at 7 seconds and South Jersey at 14 seconds. Saturday, northwest wind 15 to 20 knots, rising to 20 to 25 knots with gusts up to 35 knots in the afternoon. Seas 3 to 5 feet wave detail, northwest 4 feet at 7 seconds. Patchy dense fog in the morning. Saturday night, northwest wind 20 to 25 knots, easing to 15 to 20 knots after midnight. Gusts up to 40 knots, east 6 to 8 feet wave detail, northwest 7 feet at 7 seconds. The coastal waters forecast from Pigeon Point to Point Pinos 10 to 60 nautical miles offshore. Small craft advisory in effect from Saturday afternoon through late Saturday night. Tonight, northwest wind 10 to 15 knots, seas around 4 feet wave detail, northwest 4 feet at 6 seconds, and south 2 feet at 15 seconds. A slight chance of drizzle late this evening and overnight. Saturday, northwest wind 10 to 15 knots, rising to 15 to 20 knots in the afternoon. Seas around 4 feet, building to 5 to 6 feet in the afternoon. Wave detail, northwest 6 feet at 7 seconds and south 2 feet at 17 seconds. Saturday night, northwest wind 20 to 25 knots, rising to 25 to 30 knots after midnight. Seas 7 to 8 feet, building to 10 to 11 feet after midnight. Wave detail, northwest 11 feet at 9 seconds. The offshore waters forecast for the following marine location: Point Arena to Pigeon Point between 60 nautical miles and 150 nautical miles offshore. Unit 2, 47 p.m. Pacific Daylight Time. Tonight, northwest wind 5 to 10 knots, increasing to 10 to 15 knots. Seas 4 to 6 feet. Saturday, north to northwest wind 15 to 20 knots. Seas 4 to 7 feet. Saturday night, north to northwest winds 20 to 30 knots. Seas 6 to 10 feet. Sun, north winds 20 to 30 knots. Seas 8 to 11 feet. Sunday night, north to northwest winds 25 to 30 knots. Seas 9 to 12 feet. Monday, north to northwest winds 25 to 30 knots. Seas 10 to 12 feet. Monday night, north to northwest winds 25 to 30 knots. Seas 10 to 13 feet. Tuesday, north winds 25 to 30 knots. Seas 12 to 13 feet. Tuesday night, north winds 25 to 30 knots. Seas 10 to 13 feet. Wednesday, north winds 25 to 30 knots. Seas 11 to 13 feet. Wednesday night, north to northwest winds 20 to 25 knots. Seas 9 to 12 feet. The offshore waters forecast for the following marine location: Pigeon Point to Point Pinos, launches between 60 nautical miles and 150 nautical miles offshore. Issued at 2:47 p.m. Pacific Daylight Time. Tonight, west to northwest winds 10 to 15 knots. Seas 4 to 5 feet. Saturday, northwest winds 10 to 15 knots, becoming north to northwest 15 to 20 knots. Seas 4 to 6 feet. Saturday night, north to northwest winds 20 to 30 knots. Seas 6 to 11 feet. Sun, north to northwest winds 20 to 30 knots. Seas 9 to 12 feet. Sunday night, northwest winds 20 to 30 knots. Seas 9 to 12 feet. Monday, northwest winds 20 to 30 knots. Seas 10 to 12 feet. Monday night, northwest winds 20 to 30 knots. Seas 9 to 13 feet. Tuesday, north to northwest winds 20 to 30 knots. Seas 10 to 13 feet. Tuesday night, north to northwest winds 20 to 25 knots. Seas 10 to 12 feet. Wednesday, north to northwest winds 20 to 30 knots. Seas 10 to 12 feet. Wednesday night, northwest winds 20 to 25 knots. Seas 9 to 12 feet. The coastal waters forecast from Point Reyes to Pigeon Point out to 10 nautical miles. Small craft advisory in effect from

morning through Saturday afternoon. Gale warning in effect from Saturday afternoon through late Saturday night. For tonight, west wind 10 to 15 knots. Seas 3 to 4 feet. Wave detail, west 3 feet at 6 seconds and south 2 feet at 15 seconds. Patchy fog this evening. A slight chance of drizzle late this evening and overnight. For Saturday, northwest wind 15 to 20 knots, rising to 20 to 25 knots in the afternoon. Seas 3 to 4 feet, building to 4 to 6 feet in the afternoon. Wave detail, northwest 5 feet at 7 seconds and southwest 2 feet at 17 seconds. Patchy dense fog in the morning. For Saturday night, northwest wind 20 to 25 knots, rising to 25 to 30 knots after midnight. Sea 7 to 9 feet, building to 8 to 11 feet after midnight. Wave detail, northwest 10 feet at 9 seconds. The coastal waters forecast from Pigeon Point to Point Pinos out to 10 nautical miles. Small craft advisory in effect from Saturday morning through late Saturday night. For tonight, northwest wind 10 to 15 knots. Seas 3 to 4 feet. Wave detail, northwest 4 feet at 6 seconds and south 2 feet at 15 seconds. A slight chance of drizzle late this evening and overnight. For Saturday, northwest wind 15 to 20 knots. Seas 3 to 5 feet. Wave detail, northwest 5 feet at 7 seconds. For Saturday night, northwest wind 20 to 25 knots. Seas 6 to 7 feet, building to 7 to 10 feet after midnight. Wave detail, northwest 9 feet at 10 seconds. The following is an important beach hazard message from the National Weather Service. Issued at 03:05 p.m. Pacific Daylight Time. Beach hazard statement remains in effect from late tonight through late Tuesday night. What? An increased risk of sneaker waves and strong rip current expected. Where? Pacific Coast beaches. When? From late tonight through late Tuesday night. Impacts, dangerous swimming and surfing conditions, and localized beach erosion can be expected. Sneaker waves can sweep across the shoreline without warning, pulling people into the sea from rocks, jetties, and beaches. Stay off of jetties, piers, rocks, and other waterside infrastructure. Remain out of the water to avoid hazardous surf and never turn your back on the ocean. Monitor local weather, surf, and tide forecast at www.weather.gov/mtr. Semi-sunset and tidal information for the San Francisco Bay Area for Friday, June 26th. The sunset tonight, 8:35 p.m. The sunrise tomorrow, 5:50 a.m. The sunset tomorrow, 8:35 p.m. Tidal data at the Golden Gate for the afternoon and evening hours today and the morning hours of tomorrow. Low tide, 3:32 p.m. at 3.15 feet. High tide, 9:41 p.m. at 6 feet. Low tide, 4:57 a.m. at -0.40 feet. Here are the buoy observations for 5 p.m. Pacific Daylight Time. An offshore buoy 6 winds northwest at 60 knots, pressure 1,023.1 millibars. An offshore buoy 59 winds northwest at 40 knots, water temperature 63, pressure 1,018.9 millibars. At buoy 14 near Point Arena, winds northwest at 4 knots, water temperature 56, pressure 1,015.7 millibars. At buoy 13 near Bodega Bay, winds west at 10 knots, pressure 1,015.0 millibars. At Point Reyes, wave rider, buoy water temperature 56, seas 4 feet every 15 seconds. At San Francisco Bar, buoy water temperature 61, seas 4 feet every 15 seconds. At San Francisco Bay, winds west at 10 knots, pressure 1,015.2 millibars, swell 3 feet every 15 seconds. At Half Moon Bay, buoy winds west 10 knots, water temperature 61, pressure 1,015.9 millibars, seas 3 feet every 8 seconds. At Monterey, buoy winds northwest at 60

around 15.3 millibars. Endpoint, sir. Wave rider buoy water temperature 57, seas 5 feet every 7 seconds. At Cape San Martin buoy winds northwest at 60 knots, water temperature 59, pressure 1,015.4 millibars. Here are the buoy observations for 5 p.m. Pacific Daylight Time. At offshore buoy 6, winds northwest at 40 knots, pressure 1,023.1 millibars. At offshore buoy 59, winds northwest 40 knots, water temperature 63, pressure 1,018.8 millibars, sea is 3 feet every 16 seconds. At buoy 14 near Point Arena, winds northwest at 4 knots, water temperature 56, pressure 1,015.7 millibars. At buoy 13 near Bodega Bay, winds west at 10 knots, pressure 1,015.0 millibars. At Point Reyes, wave rider buoy water temperature 56, seas 4 feet every 15 seconds. At San Francisco Bar buoy water temperature 61, seas 4 feet every 15 seconds. At San Francisco buoy, winds west at 10 knots, pressure 1,015.2 millibars, swell 3 feet every 15 seconds. At Half Moon Bay buoy, winds west 10 knots, water temperature 61, pressure 1,015.9 millibars, sea is 3 feet every 8 seconds. At Monterey buoy, winds northwest at 60 knots, water temperature 61, pressure 1,015.3 millibars. Endpoint, sir. Wave rider buoy water temperature 57, seas 5 feet every 7 seconds. At Cape San Martin buoy, winds northwest at 60 knots, water temperature 59, pressure 1,015.4 millibars. Synopsis for the Central California coast and bays, including the Monterey Bay, Greater Farallones, and Cordell Bay National Marine Sanctuaries. Winds continue to reduce through the night and into Saturday, but begin to strengthen again Saturday afternoon. These strong winds and rough seas will result in hazardous conditions for small craft across the waters at times well into the work week. Expect gale force gusts to develop in the northern outer waters and along coastal jet regions over the weekend as well. Long period southwest swell will persist through the extended forecast. The marine forecast for San Pablo Bay, Susan Bay, the West Delta, and the San Francisco Bay north of the Bay Bridge. Small craft advisory in effect through late Saturday night. For tonight, west wind 15 to 20 knots. For Saturday, west wind 15 to 20 knots. For Saturday night, southwest wind 10 to 15 knots, becoming west 5 to 10 knots after midnight. The marine forecast for Monterey Bay. Small craft advisory in effect through late tonight. Small craft advisory in effect from Saturday morning through late Saturday night. For tonight, west wind 15 to 20 knots, easing to 10 to 15 knots after midnight. Seas 3 to 4 feet. Wave detail, northwest 3 feet at 6 seconds. A slight chance of drizzle. For Saturday, northwest wind 15 to 20 knots, becoming west 20 to 25 knots in the afternoon. Seas 3 to 5 feet. Wave detail, northwest 4 feet at 6 seconds. A slight chance of drizzle in the morning. For Saturday night, northwest wind 15 to 20 knots with gusts up to 35 knots, easing to 5 to 10 knots after midnight. Seas 4 to 6 feet. Wave detail, northwest 5 feet at 7 seconds. The coastal waters forecast from Point Arena to Point Reyes out to 10 nautical miles. Small craft advisory in effect from Saturday morning through Saturday afternoon. Gale warning in effect from Saturday afternoon through late Saturday night. Tonight, northwest wind 10 to 15 knots, seas 3 to 4 feet. Wave detail, northwest 4 feet at 5 seconds and south 2 feet at 15 seconds. Patchy dense fog after midnight. Saturday, northwest wind 15 to 20 knots, rising to 25 to 30 knots with gusts up to 40 knots in the afternoon. Seas 4 to 5 feet, building to 6 to 7 feet in the afternoon. Wave detail, northwest 6 feet at 7 seconds and southwest 2 feet at 16 seconds. Saturday night, northwest

25 to 30 knots, because up to 40 knots, you need to 10 feet way detail. Northwest 10 feet at 9 seconds, reach south 2 feet at 17 seconds. The coastal waters forecast from Point Arena to Point Reyes 10 to 16 nautical miles offshore. Small craft advisory in effect from Saturday morning through Saturday afternoon. Gale warning in effect from Saturday afternoon through late Saturday night. Tonight, northwest wind at 10 to 15 knots, seas 4 to 5 feet, wave detail. Northwest 4 feet at 6 seconds and south 2 feet at 15 seconds. Saturday, northwest wind 15 to 20 knots, rising to 20 to 25 knots in the afternoon. Seas 6 to 7 feet, wave detail. Northwest 7 feet at 8 seconds and south 2 feet at 16 seconds. Saturday night, northwest winds 25 to 30 knots with gusts up to 40 knots at 8 to 11 feet, wave detail. Northwest 11 feet at 9 seconds and south 2 feet at 17 seconds. San Francisco Bar forecast. In the deep water channel, mixed seas of 4 to 6 feet at 8 seconds. Across the bar, swell can be more than twice as high across the bar than surrounding waters. Waves are also more prone to break, particularly during strong currents. Maximum head current of 1.0 knots at 3:00 p.m. Friday and 3.0 knots at 3:10 a.m. Saturday. The coastal waters forecast from Point Pinos to Point Piedras lunges out to 10 nautical miles. Small craft advisory in effect through Saturday afternoon. Gale warning in effect from Saturday afternoon through late Saturday night. Tonight, northwest wind 15 to 20 knots, easing to 10 to 50 knots after midnight. Seas 4 to 6 feet, wave detail. Northwest 5 feet at 7 seconds and south 2 feet at 14 seconds. Saturday, northwest wind 15 to 20 knots, rising to 20 to 25 knots with gusts up to 35 knots in the afternoon. Seas 3 to 5 feet, wave detail. Northwest 4 feet at 7 seconds. Patchy dense fog in the morning. Saturday night, northwest wind 20 to 25 knots, easing to 15 to 20 knots after midnight. Gusts up to 40 knots, seas 6 to 8 feet, wave detail. Northwest 7 feet at 7 seconds. The coastal waters forecast from Pigeon Point to Point Pinos 10 to 60 nautical miles offshore. Small craft advisory in effect from Saturday afternoon through late Saturday night. Tonight, northwest wind at 10 to 15 knots, seas around 4 feet, wave detail. Northwest 4 feet at 6 seconds and south 2 feet at 15 seconds. A slight chance of drizzle late this evening and overnight. Saturday, northwest wind at 10 to 15 knots, rising to 15 to 20 knots in the afternoon. Seas around 4 feet, building to 5 to 6 feet in the afternoon. Wave detail, northwest 6 feet at 7 seconds and south 2 feet at 17 seconds. Saturday night, northwest wind 20 to 25 knots, rising to 25 to 30 knots after midnight. Seas 7 to 8 feet, building to 10 to 11 feet after midnight. Wave detail, northwest 11 feet at 9 seconds. The offshore waters forecast for the following marine location: Point Arena to Pigeon Point between 60 nautical miles and 150 nautical miles offshore. Issued at 2:47 p.m. Pacific Daylight Time. Tonight, northwest wind 5 to 10 knots, increasing to 10 to 15 knots. Seas 4 to 6 feet. Saturday, north to northwest wind 15 to 20 knots. Seas 4 to 7 feet. Saturday night, north to northwest winds 20 to 30 knots. Seas 6 to 10 feet. Sun, north winds 20 to 30 knots. Seas 8 to 11 feet. Sunday night, north to northwest winds 25 to 30 knots. Seas 9 to 12 feet. Monday, north to northwest winds 25 to 30 knots. Seas 10 to 12 feet. Monday night, north to northwest winds 25 to 30 knots. Seas 10 to 13 feet. Tuesday, north winds 25 to 30 knots. Seas 12 to 13 feet. Tuesday night, north winds 25 to 30 knots. Seas 10 to 13 feet. Wednesday,

25 to 30 knots. Seas 11 to 13 feet. Wednesday night, north to northwest winds 20 to 25 knots. Seas 9 to 12 feet. The offshore waters forecast for the following marine location: Pigeon Point to Point Pedro, blunt of between 60 nautical miles and 150 nautical miles offshore. Issued at 2:47 p.m. Pacific Daylight Time. Tonight, west to northwest winds 10 to 15 knots. Seas 4 to 5 feet. Saturday, northwest winds 10 to 15 knots, becoming north to northwest 15 to 20 knots. Seas 4 to 6 feet. Saturday night, north to northwest winds 20 to 30 knots. Seas 6 to 11 feet. Sun, north to northwest winds 20 to 30 knots. Seas 9 to 12 feet. Sunday night, northwest winds 20 to 30 knots. Seas 9 to 12 feet. Monday, northwest winds 20 to 30 knots. Seas 10 to 12 feet. Monday night, northwest winds 20 to 30 knots. Seas 9 to 13 feet. Tuesday, north to northwest winds 20 to 30 knots. Seas 10 to 13 feet. Tuesday night, north to northwest winds 20 to 25 knots. Seas 10 to 12 feet. Wednesday, north to northwest winds 20 to 30 knots. Seas 10 to 12 feet. Wednesday night, northwest winds 20 to 25 knots. Seas 9 to 12 feet. The coastal waters forecast from Point Reyes to Pigeon Point out to 10 nautical miles. Small craft advisory in effect from Saturday morning through Saturday afternoon. Gale warning in effect from Saturday afternoon through late Saturday night. For tonight, west wind 10 to 15 knots. Seas 3 to 4 feet. Wave detail, west 3 feet at 6 seconds and south 2 feet at 15 seconds. Patchy fog this evening. A slight chance of drizzle late this evening and overnight. For Saturday, northwest wind 15 to 20 knots, rising to 20 to 25 knots in the afternoon. Seas 3 to 4 feet, building to 4 to 6 feet in the afternoon. Wave detail, northwest 5 feet at 7 seconds, and southwest 2 feet at 17 seconds. Patchy dense fog in the morning. For Saturday night, northwest wind 20 to 25 knots, rising to 25 to 30 knots after midnight. Seas 7 to 9 feet, building to 8 to 11 feet after midnight. Wave detail, northwest 10 feet at 9 seconds. The coastal waters forecast from Pigeon Point to Point Pinos out to 10 nautical miles. Small craft advisory in effect from Saturday morning through late Saturday night. For tonight, northwest wind 10 to 15 knots. Seas 3 to 4 feet. Wave detail, northwest 4 feet at 6 seconds and south 2 feet at 15 seconds. A slight chance of drizzle late this evening and overnight. For Saturday, northwest wind 15 to 20 knots. Seas 3 to 5 feet. Wave detail, northwest 5 feet at 7 seconds. For Saturday night, northwest wind 20 to 25 knots. Seas 6 to 7 feet, building to 7 to 10 feet after midnight. Wave detail, northwest 9 feet at 10 seconds. 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This broadcast originates from the National Weather Service office located in Monterey, California, and serves the coastal marine waters, including San Francisco and Monterey Bay. The following is an important beach hazard message from the National Weather Service, issued at 03:05 p.m. Pacific Daylight Time. Beach hazard statement remains in effect from late tonight through late Tuesday night. What? An increased risk of sneaker waves and strong rip currents expected. Where? Pacific Coast beaches. When? From late tonight through late Tuesday night. Impacts, dangerous swimming and surfing conditions, and localized beach erosion can be expected. Sneaker waves can sweep across the shoreline without warning, pulling people into the

of jetties, piers, rocks, and other waterside infrastructure. 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Sunrise, sunset, and tidal information for the San Francisco Bay Area for Friday, June 26th. The sunset tonight, 8:35 p.m. The sunrise tomorrow, 5:50 a.m. The sunset tomorrow, 8:35 p.m. Tidal data at the Golden Gate for the afternoon and evening hours today and the morning hours of tomorrow. Low tide, 3:32 p.m. at 3.15 feet. High tide, 9:41 p.m. at 6 feet. Low tide, 4:57 a.m. at -0.40 feet. Here are the buoy observations for 5 p.m. Pacific Daylight Time. An offshore buoy 6, winds northwest at 14 knots, pressure 1,023.1 millibars. An offshore buoy 59, winds northwest 14 knots, water temperature 63, pressure 1,018.8 millibars, sea is 3 feet, every 16 seconds. At buoy 14 near Point Arena, winds northwest at 4 knots, water temperature 56, pressure 1,015.7 millibars. At buoy 13 near Bodega Bay, winds west at 10 knots, pressure 1,015.0 millibars. At Point Reyes, wave rider, buoy water temperature 56, seas 4 feet, every 15 seconds. At San Francisco, our buoy water temperature 61, seas 4 feet, every 15 seconds. At San Francisco, buoy winds west at 10 knots, pressure 1,015.2 millibars, swell 3 feet, every 15 seconds. At Half Moon Bay, buoy winds west 10 knots, water temperature 61, pressure 1,015.9 millibars, sea is 3 feet, every 8 seconds. At Monterey, buoy winds northwest at 60 knots, water temperature 61, pressure 1,015.3 millibars. At Point Sur, wave rider, buoy water temperature 57, seas 5 feet, every 7 seconds. At Cape San Martin, buoy winds northwest at 60 knots, water temperature 59, pressure 1,015.4 millibars. Synopsis for the Central California coast and bays, including the Monterey Bay, Greater Faraos, and Cordell Bank National Marine Sanctuaries. Winds continue to reduce through the night and into Saturday, but begin to strengthen again Saturday afternoon. These strong winds and rough seas will result in hazardous conditions for small craft across the waters at times well into the work week. Expect gale force gusts to develop in the northern outer waters and along coastal jet regions over the weekend as well. Long period southwest swell will persist through the extended forecast. The marine forecast for San Pablo Bay, Susan Bay, the West Delta, and the San Francisco Bay north of the Bay Bridge. Small craft advisory in effect through late Saturday night. For tonight, west wind 15 to 20 knots. For Saturday, west wind 15 to 20 knots. For Saturday night, southwest wind 10 to 15 knots, becoming west 5 to 10 knots after midnight. The marine forecast for Monterey Bay. Small craft advisory in effect through late tonight. Small craft advisory in effect from Saturday morning through late Saturday night. For tonight, west wind 15 to 20 knots, easing to 10 to 15 knots after midnight. Seas 3 to 4 feet. Wave detail, northwest 3 feet at 6 seconds. A slight chance of drizzle. For Saturday, northwest wind 15 to 20 knots, becoming west 20 to 25 knots in the afternoon. Seas 3 to 5 feet. Wave detail, northwest 4 feet at 6 seconds. A slight chance of drizzle in the morning. For Saturday night, northwest wind 15 to 20 knots with gusts up to 35 knots, easing to 5 to 10 knots after midnight. Seas 4 to 6 feet. Wave detail, northwest 5 feet at 7 seconds. The coastal waters forecast from Point Arena to Point Reyes out to 10 nautical miles. Small craft advisory in effect from Saturday morning through Saturday.

Saturday afternoon. Gale warning in effect from Saturday afternoon through late Saturday night. Tonight, northwest wind at 10 to 15 knots, seas 3 to 4 feet, wave detail. Northwest, 4 feet at 5 seconds, and south, 2 feet at 15 seconds. Patchy dense fog after midnight. Saturday, northwest wind 15 to 20 knots, rising to 25 to 30 knots with gusts up to 40 knots in the afternoon. Seas 4 to 5 feet, building to 6 to 7 feet in the afternoon. Wave detail, northwest 6 feet at 7 seconds and southwest 2 feet at 16 seconds. Saturday night, northwest winds 25 to 30 knots with gusts up to 40 knots, seas 8 to 10 feet. Wave detail, northwest 10 feet at 9 seconds and south 2 feet at 17 seconds. The coastal waters forecast from Point Arena to Point Reyes 10 to 60 nautical miles offshore. Small craft advisory in effect from Saturday morning through Saturday afternoon. Gale warning in effect from Saturday afternoon through late Saturday night. Tonight, northwest wind at 10 to 15 knots, seas 4 to 5 feet. Wave detail, northwest 4 feet at 6 seconds and south 2 feet at 15 seconds. Saturday, northwest wind 15 to 20 knots, rising to 20 to 25 knots in the afternoon. Seas 6 to 7 feet. Wave detail, northwest 7 feet at 8 seconds and south 2 feet at 16 seconds. Saturday night, northwest winds 25 to 30 knots with gusts up to 40 knots is 8 to 11 feet. Wave detail, northwest 11 feet at 9 seconds and south 2 feet at 17 seconds. San Francisco Bar forecast. In the deep water channel, mixed seas of 4 to 6 feet at 8 seconds. Across the bar, swell can be more than twice as high across the bar than surrounding waters. Waves are also more prone to break. Across the bar, swell can be more than twice as high across the bar than surrounding waters. Waves are also more prone to break, particularly during strong ebb currents. Maximum ebb current of 1.0 knots at 3:00 p.m. Friday and 3.0 knots at 3:10 a.m. Saturday. The coastal waters forecast from Point Pinos to Point Pipas lunges out to 10 nautical miles. Small craft advisory in effect through Saturday afternoon. Gale warning in effect from Saturday afternoon through late Saturday night. Tonight, northwest wind 15 to 20 knots, easing to 10 to 15 knots after midnight. Seas 4 to 6 feet. Wave detail, northwest 5 feet at 7 seconds and south 2 feet at 14 seconds. Saturday, northwest wind 15 to 20 knots, rising to 20 to 25 knots with gusts up to 35 knots in the afternoon. Seas 3 to 5 feet. Wave detail, northwest 4 feet at 7 seconds. Patchy dense fog in the morning. Saturday night, northwest wind 20 to 25 knots, easing to 15 to 20 knots after midnight. Gusts up to 40 knots, seas 6 to 8 feet. Wave detail, northwest 7 feet at 7 seconds. The coastal waters forecast from Pigeon Point to Point Pinos 10 to 60 nautical miles offshore. Small craft advisory in effect from Saturday afternoon through late Saturday night. Tonight, northwest wind 10 to 15 knots, seas around 4 feet. Wave detail, northwest 4 feet at 6 seconds and south 2 feet at 15 seconds. A slight chance of drizzle late this evening and overnight. Saturday, northwest wind 10 to 15 knots, rising to 15 to 20 knots in the afternoon. Seas around 4 feet, building to 5 to 6 feet in the afternoon. Wave detail, northwest 6 feet at 7 seconds and south 2 feet at 17 seconds. Saturday night, northwest wind 20 to 25 knots, rising to 25 to 30 knots after midnight. Seas 7 to 8 feet, building to 10 to 11 feet after midnight. Wave detail, northwest 11 feet at 9 seconds. The offshore waters forecast for the following marine location: Point Arena to Pigeon Point between 60 nautical miles and 150 nautical miles offshore. Issued at 2:47 p.m. Pacific Daylight Time. Tonight, northwest wind 5 to 10 knots, increasing to 10 to 15 knots. Seas 4 to 6 feet. Saturday, north to northwest winds 15 to 20 knots,

actual waters forecast. For the following marine location, Pigeon Point to Point Piedras Blanco is between 60 nautical miles and 150 nautical miles offshore. Issued at 2:47 p.m. Pacific Daylight Time. Tonight, west and northwest winds 10 to 15 knots. Seas 4 to 5 feet. Saturday, northwest winds 10 to 15 knots, becoming north to northwest 15 to 20 knots. Seas 4 to 6 feet. Saturday night, north to northwest winds 20 to 30 knots. Seas 6 to 11 feet. Sun, north to northwest winds 20 to 30 knots. Seas 9 to 12 feet. Sunday night, northwest winds 20 to 30 knots. Seas 9 to 12 feet. Monday, northwest winds 20 to 30 knots. Seas 10 to 12 feet. Monday night, northwest winds 20 to 30 knots. Seas 9 to 13 feet. Tuesday, north to northwest winds 20 to 30 knots. Seas 10 to 13 feet. Tuesday night, north to northwest winds 20 to 25 knots. Seas 10 to 12 feet. Wednesday, north to northwest winds 20 to 30 knots. Seas 10 to 12 feet. Wednesday night, northwest winds 20 to 25 knots. Seas 9 to 12 feet. The coastal waters forecast from Point Reyes to Pigeon Point out to 10 nautical miles. Small craft advisory in effect from Saturday morning through Saturday afternoon. Gale warning in effect from Saturday afternoon through late Saturday night. For tonight, west wind 10 to 15 knots. Seas 3 to 4 feet. Wave detail, west 3 feet at 6 seconds and south 2 feet at 15 seconds. Patchy fog this evening. A slight chance of drizzle late this evening and overnight. For Saturday, northwest wind 15 to 20 knots, rising to 20 to 25 knots in the afternoon. Seas 3 to 4 feet, building to 4 to 6 feet in the afternoon. Wave detail, northwest 5 feet at 7 seconds and southwest 2 feet at 17 seconds. Patchy dense fog in the morning. For Saturday night, northwest wind 20 to 25 knots, rising to 25 to 30 knots after midnight. Seas 7 to 9 feet, building to 8 to 11 feet after midnight. Wave detail, northwest 10 feet at 9 seconds. The coastal waters forecast from Pigeon Point to Point Pinos out to 10 nautical miles. Small craft advisory in effect from Saturday morning through late Saturday night. For tonight, northwest wind 10 to 15 knots. Seas 3 to 4 feet. Wave detail, northwest 4 feet at 6 seconds and south 2 feet at 15 seconds. A slight chance of drizzle late this evening and overnight. For Saturday, northwest wind 15 to 20 knots. Seas 3 to 5 feet. Wave detail, northwest 5 feet at 7 seconds. For Saturday night, northwest wind 20 to 25 knots. Seas 6 to 7 feet, building to 7 to 10 feet after midnight. Wave detail, northwest 9 feet at 10 seconds. The following is an important beach hazard message from the National Weather Service. Issued at 03:05 p.m. Pacific Daylight Time. Beach hazard statement remains in effect from late tonight through late Tuesday night. What? An increased risk of sneaker waves and stronger currents expected. Where? Pacific Coast beaches. When? From late tonight through late Tuesday night. Impacts, dangerous swimming and surfing conditions, and localized beach erosion can be expected. Sneaker waves can sweep across the shoreline without warning, pulling people into the sea from rocks, jetties, and beaches. Stay off of jetties, piers, rocks, and other waterside infrastructure. Remain out of the water to avoid hazardous surf and never turn your back on the ocean. Monitor local weather, surf, and tide forecast at www.weather.gov/NTR. Sunrise, sunset, and tidal information for the San Francisco Bay Area.

Thursday, June 26th. The sunset tonight, 8:35 p.m. The sunrise tomorrow, 5:50 a.m. The sunset tomorrow, 8:35 p.m. Tidal data at the Golden Gate for the afternoon and evening hours today and the morning hours of tomorrow. Low tide, 3:32 p.m. at 3.15 feet. High tide, 9:41 p.m. at 6 feet. Low tide, 4:57 a.m. at -0.40 feet. Here are the buoy observations for 5 p.m. Pacific Daylight Time. An offshore buoy 6 winds northwest at 14 knots, pressure 1,023.1 millibars. An offshore buoy 59, winds northwest 14 knots, water temperature 63, pressure 1,018.8 millibars, sea is 3 feet, every 16 seconds. At buoy 14 near Point Arena, winds northwest at 4 knots, water temperature 56, pressure 1,015.7 millibars. At buoy 13 near Bodega Bay, winds west at 10 knots, pressure 1,015.0 millibars. At Point Reyes, wave rider, buoy water temperature 56, seas 4 feet, every 15 seconds. At San Francisco, bar buoy water temperature 61, seas 4 feet, every 15 seconds. At San Francisco, buoy winds west at 10 knots, pressure 1,015.2 millibars, swell 3 feet, every 15 seconds. At Half Moon Bay, buoy winds west 10 knots, water temperature 61, pressure 1,015.9 millibars, sea is 3 feet, every 8 seconds. At Monterey, buoy winds northwest at 60 knots, water temperature 61, pressure 1,015.3 millibars. At Point Stern, wave rider, buoy water temperature 57, seas 5 feet, every 7 seconds. At Cape San Martin, buoy winds northwest at 60 knots, water temperature 59, pressure 1,015.4 millibars. Synopsis for the Central California coast and bays, including the Monterey Bay, Greater Farallones, and Cordell Bank National Marine Sanctuaries. Winds continue to reduce through the night and into Saturday, but begin to strengthen again Saturday afternoon. These strong winds and rough seas will result in hazardous conditions for small craft across the waters at times well into the work week. Expect gale force gusts to develop in the northern outer waters and along coastal jet regions over the weekend as well. Long period southwest swell will persist through the extended forecast. The marine forecast for San Pablo Bay, Susan Bay, the West Delta, and the San Francisco Bay north of the Bay Bridge. Small craft advisory in effect through late Saturday night. For tonight, west wind 15 to 20 knots. For Saturday, west wind 15 to 20 knots. For Saturday night, southwest wind 10 to 15 knots, becoming west 5 to 10 knots after midnight. The marine forecast for Monterey Bay. Small craft advisory in effect through late tonight. Small craft advisory in effect from Saturday morning through late Saturday night. For tonight, west wind 15 to 20 knots, easing to 10 to 15 knots after midnight. Seas 3 to 4 feet. Wave detail, northwest 3 feet at 6 seconds. A slight chance of drizzle. For Saturday, northwest wind 15 to 20 knots, becoming west 20 to 25 knots in the afternoon. Seas 3 to 5 feet. Wave detail, northwest 4 feet at 6 seconds. A slight chance of drizzle in the morning. For Saturday night, northwest wind 15 to 20 knots with gusts up to 35 knots, easing to 5 to 10 knots after midnight. Seas 4 to 6 feet. Wave detail, northwest 5 feet at 7 seconds. The coastal waters forecast from Point Arena to Point Reyes out to 10 nautical miles. Small craft advisory in effect from Saturday morning through Saturday afternoon. Gale warning in effect from Saturday afternoon through late Saturday night. Tonight, northwest wind 10 to 15 knots, seas 3 to 4 feet, wave detail. Northwest 4 feet at 5 seconds and south 2 feet at 15 seconds. Patchy dense fog after midnight. Saturday, northwest wind 15 to 20 knots, rising to 25 to 30 knots with gusts up to

dusk in the afternoon. Seen 4 to 5 feet. Building to 6 to 17 in the afternoon. Wave detail, northwest 16 at 7 seconds and southwest 2 feet at 16 seconds. Saturday night, northwest winds 25 to 30 knots with gusts up to 40 knots to 8 to 10 feet. Wave detail, northwest 10 feet at 9 seconds and south 2 feet at 17 seconds. The coastal waters forecast from Point Arena to Point Reyes 10 to 16 nautical miles offshore. Small craft advisory in effect from Saturday morning through Saturday afternoon. Gale warning in effect from Saturday afternoon through late Saturday night. Tonight, northwest wind 10 to 15 knots, seas 4 to 5 feet. Wave detail, northwest 4 feet at 6 seconds and south 2 feet at 15 seconds. Saturday, northwest wind 15 to 20 knots, rising to 20 to 25 knots in the afternoon. Seas 6 to 7 feet. Wave detail, northwest 7 feet at 8 seconds and south 2 feet at 16 seconds. Saturday night, northwest winds 25 to 30 knots with gusts up to 40 knots at 8 to 11 feet. Wave detail, northwest 11 feet at 9 seconds and south 2 feet at 17 seconds. San Francisco bar forecast. In the deep water channel, mixed seas of 4 to 6 feet at 8 seconds. Across the bar, swell can be more than twice as high across the bar than surrounding waters. Waves are also more prone to break, particularly during strong ebb currents. Maximum ebb current of 1.0 knots at 3:00 p.m. Friday and 3.0 knots at 3:10 a.m. Saturday. The coastal waters forecast from Point Pinos to Point Piedras blunt is out to 10 nautical miles. Small craft advisory in effect through Saturday afternoon. Gale warning in effect from Saturday afternoon through late Saturday night. Tonight, northwest wind 15 to 20 knots, easing to 10 to 50 knots after midnight. Seas 4 to 6 feet. Wave detail, northwest 5 feet at 7 seconds and south 2 feet at 14 seconds. Saturday, northwest wind 15 to 20 knots, rising to 20 to 25 knots with gusts up to 35 knots in the afternoon. Seas 3 to 5 feet. Wave detail, northwest 4 feet at 7 seconds. Patchy dense fog in the morning. Saturday night, northwest wind 20 to 25 knots, easing to 15 to 20 knots after midnight. Gusts up to 40 knots, east 6 to 8 feet. Wave detail, northwest 7 feet at 7 seconds. The coastal waters forecast from Pigeon Point to Point Pinos 10 to 60 nautical miles offshore. Small craft advisory in effect from Saturday afternoon through late Saturday night. Tonight, northwest wind 10 to 15 knots, seas around 4 feet. Wave detail, northwest 4 feet at 6 seconds and south 2 feet at 15 seconds. A slight chance of drizzle late this evening and overnight. Saturday, northwest wind 10 to 15 knots, rising to 15 to 20 knots in the afternoon. Seas around 4 feet, building to 5 to 6 feet in the afternoon. Wave detail, northwest 6 feet at 7 seconds and south 2 feet at 17 seconds. Saturday night, northwest wind 20 to 25 knots, rising to 25 to 30 knots after midnight. Seas 7 to 8 feet, building to 10 to 11 feet after midnight. Wave detail, northwest 11 feet at 9 seconds. The offshore waters forecast for the following marine location: Point Arena to Pigeon Point between 60 nautical miles and 150 nautical miles offshore. Issued at 2:47 p.m. Pacific Daylight Time. Tonight, northwest wind 5 to 10 knots, increasing to 10 to 15 knots. Seas 4 to 6 feet. Saturday, north to northwest winds 15 to 20 knots. Seas 4 to 7 feet. Saturday night, north to northwest winds 20 to 30 knots. Seas 6 to 10 feet. Sun, north winds 20 to 30 knots. Seas 8 to 11 feet. Sunday night, north to northwest winds 25 to 30 knots. Seas 9 to 12 feet. Monday, north to northwest winds 25 to 30 knots. Seas 10 to 12 feet. Monday night, north to northwest winds 25 to 30 knots. Seas 10 to 30.

15 feet. Tuesday, north winds 25 to 30 knots. Seas 12 to 13 feet. Tuesday night, north winds 25 to 30 knots. Seas 10 to 13 feet. Wednesday, north winds 25 to 30 knots. Seas 11 to 13 feet. Wednesday night, north to northwest winds 20 to 25 knots. Seas 9 to 12 feet. The offshore waters forecast for the following marine location. Pigeon Point to Point Pipas, blunt of between 60 nautical miles and 150 nautical miles offshore. Issued at 2:47 p.m. Pacific Daylight Time. Tonight, west to northwest winds 10 to 15 knots. Seas 4 to 5 feet. Saturday, northwest winds 10 to 15 knots, becoming north to northwest 15 to 20 knots. Seas 4 to 6 feet. Saturday night, north to northwest winds 20 to 30 knots. Seas 6 to 11 feet. Sun, north to northwest winds 20 to 30 knots. Seas 9 to 12 feet. Sunday night, northwest winds 20 to 30 knots. Seas 9 to 12 feet. Monday, northwest winds 20 to 30 knots. Seas 10 to 12 feet. Monday night, northwest winds 20 to 30 knots. Seas 9 to 13 feet. Tuesday, north to northwest winds 20 to 30 knots. Seas 10 to 13 feet. Tuesday night, north to northwest winds 20 to 25 knots. Seas 10 to 12 feet. Wednesday, north to northwest winds 20 to 30 knots. Seas 10 to 12 feet. Wednesday night, northwest winds 20 to 25 knots. Seas 9 to 12 feet. 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This broadcast originates from the National Weather Service Office located in Monterey, California, and serves the coastal marine waters, including San Francisco and Monterey Bay. The coastal waters forecast from Point Reyes to Pigeon Point out to 10 nautical miles. Small craft advisory in effect from Saturday morning through Saturday afternoon. Gale warning in effect from Saturday afternoon through late Saturday night. For tonight, west wind 10 to 15 knots. Seas 3 to 4 feet. Wave detail, west 3 feet at 6 seconds and south 2 feet at 15 seconds. Patchy fog this evening. A slight chance of drizzle late this evening and overnight. For Saturday, northwest wind 15 to 20 knots, rising to 20 to 25 knots in the afternoon. Seas 3 to 4 feet, building to 4 to 6 feet in the afternoon. Wind detail, northwest 5 feet at 7 seconds and southwest 2 feet at 17 seconds. Patchy dense fog in the morning. For Saturday night, northwest wind 20 to 25 knots, rising to 25 to 30 knots after midnight. Seas 7 to 9 feet, building to 8 to 11 feet after midnight. Wave detail, northwest 10 feet at 9 seconds. The coastal waters forecast from Pigeon Point to Point Pinos out to 10 nautical miles. Small craft advisory in effect from Saturday morning through late Saturday night. For tonight, northwest wind 10 to 15 knots. Seas 3 to 4 feet. Wave detail, northwest 4 feet at 6 seconds and south 2 feet at 15 seconds. A slight chance of drizzle late this evening and overnight. For Saturday, northwest wind 15 to 20 knots. Seas 3 to 5 feet. Wave detail, northwest 5 feet at 7 seconds. For Saturday night, northwest wind 20 to 25 knots. Seas 6 to 7 feet, building to 7 to 10 feet after midnight. Wave detail, northwest 9 feet at 10 seconds. The following is an important beach hazard message from the National Weather Service. Issued at 03:05 p.m. Pacific Daylight Time. Beach hazard statement remains in effect from late tonight through late Tuesday night. What? An increased risk of sneaker waves and strong rip currents expected. Where? Pacific Coast beaches. When?

night through late Tuesday night. Impacts, dangerous swimming and surfing conditions, and localized beach erosion can be expected. Sneaker waves can sweep across the shoreline without warning, pulling people into the sea from rocks, jetties, and beaches. Stay off of jetties, piers, rocks, and other waterside infrastructure. Remain out of the water to avoid hazardous surf and never turn your back on the ocean. Monitor local weather, surf, and time forecast at www.weather.gov/NTR. Semi-sunset and tidal information for the San Francisco Bay Area for Friday, June 26th. The sunset tonight, 8:35 p.m. The sunrise tomorrow, 5:50 a.m. The sunset tomorrow, 8:35 p.m. Tidal data at the Golden Gate for the afternoon and evening hours today and the morning hours of tomorrow. Low tide, 3:32 p.m. at 3.15 feet. High tide, 9:41 p.m. at 6 feet. Low tide, 4:57 a.m. at -0.40 feet. Here are the buoy observations for 5 p.m. Pacific Daylight Time. An offshore buoy 6 winds northwest at 14 knots, pressure 1,023.1 millibars. An offshore buoy 59, winds northwest 14 knots, water temperature 63, pressure 1,018.8 millibars, sea is 3 feet every 16 seconds. At buoy 14 near Puerto Rico, winds northwest at 4 knots, water temperature 56, pressure 1,015.7 millibars. At buoy 13 near Bodega Bay, winds west at 10 knots, pressure 1,015.0 millibars. At Point Reyes, wave rider, buoy water temperature 56, seas 4 feet every 15 seconds. At San Francisco Bar Buoy, water temperature 61, seas 4 feet every 15 seconds. At San Francisco Buoy, winds west at 10 knots, pressure 1,015.2 millibars, swirl 3 feet every 15 seconds. At Half Moon Bay Buoy, winds west 10 knots, water temperature 61, pressure 1,015.9 millibars, seas 3 feet every 8 seconds. At Monterey Buoy, winds northwest at 60 knots, water temperature 61, pressure 1,015.3 millibars. At Pointer, wave rider buoy water temperature 57, seas 5 feet every 7 seconds. At Cape San Martin Buoy, winds northwest at 60 knots, water temperature 59, pressure 1,015.4 millibars. Synopsis for the Central California coast and bays, including the Monterey Bay, Greater Seralos, and Cordell Beck National Marine Sanctuary. Winds continue to reduce through the night and into Saturday, but begin to strengthen again Saturday afternoon. These strong winds and rough seas will result in hazardous conditions for small craft across the waters at times well into the work week. Expect gale force gusts to develop in the northern outer waters and along coastal jet reaches over the weekend as well. Long period southwest swell will persist through the extended forecast. The marine forecast for San Pablo Bay, Susan Bay, the West Delta, and the San Francisco Bay north of the Bay Bridge. Small craft advisory in effect through late Saturday night. For tonight, west wind 15 to 20 knots. For Saturday, west wind 15 to 20 knots. For Saturday night, southwest wind 10 to 15 knots, becoming west 5 to 10 knots after midnight. The marine forecast for Monterey Bay. Small craft advisory in effect through late tonight. Small craft advisory in effect from Saturday morning through late Saturday night. For tonight, west wind 15 to 20 knots, easing to 10 to 15 knots after midnight. Seas 3 to 4 feet. Wave detail, northwest 3 feet at 6 seconds. A slight chance of drizzle. For Saturday, northwest wind 15 to 20 knots, becoming west 20 to 25 knots in the afternoon. Seas 3 to 5 feet. Wave detail, northwest 4 feet at 6 seconds. A slight chance of drizzle in the morning. For Saturday night, northwest wind 15 to 20 knots with gusts up to 35 knots, easing to 5 to 10 knots after midnight. Seas 4 to 6.

in detail, northwest 5 feet at 7 seconds. The coastal waters forecast from Point Arena to Point Reyes out to 10 nautical miles. Small craft advisory in effect from Saturday morning through Saturday afternoon. Gale warning in effect from Saturday afternoon through late Saturday night. Tonight, northwest wind 10 to 15 knots, seas 3 to 4 feet, wave detail. Northwest 4 feet at 5 seconds and south 2 feet at 15 seconds. Patchy dense fog after midnight. Saturday, northwest wind 15 to 20 knots, rising to 25 to 30 knots with gusts up to 40 knots in the afternoon. Seas 4 to 5 feet, building to 6 to 7 feet in the afternoon. Wave detail, northwest 6 feet at 7 seconds and southwest 2 feet at 16 seconds. Saturday night, northwest winds 25 to 30 knots with gusts up to 40 knots is 8 to 10 feet. Wave detail, northwest 10 feet at 9 seconds and south 2 feet at 17 seconds. The coastal waters forecast from Point Arena to Point Reyes 10 to 16 nautical miles offshore. Small craft advisory in effect from Saturday morning through Saturday afternoon. Gale warning in effect from Saturday afternoon through late Saturday night. Tonight, northwest wind 10 to 15 knots, seas 4 to 5 feet. Wave detail, northwest 4 feet at 6 seconds and south 2 feet at 15 seconds. Saturday, northwest wind 15 to 20 knots, rising to 20 to 25 knots in the afternoon. Seas 6 to 7 feet, wave detail, northwest 7 feet at 8 seconds and south 2 feet at 16 seconds. Saturday night, northwest winds 25 to 30 knots with gusts up to 40 knots is 8 to 11 feet, wave detail, northwest 11 feet at 9 seconds and south 2 feet at 17 seconds. San Francisco Bar forecast. In the deep water channel, mixed seas of 4 to 6 feet at 8 seconds. Across the bar, swell can be more than twice as high across the bar than surrounding waters. Waves are also more prone to break, particularly during strong ebb currents. Maximum ebb current of 1.0 knots at 3:00 p.m. Friday and 3.0 knots at 3:10 a.m. Saturday. The coastal waters forecast from Point Pinos to Point Piedras blunts out to 10 nautical miles. Small craft advisory in effect through Saturday afternoon. Gale warning in effect from Saturday afternoon through late Saturday night. Tonight, northwest wind 15 to 20 knots, easing to 10 to 15 knots after midnight. Seas 4 to 6 feet, wave detail, northwest 5 feet at 7 seconds and south 2 feet at 14 seconds. Saturday, northwest wind 15 to 20 knots, rising to 20 to 25 knots with gusts up to 35 knots in the afternoon. Seas 3 to 5 feet, wave detail, northwest 4 feet at 7 seconds. Patchy dense fog in the morning. Saturday night, northwest wind 20 to 25 knots, easing to 15 to 20 knots after midnight. Gusts up to 40 knots, seas 6 to 8 feet, wave detail, northwest 7 feet at 7 seconds. The coastal waters forecast from Pigeon Point to Point Pinos 10 to 60 nautical miles offshore. Small craft advisory in effect from Saturday afternoon through late Saturday night. Tonight, northwest wind 10 to 15 knots, seas around 4 feet, wave detail, northwest 4 feet at 6 seconds and south 2 feet at 15 seconds. A slight chance of drizzle late this evening and overnight. Saturday, northwest wind 10 to 15 knots, rising to 15 to 20 knots in the afternoon. Seas around 4 feet, building to 5 to 6 feet in the afternoon. Wave detail, northwest 6 feet at 7 seconds and south 2 feet at 17 seconds. Saturday night, northwest wind 20 to 25 knots, rising to 25 to 30 knots after midnight. Seas 7 to 8 feet, building to 10 to 11 feet after midnight. Wave detail, northwest 11 feet at 9 seconds. The offshore waters forecast for the following marine location, Point Arena to Pigeon Point between 60 nautical miles and 150 nautical miles offshore. Issued at 2:47 p.m. Pacific Daylight Time. Tonight, northwest wind 5 to 10 knots, increasing to 10 to 15 knots. Seas 4 to 6 feet,

to 17. Saturday night, north to northwest winds 20 to 30 knots. Sea 6 to 10 feet. Sun, north winds 20 to 30 knots. Seas 8 to 11 feet. Sunday night, north to northwest winds 25 to 30 knots. Seas 9 to 12 feet. Monday, north to northwest winds 25 to 30 knots. Seas 10 to 12 feet. Monday night, north to northwest winds 25 to 30 knots. Seas 10 to 13 feet. Tuesday, north winds 25 to 30 knots. Seas 12 to 13 feet. Tuesday night, north winds 25 to 30 knots. Seas 10 to 13 feet. Wednesday, north winds 25 to 30 knots. Seas 11 to 13 feet. Wednesday night, north to northwest winds 20 to 25 knots. Seas 9 to 12 feet. The offshore waters forecast for the following marine location: Pigeon Point to Point Keepers, launch is between 60 nautical miles and 150 nautical miles offshore. Issued at 2:47 p.m. Pacific Daylight Time. Tonight, west to northwest winds 10 to 15 knots. Seas 4 to 5 feet. Saturday, northwest winds 10 to 15 knots, becoming north to northwest 15 to 20 knots. Seas 4 to 6 feet. Saturday night, north to northwest winds 20 to 30 knots. Seas 6 to 11 feet. Sun, north to northwest winds 20 to 30 knots. Seas 9 to 12 feet. Sunday night, northwest winds 20 to 30 knots. Seas 9 to 12 feet. Monday, northwest winds 20 to 30 knots. Seas 10 to 12 feet. Monday night, northwest winds 20 to 30 knots. Seas 9 to 13 feet. Tuesday, north to northwest winds 20 to 30 knots. Seas 10 to 13 feet. Tuesday night, north to northwest winds 20 to 25 knots. Seas 10 to 12 feet. Wednesday, north to northwest winds 20 to 30 knots. Seas 10 to 12 feet. Wednesday night, northwest winds 20 to 25 knots. Seas 9 to 12 feet. The coastal waters forecast from Point Reyes to Pigeon Point out to 10 nautical miles. Small craft advisory in effect from Saturday morning through Saturday afternoon. Gale warning in effect from Saturday afternoon through late Saturday night. For tonight, west wind 10 to 15 knots. Seas 3 to 4 feet. Wave detail, west 3 feet at 6 seconds and south 2 feet at 15 seconds. Patchy fog this evening. A slight chance of drizzle late this evening and overnight. For Saturday, northwest wind 15 to 20 knots, rising to 20 to 25 knots in the afternoon. Seas 3 to 4 feet, building to 4 to 6 feet in the afternoon. Wave detail, northwest 5 feet at 7 seconds and southwest 2 feet at 17 seconds. Patchy dense fog in the morning. For Saturday night, northwest wind 20 to 25 knots, rising to 25 to 30 knots after midnight. Sea 7 to 9 feet, building to 8 to 11 feet after midnight. Wave detail, northwest 10 feet at 9 seconds. The coastal waters forecast from Pigeon Point to Point Pinos out to 10 nautical miles. Small craft advisory in effect from Saturday morning through late Saturday night. For tonight, northwest wind 10 to 15 knots. Seas 3 to 4 feet. Wave detail, northwest 4 feet at 6 seconds and south 2 feet at 15 seconds. A slight chance of drizzle late this evening and overnight. For Saturday, northwest wind 15 to 20 knots. Seas 3 to 5 feet. Wave detail, northwest 5 feet at 7 seconds. For Saturday night, northwest wind 20 to 25 knots. Seas 6 to 7 feet, building to 7 to 10 feet after midnight. Wave detail, northwest 9 feet at 10 seconds. The following is an important hazard message from the National Weather Service.

3:05 p.m. Pacific Daylight Time. Beach hazard stable remains in effect from late tonight through late Tuesday night. What? An increased risk of sneaker waves and strong rip currents expected. Where? Pacific Coast beaches. When? From late tonight through late Tuesday night. Impacts, dangerous swimming and surfing conditions, and localized beach erosion can be expected. Sneaker waves can sweep across the shoreline without warning, pulling people into the sea from rocks, jetties, and beaches. Stay off of jetties, piers, rocks, and other waterside infrastructure. Remain out of the water to avoid hazardous surf and never turn your back on the ocean. Monitor local weather, surf and time forecast at www.weather.gov/MTR. Semi-sunset and tidal information for the San Francisco Bay Area for Friday, June 26th. The sunset tonight, 8:35 p.m. The sunrise tomorrow, 5:50 a.m. The sunset tomorrow, 8:35 p.m. Tidal data at the Golden Gate for the afternoon and evening hours today and the morning hours of tomorrow. Low tide, 3:32 p.m. at 3.15 feet. High tide, 9:41 p.m. at 6 feet. Low tide, 4:57 a.m. at -0.40 feet. Here are the buoy observations for 6 p.m. Pacific Daylight Time. An offshore buoy 6, winds north at 70 knots, gusting to 21, pressure 1,023.2 millibars. An offshore buoy 59, winds northwest at 60 knots, water temperature 63, pressure 1,019.1 millibars. At Point Arena buoy, winds northwest 6 knots, water temperature 56, pressure 1,015.5 millibars, seas 2 feet every 15 seconds. At buoy 13 near Bodega Bay, winds west at 12 knots, pressure 1,014.9 millibars. At Point Reyes Wave Rider buoy, water temperature 56, seas 4 feet every 15 seconds. At San Francisco Bar buoy, water temperature 61, seas 4 feet every 15 seconds. At San Francisco buoy, winds northwest at 12 knots, water temperature 58, pressure 1,015.0 millibars. At Half Moon Bay buoy, winds west 10 knots, water temperature 62, pressure 1,015.6 millibars, seas 3 feet every 9 seconds. At Monterey Bay buoy, winds northwest 14 knots, water temperature 61, pressure 1,015.2 millibars, seas 4 feet every 16 seconds. At Point Sur, Wave Rider buoy, water temperature 57, seas 5 feet every 15 seconds. At Cape San Martin buoy, winds northwest 70 knots, gusting to 21, water temperature 59, pressure 1,015.3 millibars. Seas 5 feet every 7 seconds. Synopsis for the Central California coast and bays, including the Monterey Bay, Greater Farallones, and Cordell Bank National Marine Sanctuary. Winds continue to reduce through the night and into Saturday, but begin to strengthen again Saturday afternoon. These strong winds and rough seas will result in hazardous conditions for small craft across the waters at times well into the work week. Expect gale force gusts to develop in the northern outer waters and along coastal jet reaches over the weekend as well. Long period southwest swell will persist through the extended forecast. The marine forecast for San Pablo Bay, Suisun Bay, the West Delta, and the San Francisco Bay north of the Bay Bridge. Small craft advisory in effect through late Saturday night. For tonight, west wind 15 to 20 knots. For Saturday, west wind 15 to 20 knots. For Saturday night, southwest wind 10 to 15 knots, becoming west 5 to 10 knots after midnight. The marine forecast for Monterey Bay. Small craft advisory in effect through late tonight. Small craft advisory in effect from Saturday morning through late Saturday night. For tonight, west wind 15 to 20 knots, easing to 10 to 15 knots after midnight. Seas 3 to 4 feet. Wave detail, northwest 3 feet at 6 seconds. A slight chance of drizzle,

Saturday, northwest wind 15 to 20 knots, becoming west 20 to 25 knots in the afternoon. Seas 3 to 5 feet. Wave detail, northwest 4 feet at 6 seconds. A slight chance of drizzle in the morning. For Saturday night, northwest wind 15 to 20 knots with gusts up to 35 knots, easing to 5 to 10 knots after midnight. Seas 4 to 6 feet. Wave detail, northwest 5 feet at 7 seconds. The coastal waters forecast from Point Arena to Point Reyes out to 10 nautical miles. Small craft advisory in effect from Saturday morning through Saturday afternoon. Gale warning in effect from Saturday afternoon through late Saturday night. Tonight, northwest wind 10 to 15 knots, seas 3 to 4 feet. Wave detail, northwest 4 feet at 5 seconds and south 2 feet at 15 seconds. Patchy dense fog after midnight. Saturday, northwest wind 15 to 20 knots, rising to 25 to 30 knots with gusts up to 40 knots in the afternoon. Seas 4 to 5 feet, building to 6 to 7 feet in the afternoon. Wave detail, northwest 6 feet at 7 seconds and southwest 2 feet at 16 seconds. Saturday night, northwest winds 25 to 30 knots with gusts up to 40 knots is 8 to 10 feet. Wave detail, northwest 10 feet at 9 seconds and south 2 feet at 17 seconds. The coastal waters forecast from Point Arena to Point Reyes 10 to 60 nautical miles offshore. Small craft advisory in effect from Saturday morning through Saturday afternoon. Gale warning in effect from Saturday afternoon through late Saturday night. Tonight, northwest wind 10 to 15 knots, seas 4 to 5 feet. Wave detail, northwest 4 feet at 6 seconds and south 2 feet at 15 seconds. Saturday, northwest wind 15 to 20 knots, rising to 20 to 25 knots in the afternoon. Seas 6 to 7 feet. Wave detail, northwest 7 feet at 8 seconds and south 2 feet at 16 seconds. Saturday night, northwest winds 25 to 30 knots with gusts up to 40 knots is 8 to 11 feet. Wave detail, northwest 11 feet at 9 seconds and south 2 feet at 17 seconds. San Francisco VAR forecast. In the deep water channel, mixed seas of 4 to 6 feet at 8 seconds. Across the VAR, swell can be more than twice as high across the VAR than surrounding waters. Waves are also more prone to break, particularly during strong ebb currents. Maximum ebb current of 1.0 knots at 3:00 p.m. Friday and 3.0 knots at 3:10 a.m. Saturday. The coastal waters forecast from Point Pinos to Point Piedras Blancas out to 10 nautical miles. Small craft advisory in effect through Saturday afternoon. Gale warning in effect from Saturday afternoon through late Saturday night. Tonight, northwest wind 15 to 20 knots, easing to 10 to 15 knots after midnight. Seas 4 to 6 feet. Wave detail, northwest 5 feet at 7 seconds and south 2 feet at 14 seconds. Saturday, northwest wind 15 to 20 knots, rising to 20 to 25 knots with gusts up to 35 knots in the afternoon. Seas 3 to 5 feet. Wave detail, northwest 4 feet at 7 seconds. Patchy dense fog in the morning. Saturday night, northwest wind 20 to 25 knots, easing to 15 to 20 knots after midnight. Gusts up to 40 knots, seas 6 to 8 feet. Wave detail, northwest 7 feet at 7 seconds. The coastal waters forecast from Pigeon Point to Point Pinos 10 to 60 nautical miles offshore. Small craft advisory in effect from Saturday afternoon through late Saturday night. Tonight, northwest wind 10 to 15 knots, seas around 4 feet. Wave detail, northwest 4 feet at 6 seconds and south 2 feet at 15 seconds. A slight chance of drizzle late this evening and overnight. Saturday, northwest wind 10 to 15 knots, rising to 15 to 20 knots in the afternoon. Seas around 4 feet, building to 5 to 6 feet in the afternoon. Wave detail, northwest 6 feet at 7 seconds and south 2 feet at 17 seconds. Saturday night, northwest wind 20 to 25 knots, rising to 25 to 30 knots after midnight. Seas 7 to 8 feet, building to 10 to 11 feet after midnight. Wave detail, north

rest 11 feet at 9 seconds. The offshore waters forecast for the following marine location: Point Arena to Pigeon Point between 60 nautical miles and 150 nautical miles offshore. Issued at 2:47 p.m. Pacific Daylight Time. Tonight, northwest wind 5 to 10 knots, increasing to 10 to 15 knots. Seas 4 to 6 feet. Saturday, north to northwest winds 16 to 20 knots. Seas 4 to 7 feet. Saturday night, north to northwest winds 20 to 30 knots. Seas 6 to 10 feet. Sun, north winds 20 to 30 knots. Seas 8 to 11 feet. Sunday night, north to northwest winds 25 to 30 knots. Seas 9 to 12 feet. Monday, north to northwest winds 25 to 30 knots. Seas 10 to 12 feet. Monday night, north to northwest winds 25 to 30 knots. Seas 10 to 13 feet. Tuesday, north winds 25 to 30 knots. Seas 12 to 13 feet. Tuesday night, north winds 25 to 30 knots. Seas 10 to 13 feet. Wednesday, north winds 25 to 30 knots. Seas 11 to 13 feet. Wednesday night, north to northwest winds 20 to 25 knots. Seas 9 to 12 feet. The offshore waters forecast for the following marine location: Pigeon Point to Point Piedras Blancas between 60 nautical miles and 150 nautical miles offshore. Issued at 2:47 p.m. Pacific Daylight Time. Tonight, west to northwest winds 10 to 15 knots. Seas 4 to 5 feet. Saturday, northwest winds 10 to 15 knots, becoming north to northwest 15 to 20 knots. Seas 4 to 6 feet. Saturday night, north to northwest winds 20 to 30 knots. Seas 6 to 11 feet. Sun, north to northwest winds 20 to 30 knots. Seas 9 to 12 feet. Sunday night, northwest winds 20 to 30 knots. Seas 9 to 12 feet. Monday, northwest winds 20 to 30 knots. Seas 10 to 12 feet. Monday night, northwest winds 20 to 30 knots. Seas 9 to 13 feet. Tuesday, north to northwest winds 20 to 30 knots. Seas 10 to 13 feet. Tuesday night, north to northwest winds 20 to 25 knots. Seas 10 to 12 feet. Wednesday, north to northwest winds 20 to 30 knots. Seas 10 to 12 feet. Wednesday night, northwest winds 20 to 25 knots. Seas 9 to 12 feet. 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This broadcast originates from the National Weather Service office located in Monterey, California, and serves the coastal marine waters, including San Francisco and Monterey Bay. The coastal waters forecast from Point Reyes to Pigeon Point out to 10 nautical miles. Small craft advisory in effect from Saturday morning through Saturday afternoon. Gale warning in effect from Saturday afternoon through late Saturday night. For tonight, west wind 10 to 15 knots. Seas 3 to 4 feet. Wave detail, west 3 feet at 6 seconds and south 2 feet at 15 seconds. Patchy fog this evening. A slight chance of drizzle late this evening and overnight. For Saturday, northwest wind 15 to 20 knots, rising to 20 to 25 knots in the afternoon. Seas 3 to 4 feet, building to 4 to 6 feet in the afternoon. Wave detail, northwest 5 feet at 7 seconds, at southwest 2 feet at 17 seconds. Patchy dense fog in the morning. For Saturday night, northwest wind 20 to 25 knots, rising to 25 to 30 knots after midnight. Sea 7 to 9 feet, building to 8 to 11 feet after midnight. Wave detail, northwest 10 feet at 9 seconds. The coastal waters forecast from Pigeon Point to Point Pinos out to 10 nautical miles. Small craft advisory in effect from Saturday morning.

through late Saturday night. For tonight, northwest wind 10 to 15 knots. Seas 3 to 4 feet. Wave detail, northwest 4 feet at 6 seconds and south 2 feet at 15 seconds. A slight chance of drizzle late this evening and overnight. For Saturday, northwest wind 15 to 20 knots. Seas 3 to 5 feet. Wave detail, northwest 5 feet at 7 seconds. For Saturday night, northwest wind 20 to 25 knots. Seas 6 to 7 feet, building to 7 to 10 feet after midnight. Wave detail, northwest 9 feet at 10 seconds. The following is an important beach hazard message from the National Weather Service. Issued at 03:05 p.m. Pacific Daylight Time. Beach hazard statement remains in effect from late tonight through late Tuesday night. 1. An increased risk of sneaker waves and strong rip currents expected. Where? Pacific Coast beaches. When? From late tonight through late Tuesday night. Impacts, dangerous swimming and surfing conditions, and localized beach erosion can be expected. Sneaker waves can sweep across the shoreline without warning, pulling people into the sea from rocks, jetties, and beaches. Stay off of jetties, piers, rocks, and other waterside infrastructure. Remain out of the water to avoid hazardous surf and never turn your back on the ocean. Monitor local weather, surf, and tide forecast at www.weather.gov/mtr. Semi-sunset and tidal information for the San Francisco Bay Area for Friday, June 26th. The sunset tonight at 8:35 p.m. The sunrise tomorrow, 5:50 a.m. The sunset tomorrow, 8:35 p.m. Tidal data at the Golden Gate for the afternoon and evening hours today and the morning hours of tomorrow. Low tide, 3:32 p.m. at 3.15 feet. High tide, 9:41 p.m. at 6 feet. Low tide, 4:57 a.m. at -0.40 feet. Here are the buoy observations for 6 p.m. Pacific Daylight Time. An offshore buoy 6 winds north at 70 knots, gusting to 21, pressure 1,023.2 millibars. An offshore buoy 59 winds northwest at 60 knots, water temperature 63, pressure 1,019.1 millibars. At Point Arena buoy, winds northwest 6 knots, water temperature 56, pressure 1,015.5 millibars, seas 2 feet every 15 seconds. At buoy 13 near Bodega Bay, winds west at 12 knots, pressure 1,014.9 millibars. At Point Reyes Wave Rider buoy, water temperature 56, seas 4 feet every 15 seconds. At San Francisco Bar buoy, water temperature 61, seas 4 feet every 15 seconds. At San Francisco buoy, winds northwest at 12 knots, water temperature 58, pressure 1,015.0 millibars. At Half Moon Bay buoy, winds west 10 knots, water temperature 62, pressure 1,015.6 millibars, seas 3 feet every 9 seconds. At Monterey Bay buoy, winds northwest 14 knots, water temperature 61, pressure 1,015.2 millibars, seas 4 feet every 16 seconds. At Point Sur, Wave Rider buoy, water temperature 57, seas 5 feet every 15 seconds. At Cape San Martin buoy, winds northwest 70 knots, gusting to 21, water temperature 59, pressure 1,015.3 millibars. Seas 5 feet every 7 seconds. Synopsis for the Central California coast and bays, including the Monterey Bay, Greater Farallones, and Cordell Bank National Marine Sanctuaries. Winds continue to reduce through the night and into Saturday, but begin to strengthen again Saturday afternoon. These strong winds and rough seas will result in hazardous conditions for small craft across the waters at times well into the work week. Expect gale force gusts to develop in the northern outer waters and along coastal jet regions over the weekend as well. Long period southwest swell will persist through the extended forecast. The marine forecast for San Pablo Bay, Susan Bay, the West Delta, and the San Francisco Bay.

of the Bay Bridge. Small craft advisory in effect through late Saturday night. For tonight, west wind 15 to 20 knots. For Saturday, west wind 15 to 20 knots. For Saturday night, southwest wind 10 to 15 knots, becoming west 5 to 10 knots after midnight. The marine forecast for Monterey Bay. Small craft advisory in effect through late tonight. Small craft advisory in effect from Saturday morning through late Saturday night. For tonight, west wind 15 to 20 knots, easing to 10 to 15 knots after midnight. Seas 3 to 4 feet. Wave detail, northwest 3 feet at 6 seconds. A slight chance of drizzle. For Saturday, northwest wind 15 to 20 knots, becoming west 20 to 25 knots in the afternoon. Seas 3 to 5 feet. Wave detail, northwest 4 feet at 6 seconds. A slight chance of drizzle in the morning. For Saturday night, northwest wind 15 to 20 knots with gusts up to 35 knots, easing to 5 to 10 knots after midnight. Seas 4 to 6 feet. Wave detail, northwest 35 knots, easing to 5 to 10 knots after midnight. Seas 4 to 6 feet. Wave detail, northwest 5 feet at 7 seconds. The coastal waters forecast from Point Arena to Point Reyes out to 10 nautical miles. Small craft advisory in effect from Saturday morning through Saturday afternoon. Gale warning in effect from Saturday afternoon through late Saturday night. Tonight, northwest wind 10 to 15 knots, seas 3 to 4 feet. Wave detail, northwest 4 feet at 5 seconds and south 2 feet at 15 seconds. Patchy dense fog after midnight. Saturday, northwest wind 15 to 20 knots, rising to 25 to 30 knots with gusts up to 40 knots in the afternoon. Seas 4 to 5 feet, building to 6 to 7 feet in the afternoon. Wave detail, northwest 6 feet at 7 seconds and southwest 2 feet at 16 seconds. Saturday night, northwest winds 25 to 30 knots with gusts up to 40 knots is 8 to 10 feet. Wave detail, northwest 10 feet at 9 seconds and south 2 feet at 17 seconds. The coastal waters forecast from Point Arena to Point Reyes 10 to 60 nautical miles offshore. Small craft advisory in effect from Saturday morning through Saturday afternoon. Gale warning in effect from Saturday afternoon through late Saturday night. Tonight, northwest wind 10 to 15 knots, seas 4 to 5 feet. Wave detail, northwest 4 feet at 6 seconds and south 2 feet at 15 seconds. Saturday, northwest wind 15 to 20 knots, rising to 20 to 25 knots in the afternoon. Seas 6 to 7 feet. Wave detail, northwest 7 feet at 8 seconds and south 2 feet at 16 seconds. Saturday night, northwest winds 25 to 30 knots with gusts up to 40 knots is 8 to 11 feet. Wave detail, northwest 11 feet at 9 seconds and south 2 feet at 17 seconds. San Francisco Bar forecast. In the deep water channel, mixed seas of 4 to 6 feet at 8 seconds. Across the bar, swell can be more than twice as high across the bar than surrounding waters. Waves are also more prone to break, particularly during strong ebb currents. Maximum ebb current of 1.0 knots at 3:00 p.m. Friday and 3.0 knots at 3:10 a.m. Saturday. The coastal waters forecast from Point Pinos to Point Piedras Blancas out to 10 nautical miles. Small craft advisory in effect through Saturday afternoon. Gale warning in effect from Saturday afternoon through late Saturday night. Tonight, northwest wind 15 to 20 knots, easing to 10 to 15 knots after midnight. Seas 4 to 6 feet. Wave detail, northwest 5 feet at 7 seconds and south 2 feet at 14 seconds. Saturday, northwest wind 15 to 20 knots, rising to 20 to 25 knots with gusts up to 35 knots in the afternoon. Seas 3 to 5 feet. Wave detail, northwest 4 feet at 7 seconds. Patchy dense fog in the morning. Saturday night, northwest wind 20 to 25 knots, easing to 15 to 20 knots after midnight. Gusts up to 40 knots, 6 to 8 feet. Wave detail, northwest 7 feet at 7 seconds.

nuts after midnight. Feet 7 to 8 feet. Building to 10 to 11 feet after midnight. Wave detail, northwest 11 feet at 9 seconds. The offshore waters forecast for the following marine location. Point Arena to Pigeon Point between 60 nautical miles and 150 nautical miles offshore. Issued at 2:47 p.m. Pacific Daylight Time. Tonight, northwest winds 5 to 10 knots, increasing to 10 to 15 knots. Seas 4 to 6 feet. Saturday, north to northwest winds 15 to 20 knots. Seas 4 to 7 feet. Saturday night, north to northwest winds 20 to 30 knots. Seas 6 to 10 feet. Sun, north winds 20 to 30 knots. Seas 8 to 11 feet. Sunday night, north to northwest winds 25 to 30 knots. Seas 9 to 12 feet. Monday, north to northwest winds 25 to 30 knots. Seas 10 to 12 feet. Monday night, north to northwest winds 25 to 30 knots. Seas 10 to 13 feet. Tuesday, north winds 25 to 30 knots. Seas 12 to 13 feet. Tuesday night, north winds 25 to 30 knots. Seas 10 to 13 feet. Wednesday, north winds 25 to 30 knots. Seas 11 to 13 feet. Wednesday night, north to northwest winds 20 to 25 knots. Seas 9 to 12 feet. The offshore waters forecast for the following marine location. Pigeon Point to Point Piedras Blancas between 60 nautical miles and 150 nautical miles offshore. Issued at 2:47 p.m. Pacific Daylight Time. Tonight, west to northwest winds 10 to 15 knots. Seas 4 to 5 feet. Saturday, northwest winds 10 to 15 knots, becoming north to northwest 15 to 20 knots. Seas 4 to 6 feet. Saturday night, north to northwest winds 20 to 30 knots. Seas 6 to 11 feet. Sun, north to northwest winds 20 to 30 knots. Seas 9 to 12 feet. Sunday night, northwest winds 20 to 30 knots. Seas 9 to 12 feet. Monday, northwest winds 20 to 30 knots. Seas 10 to 12 feet. Monday night, northwest winds 20 to 30 knots. Seas 9 to 13 feet. Tuesday, north to northwest winds 20 to 30 knots. Seas 10 to 13 feet. Tuesday night, north to northwest winds 20 to 25 knots. Seas 10 to 12 feet. Wednesday, north to northwest winds 20 to 30 knots. Seas 10 to 12 feet. Wednesday night, northwest winds 20 to 25 knots. Seas 9 to 12 feet. The coastal waters forecast from Point Reyes to Pigeon Point out to 10 nautical miles. Small craft advisory in effect from Saturday morning through Saturday afternoon. Gale warning in effect from Saturday afternoon through late Saturday night. For tonight, west wind 10 to 15 knots. Seas 3 to 4 feet. Wave detail, west 3 feet at 6 seconds and south 2 feet at 15 seconds. Patchy fog this evening. A slight chance of drizzle late this evening and overnight. For Saturday, northwest wind 15 to 20 knots, rising to 20 to 25 knots in the afternoon. Seas 3 to 4 feet, building to 4 to 6 feet in the afternoon. Wave detail, northwest 5 feet at 7 seconds and southwest 2 feet at 17 seconds. Patchy dense fog in the morning. For Saturday night, northwest wind 20 to 25 knots, rising to 25 to 30 knots after midnight. Seas 7 to 9 feet, building to 8 to 11 feet after midnight. Wave detail, northwest 10 feet at 9 seconds. The coastal waters forecast from Pigeon Point to Point Pinos out to 10 nautical miles. Small craft advisory in effect from Saturday morning through late Saturday night. For tonight, northwest wind 10 to 15 knots. Seas 3 to 4 feet. Wave detail, northwest 4 feet at 6 seconds and south 2 feet at 15 seconds.

slight chance of drizzle late this evening and overnight. For Saturday, northwest wind 15 to 20 knots. Seas 3 to 5 feet. Wind detail, northwest 5 feet at 7 seconds. For Saturday night, northwest wind 20 to 25 knots. Seas 6 to 7 feet, building to 7 to 10 feet after midnight. Wind detail, northwest 9 feet at 10 seconds. The following is an important beach hazard message from the National Weather Service. Issued at 03:05 p.m. Pacific Daylight Time. Beach hazard statement remains in effect from late tonight through late Tuesday night. What? An increased risk of sneaker waves and strong rip currents expected. Where? Pacific Coast beaches. When? From late tonight through late Tuesday night. Impacts. Dangerous swimming and surfing conditions and localized beach erosion can be expected. Sneaker waves can sweep across the shoreline without warning, pulling people into the sea from rocks, jetties, and beaches. Stay off of jetties, piers, rocks, and other waterside infrastructure. Remain out of the water to avoid hazardous surf and never turn your back on the ocean. Monitor local weather, surf and tide forecast at www.weather.gov/mtr. Sunrise, sunset, and tidal information for the San Francisco Bay Area for Friday, June 26th. The sunset tonight, 8:35 p.m. The sunrise tomorrow, 5:50 a.m. The sunset tomorrow, 8:35 p.m. Tidal data at the Golden Gate for the afternoon and evening hours today and the morning hours of tomorrow. Low tide, 3:32 p.m. at 3.15 feet. High tide, 9:41 p.m. at 6 feet. Low tide, 4:57 a.m. at -0.40 feet. Here are the buoy observations for 6 p.m. Pacific Daylight Time. An offshore buoy 6 winds north at 70 knots, gusting to 21, pressure 1,023.2 millibars. An offshore buoy 59 winds northwest at 60 knots, water temperature 63, pressure 1,019.1 millibars. At Point Arena buoy, winds northwest 6 knots, water temperature 56, pressure 1,015.5 millibars, seas 2 feet every 15 seconds. At buoy 13 near Bodega Bay, winds west at 12 knots, pressure 1,014.9 millibars. At Point Reyes Wave Rider, buoy water temperature 56, seas 4 feet every 15 seconds. At San Francisco Bar, buoy water temperature 61, seas 4 feet every 15 seconds. At San Francisco Bay, winds northwest at 12 knots, water temperature 58, pressure 1,015.0 millibars. At Half Moon Bay, buoy winds west 10 knots, water temperature 62, pressure 1,015.6 millibars, seas 3 feet every 9 seconds. At Monterey Bay, buoy winds northwest 14 knots, water temperature 61, pressure 1,015.2 millibars, seas 4 feet every 16 seconds. At Point Sur, Wave Rider buoy water temperature 57, seas 5 feet every 15 seconds. At Cape San Martin buoy winds northwest 70 knots, gusting to 21, water temperature 59, pressure 1,015.3 millibars. Seas 5 feet every 7 seconds. Synopsis for the Central California coast and bays, including the Monterey Bay, Greater Farallones, and Cordell Beck National Marine Sanctuaries. Winds continue to reduce through the night and into Saturday, but begin to strengthen again Saturday afternoon. These strong winds and rough seas will result in hazardous conditions for small craft across the waters at times well into the work week. Expect gale force gusts to develop in the northern outer waters and along coastal jet regions over the weekend as well. Long period southwest swell will persist through the extended forecast. The marine forecast for San Pablo Bay, Susum Bay, the West Delta, and the San Francisco Bay north of the Bay Bridge. Small craft advisory in effect through late Saturday night. For tonight, west wind 15 to 20 knots. For Saturday, west wind 15 to 20 knots.

Saturday night. Southwest wind 10 to 15 knots, becoming west 5 to 10 knots after midnight. The marine forecast for Monterey Bay. Small craft advisory in effect through late tonight. Small craft advisory in effect from Saturday morning through late Saturday night. For tonight, west wind 15 to 20 knots, easing to 10 to 15 knots after midnight. Seas 3 to 4 feet. Wave detail, northwest 3 feet at 6 seconds. A slight chance of drizzle. For Saturday, northwest wind 15 to 20 knots, becoming west 20 to 25 knots in the afternoon. Seas 3 to 5 feet. Wave detail, northwest 4 feet at 6 seconds. A slight chance of drizzle in the morning. For Saturday night, northwest wind 15 to 20 knots with gusts up to 35 knots, easing to 5 to 10 knots after midnight. Seas 4 to 6 feet. Wave detail, northwest 5 feet at 7 seconds. The coastal waters forecast from Point Arena to Point Reyes out to 10 nautical miles. Small craft advisory in effect from Saturday morning through Saturday afternoon. Gale warning in effect from Saturday afternoon through late Saturday night. Tonight, northwest wind 10 to 15 knots, seas 3 to 4 feet. Wave detail, northwest 4 feet at 5 seconds and south 2 feet at 15 seconds. Patchy dense fog after midnight. Saturday, northwest wind 15 to 20 knots, rising to 25 to 30 knots with gusts up to 40 knots in the afternoon. Seas 4 to 5 feet, building to 6 to 7 feet in the afternoon. Wave detail, northwest 6 feet at 7 seconds and southwest 2 feet at 16 seconds. Saturday night, northwest winds 25 to 30 knots with gusts up to 40 knots is 8 to 10 feet. Wave detail, northwest 10 feet at 9 seconds and south 2 feet at 17 seconds. The coastal waters forecast from Point Arena to Point Reyes 10 to 60 nautical miles offshore. Small craft advisory in effect from Saturday morning through Saturday afternoon. Gale warning in effect from Saturday afternoon through late Saturday night. Tonight, northwest wind 10 to 15 knots, seas 4 to 5 feet. Wave detail, northwest 4 feet at 6 seconds and south 2 feet at 15 seconds. Saturday, northwest wind 15 to 20 knots, rising to 20 to 25 knots in the afternoon. Seas 6 to 7 feet. Wave detail, northwest 7 feet at 8 seconds and south 2 feet at 16 seconds. Saturday night, northwest winds 25 to 30 knots with gusts up to 40 knots is 8 to 11 feet. Wave detail, northwest 11 feet at 9 seconds and south 2 feet at 17 seconds. San Francisco Bar forecast. In the deep water channel, mixed seas of 4 to 6 feet at 8 seconds. Across the bar, swell can be more than twice as high across the bar than surrounding waters. Waves are also more prone to break, particularly during strong ebb currents. Maximum ebb current of 1.0 knots at 3:00 p.m. Friday and 3.0 knots at 3:10 a.m. Saturday. The coastal waters forecast from Point Pinos to Point Piedras blunts out to 10 nautical miles. Small craft advisory in effect through Saturday afternoon. Gale warning in effect from Saturday afternoon through late Saturday night. Tonight, northwest wind 15 to 20 knots, easing to 10 to 15 knots after midnight. Seas 4 to 6 feet. Wave detail, northwest 5 feet at 7 seconds and south 2 feet at 14 seconds. Saturday, northwest wind 15 to 20 knots, rising to 20 to 25 knots with gusts up to 35 knots in the afternoon. Seas 3 to 5 feet. Wave detail, northwest 4 feet at 7 seconds. Patchy dense fog in the morning. Saturday night, northwest wind 20 to 25 knots, easing to 15 to 20 knots after midnight. Gusts up to 40 knots, seas 6 to 8 feet. Wave detail, northwest 7 feet at 7 seconds. The coastal waters forecast from Pigeon Point to Point Pinos 10 to 60 nautical miles offshore. Small craft advisory in effect from Saturday afternoon through late Saturday night. Tonight, northwest wind 10 to 15 knots, seas around 4 feet. Wave detail, northwest 4 feet at 6 seconds and south 2 feet at 15 seconds.

A slight chance of drizzle late this evening and overnight. Saturday, northwest wind 10 to 15 knots, rising to 15 to 20 knots in the afternoon. Seas around 4 feet, building to 5 to 16 in the afternoon. Wave detail, northwest 16 at 7 seconds and south 2 feet at 17 seconds. Saturday night, northwest wind 20 to 25 knots, rising to 25 to 30 knots after midnight. Seas 7 to 8 feet, building to 10 to 11 feet after midnight. Wave detail, northwest 11 feet at 9 seconds. The offshore waters forecast for the following marine location: Point Arena to Pigeon Point between 60 nautical miles and 150 nautical miles offshore. Issued at 2:47 p.m. Pacific Daylight Time. Tonight, northwest wind 5 to 10 knots, increasing to 10 to 15 knots. Seas 4 to 6 feet. Saturday, north to northwest wind 15 to 20 knots. Seas 4 to 7 feet. Saturday night, north to northwest wind 20 to 30 knots. Seas 6 to 10 feet. Sun, north winds 20 to 30 knots. Seas 8 to 11 feet. Sunday night, north to northwest winds 25 to 30 knots. Seas 9 to 12 feet. Monday, north to northwest winds 25 to 30 knots. Seas 10 to 12 feet. Monday night, north to northwest winds 25 to 30 knots. Seas 10 to 13 feet. Tuesday, north winds 25 to 30 knots. Seas 12 to 13 feet. Tuesday night, north winds 25 to 30 knots. Seas 10 to 13 feet. Wednesday, north winds 25 to 30 knots. Seas 11 to 13 feet. Wednesday night, north to northwest winds 20 to 25 knots. Seas 9 to 12 feet. 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This broadcast originates from the National Weather Service office located in Monterey, California, and serves the coastal marine waters, including San Francisco and Monterey Bay. The offshore waters forecast for the following marine location: Pigeon Point to Point Piedras Blancas between 60 nautical miles and 150 nautical miles offshore. Issued at 2:47 p.m. Pacific Daylight Time. Tonight, west to northwest winds 10 to 15 knots. Seas 4 to 5 feet. Saturday, northwest winds 10 to 15 knots, becoming north to northwest 15 to 20 knots. Seas 4 to 6 feet. Saturday night, north to northwest winds 20 to 30 knots. Seas 6 to 11 feet. Sun, north to northwest winds 20 to 30 knots. Seas 9 to 12 feet. Sunday night, northwest winds 20 to 30 knots. Seas 9 to 12 feet. Monday, northwest winds 20 to 30 knots. Seas 10 to 12 feet. Monday night, northwest winds 20 to 30 knots. Seas 9 to 13 feet. Tuesday, north to northwest winds 20 to 30 knots. Seas 10 to 13 feet. Tuesday night, north to northwest winds 20 to 25 knots. Seas 10 to 12 feet. Wednesday, north to northwest winds 20 to 30 knots. Seas 10 to 12 feet. Wednesday night, northwest winds 20 to 25 knots. Seas 9 to 12 feet. The coastal waters forecast from Point Reyes to Pigeon Point out to 10 nautical miles. Small craft advisory in effect from Saturday morning through Saturday afternoon. Gale warning in effect from Saturday afternoon through late Saturday night. For tonight, west wind 10 to 15 knots. Seas 3 to 4 feet. Wave detail, west 3 feet at 6 seconds and south 2 feet at 15 seconds. Patchy fog this evening. A slight chance of drizzle late this evening and overnight. For Saturday, northwest wind 15 to 20 knots, rising to 20 to 25 knots in the afternoon. Seas 3 to 4 feet, building to 4 to 6 feet in the afternoon. Wave detail.

northwest 5 feet at 7 seconds, and southwest 2 feet at 17 seconds. Patchy dense fog in the morning. For Saturday night, northwest wind 20 to 25 knots, rising to 25 to 30 knots after midnight. Sea 7 to 9 feet, building to 8 to 11 feet after midnight. Wave detail, northwest 10 feet at 9 seconds. The coastal waters forecast from Pigeon Point to Point Pinos out to 10 nautical miles. Small craft advisory in effect from Saturday morning through late Saturday night. For tonight, northwest wind 10 to 15 knots. Seas 3 to 4 feet. Wave detail, northwest 4 feet at 6 seconds and south 2 feet at 15 seconds. A slight chance of drizzle late this evening and overnight. For Saturday, northwest wind 15 to 20 knots. Seas 3 to 5 feet. Wave detail, northwest 5 feet at 7 seconds. For Saturday night, northwest wind 20 to 25 knots. Seas 6 to 7 feet, building to 7 to 10 feet after midnight. Wave detail, northwest 9 feet at 10 seconds. The following is an important beach hazard message from the National Weather Service. Issued at 03:05 p.m. Pacific Daylight Time. Beach hazard statement remains in effect from late tonight through late Tuesday night. What? An increased risk of weaker waves and stronger currents expected. Where? Pacific Coast beaches. When? From late tonight through late Tuesday night. Impacts, dangerous swimming and surfing conditions, and localized beach erosion can be expected. Sneaker waves can sweep across the shoreline without warning, pulling people into the sea from rocks, jetties, and beaches. Stay off of jetties, piers, rocks, and other waterside infrastructure. Remain out of the water to avoid hazardous surf and never turn your back on the ocean. Monitor local weather, surf and tide forecast at www.weather.gov/NTR. Sunrise, sunset, and tidal information for the San Francisco Bay Area for Friday, June 26th. The sunset tonight, 8:35 p.m. The sunrise tomorrow, 5:50 a.m. The sunset tomorrow, 8:35 p.m. Tidal data at the Golden Gate for the afternoon and evening hours today and the morning hours of tomorrow. Low tide, 3:32 p.m. at 3.15 feet. High tide, 9:41 p.m. at 6 feet. Low tide, 4:57 a.m. at -0.40 feet. Here are the buoy observations for 6 p.m. Pacific Daylight Time. An offshore buoy 6 winds north at 70 knots, gusting to 21, pressure 1,023.2 millibars. An offshore buoy 59 winds northwest at 60 knots, water temperature 63, pressure 1,019.1 millibars. At Point Arena buoy, winds northwest 6 knots, water temperature 56, pressure 1,015.5 millibars, seas 2 feet every 15 seconds. At buoy 13 near Bodega Bay, winds west at 12 knots, pressure 1,014.9 millibars. At Point Reyes Wave Rider buoy, water temperature 56, seas 4 feet every 15 seconds. At San Francisco Bar buoy, water temperature 61, seas 4 feet every 15 seconds. At San Francisco buoy, winds northwest at 12 knots, water temperature 58, pressure 1,015.0 millibars. At Half Moon Bay buoy, winds west 10 knots, water temperature 62, pressure 1,015.6 millibars, seas 3 feet every 9 seconds. At Monterey Bay buoy, winds northwest 14 knots, water temperature 61, pressure 1,015.2 millibars, seas 4 feet every 16 seconds. At Point Sur, Wave Rider buoy, water temperature 57, seas 5 feet every 15 seconds. At Cape San Martin buoy, winds northwest 70 knots, gusting to 21, water temperature 59, pressure 1,015.3 millibars. Seas 5 feet every 7 seconds. Here are the buoy observations for 7 p.m. Pacific Daylight Time. An offshore buoy 6 winds northwest at

15 knots. Gusting to 21. Pressure 1,023.2 millibars. An offshore buoy 59 winds northwest at 14 knots. Water temperature 62. Pressure 1,018.9 millibars. At buoy 14 near Point Arena, winds northwest at 6 knots. Water temperature 57. Pressure 1,015.3 millibars. At buoy 13 near Bodega Bay, winds west at 10 knots. Pressure 1,014.6 millibars. At Point Reyes, wave rider, buoy water temperature 56. Seas 4 feet every 14 seconds. At San Francisco Bar, buoy water temperature 61. Seas 4 feet every 15 seconds. At San Francisco Bay, winds west at 12 knots. Water temperature 58. Pressure 1,015.0 millibars. At Half Moon Bay, buoy winds west 10 knots. Water temperature 61. Pressure 1,015.5 millibars. Seas 3 feet every 8 seconds. At Monterey, buoy winds northwest at 60 knots. Water temperature 61. Pressure 1,015.2 millibars. At Point Sur, wave rider, buoy water temperature 58. Seas 5 feet every 7 seconds. At Cape San Martin, buoy winds northwest at 19 knots, gusting to 23, water temperature 59, pressure 1,014.7 millibars. Synopsis for the Central California coast and bays, including the Monterey Bay, Greater Farallones, and Cordell Bank National Marine Sanctuaries. Winds continue to reduce through the night and into Saturday, but begin to strengthen again Saturday afternoon. These strong winds and rough seas will result in hazardous conditions for small craft to cross the waters at times well into the work week. Expect gale force gusts to develop in the northern outer waters and along coastal jet regions over the weekend as well. Long period southwest swell will persist through the extended forecast. The marine forecast for San Pablo Bay, Suisun Bay, the West Delta, and the San Francisco Bay north of the Bay Bridge. Small craft advisory in effect through late Saturday night. For tonight, west wind 15 to 20 knots. For Saturday, west wind 15 to 20 knots. For Saturday night, southwest wind 10 to 15 knots, becoming west 5 to 10 knots after midnight. The marine forecast for Monterey Bay. Small craft advisory in effect through late tonight. Small craft advisory in effect from Saturday morning through late Saturday night. For tonight, west wind 15 to 20 knots, easing to 10 to 15 knots after midnight. Seas 3 to 4 feet. Wave detail, northwest 3 feet at 6 seconds. A slight chance of drizzle. For Saturday, northwest wind 15 to 20 knots, becoming west 20 to 25 knots in the afternoon. Seas 3 to 5 feet. Wave detail, northwest 4 feet at 6 seconds. A slight chance of drizzle in the morning. For Saturday night, northwest wind 15 to 20 knots with gusts up to 35 knots, easing to 5 to 10 knots after midnight. Seas 4 to 6 feet. Wave detail, northwest 5 feet at 7 seconds. The coastal waters forecast from Point Arena to Point Reyes out to 10 nautical miles. Small craft advisory in effect from Saturday morning through Saturday afternoon. Gale warning in effect from Saturday afternoon through late Saturday night. Tonight, northwest wind 10 to 15 knots, seas 3 to 4 feet. Wave detail, northwest 4 feet at 5 seconds and south 2 feet at 15 seconds. Patchy dense fog after midnight. Saturday, northwest wind 15 to 20 knots, rising to 25 to 30 knots with gusts up to 40 knots in the afternoon. Seas 4 to 5 feet, building to 6 to 7 feet in the afternoon. Wave detail, northwest 6 feet at 7 seconds and southwest 2 feet at 16 seconds. Saturday night, northwest winds 25 to 30 knots with gusts up to 40 knots is 8 to 10 feet. Wave detail, northwest 10 feet at 9 seconds and south 2 feet at 17 seconds. The coastal waters forecast from Point Arena to Point Reyes 10 to 60 nautical miles offshore. Small craft advisory in effect from Saturday morning through Saturday afternoon. Gale warning in effect from Saturday afternoon through late Saturday night. Tonight, northwest wind.

not seem sport to 5 feet wave detail, northwest 4 feet at 6 seconds, and south 2 feet at 15 seconds. Saturday, northwest wind 15 to 20 knots, rising to 20 to 25 knots in the afternoon. Sea 6 to 7 feet wave detail, northwest 7 feet at 8 seconds and south 2 feet at 16 seconds. Saturday night, northwest winds 25 to 30 knots with gusts up to 40 knots is 8 to 11 feet wave detail, northwest 11 feet at 9 seconds and south 2 feet at 17 seconds. San Francisco Bar forecast. In the deep water channel, mixed seas of 4 to 6 feet at 8 seconds. Across the bar, swell can be more than twice as high across the bar than surrounding waters. Waves are also more prone to break, particularly during strong ebb currents. Maximum ebb currents of 1.0 knots at 3:00 p.m. Friday and 3.0 knots at 3:10 a.m. Saturday. The coastal waters forecast from Point Pinos to Point Piedras blunts out to 10 nautical miles. Small craft advisory in effect through Saturday afternoon. Gale warning in effect from Saturday afternoon through late Saturday night. Tonight, northwest wind 15 to 20 knots, easing to 10 to 50 knots after midnight. Seas 4 to 6 feet wave detail, northwest 5 feet at 7 seconds and south 2 feet at 14 seconds. Saturday, northwest wind 15 to 20 knots, rising to 20 to 25 knots with gusts up to 35 knots in the afternoon. Seas 3 to 5 feet wave detail, northwest 4 feet at 7 seconds. Patchy dense fog in the morning. Saturday night, northwest wind 20 to 25 knots, easing to 15 to 20 knots after midnight. Gusts up to 40 knots, seas 6 to 8 feet wave detail, northwest 7 feet at 7 seconds. The coastal waters forecast from Pigeon Point to Point Pinos 10 to 60 nautical miles offshore. Small craft advisory in effect from Saturday afternoon through late Saturday night. Tonight, northwest wind 10 to 15 knots, seas around 4 feet wave detail, northwest 4 feet at 6 seconds and south 2 feet at 15 seconds. A slight chance of drizzle late this evening and overnight. Saturday, northwest wind 10 to 15 knots, rising to 15 to 20 knots in the afternoon. Seas around 4 feet, building to 5 to 6 feet in the afternoon. Wave detail, northwest 6 feet at 7 seconds and south 2 feet at 17 seconds. Saturday night, northwest wind 20 to 25 knots, rising to 25 to 30 knots after midnight. Seas 7 to 8 feet, building to 10 to 11 feet after midnight. Wave detail, northwest 11 feet at 9 seconds. The offshore waters forecast for the following marine location: Point Arena to Pigeon Point between 60 nautical miles and 150 nautical miles offshore. Eastern at 2:47 p.m. Pacific Daylight Time. Tonight, northwest wind 5 to 10 knots, increasing to 10 to 15 knots. Seas 4 to 6 feet. Saturday, north to northwest winds 15 to 20 knots. Seas 4 to 7 feet. Saturday night, north to northwest winds 20 to 30 knots. Seas 6 to 10 feet. Sun, north winds 20 to 30 knots. Seas 8 to 11 feet. Sunday night, north to northwest winds 25 to 30 knots. Seas 9 to 12 feet. Monday, north to northwest winds 25 to 30 knots. Seas 10 to 12 feet. Monday night, north to northwest winds 25 to 30 knots. Seas 10 to 13 feet. Tuesday, north winds 25 to 30 knots. Seas 12 to 13 feet. Tuesday night, north winds 25 to 30 knots. Seas 10 to 13 feet. Wednesday, north winds 25 to 30 knots. Seas 11 to 13 feet. Wednesday night, north to northwest winds 20 to 25 knots. Seas 9 to 12 feet. The offshore waters forecast for the following marine location: Pigeon Point to Point Piedras blunts between 60 nautical miles and 150 nautical miles offshore. Issued at 2:47 p.m. Pacific Daylight.

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Tonight, west to northwest winds 10 to 15 knots. Seas 4 to 5 feet. Saturday, northwest winds 10 to 15 knots, becoming north to northwest 15 to 20 knots. Seas 4 to 6 feet. Saturday night, north to northwest winds 20 to 30 knots. Seas 6 to 11 feet. Sun, north to northwest winds 20 to 30 knots. Seas 9 to 12 feet. Sunday night, northwest winds 20 to 30 knots. Seas 9 to 12 feet. Monday, northwest winds 20 to 30 knots. Seas 10 to 12 feet. Monday night, northwest winds 20 to 30 knots. Seas 9 to 13 feet. Tuesday, north to northwest winds 20 to 30 knots. Seas 10 to 13 feet. Tuesday night, north to northwest winds 20 to 25 knots. Seas 10 to 12 feet. Wednesday, north to northwest winds 20 to 30 knots. Seas 10 to 12 feet. Wednesday night, northwest winds 20 to 25 knots. Seas 9 to 12 feet. The coastal waters forecast from Point Reyes to Pigeon Point out to 10 nautical miles. Small craft advisory in effect from Saturday morning through Saturday afternoon. Gale warning in effect from Saturday afternoon through late Saturday night. For tonight, west wind 10 to 15 knots. Seas 3 to 4 feet. Wave detail, west 3 feet at 6 seconds and south 2 feet at 15 seconds. Patchy fog this evening. A slight chance of drizzle late this evening and overnight. For Saturday, northwest wind 15 to 20 knots, rising to 20 to 25 knots in the afternoon. Seas 3 to 4 feet, building to 4 to 6 feet in the afternoon. Wave detail, northwest 5 feet at 7 seconds and southwest 2 feet at 17 seconds. Patchy dense fog in the morning. For Saturday night, northwest wind 20 to 25 knots, rising to 25 to 30 knots after midnight. Seas 7 to 9 feet, building at 8 to 11 feet after midnight. Wave detail, northwest 10 feet at 9 seconds. The coastal waters forecast from Pigeon Point to Point Pinos out to 10 nautical miles. Small craft advisory in effect from Saturday morning through late Saturday night. For tonight, northwest wind 10 to 15 knots. Seas 3 to 4 feet. Wave detail, northwest 4 feet at 6 seconds and south 2 feet at 15 seconds. A slight chance of drizzle late this evening and overnight. For Saturday, northwest wind 15 to 20 knots. Seas 3 to 5 feet. Wave detail, northwest 5 feet at 7 seconds. For Saturday night, northwest wind 20 to 25 knots. Seas 6 to 7 feet, building to 7 to 10 feet after midnight. Wave detail, northwest 9 feet at 10 seconds. The following is an important beach hazard message from the National Weather Service. Issued at 03:05 p.m. Pacific Daylight Time. Beach hazard statement remains in effect from late tonight through late Tuesday night. What? An increased risk of sneaker waves and strong rip currents expected. Where? Pacific Coast beaches. When? From late tonight through late Tuesday night. Impacts, dangerous swimming and surfing conditions, and localized beach erosion can be expected. Sneaker waves can sweep across the shoreline without warning, pulling people into the sea from rocks, jetties, and beaches. Stay off of jetties, piers, rocks, and other waterside infrastructure. Remain out of the water to avoid hazardous surf and never turn your back on the ocean. Monitor local weather, surf and tide forecast at www.weather.gov/NTR. Sunrise, sunset, and tidal information for the San Francisco Bay Area for Friday, June 26th. The sunset tonight, 8:35 p.m. The sunrise tomorrow, 5:50 a.m. The sunset tomorrow, 8:35 p.m. Tidal data at the Golden Gate for the afternoon and evening hours today and the morning hours of tomorrow. Low tide, 3:32 p.m. at 3.15 feet.

night high 9:41 p.m. at 6. 6 feet. Low tide 4:57 a.m. at -0:40 feet. Here are the buoy observations for 7 p.m. Pacific Daylight Time. An offshore buoy 6 winds northwest at 70 knots, gusting to 23, pressure 1,023.3 millibars. An offshore buoy 59, winds northwest 16 knots, water temperature 62, pressure 1,018.9 millibars, seas 5 feet every 7 seconds. At Point Arena buoy, winds northwest 6 knots, water temperature 57, pressure 1,015.3 millibars, seas 2 feet every 15 seconds. At buoy 13 near Bodega Bay, winds west at 10 knots, pressure 1,014.7 millibars, swell 3 feet every 14 seconds. At Point Reyes Wave Rider buoy, water temperature 56, seas 4 feet every 15 seconds. At San Francisco Bar Buoy, water temperature 61, seas 4 feet every 15 seconds. At San Francisco Buoy, winds west 10 knots, water temperature 58, pressure 1,014.8 millibars, seas 3 feet every 15 seconds. At Half Moon Bay Buoy, winds west 10 knots, water temperature 61, pressure 1,015.5 millibars, seas 3 feet every 8 seconds. At Monterey Bay Buoy, winds northwest 14 knots, water temperature 61, pressure 1,015.2 millibars, seas 4 feet every 16 seconds. At Pointer, Wave Rider Buoy, water temperature 58, seas 5 feet every 7 seconds. At Cape San Martin Buoy, winds northwest 21 knots, gusting to 25, water temperature 59, pressure 1,014.5 millibars. Seas 5 feet every 6 seconds. Synopsis for the Central California coast and bays, including the Monterey Bay, Greater Farallones, and Cordell Bank National and Marine Sanctuaries. Winds continue to reduce through the night and into Saturday, but begin to strengthen again Saturday afternoon. These strong winds and rough seas will result in hazardous conditions for small craft across the waters at times well into the work week. Expect gale force gusts to develop in the northern outer waters and along coastal jet regions over the weekend as well. Long period southwest swell will persist through the extended forecast. The marine forecast for San Pablo Bay, Susan Bay, the West Delta, and the San Francisco Bay north of the Bay Bridge. Small craft advisory in effect through late Saturday night. For tonight, west wind 15 to 20 knots. For Saturday, west wind 15 to 20 knots. For Saturday night, southwest wind 10 to 15 knots, becoming west 5 to 10 knots after midnight. The marine forecast for Monterey Bay. Small craft advisory in effect through late tonight. Small craft advisory in effect from Saturday morning through late Saturday night. For tonight, west wind 15 to 20 knots, easing to 10 to 15 knots after midnight. Seas 3 to 4 feet. Wave detail, northwest 3 feet at 6 seconds. A slight chance of drizzle. For Saturday, northwest wind 15 to 20 knots, becoming west 20 to 25 knots in the afternoon. Seas 3 to 5 feet. Wave detail, northwest 4 feet at 6 seconds. A slight chance of drizzle in the morning. For Saturday night, northwest wind 15 to 20 knots with gusts up to 35 knots, easing to 5 to 10 knots after midnight. Seas 4 to 6 feet. Wave detail, northwest 5 feet at 7 seconds. The coastal waters forecast from Point Arena to Point Reyes out to 10 nautical miles. Small craft advisory in effect from Saturday morning through Saturday afternoon. Gale warning in effect from Saturday afternoon through late Saturday night. Tonight, northwest wind 10 to 15 knots, seas 3 to 4 feet, wave detail. Northwest 4 feet at 5 seconds and south 2 feet at 15 seconds. Patchy dense fog after midnight. Saturday, northwest wind 15 to 20 knots, rising to 25 to 30 knots with gusts up to 40 knots in the afternoon. Seas 4 to 5 feet, building to 6 to 7 feet in the afternoon. Wave detail, northwest.

7 seconds. Southwest 2 feet at 16 seconds. Saturday night, northwest winds 25 to 30 knots with gusts up to 40 knots is 8 to 10 feet. Wave detail. Northwest 10 feet at 9 seconds and south 2 feet at 17 seconds. The coastal waters forecast from Point Arena to Point Reyes 10 to 60 nautical miles offshore. Small craft advisory in effect from Saturday morning through Saturday afternoon. Gale warning in effect from Saturday afternoon through late Saturday night. Tonight, northwest wind 10 to 15 knots, seas 4 to 5 feet. Wave detail. Northwest 4 feet at 6 seconds and south 2 feet at 15 seconds. Saturday, northwest wind 15 to 20 knots, rising to 20 to 25 knots in the afternoon. Seas 6 to 7 feet. Wave detail. Northwest 7 feet at 8 seconds and south 2 feet at 16 seconds. Saturday night, northwest winds 25 to 30 knots with gusts up to 40 knots is 8 to 11 feet. Wave detail. Northwest 11 feet at 9 seconds and south 2 feet at 17 seconds. San Francisco Bar forecast. In the deep water channel, mixed seas of 4 to 6 feet at 8 seconds. Across the bar, swell can be more than twice as high across the bar than surrounding waters. Waves are also more prone to break, particularly during strong ebb currents. Maximum ebb current of 1.0 knots at 3:00 p.m. Friday and 3.0 knots at 3:10 a.m. Saturday. 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This broadcast originates from the National Weather Service office located in Monterey, California, and serves the coastal marine waters, including San Francisco and Monterey Bay. The coastal waters forecast from Point Pinos to Point Piedras belong to about 10 nautical miles. Small craft advisory in effect through Saturday afternoon. Gale warning in effect from Saturday afternoon through late Saturday night. Tonight, northwest wind 15 to 20 knots, easing to 10 to 50 knots after midnight. Seas 4 to 6 feet. Wave detail. Northwest 5 feet at 7 seconds and south 2 feet at 14 seconds. Saturday, northwest wind 15 to 20 knots, rising to 20 to 25 knots with gusts up to 35 knots in the afternoon. Seas 3 to 5 feet. Wave detail. Northwest 4 feet at 7 seconds. Patchy dense fog in the morning. Saturday night, northwest wind 20 to 25 knots, easing to 15 to 20 knots after midnight. Gusts up to 40 knots, seas 6 to 8 feet. Wave detail. Northwest 7 feet at 7 seconds. The coastal waters forecast from Pigeon Point to Point Pinos 10 to 60 nautical miles offshore. Small craft advisory in effect from Saturday afternoon through late Saturday night. Tonight, northwest wind 10 to 15 knots, seas around 4 feet. Wave detail. Northwest 4 feet at 6 seconds and south 2 feet at 15 seconds. A slight chance of drizzle late this evening and overnight. Saturday, northwest wind 10 to 15 knots, rising to 15 to 20 knots in the afternoon. Seas around 4 feet, building to 5 to 6 feet in the afternoon. Wave detail, northwest 6 feet at 7 seconds and south 2 feet at 17 seconds. Saturday night, northwest wind 20 to 25 knots, rising to 25 to 30 knots after midnight. Seas 7 to 8 feet, building to 10 to 11 feet after midnight. Wave detail, northwest 11 feet at 9 seconds. The offshore waters forecast for the following marine location, Point Arena to Pigeon Point between 60 nautical miles and 150 nautical miles offshore. Issued at 2:47 p.m. Pacific Daylight Time. Tonight, northwest wind 5 to 10 knots, increasing to 10 to 15 knots. Seas 4 to 6 feet. Saturday, north to northwest winds 15 to 20 knots. Seas 4 to 7 feet. Saturday night, north to northwest winds 20 to 30 knots. Seas 6 to 10 feet. Sun, north winds 20 to 30 knots. Seas 8 to 11 feet. Sunday night, north to northwest winds 25 to 30 knots. Seas 9 to 12 feet.

Monday, north to northwest winds 25 to 30 knots. Seas 10 to 12 feet. Monday night, north to northwest winds 25 to 30 knots. Seas 10 to 13 feet. Tuesday, north winds 25 to 30 knots. Seas 12 to 13 feet. Tuesday night, north winds 25 to 30 knots. Seas 10 to 13 feet. Wednesday, north winds 25 to 30 knots. Seas 11 to 13 feet. Wednesday night, north to northwest winds 20 to 25 knots. Seas 9 to 12 feet. The offshore waters forecast for the following marine location: Pigeon Point to Point Pedras, launch is between 60 nautical miles and 150 nautical miles offshore. Issued at 2:47 p.m. Pacific Daylight Time. Tonight, west to northwest winds 10 to 15 knots. Seas 4 to 5 feet. Saturday, northwest winds 10 to 15 knots, becoming north to northwest 15 to 20 knots. Seas 4 to 6 feet. Saturday night, north to northwest winds 20 to 30 knots. Seas 6 to 11 feet. Sun, north to northwest winds 20 to 30 knots. Seas 9 to 12 feet. Sunday night, northwest winds 20 to 30 knots. Seas 9 to 12 feet. Monday, northwest winds 20 to 30 knots. Seas 10 to 12 feet. Monday night, northwest winds 20 to 30 knots. Seas 9 to 13 feet. Tuesday, north to northwest winds 20 to 30 knots. Seas 10 to 13 feet. Tuesday night, north to northwest winds 20 to 25 knots. Seas 10 to 12 feet. Wednesday, north to northwest winds 20 to 30 knots. Seas 10 to 12 feet. Wednesday night, northwest winds 20 to 25 knots. Seas 9 to 12 feet. The coastal waters forecast from Point Reyes to Pigeon Point out to 10 nautical miles. Small craft advisory in effect from Saturday morning through Saturday afternoon. Gale warning in effect from Saturday afternoon through late Saturday night. For tonight, west wind 10 to 15 knots. Seas 3 to 4 feet. Wave detail, west 3 feet at 6 seconds and south 2 feet at 15 seconds. Patchy fog this evening. A slight chance of drizzle late this evening and overnight. For Saturday, northwest wind 15 to 20 knots, rising to 20 to 25 knots in the afternoon. Seas 3 to 4 feet, building to 4 to 6 feet in the afternoon. Wave detail, northwest 5 feet at 7 seconds and southwest 2 feet at 17 seconds. Patchy dense fog in the morning. For Saturday night, northwest wind 20 to 25 knots, rising to 25 to 30 knots after midnight. Seas 7 to 9 feet, building to 8 to 11 feet after midnight. Wave detail, northwest 10 feet at 9 seconds. The coastal waters forecast from Pigeon Point to Point Pinos out to 10 nautical miles. Small craft advisory in effect from Saturday morning through late Saturday night. For tonight, northwest wind 10 to 15 knots. Seas 3 to 4 feet. Wave detail, northwest 4 feet at 6 seconds and south 2 feet at 15 seconds. A slight chance of drizzle late this evening and overnight. For Saturday, northwest wind 15 to 20 knots. Seas 3 to 5 feet. Wave detail, northwest 5 feet at 7 seconds. For Saturday night, northwest wind 20 to 25 knots. Seas 6 to 7 feet, building to 7 to 10 feet after midnight. Wave detail, northwest 9 feet at 10 seconds. The following is an important beach hazard message from the National Weather Service. Issued at 03:05 p.m. Pacific Daylight Time. Beach hazard statement remains in effect from late tonight through late Tuesday night. What? An increased risk of sneaker waves and strong rip currents expected. Where? Pacific Coast beaches. When? From late tonight through late Tuesday night. Impacts, dangerous swimming and surfing conditions, and localized beach erosion can be expected.

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Sunrise, sunset, and tidal information for the San Francisco Bay Area for Friday, June 26th. The sunset tonight, 8:35 p.m. The sunrise R. Sunrise, sunset, and tidal information for the San Francisco Bay Area for Friday, June 26th. The sunset tonight, 8:35 p.m. The sunrise tomorrow, 5:50 a.m. The sunset tomorrow, 8:35 p.m. Tidal data hit the Golden Gate for the afternoon and evening hours today and the morning hours of tomorrow. Low tide, 3:32 p.m. at 3.15 feet. High tide, 9:41 p.m. at 6 feet. Low tide, 4:57 a.m. at -0.40 feet. Here are the buoy observations for 7 p.m. Pacific Daylight Time. An offshore buoy 6, winds northwest at 70 knots, gusting to 23, pressure 1,023.3 millibars. An offshore buoy 59, winds northwest 16 knots, water temperature 62, pressure 1,018.9 millibars, seas 5 feet every 7 seconds. At Point Reyes buoy, winds northwest 6 knots, water temperature 57, pressure 1,015.3 millibars, seas 2 feet every 15 seconds. At buoy 13 near Bodega Bay, winds west at 10 knots, pressure 1,014.7 millibars, swell 3 feet every 14 seconds. At Point Reyes Wave Rider buoy, water temperature 56, seas 4 feet every 15 seconds. At San Francisco Bar Buoy, water temperature 61, seas 4 feet every 15 seconds. At San Francisco Buoy, winds west 10 knots, water temperature 58, pressure 1,014.8 millibars, seas 3 feet every 15 seconds. At Half Moon Bay Buoy, winds west 10 knots, water temperature 61, pressure 1,015.5 millibars, seas 3 feet every 8 seconds. At Monterey Bay Buoy, winds northwest 14 knots, water temperature 61, pressure 1,015.2 millibars, seas 4 feet every 16 seconds. At Point Sur, Wave Rider Buoy, water temperature 58, seas 5 feet every 7 seconds. At Cape San Martin Buoy, winds northwest 21 knots, gusting to 25, water temperature 59, pressure 1,014.5 millibars. Seas 5 feet every 6 seconds. Synopsis for the Central California coast and bays, including the Monterey Bay, Greater Farallones, and Cordell Bank National Marine Sanctuaries. Winds continue to reduce through the night and into Saturday, but begin to strengthen again Saturday afternoon. These strong winds and rough seas will result in hazardous conditions for small craft across the waters at times well into the work week. Expect gale force gusts to develop in the northern outer waters and along coastal jet regions over the weekend as well. Long period southwest swell will persist through the extended forecast. The marine forecast for San Pablo Bay, Susan Bay, the West Delta, and the San Francisco Bay north of the Bay Bridge. Small craft advisory in effect through late Saturday night. For tonight, west wind 15 to 20 knots. For Saturday, west wind 15 to 20 knots. For Saturday night, southwest wind 10 to 15 knots, becoming west 5 to 10 knots after midnight. The marine forecast for Monterey Bay. Small craft advisory in effect through late tonight. Small craft advisory in effect from Saturday morning through late Saturday night. For tonight, west wind 15 to 20 knots, easing to 10 to 15 knots after midnight. Seas 3 to 4 feet. Wave detail, northwest 3 feet at 6 seconds. A slight chance of drizzle. For Saturday, northwest wind 15 to 20 knots, becoming west 20 to 25 knots in the afternoon.

west 4 feet at 5 seconds and south 2 feet at 15 seconds. Patchy dense fog after midnight. Saturday northwest wind 15 to 20 knots, rising to 25 to 30 knots with gusts up to 40 knots in the afternoon. Seas 4 to 5 feet, building to 6 to 7 feet in the afternoon. Wave detail, northwest 6 feet at 7 seconds and southwest 2 feet at 16 seconds. Saturday night, northwest winds 25 to 30 knots with gusts up to 40 knots is 8 to 10 feet. Wave detail, northwest 10 feet at 9 seconds and south 2 feet at 17 seconds. The coastal waters forecast from Point Arena to Point Reyes 10 to 16 nautical miles offshore. Small craft advisory in effect from Saturday morning through Saturday afternoon. Gale warning in effect from Saturday afternoon through late Saturday night. Tonight, northwest wind 10 to 15 knots, seas 4 to 5 feet. Wave detail, northwest 4 feet at 6 seconds and south 2 feet at 15 seconds. Saturday, northwest wind 15 to 20 knots, rising to 20 to 25 knots in the afternoon. Seas 6 to 7 feet. Wave detail, northwest 7 feet at 8 seconds and south 2 feet at 16 seconds. Saturday night, northwest winds 25 to 30 knots with gusts up to 40 knots is 8 to 11 feet. Wave detail, northwest 11 feet at 9 seconds and south 2 feet at 17 seconds. San Francisco Bar forecast. In the deep water channel, mixed seas of 4 to 6 feet at 8 seconds. Across the bar, swell can be more than twice as high across the bar than surrounding waters. Waves are also more prone to break, particularly during strong ebb currents. Maximum ebb current of 1.0 knots at 3:00 p.m. Friday and 3.0 knots at 3:10 a.m. Saturday. The coastal waters forecast from Point Pinos to Point Piedras blunts out to 10 nautical miles. Small craft advisory in effect through Saturday afternoon. Gale warning in effect from Saturday afternoon through late Saturday night. Tonight, northwest wind 15 to 20 knots, easing to 10 to 15 knots after midnight. Seas 4 to 6 feet. Wave detail, northwest 5 feet at 7 seconds and south 2 feet at 14 seconds. Saturday, northwest wind 15 to 20 knots, rising to 20 to 25 knots with gusts up to 35 knots in the afternoon. Seas 3 to 5 feet. Wave detail, northwest 4 feet at 7 seconds. Patchy dense fog in the morning. Saturday night, northwest wind 20 to 25 knots, easing to 15 to 20 knots after midnight. Gusts up to 40 knots, east 6 to 8 feet. Wave detail, northwest 7 feet at 7 seconds. The coastal waters forecast from Pigeon Point to Point Pinos 10 to 60 nautical miles offshore. Small craft advisory in effect from Saturday afternoon through late Saturday night. Tonight, northwest wind 10 to 15 knots, seas around 4 feet. Wave detail, northwest 4 feet at 6 seconds and south 2 feet at 15 seconds. A slight chance of drizzle late this evening and overnight. Saturday, northwest wind 10 to 15 knots, rising to 15 to 20 knots in the afternoon. Seas around 4 feet, building to 5 to 6 feet in the afternoon. Wave detail, northwest 6 feet at 7 seconds and south 2 feet at 17 seconds. Saturday night, northwest wind 20 to 25 knots, rising to 25 to 30 knots after midnight. Seas 7 to 8 feet, building to 10 to 11 feet after midnight. Wave detail, northwest 11 feet at 9 seconds. The offshore waters forecast for the following marine location, Point Arena to Pigeon Point between 60 nautical miles and 150 nautical miles offshore. Issued at 2:47 p.m. Pacific Daylight Time. Tonight, northwest wind 5 to 10 knots, increasing to 10 to 15 knots. Seas 4 to 6 feet. Saturday, north to northwest winds 15 to 20 knots. Seas 4 to 7 feet. Saturday night, north to northwest winds 20 to 30 knots.

12 feet. Monday, north to northwest winds 25 to 30 knots. Seas 10 to 12 feet. Monday night, north to northwest winds 25 to 30 knots. Seas 10 to 13 feet. Tuesday, north winds 25 to 30 knots. Seas 12 to 13 feet. Tuesday night, north winds 25 to 30 knots. Seas 10 to 13 feet. Wednesday, north winds 25 to 30 knots. Seas 11 to 13 feet. Wednesday night, north to northwest winds 20 to 25 knots. Seas 9 to 12 feet. The offshore waters forecast for the following marine location: Pigeon Point to Point Pipas, Blancas, between 60 nautical miles and 150 nautical miles offshore. Issued at 2:47 p.m. Pacific Daylight Time. Tonight, west to northwest winds 10 to 15 knots. Seas 4 to 5 feet. Saturday, northwest winds 10 to 15 knots, becoming north to northwest 15 to 20 knots. Seas 4 to 6 feet. Saturday night, north to northwest winds 20 to 30 knots. Seas 6 to 11 feet. Sun, north to northwest winds 20 to 30 knots. Seas 9 to 12 feet. Sunday night, northwest winds 20 to 30 knots. Seas 9 to 12 feet. Monday, northwest winds 20 to 30 knots. Seas 10 to 12 feet. Monday night, northwest winds 20 to 30 knots. Seas 9 to 13 feet. Tuesday, north to northwest winds 20 to 30 knots. Seas 10 to 13 feet. Tuesday night, north to northwest winds 20 to 25 knots. Seas 10 to 12 feet. Wednesday, north to northwest winds 20 to 30 knots. Seas 10 to 12 feet. Wednesday night, northwest winds 20 to 25 knots. Seas 9 to 12 feet. The coastal waters forecast from Point Reyes to Pigeon Point out to 10 nautical miles. Small craft advisory in effect from Saturday morning through Saturday afternoon. Gale warning in effect from Saturday afternoon through late Saturday night. For tonight, west wind 10 to 15 knots. Seas 3 to 4 feet. Wave detail, west 3 feet at 6 seconds and south 2 feet at 15 seconds. Patchy fog this evening. A slight chance of drizzle late this evening and overnight. For Saturday, northwest wind 15 to 20 knots, rising to 20 to 25 knots in the afternoon. Seas 3 to 4 feet, building to 4 to 6 feet in the afternoon. Wave detail, northwest 5 feet at 7 seconds and southwest 2 feet at 17 seconds. Patchy dense fog in the morning. For Saturday night, northwest wind 20 to 25 knots, rising to 25 to 30 knots after midnight. Sea 7 to 9 feet, building to 8 to 11 feet after midnight. Wave detail, northwest 10 feet at 9 seconds. The coastal waters forecast from Pigeon Point to Point Pinos out to 10 nautical miles. Small craft advisory in effect from Saturday morning through late Saturday night. For tonight, northwest wind 10 to 15 knots. Seas 3 to 4 feet. Wave detail, northwest 4 feet at 6 seconds and south 2 feet at 15 seconds. A slight chance of drizzle late this evening and overnight. For Saturday, northwest wind 15 to 20 knots. Seas 3 to 5 feet. Wave detail, northwest 5 feet at 7 seconds. For Saturday night, northwest wind 20 to 25 knots. Seas 6 to 7 feet, building to 7 to 10 feet after midnight. Wave detail, northwest 9 feet at 10 seconds. The following is an important beach hazard message from the National Weather Service. Issued at 03:05 p.m. Pacific Daylight Time. Beach hazard statement remains in effect from late tonight through late Tuesday night. What

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Sneaker waves can sweep across the shoreline without warning, pulling people into the sea from rocks, jays, and beaches. Stay off of jays, piers, rocks, and other waterside infrastructure. Remain out of the water to avoid hazard to surf and never turn your back on the ocean. Monitor local weather, surf and tide forecast at www.weather.gov/NPR. Sunrise, sunset, and tidal information for the San Francisco Bay Area for Friday, June 26th. The sunset tonight, 8:35 p.m. The sunrise tomorrow, 5:50 a.m. The sunset tomorrow, 8:35 p.m. Tidal data hit the Golden Gate for the afternoon and evening hours today and the morning hours of tomorrow. Low tide, 3:32 p.m. at 3.15 feet. High tide, 9:41 p.m. at 6 feet. Low tide, 4:57 a.m. at -0.40 feet. Here are the buoy observations for 7 p.m. Pacific Daylight Time. An offshore buoy 6 winds northwest at 70 knots, gusting to 23, pressure 1,023.3 millibars. An offshore buoy 59, winds northwest 16 knots, water temperature 62, pressure 1,018.9 millibars, seas 5 feet every 7 seconds. At Point Arena buoy, winds northwest 6 knots, water temperature 57, pressure 1,015.3 millibars, seas 2 feet every 15 seconds. At buoy 13 near Bodega Bay, winds west at 10 knots, pressure 1,014.7 millibars, swell 3 feet every 14 seconds. At Point Reyes Wave Rider buoy, water temperature 56, seas 4 feet every 15 seconds. At San Francisco Bar buoy, water temperature 61, seas 4 feet every 15 seconds. At San Francisco buoy, winds west 10 knots, water temperature 58, pressure 1,014.8 millibars, seas 3 feet every 15 seconds. At Half Moon Bay buoy, winds west 10 knots, water temperature 61, pressure 1,015.5 millibars, seas 3 feet every 8 seconds. At Monterey Bay buoy, winds northwest 14 knots, water temperature 61, pressure 1,015.2 millibars, seas 4 feet every 16 seconds. At Port Sur, Wave Rider buoy, water temperature 58, seas 5 feet every 7 seconds. At Cape San Martin buoy, winds northwest 21 knots, gusting to 25, water temperature 59, pressure 1,014.5 millibars. Seas 5 feet every 6 seconds. Synopsis for the Central California coast and bays, including the Monterey Bay, Greater Farallones, and Cordell Bank National Marine Sanctuaries. Winds continue to reduce through the night and into Saturday, but begin to strengthen again Saturday afternoon. These strong winds and rough seas will result in hazardous conditions for small craft across the waters at times well into the work week. Expect gale force gusts to develop in the northern outer waters and along coastal jet reaches over the weekend as well. Long period southwest swell will persist through the extended forecast. The marine forecast for San Pablo Bay, Suisun Bay, the West Delta, and the San Francisco Bay north of the Bay Bridge. Small craft advisory in effect through late Saturday night. For tonight, west wind 15 to 20 knots. For Saturday, west wind 15 to 20 knots. For Saturday night, southwest wind 10 to 15 knots, becoming west 5 to 10 knots after midnight. The marine forecast for Monterey Bay. Small craft advisory in effect through late tonight. Small craft advisory in effect from Saturday morning through late Saturday night. For tonight, west wind 15 to 20 knots, easing to 10 to 15 knots after midnight. Seas 3 to 4 feet. Wave detail, northwest 3 feet at 6 seconds. A slight chance of drizzle. For Saturday, northwest wind 15 to 20 knots, becoming west 20 to 25 knots in the afternoon. Seas 3 to 5 feet. Wave detail, northwest 4 feet at 6 seconds. A slight chance of drizzle in the morning. For Saturday night,

with gusts up to 35 knots, easing to 5 to 10 knots after midnight. Seas 4 to 6 feet. Wave detail, northwest 5 feet at 7 seconds. The coastal waters forecast from Point Arena to Point Reyes out to 10 nautical miles. Small craft advisory in effect from Saturday morning through Saturday afternoon. Gale warning in effect from Saturday afternoon through late Saturday night. Tonight, northwest wind 10 to 15 knots, seas 3 to 4 feet, wave detail. Northwest 4 feet at 5 seconds and south 2 feet at 15 seconds. Patchy dense fog after midnight. Saturday, northwest wind 15 to 20 knots, rising to 25 to 30 knots with gusts up to 40 knots in the afternoon. Seas 4 to 5 feet, building to 6 to 7 feet in the afternoon. Wave detail, northwest 6 feet at 7 seconds and southwest 2 feet at 16 seconds. Saturday night, northwest winds 25 to 30 knots with gusts up to 40 knots at 8 to 10 feet. Wave detail, northwest 10 feet at 9 seconds and south 2 feet at 17 seconds. The coastal waters forecast from Point Arena to Point Reyes 10 to 60 nautical miles offshore. Small craft advisory in effect from Saturday morning through Saturday afternoon. Gale warning in effect from Saturday afternoon through late Saturday night. Tonight, northwest wind 10 to 15 knots, seas 4 to 5 feet, wave detail. Northwest 4 feet at 6 seconds and south 2 feet at 15 seconds. Saturday, northwest wind 15 to 20 knots, rising to 20 to 25 knots in the afternoon. Seas 6 to 7 feet, wave detail. Northwest 7 feet at 8 seconds and south 2 feet at 16 seconds. Saturday night, northwest winds 25 to 30 knots with gusts up to 40 knots is 8 to 11 feet, wave detail. Northwest 11 feet at 9 seconds and south 2 feet at 17 seconds. 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This broadcast originates from the National Weather Service office located in Monterey, California, and serves the coastal marine waters, including San Francisco and Monterey Bay. San Francisco Bar forecast. In the deep water channel, mixed seas of 4 to 6 feet at 8 seconds. Across the bar, swell can be more than twice as high across the bar than surrounding waters. Waves are also more prone to break, particularly during strong ebb currents. Maximum ebb current of 1.0 knots at 3:00 p.m. Friday and 3.0 knots at 3:10 a.m. Saturday. The coastal waters forecast from Point Pinos to Point Quiebras blunt is out to 10 nautical miles. Small craft advisory in effect through Saturday afternoon. Gale warning in effect from Saturday afternoon through late Saturday night. Tonight, northwest wind 15 to 20 knots, easing to 10 to 15 knots after midnight. Seas 4 to 6 feet, wave detail. Northwest 5 feet at 7 seconds and south 2 feet at 14 seconds. Saturday, northwest wind 15 to 20 knots, rising to 20 to 25 knots with gusts up to 35 knots in the afternoon. Seas 3 to 5 feet, wave detail. Northwest 4 feet at 7 seconds. Patchy dense fog in the morning. Saturday night, northwest wind 20 to 25 knots, easing to 15 to 20 knots after midnight. Gusts up to 40 knots, seas 6 to 8 feet, wave detail. Northwest 7 feet at 7 seconds. The coastal waters forecast from Pigeon Point to Point Pinos 10 to 60 nautical miles offshore. Small craft advisory in effect from Saturday afternoon through late Saturday night. Tonight, northwest wind 10 to 15 knots, seas around 4 feet, wave detail. Northwest 4 feet at 6 seconds and south 2 feet at 15 seconds. A slight chance of drizzle late this evening and overnight. Saturday, northwest wind 10 to 15 knots, rising to 15 to 20 knots in the afternoon. Seas around 4 feet, building to 5 to 6 feet in the afternoon. Wave detail, northwest 6 feet at 7 seconds and south 2 feet at 17 seconds. Saturday night, northwest wind 20 to 25 knots, rising to 25 to 30 knots after midnight. Seas 7 to 8 feet, building

to 11 feet after midnight. Wave detail, northwest 11 feet at 9 seconds. The offshore waters forecast for the following marine location, Point Arena to Pigeon Point between 60 nautical miles and 150 nautical miles offshore. Issued at 2:47 p.m. Pacific Daylight Time. Tonight, northwest wind 5 to 10 knots, increasing to 10 to 15 knots. Seas 4 to 6 feet. Saturday, north to northwest winds 15 to 20 knots. Seas 4 to 7 feet. Saturday night, north to northwest winds 20 to 30 knots. Seas 6 to 10 feet. Sun, north winds 20 to 30 knots. Seas 8 to 11 feet. Sunday night, north to northwest winds 25 to 30 knots. Seas 9 to 12 feet. Monday, north to northwest winds 25 to 30 knots. Seas 10 to 12 feet. Monday night, north to northwest winds 25 to 30 knots. Seas 10 to 13 feet. Tuesday, north winds 25 to 30 knots. Seas 12 to 13 feet. Tuesday night, north winds 25 to 30 knots. Seas 10 to 13 feet. Wednesday, north winds 25 to 30 knots. Seas 11 to 13 feet. Wednesday night, north to northwest winds 20 to 25 knots. Seas 9 to 12 feet. The offshore waters forecast for the following marine location, Pigeon Point to Point Piedras Blancas between 60 nautical miles and 150 nautical miles offshore. Issued at 2:47 p.m. Pacific Daylight Time. Tonight, west to northwest winds 10 to 15 knots. Seas 4 to 5 feet. Saturday, northwest winds 10 to 15 knots, becoming north to northwest 15 to 20 knots. Seas 4 to 6 feet. Saturday night, north to northwest winds 20 to 30 knots. Seas 6 to 11 feet. Sun, north to northwest winds 20 to 30 knots. Seas 9 to 12 feet. Sunday night, northwest winds 20 to 30 knots. Seas 9 to 12 feet. Monday, northwest winds 20 to 30 knots. Seas 10 to 12 feet. Monday night, northwest winds 20 to 30 knots. Seas 9 to 13 feet. Tuesday, north to northwest winds 20 to 30 knots. Seas 10 to 13 feet. Tuesday night, north to northwest winds 20 to 25 knots. Seas 10 to 12 feet. Wednesday, north to northwest winds 20 to 30 knots. Seas 10 to 12 feet. Wednesday night, northwest winds 20 to 25 knots. Seas 9 to 12 feet. The coastal waters forecast from Point Reyes to Pigeon Point out to 10 nautical miles. Small craft advisory in effect from Saturday morning through Saturday afternoon. Gale warning in effect from Saturday afternoon through late Saturday night. For tonight, west wind 10 to 15 knots. Seas 3 to 4 feet. Wave detail, west 3 feet at 6 seconds and south 2 feet at 15 seconds. Patchy fog this evening. A slight chance of drizzle late this evening and overnight. For Saturday, northwest wind 15 to 20 knots, rising to 20 to 25 knots in the afternoon. Seas 3 to 4 feet, building to 4 to 6 feet in the afternoon. Wave detail, northwest 5 feet at 7 seconds and southwest 2 feet at 17 seconds. Patchy dense fog in the morning. For Saturday night, northwest wind 20 to 25 knots, rising to 25 to 30 knots after midnight. Seas 7 to 9 feet, building to 8 to 11 feet after midnight. Wave detail, northwest 10 feet at 9 seconds. The coastal waters forecast from Pigeon Point to Point Pinos out to 10 nautical miles. Small craft advisory in effect from Saturday morning through late Saturday night. For tonight, northwest wind 10 to 15 knots. Seas 3 to 4 feet. Wave detail, northwest 4 feet at 6 seconds and south 2 feet at 15 seconds. A slight chance of drizzle late this evening and overnight.

Saturday, northwest wind 15 to 20 knots. Seas 3 to 5 feet. Wave detail, northwest 5 feet at 7 seconds. For Saturday night, northwest wind 20 to 25 knots. Seas 6 to 7 feet, building to 7 to 10 feet after midnight. Wave detail, northwest 9 feet at 10 seconds. The following is an important beach hazard message from the National Weather Service. Issued at 03:05 p.m. Pacific Daylight Time. Beach hazard statement remains in effect from late tonight through late Tuesday night. What? An increased risk of weaker waves and stronger currents expected. Where? Pacific Coast beaches. When? From late tonight through late Tuesday night. Impacts, dangerous swimming and surfing conditions, and localized beach erosion can be expected. Sneaker waves can sweep across the shoreline without warning, pulling people into the sea from rocks, jays, and beaches. Stay off of jays, piers, rocks, and other waterside infrastructure. Remain out of the water to avoid hazardous surf and never turn your back on the ocean. Monitor local weather, surf, and tide forecast at www.weather.gov/NTR. Semi-sunset and tidal information for the San Francisco Bay Area for Friday, June 26th. The sunset tonight, 8:35 p.m. The sunrise tomorrow, 5:50 a.m. The sunset tomorrow, 8:35 p.m. Tidal data at the Golden Gate for the afternoon and evening hours today and the morning hours of tomorrow. Low tide, 3:32 p.m. at 3.15 feet. High tide, 9:41 p.m. at 6 feet. Low tide, 4:57 a.m. at -0.40 feet. Here are the buoy observations for 8 p.m. Pacific Daylight Time. An offshore buoy 6 winds northwest at 70 knots, pressure 1,023.4 millibars. An offshore buoy 59 winds northwest at 14 knots, water temperature 62, pressure 1,019.2 millibars. At buoy 14 near Point Arena, winds northwest at 6 knots, water temperature 57, pressure 1,015.4 millibars. At buoy 13 near Bodega Bay, winds west at 10 knots, pressure 1,014.7 millibars. At Point Reyes, wave rider, buoy water temperature 56, sea is 3 feet every 15 seconds. At San Francisco Bar, buoy water temperature 60, seas 4 feet every 15 seconds. At San Francisco, buoy winds west at 8 knots, pressure 1,015.0 millibars, swell 3 feet every 15 seconds. At Half Moon Bay, buoy winds west 12 knots, water temperature 61, pressure 1,015.4 millibars, sea is 3 feet every 9 seconds. At Monterey, buoy winds northwest at 14 knots, water temperature 61, pressure 1,015.4 millibars. At Port Sur, wave rider, buoy water temperature 58, seas 5 feet every 7 seconds. At Cape San Martin, buoy winds northwest at 70 knots, gusting to 23, water temperature 59, pressure 1,015.2 millibars. Synopsis for the Central California coast and bays, including the Monterey Bay, Greater Farallones, and Cordell Bank National Marine Sanctuaries. Winds continue to reduce through the night and into Saturday, but begin to strengthen again Saturday afternoon. These strong winds and rough seas will result in hazardous conditions for small craft across the waters at times well into the work week. Expect gale force gusts to develop in the northern outer waters and along coastal jet regions over the weekend as well. Long period southwest swell will persist through the extended forecast. The marine forecast for San Pablo Bay, Susan Bay, the West Delta, and the San Francisco Bay north of the Bay Bridge. Small craft advisory in effect through late Saturday night. For tonight, west wind 15 to 20 knots. For Saturday, west wind 15 to 20 knots. For Saturday night, southwest wind 10 to 15 knots, becoming west 5 to 10 knots after midnight. The marine forecast for Monterey Bay. Small craft advisory in effect.

through late tonight. Small craft advisory in effect from Saturday morning through late Saturday night. For tonight, west wind 15 to 20 knots, easing to 10 to 15 knots after midnight. Seas 3 to 4 feet. Wave detail, northwest 3 feet at 6 seconds. A slight chance of drizzle. For Saturday, northwest wind 15 to 20 knots, becoming west 20 to 25 knots in the afternoon. Seas 3 to 5 feet. Wave detail, northwest 4 feet at 6 seconds. A slight chance of drizzle in the morning. For Saturday night, northwest wind 15 to 20 knots with gusts up to 35 knots, easing to 5 to 10 knots after midnight. Seas 4 to 6 feet. Wave detail, northwest 5 feet at 7 seconds. The coastal waters forecast from Point Arena to Point Reyes out to 10 nautical miles. Small craft advisory in effect from Saturday morning through Saturday afternoon. Gale warning in effect from Saturday afternoon through late Saturday night. Tonight, northwest wind 10 to 15 knots, seas 3 to 4 feet, wave detail, northwest 4 feet at 5 seconds, and south 2 feet at 15 seconds. Patchy dense fog after midnight. Saturday, northwest wind 15 to 20 knots, rising to 25 to 30 knots with gusts up to 40 knots in the afternoon. Seas 4 to 5 feet, building to 6 to 7 feet in the afternoon. Wave detail, northwest 6 feet at 7 seconds, and southwest 2 feet at 16 seconds. Saturday night, northwest winds 25 to 30 knots with gusts up to 40 knots, is 8 to 10 feet. Wave detail, northwest 10 feet at 9 seconds, and south 2 feet at 17 seconds. The coastal waters forecast from Point Arena to Point Reyes 10 to 60 nautical miles offshore. Small craft advisory in effect from Saturday morning through Saturday afternoon. Gale warning in effect from Saturday afternoon through late Saturday night. Tonight, northwest wind 10 to 15 knots, seas 4 to 5 feet. Wave detail, northwest 4 feet at 6 seconds, and south 2 feet at 15 seconds. Saturday, northwest wind 15 to 20 knots, rising to 20 to 25 knots in the afternoon. Seas 6 to 7 feet. Wave detail, northwest 7 feet at 8 seconds, and south 2 feet at 16 seconds. Saturday night, northwest winds 25 to 30 knots with gusts up to 40 knots is 8 to 11 feet. Wave detail, northwest 11 feet at 9 seconds and south 2 feet at 17 seconds. San Francisco Bar forecast. In the deep water channel, mixed seas of 4 to 6 feet at 8 seconds. Across the bar, swell can be more than twice as high across the bar than surrounding waters. Waves are also more prone to break, particularly during strong ebb currents. Maximum ebb current of 1.0 knots at 3:00 p.m. Friday and 3.0 knots at 3:10 a.m. Saturday. The coastal waters forecast from Point Pinos to Point Piedras blunts out to 10 nautical miles. Small craft advisory in effect through Saturday afternoon. Gale warning in effect from Saturday afternoon through late Saturday night. Tonight, northwest wind 15 to 20 knots, easing to 10 to 15 knots after midnight. Seas 4 to 6 feet. Wave detail, northwest 5 feet at 7 seconds and south 2 feet at 14 seconds. Saturday, northwest wind 15 to 20 knots, rising to 20 to 25 knots with gusts up to 35 knots in the afternoon. Seas 3 to 5 feet. Wave detail, northwest 4 feet at 7 seconds. Patchy dense fog in the morning. Saturday night, northwest wind 20 to 25 knots, easing to 15 to 20 knots after midnight. Gusts up to 40 knots, seas 6 to 8 feet. Wave detail, northwest 7 feet at 7 seconds. The coastal waters forecast from Pigeon Point to Point Pinos 10 to 60 nautical miles offshore. Small craft advisory in effect from Saturday afternoon through late Saturday night. Tonight, northwest wind 10 to 15 knots, seas around 4 feet. Wave detail, northwest 4 feet at 6 seconds and south 2 feet at 15 seconds. A slight chance of drizzle late this evening and overnight. Saturday, northwest wind 10 to 15 knots, rising to 15 to 20 knots in the afternoon. Seas around 4 feet, building to 5 to 6 feet in the afternoon.

Northwest 6 feet at 7 seconds and south 2 feet at 17 seconds. Saturday night, northwest wind 20 to 25 knots, rising to 25 to 30 knots after midnight. Sea 7 to 8 feet, building to 10 to 11 feet after midnight. Wave detail, northwest 11 feet at 9 seconds. The offshore waters forecast for the following marine location: Point Arena to Pigeon Point between 60 nautical miles and 150 nautical miles offshore. Issued at 2:47 p.m. Pacific Daylight Time. Tonight, northwest wind 5 to 10 knots, increasing to 10 to 15 knots. Seas 4 to 6 feet. Saturday, north to northwest wind 15 to 20 knots. Seas 4 to 7 feet. Saturday night, north to northwest winds 20 to 30 knots. Seas 6 to 10 feet. Sun, north winds 20 to 30 knots. Seas 8 to 11 feet. Sunday night, north to northwest winds 25 to 30 knots. Seas 9 to 12 feet. Monday, north to northwest winds 25 to 30 knots. Seas 10 to 12 feet. Monday night, north to northwest winds 25 to 30 knots. Seas 10 to 13 feet. Tuesday, north winds 25 to 30 knots. Seas 12 to 13 feet. Tuesday night, north winds 25 to 30 knots. Seas 10 to 13 feet. Wednesday, north winds 25 to 30 knots. Seas 11 to 13 feet. Wednesday night, north to northwest winds 20 to 25 knots. Seas 9 to 12 feet. The offshore waters forecast for the following marine location: Pigeon Point to Point Piedras Blancas between 60 nautical miles and 150 nautical miles offshore. Issued at 2:47 p.m. Pacific Daylight Time. Tonight, west to northwest winds 10 to 15 knots. Seas 4 to 5 feet. Saturday, northwest winds 10 to 15 knots, becoming north to northwest 15 to 20 knots. Seas 4 to 6 feet. Saturday night, north to northwest winds 20 to 30 knots. Seas 6 to 11 feet. Sun, north to northwest winds 20 to 30 knots. Seas 9 to 12 feet. Sunday night, northwest winds 20 to 30 knots. Seas 9 to 12 feet. Monday, northwest winds 20 to 30 knots. Seas 10 to 12 feet. Monday night, northwest winds 20 to 30 knots. Seas 9 to 13 feet. Tuesday, north to northwest winds 20 to 30 knots. Seas 10 to 13 feet. Tuesday night, north to northwest winds 20 to 25 knots. Seas 10 to 12 feet. Wednesday, north to northwest winds 20 to 30 knots. Seas 10 to 12 feet. Wednesday night, northwest winds 20 to 25 knots. Seas 9 to 12 feet. The coastal waters forecast from Point Reyes to Pigeon Point out to 10 nautical miles. Small craft advisory in effect from Saturday morning through Saturday afternoon. Gale warning in effect from Saturday afternoon through late Saturday night. For today, northwest wind 15 to 20 knots, becoming west 10 to 15 knots late this morning and afternoon. Seas 5 to 6 feet, subsiding to 3 to 4 feet this afternoon. Wave detail, northwest 5 feet at 8 seconds and south 2 feet at 15 seconds. For tonight, west wind 10 to 15 knots. Seas 3 to 4 feet. Wave detail, west 3 feet at 6 seconds and south 2 feet at 15 seconds. Patchy fog in the evening. A slight chance of drizzle. For Saturday, northwest wind 15 to 20 knots, rising to 20 to 25 knots in the afternoon. Seas 3 to 4 feet, building to 4 to 6 feet in the afternoon. Wave detail, northwest 5 feet at 7 seconds and southwest 2 feet at 17 seconds. Patchy dense fog in the morning. The coastal waters forecast from Pigeon Point to Point Pinos out to 10 nautical miles. Small craft advisory in effect from Saturday morning.
through late Saturday night. For today, northwest wind 10 to 15 knots. Seas 4 to 5 feet. Wave detail, northwest 4 feet at 8 seconds and south 2 feet at 15 seconds. For tonight, northwest wind 10 to 15 knots. Seas 3 to 4 feet. Wave detail, northwest 4 feet at 6 seconds and south 2 feet at 15 seconds. A slight chance of drizzle. For Saturday, northwest wind 15 to 20 knots. Seas 3 to 5 feet. Wave detail, northwest 5 feet at 7 seconds. The following is an important beach hazard message from the National Weather Service. Issued at 03:05 p.m. Pacific Daylight Time. Beach hazard statement remains in effect from late tonight through late Tuesday night. 1. An increased risk of sneaker waves and stronger currents expected. Where? Pacific Coast beaches. When? From late tonight through late Tuesday night. Impacts, dangerous swimming and surfing conditions, and localized beach erosion can be expected. Sneaker waves can sweep across the shoreline without warning, pulling people into the sea from rocks, jetties, and beaches. Stay off of jetties, piers, rocks, and other waterside infrastructure. Remain out of the water to avoid hazardous surf and never turn your back on the ocean. Monitor local weather, surf, and time forecast at www.weather.gov/mtr. Sunrise, sunset, and tidal information for the San Francisco Bay Area for Friday, June 26th. The sunset tonight, 8:35 p.m. The sunrise tomorrow, 5:50 a.m. The sunset tomorrow, 8:35 p.m. Tidal data at the Golden Gate for the afternoon and evening hours today and the morning hours of tomorrow. Low tide, 3:32 p.m. at 3.15 feet. High tide, 9:41 p.m. at 6 feet. Low tide, 4:57 a.m. at -0.40 feet. Here are the buoy observations for 8 p.m. Pacific Daylight Time. An offshore buoy 6 winds northwest at 70 knots, gusting to 21, pressure 1,023.4 millibars. An offshore buoy 59 winds northwest at 14 knots, water temperature 62, pressure 1,019.2 millibars. At Point Arena buoy, winds northwest 6 knots, water temperature 57, pressure 1,015.3 millibars, seas 2 feet, every 14 seconds. At buoy 13 near Bodega Bay, winds west at 10 knots, pressure 1,014.7 millibars. At Point Reyes Wave Rider buoy, water temperature 57, seas 4 feet, every 15 seconds. At San Francisco Bar buoy, water temperature 60, seas 4 feet, every 15 seconds. At San Francisco buoy, winds west at 8 knots, pressure 1,015.0 millibars, swell 3 feet, every 15 seconds. At Half Moon Bay buoy, winds west 12 knots, water temperature 61, pressure 1,015.4 millibars, seas 3 feet, every 9 seconds. At Monterey Bay buoy, winds northwest 14 knots, water temperature 61, pressure 1,015.2 millibars, seas 4 feet, every 15 seconds. At Pointer, Wave Rider buoy, water temperature 58, seas 5 feet, every 7 seconds. At Cape San Martin buoy, winds northwest 70 knots, gusting to 21, water temperature 59, pressure 1,015.3 millibars. Seas 5 feet, every 7 seconds. Synopsis for the Central California coast and bays, including the Monterey Bay, Greater Farallones, and Cordell Bank National Marine Sanctuaries. Winds continue to reduce through the night, increasing slightly from the Bay Area northward by the early morning on Saturday. Stronger winds become more widespread across the entire region by Saturday afternoon and night. These strong winds and rough seas will result in hazardous conditions for small craft across the waters at times well into the work week. Expect gale force gusts to develop in the northern outer waters and along coastal jet regions over the weekend as well. Long period southwest swell will persist through the extended forecast. The Marine Force.

San Pablo Bay, Suisun Bay, the West Delta, and the San Francisco Bay north of the Bay Bridge. Small craft advisory in effect through late Saturday night. For today, southwest wind 10 to 15 knots, becoming west 15 to 20 knots late this morning and afternoon. For tonight, west wind 15 to 20 knots. For Saturday, west wind 15 to 20 knots. The marine forecast for Monterey Bay. Small craft advisory in effect until 3 a.m. Pacific Daylight Time Saturday. Small craft advisory in effect from Saturday morning through late Saturday night. For today, west wind 10 to 15 knots, rising to 15 to 20 knots this afternoon. Seas 3 to 4 feet. Wave detail, northwest 3 feet at 8 seconds. For tonight, west wind 15 to 20 knots, easing to 10 to 15 knots after midnight. Seas 3 to 4 feet. Wave detail, northwest 3 feet at 6 seconds. A slight chance of drizzle. For Saturday, northwest wind 15 to 20 knots, becoming west 20 to 25 knots in the afternoon. Seas 3 to 5 feet. Wave detail, northwest 4 feet at 6 seconds. A slight chance of drizzle in the morning. 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This broadcast originates from the National Weather Service office located in Monterey, California, and serves the coastal marine waters, including San Francisco and Monterey Bay. The coastal waters forecast from Point Arena to Point Reyes out to 10 nautical miles. Small craft advisory in effect from Saturday morning through Saturday afternoon. Gale warning in effect from Saturday afternoon through late Saturday night. Today, northwest wind 15 to 20 knots, easing to 10 to 15 knots late this morning and afternoon. Seas 4 to 6 feet, wave detail, northwest 5 feet at 7 seconds and south 2 feet at 15 seconds. Tonight, northwest wind 10 to 15 knots, seas 3 to 4 feet, wave detail, northwest 4 feet at 5 seconds and south 2 feet at 15 seconds. Patchy dense fog after midnight. Saturday, northwest wind 15 to 20 knots, rising to 25 to 30 knots with gusts up to 40 knots in the afternoon. Seas 4 to 5 feet, building to 6 to 7 feet in the afternoon. Wave detail, northwest 6 feet at 7 seconds and southwest 2 feet at 16 seconds. The coastal waters forecast from Point Arena to Point Reyes 10 to 16 nautical miles offshore. Small craft advisory in effect from Saturday morning through Saturday afternoon. Gale warning in effect from Saturday afternoon through late Saturday night. Today, west wind 10 to 15 knots, seas 5 to 6 feet, subsiding to 4 feet this afternoon. Wave detail, northwest 5 feet at 7 seconds and south 3 feet at 15 seconds. Tonight, northwest wind 10 to 15 knots, seas 4 to 5 feet. Wave detail, northwest 4 feet at 6 seconds and south 2 feet at 15 seconds. Saturday, northwest wind 15 to 20 knots, rising to 20 to 25 knots in the afternoon. Seas 6 to 7 feet, wave detail, northwest 7 feet at 8 seconds and south 2 feet at 16 seconds. San Francisco Bar forecast. In the deep water channel, mixed seas of 4 to 6 feet at 8 seconds. Across the bar, swell can be more than twice as high across the bar than surrounding waters. Waves are also more prone to break, particularly during strong ebb currents. Maximum ebb current of 3.0 knots at 3:10 a.m. Saturday and 0.9 knots at 3:49 p.m. Saturday. The coastal waters forecast from Point Pinos to Point Piedras blunts out to 10 nautical miles. Small craft advisory in effect through Saturday afternoon. Gale warning in effect from Saturday afternoon through late Saturday night. Today, northwest wind 15 to 20 knots, seas 4 to 5 feet, wave detail, northwest 5 feet at 8 seconds and south 2 feet at 15 seconds. Patchy dense fog early this morning. Tonight, northwest wind 15 to 20 knots, easing to 10 to 15 knots after midnight. Seas 4 to 6 feet, wave detail, northwest 5 feet at 7 seconds and south 2 feet at 14 seconds.

rising to 20 to 25 knots with gusts up to 35 knots in the afternoon. Seas 3 to 5 feet wave detail, northwest 4 feet at 7 seconds. Patchy dense fog in the morning. The coastal waters forecast from Pigeon Point to Point Pinos 10 to 16 nautical miles offshore. Small craft advisory in effect from Saturday afternoon through late Saturday night. Today, northwest wind 10 to 15 knots, seas 5 to 6 feet wave detail. Northwest 6 feet at 8 seconds and south 2 feet at 15 seconds. Tonight, northwest wind 10 to 15 knots, seas around 4 feet wave detail. Northwest 4 feet at 6 seconds and south 2 feet at 15 seconds. A slight chance of drizzle. Saturday, northwest wind 10 to 15 knots, rising to 15 to 20 knots in the afternoon. Seas around 4 feet, building to 5 to 6 feet in the afternoon. Wave detail, northwest 6 feet at 7 seconds and south 2 feet at 17 seconds. The offshore waters forecast for the following marine location, Point Arena to Pigeon Point between 60 nautical miles and 150 nautical miles offshore. Issued at 2:47 p.m. Pacific Daylight Time. Tonight, northwest wind 5 to 10 knots, increasing to 10 to 15 knots. Seas 4 to 6 feet. Saturday, north to northwest wind 15 to 20 knots. Seas 4 to 7 feet. Saturday night, north to northwest winds 20 to 30 knots. Seas 6 to 10 feet. Sun, north winds 20 to 30 knots. Seas 8 to 11 feet. Sunday night, north to northwest winds 25 to 30 knots. Seas 9 to 12 feet. Monday, north to northwest winds 25 to 30 knots. Seas 10 to 12 feet. Monday night, north to northwest winds 25 to 30 knots. Seas 10 to 13 feet. Tuesday, north winds 25 to 30 knots. Seas 12 to 13 feet. Tuesday night, north winds 25 to 30 knots. Seas 10 to 13 feet. Wednesday, north winds 25 to 30 knots. Seas 11 to 13 feet. Wednesday night, north to northwest winds 20 to 25 knots. Seas 9 to 12 feet. The offshore waters forecast for the following marine location, Point Arena to Pigeon Point between 60 nautical miles and 150 nautical miles offshore. Issued at 8:30 p.m. Pacific Daylight Time. Tonight, northwest winds 10 to 15 knots. Seas 4 to 6 feet. Saturday, north to northwest winds 15 to 20 knots. Seas 4 to 7 feet. Saturday night, north to northwest winds 20 to 30 knots. Seas 6 to 10 feet. Sun, north winds 20 to 30 knots. Seas 8 to 11 feet. Sunday night, north to northwest winds 25 to 30 knots. Seas 9 to 12 feet. Monday, north to northwest winds 25 to 30 knots. Seas 10 to 12 feet. Monday night, north to northwest winds 25 to 30 knots. Seas 10 to 13 feet. Tuesday, north winds 25 to 30 knots. Seas 12 to 13 feet. Tuesday night, north winds 25 to 30 knots. Seas 10 to 13 feet. Wednesday, north winds 25 to 30 knots. Seas 11 to 13 feet. Wednesday night, north to northwest winds 20 to 25 knots. Seas 9 to 12 feet. The offshore waters forecast for the following marine location, Pigeon Point to Point Piedras Blancas between 60 nautical miles and 150 nautical miles offshore. Issued at 8:30 p.m. Pacific Daylight Time. Tonight, northwest winds 10 to 15 knots. Seas 4 to 5 feet. Saturday, northwest winds 10 to 15 knots, becoming north to northwest 15.

9 to 12 feet. Sunday night, northwest winds 20 to 30 knots. Sea is 9 to 12 feet. Sun, north to northwest winds 20 to 30 knots. Sea is 9 to 12 feet. Sunday night, northwest winds 20 to 30 knots. Sea is 9 to 12 feet. Monday, northwest winds 20 to 30 knots. Sea is 10 to 12 feet. Monday night, northwest winds 20 to 30 knots. Sea is 9 to 13 feet. Tuesday, north to northwest winds 20 to 30 knots. Sea is 10 to 13 feet. Tuesday night, north to northwest winds 20 to 25 knots. Sea is 10 to 12 feet. Wednesday, north to northwest winds 20 to 30 knots. Sea is 10 to 12 feet. Wednesday night, northwest winds 20 to 25 knots. Sea is 9 to 12 feet. The coastal waters forecast from Point Reyes to Pigeon Point out to 10 nautical miles. Small craft advisory in effect from Saturday morning through Saturday afternoon. Gale warning in effect from Saturday afternoon through late Saturday night. For today, northwest wind 15 to 20 knots, becoming west 10 to 15 knots late this morning and afternoon. Seas 5 to 6 feet, subsiding to 3 to 4 feet this afternoon. Wave detail, northwest 5 feet at 8 seconds and south 2 feet at 15 seconds. For tonight, west wind 10 to 15 knots. Seas 3 to 4 feet. Wave detail, west 3 feet at 6 seconds and south 2 feet at 15 seconds. Patchy fog in the evening. A slight chance of drizzle. For Saturday, northwest wind 15 to 20 knots, rising to 20 to 25 knots in the afternoon. Seas 3 to 4 feet, building to 4 to 6 feet in the afternoon. Wave detail, northwest 5 feet at 7 seconds and southwest 2 feet at 17 seconds. Patchy dense fog in the morning. The coastal waters forecast from Pigeon Point to Point Pinos out to 10 nautical miles. Small craft advisory in effect from Saturday morning through late Saturday night. For today, northwest wind 10 to 15 knots. Seas 4 to 5 feet. Wave detail, northwest 4 feet at 8 seconds and south 2 feet at 15 seconds. For tonight, northwest wind 10 to 15 knots. Seas 3 to 4 feet. Wave detail, northwest 4 feet at 6 seconds and south 2 feet at 15 seconds. A slight chance of drizzle. For Saturday, northwest wind 15 to 20 knots. Seas 3 to 5 feet. Wave detail, northwest 5 feet at 7 seconds. The following is an important beach hazard message from the National Weather Service. Issued at 03:05 p.m. Pacific Daylight Time. Beach hazard statement remains in effect from late tonight through late Tuesday night. What? An increased risk of sneaker waves and stronger currents expected. Where? Pacific Coast beaches. When? From late tonight through late Tuesday night. Impacts, dangerous swimming and surfing conditions, and localized beach erosion can be expected. Sneaker waves can sweep across the shoreline without warning, pulling people into the sea from rocks, jetties, and beaches. Stay off of jetties, piers, rocks, and other waterside infrastructure. Remain out of the water to avoid hazard to surf and never turn your back on the ocean. 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Semi-sunset and tidal information for the San Francisco Bay Area for Friday, June 26th. The sunset tonight, 8:35 p.m. The sunrise tomorrow, 5:50 a.m. The sunset tomorrow, 8:35 p.m. Tidal data at the Golden Gate for the afternoon and evening hours today and the morning hours of tomorrow. Low tide, 3:32 p.m. at 3.15 feet. High tide, 9:41 p.m. at 6 feet. Low tide, 4:57 a.m. at -0.40 feet. Here are the buoy observations for 8 p.m. Pacific Daylight Time. An offshore

San Francisco Bay, winds west at 8 knots. Pressure 1,015.0 millibars. Swell 3 feet every 15 seconds. At Half Moon Bay, Bowie, winds west 12 knots. Water temperature 61. Pressure 1,015.4 millibars. Sea is 3 feet every 9 seconds. At Monterey Bay, Bowie, winds northwest 14 knots. Water temperature 61. Pressure 1,015.2 millibars. Sea 4 feet every 15 seconds. At Pointer, Wave Rider, Bowie, water temperature 58. Sea 5 feet every 7 seconds. At Cape San Martin Buoy, winds northwest 70 knots, gusting to 21, water temperature 59, pressure 1,015.3 millibars. Seas 5 feet every 7 seconds. Synopsis for the Central California coast and bays, including the Monterey Bay, Greater Farallones, and Cordell Bank National Marine Sanctuaries. Winds continue to reduce through the night, increasing slightly from the Bay Area northward by the early morning on Saturday. Stronger winds become more widespread across the entire region by Saturday afternoon and night. These strong winds and rough seas will result in hazardous conditions for small craft across the waters at times well into the work week. Expect gale force gusts to develop in the northern outer waters and along coastal jet regions over the weekend as well. Long period southwest swell will persist through the extended forecast. The marine forecast for San Pablo Bay, Suisun Bay, the West Delta, and the San Francisco Bay north of the Bay Bridge. Small craft advisory in effect through late Saturday night. For today, southwest wind 10 to 15 knots, becoming west 15 to 20 knots late this morning and afternoon. For tonight, west wind 15 to 20 knots. For Saturday, west wind 15 to 20 knots. The marine forecast for Monterey Bay. Small craft advisory in effect until 3 a.m. Pacific Daylight Time Saturday. Small craft advisory in effect from Saturday morning through late Saturday night. For today, west wind 10 to 15 knots, rising to 15 to 20 knots this afternoon. Seas 3 to 4 feet. Wave detail, northwest 3 feet at 8 seconds. For tonight, west wind 15 to 20 knots, easing to 10 to 15 knots after midnight. Seas 3 to 4 feet. Wave detail, northwest 3 feet at 6 seconds. A slight chance of drizzle. For Saturday, northwest wind 15 to 20 knots, becoming west 20 to 25 knots in the afternoon. Seas 3 to 5 feet. Wave detail, northwest 4 feet at 6 seconds. A slight chance of drizzle in the morning. The coastal waters forecast from Point Arena to Point Reyes out to 10 nautical miles. Small craft advisory in effect from Saturday morning through Saturday afternoon. Gale warning in effect from Saturday afternoon through late Saturday night. Today, northwest wind 15 to 20 knots, easing to 10 to 15 knots late this morning and afternoon. Seas 4 to 6 feet, wave detail, northwest 5 feet at 7 seconds and south 2 feet at 15 seconds. Tonight, northwest wind 10 to 15 knots, seas 3 to 4 feet, wave detail, northwest 4 feet at 5 seconds and south 2 feet at 15 seconds. Patchy dense fog after midnight. Saturday, northwest wind 15 to 20 knots, rising to 25 to 30 knots with gusts up to 40 knots in the afternoon. Seas 4 to 5 feet, building to 6 to 7 feet in the afternoon. Wave detail, northwest 6 feet at 7 seconds and southwest 2 feet at 16 seconds. The coastal waters forecast from Point Arena to Point Reyes 10 to 60 nautical miles offshore. Small craft advisory in effect from Saturday morning through Saturday afternoon. Gale warning in effect from Saturday afternoon through late Saturday night. Today, west wind 10 to 15 knots, seas 5 to 6 feet, subsiding to 4 feet this afternoon. Wave detail, northwest 5 feet at 7 seconds and south 3 feet at 15 seconds. Tonight, northwest wind 10 to 15 knots, seas 4 to 5 feet. Wave detail, northwest 4 feet at 6 seconds and south 2 feet at 15 seconds. Saturday, northwest wind 15 to 20 knots, rising to 20 to 25 knots in the afternoon. Seas 6 to 7 feet, wave detail, northwest.

7 feet at 8 seconds and south 2 feet at 16 seconds. San Francisco VAR forecast. In the deep water channel, mixed seas of 4 to 6 feet at 8 seconds. Across the bar, swell can be more than twice as high across the bar than surrounding waters. Waves are also more prone to break, particularly during strong ebb currents. Maximum ebb current of 3.0 knots at 3, 10 a.m. Saturday and 0.9 knots at 3, 49 p.m. Saturday. The coastal waters forecast from Point Pinos to Point Piedras lunges out to 10 nautical miles. Small craft advisory in effect through Saturday afternoon. Gale warning in effect from Saturday afternoon through late Saturday night. Today, northwest wind 15 to 20 knots, seas 4 to 5 feet, wave detail. Northwest 5 feet at 8 seconds and south 2 feet at 15 seconds. Patchy dense fog early this morning. Tonight, northwest wind 15 to 20 knots, easing to 10 to 15 knots after midnight. Seas 4 to 6 feet, wave detail. Northwest 5 feet at 7 seconds and south 2 feet at 14 seconds. Saturday, northwest wind 15 to 20 knots, rising to 20 to 25 knots with gusts up to 35 knots in the afternoon. Seas 3 to 5 feet, wave detail. Northwest 4 feet at 7 seconds. Patchy dense fog in the morning. The coastal waters forecast from Pigeon Point to Point Pinos 10 to 60 nautical miles offshore. Small craft advisory in effect from Saturday afternoon through late Saturday night. Today, northwest wind 10 to 15 knots, seas 5 to 6 feet, wave detail. Northwest 6 feet at 8 seconds and south 2 feet at 15 seconds. Tonight, northwest wind 10 to 15 knots, seas around 4 feet, wave detail. Northwest 4 feet at 6 seconds and south 2 feet at 15 seconds. A slight chance of drizzle. Saturday, northwest wind 10 to 15 knots, rising to 15 to 20 knots in the afternoon. Seas around 4 feet, building to 5 to 6 feet in the afternoon. Wave detail, northwest 6 feet at 7 seconds and south 2 feet at 17 seconds. The offshore waters forecast for the following marine location, Point Arena to Pigeon Point between 60 nautical miles and 150 nautical miles offshore. Eastern at 8, 30 p.m. Pacific Daylight Time. Tonight, northwest wind 10 to 15 knots. Seas 4 to 6 feet. Saturday, north to northwest wind 15 to 20 knots. Seas 4 to 7 feet. Saturday night, north to northwest wind 20 to 30 knots. Seas 6 to 10 feet. Sun, north winds 20 to 30 knots. Seas 8 to 11 feet. Sunday night, north to northwest winds 25 to 30 knots. Seas 9 to 12 feet. Monday, north to northwest winds 25 to 30 knots. Seas 10 to 12 feet. Monday night, north to northwest winds 25 to 30 knots. Seas 10 to 13 feet. Tuesday, north winds 25 to 30 knots. Seas 12 to 13 feet. Tuesday night, north winds 25 to 30 knots. Seas 10 to 13 feet. Wednesday, north winds 25 to 30 knots. Seas 11 to 13 feet. Wednesday night, north to northwest winds 20 to 25 knots. Seas 9 to 12 feet. The offshore waters forecast for the following marine location, Pigeon Point to Point Piedras lunges between 60 nautical miles and 150 nautical miles offshore. Eastern at 8, 30 p.m. Pacific Daylight Time. Tonight, northwest winds 10 to 15 knots. Seas 4 to 5 feet. Saturday, northwest winds 10 to 15 knots, becoming north to northwest 15 to 20 knots. Seas 4 to 6 feet. Saturday night, north to northwest winds 20 to 30 knots. Seas 6 to 11 feet. Sun, north to northwest winds 20 to 30 knots. Seas 9 to 12 feet. Sunday night, northwest winds 20 to 30 knots. Seas 9 to 12 feet. Monday, northwest winds 20 to 30 knots. Seas 10 to 12 feet. Monday night, northwest

20 to 30 knots. Seas 9 to 13 feet. Tuesday, north to northwest winds 20 to 30 knots. Seas 10 to 13 feet. Tuesday night, north to northwest winds 20 to 25 knots. Seas 10 to 12 feet. Wednesday, north to northwest winds 20 to 30 knots. Seas 10 to 12 feet. Wednesday night, northwest winds 20 to 25 knots. Seas 9 to 12 feet. The coastal waters forecast from Point Reyes to Pigeon Point out to 10 nautical miles. Small craft advisory in effect from Saturday morning through Saturday afternoon. Gale warning in effect from Saturday afternoon through late Saturday night. For today, northwest wind 15 to 20 knots, becoming west 10 to 15 knots late this morning and afternoon. Seas 5 to 6 feet, subsiding to 3 to 4 feet this afternoon. Wave detail, northwest 5 feet at 8 seconds and south 2 feet at 15 seconds. For tonight, west wind 10 to 15 knots. Seas 3 to 4 feet. Wave detail, west 3 feet at 6 seconds and south 2 feet at 15 seconds. Patchy fog in the evening. A slight chance of drizzle. For Saturday, northwest wind 15 to 20 knots, rising to 20 to 25 knots in the afternoon. Seas 3 to 4 feet, building to 4 to 6 feet in the afternoon. Wave detail, northwest 5 feet at 7 seconds and southwest 2 feet at 17 seconds. Patchy dense fog in the morning. The coastal waters forecast from Pigeon Point to Point Pinos out to 10 nautical miles. Small craft advisory in effect from Saturday morning through late Saturday night. For today, northwest wind 10 to 15 knots. Seas 4 to 5 feet. Wave detail, northwest 4 feet at 8 seconds and south 2 feet at 15 seconds. For tonight, northwest wind 10 to 15 knots. Seas 3 to 4 feet. Wave detail, northwest 4 feet at 6 seconds and south 2 feet at 15 seconds. A slight chance of drizzle. For Saturday, northwest wind 15 to 20 knots. Seas 3 to 5 feet. Wave detail, northwest 5 feet at 7 seconds. The following is an important beach hazard message from the National Weather Service. Issued at 03:05 p.m. Pacific Daylight Time. Beach hazard statement remains in effect from late tonight through late Tuesday night. What? An increased risk of major waves and strong rip currents expected. Where? Pacific Coast beaches. When? From late tonight through late Tuesday night. Impacts, dangerous swimming and surfing conditions, and localized beach erosion can be expected. Sneaker waves can sweep across the shoreline without warning, pulling people into the sea from rocks, jetties, and beaches. Stay off of jetties, piers, rocks, and other waterside infrastructure. Remain out of the water to avoid hazardous surf and never turn your back on the ocean. Monitor local weather, surf and tide forecast at www.weather.gov/MTR. Semi-sunset and tidal information for the San Francisco Bay Area for Friday, June 26th. The sunset tonight, 8:35 p.m. The sunrise tomorrow, 5:50 a.m. The sunset tomorrow, 8:35 p.m. Tidal data at the Golden Gate for the afternoon and evening hours today and the morning hours of tomorrow. Low tide, 3:32 p.m. at 3.15 feet. High tide, 9:41 p.m. at 6 feet. Low tide, 4:57 a.m. at -0.40 feet. Here are the buoy observations for 8 p.m. Pacific Daylight Time. An offshore buoy 6 winds northwest at 70 knots, gusting to 21, pressure 1,023.4 millibars. An offshore buoy 59 winds northwest at 14 knots, water temperature 62, pressure 1,019.2 millibars. At Point Arena buoy, winds northwest 6 knots, water temperature 57, pressure 1,015.3 millibars, seas 2 feet every 14 seconds. At buoy 13 near Bodega Bay.

west at 10 knots. Pressure 1,014.7 millibars. At Point Reyes, wave rider, buoy water temperature 57, seas 4 feet every 15 seconds. At San Francisco Bay, buoy water temperature 60, seas 4 feet every 15 seconds. At San Francisco Bay, winds west at 8 knots, pressure 1,015.0 millibars, swell 3 feet every 15 seconds. At Half Moon Bay, buoy winds west 12 knots, water temperature 61, pressure 1,015.4 millibars, sea is 3 feet every 9 seconds. At Monterey Bay, buoy winds northwest 14 knots, water temperature 61, pressure 1,015.2 millibars, seas 4 feet every 15 seconds. At Pointer, wave rider, buoy water temperature 58, seas 5 feet every 7 seconds. At Cape San Martin, buoy winds northwest 17 knots, gusting to 21, water temperature 59, pressure 1,015.3 millibars. Seas 5 feet every 7 seconds. 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This broadcast originates from the National Weather Service office located in Monterey, California, and serves the coastal marine waters, including San Francisco and Monterey Bay. Synopsis for the Central California coast and bays, including the Monterey Bay, Great Acerolos, and Cordell Bank National Marine Sanctuaries, winds continue to reduce through the night, increasing slightly from the Bay Area northward by the early morning on Saturday. Stronger winds become more widespread across the entire region by Saturday afternoon and tonight. These strong winds and rough seas will result in hazardous conditions for small craft across the waters at times well into the work week. Expect gale force gusts to develop in the northern outer waters and along coastal jet regions over the weekend as well. Long period southwest swell will persist through the extended forecast. The marine forecast for San Pablo Bay, Suisun Bay, the West Delta, and the San Francisco Bay north of the Bay Bridge. Small craft advisory in effect through late Saturday night. For today, southwest wind 10 to 15 knots, becoming west 15 to 20 knots late this morning and afternoon. For tonight, west wind 15 to 20 knots. For Saturday, west wind 15 to 20 knots. The marine forecast for Monterey Bay. Small craft advisory in effect until 3 a.m. Pacific Daylight Time Saturday. Small craft advisory in effect from Saturday morning through late Saturday night. For today, west wind 10 to 15 knots, rising to 15 to 20 knots this afternoon. Seas 3 to 4 feet. Wave detail, northwest 3 feet at 8 seconds. For tonight, west wind 15 to 20 knots, easing to 10 to 15 knots after midnight. Seas 3 to 4 feet. Wave detail, northwest 3 feet at 6 seconds. A slight chance of drizzle. For Saturday, northwest wind 15 to 20 knots, becoming west 20 to 25 knots in the afternoon. Seas 3 to 5 feet. Wave detail, northwest 4 feet at 6 seconds. A slight chance of drizzle in the morning. The coastal waters forecast from Point Arena to Point Reyes out to 10 nautical miles. Small craft advisory in effect from Saturday morning through Saturday afternoon. Gale warning in effect from Saturday afternoon through late Saturday night. Today, northwest wind 15 to 20 knots, easing to 10 to 15 knots late this morning and afternoon. Seas 4 to 6 feet, wave detail, northwest 5 feet at 7 seconds and south 2 feet at 15 seconds. Tonight, northwest wind 10 to 15 knots, seas 3 to 4 feet, wave detail, northwest 4 feet at 5 seconds and south 2 feet at 15 seconds. Patchy dense fog after midnight. Saturday, northwest wind 15 to 20 knots, rising to 25 to 30 knots with gusts up to 40 knots in the afternoon. Seas 4 to 5 feet, building to 6 to 7 feet in the afternoon. Wave detail, northwest 6 feet at 7 seconds and southwest 2 feet at 16 seconds. The coastal waters forecast from Point Arena to Point Reyes 10 to 60 nautical miles offshore. Small craft advisory.

effect from Saturday morning through Saturday afternoon. Gale warning in effect from Saturday afternoon through late Saturday night. Today, west wind 10 to 15 knots, seas 5 to 6 feet, subsiding to 4 feet this afternoon. Wave detail, northwest 5 feet at 7 seconds and south 3 feet at 15 seconds. Tonight, northwest wind 10 to 15 knots, seas 4 to 5 feet. Wave detail, northwest 4 feet at 6 seconds and south 2 feet at 15 seconds. Saturday, northwest wind 15 to 20 knots, rising to 20 to 25 knots in the afternoon. Sea 6 to 7 feet, wave detail, northwest 7 feet at 8 seconds and south 2 feet at 16 seconds. San Francisco Bar forecast. In the deep water channel, mixed seas of 4 to 6 feet at 8 seconds. Across the bar, swell can be more than twice as high across the bar than surrounding waters. Waves are also more prone to break, particularly during strong ebb currents. Maximum ebb current of 3.0 knots at 3:10 a.m. Saturday and 0.9 knots at 3:49 p.m. Saturday. The coastal waters forecast from Point Pinos to Point Pedros blunts out to 10 nautical miles. Small craft advisory in effect through Saturday afternoon. Gale warning in effect from Saturday afternoon through late Saturday night. Today, northwest wind 15 to 20 knots, seas 4 to 5 feet, wave detail, northwest 5 feet at 8 seconds and south 2 feet at 15 seconds. Patchy dense fog early this morning. Tonight, northwest wind 15 to 20 knots, easy to 10 to 15 knots after midnight. Seas 4 to 6 feet, wave detail, northwest 5 feet at 7 seconds and south 2 feet at 14 seconds. Saturday, northwest wind 15 to 20 knots, rising to 20 to 25 knots with gusts up to 35 knots in the afternoon. Seas 3 to 5 feet, wave detail, northwest 4 feet at 7 seconds. Patchy dense fog in the morning. The coastal waters forecast from Pigeon Point to Point Pinos 10 to 60 nautical miles offshore. Small craft advisory in effect from Saturday afternoon through late Saturday night. Today, northwest wind 10 to 15 knots, seas 5 to 6 feet, wave detail, northwest 6 feet at 8 seconds and south 2 feet at 15 seconds. Tonight, northwest wind 10 to 15 knots, seas around 4 feet, wave detail, northwest 4 feet at 6 seconds and south 2 feet at 15 seconds. A slight chance of drizzle. Saturday, northwest wind 10 to 15 knots, rising to 15 to 20 knots in the afternoon. Seas around 4 feet, building to 5 to 6 feet in the afternoon. Wave detail, northwest 6 feet at 7 seconds and south 2 feet at 17 seconds. The offshore waters forecast for the following marine location, Point Arena to Pigeon Point between 60 nautical miles and 150 nautical miles offshore. Issued at 8:30 p.m. Pacific Daylight Time. Tonight, northwest wind 10 to 15 knots. Seas 4 to 6 feet. Saturday, north to northwest wind 15 to 20 knots. Seas 4 to 7 feet. Saturday night, north to northwest winds 20 to 30 knots. Seas 6 to 10 feet. Sun, north winds 20 to 30 knots. Seas 8 to 11 feet. Sunday night, north to northwest winds 25 to 30 knots. Seas 9 to 12 feet. Monday, north to northwest winds 25 to 30 knots. Seas 10 to 12 feet. Monday night, north to northwest winds 25 to 30 knots. Seas 10 to 13 feet. Tuesday, north winds 25 to 30 knots. Seas 12 to 13 feet. Tuesday night, north winds 25 to 30 knots. Seas 10 to 13 feet. Wednesday, north winds 25 to 30 knots. Seas 11 to 13 feet. Wednesday night, north to northwest winds 20 to 25 knots. Seas 9 to 12 feet. The offshore waters forecast for the following marine location, Pigeon Point to Point Pedros blunts between 60 nautical miles and 150 nautical miles offshore. Issued at 8:30 p.m. Pacific Daylight Time. Tonight, northwest winds 10 to 15 knots.

seas 4 to 5 feet. Saturday, northwest winds 10 to 15 knots, becoming north to northwest 15 to 20 knots. Seas 4 to 6 feet. Saturday night, north to northwest winds 20 to 30 knots. Seas 6 to 11 feet. Sun, north to northwest winds 20 to 30 knots. Seas 9 to 12 feet. Sunday night, northwest winds 20 to 30 knots. Seas 9 to 12 feet. Monday, northwest winds 20 to 30 knots. Seas 10 to 12 feet. Monday night, northwest winds 20 to 30 knots. Seas 9 to 13 feet. Tuesday, north to northwest winds 20 to 30 knots. Seas 10 to 13 feet. Tuesday night, north to northwest winds 20 to 25 knots. Seas 10 to 12 feet. Wednesday, north to northwest winds 20 to 30 knots. Seas 10 to 12 feet. Wednesday night, northwest winds 20 to 25 knots. Seas 9 to 12 feet. The coastal waters forecast from Point Reyes to Pigeon Point out to 10 nautical miles. Small craft advisory in effect from Saturday morning through Saturday afternoon. Gale warning in effect from Saturday afternoon through late Saturday night. For today, northwest wind 15 to 20 knots, becoming west 10 to 15 knots late this morning and afternoon. Seas 5 to 6 feet, subsiding to 3 to 4 feet this afternoon. Wave detail, northwest 5 feet at 8 seconds and south 2 feet at 15 seconds. For tonight, west wind 10 to 15 knots. Seas 3 to 4 feet. Wave detail, west 3 feet at 6 seconds and south 2 feet at 15 seconds. Patchy fog in the evening. A slight chance of drizzle. For Saturday, northwest wind 15 to 20 knots, rising to 20 to 25 knots in the afternoon. Seas 3 to 4 feet, building to 4 to 6 feet in the afternoon. Wave detail, northwest 5 feet at 7 seconds and southwest 2 feet at 17 seconds. Patchy dense fog in the morning. The coastal waters forecast from Pigeon Point to Point Pinos out to 10 nautical miles. Small craft advisory in effect from Saturday morning through late Saturday night. For today, northwest wind 10 to 15 knots. Seas 4 to 5 feet. Wave detail, northwest 4 feet at 8 seconds and south 2 feet at 15 seconds. For tonight, northwest wind 10 to 15 knots. Seas 3 to 4 feet. Wave detail, northwest 4 feet at 6 seconds and south 2 feet at 15 seconds. A slight chance of drizzle. For Saturday, northwest wind 15 to 20 knots. Seas 3 to 5 feet. Wave detail, northwest 5 feet at 7 seconds. The following is an important beach hazard message from the National Weather Service. Issued at 03:05 p.m. Pacific Daylight Time. Beach hazard statement remains in effect from late tonight through late Tuesday night. What? An increased risk of sneaker waves and stronger currents expected. Where? Pacific Coast beaches. When? From late tonight through late Tuesday night. Impacts, dangerous swimming and surfing conditions, and localized beach erosion can be expected. Sneaker waves can sweep across the shoreline without warning, pulling people into the sea from rocks, jetties, and beaches. Stay off of jetties, piers, rocks, and other waterside infrastructure. Remain out of the water to avoid hazardous surf and never turn your back on the ocean. Monitor local weather, surf, and tide forecast at www.weather.gov/mtr. Semi-sunset and tidal information for the San Francisco Bay Area for Friday, June 26th. The sunset tonight, 8:35 p.m. The semis tomorrow, 5:50 a.m. The sunset tomorrow, 8:35 p.m. Tidal data at the Golden Gate for the afternoon and evening hours today and the morning hours of tomorrow. Low tide, 3:32 p.m. at 3.15 feet. High tide, 9:41 p.m. at 6 feet. Low tide, 4.

7 a.m. at minus 040 feet. Here are the buoy observations for 9 p.m. Pacific Daylight Time. An offshore buoy 6 winds north at 70 knots, gusting to 23, pressure 1,023.9 millibars. An offshore buoy 59 winds north at 14 knots, water temperature 62, pressure 1,019.5 millibars. At buoy 14 near Point Arena, winds northwest at 8 knots, water temperature 56, pressure 1,015.4 millibars. At buoy 13 near Bodega Bay, winds west at 10 knots, pressure 1,014.7 millibars. At Point Reyes Wave Rider, buoy water temperature 57, seas 4 feet every 15 seconds. At San Francisco Bar, buoy water temperature 60, seas 4 feet every 15 seconds. At San Francisco, buoy winds west at 8 knots, pressure 1,015.1 millibars, swell 3 feet every 14 seconds. At Half Moon Bay, buoy winds west 10 knots, water temperature 61, pressure 1,015.4 millibars, sea is 3 feet every 10 seconds. At Monterey, buoy winds northwest at 12 knots, water temperature 61, pressure 1,015.3 millibars. At Point Sur, Wave Rider, buoy water temperature 58, seas 4 feet every 7 seconds. At Cape San Martin, buoy winds northwest at 70 knots, gusting to 23, water temperature 59, pressure 1,015.3 millibars. Here are the buoy observations for 9 p.m. Pacific Daylight Time. An offshore buoy 6 winds north at 70 knots, gusting to 21, pressure 1,024.0 millibars. An offshore buoy 59, winds north 14 knots, water temperature 62, pressure 1,019.5 millibars, seas 5 feet every 8 seconds. At Point Arena buoy, winds northwest 8 knots, water temperature 56, pressure 1,015.3 millibars, seas 2 feet every 15 seconds. At buoy 13 near Bodega Bay, winds west at 10 knots, pressure 1,014.7 millibars. At Point Reyes Wave Rider buoy, water temperature 57, seas 4 feet every 15 seconds. At San Francisco Bar, buoy water temperature 60, seas 4 feet every 15 seconds. At San Francisco, buoy winds west at 8 knots, pressure 1,015.1 millibars, swell 3 feet every 14 seconds. At Half Moon Bay, buoy winds west 10 knots, water temperature 61, pressure 1,015.4 millibars, sea is 3 feet every 10 seconds. At Monterey Bay, buoy winds northwest 12 knots, water temperature 61, pressure 1,015.3 millibars, seas 4 feet every 15 seconds. At Point Sur, Wave Rider, buoy water temperature 58, seas 4 feet every 7 seconds. At Cape San Martin, buoy winds northwest 16 knots, water temperature 59, pressure 1,015.4 millibars. Seas 5 feet every 15 seconds. Synopsis for the Central California coast and bays, including the Monterey Bay, Greater Farallones, and Cordell Beck National Marine Sanctuaries. Winds continue to reduce through the night, increasing slightly from the Bay Area northward by the early morning on Saturday. Stronger winds become more widespread across the entire region by Saturday afternoon and night. These strong winds and rough seas will result in hazardous conditions for small craft across the waters at times well into the work week. Expect gale force gusts to develop in the northern outer waters and along coastal jet regions over the weekend as well. Long period southwest swell will persist through the extended forecast. The marine forecast for San Pablo Bay, Suisun Bay, the West Delta, and the San Francisco Bay north of the Bay Bridge. Small craft advisory in effect through late Saturday night. For today, southwest wind 10 to 15 knots, becoming west 15 to 20 knots late this morning and afternoon. For tonight, west wind 15 to 20 knots. For Saturday, west wind 15 to 20 knots. The marine forecast for Monterey Bay. Small craft advisory in effect until 3 a.m. Pacific Daylight Time Saturday. Small craft advisory.

6 from Saturday morning through late Saturday night. For today, west wind 10 to 15 knots, rising to 15 to 20 knots this afternoon. Seas 3 to 4 feet. Wave detail, northwest 3 feet at 8 seconds. For tonight, west wind 15 to 20 knots, easing to 10 to 15 knots after midnight. Seas 3 to 4 feet. Wave detail, northwest 3 feet at 6 seconds. A slight chance of drizzle. For Saturday, northwest wind 15 to 20 knots, becoming west 20 to 25 knots in the afternoon. Seas 3 to 5 feet. Wave detail, northwest 4 feet at 6 seconds. A slight chance of drizzle in the morning. The coastal waters forecast from Point Arena to Point Reyes out to 10 nautical miles. Small craft advisory in effect from Saturday morning through Saturday afternoon. Gale warning in effect from Saturday afternoon through late Saturday night. Today, northwest wind 15 to 20 knots, easing to 10 to 15 knots late this morning and afternoon. Seas 4 to 6 feet, wave detail, northwest 5 feet at 7 seconds and south 2 feet at 15 seconds. Tonight, northwest wind 10 to 15 knots, seas 3 to 4 feet, wave detail, northwest 4 feet at 5 seconds and south 2 feet at 15 seconds. Patchy dense fog after midnight. Saturday, northwest wind 15 to 20 knots, rising to 25 to 30 knots with gusts up to 40 knots in the afternoon. Seas 4 to 5 feet, building to 6 to 7 feet in the afternoon. Wave detail, northwest 6 feet at 7 seconds and southwest 2 feet at 16 seconds. The coastal waters forecast from Point Arena to Point Reyes 10 to 60 nautical miles offshore. Small craft advisory in effect from Saturday morning through Saturday afternoon. Gale warning in effect from Saturday afternoon through late Saturday night. Today, west wind 10 to 15 knots, seas 5 to 6 feet, subsiding to 4 feet this afternoon. Wave detail, northwest 5 feet at 7 seconds and south 3 feet at 15 seconds. Tonight, northwest wind 10 to 15 knots, seas 4 to 5 feet. Wave detail, northwest 4 feet at 6 seconds and south 2 feet at 15 seconds. Saturday, northwest wind 15 to 20 knots, rising to 20 to 25 knots in the afternoon. Seas 6 to 7 feet, wave detail, northwest 7 feet at 8 seconds and south 2 feet at 16 seconds. San Francisco Bar forecast. In the deep water channel, mixed seas of 4 to 6 feet at 8 seconds. Across the bar, swell can be more than twice as high across the bar than surrounding waters. Waves are also more prone to break, particularly during strong ebb currents. Maximum ebb current of 3.0 knots at 3, 10 a.m. Saturday and 0.9 knots at 3, 49 p.m. Saturday. The coastal waters forecast from Point Pinos to Point Piedras belongs out to 10 nautical miles. Small craft advisory in effect through Saturday afternoon. Gale warning in effect from Saturday afternoon through late Saturday night. Today, northwest wind 15 to 20 knots, seas 4 to 5 feet, wave detail, northwest 5 feet at 8 seconds and south 2 feet at 15 seconds. Patchy dense fog early this morning. Tonight, northwest wind 15 to 20 knots, easing to 10 to 15 knots after midnight. Seas 4 to 6 feet, wave detail, northwest 5 feet at 7 seconds and south 2 feet at 14 seconds. Saturday, northwest wind 15 to 20 knots, rising to 20 to 25 knots with gusts up to 35 knots in the afternoon. Seas 3 to 5 feet, wave detail, northwest 4 feet at 7 seconds. Patchy dense fog in the morning. The coastal waters forecast from Pigeon Point to Point Pinos 10 to 60 nautical miles offshore. Small craft advisory in effect from Saturday afternoon through late Saturday night. Today, northwest wind 10 to 15 knots, seas 5 to 6 feet, wave detail, northwest 6 feet at 8 seconds and south 2 feet at 15 seconds. Tonight, northwest wind 10 to 15 knots, seas around 4 feet, wave detail, northwest 4 feet at 6 seconds and south 2 feet at 15 seconds. A slight chance of drizzle. Saturday, northwest wind 10 to 15 knots, rising to 15 to 20 knots in the afternoon. Seas around 4 feet.

opening to 5 to 16 in the afternoon. Wind detail, northwest 16 at 7 seconds and south 2 feet at 17 seconds. The offshore waters forecast for the following marine location, Point Arena to Pigeon Point between 60 nautical miles and 150 nautical miles offshore. Eastern at 8:30 p.m. Pacific Daylight Time. Tonight, northwest winds 10 to 15 knots. Seas 4 to 6 feet. Saturday, north to northwest winds 15 to 20 knots. Seas 4 to 7 feet. Saturday night, north to northwest winds 20 to 30 knots. Seas 6 to 10 feet. Sun, north winds 20 to 30 knots. Seas 8 to 11 feet. Sunday night, north to northwest winds 25 to 30 knots. Seas 9 to 12 feet. Monday, north to northwest winds 25 to 30 knots. Seas 10 to 12 feet. Monday night, north to northwest winds 25 to 30 knots. Seas 10 to 13 feet. Tuesday, north winds 25 to 30 knots. Seas 12 to 13 feet. Tuesday night, north winds 25 to 30 knots. Seas 10 to 13 feet. Wednesday, north winds 25 to 30 knots. Seas 11 to 13 feet. Wednesday night, north to northwest winds 20 to 25 knots. Seas 9 to 12 feet. The offshore waters forecast for the following marine location. Pigeon Point to Point Pedras Blancos between 60 nautical miles and 150 nautical miles offshore. Issued at 8:30 p.m. Pacific Daylight Time. Tonight, northwest winds 10 to 15 knots. Seas 4 to 5 feet. Saturday, northwest winds 10 to 15 knots, becoming north to northwest 15 to 20 knots. Seas 4 to 6 feet. Saturday night, north to northwest winds 20 to 30 knots. Seas 6 to 11 feet. Sun, north to northwest winds 20 to 30 knots. Seas 9 to 12 feet. Sunday night, northwest winds 20 to 30 knots. Seas 9 to 12 feet. Monday, northwest winds 20 to 30 knots. Seas 10 to 12 feet. Monday night, northwest winds 20 to 30 knots. Seas 9 to 13 feet. Tuesday, north to northwest winds 20 to 30 knots. Seas 10 to 13 feet. Tuesday night, north to northwest winds 20 to 25 knots. Seas 10 to 12 feet. Wednesday, north to northwest winds 20 to 30 knots. Seas 10 to 12 feet. Wednesday night, northwest winds 20 to 25 knots. Seas 9 to 12 feet. The coastal waters forecast from Point Reyes to Pigeon Point out to 10 nautical miles. Small craft advisory in effect from Saturday morning through Saturday afternoon. Gale warning in effect from Saturday afternoon through late Saturday night. For today, northwest wind 15 to 20 knots, becoming west 10 to 15 knots late this morning and afternoon. Seas 5 to 6 feet, subsiding to 3 to 4 feet this afternoon. Wave detail, northwest 5 feet at 8 seconds and south 2 feet at 15 seconds. For tonight, west wind 10 to 15 knots. Seas 3 to 4 feet. Wave detail, west 3 feet at 6 seconds and south 2 feet at 15 seconds. Patchy fog in the evening. A slight chance of drizzle. For Saturday, northwest wind 15 to 20 knots, rising to 20 to 25 knots in the afternoon. Seas 3 to 4 feet, building to 4 to 6 feet in the afternoon. Wave detail, northwest 5 feet at 7 seconds and southwest 2 feet at 17 seconds. Patchy dense fog in the morning. The coastal waters forecast from Pigeon Point to Point Pinos out to 10 nautical miles. Small craft advisory in effect from Saturday morning through late Saturday night. For today, northwest wind 10 to 15 knots. Seas 4 to 5 feet. Wave detail, northwest 4 feet at 8 seconds and south 2 feet at 15 seconds. For tonight, northwest wind 10 to 15 knots.
at 6 seconds and south 2 feet at 15 seconds. A slight chance of drizzle. For Saturday, northwest wind 15 to 20 knots. Seas 3 to 5 feet. Wave detail, northwest 5 feet at 7 seconds. 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This broadcast originates from the National Weather Service office located in Monterey, California, and serves the coastal marine waters, including San Francisco and Monterey Bay. The following is an important beach hazard message from the National Weather Service. Issued at 03:05 p.m. Pacific Daylight Time. Beach hazard statement remains in effect from late tonight through late Tuesday night. What? An increased risk of sneaker waves and strong rip currents expected. Where? Pacific Coast beaches. When? From late tonight through late Tuesday night. Impact. Dangerous swimming and surfing conditions and localized beach erosion can be expected. Sneaker waves can sweep across the shoreline without warning, pulling people into the sea from rocks, jetties, and beaches. Stay off of jetties, piers, rocks, and other waterside infrastructure. Remain out of the water to avoid hazard to surf and never turn your back on the ocean. Monitor local weather, surf, and time forecast at www.weather.gov/NPR. Semi-sunset and tidal information for the San Francisco Bay Area for Friday, June 26th. The sunset tonight, 8:35 p.m. The sunrise tomorrow, 5:50 a.m. The sunset tomorrow, 8:35 p.m. Tidal data at the Golden Gate for the afternoon and evening hours today and the morning hours of tomorrow. Low tide, 3:32 p.m. at 3.15 feet. High tide, 9:41 p.m. at 6 feet. Low tide, 4:57 a.m. at -0.40 feet. Here are the buoy observations for 9 p.m. Pacific Daylight Time. An offshore buoy 6 winds north at 70 knots, gusting to 21, pressure 1,024.0 millibars. An offshore buoy 59, winds north 14 knots, water temperature 62, pressure 1,019.5 millibars, seas 5 feet every 8 seconds. At Point Arena buoy, winds northwest 8 knots, water temperature 56, pressure 1,015.3 millibars, seas 2 feet every 15 seconds. At buoy 13 near Bodega Bay, winds west at 10 knots, pressure 1,014.7 millibars. At Point Reyes Wave Rider buoy, water temperature 57, seas 4 feet every 15 seconds. At San Francisco Bar buoy, water temperature 60, seas 4 feet every 15 seconds. At San Francisco buoy, winds west at 8 knots, pressure 1,015.1 millibars, swell 3 feet every 14 seconds. At Half Moon Bay buoy, winds west 10 knots, water temperature 61, pressure 1,015.4 millibars, seas 3 feet every 10 seconds. At Monterey Bay buoy, winds northwest 12 knots, water temperature 61, pressure 1,015.3 millibars, seas 4 feet every 15 seconds. At Point Surf, Wave Rider buoy, water temperature 58, seas 4 feet every 7 seconds. At Cape San Martin buoy, winds northwest 16 knots, water temperature 59, pressure 1,015.4 millibars. Seas 5 feet every 15 seconds. Synopsis for the Central California coast and bays, including the Monterey Bay, Greater Farallones, and Cordell Bank National Marine Sanctuaries. Winds continue to reduce through the night, increasing slightly from the Bay Area northward by the early morning on Saturday. Stronger winds become more widespread across the entire region by Saturday afternoon and tonight. These strong winds and rough seas will result in hazardous conditions for small craft across the waters at times well into the work week. Expect gale force gusts to develop in the northern outer waters and along coastal jet regions over the weekend as well. Long period southwest.

swell will persist through the extended forecast. The marine forecast for San Pablo Bay, Susan Bay, the West Delta, and the San Francisco Bay north of the Bay Bridge. Small craft advisory in effect through late Saturday night. For today, southwest wind 10 to 15 knots, becoming west 15 to 20 knots late this morning and afternoon. For tonight, west wind 15 to 20 knots. For Saturday, west wind 15 to 20 knots. The marine forecast for Monterey Bay. Small craft advisory in effect until 3 a.m. Pacific Daylight Time Saturday. Small craft advisory in effect from Saturday morning through late Saturday night. For today, west wind 10 to 15 knots, rising to 15 to 20 knots this afternoon. Seas 3 to 4 feet. Wave detail, northwest 3 feet at 8 seconds. For tonight, west wind 15 to 20 knots, easing to 10 to 15 knots after midnight. Seas 3 to 4 feet. Wave detail, northwest 3 feet at 6 seconds. A slight chance of drizzle. For Saturday, northwest wind 15 to 20 knots, becoming west 20 to 25 knots in the afternoon. Seas 3 to 5 feet. Wave detail, northwest 4 feet at 6 seconds. A slight chance of drizzle in the morning. The coastal waters forecast from Point Arena to Point Reyes out to 10 nautical miles. Small craft advisory in effect from Saturday morning through Saturday afternoon. Gale warning in effect from Saturday afternoon through late Saturday night. Today, northwest wind 15 to 20 knots, easing to 10 to 15 knots late this morning and afternoon. Seas 4 to 6 feet, wave detail, northwest 5 feet at 7 seconds and south 2 feet at 15 seconds. Tonight, northwest wind 10 to 15 knots, seas 3 to 4 feet, wave detail, northwest 4 feet at 5 seconds and south 2 feet at 15 seconds. Patchy dense fog after midnight. Saturday, northwest wind 15 to 20 knots, rising to 25 to 30 knots with gusts up to 40 knots in the afternoon. Seas 4 to 5 feet, building to 6 to 7 feet in the afternoon. Wave detail, northwest 6 feet at 7 seconds and southwest 2 feet at 16 seconds. The coastal waters forecast from Point Arena to Point Reyes 10 to 16 nautical miles offshore. Small craft advisory in effect from Saturday morning through Saturday afternoon. Gale warning in effect from Saturday afternoon through late Saturday night. Today, west wind 10 to 15 knots, seas 5 to 6 feet, subsiding to 4 feet this afternoon. Wave detail, northwest 5 feet at 7 seconds and south 3 feet at 15 seconds. Tonight, northwest wind 10 to 15 knots, seas 4 to 5 feet. Wave detail, northwest 4 feet at 6 seconds and south 2 feet at 15 seconds. Saturday, northwest wind 15 to 20 knots, rising to 20 to 25 knots in the afternoon. Seas 6 to 7 feet, wave detail, northwest 7 feet at 8 seconds and south 2 feet at 16 seconds. San Francisco Bar forecast. In the deep water channel, mixed seas of 4 to 6 feet at 8 seconds. Across the bar, swell can be more than twice as high across the bar than surrounding waters. Waves are also more prone to break, particularly during strong ebb currents. Maximum ebb current of 3.0 knots at 3:10 a.m. Saturday and 0.9 knots at 3:49 p.m. Saturday. The coastal waters forecast from Point Pinos to Point Piedras Blancas out to 10 nautical miles. Small craft advisory in effect through Saturday afternoon. Gale warning in effect from Saturday afternoon through late Saturday night. Today, northwest wind 15 to 20 knots, seas 4 to 5 feet. Wave detail, northwest 5 feet at 8 seconds and south 2 feet at 15 seconds. Patchy dense fog early this morning. Today, northwest wind 15 to 20 knots, seas 4 to 5 feet. Wave detail, northwest 5 feet at 8 seconds and south 2 feet at 15 seconds. Patchy dense fog early this morning. Tonight, northwest wind 15 to 20 knots, easing to 10 to 15 knots after midnight. Seas 4 to 6 feet, wave detail, northwest 5 feet at 7 seconds and south 2 feet at 14 seconds. Saturday, northwest wind 15 to 20 knots, rising to

to 25 knots with gusts up to 35 knots in the afternoon. Seas 3 to 5 feet wave detail, northwest 4 feet at 7 seconds. Patchy dense fog in the morning. The coastal waters forecast from Pigeon Point to Point Pinos 10 to 60 nautical miles offshore. Small craft advisory in effect from Saturday afternoon through late Saturday night. Today, northwest wind 10 to 15 knots, seas 5 to 6 feet wave detail, northwest 6 feet at 8 seconds and south 2 feet at 15 seconds. Tonight, northwest wind 10 to 15 knots, seas around 4 feet wave detail, northwest 4 feet at 6 seconds and south 2 feet at 15 seconds. A slight chance of drizzle. Saturday, northwest wind 10 to 15 knots, rising to 15 to 20 knots in the afternoon. Seas around 4 feet, building to 5 to 6 feet in the afternoon. Wave detail, northwest 6 feet at 7 seconds and south 2 feet at 17 seconds. The offshore waters forecast for the following marine location, Point Arena to Pigeon Point between 60 nautical miles and 150 nautical miles offshore. Featured at 8:30 p.m. Pacific Daylight Time. Tonight, northwest winds 10 to 15 knots. Seas 4 to 6 feet. Saturday, north to northwest winds 15 to 20 knots. Seas 4 to 7 feet. Saturday night, north to northwest winds 20 to 30 knots. Seas 6 to 10 feet. Sun, north winds 20 to 30 knots. Seas 8 to 11 feet. Sunday night, north to northwest winds 25 to 30 knots. Seas 9 to 12 feet. Monday, north to northwest winds 25 to 30 knots. Seas 10 to 12 feet. Monday night, north to northwest winds 25 to 30 knots. Seas 10 to 13 feet. Tuesday, north winds 25 to 30 knots. Seas 12 to 13 feet. Tuesday night, north winds 25 to 30 knots. Seas 10 to 13 feet. Wednesday, north winds 25 to 30 knots. Seas 11 to 13 feet. Wednesday night, north to northwest winds 20 to 25 knots. Seas 9 to 12 feet. The offshore waters forecast for the following marine location, Pigeon Point to Point Piedras Blancas between 60 nautical miles and 150 nautical miles offshore. Issued at 8:30 p.m. Pacific Daylight Time. Tonight, northwest winds 10 to 15 knots. Seas 4 to 5 feet. Saturday, northwest winds 10 to 15 knots, becoming north to northwest 15 to 20 knots. Seas 4 to 6 feet. Saturday night, north to northwest winds 20 to 30 knots. Seas 6 to 11 feet. Sun, north to northwest winds 20 to 30 knots. Seas 9 to 12 feet. Sunday night, northwest winds 20 to 30 knots. Seas 9 to 12 feet. Monday, northwest winds 20 to 30 knots. Seas 10 to 12 feet. Monday night, northwest winds 20 to 30 knots. Seas 9 to 13 feet. Tuesday, north to northwest winds 20 to 30 knots. Seas 10 to 13 feet. Tuesday night, north to northwest winds 20 to 25 knots. Seas 10 to 12 feet. Wednesday, north to northwest winds 20 to 30 knots. Seas 10 to 12 feet. Wednesday night, northwest winds 20 to 25 knots. Seas 9 to 12 feet. The coastal waters forecast from Point Reyes to Pigeon Point out to 10 nautical miles. Small craft advisory in effect from Saturday morning through Saturday afternoon. Gale warning in effect from Saturday afternoon through late Saturday night. For today, northwest wind 15 to 20 knots, becoming west 10 to 15 knots late this morning and afternoon. Seas 5 to 6 feet, subsiding to 3 to 4 feet this afternoon. Wave detail, northwest 5 feet at 8 seconds and south 2 feet at 15 seconds. For tonight, west wind 10 to 15 knots. Seas 3 to 4 feet. Wave detail, west 3 feet at 6 seconds and south 2 feet at 15 seconds.

knots. Seas 3 to 4 feet. Wave detail, northwest 4 feet at 6 seconds and south 2 feet at 15 seconds. A slight chance of drizzle. For Saturday, northwest wind 15 to 20 knots. Seas 3 to 5 feet. Wave detail, northwest 5 feet at 7 seconds. The following is an important beach hazard message from the National Weather Service. Issued at 03:05 p.m. Pacific Daylight Time. Beach hazard statement remains in effect from late tonight through late Tuesday night. What? An increased risk of sneaker waves and strong rip currents expected. Where? Pacific Coast beaches. When? From late tonight through late Tuesday night. Impacts, dangerous swimming and surfing conditions, and localized beach erosion can be expected. Sneaker waves can sweep across the shoreline without warning, pulling people into the sea from rocks, jetties, and beaches. Stay off of jetties, piers, rocks, and other waterside infrastructure. Remain out of the water to avoid hazardous surf and never turn your back on the ocean. Monitor local weather, surf, and tide forecast at www.weather.gov/NTR. Semi-sunset and tidal information for the San Francisco Bay Area for Friday, June 26th. The sunset tonight, 8:35 p.m. The sunrise tomorrow, 5:50 a.m. The sunset tomorrow, 8:35 p.m. Tidal data at the Golden Gate for the afternoon and evening hours today and the morning hours of tomorrow. Low tide, 3:32 p.m. at 3.15 feet. High tide, 9:41 p.m. at 6 feet. Low tide, 4:57 a.m. at -0.40 feet. Here are the buoy observations for 9 p.m. Pacific Daylight Time. An offshore buoy 6 winds north at 70 knots, gusting to 21, pressure 1,024.0 millibars. An offshore buoy 59, wind north 14 knots, water temperature 62, pressure 1,019.5 millibars, seas 5 feet every 8 seconds. At Point Reyes buoy, wind northwest 8 knots, water temperature 56, pressure 1,015.3 millibars, seas 2 feet every 15 seconds. At buoy 13 near Bodega Bay, winds west at 10 knots, pressure 1,014.7 millibars. At Point Reyes wave rider buoy, water temperature 57, seas 4 feet every 15 seconds. At San Francisco Bar Buoy, water temperature 60, seas 4 feet every 15 seconds. At San Francisco Buoy, winds west at 8 knots, pressure 1,015.1 millibars, swell 3 feet every 14 seconds. At Half Moon Bay Buoy, winds west 10 knots, water temperature 61, pressure 1,015.4 millibars, seas 3 feet every 10 seconds. At Monterey Bay Buoy, winds northwest 12 knots, water temperature 61, pressure 1,015.3 millibars, seas 4 feet every 15 seconds. At Pointer, wave rider buoy, water temperature 58, seas 4 feet every 7 seconds. At Cape San Martin Buoy, winds northwest 60 knots, water temperature 59, pressure 1,015.4 millibars. Seas 5 feet every 15 seconds. Synopsis for the Central California coast and bays, including the Monterey Bay, Greater Farallones, and Cordell Bank National Marine Sanctuaries. Winds continue to reduce through the night, increasing slightly from the Bay Area northward by the early morning on Saturday. Stronger winds become more widespread across the entire region by Saturday afternoon and night. These strong winds and rough seas will result in hazardous conditions for small craft across the waters at times well into the work week. Expect gale force gusts to develop in the northern outer waters and along coastal jet regions over the weekend as well. Long period southwest swell will persist through the extended forecast. The marine forecast for San Pablo Bay, Suisun Bay, the West Delta, and the San Francisco Bay north of the Bay Bridge. Small craft advisory in effect through late Saturday night. For today, southwest wind 10 to 15 knots, becoming west 15 to 20 knots late.

morning and afternoon. For tonight, west wind 15 to 20 knots. For Saturday, west wind 15 to 20 knots. The marine forecast for Monterey Bay. Small craft advisory in effect until 3 a.m. Pacific Daylight Time Saturday. Small craft advisory in effect from Saturday morning through late Saturday night. For today, west wind 10 to 15 knots, rising to 15 to 20 knots this afternoon. Seas 3 to 4 feet. Wave detail, northwest 3 feet and 8 seconds. For tonight, west wind 15 to 20 knots, easing to 10 to 15 knots after midnight. Seas 3 to 4 feet. Wave detail, northwest 3 feet at 6 seconds. A slight chance of drizzle. For Saturday, northwest wind 15 to 20 knots, becoming west 20 to 25 knots in the afternoon. Seas 3 to 5 feet. Wave detail, northwest 4 feet at 6 seconds. A slight chance of drizzle in the morning. The coastal waters forecast from Point Arena to Point Reyes out to 10 nautical miles. Small craft advisory in effect from Saturday morning through Saturday afternoon. Gale warning in effect from Saturday afternoon through late Saturday night. Today, northwest wind 15 to 20 knots, easing to 10 to 15 knots late this morning and afternoon. Seas 4 to 6 feet, wave detail, northwest 5 feet at 7 seconds and south 2 feet at 15 seconds. Tonight, northwest wind 10 to 15 knots, seas 3 to 4 feet, wave detail, northwest 4 feet at 5 seconds and south 2 feet at 15 seconds. Patchy dense fog after midnight. Saturday, northwest wind 15 to 20 knots, rising to 25 to 30 knots with gusts up to 40 knots in the afternoon. Seas 4 to 5 feet, building to 6 to 7 feet in the afternoon. Wave detail, northwest 6 feet at 7 seconds and southwest 2 feet at 16 seconds. The coastal waters forecast from Point Arena to Point Reyes 10 to 60 nautical miles offshore. Small craft advisory in effect from Saturday morning through Saturday afternoon. Gale warning in effect from Saturday afternoon through late Saturday night. Today, west wind 10 to 15 knots, seas 5 to 6 feet, subsiding to 4 feet this afternoon. Wave detail, northwest 5 feet at 7 seconds and south 3 feet at 15 seconds. Tonight, northwest wind 10 to 15 knots, seas 4 to 5 feet. Wave detail, northwest 4 feet at 6 seconds and south 2 feet at 15 seconds. Saturday, northwest wind 15 to 20 knots, rising to 20 to 25 knots in the afternoon. Seas 6 to 7 feet. Wave detail, northwest 7 feet at 8 seconds and south 2 feet at 16 seconds. San Francisco Bar forecast. In the deep water channel, mixed seas of 4 to 6 feet at 8 seconds. Across the bar, swell can be more than twice as high across the bar than surrounding waters. Waves are also more prone to break, particularly during strong currents. Maximum at current of 3.0 knots at 3, 10 a.m. Saturday and 0.9 knots at 3, 49 p.m. Saturday. The coastal waters forecast from Point Pinos to Point Piedras Blancas out to 10 nautical miles. Small craft advisory in effect through Saturday afternoon. Gale warning in effect from Saturday afternoon through late Saturday night. Today, northwest wind 15 to 20 knots, seas 4 to 5 feet. Wave detail, northwest 5 feet at 8 seconds and south 2 feet at 15 seconds. Patchy dense fog early this morning. Tonight, northwest wind 15 to 20 knots, easing to 10 to 15 knots after midnight. Seas 4 to 6 feet. Wave detail, northwest 5 feet at 7 seconds and south 2 feet at 14 seconds. Saturday, northwest wind 15 to 20 knots, rising to 20 to 25 knots with gusts up to 35 knots in the afternoon. Seas 3 to 5 feet. Wave detail, northwest 4 feet at 7 seconds. Patchy dense fog in the morning. The coastal waters forecast from Pigeon Point to Point Pinos 10 to 60 nautical miles offshore. Small craft advisory in effect from Saturday afternoon through late Saturday night. Today, northwest wind 10 to 15 knots, seas 5 to 6 feet. Wave detail, northwest 6 feet at 8 seconds and south 2 feet at 15 seconds.

straight northwest wind at 10 to 15 knots, seas around 4 feet, wave detail. Northwest 4 feet at 6 seconds and south 2 feet at 15 seconds. A slight chance of drizzle. Saturday northwest wind at 10 to 15 knots, rising to 15 to 20 knots in the afternoon. Seas around 4 feet, building to 5 to 6 feet in the afternoon. Wave detail, northwest 6 feet at 7 seconds and south 2 feet at 17 seconds. The offshore waters forecast for the following marine location: Point Arena to Pigeon Point between 60 nautical miles and 150 nautical miles offshore. Issued at 8:30 p.m. Pacific Daylight Time. Tonight, northwest winds 10 to 15 knots. Seas 4 to 6 feet. Saturday, north to northwest winds 15 to 20 knots. Seas 4 to 7 feet. Saturday night, north to northwest winds 20 to 30 knots. Seas 6 to 10 feet. Sun, north winds 20 to 30 knots. Seas 8 to 11 feet. Sunday night, north to northwest winds 25 to 30 knots. Seas 9 to 12 feet. Monday, north to northwest winds 25 to 30 knots. Seas 10 to 12 feet. Monday night, north to northwest winds 25 to 30 knots. Seas 10 to 13 feet. Tuesday, north winds 25 to 30 knots. Seas 12 to 13 feet. Tuesday night, north winds 25 to 30 knots. Seas 10 to 13 feet. Wednesday, north winds 25 to 30 knots. Seas 11 to 13 feet. Wednesday night, north to northwest winds 20 to 25 knots. Seas 9 to 12 feet. The offshore waters forecast for the following marine location: Pigeon Point to Point Piedras, Blancos between 60 nautical miles and 150 nautical miles offshore. Issued at 8:30 p.m. Pacific Daylight Time. Tonight, northwest winds 10 to 15 knots. Seas 4 to 5 feet. Saturday, northwest winds 10 to 15 knots, becoming north to northwest 15 to 20 knots. Seas 4 to 6 feet. Saturday night, north to northwest winds 20 to 30 knots. Seas 6 to 11 feet. Sun, north to northwest winds 20 to 30 knots. Seas 9 to 12 feet. Sunday night, northwest winds 20 to 30 knots. Seas 9 to 12 feet. Monday, northwest winds 20 to 30 knots. Seas 10 to 12 feet. Monday night, northwest winds 20 to 30 knots. Seas 9 to 13 feet. Tuesday, north to northwest winds 20 to 30 knots. Seas 10 to 13 feet. Tuesday night, north to northwest winds 20 to 25 knots. Seas 10 to 12 feet. Wednesday, north to northwest winds 20 to 30 knots. Seas 10 to 12 feet. Wednesday night, northwest winds 20 to 25 knots. Seas 9 to 12 feet. The coastal waters forecast from Point Reyes to Pigeon Point out to 10 nautical miles. Small craft advisory in effect from Saturday morning through Saturday afternoon. Gale warning in effect from Saturday afternoon through late Saturday night. For today, northwest wind 15 to 20 knots, becoming west 10 to 15 knots late this morning and afternoon. Seas 5 to 6 feet, subsiding to 3 to 4 feet this afternoon. Wave detail, northwest 5 feet at 8 seconds and south 2 feet at 15 seconds. For tonight, west wind 10 to 15 knots. Seas 3 to 4 feet. Wave detail, west 3 feet at 6 seconds and south 2 feet at 15 seconds. Patchy fog in the evening. A slight chance of drizzle. For Saturday, northwest wind 15 to 20 knots, rising to 20 to 25 knots in the afternoon. Seas 3 to 4 feet, building to 4 to 6 feet in the afternoon. Wave detail, northwest 5 feet at 7 seconds and southwest 2 feet at 17 seconds. Patchy dense fog in the morning. 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

1.45 megahertz. This broadcast originates from the National Weather Service office located in Monterey, California, and serves the coastal marine waters, including San Francisco and Monterey Bay. The coastal waters forecast from Pigeon Point to Point Pinos out to 10 nautical miles. Small craft advisory in effect from Saturday morning through late Saturday night. For today, northwest wind 10 to 15 knots. Seas 4 to 5 feet. Wave detail, northwest 4 feet at 8 seconds and south 2 feet at 15 seconds. For tonight, northwest wind 10 to 15 knots. Seas 3 to 4 feet. Wave detail, northwest 4 feet at 6 seconds and south 2 feet at 15 seconds. A slight chance of drizzle. For Saturday, northwest wind 15 to 20 knots. Seas 3 to 5 feet. Wave detail, northwest 5 feet at 7 seconds. The following is an important beach hazard message from the National Weather Service. Issued at 03:05 p.m. Pacific Daylight Time. Beach hazard statement remains in effect from late tonight through late Tuesday night. What? An increased risk of sneaker waves and strong rip currents expected. Where? Pacific Coast beaches. When? From late tonight through late Tuesday night. Impacts, dangerous swimming and surfing conditions, and localized beach erosion can be expected. Sneaker waves can sweep across the shoreline without warning, pulling people into the sea from rocks, jetties, and beaches. Stay off of jetties, piers, rocks, and other waterside infrastructure. Remain out of the water to avoid hazardous surf and never turn your back on the ocean. Monitor local weather, surf, and tide forecast at www.weather.gov/MTR. Sunrise, sunset, and tidal information for the San Francisco Bay Area for Friday, June 26th. The sunset tonight, 8:35 p.m. The sunrise tomorrow, 5:50 a.m. The sunset tomorrow, 8:35 p.m. Tidal data at the Golden Gate for the afternoon and evening hours today and the morning hours of tomorrow. Low tide, 3:32 p.m. at 3.15 feet. High tide, 9:41 p.m. at 6 feet. Low tide, 4:57 a.m. at -0.40 feet. Here are the buoy observations for 9 p.m. Pacific Daylight Time. An offshore buoy 6 winds north at 70 knots, gusting to 21, pressure 1,024.0 millibars. An offshore buoy 59, winds north 14 knots, water temperature 62, pressure 1,019.5 millibars, seas 5 feet every 8 seconds. At Point Arena buoy, winds northwest 8 knots, water temperature 56, pressure 1,015.3 millibars, seas 2 feet every 15 seconds. At buoy 13 near Bodega Bay, winds west at 10 knots, pressure 1,014.7 millibars. At Point Reyes Wave Rider buoy, water temperature 57, seas 4 feet every 15 seconds. At San Francisco Bar buoy, water temperature 60, seas 4 feet every 15 seconds. At San Francisco buoy, winds west at 8 knots, pressure 1,015.1 millibars, swell 3 feet every 14 seconds. At Half Moon Bay buoy, winds west 10 knots, water temperature 61, pressure 1,015.4 millibars, seas 3 feet every 10 seconds. At Monterey Bay buoy, winds northwest 12 knots, water temperature 61, pressure 1,015.3 millibars, seas 4 feet every 15 seconds. At Point Sur, Wave Rider buoy, water temperature 58, seas 4 feet every 7 seconds. At Cape San Martin buoy, winds northwest 16 knots, water temperature 59, pressure 1,015.4 millibars. Seas 5 feet every 15 seconds. Synopsis for the Central California coast and bays, including the Monterey Bay, Greater Farallones, and Cordell Bank National Marine Sanctuaries. Winds continue to reduce through the night, increasing slightly from the Bay Area northward by the early morning on Saturday. Stronger winds become more widespread across

entire region by Saturday afternoon and tonight. These strong winds and rough seas will result in hazardous conditions for small craft to cross the waters at times well into the work week. Expect gale force gusts to develop in the northern outer waters and along coastal jet regions over the weekend as well. Long period southwest swell will persist through the extended forecast. The marine forecast for San Pablo Bay, Susan Bay, the West Delta, and the San Francisco Bay north of the Bay Bridge. Small craft advisory in effect through late Saturday night. For today, southwest wind 10 to 15 knots, becoming west 15 to 20 knots late this morning and afternoon. For tonight, west wind 15 to 20 knots. For Saturday, west wind 15 to 20 knots. The marine forecast for Monterey Bay. Small craft advisory in effect until 3 a.m. Pacific Daylight Time Saturday. Small craft advisory in effect from Saturday morning through late Saturday night. For today, west wind 10 to 15 knots, rising to 15 to 20 knots this afternoon. Seas 3 to 4 feet. Wave detail, northwest 3 feet and 8 seconds. For tonight, west wind 15 to 20 knots, easing to 10 to 15 knots after midnight. Seas 3 to 4 feet. Wave detail, northwest 3 feet at 6 seconds. A slight chance of drizzle. For Saturday, northwest wind 15 to 20 knots, becoming west 20 to 25 knots in the afternoon. Seas 3 to 5 feet. Wave detail, northwest 4 feet at 6 seconds. A slight chance of drizzle in the morning. The coastal waters forecast from Point Arena to Point Reyes out to 10 nautical miles. Small craft advisory in effect from Saturday morning through Saturday afternoon. Gale warning in effect from Saturday afternoon through late Saturday night. Today, northwest wind 15 to 20 knots, easing to 10 to 15 knots late this morning and afternoon. Seas 4 to 6 feet, wave detail. Northwest 5 feet at 7 seconds and south 2 feet at 15 seconds. Tonight, northwest wind 10 to 15 knots, seas 3 to 4 feet, wave detail. Northwest 4 feet at 5 seconds and south 2 feet at 15 seconds. Patchy dense fog after midnight. Saturday, northwest wind 15 to 20 knots, rising to 25 to 30 knots with gusts up to 40 knots in the afternoon. Seas 4 to 5 feet, building to 6 to 7 feet in the afternoon. Wave detail, northwest 6 feet at 7 seconds and southwest 2 feet at 16 seconds. The coastal waters forecast from Point Arena to Point Reyes 10 to 60 nautical miles offshore. Small craft advisory in effect from Saturday morning through Saturday afternoon. Gale warning in effect from Saturday afternoon through late Saturday night. Today, west wind 10 to 15 knots, seas 5 to 6 feet, subsiding to 4 feet this afternoon. Wave detail, northwest 5 feet at 7 seconds and south 3 feet at 15 seconds. Tonight, northwest wind 10 to 15 knots, seas 4 to 5 feet. Wave detail, northwest 4 feet at 6 seconds and south 2 feet at 15 seconds. Saturday, northwest wind 15 to 20 knots, rising to 20 to 25 knots in the afternoon. Seas 6 to 7 feet, wave detail, northwest 7 feet at 8 seconds and south 2 feet at 16 seconds. San Francisco Bar forecast. In the deep water channel, mixed seas of 4 to 6 feet at 8 seconds. Across the bar, swell can be more than twice as high across the bar than surrounding waters. Waves are also more prone to break, particularly during strong head currents. Maximum head current of 3.0 knots at 3:10 a.m. Saturday and 0.9 knots at 3:49 p.m. Saturday. The coastal waters forecast from Point Pinos to Point Piedras lunges out to 10 nautical miles. Small craft advisory in effect through Saturday afternoon. Gale warning in effect from Saturday afternoon through late Saturday night. Today, northwest wind 15 to 20 knots, seas 4 to 5 feet, wave detail. Northwest 5 feet at 8 seconds and south 2 feet at 15 seconds. Patchy dense fog early this morning. Tonight, northwest wind 15 to 20 knots, easing to 10 to 15 knots after midnight. Seas 4 to 6 feet, wave detail. Northwest

at 7 seconds, and south 2 feet at 14 seconds. Saturday, northwest wind 15 to 20 knots, rising to 20 to 25 knots with gusts up to 35 knots in the afternoon. Seas 3 to 5 feet wave detail, northwest 4 feet at 7 seconds. Patchy dense fog in the morning. The coastal waters forecast from Pigeon Point to Point Pinos 10 to 60 nautical miles offshore. Small craft advisory in effect from Saturday afternoon through late Saturday night. Today, northwest wind 10 to 15 knots, seas 5 to 6 feet wave detail. Northwest 6 feet at 8 seconds and south 2 feet at 15 seconds. Tonight, northwest wind 10 to 15 knots, seas around 4 feet wave detail. Northwest 4 feet at 6 seconds and south 2 feet at 15 seconds. A slight chance of drizzle. Saturday, northwest wind 10 to 15 knots, rising to 15 to 20 knots in the afternoon. Seas around 4 feet, building to 5 to 6 feet in the afternoon. Wave detail, northwest 6 feet at 7 seconds and south 2 feet at 17 seconds. The offshore waters forecast for the following marine location. Point Arena to Pigeon Point between 60 nautical miles and 150 nautical miles offshore. Eastern at 8:30 p.m. Pacific Daylight Time. Tonight, northwest winds 10 to 15 knots. Seas 4 to 6 feet. Saturday, north to northwest winds 15 to 20 knots. Seas 4 to 7 feet. Saturday night, north to northwest winds 20 to 30 knots. Seas 6 to 10 feet. Sun, north winds 20 to 30 knots. Seas 8 to 11 feet. Sunday night, north to northwest winds 25 to 30 knots. Seas 9 to 12 feet. Monday, north to northwest winds 25 to 30 knots. Seas 10 to 12 feet. Monday night, north to northwest winds 25 to 30 knots. Seas 10 to 13 feet. Tuesday, north winds 25 to 30 knots. Seas 12 to 13 feet. Tuesday night, north winds 25 to 30 knots. Seas 10 to 13 feet. Wednesday, north winds 25 to 30 knots. Seas 11 to 13 feet. Wednesday night, north to northwest winds 20 to 25 knots. Seas 9 to 12 feet. The offshore waters forecast for the following marine location. Pigeon Point to Point Piedras Blancos between 60 nautical miles and 150 nautical miles offshore. Issued at 8:30 p.m. Pacific Daylight Time. Tonight, northwest winds 10 to 15 knots. Seas 4 to 5 feet. Saturday, northwest winds 10 to 15 knots, becoming north to northwest 15 to 20 knots. Seas 4 to 6 feet. Saturday night, north to northwest winds 20 to 30 knots. Seas 6 to 11 feet. Sun, north to northwest winds 20 to 30 knots. Seas 9 to 12 feet. Sunday night, northwest winds 20 to 30 knots. Seas 9 to 12 feet. Monday, northwest winds 20 to 30 knots. Seas 10 to 12 feet. Monday night, northwest winds 20 to 30 knots. Seas 9 to 13 feet. Tuesday, north to northwest winds 20 to 30 knots. Seas 10 to 13 feet. Tuesday night, north to northwest winds 20 to 25 knots. Seas 10 to 12 feet. Wednesday, north to northwest winds 20 to 30 knots. Seas 10 to 12 feet. Wednesday night, northwest winds 20 to 25 knots. Seas 9 to 12 feet. The coastal waters forecast from Point Reyes to Pigeon Point out to 10 nautical miles. Small craft advisory in effect from Saturday morning through Saturday afternoon. Gale warning in effect from Saturday afternoon through late Saturday night. For today, northwest wind 15 to 20 knots, becoming west 10 to 15 knots late this morning and afternoon. Seas 5 to 6 feet, subsiding to 3 to 4 feet this afternoon. Wave detail, northwest 5 feet at 8 seconds and south 2 feet at 15 seconds. For tonight, west wind 10 to 15 knots.

4 feet. Wave detail, west 3 feet at 6 seconds and south 2 feet at 15 seconds. Patchy fog in the evening. A slight chance of drizzle. For Saturday, northwest wind 15 to 20 knots, rising to 20 to 25 knots in the afternoon. Seas 3 to 4 feet, building to 4 to 6 feet in the afternoon. Wave detail, northwest 5 feet at 7 seconds and southwest 2 feet at 17 seconds. Patchy dense fog in the morning. The coastal waters forecast from Kitchen Point to Point Pinos out to 10 nautical miles. Small craft advisory in effect from Saturday morning through late Saturday night. For today, northwest wind 10 to 15 knots. Seas 4 to 5 feet. Wave detail, northwest 4 feet at 8 seconds and south 2 feet at 15 seconds. For tonight, northwest wind 10 to 15 knots. Seas 3 to 4 feet. Wave detail, northwest 4 feet at 6 seconds and south 2 feet at 15 seconds. A slight chance of drizzle. For Saturday, northwest wind 15 to 20 knots. Seas 3 to 5 feet. Wave detail, northwest 5 feet at 7 seconds. The following is an important beach hazard message from the National Weather Service. Issued at 03:05 p.m. Pacific Daylight Time. Beach hazard statement remains in effect from late tonight through late Tuesday night. What? An increased risk of sneaker waves and stronger currents expected. Where? Pacific Coast beaches. When? From late tonight through late Tuesday night. Impacts, dangerous swimming and surfing conditions, and localized beach erosion can be expected. Sneaker waves can sweep across the shoreline without warning, pulling people into the sea from rocks, jetties, and beaches. Stay off of jetties, piers, rocks, and other waterside infrastructure. Remain out of the water to avoid hazardous surf and never turn your back on the ocean. Monitor local weather, surf, and tide forecast at www.weather.gov/NTR. Semi-sunset and tidal information for the San Francisco Bay Area for Friday, June 26th. The sunset tonight, 8:35 p.m. The sunrise tomorrow, 5:50 a.m. The sunset tomorrow, 8:35 p.m. Tidal data at the Golden Gate for the afternoon and evening hours today and the morning hours of tomorrow. Low tide, 3:32 p.m. at 3.15 feet. High tide, 9:41 p.m. at 6 feet. Low tide, 4:57 a.m. at -0.40 feet. Here are the buoy observations for 10 p.m. Pacific Daylight Time. An offshore buoy 6 winds north of 70 knots, pressure 1,024.3 millibars. An offshore buoy 59, winds northwest 14 knots, water temperature 62, pressure 1,019.8 millibars, seas 5 feet every 8 seconds. Head point reads buoy, winds northwest 6 knots, water temperature 56, pressure 1,015.5 millibars, seas 3 feet every 15 seconds. At buoy 13 near Bodega Bay, winds west at 10 knots, pressure 1,014.9 millibars, swell 3 feet every 15 seconds. At Point Reyes Wave Rider buoy, water temperature 58, sea is 3 feet every 14 seconds. At San Francisco Bar buoy, water temperature 60, sea is 3 feet every 14 seconds. At San Francisco buoy, winds west 10 knots, water temperature 58, pressure 1,015.2 millibars, sea is 3 feet every 15 seconds. At Monterey Bay buoy, winds northwest 12 knots, water temperature 61, pressure 1,015.7 millibars, sea is 3 feet every 16 seconds. Head point, sir, wave rider buoy, water temperature 58, seas 4 feet every 6 seconds. At Cape San Martin buoy, winds northwest 12 knots, water temperature 59, pressure 1,015.5 millibars. Seas 5 feet every 7 seconds. Synopsis for the Central California coast and bays, including the Monterey Bay, Greater Fairbanks, and Cordell Bay.

National Marine Sanctuaries. Winds continue to reduce through the night, increasing slightly from the Bay Area northward by the early morning on Saturday. Stronger winds become more widespread across the entire region by Saturday afternoon and night. These strong winds and rough seas will result in hazardous conditions for small craft across the waters at times well into the work week. Expect gale force gusts to develop in the northern outer waters and along coastal jet regions over the weekend as well. Long period southwest swell will persist through the extended forecast. The marine forecast for San Pablo Bay, Suisun Bay, the West Delta, and the San Francisco Bay north of the Bay Bridge. Small craft advisory in effect through late Saturday night. For today, southwest wind 10 to 15 knots, becoming west 15 to 20 knots late this morning and afternoon. For tonight, west wind 15 to 20 knots. For Saturday, west wind 15 to 20 knots. The marine forecast for Monterey Bay. Small craft advisory in effect until 3 a.m. Pacific Daylight Time Saturday. Small craft advisory in effect from Saturday morning through late Saturday night. For today, west wind 10 to 15 knots, rising to 15 to 20 knots this afternoon. Seas 3 to 4 feet. Wave detail, northwest 3 feet at 8 seconds. For tonight, west wind 15 to 20 knots, easing to 10 to 15 knots after midnight. Seas 3 to 4 feet. Wave detail, northwest 3 feet at 6 seconds. A slight chance of drizzle. For Saturday, northwest wind 15 to 20 knots, becoming west 20 to 25 knots in the afternoon. Seas 3 to 5 feet. Wave detail, northwest 4 feet at 6 seconds. A slight chance of drizzle in the morning. The coastal waters forecast from Point Arena to Point Reyes out to 10 nautical miles. Small craft advisory in effect from Saturday morning through Saturday afternoon. Gale warning in effect from Saturday afternoon through late Saturday night. Today, northwest wind 15 to 20 knots, easing to 10 to 15 knots late this morning and afternoon. Seas 4 to 6 feet, wave detail, northwest 5 feet at 7 seconds and south 2 feet at 15 seconds. Tonight, northwest wind 10 to 15 knots, seas 3 to 4 feet, wave detail, northwest 4 feet at 5 seconds and south 2 feet at 15 seconds. Patchy dense fog after midnight. Saturday, northwest wind 15 to 20 knots, rising to 25 to 30 knots with gusts up to 40 knots in the afternoon. Seas 4 to 5 feet, building to 6 to 7 feet in the afternoon. Wave detail, northwest 6 feet at 7 seconds and southwest 2 feet at 16 seconds. The coastal waters forecast from Point Arena to Point Reyes 10 to 16 nautical miles offshore. Small craft advisory in effect from Saturday morning through Saturday afternoon. Gale warning in effect from Saturday afternoon through late Saturday night. Today, west wind 10 to 15 knots, seas 5 to 6 feet, subsiding to 4 feet this afternoon. Wave detail, northwest 5 feet at 7 seconds and south 3 feet at 15 seconds. Tonight, northwest wind 10 to 15 knots, seas 4 to 5 feet. Wave detail, northwest 4 feet at 6 seconds and south 2 feet at 15 seconds. Saturday, northwest wind 15 to 20 knots, rising to 20 to 25 knots in the afternoon. Seas 6 to 7 feet, wave detail, northwest 7 feet at 8 seconds and south 2 feet at 16 seconds. San Francisco Bar forecast. In the deep water channel, mixed seas of 4 to 6 feet at 8 seconds. Across the bar, swell can be more than twice as high across the bar than surrounding waters. Waves are also more prone to break, particularly during strong ebb currents. Maximum ebb current of 3.0 knots at 3, 10 a.m. Saturday and 0.9 knots at 3, 49 p.m. Saturday. The coastal waters forecast from Point Pinos to Point Piedras Blancas out to 10 nautical miles. Small craft advisory in effect through Saturday afternoon. Gale warning in effect from Saturday afternoon through late Saturday night. Today, northwest wind 15 to 20 knots, seas 4 to 5 feet, wave detail, northwest 5 feet at 8 seconds and south 2 feet at 15 seconds.

dense fog early this morning. Tonight, northwest wind 15 to 20 knots, easing to 10 to 50 knots after midnight. Seas 4 to 6 feet wave detail, northwest 5 feet at 7 seconds and south 2 feet at 14 seconds. Saturday, northwest wind 15 to 20 knots, rising to 20 to 25 knots with gusts up to 35 knots in the afternoon. Seas 3 to 5 feet wave detail, northwest 4 feet at 7 seconds. Patchy dense fog in the morning. The coastal waters forecast from Pigeon Point to Point Pinos 10 to 60 nautical miles offshore. Small craft advisory in effect from Saturday afternoon through late Saturday night. Today, northwest wind 10 to 15 knots, seas 5 to 6 feet wave detail. Northwest 6 feet at 8 seconds and south 2 feet at 15 seconds. Tonight, northwest wind 10 to 15 knots, seas around 4 feet wave detail. Northwest 4 feet at 6 seconds and south 2 feet at 15 seconds. A slight chance of drizzle. Saturday, northwest wind 10 to 15 knots, rising to 15 to 20 knots in the afternoon. Seas around 4 feet, building to 5 to 6 feet in the afternoon. Wave detail, northwest 6 feet at 7 seconds and south 2 feet at 17 seconds. The offshore waters forecast for the following marine location, Point Arena to Pigeon Point between 60 nautical miles and 150 nautical miles offshore. Issued at 8:30 p.m. Pacific Daylight Time. Tonight, northwest wind 10 to 15 knots. Seas 4 to 6 feet. Saturday, north to northwest wind 15 to 20 knots. Seas 4 to 7 feet. Saturday night, north to northwest wind 20 to 30 knots. Seas 6 to 10 feet. Sun, north wind 20 to 30 knots. Seas 8 to 11 feet. Sunday night, north to northwest winds 25 to 30 knots. Seas 9 to 12 feet. Monday, north to northwest winds 25 to 30 knots. Seas 10 to 12 feet. Monday night, north to northwest winds 25 to 30 knots. Seas 10 to 13 feet. Tuesday, north winds 25 to 30 knots. Seas 12 to 13 feet. Tuesday night, north winds 25 to 30 knots. Seas 10 to 13 feet. Wednesday, north winds 25 to 30 knots. Seas 11 to 13 feet. Wednesday night, north to northwest winds 20 to 25 knots. Seas 9 to 12 feet. The offshore waters forecast for the following marine location, Pigeon Point to Point Piedras Blancas between 60 nautical miles and 150 nautical miles offshore. Issued at 8:30 p.m. Pacific Daylight Time. Tonight, northwest winds 10 to 15 knots. Seas 4 to 5 feet. Saturday, northwest winds 10 to 15 knots, becoming north to northwest 15 to 20 knots. Seas 4 to 6 feet. Saturday night, north to northwest winds 20 to 30 knots. Seas 6 to 11 feet. Sun, north to northwest winds 20 to 30 knots. Seas 9 to 12 feet. Sunday night, northwest winds 20 to 30 knots. Seas 9 to 12 feet. Monday, northwest winds 20 to 30 knots. Seas 10 to 12 feet. Monday night, northwest winds 20 to 30 knots. Seas 9 to 13 feet. Tuesday, north to northwest winds 20 to 30 knots. Seas 10 to 13 feet. Tuesday night, north to northwest winds 20 to 25 knots. Seas 10 to 12 feet. Wednesday, north to northwest winds 20 to 30 knots. Seas 10 to 12 feet. Wednesday night, northwest winds 20 to 25 knots. Seas 9 to 12 feet. 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This broadcast originates from the National Weather Service office located in Monterey, California, and serves the coastal marine waters, including San Francisco and Monterey Bay. The coastal waters forecast from Point Reyes to Pigeon Point out to 10 nautical miles.

channels. Small craft advisory in effect from Saturday morning through Saturday afternoon. Gale warning in effect from Saturday afternoon through late Saturday night. For today, northwest wind 15 to 20 knots, becoming west 10 to 15 knots late this morning and afternoon. Seas 5 to 6 feet, subsiding to 3 to 4 feet this afternoon. Wave detail, northwest 5 feet at 8 seconds and south 2 feet at 15 seconds. For tonight, west wind 10 to 15 knots. Seas 3 to 4 feet. Wave detail, west 3 feet at 6 seconds and south 2 feet at 15 seconds. Patchy fog in the evening. A slight chance of drizzle. For Saturday, northwest wind 15 to 20 knots, rising to 20 to 25 knots in the afternoon. Seas 3 to 4 feet, building to 4 to 6 feet in the afternoon. Wave detail, northwest 5 feet at 7 seconds and southwest 2 feet at 17 seconds. Patchy dense fog in the morning. The coastal waters forecast from Pigeon Point to Point Pinos out to 10 nautical miles. Small craft advisory in effect from Saturday morning through late Saturday night. For today, northwest wind 10 to 15 knots. Seas 4 to 5 feet. Wave detail, northwest 4 feet at 8 seconds and south 2 feet at 15 seconds. For tonight, northwest wind 10 to 15 knots. Seas 3 to 4 feet. Wave detail, northwest 4 feet at 6 seconds and south 2 feet at 15 seconds. A slight chance of drizzle. For Saturday, northwest wind 15 to 20 knots. Seas 3 to 5 feet. Wave detail, northwest 5 feet at 7 seconds. The following is an important beach hazard message from the National Weather Service. Issued at 03:05 p.m. Pacific Daylight Time. Beach hazard statement remains in effect from late tonight through late Tuesday night. What? An increased risk of sneaker waves and stronger currents expected. Where? Pacific Coast beaches. When? From late tonight through late Tuesday night. Impacts, dangerous swimming and surfing conditions, and localized beach erosion can be expected. Sneaker waves can sweep across the shoreline without warning, pulling people into the sea from rocks, jetties, and beaches. Stay off of jetties, piers, rocks, and other waterside infrastructure. Remain out of the water to avoid hazardous surf and never turn your back on the ocean. Monitor local weather, surf and tide forecast at www.weather.gov/mtr. Sunrise, sunset, and tidal information for the San Francisco Bay Area for Friday, June 26th. The sunset tonight, 8:35 p.m. The sunrise tomorrow, 5:50 a.m. The sunset tomorrow, 8:35 p.m. Tidal data at the Golden Gate for the afternoon and evening hours today and the morning hours of tomorrow. Low tide, 3:32 p.m. at 3.15 feet. High tide, 9:41 p.m. at 6 feet. Low tide, 4:57 a.m. at -0.40 feet. Here are the buoy observations for 10 p.m. Pacific Daylight Time. An offshore buoy 6 winds north at 70 knots, pressure 1,024.3 millibars. An offshore buoy 59, winds northwest 14 knots, water temperature 62, pressure 1,019.8 millibars, seas 5 feet every 8 seconds. At Point Arena buoy, winds northwest 6 knots, water temperature 56, pressure 1,015.5 millibars, seas 3 feet every 15 seconds. At buoy 13 near Bodega Bay, winds west at 10 knots, pressure 1,014.9 millibars, swell 3 feet every 15 seconds. At Point Reyes Wave Rider buoy, water temperature 58, seas 3 feet every 14 seconds. At San Francisco Mar buoy, water temperature 60, seas 3 feet every 14 seconds. At San Francisco buoy, winds west 10 knots, water temperature 58, pressure 1,015.2 millibars, seas 3 feet every 15 seconds. At Monterey Bay buoy, winds northwest 12 knots, water temperature 61.

1,015.7 millibars. C is 3 feet every 16 seconds. Endpoint, sir. Wave rider buoy water temperature 58. C is 4 feet every 6 seconds. At Cape San Martin buoy, winds northwest 12 knots. Water temperature 59. Pressure 1,015.5 millibars. C is 5 feet every 7 seconds. Synopsis for the Central California coast and bays, including the Monterey Bay, Greater Farallones, and Cordell Bank National Marine Sanctuaries. Winds continue to reduce through the night, increasing slightly from the bay area northward by the early morning on Saturday. Stronger winds become more widespread across the entire region by Saturday afternoon and night. These strong winds and rough seas will result in hazardous conditions for small craft across the waters at times well into the work week. Expect gale force gusts to develop in the northern outer waters and along coastal jet regions over the weekend as well. Long period southwest swell will persist through the extended forecast. The marine forecast for San Pablo Bay, Suisun Bay, the West Delta, and the San Francisco Bay north of the Bay Bridge. Small craft advisory in effect through late Saturday night. For today, southwest wind 10 to 15 knots, becoming west 15 to 20 knots late this morning and afternoon. For tonight, west wind 15 to 20 knots. For Saturday, west wind 15 to 20 knots. The marine forecast for Monterey Bay. Small craft advisory in effect until 3 a.m. Pacific Daylight Time Saturday. Small craft advisory in effect from Saturday morning through late Saturday night. For today, west wind 10 to 15 knots, rising to 15 to 20 knots this afternoon. Seas 3 to 4 feet. Wave detail, northwest 3 feet at 8 seconds. For tonight, west wind 15 to 20 knots, easing to 10 to 15 knots after midnight. Seas 3 to 4 feet. Wave detail, northwest 3 feet at 6 seconds. A slight chance of drizzle. For Saturday, northwest wind 15 to 20 knots, becoming west 20 to 25 knots in the afternoon. Seas 3 to 5 feet. Wave detail, northwest 4 feet at 6 seconds. A slight chance of drizzle in the morning. The coastal waters forecast from Point Arena to Point Reyes out to 10 nautical miles. Small craft advisory in effect from Saturday morning through Saturday afternoon. Gale warning in effect from Saturday afternoon through late Saturday night. Today, northwest wind 15 to 20 knots, easing to 10 to 15 knots late this morning and afternoon. Seas 4 to 6 feet, wave detail, northwest 5 feet at 7 seconds and south 2 feet at 15 seconds. Tonight, northwest wind 10 to 15 knots, seas 3 to 4 feet, wave detail, northwest 4 feet at 5 seconds and south 2 feet at 15 seconds. Patchy dense fog after midnight. Saturday, northwest wind 15 to 20 knots, rising to 25 to 30 knots with gusts up to 40 knots in the afternoon. Seas 4 to 5 feet, building to 6 to 7 feet in the afternoon. Wave detail, northwest 6 feet at 7 seconds and southwest 2 feet at 16 seconds. The coastal waters, building to 6 to 7 feet in the afternoon. Wave detail, northwest 6 feet at 7 seconds and southwest 2 feet at 16 seconds. The coastal waters forecast from Point Arena to Point Reyes 10 to 60 nautical miles offshore. Small craft advisory in effect from Saturday morning through Saturday afternoon. Gale warning in effect from Saturday afternoon through late Saturday night. Today, west wind 10 to 15 knots, sea is 5 to 6 feet, subsiding to 4 feet this afternoon. Wave detail, northwest 5 feet at 7 seconds and south 3 feet at 15 seconds. Tonight, northwest wind 10 to 15 knots, sea is 4 to 5 feet. Wave detail, northwest 4 feet at 6 seconds and south 2 feet at 15 seconds. Saturday, northwest wind 15 to 20 knots, rising to 20 to 25 knots in the afternoon. Seas 6 to 7 feet, wave detail, northwest 7 feet at 8 seconds and south 2 feet at 16 seconds. San Francisco Bar forecast. In the deep water channel, mixed seas of 4 to 6 feet at 8 seconds. Across the bar, swell can be more

twice as high across the bar than surrounding waters. Waves are also more prone to break, particularly during strong ebb currents. Maximum ebb current of 3.0 knots at 3:10 a.m. Saturday and 0.9 knots at 3:49 p.m. Saturday. The coastal waters forecast from Point Pinos to Point Piedras blunt of out to 10 nautical miles. Small craft advisory in effect through Saturday afternoon. Gale warning in effect from Saturday afternoon through late Saturday night. Today, northwest wind 15 to 20 knots, seas 4 to 5 feet, wave detail, northwest 5 feet at 8 seconds and south 2 feet at 15 seconds. Patchy dense fog early this morning. Tonight, northwest wind 15 to 20 knots, easing to 10 to 15 knots after midnight. Seas 4 to 6 feet, wave detail, northwest 5 feet at 7 seconds and south 2 feet at 14 seconds. Saturday, northwest wind 15 to 20 knots, rising to 20 to 25 knots with gusts up to 35 knots in the afternoon. Seas 3 to 5 feet, wave detail, northwest 4 feet at 7 seconds. Patchy dense fog in the morning. The coastal waters forecast from Pigeon Point to Point Pinos 10 to 16 nautical miles offshore. Small craft advisory in effect from Saturday afternoon through late Saturday night. Today, northwest wind 10 to 15 knots, seas 5 to 6 feet, wave detail, northwest 6 feet at 8 seconds and south 2 feet at 15 seconds. Tonight, northwest wind 10 to 15 knots, seas around 4 feet, wave detail, northwest 4 feet at 6 seconds and south 2 feet at 15 seconds. A slight chance of drizzle. Saturday, northwest wind 10 to 15 knots, rising to 15 to 20 knots in the afternoon. Seas around 4 feet, building to 5 to 6 feet in the afternoon. Wave detail, northwest 6 feet at 7 seconds and south 2 feet at 17 seconds. The offshore waters forecast for the following marine location, Point Arena to Pigeon Point between 60 nautical miles and 150 nautical miles offshore. Issued at 8:30 p.m. Pacific Daylight Time. Tonight, northwest winds 10 to 15 knots. Seas 4 to 6 feet. Saturday, north to northwest winds 15 to 20 knots. Seas 4 to 7 feet. Saturday night, north to northwest winds 20 to 30 knots. Seas 6 to 10 feet. Sun, north winds 20 to 30 knots. Seas 8 to 11 feet. Sunday night, north to northwest winds 25 to 30 knots. Seas 9 to 12 feet. Monday, north to northwest winds 25 to 30 knots. Seas 10 to 12 feet. Monday night, north to northwest winds 25 to 30 knots. Seas 10 to 13 feet. Tuesday, north winds 25 to 30 knots. Seas 12 to 13 feet. Tuesday night, north winds 25 to 30 knots. Seas 10 to 13 feet. Wednesday, north winds 25 to 30 knots. Seas 11 to 13 feet. Wednesday night, north to northwest winds 20 to 25 knots. Seas 9 to 12 feet. The offshore waters forecast for the following marine location, Pigeon Point to Point Piedras blunt of between 60 nautical miles and 150 nautical miles offshore. Issued at 8:30 p.m. Pacific Daylight Time. Tonight, northwest winds 10 to 15 knots. Seas 4 to 5 feet. Saturday, northwest winds 10 to 15 knots, becoming north to northwest 15 to 20 knots. Seas 4 to 6 feet. Saturday night, north to northwest winds 20 to 30 knots. Seas 6 to 11 feet. Sun, north to northwest winds 20 to 30 knots. Seas 9 to 12 feet. Sunday night, northwest winds 20 to 30 knots. Seas 9 to 12 feet. Monday, northwest winds 20 to 30 knots. Seas 10 to 12 feet. Monday night, northwest winds 20 to 30 knots. Seas 9 to 13 feet. Tuesday, north to northwest winds 20 to 30 knots. Seas 10 to 13 feet. Tuesday night, north to northwest winds 20 to 20.

5 feet at 8 seconds and south 2 feet at 15 seconds. For tonight, west wind 10 to 15 knots. Sea 3 to 4 feet. Wave detail, west 3 feet at 6 seconds and south 2 feet at 15 seconds. Patchy fog in the evening. A slight chance of drizzle. For Saturday, northwest wind 15 to 20 knots, rising to 20 to 25 knots in the afternoon. Sea 3 to 4 feet, building to 4 to 6 feet in the afternoon. Wave detail, northwest 5 feet at 7 seconds and southwest 2 feet at 17 seconds. Patchy dense fog in the morning. The coastal waters forecast from Pigeon Point to Point Pinos out to 10 nautical miles. Small craft advisory in effect from Saturday morning through late Saturday night. For today, northwest wind 10 to 15 knots. Sea 4 to 5 feet. Wave detail, northwest 4 feet at 8 seconds and south 2 feet at 15 seconds. For tonight, northwest wind 10 to 15 knots. Sea 3 to 4 feet. Wave detail, northwest 4 feet at 6 seconds and south 2 feet at 15 seconds. A slight chance of drizzle. For Saturday, northwest wind 15 to 20 knots. Seas 3 to 5 feet. Wave detail, northwest 5 feet at 7 seconds. The following is an important beach hazard message from the National Weather Service. Issued at 03:05 p.m. Pacific Daylight Time. Beach hazard statement remains in effect from late tonight through late Tuesday night. What? An increased risk of sneaker waves and stronger currents expected. Where? Pacific Coast beaches. When? From late tonight through late Tuesday night. Impacts, dangerous swimming and surfing conditions, and localized beach erosion can be expected. Sneaker waves can sweep across the shoreline without warning, pulling people into the sea from rocks, jetties, and beaches. Stay off of jetties, piers, rocks, and other waterside infrastructure. Remain out of the water to avoid hazardous surf and never turn your back on the ocean. Monitor local weather, surf, and tide forecast at www.weather.gov/mtr. Sunrise, sunset, and tidal information for the San Francisco Bay Area for Friday, June 26th. The sunset tonight at 8:35 p.m. The sunrise tomorrow, 5:50 a.m. The sunset tomorrow, 8:35 p.m. Tidal data at the Golden Gate for the afternoon and evening hours today and the morning hours of tomorrow. Low tide, 3:32 p.m. at 3.15 feet. High tide, 9:41 p.m. at 6.6 feet. Low tide, 4:57 a.m. at -0.40 feet. Here are the buoy observations for 10 p.m. Pacific Daylight Time. An offshore buoy 6 winds north at 70 knots, pressure 1,024.3 millibars. An offshore buoy 59, winds northwest 14 knots, water temperature 62, pressure 1,019.8 millibars, seas 5 feet every 8 seconds. At Point Arena buoy, winds northwest 6 knots, water temperature 56, pressure 1,015.5 millibars, sea is 3 feet every 15 seconds. At buoy 13 near Bodega Bay, winds west at 10 knots, pressure 1,014.9 millibars, swell 3 feet every 15 seconds. At Point Reyes Wave Rider buoy, water temperature 58, sea is 3 feet every 14 seconds. At San Francisco Bar Buoy, water temperature 60, sea is 3 feet every 14 seconds. At San Francisco Bay, winds west 10 knots, water temperature 58, pressure 1,015.2 millibars, sea is 3 feet every 15 seconds. At Monterey Bay Buoy, winds northwest 12 knots, water temperature 61, pressure 1,015.7 millibars, sea is 3 feet every 16 seconds. At Point Sur, Wave Rider buoy, water temperature 58, seas 4 feet every 6 seconds. At Cape San Martin buoy, winds northwest 12 knots, water temperature 59, pressure 1,015.5 millibars, seas 5 feet every 7 seconds.

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Winds continue to reduce through the night, increasing slightly from the Bay Area northward by the early morning on Saturday. Stronger winds become more widespread across the entire region by Saturday afternoon and tonight. These strong winds and rough seas will result in hazardous conditions for small craft across the waters at times well into the work week. Expect gale force gusts to develop in the northern outer waters and along coastal jet regions over the weekend as well. Long period southwest swell will persist through the extended forecast. The marine forecast for San Pablo Bay, Suisun Bay, the West Delta, and the San Francisco Bay north of the Bay Bridge. Small craft advisory in effect through late Saturday night. For today, southwest wind 10 to 15 knots, becoming west 15 to 20 knots late this morning and afternoon. For tonight, west wind 15 to 20 knots. For Saturday, west wind 15 to 20 knots. The marine forecast for Monterey Bay. Small craft advisory in effect until 3 a.m. Pacific Daylight Time Saturday. Small craft advisory in effect from Saturday morning through late Saturday night. For today, west wind 10 to 15 knots, rising to 15 to 20 knots this afternoon. Seas 3 to 4 feet. Wave detail, northwest 3 feet at 8 seconds. For tonight, west wind 15 to 20 knots, easing to 10 to 15 knots after midnight. Seas 3 to 4 feet. Wave detail, northwest 3 feet at 6 seconds. A slight chance of drizzle. For Saturday, northwest wind 15 to 20 knots, becoming west 20 to 25 knots in the afternoon. Seas 3 to 5 feet. Wave detail, northwest 4 feet at 6 seconds. A slight chance of drizzle in the morning. The coastal waters forecast from Point Arena to Point Reyes out to 10 nautical miles. Small craft advisory in effect from Saturday morning through Saturday afternoon. Gale warning in effect from Saturday afternoon through late Saturday night. Today, northwest wind 15 to 20 knots, easing to 10 to 15 knots late this morning and afternoon. Seas 4 to 6 feet, wave detail, northwest 5 feet at 7 seconds and south 2 feet at 15 seconds. Tonight, northwest wind 10 to 15 knots, seas 3 to 4 feet, wave detail, northwest 4 feet at 5 seconds and south 2 feet at 15 seconds. Patchy dense fog after midnight. Saturday, northwest wind 15 to 20 knots, rising to 25 to 30 knots with gusts up to 40 knots in the afternoon. Seas 4 to 5 feet, building to 6 to 7 feet in the afternoon. Wave detail, northwest 6 feet at 7 seconds and southwest 2 feet at 16 seconds. The coastal waters forecast from Point Arena to Point Reyes 10 to 60 nautical miles offshore. Small craft advisory in effect from Saturday morning through Saturday afternoon. Gale warning in effect from Saturday afternoon through late Saturday night. Today, west wind 10 to 15 knots, seas 5 to 6 feet, subsiding to 4 feet this afternoon. Wave detail, northwest 5 feet at 7 seconds and south 3 feet at 15 seconds. Tonight, northwest wind 10 to 15 knots, seas 4 to 5 feet. Wave detail, northwest 4 feet at 6 seconds and south 2 feet at 15 seconds. Saturday, northwest wind 15 to 20 knots, rising to 20 to 25 knots in the afternoon. Seas 6 to 7 feet, wave detail, northwest 7 feet at 8 seconds and south 2 feet at 16 seconds. San Francisco Bar forecast. In the deep water channel, mixed seas of 4 to 6 feet at 8 seconds. Across the bar, swell can be more than twice as high across the bar than surrounding waters. Waves are also more prone to break, particularly during strong ebb currents. Maximum ebb current of 3.0 knots at 3, 10 a.m. Saturday and 0.9 knots at 3, 49 p.m. Saturday. The coastal waters forecast from Point Pinos to Point Piedras blunts out to 10 nautical miles. Small craft advisory in effect through Saturday afternoon. Gale warning in effect from Saturday afternoon through late Saturday night. Today, northwest wind 15 to

not seize 4 to 5 feet way detail. Northwest 5 feet at 8 seconds and south 2 feet at 15 seconds. Patchy dense fog early this morning. Tonight northwest wind 15 to 20 knots, easing to 10 to 15 knots after midnight. Seize 4 to 6 feet way detail. Northwest 5 feet at 7 seconds and south 2 feet at 14 seconds. Saturday, northwest wind 15 to 20 knots, rising to 20 to 25 knots with gusts up to 35 knots in the afternoon. Seas 3 to 5 feet wave detail, northwest 4 feet at 7 seconds. Patchy dense fog in the morning. The coastal waters forecast from Pigeon Point to Point Pinos 10 to 60 nautical miles offshore. Small craft advisory in effect from Saturday afternoon through late Saturday night. Today, northwest wind 10 to 15 knots, seas 5 to 6 feet wave detail, northwest 6 feet at 8 seconds and south 2 feet at 15 seconds. Tonight, northwest wind 10 to 15 knots, seas around 4 feet wave detail, northwest 4 feet at 6 seconds and south 2 feet at 15 seconds. A slight chance of drizzle. Saturday, northwest wind 10 to 15 knots, rising to 15 to 20 knots in the afternoon. Seas around 4 feet, building to 5 to 6 feet in the afternoon. Wave detail, northwest 6 feet at 7 seconds and south 2 feet at 17 seconds. The offshore waters forecast for the following marine location, Point Arena to Pigeon Point between 60 nautical miles and 150 nautical miles offshore. Featured at 8:30 p.m. Pacific Daylight Time. Tonight, northwest wind 10 to 15 knots. Seas 4 to 6 feet. Saturday, north to northwest winds 15 to 20 knots. Seas 4 to 7 feet. Saturday night, north to northwest winds 20 to 30 knots. Seas 6 to 10 feet. Sun, north winds 20 to 30 knots. Seas 8 to 11 feet. Sunday night, north to northwest winds 25 to 30 knots. Seas 9 to 12 feet. Monday, north to northwest winds 25 to 30 knots. Seas 10 to 12 feet. Monday night, north to northwest winds 25 to 30 knots. Seas 10 to 13 feet. Tuesday, north winds 25 to 30 knots. Seas 12 to 13 feet. Tuesday night, north winds 25 to 30 knots. Seas 10 to 13 feet. Wednesday, north winds 25 to 30 knots. Seas 11 to 13 feet. Wednesday night, north to northwest winds 20 to 25 knots. Seas 9 to 12 feet. The offshore waters forecast for the following marine location. Pigeon Point to Point Piedras Blancas between 60 nautical miles and 150 nautical miles offshore. Issued at 8:30 p.m. Pacific Daylight Time. Tonight, northwest winds 10 to 15 knots. Seas 4 to 5 feet. Saturday, northwest winds 10 to 15 knots, becoming north to northwest 15 to 20 knots. Seas 4 to 6 feet. Saturday night, north to northwest winds 20 to 30 knots. Seas 6 to 11 feet. Sun, north to northwest winds 20 to 30 knots. Seas 9 to 12 feet. Sunday night, northwest winds 20 to 30 knots. Seas 9 to 12 feet. Monday, northwest winds 20 to 30 knots. Seas 10 to 12 feet. Monday night, northwest winds 20 to 30 knots. Seas 9 to 13 feet. Tuesday, north to northwest winds 20 to 30 knots. Seas 10 to 13 feet. Tuesday night, north to northwest winds 20 to 25 knots. Seas 10 to 12 feet. Wednesday, north to northwest winds 20 to 30 knots. Seas 10 to 12 feet. Wednesday night, northwest winds 20 to 25 knots. Seas 9 to 12 feet. 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This broadcast originates from the National Weather Service Office located in Monterey, California, and serves the coastal marine waters.

including San Francisco and Monterey Bay. The coastal waters forecast from Point Reyes to Pigeon Point out to 10 nautical miles. Small craft advisory in effect from Saturday morning through Saturday afternoon. Gale warning in effect from Saturday afternoon through late Saturday night. For today, northwest wind 15 to 20 knots, becoming west 10 to 15 knots late this morning and afternoon. Seas 5 to 6 feet, subsiding to 3 to 4 feet this afternoon. Wave detail, northwest 5 feet at 8 seconds and south 2 feet at 15 seconds. For tonight, west wind 10 to 15 knots. Seas 3 to 4 feet. Wave detail, west 3 feet at 6 seconds and south 2 feet at 15 seconds. Patchy fog in the evening. A slight chance of drizzle. For Saturday, northwest wind 15 to 20 knots, rising to 20 to 25 knots in the afternoon. Seas 3 to 4 feet, building to 4 to 6 feet in the afternoon. Wave detail, northwest 5 feet at 7 seconds and southwest 2 feet at 17 seconds. Patchy dense fog in the morning. The coastal waters forecast from Pigeon Point to Point Pinos out to 10 nautical miles. Small craft advisory in effect from Saturday morning through late Saturday night. For today, northwest wind 10 to 15 knots. Seas 4 to 5 feet. Wave detail, northwest 4 feet at 8 seconds and south 2 feet at 15 seconds. For tonight, northwest wind 10 to 15 knots. Seas 3 to 4 feet. Wave detail, northwest 4 feet at 6 seconds and south 2 feet at 15 seconds. A slight chance of drizzle. For Saturday, northwest wind 15 to 20 knots. Seas 3 to 5 feet. Wave detail, northwest 5 feet at 7 seconds. The following is an important beach hazard message from the National Weather Service. Issued at 03:05 p.m. Pacific Daylight Time. Beach hazard statement remains in effect from late tonight through late Tuesday night. 1. An increased risk of sneaker waves and stronger currents expected. Where? Pacific Coast beaches. When? From late tonight through late Tuesday night. Impacts, dangerous swimming and surfing conditions, and localized beach erosion can be expected. Sneaker waves can sweep across the shoreline without warning, pulling people into the sea from rocks, jetties, and beaches. Stay off of jetties, piers, rocks, and other waterside infrastructure. Remain out of the water to avoid hazardous surf and never turn your back on the ocean. Monitor local weather, surf, and time forecast at www.weather.gov/NPR. Semi-sunset and tidal information for the San Francisco Bay Area for Friday, June 26th. The sunset tonight at 8:35 p.m. The sunrise tomorrow, 5:50 a.m. The sunset tomorrow, 8:35 p.m. Tidal data at the Golden Gate for the afternoon and evening hours today and the morning hours of tomorrow. Low tide, 3:32 p.m. at 3.15 feet. High tide, 9:41 p.m. at 6 feet. Low tide, 4:57 a.m. at -0.40 feet. Here are the buoy observations for 10 p.m. Pacific Daylight Time. An offshore buoy 6 winds north at 70 knots, pressure 1,024.3 millibars. An offshore buoy 59, winds northwest 14 knots, water temperature 62, pressure 1,019.8 millibars, seas 5 feet every 8 seconds. End Point Arena buoy, winds northwest 6 knots, water temperature 56, pressure 1,015.5 millibars, seas 3 feet every 15 seconds. At buoy 13 near Bodega Bay, winds west at 10 knots, pressure 1,014.9 millibars, swell 3 feet every 15 seconds. At Point Reyes Wave Rider buoy, water temperature 58, seas 3 feet every 14 seconds. At San Francisco Bar Buoy, water temperature 60, seas 3 feet every 14 seconds. At San Francisco Buoy, winds west 10 knots, water temperature 58, pressure 1,015.2 millibars.

is 3 feet every 15 seconds. At Monterey Bay Buoy, winds northwest 12 knots. Water temperature 61, pressure 1,015.7 millibars. Sea is 3 feet every 16 seconds. Endpoint, sir. Wave rider buoy, water temperature 58. Seas 4 feet every 6 seconds. At Cape San Martin Buoy, winds northwest 12 knots. Water temperature 59, pressure 1,015.5 millibars. Seas 5 feet every 7 seconds. Synopsis for the Central California coast and bays, including the Monterey Bay, Greater Farallones, and Cordell Beck National Marine Sanctuaries. Winds continue to reduce through the night, increasing slightly from the bay area northward by the early morning on Saturday. Stronger winds become more widespread across the entire region by Saturday afternoon and tonight. These strong winds and rough seas will result in hazardous conditions for small craft across the waters at times well into the work week. Expect gale force gusts to develop in the northern outer waters and along coastal jet regions over the weekend as well. Long period southwest swell will persist through the extended forecast. The marine forecast for San Pablo Bay, Suisun Bay, the West Delta, and the San Francisco Bay north of the Bay Bridge. Small craft advisory in effect through late Saturday night. For today, southwest wind 10 to 15 knots, becoming west 15 to 20 knots late this morning and afternoon. For tonight, west wind 15 to 20 knots. For Saturday, west wind 15 to 20 knots. The marine forecast for Monterey Bay. Small craft advisory in effect until 3 a.m. Pacific Daylight Time Saturday. Small craft advisory in effect from Saturday morning through late Saturday night. For today, west wind 10 to 15 knots, rising to 15 to 20 knots this afternoon. Seas 3 to 4 feet. Wave detail, northwest 3 feet at 8 seconds. For tonight, west wind 15 to 20 knots, easing to 10 to 15 knots after midnight. Seas 3 to 4 feet. Wave detail, northwest 3 feet at 6 seconds. A slight chance of drizzle. For Saturday, northwest wind 15 to 20 knots, becoming west 20 to 25 knots in the afternoon. Seas 3 to 5 feet. Wave detail, northwest 4 feet at 6 seconds. A slight chance of drizzle in the morning. The coastal waters forecast from Point Arena to Point Reyes out to 10 nautical miles. Small craft advisory in effect from Saturday morning through Saturday afternoon. Gale warning in effect from Saturday afternoon through late Saturday night. Today, northwest wind 15 to 20 knots, easing to 10 to 15 knots late this morning and afternoon. Seas 4 to 6 feet, wave detail, northwest 5 feet at 7 seconds and south 2 feet at 15 seconds. Tonight, northwest wind 10 to 15 knots, seas 3 to 4 feet, wave detail, northwest 4 feet at 5 seconds and south 2 feet at 15 seconds. Patchy dense fog after midnight. Saturday, northwest wind 15 to 20 knots, rising to 25 to 30 knots with gusts up to 40 knots in the afternoon. Seas 4 to 5 feet, building to 6 to 7 feet in the afternoon. Wave detail, northwest 6 feet at 7 seconds and southwest 2 feet at 16 seconds. The coastal waters forecast from Point Arena to Point Reyes 10 to 60 nautical miles offshore. Small craft advisory in effect from Saturday morning through Saturday afternoon. Gale warning in effect from Saturday afternoon through late Saturday night. Today, west wind 10 to 15 knots, seas 5 to 6 feet, subsiding to 4 feet this afternoon. Wave detail, northwest 5 feet at 7 seconds and south 3 feet at 15 seconds. Tonight, northwest wind 10 to 15 knots, seas 4 to 5 feet. Wave detail, northwest 4 feet at 6 seconds and south 2 feet at 15 seconds. Saturday, northwest wind 15 to 20 knots, rising to 20 to 25 knots in the afternoon. Seas 6 to 7 feet, wave detail, northwest 7 feet at 8 seconds and south 2 feet at 16 seconds. San Francisco Bar forecast. In the deep water channel, mixed seas of 4 to 6 feet at 8 seconds. Across the bar, swell can be more than twice as high across the bar than surrounding waters.

students are also more prone to break, particularly during strong ebb currents. Maximum ebb current of 3.0 knots at 3, 10 a.m. Saturday and 0.9 knots at 3, 49 p.m. Saturday. The coastal waters forecast from Point Pinos to Point Pibras blunts out to 10 nautical miles. Small craft advisory in effect through Saturday afternoon. Gale warning in effect from Saturday afternoon through late Saturday night. Today, northwest wind 15 to 20 knots, seas 4 to 5 feet, wave detail. Northwest 5 feet at 8 seconds and south 2 feet at 15 seconds. Patchy dense fog early this morning. Tonight, northwest wind 15 to 20 knots, easing to 10 to 15 knots after midnight. Seas 4 to 6 feet, wave detail. Northwest 5 feet at 7 seconds and south 2 feet at 14 seconds. Saturday, northwest wind 15 to 20 knots, rising to 20 to 25 knots with gusts up to 35 knots in the afternoon. Seas 3 to 5 feet, wave detail. Northwest 4 feet at 7 seconds. Patchy dense fog in the morning. The coastal waters forecast from Pigeon Point to Point Pinos 10 to 16 nautical miles offshore. Small craft advisory in effect from Saturday afternoon through late Saturday night. Today, northwest wind 10 to 15 knots, seas 5 to 6 feet, wave detail. Northwest 6 feet at 8 seconds and south 2 feet at 15 seconds. Tonight, northwest wind 10 to 15 knots, seas around 4 feet, wave detail. Northwest 4 feet at 6 seconds and south 2 feet at 15 seconds. A slight chance of drizzle. Saturday, northwest wind 10 to 15 knots, rising to 15 to 20 knots in the afternoon. Seas around 4 feet, building to 5 to 6 feet in the afternoon. Wave detail, northwest 6 feet at 7 seconds and south 2 feet at 17 seconds. The offshore waters forecast for the following marine location, Point Arena to Pigeon Point between 60 nautical miles and 150 nautical miles offshore. Issued at 8:30 p.m. Pacific Daylight Time. Tonight, northwest wind 10 to 15 knots. Seas 4 to 6 feet. Saturday, north to northwest winds 15 to 20 knots. Seas 4 to 7 feet. Saturday night, north to northwest winds 20 to 30 knots. Seas 6 to 10 feet. Sun, north winds 20 to 30 knots. Seas 8 to 11 feet. Sunday night, north to northwest winds 25 to 30 knots. Seas 9 to 12 feet. Monday, north to northwest winds 25 to 30 knots. Seas 10 to 12 feet. Monday night, north to northwest winds 25 to 30 knots. Seas 10 to 13 feet. Tuesday, north winds 25 to 30 knots. Seas 12 to 13 feet. Tuesday night, north winds 25 to 30 knots. Seas 10 to 13 feet. Wednesday, north winds 25 to 30 knots. Seas 11 to 13 feet. Wednesday night, north to northwest winds 20 to 25 knots. Seas 9 to 12 feet. The offshore waters forecast for the following marine location, Pigeon Point to Point Pibras blunts between 60 nautical miles and 150 nautical miles offshore. Issued at 8:30 p.m. Pacific Daylight Time. Tonight, northwest winds 10 to 15 knots. Seas 4 to 5 feet. Saturday, northwest winds 10 to 15 knots, becoming north to northwest 15 to 20 knots. Seas 4 to 6 feet. Saturday night, north to northwest winds 20 to 30 knots. Seas 6 to 11 feet. Sun, north to northwest winds 20 to 30 knots. Seas 9 to 12 feet. Sunday night, northwest winds 20 to 30 knots. Seas 9 to 12 feet. Monday, northwest winds 20 to 30 knots. Seas 10 to 12 feet. Monday night, northwest winds 20 to 30 knots. Seas 9 to 13 feet. Tuesday, north to northwest winds 20 to 30 knots. Seas 10 to 13 feet. Tuesday night, north to northwest winds 20 to 25 knots. Seas 10 to 12 feet.

feet to 30 knots. Seas 10 to 12 feet. Wednesday night, northwest winds 20 to 25 knots. Seas 9 to 12 feet. The coastal waters forecast from Point Reyes to Pigeon Point out to 10 nautical miles. Small craft advisory in effect from Saturday morning through Saturday afternoon. Gale warning in effect from Saturday afternoon through late Saturday night. For today, northwest wind 15 to 20 knots, becoming west 10 to 15 knots late this morning and afternoon. Seas 5 to 6 feet, subsiding to 3 to 4 feet this afternoon. Wave detail, northwest 5 feet at 8 seconds and south 2 feet at 15 seconds. For tonight, west wind 10 to 15 knots. Seas 3 to 4 feet. Wave detail, west 3 feet at 6 seconds and south 2 feet at 15 seconds. Patchy fog in the evening. A slight chance of drizzle. For Saturday, northwest wind 15 to 20 knots, rising to 20 to 25 knots in the afternoon. Seas 3 to 4 feet, building to 4 to 6 feet in the afternoon. Wave detail, northwest 5 feet at 7 seconds and southwest 2 feet at 17 seconds. Patchy dense fog in the morning. The coastal waters forecast from Pigeon Point to Point Kinos out to 10 nautical miles. Small craft advisory in effect from Saturday morning through late Saturday night. For today, northwest wind 10 to 15 knots. Seas 4 to 5 feet. Wave detail, northwest 4 feet at 8 seconds and south 2 feet at 15 seconds. For tonight, northwest wind 10 to 15 knots. Seas 3 to 4 feet. Wave detail, northwest 4 feet at 6 seconds and south 2 feet at 15 seconds. A slight chance of drizzle. For Saturday, northwest wind 15 to 20 knots. Seas 3 to 5 feet. Wave detail, northwest 5 feet at 7 seconds. The following is an important beach hazard message from the National Weather Service. Issued at 03:05 p.m. Pacific Daylight Time. Beach hazard statement remains in effect from late tonight through late Tuesday night. What? An increased risk of sneaker waves and strong rip currents expected. Where? Pacific Coast beaches. When? From late tonight through late Tuesday night. Impacts, dangerous swimming and surfing conditions, and localized beach erosion can be expected. Sneaker waves can sweep across the shoreline without warning, pulling people into the sea from rocks, jetties, and beaches. Stay off of jetties, piers, rocks, and other waterside infrastructure. Remain out of the water to avoid hazardous surf and never turn your back on the ocean. Monitor local weather, surf and time forecast at www.weather.gov/mtr. Semi-sunset and tidal information for the San Francisco Bay Area for Friday, June 26th. The sunset tonight, 8:35 p.m. The sunrise tomorrow, 5:50 a.m. The sunset tomorrow, 8:35 p.m. Tidal data at the Golden Gate for the afternoon and evening hours today and the morning hours of tomorrow. Low tide, 3:32 p.m. at 3.15 feet. High tide, 9:41 p.m. at 6.6 feet. Low tide, 4:57 a.m. at -0.40 feet. Here are the buoy observations for 11 p.m. Pacific Daylight Time. An offshore buoy 6 winds north at 21 knots, gusting to 25, pressure 1,024.9 millibars. An offshore buoy 59 winds northwest at 14 knots, water temperature 62, pressure 1,020.4 millibars. At buoy 14 near Point Arena, winds northwest at 6 knots, water temperature 56, pressure 1,015.6 millibars. At buoy 13 near Bodega Bay, winds west at 8 knots, pressure 1,015.1 millibars. At Point Reyes, wave rider, buoy water temperature 59, seas 3 feet every 14 seconds. At San Francisco Bar, buoy water temperature 60, seas 4 feet every 15 seconds. At San Francisco, buoy wind

water temperature 58, pressure 1,015.2 millibars. At Half Moon Bay, Bowie winds west 8 knots, water temperature 60, pressure 1,016.0 millibars, seas 2 feet every 8 seconds. At Monterey, Bowie winds northwest at 12 knots, water temperature 61, pressure 1,015.6 millibars. At Pointer, wave rider buoy water temperature 58, seas 4 feet every 6 seconds. At Cape San Martin, buoy winds northwest at 12 knots, water temperature 59, pressure 1,015.9 millibars. Synopsis for the Central California coast and bays, including the Monterey Bay, Greater Farallones, and Cordell Beck National Marine Sanctuaries. Winds continue to reduce through the night, increasing slightly from the Bay Area northward by the early morning on Saturday. Stronger winds become more widespread across the entire region by Saturday afternoon and tonight. These strong winds and rough seas will result in hazardous conditions for small craft across the waters at times well into the work week. Expect gale force gusts to develop in the northern outer waters and along coastal jet regions over the weekend as well. Long period southwest swell will persist through the extended forecast. The marine forecast for San Pablo Bay, Suisun Bay, the West Delta, and the San Francisco Bay north of the Bay Bridge. Small craft advisory in effect through late Saturday night. For today, southwest wind 10 to 15 knots, becoming west 15 to 20 knots late this morning and afternoon. For tonight, west wind 15 to 20 knots. For Saturday, west wind 15 to 20 knots. The marine forecast for Monterey Bay. Small craft advisory in effect until 3 a.m. Pacific Daylight Time Saturday. Small craft advisory in effect from Saturday morning through late Saturday night. For today, west wind 10 to 15 knots, rising to 15 to 20 knots this afternoon. Seas 3 to 4 feet. Wave detail, northwest 3 feet and 8 seconds. For tonight, west wind 15 to 20 knots, easing to 10 to 15 knots after midnight. Seas 3 to 4 feet. Wave detail, northwest 3 feet at 6 seconds. A slight chance of drizzle. For Saturday, northwest wind 15 to 20 knots, becoming west 20 to 25 knots in the afternoon. Seas 3 to 5 feet. Wave detail, northwest 4 feet at 6 seconds. A slight chance of drizzle in the morning. The coastal waters forecast from Point Arena to Point Reyes out to 10 nautical miles. Small craft advisory in effect from Saturday morning through Saturday afternoon. Gale warning in effect from Saturday afternoon through late Saturday night. Today, northwest wind 15 to 20 knots, easing to 10 to 15 knots late this morning and afternoon. Seas 4 to 6 feet, wave detail, northwest 5 feet at 7 seconds and south 2 feet at 15 seconds. Tonight, northwest wind 10 to 15 knots, seas 3 to 4 feet, wave detail, northwest 4 feet at 5 seconds and south 2 feet at 15 seconds. Patchy dense fog after midnight. Saturday, northwest wind 15 to 20 knots, rising to 25 to 30 knots with gusts up to 40 knots in the afternoon. Seas 4 to 5 feet, building to 6 to 7 feet in the afternoon. Wave detail, northwest 6 feet at 7 seconds and southwest 2 feet at 16 seconds. The coastal waters forecast from Point Arena to Point Reyes 10 to 60 nautical miles offshore. Small craft advisory in effect from Saturday morning through Saturday afternoon. Gale warning in effect from Saturday afternoon through late Saturday night. Today, west wind 10 to 15 knots, seas 5 to 6 feet, subsiding to 4 feet this afternoon. Wave detail, northwest 5 feet at 7 seconds and south 3 feet at 15 seconds. Tonight, northwest wind 10 to 15 knots, seas 4 to 5 feet. Wave detail, northwest 4 feet at 6 seconds and south 2 feet at 15 seconds. Saturday, northwest wind 15 to 20 knots, rising to 20 to 25 knots in the afternoon. Seas 6 to 7 feet, wave detail, northwest 7 feet at 8 seconds and south 2 feet at 16 seconds. San Francisco Bar forecast. In the deep water channel, mixed sea.

of 4 to 6 feet in 8 seconds. Across the bar, swell can be more than twice as high across the bar than surrounding waters. Waves are also more prone to break, particularly during strong ebb currents. Maximum ebb current of 3.0 knots at 3:10 a.m. Saturday and 0.9 knots at 3:49 p.m. Saturday. The coastal waters forecast from Point Pinos to Point Pedras blunts out to 10 nautical miles. Small craft advisory in effect through Saturday afternoon. Gale warning in effect from Saturday afternoon through late Saturday night. Today, northwest wind 15 to 20 knots, seas 4 to 5 feet, wave detail, northwest 5 feet at 8 seconds and south 2 feet at 15 seconds. Patchy dense fog early this morning. Tonight, northwest wind 15 to 20 knots, easing to 10 to 15 knots after midnight. Seas 4 to 6 feet, wave detail, northwest 5 feet at 7 seconds and south 2 feet at 14 seconds. Saturday, northwest wind 15 to 20 knots, rising to 20 to 25 knots with gusts up to 35 knots in the afternoon. Seas 3 to 5 feet, wave detail, northwest 4 feet at 7 seconds. Patchy dense fog in the morning. The coastal waters forecast from Pigeon Point to Point Pinos 10 to 60 nautical miles offshore. Small craft advisory in effect from Saturday afternoon through late Saturday night. Today, northwest wind 10 to 15 knots, seas 5 to 6 feet, wave detail, northwest 6 feet at 8 seconds and south 2 feet at 15 seconds. Tonight, northwest wind 10 to 15 knots, seas around 4 feet, wave detail, northwest 4 feet at 6 seconds and south 2 feet at 15 seconds. A slight chance of drizzle. Saturday, northwest wind 10 to 15 knots, rising to 15 to 20 knots in the afternoon. Seas around 4 feet, building to 5 to 6 feet in the afternoon. Wave detail, northwest 6 feet at 7 seconds and south 2 feet at 17 seconds. The offshore waters forecast for the following marine location, Point Arena to Pigeon Point between 60 nautical miles and 150 nautical miles offshore. Issued at 8:30 p.m. Pacific Daylight Time. Tonight, northwest wind 10 to 15 knots. Seas 4 to 6 feet. Saturday, north to northwest wind 15 to 20 knots. Seas 4 to 7 feet. Saturday night, north to northwest wind 20 to 30 knots. Seas 6 to 10 feet. Sun, north winds 20 to 30 knots. Seas 8 to 11 feet. Sunday night, north to northwest winds 25 to 30 knots. Seas 9 to 12 feet. Monday, north to northwest winds 25 to 30 knots. Seas 10 to 12 feet. Monday night, north to northwest winds 25 to 30 knots. Seas 10 to 13 feet. Tuesday, north winds 25 to 30 knots. Seas 12 to 13 feet. Tuesday night, north winds 25 to 30 knots. Seas 10 to 13 feet. Wednesday, north winds 25 to 30 knots. Seas 11 to 13 feet. Wednesday night, north to northwest winds 20 to 25 knots. Seas 9 to 12 feet. The offshore waters forecast for the following marine location, Pigeon Point to Point Pedras Blancos between 60 nautical miles and 150 nautical miles offshore. Issued at 8:30 p.m. Pacific Daylight Time. Tonight, northwest winds 10 to 15 knots. Seas 4 to 5 feet. Saturday, northwest winds 10 to 15 knots, becoming north to northwest 15 to 20 knots. Seas 4 to 6 feet. Saturday night, north to northwest winds 20 to 30 knots. Seas 6 to 11 feet. Sun, north to northwest winds 20 to 30 knots. Seas 9 to 12 feet. Sunday night, northwest winds 20 to 30 knots. Seas 9 to 12 feet. Monday, northwest winds 20 to 30 knots. Seas 10 to 12 feet. Monday night, northwest winds 20 to 30 knots. Seas 9 to 13 feet. Tuesday, north to northwest winds 20 to 30 knots.

of 13 feet. Tuesday night, north to northwest winds 20 to 25 knots. Seas 10 to 12 feet. Wednesday, north to northwest winds 20 to 30 knots. Seas 10 to 12 feet. Wednesday night, northwest winds 20 to 25 knots. Seas 9 to 12 feet. 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This broadcast originates from the National Weather Service office located in Monterey, California, and serves the coastal marine waters, including San Francisco and Monterey Bay. The coastal waters forecast from Point Reyes to Pigeon Point out to 10 nautical miles. Small craft advisory in effect from Saturday morning through Saturday afternoon. Gale warning in effect from Saturday afternoon through late Saturday night. For today, northwest wind 15 to 20 knots, becoming west 10 to 15 knots late this morning and afternoon. Seas 5 to 6 feet, subsiding to 3 to 4 feet this afternoon. Wave detail, northwest 5 feet at 8 seconds and south 2 feet at 15 seconds. For tonight, west wind 10 to 15 knots. Seas 3 to 4 feet. Wave detail, west 3 feet at 6 seconds and south 2 feet at 15 seconds. Patchy fog in the evening. A slight chance of drizzle. For Saturday, northwest wind 15 to 20 knots, rising to 20 to 25 knots in the afternoon. Seas 3 to 4 feet, building to 4 to 6 feet in the afternoon. Wave detail, northwest 5 feet at 7 seconds and southwest 2 feet at 17 seconds. Patchy dense fog in the morning. The coastal waters forecast from Pigeon Point to Point Pinos out to 10 nautical miles. Small craft advisory in effect from Saturday morning through late Saturday night. For today, northwest wind 10 to 15 knots. Seas 4 to 5 feet. Wave detail, northwest 4 feet at 8 seconds and south 2 feet at 15 seconds. For tonight, northwest wind 10 to 15 knots. Seas 3 to 4 feet. Wave detail, northwest 4 feet at 6 seconds and south 2 feet at 15 seconds. A slight chance of drizzle. For Saturday, northwest wind 15 to 20 knots. Seas 3 to 5 feet. Wave detail, northwest 5 feet at 7 seconds. The following is an important beach hazard message from the National Weather Service. Issued at 03:05 p.m. Pacific Daylight Time. Beach hazard statement remains in effect from late tonight through late Tuesday night. What? An increased risk of sneaker waves and strong rip currents expected. Where? Pacific Coast beaches. When? From late tonight through late Tuesday night. Impacts, dangerous swimming and surfing conditions, and localized beach erosion can be expected. Sneaker waves can sweep across the shoreline without warning, pulling people into the sea from rocks, jetties, and beaches. Stay off of jetties, piers, rocks, and other waterside infrastructure. Remain out of the water to avoid hazardous surf and never turn your back on the ocean. Monitor local weather, surf, and time forecast at www.weather.gov/NTR. Semi-sunset and tidal information for the San Francisco Bay Area for Friday, June 26th. The sunset tonight, 8:35 p.m. The sunrise tomorrow, 5:50 a.m. The sunset tomorrow, 8:35 p.m. Tidal data at the Golden Gate for the afternoon and evening hours today and the morning hours of tomorrow. Low tide, 3:32 p.m. at 3.15 feet. High tide, 9:41 p.m. at 6.6 feet. Low tide, 4:57 a.m. at -0.40 feet. Here are the buoy observations for 11 p.m. Pacific Daylight Time. An offshore buoy 6 winds north at 21 knots, gusting to 25, pressure 1,024.9 millibars. An offshore buoy 59 winds northwest at 14 knots, water temperature 62, pressure 1,020.4 millibars. A buoy 14 near Point Arena wind

northwest at 6 knots. Water temperature 56. Pressure 1,015.6 millibars. At buoy 13 near Bodega Bay, winds west at 8 knots. Pressure 1,015.1 millibars. At Point Reyes Wave Rider, buoy water temperature 59. Sea is 3 feet every 14 seconds. At San Francisco Bar Buoy, water temperature 60, seas 4 feet every 15 seconds. At San Francisco Buoy, winds west at 10 knots, water temperature 58, pressure 1,015.2 millibars. At Half Moon Bay Buoy, winds west 8 knots, water temperature 60, pressure 1,016.0 millibars, seas 2 feet every 8 seconds. At Monterey Buoy, winds northwest at 12 knots, water temperature 61, pressure 1,015.6 millibars. At Pointer, Wave Rider Buoy, water temperature 58, seas 4 feet every 6 seconds. At Cape San Martin Buoy, winds northwest at 12 knots, water temperature 59, pressure 1,015.9 millibars. Synopsis for the Central California coast and bays, including the Monterey Bay, Greater Farallox, and Cordell Bank National Marine Sanctuaries. Winds continue to reduce through the night, increasing slightly from the bay area northward by the early morning on Saturday. Stronger winds become more widespread across the entire region by Saturday afternoon and night. These strong winds and rough seas will result in hazardous conditions for small craft across the waters at times well into the work week. Expect gale force gusts to develop in the northern outer waters and along coastal jet regions over the weekend as well. Long period southwest swell will persist through the extended forecast. The marine forecast for San Pablo Bay, Suisun Bay, the West Delta, and the San Francisco Bay north of the Bay Bridge. Small craft advisory in effect through late Saturday night. For today, southwest wind 10 to 15 knots, becoming west 15 to 20 knots late this morning and afternoon. For tonight, west wind 15 to 20 knots. For Saturday, west wind 15 to 20 knots. The marine forecast for Monterey Bay. Small craft advisory in effect until 3 a.m. Pacific Daylight Time Saturday. Small craft advisory in effect from Saturday morning through late Saturday night. For today, west wind 10 to 15 knots, rising to 15 to 20 knots this afternoon. Seas 3 to 4 feet. Wave detail, northwest 3 feet at 8 seconds. For tonight, west wind 15 to 20 knots, easing to 10 to 15 knots after midnight. Seas 3 to 4 feet. Wave detail, northwest 3 feet at 6 seconds. Easing to 10 to 15 knots after midnight. Seas 3 to 4 feet. Wave detail, northwest 3 feet at 6 seconds. A slight chance of drizzle. For Saturday, northwest wind 15 to 20 knots, becoming west 20 to 25 knots in the afternoon. Seas 3 to 5 feet. Wave detail, northwest 4 feet at 6 seconds. A slight chance of drizzle in the morning. The coastal waters forecast from Point Arena to Point Reyes out to 10 nautical miles. Small craft advisory in effect from Saturday morning through Saturday afternoon. Gale warning in effect from Saturday afternoon through late Saturday night. Today, northwest wind 15 to 20 knots, easing to 10 to 15 knots late this morning and afternoon. Seas 4 to 6 feet, wave detail, northwest 5 feet at 7 seconds and south 2 feet at 15 seconds. Tonight, northwest wind 10 to 15 knots, seas 3 to 4 feet, wave detail, northwest 4 feet at 5 seconds and south 2 feet at 15 seconds. Patchy dense fog after midnight. Saturday, northwest wind 15 to 20 knots, rising to 25 to 30 knots with gusts up to 40 knots in the afternoon. Seas 4 to 5 feet, building to 6 to 7 feet in the afternoon. Wave detail, northwest 6 feet at 7 seconds and southwest 2 feet at 16 seconds. The coastal waters forecast from Point Arena to Point Reyes 10 to 16 nautical miles offshore. Small craft advisory in effect from Saturday morning through Saturday afternoon. Gale warning in effect from Saturday afternoon through late Saturday night. Today, west wind 10 to 15 knots, seas 5 to 6.

sighting 4 feet this afternoon. Wave detail, northwest 5 feet at 7 seconds and south 3 feet at 15 seconds. Tonight, northwest wind 10 to 15 knots, seas 4 to 5 feet. Wave detail, northwest 4 feet at 6 seconds and south 2 feet at 15 seconds. Saturday, northwest wind 15 to 20 knots, rising to 20 to 25 knots in the afternoon. Seas 6 to 7 feet. Wave detail, northwest 7 feet at 8 seconds and south 2 feet at 16 seconds. San Francisco Bar forecast. In the deep water channel, mixed seas of 4 to 6 feet at 8 seconds. Across the bar, swell can be more than twice as high across the bar than surrounding waters. Waves are also more prone to break, particularly during strong ebb currents. Maximum ebb current of 3.0 knots at 3:10 a.m. Saturday and 0.9 knots at 3:49 p.m. Saturday. The coastal waters forecast from Point Pinos to Point Piedras belong to about 10 nautical miles. Small craft advisory in effect through Saturday afternoon. Gale warning in effect from Saturday afternoon through late Saturday night. Today, northwest wind 15 to 20 knots, seas 4 to 5 feet. Wave detail, northwest 5 feet at 8 seconds and south 2 feet at 15 seconds. Patchy dense fog early this morning. Tonight, northwest wind 15 to 20 knots, easing to 10 to 15 knots after midnight. Seas 4 to 6 feet. Wave detail, northwest 5 feet at 7 seconds and south 2 feet at 14 seconds. Saturday, northwest wind 15 to 20 knots, rising to 20 to 25 knots with gusts up to 35 knots in the afternoon. Seas 3 to 5 feet. Wave detail, northwest 4 feet at 7 seconds. Patchy dense fog in the morning. The coastal waters forecast from Pigeon Point to Point Pinos 10 to 16 nautical miles offshore. Small craft advisory in effect from Saturday afternoon through late Saturday night. Today, northwest wind 10 to 15 knots, seas 5 to 6 feet. Wave detail, northwest 6 feet at 8 seconds and south 2 feet at 15 seconds. Tonight, northwest wind 10 to 15 knots, seas around 4 feet. Wave detail, northwest 4 feet at 6 seconds and south 2 feet at 15 seconds. A slight chance of drizzle. Saturday, northwest wind 10 to 15 knots, rising to 15 to 20 knots in the afternoon. Seas around 4 feet, building to 5 to 6 feet in the afternoon. Wave detail, northwest 6 feet at 7 seconds and south 2 feet at 17 seconds. The offshore waters forecast for the following marine location, Point Arena to Pigeon Point between 60 nautical miles and 150 nautical miles offshore. Issued at 8:30 p.m. Pacific Daylight Time. Tonight, northwest winds 10 to 15 knots. Seas 4 to 6 feet. Saturday, north to northwest winds 15 to 20 knots. Seas 4 to 7 feet. Saturday night, north to northwest winds 20 to 30 knots. Seas 6 to 10 feet. Sun, north winds 20 to 30 knots. Seas 8 to 11 feet. Sunday night, north to northwest winds 25 to 30 knots. Seas 9 to 12 feet. Monday, north to northwest winds 25 to 30 knots. Seas 10 to 12 feet. Monday night, north to northwest winds 25 to 30 knots. Seas 10 to 13 feet. Tuesday, north winds 25 to 30 knots. Seas 12 to 13 feet. Tuesday night, north winds 25 to 30 knots. Seas 10 to 13 feet. Wednesday, north winds 25 to 30 knots. Seas 11 to 13 feet. Wednesday night, north to northwest winds 20 to 25 knots. Seas 9 to 12 feet. The offshore waters forecast for the following marine location, Pigeon Point to Point Piedras Blancas between 60 nautical miles and 150 nautical miles offshore. Issued at 8:30 p.m. Pacific Daylight Time. Tonight, northwest winds 10 to 15 knots. Seas 4 to 5 feet. Saturday, northwest winds 10 to 15 knots, becoming north to northwest 15 to 20 knots. Seas 4 to 6 feet.

12 feet. Wednesday, north to northwest winds 20 to 30 knots. Seas 10 to 12 feet. Wednesday night, northwest winds 20 to 25 knots. Seas 9 to 12 feet. The coastal waters forecast from Point Reyes to Pigeon Point out to 10 nautical miles. Small craft advisory in effect from Saturday morning through Saturday afternoon. Gale warning in effect from Saturday afternoon through late Saturday night. For today, northwest wind 15 to 20 knots, becoming west 10 to 15 knots late this morning and afternoon. Seas 5 to 6 feet, subsiding to 3 to 4 feet this afternoon. Wave detail, northwest 5 feet at 8 seconds and south 2 feet at 15 seconds. For tonight, west wind 10 to 15 knots. Seas 3 to 4 feet. Wave detail, west 3 feet at 6 seconds and south 2 feet at 15 seconds. Patchy fog in the evening. A slight chance of drizzle. For Saturday, northwest wind 15 to 20 knots, rising to 20 to 25 knots in the afternoon. Seas 3 to 4 feet, building to 4 to 6 feet in the afternoon. Wave detail, northwest 5 feet at 7 seconds and southwest 2 feet at 17 seconds. Patchy dense fog in the morning. The coastal waters forecast from Pigeon Point to Point Pinos out to 10 nautical miles. Small craft advisory in effect from Saturday morning through late Saturday night. For today, northwest wind 10 to 15 knots. Seas 4 to 5 feet. Wave detail, northwest 4 feet at 8 seconds and south 2 feet at 15 seconds. For tonight, northwest wind 10 to 15 knots. Seas 3 to 4 feet. Wave detail, northwest 4 feet at 6 seconds and south 2 feet at 15 seconds. A slight chance of drizzle. For Saturday, northwest wind 15 to 20 knots. Seas 3 to 5 feet. Wave detail, northwest 5 feet at 7 seconds. The following is an important beach hazard message from the National Weather Service. Issued at 03:05 p.m. Pacific Daylight Time. Beach hazard statement remains in effect from late tonight through late Tuesday night. What? An increased risk of sneaker waves and strong rip currents expected. Where? Pacific Coast beaches. When? From late tonight through late Tuesday night. Impacts, dangerous swimming and surfing conditions, and localized beach erosion can be expected. Sneaker waves can sweep across the shoreline without warning, pulling people into the sea from rocks, jetties, and beaches. Stay off of jetties, piers, rocks, and other waterside infrastructure. Remain out of the water to avoid hazardous surf and never turn your back on the ocean. Monitor local weather, surf, and tide forecast at www.weather.gov/mtr. Sunrise, sunset, and tidal information for the San Francisco Bay Area for Friday, June 26th. The sunset tonight, 8:35 p.m. The sunrise tomorrow, 5:50 a.m. The sunset tomorrow, 8:35 p.m. Tidal data at the Golden Gate for the afternoon and evening hours today and the morning hours of tomorrow. Low tide, 3:32 p.m. at 3.15 feet. High tide, 9:41 p.m. at 6 feet. Low tide, 4:57 a.m. at -040 feet. Here are the buoy observations for 11 p.m. Pacific Daylight Time. An offshore buoy 6 winds north at 21 knots, gusting to 25, pressure 1,024.9 millibars. An offshore buoy 59 winds northwest at 14 knots, water temperature 62, pressure 1,020.4 millibars. At buoy 14 near Point Arena, winds northwest at 6 knots, water temperature 56, pressure 1,015.6 millibars. At buoy 13 near Bodega Bay, winds west at 8 knots, pressure 1,015.1 millibars. At Point Reyes, wave rider buoy, water temperature 59, seas 3 feet every 14 seconds. At San Francisco Bar Buoy, water temperature 60, seas 4 feet every 15 seconds.

Francisco. Blowing winds west at 10 knots. Water temperature 58. Pressure 1,015.2 millibars. At Half Moon Bay, blowing winds west 8 knots. Water temperature 60. Pressure 1,016.0 millibars. Seas 2 feet every 8 seconds. At Monterey, blowing winds northwest at 12 knots. Water temperature 61. Pressure 1,015.6 millibars. At Point Sur, wave rider buoy water temperature 58, seas 4 feet every 6 seconds. At Cape San Martin, buoy winds northwest at 12 knots, water temperature 59, pressure 1,015.9 millibars. Synopsis for the Central California coast and bays, including the Monterey Bay, Greater Farallon, and Cordell Bank National Marine Sanctuaries. Winds continue to reduce through the night, increasing slightly from the Bay Area northward by the early morning on Saturday. Stronger winds become more widespread across the entire region by Saturday afternoon and tonight. These strong winds and rough seas will result in hazardous conditions for small craft across the waters at times well into the work week. Expect gale force gusts to develop in the northern outer waters and along coastal jet regions over the weekend as well. Long period southwest swell will persist through the extended forecast. The marine forecast for San Pablo Bay, Susan Bay, the West Delta, and the San Francisco Bay north of the Bay Bridge. Small craft advisory in effect through late Saturday night. For today, southwest wind 10 to 15 knots, becoming west 15 to 20 knots late this morning and afternoon. For tonight, west wind 15 to 20 knots. For Saturday, west wind 15 to 20 knots. The marine forecast for Monterey Bay. Small craft advisory in effect until 3 a.m. Pacific Daylight Time Saturday. Small craft advisory in effect from Saturday morning through late Saturday night. For today, west wind 10 to 15 knots, rising to 15 to 20 knots this afternoon. Seas 3 to 4 feet. Wave detail, northwest 3 feet at 8 seconds. For tonight, west wind 15 to 20 knots, easing to 10 to 15 knots after midnight. Seas 3 to 4 feet. Wave detail, northwest 3 feet at 6 seconds. A slight chance of drizzle. For Saturday, northwest wind 15 to 20 knots, becoming west 20 to 25 knots in the afternoon. Seas 3 to 5 feet. Wave detail, northwest 4 feet at 6 seconds. A slight chance of drizzle in the morning. The coastal waters forecast from Point Arena to Point Reyes out to 10 nautical miles. Small craft advisory in effect from Saturday morning through Saturday afternoon. Gale warning in effect from Saturday afternoon through late Saturday night. Today, northwest wind 15 to 20 knots, easing to 10 to 15 knots late this morning and afternoon. Seas 4 to 6 feet, wave detail, northwest 5 feet at 7 seconds and south 2 feet at 15 seconds. Tonight, northwest wind 10 to 15 knots, seas 3 to 4 feet, wave detail, northwest 4 feet at 5 seconds and south 2 feet at 15 seconds. Patchy dense fog after midnight. Saturday, northwest wind 15 to 20 knots, rising to 25 to 30 knots with gusts up to 40 knots in the afternoon. Seas 4 to 5 feet, building to 6 to 7 feet in the afternoon. Wave detail, northwest 6 feet at 7 seconds and southwest 2 feet at 16 seconds. The coastal waters forecast from Point Arena to Point Reyes 10 to 16 nautical miles offshore. Small craft advisory in effect from Saturday morning through Saturday afternoon. Gale warning in effect from Saturday afternoon through late Saturday night. Today, west wind 10 to 15 knots, seas 5 to 6 feet, subsiding to 4 feet this afternoon. Wave detail, northwest 5 feet at 7 seconds and south 3 feet at 15 seconds. Tonight, northwest wind 10 to 15 knots, seas 4 to 5 feet. Wave detail, northwest 4 feet at 6 seconds and south 2 feet at 15 seconds. Saturday, northwest wind 15 to 20 knots, rising to 20 to 25 knots in the afternoon. Seas 6 to 7 feet. Wave detail, northwest 7 feet at 8 seconds and south 2 feet at 16 seconds. San Francisco VAR forecast. In the deep water.

jump, leaks achieve a 4 to 6 feet in 8 seconds. Across the bar, swell can be more than twice as high across the bar than surrounding waters. Waves are also more prone to break, particularly during strong ebb currents. Maximum ebb current of 3.0 knots at 3, 10 a.m. Saturday and 0.9 knots at 3, 49 p.m. Saturday. The coastal waters forecast from Point Pinos to Point Piedras Blancas out to 10 nautical miles. Small craft advisory in effect through Saturday afternoon. Gale warning in effect from Saturday afternoon through late Saturday night. Today, northwest wind 15 to 20 knots, seas 4 to 5 feet, wave detail, northwest 5 feet at 8 seconds and south 2 feet at 15 seconds. Patchy dense fog early this morning. Tonight, northwest wind 15 to 20 knots, easing to 10 to 15 knots after midnight. Seas 4 to 6 feet, wave detail, northwest 5 feet at 7 seconds and south 2 feet at 14 seconds. Saturday, northwest wind 15 to 20 knots, rising to 20 to 25 knots with gusts up to 35 knots in the afternoon. Seas 3 to 5 feet, wave detail, northwest 4 feet at 7 seconds. Patchy dense fog in the morning. The coastal waters forecast from Pigeon Point to Point Pinos 10 to 60 nautical miles offshore. Small craft advisory in effect from Saturday afternoon through late Saturday night. Today, northwest wind 10 to 15 knots, seas 5 to 6 feet, wave detail, northwest 6 feet at 8 seconds and south 2 feet at 15 seconds. Tonight, northwest wind 10 to 15 knots, seas around 4 feet, wave detail, northwest 4 feet at 6 seconds and south 2 feet at 15 seconds. A slight chance of drizzle. Saturday, northwest wind 10 to 15 knots, rising to 15 to 20 knots in the afternoon. Seas around 4 feet, building to 5 to 6 feet in the afternoon. Wave detail, northwest 6 feet at 7 seconds and south 2 feet at 17 seconds. The offshore waters forecast for the following marine location, Point Arena to Pigeon Point between 60 nautical miles and 150 nautical miles offshore. Issued at 8:30 p.m. Pacific Daylight Time. Tonight, northwest wind 10 to 15 knots. Seas 4 to 6 feet. Saturday, north to northwest wind 15 to 20 knots. Seas 4 to 7 feet. Saturday night, north to northwest wind 20 to 30 knots. Seas 6 to 10 feet. Sun, north winds 20 to 30 knots. Seas 8 to 11 feet. Sunday night, north to northwest winds 25 to 30 knots. Seas 9 to 12 feet. Monday, north to northwest winds 25 to 30 knots. Seas 10 to 12 feet. Monday night, north to northwest winds 25 to 30 knots. Seas 10 to 13 feet. Tuesday, north winds 25 to 30 knots. Seas 12 to 13 feet. Tuesday night, north winds 25 to 30 knots. Seas 10 to 13 feet. Wednesday, north winds 25 to 30 knots. Seas 11 to 13 feet. Wednesday night, north to northwest winds 20 to 25 knots. Seas 9 to 12 feet. 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This broadcast originates from the National Weather Service office located in Monterey, California, and serves the coastal marine waters, including San Francisco and Monterey Bay. The offshore waters forecast for the following marine location, Pigeon Point to Point Piedras Blancas between 60 nautical miles and 150 nautical miles offshore. Issued at 8:30 p.m. Pacific Daylight Time. Tonight, northwest winds 10 to 15 knots. Seas 4 to 5 feet. Saturday, northwest winds 10 to 15 knots, becoming north to northwest 15 to 20 knots. Seas 4 to 6 feet. Saturday night, north to northwest winds 20 to 30 knots. Seas 6 to 11 feet. Sun, north to northwest winds 20 to 30 knots. Seas 9 to 12 feet. Sunday night, northwest winds

20 to 30 knots. Seas 9 to 12 feet. Monday, northwest winds 20 to 30 knots. Seas 10 to 12 feet. Monday night, northwest winds 20 to 30 knots. Seas 9 to 13 feet. Tuesday, north to northwest winds 20 to 30 knots. Seas 10 to 13 feet. Tuesday night, north to northwest winds 20 to 25 knots. Seas 10 to 12 feet. Wednesday, north to northwest winds 20 to 30 knots. Seas 10 to 12 feet. Wednesday night, northwest winds 20 to 25 knots. Seas 9 to 12 feet. The coastal waters forecast from Point Reyes to Pigeon Point out to 10 nautical miles. Small craft advisory in effect from Saturday morning through Saturday afternoon. Gale warning in effect from Saturday afternoon through late Saturday night. For today, northwest wind 15 to 20 knots, becoming west 10 to 15 knots late this morning and afternoon. Seas 5 to 6 feet, subsiding to 3 to 4 feet this afternoon. Wave detail, northwest 5 feet at 8 seconds and south 2 feet at 15 seconds. For tonight, west wind 10 to 15 knots. Seas 3 to 4 feet. Wave detail, west 3 feet at 6 seconds and south 2 feet at 15 seconds. Patchy fog in the evening. A slight chance of drizzle. For Saturday, northwest wind 15 to 20 knots, rising to 20 to 25 knots in the afternoon. Seas 3 to 4 feet, building to 4 to 6 feet in the afternoon. Wave detail, northwest 5 feet at 7 seconds and southwest 2 feet at 17 seconds. Patchy dense fog in the morning. The coastal waters forecast from Pigeon Point to Point Pinos out to 10 nautical miles. Small craft advisory in effect from Saturday morning through late Saturday night. For today, northwest wind 10 to 15 knots. Seas 4 to 5 feet. Wave detail, northwest 4 feet at 8 seconds and south 2 feet at 15 seconds. For tonight, northwest wind 10 to 15 knots. Seas 3 to 4 feet. Wave detail, northwest 4 feet at 6 seconds and south 2 feet at 15 seconds. A slight chance of drizzle. For Saturday, northwest wind 15 to 20 knots. Seas 3 to 5 feet. Wave detail, northwest 5 feet at 7 seconds. The following is an important beach hazard message from the National Weather Service. Issued at 03:05 p.m. Pacific Daylight Time. Beach hazard statement remains in effect from late tonight through late Tuesday night. What? An increased risk of sneaker waves and strong rip currents expected. Where? Pacific Coast beaches. When? From late tonight through late Tuesday night. Impacts, dangerous swimming and surfing conditions, and localized beach erosion can be expected. Sneaker waves can sweep across the shoreline without warning, pulling people into the sea from rocks, jetties, and beaches. Stay off of jetties, piers, rocks, and other waterside infrastructure. Remain out of the water to avoid hazardous surf and never turn your back on the ocean. Monitor local weather, surf, and tide forecast at www.weather.gov/NTR. Sunrise, sunset, and tidal information for the San Francisco Bay Area for Friday, June 26th. The sunset tonight, 8:35 p.m. The sunrise tomorrow, 5:50 a.m. The sunset tomorrow, 8:35 p.m. Tidal data hit the Golden Gate for the afternoon and evening hours today and the morning hours of tomorrow. Low tide, 3:32 p.m. at 3.15 feet. High tide, 9:41 p.m. at 6.6 feet. Low tide, 4:57 a.m. at -0.40 feet. Here are the buoy observations for 11 p.m. Pacific Daylight Time. An offshore buoy 6 winds north at 21 knots, gusting to 25, pressure 1,024.9 millibars. An offshore buoy 59 winds northwest at 14 knots, water temperature 62, pressure 1,020.4 millibars. A buoy 14.

near Point Arena, winds northwest at 6 knots. Water temperature 56, pressure 1,015.6 millibars. At buoy 13 near Bodega Bay, winds west at 8 knots, pressure 1,015.1 millibars. At Point Reyes, wave rider, buoy water temperature 59, sea is 3 feet every 14 seconds. At San Francisco, bar buoy water temperature 60, seas 4 feet every 15 seconds. At San Francisco, buoy winds west at 10 knots, water temperature 58, pressure 1,015.2 millibars. At Half Moon Bay, buoy winds west 8 knots, water temperature 60, pressure 1,016.0 millibars, seas 2 feet every 8 seconds. At Monterey, buoy winds northwest at 12 knots, water temperature 61, pressure 1,015.6 millibars. At Point Sur, wave rider, buoy water temperature 58, seas 4 feet every 6 seconds. At Cape San Martin, buoy winds northwest at 12 knots, water temperature 59, pressure 1,015.9 millibars. Here are the buoy observations for midnight Pacific Daylight Time. At offshore buoy 6, winds north at 17 knots, gusting to 21, pressure 1,025.6 millibars. At offshore buoy 59, winds north at 12 knots, water temperature 62, pressure 1,020.3 millibars. At buoy 14 near Point Arena, winds northwest at 10 knots, water temperature 56, pressure 1,015.5 millibars. At buoy 13 near Bodega Bay, winds west at 10 knots, pressure 1,015.4 millibars. At Point Reyes, wave rider, buoy water temperature 58, sea is 3 feet every 14 seconds. At San Francisco, bar buoy water temperature 60, sea is 3 feet every 14 seconds. At San Francisco, buoy winds west at 12 knots, water temperature 58, pressure 1,014.8 millibars. At Half Moon Bay, buoy winds northwest 10 knots, water temperature 61, pressure 1,016.3 millibars, seas 2 feet every 10 seconds. At Monterey, buoy winds northwest at 14 knots, water temperature 61, pressure 1,015.8 millibars. At Point Sur, wave rider, buoy water temperature 57, seas 4 feet every 15 seconds. At Cape San Martin, buoy winds northwest at 14 knots, water temperature 59, pressure 1,015.7 millibars. Synopsis for the Central California coast and bays, including the Monterey Bay, Greater Farallones, and Cordell Bank National Marine Sanctuaries. Winds continue to reduce through the night, increasing slightly from the bay area northward by the early morning on Saturday. Stronger winds become more widespread across the entire region by Saturday afternoon and night. These strong winds and rough seas will result in hazardous conditions for small craft across the waters at times well into the work week. Expect gale force gusts to develop in the northern outer waters and along coastal jet regions over the weekend as well. Long period southwest swell will persist through the extended forecast. The marine forecast for San Pablo Bay, Susum Bay, the West Delta, and the San Francisco Bay north of the Bay Bridge. Small craft advisory in effect through late Saturday night. For today, southwest wind 10 to 15 knots, becoming west 15 to 20 knots late this morning and afternoon. For tonight, west wind 15 to 20 knots. For Saturday, west wind 15 to 20 knots. The marine forecast for Monterey Bay. Small craft advisory in effect until 3 a.m. Pacific Daylight Time Saturday. Small craft advisory in effect from Saturday morning through late Saturday night. For today, west wind 10 to 15 knots, rising to 15 to 20 knots this afternoon. Seas 3 to 4 feet. Wave detail, northwest 3 feet at 8 seconds. For tonight, west wind 15 to 20 knots, easing to 10 to 15 knots after midnight. Seas 3 to 4 feet. Wave detail, northwest 3 feet at 6 seconds. A slight chance of drizzle. For Saturday, northwest wind 15 to 20 knots, becoming west 20 to 25 knots in the afternoon. Seas 3 to 5 feet. Wave detail.

southwest 4 feet and 6 seconds. A slight chance of drizzle in the morning. The coastal waters forecast from Point Arena to Point Reyes out to 10 nautical miles. Small craft advisory in effect from Saturday morning through Saturday afternoon. Gale warning in effect from Saturday afternoon through late Saturday night. Today, northwest wind 15 to 20 knots, easing to 10 to 15 knots late this morning and afternoon. Seas 4 to 6 feet, wave detail, northwest 5 feet at 7 seconds and south 2 feet at 15 seconds. Tonight, northwest wind 10 to 15 knots, seas 3 to 4 feet, wave detail, northwest 4 feet at 5 seconds and south 2 feet at 15 seconds. Patchy dense fog after midnight. Saturday, northwest wind 15 to 20 knots, rising to 25 to 30 knots with gusts up to 40 knots in the afternoon. Seas 4 to 5 feet, building to 6 to 7 feet in the afternoon. Wave detail, northwest 6 feet at 7 seconds and southwest 2 feet at 16 seconds. The coastal waters forecast from Point Arena to Point Reyes 10 to 60 nautical miles offshore. Small craft advisory in effect from Saturday morning through Saturday afternoon. Gale warning in effect from Saturday afternoon through late Saturday night. Today, west wind 10 to 15 knots, seas 5 to 6 feet, subsiding to 4 feet this afternoon. Wave detail, northwest 5 feet at 7 seconds and south 3 feet at 15 seconds. Tonight, northwest wind 10 to 15 knots, seas 4 to 5 feet. Wave detail, northwest 4 feet at 6 seconds and south 2 feet at 15 seconds. Saturday, northwest wind 15 to 20 knots, rising to 20 to 25 knots in the afternoon. Seas 6 to 7 feet. Wave detail, northwest 7 feet at 8 seconds and south 2 feet at 16 seconds. San Francisco Bar forecast. In the deep water channel, mixed seas of 4 to 6 feet at 8 seconds. Across the bar, swell can be more than twice as high across the bar than surrounding waters. Waves are also more prone to break, particularly during strong ebb currents. Maximum ebb current of 3.0 knots at 3:10 a.m. Saturday and 0.9 knots at 3:49 p.m. Saturday. The coastal waters forecast from Point Pinos to Point Piedras blunts out to 10 nautical miles. Small craft advisory in effect through Saturday afternoon. Gale warning in effect from Saturday afternoon through late Saturday night. Today, northwest wind 15 to 20 knots, seas 4 to 5 feet. Wave detail, northwest 5 feet at 8 seconds and south 2 feet at 15 seconds. Patchy dense fog early this morning. Tonight, northwest wind 15 to 20 knots, easing to 10 to 15 knots after midnight. Seas 4 to 6 feet. Wave detail, northwest 5 feet at 7 seconds and south 2 feet at 14 seconds. Saturday, northwest wind 15 to 20 knots, rising to 20 to 25 knots with gusts up to 35 knots in the afternoon. Seas 3 to 5 feet. Wave detail, northwest 4 feet at 7 seconds. Patchy dense fog in the morning. The coastal waters forecast from Pigeon Point to Point Pinos 10 to 60 nautical miles offshore. Small craft advisory in effect from Saturday afternoon through late Saturday night. Today, northwest wind 10 to 15 knots, seas 5 to 6 feet. Wave detail, northwest 6 feet at 8 seconds and south 2 feet at 15 seconds. Tonight, northwest wind 10 to 15 knots, seas around 4 feet. Wave detail, northwest 4 feet at 6 seconds and south 2 feet at 15 seconds. A slight chance of drizzle. Saturday, northwest wind 10 to 15 knots, rising to 15 to 20 knots in the afternoon. Seas around 4 feet, building to 5 to 6 feet in the afternoon. Wave detail, northwest 6 feet at 7 seconds and south 2 feet at 17 seconds. The offshore waters forecast for the following marine location, Point Arena to Pigeon Point between 60 nautical miles and 150 nautical miles offshore. Issued at 8:30 p.m. Pacific Daylight Time. Tonight, northwest wind 10 to 15 knots. Seas 4 to 6 feet. Saturday, north to northwest wind 15 to 20 knots. Seas 4 to 7 feet. Saturday night, north to northwest winds 20 to 30 knots.

6 to 10 feet. Sun, north winds 20 to 30 knots. Seas 8 to 11 feet. Sunday night, north to northwest winds 25 to 30 knots. Seas 9 to 12 feet. Monday, north to northwest winds 25 to 30 knots. Seas 10 to 12 feet. Monday night, north to northwest winds 25 to 30 knots. Seas 10 to 13 feet. Tuesday, north winds 25 to 30 knots. Seas 12 to 13 feet. Tuesday night, north winds 25 to 30 knots. Seas 10 to 13 feet. Wednesday, north winds 25 to 30 knots. Seas 11 to 13 feet. Wednesday night, north to northwest winds 20 to 25 knots. Seas 9 to 12 feet. The offshore waters forecast for the following marine location: Pigeon Point to Point Piedras, Blancos, between 60 nautical miles and 150 nautical miles offshore. Issued at 8:30 p.m. Pacific Daylight Time. Tonight, northwest winds 10 to 15 knots. Seas 4 to 5 feet. Saturday, northwest winds 10 to 15 knots, becoming north to northwest 15 to 20 knots. Seas 4 to 6 feet. Saturday night, north to northwest winds 20 to 30 knots. Seas 6 to 11 feet. Sun, north to northwest winds 20 to 30 knots. Seas 9 to 12 feet. Sunday night, northwest winds 20 to 30 knots. Seas 9 to 12 feet. Monday, northwest winds 20 to 30 knots. Seas 10 to 12 feet. Monday night, northwest winds 20 to 30 knots. Seas 9 to 13 feet. Tuesday, north to northwest winds 20 to 30 knots. Seas 10 to 13 feet. Tuesday night, north to northwest winds 20 to 25 knots. Seas 10 to 12 feet. Wednesday, north to northwest winds 20 to 30 knots. Seas 10 to 12 feet. Wednesday night, northwest winds 20 to 25 knots. Seas 9 to 12 feet. The coastal waters forecast from Point Reyes to Pigeon Point out to 10 nautical miles. Small craft advisory in effect from Saturday morning through Saturday afternoon. Gale warning in effect from Saturday afternoon through late Saturday night. For today, northwest wind 15 to 20 knots, becoming west 10 to 15 knots late this morning and afternoon. Seas 5 to 6 feet, subsiding to 3 to 4 feet this afternoon. Wave detail, northwest 5 feet at 8 seconds and south 2 feet at 15 seconds. For tonight, west wind 10 to 15 knots. Seas 3 to 4 feet. Wave detail, west 3 feet at 6 seconds and south 2 feet at 15 seconds. Patchy fog in the evening. A slight chance of drizzle. For Saturday, northwest wind 15 to 20 knots, rising to 20 to 25 knots in the afternoon. Seas 3 to 4 feet, building to 4 to 6 feet in the afternoon. Wave detail, northwest 5 feet at 7 seconds and southwest 2 feet at 17 seconds. Patchy dense fog in the morning. The coastal waters forecast from Pigeon Point to Point Pinos out to 10 nautical miles. Small craft advisory in effect from Saturday morning through late Saturday night. For today, northwest wind 10 to 15 knots. Seas 4 to 5 feet. Wave detail, northwest 4 feet at 8 seconds and south 2 feet at 15 seconds. For tonight, northwest wind 10 to 15 knots. Seas 3 to 4 feet. Wave detail, northwest 4 feet at 6 seconds and south 2 feet at 15 seconds. A slight chance of drizzle. For Saturday, northwest wind 15 to 20 knots. Seas 3 to 5 feet. Wave detail, northwest 5 feet at 7 seconds. The following is an important beach hazard message from the National Weather Service. Issued at 03:05 p.m. Pacific Daylight Time. Beach hazard statement remains in effect from late tonight through late Tuesday night. What? An increased risk of sneaker waves and strong rip currents expected.

sands and coast beaches. When, from late tonight through late Tuesday night, impacts, dangerous swimming and surfing conditions, and localized beach erosion can be expected. Sneaker waves can sweep across the shoreline without warning, pulling people into the sea from rocks, jetties, and beaches. Stay off of jetties, piers, rocks, and other waterside infrastructure. Remain out of the water to avoid hazard to surf and never turn your back on the ocean. Monitor local weather, surf, and tide forecast at www.weather.gov/mtr. Semi-sunset and tidal information for the San Francisco Bay Area for Friday, June 26th. The sunset tonight, 8:35 p.m. The sunrise tomorrow, 5:50 a.m. The sunset tomorrow, 8:35 p.m. Tidal data at the Golden Gate for the afternoon and evening hours today and the morning hours of tomorrow. Low tide, 3:32 p.m. at 3.15 feet. High tide, 9:41 p.m. at 6 feet. Low tide, 4:57 a.m. at -040 feet. Here are the buoy observations for midnight Pacific Daylight Time. An offshore buoy 6 winds north at 70 knots, gusting to 23, pressure 1,025.4 millibars. An offshore buoy 59 winds north at 12 knots, water temperature 62, pressure 1,020.3 millibars. A buoy 14 near Point Arena winds northwest at 10 knots, water temperature 56, pressure 1,015.5 millibars. A buoy 13 near Bodega Bay winds west at 10 knots, pressure 1,015.4 millibars. At Point Reyes Wave Rider buoy water temperature 58, sea is 3 feet every 13 seconds. At San Francisco Bar buoy water temperature 60, sea is 3 feet every 14 seconds. At San Francisco buoy winds west at 12 knots, pressure 1,015.0 millibars, swell 3 feet every 15 seconds. At Half Moon Bay buoy winds northwest 10 knots, water temperature 61, pressure 1,016.3 millibars, seas 2 feet every 10 seconds. At Monterey buoy winds 10 knots, pressure 1,015.6 millibars, swell 3 feet every 14 seconds. At Point Sur, Wave Rider buoy water temperature 57, seas 4 feet every 15 seconds. At Cape San Martin buoy winds northwest at 14 knots, water temperature 59, pressure 1,015.7 millibars. Synopsis for the Central California coast and bays, including the Monterey Bay, Greater Farallones, and Cordell Bank National Marine Sanctuaries. Winds continue to reduce through the night, increasing slightly from the Bay Area northward by the early morning on Saturday. Stronger winds become more widespread across the entire region by Saturday afternoon and night. These strong winds and rough seas will result in hazardous conditions for small craft across the waters at times well into the work week. Expect gale force gusts to develop in the northern outer waters and along coastal jet regions over the weekend as well. Long period southwest swell will persist through the extended forecast. The marine forecast for San Pablo Bay, Suisun Bay, the West Delta, and the San Francisco Bay north of the Bay Bridge. Small craft advisory in effect through late Saturday night. For today, southwest wind 10 to 15 knots, becoming west 15 to 20 knots late this morning and afternoon. For tonight, west wind 15 to 20 knots. For Saturday, west wind 15 to 20 knots. The marine forecast for Monterey Bay. Small craft advisory in effect until 3 a.m. Pacific Daylight Time Saturday. Small craft advisory in effect from Saturday morning through late Saturday night. For today, west wind 10 to 15 knots, rising to 15 to 20 knots this afternoon. Seas 3 to 4 feet. Wave detail, northwest 3 feet at 8 seconds. For tonight, west wind 15 to 20 knots, easing to 10 to 15 knots after midnight. Seas 3 to 4 feet. Wave detail, northwest 3 feet at 6 seconds. A slight chance of drizzle. For Saturday, northwest wind

15 to 20 knots, becoming west 20 to 25 knots in the afternoon. Seas 3 to 5 feet. Wave detail, northwest 4 feet in 6 seconds. A slight chance of drizzle in the morning. The coastal waters forecast from Point Arena to Point Reyes out to 10 nautical miles. Small craft advisory in effect from Saturday morning through Saturday afternoon. Gale warning in effect from Saturday afternoon through late Saturday night. Today, northwest wind 15 to 20 knots, easing to 10 to 15 knots late this morning and afternoon. Seas 4 to 6 feet, wave detail, northwest 5 feet at 7 seconds and south 2 feet at 15 seconds. Tonight, northwest wind 10 to 15 knots, seas 3 to 4 feet, wave detail, northwest 4 feet at 5 seconds and south 2 feet at 15 seconds. Patchy dense fog after midnight. Saturday, northwest wind 15 to 20 knots, rising to 25 to 30 knots with gusts up to 40 knots in the afternoon. Seas 4 to 5 feet, building to 6 to 7 feet in the afternoon. Wave detail, northwest 6 feet at 7 seconds and southwest 2 feet at 16 seconds. The coastal waters forecast from Point Arena to Point Reyes 10 to 60 nautical miles offshore. Small craft advisory in effect from Saturday morning through Saturday afternoon. Gale warning in effect from Saturday afternoon through late Saturday night. Today, west wind 10 to 15 knots, seas 5 to 6 feet, subsiding to 4 feet this afternoon. Wave detail, northwest 5 feet at 7 seconds, and south 3 feet at 15 seconds. Tonight, northwest wind 10 to 15 knots, seas 4 to 5 feet, wave detail, northwest 4 feet at 6 seconds, and south 2 feet at 15 seconds. Saturday, northwest wind 15 to 20 knots, rising to 20 to 25 knots in the afternoon. Seas 6 to 7 feet, wave detail, northwest 7 feet at 8 seconds, and south 2 feet at 16 seconds. San Francisco VAR forecast. In the deep water channel, mixed seas of 4 to 6 feet at 8 seconds. Across the bar, swell can be more than twice as high across the bar than surrounding waters. Waves are also more prone to break, particularly during strong ebb currents. Maximum ebb current of 3.0 knots at 3:10 a.m. Saturday and 0.9 knots at 3:49 p.m. Saturday. The coastal waters forecast from Point Pinos to Point Piedras blunts out to 10 nautical miles. Small craft advisory in effect through Saturday afternoon. Gale warning in effect from Saturday afternoon through late Saturday night. Today, northwest wind 15 to 20 knots, seas 4 to 5 feet, wave detail, northwest 5 feet at 8 seconds, and south 2 feet at 15 seconds. Patchy dense fog early this morning. Tonight, northwest wind 15 to 20 knots, easing to 10 to 15 knots after midnight. Seas 4 to 6 feet, wave detail, northwest 5 feet at 7 seconds, and south 2 feet at 14 seconds. Saturday, northwest wind 15 to 20 knots, rising to 20 to 25 knots with gusts up to 35 knots in the afternoon. Seas 3 to 5 feet, wave detail, northwest 4 feet at 7 seconds. Patchy dense fog in the morning. The coastal waters forecast from Pigeon Point to Point Pinos 10 to 60 nautical miles offshore. Small craft advisory in effect from Saturday afternoon through late Saturday night. Today, northwest wind 10 to 15 knots, seas 5 to 6 feet, wave detail, northwest 6 feet at 8 seconds, and south 2 feet at 15 seconds. Tonight, northwest wind 10 to 15 knots, seas around 4 feet, wave detail, northwest 4 feet at 6 seconds, and south 2 feet at 15 seconds. A slight chance of drizzle. Saturday, northwest wind 10 to 15 knots, rising to 15 to 20 knots in the afternoon. Seas around 4 feet, building to 5 to 6 feet in the afternoon. Wave detail, northwest 6 feet at 7 seconds and south 2 feet at 17 seconds. 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This broadcast originates from the National Weather Service office located in Monterey, California, and serves the coastal marine waters, including San Francisco and Monterey Bay. The offshore waters forecast.

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Point Arena to Pigeon Point between 60 nautical miles and 150 nautical miles offshore. Eastern at 8:30 p.m. Pacific Daylight Time. Tonight, northwest winds 10 to 15 knots. Seas 4 to 6 feet. Saturday, north to northwest winds 15 to 20 knots. Seas 4 to 7 feet. Saturday night, north to northwest winds 20 to 30 knots. Seas 6 to 10 feet. Sun, north winds 20 to 30 knots. Seas 8 to 11 feet. Sunday night, north to northwest winds 25 to 30 knots. Seas 9 to 12 feet. Monday, north to northwest winds 25 to 30 knots. Seas 10 to 12 feet. Monday night, north to northwest winds 25 to 30 knots. Seas 10 to 13 feet. Tuesday, north winds 25 to 30 knots. Seas 12 to 13 feet. Tuesday night, north winds 25 to 30 knots. Seas 10 to 13 feet. Wednesday, north winds 25 to 30 knots. Seas 11 to 13 feet. Wednesday night, north to northwest winds 20 to 25 knots. Seas 9 to 12 feet. The offshore waters forecast for the following marine location: Pigeon Point to Point Piedras Blancas between 60 nautical miles and 150 nautical miles offshore. Eastern at 8:30 p.m. Pacific Daylight Time. Tonight, northwest winds 10 to 15 knots. Seas 4 to 5 feet. Saturday, northwest winds 10 to 15 knots, becoming north to northwest 15 to 20 knots. Seas 4 to 6 feet. Saturday night, north to northwest winds 20 to 30 knots. Seas 6 to 11 feet. Sun, north to northwest winds 20 to 30 knots. Seas 9 to 12 feet. Sunday night, northwest winds 20 to 30 knots. Seas 9 to 12 feet. Monday, northwest winds 20 to 30 knots. Seas 10 to 12 feet. Monday night, northwest winds 20 to 30 knots. Seas 9 to 13 feet. Tuesday, north to northwest winds 20 to 30 knots. Seas 10 to 13 feet. Tuesday night, north to northwest winds 20 to 25 knots. Seas 10 to 12 feet. Wednesday, north to northwest winds 20 to 30 knots. Seas 10 to 12 feet. Wednesday night, northwest winds 20 to 25 knots. Seas 9 to 12 feet. The coastal waters forecast from Point Reyes to Pigeon Point out to 10 nautical miles. Small craft advisory in effect from Saturday morning through Saturday afternoon. Gale warning in effect from Saturday afternoon through late Saturday night. For today, northwest wind 15 to 20 knots, becoming west 10 to 15 knots late this morning and afternoon. Seas 5 to 6 feet, subsiding to 3 to 4 feet this afternoon. Wave detail, northwest 5 feet at 8 seconds and south 2 feet at 15 seconds. For tonight, west wind 10 to 15 knots. Seas 3 to 4 feet. Wave detail, west 3 feet at 6 seconds and south 2 feet at 15 seconds. Patchy fog in the evening. A slight chance of drizzle. For Saturday, northwest wind 15 to 20 knots, rising to 20 to 25 knots in the afternoon. Seas 3 to 4 feet, building to 4 to 6 feet in the afternoon. Wave detail, northwest 5 feet at 7 seconds and southwest 2 feet at 17 seconds. Patchy dense fog in the morning. The coastal waters forecast from Pigeon Point to Point Pinos out to 10 nautical miles. Small craft advisory in effect from Saturday morning through late Saturday night. For today, northwest wind 10 to 15 knots. Seas 4 to 5 feet. Wave detail, northwest 4 feet at 8 seconds and south 2 feet at 15 seconds. For tonight, northwest wind 10 to 15 knots. Seas 3 to 4 feet. Wave detail, northwest 4 feet at 6 seconds and south 2 feet at 15 seconds. A slight chance of drizzle. For Saturday,

Today, northwest wind 15 to 20 knots. Seas 3 to 5 feet. Wave detail, northwest 5 feet at 7 seconds. The following is an important beach hazard message from the National Weather Service. Issued at 03:05 p.m. Pacific Daylight Time. Beach hazard statement remains in effect from late tonight through late Tuesday night. What? An increased risk of sneaker waves and strong rip currents expected. Where? Pacific Coast beaches. When? From late tonight through late Tuesday night. Impacts, dangerous swimming and surfing conditions, and localized beach erosion can be expected. Sneaker waves can sweep across the shoreline without warning, pulling people into the sea from rocks, jetties, and beaches. Stay off of jetties, piers, rocks, and other waterside infrastructure. Remain out of the water to avoid hazard of surf and never turn your back on the ocean. Monitor local weather, surf, and tide forecast at www.weather.gov/mtr. Sunrise, sunset, and tidal information for the San Francisco Bay Area for Friday, June 26th. The sunset tonight, 8:35 p.m. The sunrise tomorrow, 5:50 a.m. The sunset tomorrow, 8:35 p.m. Tidal data at the Golden Gate for the afternoon and evening hours today and the morning hours of tomorrow. Low tide, 3:32 p.m. at 3.15 feet. High tide, 9:41 p.m. at 6 feet. Low tide, 4:57 a.m. at -0.40 feet. Here are the buoy observations for midnight Pacific Daylight Time. An offshore buoy 6, winds north at 70 knots, gusting to 23, pressure 1,025.4 millibars. An offshore buoy 59, winds north at 12 knots, water temperature 62, pressure 1,020.3 millibars. At buoy 14 near Point Arena, winds northwest at 10 knots, water temperature 56, pressure 1,015.5 millibars. At buoy 13 near Bodega Bay, winds west at 10 knots, pressure 1,015, water temperature 56, pressure 1,015.5 millibars. At buoy 13 near Bodega Bay, winds west at 10 knots, pressure 1,015.4 millibars. At Point Reyes, wave rider, buoy water temperature 58, sea is 3 feet, every 13 seconds. At San Francisco Bar Buoy, water temperature 60, sea is 3 feet, every 14 seconds. At San Francisco Buoy, winds west at 12 knots, pressure 1,015.0 millibars, swell 3 feet, every 15 seconds. At Half Moon Bay Buoy, winds northwest 10 knots, water temperature 61, pressure 1,016.3 millibars, seas 2 feet, every 10 seconds. At Monterey Buoy, winds at knots, pressure 1,015.6 millibars, swell 3 feet, every 14 seconds. At Pointer, wave rider buoy water temperature 57, seas 4 feet, every 15 seconds. At Cape San Martin Buoy, winds northwest at 14 knots, water temperature 59, pressure 1,015.7 millibars. Synopsis for the Central California coast and bays, including the Monterey Bay, Greater Farallones, and Cordell Bank National Marine Sanctuaries. Winds continue to reduce through the night, increasing slightly from the bay area northward by the early morning on Saturday. Stronger winds become more widespread across the entire region by Saturday afternoon and tonight. These strong winds and rough seas will result in hazardous conditions for small craft across the waters at times well into the work week. Expect gale force gusts to develop in the northern outer waters and along coastal jet regions over the weekend as well. Long period southwest swell will persist through the extended forecast. The marine forecast for San Pablo Bay, Suisun Bay, the West Delta, and the San Francisco Bay north of the Bay Bridge. Small craft advisory in effect through late Saturday night. For today, southwest wind 10 to 15 knots, becoming west 15 to 20 knots late this morning and afternoon. For tonight, west wind 15 to 20 knots. For Saturday, west wind 15 to 20 knots. The marine forecast for Monterey Bay,

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Advisory in effect from Saturday morning through late Saturday night. For today, west wind 10 to 15 knots, rising to 15 to 20 knots this afternoon. Seas 3 to 4 feet. Wave detail, northwest 3 feet at 8 seconds. For tonight, west wind 15 to 20 knots, easing to 10 to 15 knots after midnight. Seas 3 to 4 feet. Wave detail, northwest 3 feet at 6 seconds. A slight chance of drizzle. For Saturday, northwest wind 15 to 20 knots, becoming west 20 to 25 knots in the afternoon. Seas 3 to 5 feet. Wave detail, northwest 4 feet at 6 seconds. A slight chance of drizzle in the morning. The coastal waters forecast from Point Arena to Point Reyes out to 10 nautical miles. Small craft advisory in effect from Saturday morning through Saturday afternoon. Gale warning in effect from Saturday afternoon through late Saturday night. Today, northwest wind 15 to 20 knots, easing to 10 to 15 knots late this morning and afternoon. Seas 4 to 6, deep wave detail, northwest 5 feet at 7 seconds, itself 2 feet at 15 seconds. Tonight, northwest wind 10 to 15 knots, seas 3 to 4 feet, wave detail, northwest 4 feet at 5 seconds, and south 2 feet at 15 seconds. Patchy dense fog after midnight. Saturday, northwest wind 15 to 20 knots, rising to 25 to 30 knots with gusts up to 40 knots in the afternoon. Seas 4 to 5 feet, building to 6 to 7 feet in the afternoon. Wave detail, northwest 6 feet at 7 seconds, and southwest 2 feet at 16 seconds. The coastal waters forecast from Point Arena to Point Reyes 10 to 60 nautical miles offshore. Small craft advisory in effect from Saturday morning through Saturday afternoon. Gale warning in effect from Saturday afternoon through late Saturday night. Today, west wind 10 to 15 knots, seas 5 to 6 feet, subsiding to 4 feet this afternoon. Wave detail, northwest 5 feet at 7 seconds, and south 3 feet at 15 seconds. Tonight, northwest wind 10 to 15 knots, seas 4 to 5 feet. Wave detail, northwest 4 feet at 6 seconds, and south 2 feet at 15 seconds. Saturday, northwest wind 15 to 20 knots, rising to 20 to 25 knots in the afternoon. Seas 6 to 7 feet, wave detail, northwest 7 feet at 8 seconds, and south 2 feet at 16 seconds. San Francisco Bar forecast. In the deep water channel, mixed seas of 4 to 6 feet at 8 seconds. Across the bar, swell can be more than twice as high across the bar than surrounding waters. Waves are also more prone to break, particularly during strong ebb currents. Maximum ebb current of 3.0 knots at 3, 10 a.m. Saturday and 0.9 knots at 3, 49 p.m. Saturday. The coastal waters forecast from Point Pinos to Point Piedras Blancas out to 10 nautical miles. Small craft advisory in effect through Saturday afternoon. Gale warning in effect from Saturday afternoon through late Saturday night. Today, northwest wind 15 to 20 knots, seas 4 to 5 feet. Wave detail, northwest 5 feet at 8 seconds and south 2 feet at 15 seconds. Patchy dense fog early this morning. Tonight, northwest wind 15 to 20 knots, easing to 10 to 15 knots after midnight. Seas 4 to 6 feet. Wave detail, northwest 5 feet at 7 seconds and south 2 feet at 14 seconds. Saturday, northwest wind 15 to 20 knots, rising to 20 to 25 knots with gusts up to 35 knots in the afternoon. Seas 3 to 5 feet. Wave detail, northwest 4 feet at 7 seconds. Patchy dense fog in the morning. The coastal waters forecast from Pigeon Point to Point Pinos 10 to 60 nautical miles offshore. Small craft advisory in effect from Saturday afternoon through late Saturday night. Today, northwest wind 10 to 15 knots, seas 5 to 6 feet. Wave detail, northwest 6 feet at 8 seconds and south 2 feet at 15 seconds. Tonight, northwest wind 10 to 15 knots, seas around 4 feet. Wave detail, northwest 4 feet at 6 seconds and south 2 feet at 15 seconds. A slight chance of drizzle. Saturday, northwest.

plus to northwest, winds 20 to 30 knots. Seas 6 to 10 feet. Sun, north winds 20 to 30 knots. Seas 8 to 11 feet. Sunday night, north to northwest, winds 25 to 30 knots. Seas 9 to 12 feet. Monday, north to northwest, winds 25 to 30 knots. Seas 10 to 12 feet. Monday night, north to northwest, winds 25 to 30 knots. Seas 10 to 13 feet. Tuesday, north winds 25 to 30 knots. Seas 12 to 13 feet. Tuesday night, north winds 25 to 30 knots. Seas 10 to 13 feet. Wednesday, north winds 25 to 30 knots. Seas 11 to 13 feet. Wednesday night, north to northwest winds 20 to 25 knots. Seas 9 to 12 feet. The offshore waters forecast for the following marine locations: Pigeon Point to Point Quiberas Blancas, between 60 nautical miles and 150 nautical miles offshore. Issued at 8:30 p.m. Pacific Daylight Time. Tonight, northwest winds 10 to 15 knots. Seas 4 to 5 feet. Saturday, northwest winds 10 to 15 knots, becoming north to northwest 15 to 20 knots. Seas 4 to 6 feet. Saturday night, north to northwest winds 20 to 30 knots. Seas 6 to 11 feet. Sun, north to northwest winds 20 to 30 knots. Seas 9 to 12 feet. Sunday night, northwest winds 20 to 30 knots. Seas 9 to 12 feet. Monday, northwest winds 20 to 30 knots. Seas 10 to 12 feet. Monday night, northwest winds 20 to 30 knots. Seas 9 to 13 feet. Tuesday, north to northwest winds 20 to 30 knots. Seas 10 to 13 feet. Tuesday night, north to northwest winds 20 to 25 knots. Seas 10 to 12 feet. Wednesday, north to northwest winds 20 to 30 knots. Seas 10 to 12 feet. Wednesday night, northwest winds 20 to 25 knots. Seas 9 to 12 feet. The coastal waters forecast from Point Reyes to Pigeon Point, out to 10 nautical miles. Small craft advisory in effect from Saturday morning through Saturday afternoon. Gale warning in effect from Saturday afternoon through late Saturday night. For today, northwest wind 15 to 20 knots, becoming west 10 to 15 knots late this morning and afternoon. Seas 5 to 6 feet, subsiding to 3 to 4 feet this afternoon. Wave detail, northwest 5 feet at 8 seconds and south 2 feet at 15 seconds. For tonight, west wind 10 to 15 knots. Seas 3 to 4 feet. Wave detail, west 3 feet at 6 seconds and south 2 feet at 15 seconds. Patchy fog in the evening. A slight chance of drizzle. For Saturday, northwest wind 15 to 20 knots, rising to 20 to 25 knots in the afternoon. Seas 3 to 4 feet, building to 4 to 6 feet in the afternoon. Wave detail, northwest 5 feet at 7 seconds and southwest 2 feet at 17 seconds. Patchy dense fog in the morning. The coastal waters forecast from Pigeon Point to Point Pinos, out to 10 nautical miles. Small craft advisory in effect from Saturday morning through late Saturday night. For today, northwest wind 10 to 15 knots. Seas 4 to 5 feet. Wave detail, northwest 4 feet at 8 seconds and south 2 feet at 15 seconds. For tonight, northwest wind 10 to 15 knots. Seas 3 to 4 feet. Wave detail, northwest 4 feet at 6 seconds and south 2 feet at 15 seconds. A slight chance of drizzle. For Saturday, northwest wind 15 to 20 knots. Seas 3 to 5 feet. Wave detail, northwest 5 feet at 7 seconds. The following is an important beach hazard message from the National Weather Service. Issued at 03:05 p.m. Pacific Daylight Time. Beach hazard statement remains in effect from late tonight through late Tuesday night. What?

risk of seeker waves and strong rip currents expected. Where? Pacific Coast beaches. When? From late tonight through late Tuesday night. Impacts, dangerous swimming and surfing conditions, and localized beach erosion can be expected. Sneaker waves can sweep across the shoreline without warning, pulling people into the sea from rocks, jetties, and beaches. Stay off of jetties, piers, rocks, and other waterside infrastructure. Remain out of the water to avoid hazard to surf and never turn your back on the ocean. Monitor local weather, surf, and tide forecast at www.weather.gov/MTR. Sunrise, sunset, and tidal information for the San Francisco Bay Area for Friday, June 26th. The sunset tonight, 8:35 p.m. The sunrise tomorrow, 5:50 a.m. The sunset tomorrow, 8:35 p.m. Tidal data at the Golden Gates for the afternoon and evening hours today and the morning hours of tomorrow. Low tide, 3:32 p.m. at 3.15 feet. High tide, 9:41 p.m. at 6 feet. Low tide, 4:57 a.m. at -0.40 feet. Here are the buoy observations for midnight Pacific Daylight Time. An offshore buoy 6, winds north at 70 knots, gusting to 23, pressure 1,025.4 millibars. An offshore buoy 59, winds north at 12 knots, water temperature 62, pressure 1,020.3 millibars. At buoy 14 near Point Arima, winds northwest at 10 knots, water temperature 56, pressure 1,015.5 millibars. At buoy 13 near Bodega Bay, winds west at 10 knots, pressure 1,015.4 millibars. At Point Reyes Wave Rider, buoy water temperature 58, sea is 3 feet, every 13 seconds. At San Francisco Bar, buoy water temperature 60, sea is 3 feet, every 14 seconds. At San Francisco Bay, winds west at 12 knots, pressure 1,015.0 millibars, swell 3 feet, every 15 seconds. At Half Moon Bay, buoy winds northwest 10 knots, water temperature 61, pressure 1,016.3 millibars, seas 2 feet, every 10 seconds. At Monterey, buoy winds at knots, pressure 1,015.6 millibars, swell 3 feet, every 14 seconds. At Pointer, wave rider, buoy water temperature 57, seas 4 feet, every 15 seconds. At Cape San Martin, buoy winds northwest at 14 knots, water temperature 59, pressure 1,015.7 millibars. Synopsis for the Central California coast and bays, including the Monterey Bay, Greater Farallones, and Cordell Bank National Marine Sanctuaries, winds continue to reduce through the night, increasing slightly from the Bay Area northward by the early morning on Saturday. Stronger winds become more widespread across the entire region by Saturday afternoon and tonight. These strong winds and rough seas will result in hazardous conditions for small craft across the waters at times well into the work week. Expect gale force gusts to develop in the northern outer waters and along coastal jet regions over the weekend as well. Long period southwest swell will persist through the extended forecast. The marine forecast for San Pablo Bay, Suisun Bay, the West Delta, and the San Francisco Bay north of the Bay Bridge. Small craft advisory in effect through late Saturday night. For today, southwest wind 10 to 15 knots, becoming west 15 to 20 knots late this morning and afternoon. For tonight, west wind 15 to 20 knots. For Saturday, west wind 15 to 20 knots. The marine forecast for Monterey Bay. Small craft advisory in effect until 3 a.m. Pacific Daylight Time Saturday. Small craft advisory in effect from Saturday morning through late Saturday night. For today, west wind 10 to 15 knots, rising to 15 to 20 knots this afternoon. Seas 3 to 4 feet. Wave detail, northwest 3 feet at 8 seconds. For tonight, west wind 15 to 20 knots, easing to 10 to 15 knots after midnight. Seas 3 to 4 feet. Wave detail, northwest 3 feet at 6 seconds. A slight chance.

drizzle. For Saturday, northwest wind 15 to 20 knots, becoming west 20 to 25 knots in the afternoon. Seas 3 to 5 feet. Wave detail, northwest 4 feet at 6 seconds. A slight chance of drizzle in the morning. The coastal waters forecast from Point Arena to Point Reyes out to 10 nautical miles. Small craft advisory in effect from Saturday morning through Saturday afternoon. Gale warning in effect from Saturday afternoon through late Saturday night. Today, northwest wind 15 to 20 knots, easing to 10 to 15 knots late this morning and afternoon. Seas 4 to 6 feet wave detail, northwest 5 feet at 7 seconds and south 2 feet at 15 seconds. Tonight, northwest wind 10 to 15 knots, seas 3 to 4 feet wave detail, northwest 4 feet at 5 seconds and south 2 feet at 15 seconds. Patchy dense fog after midnight. Saturday, northwest wind 15 to 20 knots, rising to 25 to 30 knots with gusts up to 40 knots in the afternoon. Seas 4 to 5 feet, building to 6 to 7 feet in the afternoon. Wave detail, northwest 6 feet at 7 seconds and southwest 2 feet at 16 seconds. The coastal waters forecast from Point Arena to Point Reyes 10 to 60 nautical miles offshore. Small craft advisory in effect from Saturday morning through Saturday afternoon. Gale warning in effect from Saturday afternoon through late Saturday night. Today, west wind 10 to 15 knots, seas 5 to 6 feet, subsiding to 4 feet this afternoon. Wave detail, northwest 5 feet at 7 seconds and south 3 feet at 15 seconds. Tonight, northwest wind 10 to 15 knots, seas 4 to 5 feet. Wave detail, northwest 4 feet at 6 seconds and south 2 feet at 15 seconds. Saturday, northwest wind 15 to 20 knots, rising to 20 to 25 knots in the afternoon. Seas 6 to 7 feet wave detail, northwest 7 feet at 8 seconds and south 2 feet at 16 seconds. San Francisco Bar forecast. In the deep water channel, mixed seas of 4 to 6 feet at 8 seconds. Across the bar, swell can be more than twice as high across the bar than surrounding waters. Waves are also more prone to break, particularly during strong ebb currents. Maximum ebb current of 3.0 knots at 3:10 a.m. Saturday and 0.9 knots at 3:49 p.m. Saturday. 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This broadcast originates from the National Weather Service office located in Monterey, California, and serves the coastal marine waters, including San Francisco and Monterey Bay. The coastal waters forecast from Point Pinos to Point Piedras Blancas out to 10 nautical miles. Small craft advisory in effect through Saturday afternoon. Gale warning in effect from Saturday afternoon through late Saturday night. Today, northwest wind 15 to 20 knots, seas 4 to 5 feet. Wave detail, northwest 5 feet at 8 seconds and south 2 feet at 15 seconds. Patchy dense fog early this morning. Tonight, northwest wind 15 to 20 knots, easing to 10 to 15 knots after midnight. Seas 4 to 6 feet. Wave detail, northwest 5 feet at 7 seconds and south 2 feet at 14 seconds. Saturday, northwest wind 15 to 20 knots, rising to 20 to 25 knots with gusts up to 35 knots in the afternoon. Seas 3 to 5 feet wave detail, northwest 4 feet at 7 seconds. Patchy dense fog in the morning. The coastal waters forecast from Pigeon Point to Point Pinos 10 to 60 nautical miles offshore. Small craft advisory in effect from Saturday afternoon through late Saturday night. Today, northwest wind 10 to 15 knots, seas 5 to 6 feet. Wave detail, northwest 6 feet at 8 seconds and south 2 feet at 15 seconds. Tonight, northwest wind 10 to 15 knots, seas around 4 feet. Wave detail, northwest 4 feet at 6 seconds and south 2 feet at 15 seconds. A slight chance of drizzle. Saturday, northwest wind 10 to 15 knots, rising to 15 to 20 knots in the afternoon. Seas around 4 feet, building to 5 to 6 feet in the afternoon. Wave detail, northwest 6 feet at 7 seconds and south 2 feet at 17 seconds.

offshore waters forecast for the following marine location: Point Arena to Pigeon Point between 60 nautical miles and 150 nautical miles offshore. Issued at 8:30 p.m. Pacific Daylight Time. Tonight, northwest wind 10 to 15 knots. Seas 4 to 6 feet. Saturday, north to northwest wind 15 to 20 knots. Seas 4 to 7 feet. Saturday night, north to northwest winds 20 to 30 knots. Seas 6 to 10 feet. Sun, north winds 20 to 30 knots. Seas 8 to 11 feet. Sunday night, north to northwest winds 25 to 30 knots. Seas 9 to 12 feet. Monday, north to northwest winds 25 to 30 knots. Seas 10 to 12 feet. Monday night, north to northwest winds 25 to 30 knots. Seas 10 to 13 feet. Tuesday, north winds 25 to 30 knots. Seas 12 to 13 feet. Tuesday night, north winds 25 to 30 knots. Seas 10 to 13 feet. Wednesday, north winds 25 to 30 knots. Seas 11 to 13 feet. Wednesday night, north to northwest winds 20 to 25 knots. Seas 9 to 12 feet. The offshore waters forecast for the following marine location: Pigeon Point to Point Piedras Blancas between 60 nautical miles and 150 nautical miles offshore. Issued at 8:30 p.m. Pacific Daylight Time. Tonight, northwest winds 10 to 15 knots. Seas 4 to 5 feet. Saturday, northwest winds 10 to 15 knots, becoming north to northwest 15 to 20 knots. Seas 4 to 6 feet. Saturday night, north to northwest winds 20 to 30 knots. Seas 6 to 11 feet. Sun, north to northwest winds 20 to 30 knots. Seas 9 to 12 feet. Sunday night, northwest winds 20 to 30 knots. Seas 9 to 12 feet. Monday, northwest winds 20 to 30 knots. Seas 10 to 12 feet. Monday night, northwest winds 20 to 30 knots. Seas 9 to 13 feet. Tuesday, north to northwest winds 20 to 30 knots. Seas 10 to 13 feet. Tuesday night, north to northwest winds 20 to 25 knots. Seas 10 to 12 feet. Wednesday, north to northwest winds 20 to 30 knots. Seas 10 to 12 feet. Wednesday night, northwest winds 20 to 25 knots. Seas 9 to 12 feet. The coastal waters forecast from Point Reyes to Pigeon Point out to 10 nautical miles. Small craft advisory in effect from Saturday morning through Saturday afternoon. Gale warning in effect from Saturday afternoon through late Saturday night. For today, northwest wind 15 to 20 knots, becoming west 10 to 15 knots late this morning and afternoon. Seas 5 to 6 feet, subsiding to 3 to 4 feet this afternoon. Wave detail, northwest 5 feet at 8 seconds and south 2 feet at 15 seconds. For tonight, west wind 10 to 15 knots. Seas 3 to 4 feet. Wave detail, west 3 feet at 6 seconds and south 2 feet at 15 seconds. Patchy fog in the evening. A slight chance of drizzle. For Saturday, northwest wind 15 to 20 knots, rising to 20 to 25 knots in the afternoon. Seas 3 to 4 feet, building to 4 to 6 feet in the afternoon. Wave detail, northwest 5 feet at 7 seconds and southwest 2 feet at 17 seconds. Patchy dense fog in the morning. The coastal waters forecast from Pigeon Point to Point Pinos out to 10 nautical miles. Small craft advisory in effect from Saturday morning through late Saturday night. For today, northwest wind 10 to 15 knots. Seas 4 to 5 feet. Wave detail, northwest 4 feet at 8 seconds and south 2 feet at 15 seconds. For tonight, northwest wind 10 to 15 knots. Seas 3 to 4 feet. Wave detail, northwest 4 feet at 6 seconds and south 2 feet at 15 seconds.

slight chance of drizzle. For Saturday, northwest wind 15 to 20 knots. Seas 3 to 5 feet. Wave detail, northwest 5 feet at 7 seconds. The following is an important beach hazard message from the National Weather Service. Issued at 03:05 p.m. Pacific Daylight Time. Beach hazard statement remains in effect from late tonight through late Tuesday night. What? An increased risk of sneaker waves and strong rip currents expected. Where? Pacific Coast beaches. When? From late tonight through late Tuesday night. Impacts, dangerous swimming and surfing conditions, and localized beach erosion can be expected. Sneaker waves can sweep across the shoreline without warning, pulling people into the sea from rocks, jetties, and beaches. Stay off of jetties, piers, rocks, and other waterside infrastructure. Remain out of the water to avoid hazardous surf and never turn your back on the ocean. Monitor local weather, surf, and tide forecast at www.weather.gov/MTR. Semi-sunset and tidal information for the San Francisco Bay Area for Saturday, June 27th. The sunrise today, 5:50 a.m. The sunset tonight, 8:35 p.m. Tidal data at the Golden Gate for today. Low tide, 4:57 a.m. at -040 feet high tide, 12:22 p.m. at 4.40 feet low tide, 4:18 p.m. at 3.32 feet high tide, 10:18 p.m. at 6.8 feet. Here are the buoy observations for 1 a.m. Pacific Daylight Time. An offshore buoy 6 winds north at 16 knots, pressure 1,025.5 millibars. An offshore buoy 59 winds northwest at 16 knots, water temperature 62, pressure 1,020.3 millibars, swell 6 feet every 8 seconds. A buoy 14 near Point Arena winds northwest at 8 knots, water temperature 56, pressure 1,015.4 millibars, swell 3 feet every 15 seconds. A buoy 13 near Bodega Bay winds west at 10 knots, pressure 1,014.7 millibars, swell 3 feet every 15 seconds. At Point Reyes, Wave Rider buoy water temperature 59, seas 3 feet every 15 seconds. At San Francisco Bar buoy water temperature 60, seas 3 feet every 15 seconds. At San Francisco buoy winds west at 10 knots, swell 3 feet every 17 seconds. At Half Moon Bay buoy winds west 8 knots, water temperature 61, pressure 1,016.1 millibars, seas 2 feet every 10 seconds. At Monterey buoy winds northwest at 12 knots, pressure 1,015.5 millibars, swell 3 feet every 15 seconds. At Point Sur, Wave Rider buoy water temperature 57, seas 4 feet every 15 seconds. At Cape San Martin buoy winds northwest at 14 knots, water temperature 59, pressure 1,015.7 millibars, swell 4 feet every 16 seconds. Synopsis for the Central California coast and bays, including the Monterey Bay, Greater Farallones, and Cordell Bank National Marine Sanctuaries. Winds continue to reduce through the night, increasing slightly from the Bay Area northward by the early morning on Saturday. Stronger winds become more widespread across the entire region by Saturday afternoon and night. These strong winds and rough seas will result in hazardous conditions for small craft across the waters at times well into the work week. Expect gale force gusts to develop in the northern outer waters and along coastal jet regions over the weekend as well. Long period southwest swell will persist through the extended forecast. The marine forecast for San Pablo Bay, Suisun Bay, the West Delta, and the San Francisco Bay north of the Bay Bridge. Small craft advisory in effect through late Saturday night. For today, southwest wind 10 to 15 knots, becoming west 15 to 20 knots late this morning and afternoon. For tonight, west wind 15 to 20 knots. For Saturday, west wind 15 to 20 knots. The marine forecast for Monterey Bay. Small craft advisory in effect until 3 a.m. Pacific Daylight Time Saturday.

temporary in effect from Saturday morning through late Saturday night. For today, west wind 10 to 15 knots, rising to 15 to 20 knots this afternoon. Seas 3 to 4 feet. Wave detail, northwest 3 feet at 8 seconds. For tonight, west wind 15 to 20 knots, easing to 10 to 15 knots after midnight. Seas 3 to 4 feet. Wave detail, northwest 3 feet at 6 seconds. A slight chance of drizzle. For Saturday, northwest wind 15 to 20 knots, becoming west 20 to 25 knots in the afternoon. Seas 3 to 5 feet. Wave detail, northwest 4 feet at 6 seconds. A slight chance of drizzle in the morning. The coastal waters forecast from Point Arena to Point Reyes out to 10 nautical miles. Small craft advisory in effect from Saturday morning through Saturday afternoon. Gale warning in effect from Saturday afternoon through late Saturday night. Today, northwest wind 15 to 20 knots, easing to 10 to 15 knots late this morning and afternoon. Seas 4 to 6 feet, wave detail, northwest 5 feet at 7 seconds and south 2 feet at 15 seconds. Tonight, northwest wind 10 to 15 knots, seas 3 to 4 feet, wave detail, northwest 4 feet at 5 seconds and south 2 feet at 15 seconds. Patchy dense fog after midnight. Saturday, northwest wind 15 to 20 knots, rising to 25 to 30 knots with gusts up to 40 knots in the afternoon. Seas 4 to 5 feet, building to 6 to 7 feet in the afternoon. Wave detail, northwest 6 feet at 7 seconds and southwest 2 feet at 16 seconds. The coastal waters forecast from Point Arena to Point Reyes 10 to 60 nautical miles offshore. Small craft advisory in effect from Saturday morning through Saturday afternoon. Gale warning in effect from Saturday afternoon through late Saturday night. Today, west wind 10 to 15 knots, seas 5 to 6 feet, subsiding to 4 feet this afternoon. Wave detail, northwest 5 feet at 7 seconds and south 3 feet at 15 seconds. Tonight, northwest wind 10 to 15 knots, seas 4 to 5 feet. Wave detail, northwest 4 feet at 6 seconds and south 2 feet at 15 seconds. Saturday, northwest wind 15 to 20 knots, rising to 20 to 25 knots in the afternoon. Seas 6 to 7 feet, wave detail, northwest 7 feet at 8 seconds and south 2 feet at 16 seconds. San Francisco Bar forecast. In the deep water channel, mixed seas of 4 to 6 feet at 8 seconds. Across the bar, swell can be more than twice as high across the bar than surrounding waters. Waves are also more prone to break, particularly during strong ebb currents. Maximum ebb current of 3.0 knots at 3:10 a.m. Saturday and 0.9 knots at 3:49 p.m. Saturday. The coastal waters forecast from Point Pinos to Point Piedras blunts out to 10 nautical miles. Small craft advisory in effect through Saturday afternoon. Gale warning in effect from Saturday afternoon through late Saturday night. Today, northwest wind 15 to 20 knots, seas 4 to 5 feet. Wave detail, northwest 5 feet at 8 seconds and south 2 feet at 15 seconds. Patchy dense fog early this morning. Tonight, northwest wind 15 to 20 knots, easing to 10 to 15 knots after midnight. Seas 4 to 6 feet, wave detail, northwest 5 feet at 7 seconds and south 2 feet at 14 seconds. Saturday, northwest wind 15 to 20 knots, rising to 20 to 25 knots with gusts up to 35 knots in the afternoon. Seas 3 to 5 feet, wave detail, northwest 4 feet at 7 seconds. Patchy dense fog in the morning. The coastal waters forecast from Pigeon Point to Point Pinos 10 to 60 nautical miles offshore. Small craft advisory in effect from Saturday afternoon through late Saturday night. Today, northwest wind 10 to 15 knots, seas 5 to 6 feet, wave detail, northwest 6 feet at 8 seconds and south 2 feet at 15 seconds. Tonight, northwest wind 10 to 15 knots, seas around 4 feet, wave detail, northwest 4 feet at 6 seconds and south 2 feet at 15 seconds. A slight chance of drizzle. Saturday, northwest wind 10 to 15 knots, rising to 15 to 20 knots in the afternoon.

is around 4 feet. Building to 5 to 16 in the afternoon. Wave detail, northwest 6 feet at 7 seconds and south 2 feet at 17 seconds. The offshore waters forecast for the following marine location. Point Arena to Pigeon Point between 60 nautical miles and 150 nautical miles offshore. Issued at 8:30 p.m. Pacific Daylight Time. Tonight, northwest wind 10 to 15 knots. Seas 4 to 6 feet. Saturday, north to northwest winds 15 to 20 knots. Seas 4 to 7 feet. Saturday night, north to northwest winds 20 to 30 knots. Seas 6 to 10 feet. Sun, north winds 20 to 30 knots. Seas 8 to 11 feet. Sunday night, north to northwest winds 25 to 30 knots. Seas 9 to 12 feet. Monday, north to northwest winds 25 to 30 knots. Seas 10 to 12 feet. Monday night, north to northwest winds 25 to 30 knots. Seas 10 to 13 feet. Tuesday, north winds 25 to 30 knots. Seas 12 to 13 feet. Tuesday night, north winds 25 to 30 knots. Seas 10 to 13 feet. Wednesday, north winds 25 to 30 knots. Seas 11 to 13 feet. Wednesday night, north to northwest winds 20 to 25 knots. Seas 9 to 12 feet. The offshore waters forecast for the following marine location. Pigeon Point to Point Piedras Blancas between 60 nautical miles and 150 nautical miles offshore. Issued at 8:30 p.m. Pacific Daylight Time. Tonight, northwest winds 10 to 15 knots. Seas 4 to 5 feet. Saturday, northwest winds 10 to 15 knots, becoming north to northwest 15 to 20 knots. Seas 4 to 6 feet. Saturday night, north to northwest winds 20 to 30 knots. Seas 6 to 11 feet. Sun, north to northwest winds 20 to 30 knots. Seas 9 to 12 feet. Sunday night, northwest winds 20 to 30 knots. Seas 9 to 12 feet. Monday, northwest winds 20 to 30 knots. Seas 10 to 12 feet. Monday night, northwest winds 20 to 30 knots. Seas 9 to 13 feet. Tuesday, north to northwest winds 20 to 30 knots. Seas 10 to 13 feet. Tuesday night, north to northwest winds 20 to 25 knots. Seas 10 to 12 feet. Wednesday, north to northwest winds 20 to 30 knots. Seas 10 to 12 feet. Wednesday night, northwest winds 20 to 25 knots. Seas 9 to 12 feet. The coastal waters forecast from Point Reyes to Pigeon Point out to 10 nautical miles. Small craft advisory in effect from Saturday morning through Saturday afternoon. Gale warning in effect from Saturday afternoon through late Saturday night. For today, northwest wind 15 to 20 knots, becoming west 10 to 15 knots late this morning and afternoon. Seas 5 to 6 feet, subsiding to 3 to 4 feet this afternoon. Wave detail, northwest 5 feet at 8 seconds and south 2 feet at 15 seconds. For tonight, west wind 10 to 15 knots. Seas 3 to 4 feet. Wave detail, west 3 feet at 6 seconds and south 2 feet at 15 seconds. Patchy fog in the evening. A slight chance of drizzle. For Saturday, northwest wind 15 to 20 knots, rising to 20 to 25 knots in the afternoon. Seas 3 to 4 feet, building to 4 to 6 feet in the afternoon. Wave detail, northwest 5 feet at 7 seconds and southwest 2 feet at 17 seconds. Patchy dense fog in the morning. The coastal waters forecast from Pigeon Point to Point Pinos out to 10 nautical miles. Small craft advisory in effect from Saturday morning through late Saturday night. For today, northwest wind 10 to 15 knots. Seas 4 to 5 feet. Wave detail, northwest 4 feet at 8 seconds and south 2 feet at 15 seconds. For tonight, northwest

4 feet at 6 seconds, and south 2 feet at 15 seconds. A slight chance of drizzle. For Saturday, northwest wind 15 to 20 knots. Seas 3 to 5 feet. Wave detail, northwest 5 feet at 7 seconds. The following is an important beach hazard message from the National Weather Service. Issued at 03:05 p.m. Pacific Daylight Time. Beach hazard statement remains in effect from late tonight through late Tuesday night. What? An increased risk of sneaker waves and stronger currents expected. Where? Pacific Coast beaches. When? From late tonight through late Tuesday night. Impacts, dangerous swimming and surfing conditions, and localized beach erosion can be expected. Sneaker waves can sweep across the shoreline without warning, pulling people into the sea from rocks, jetties, and beaches. Stay off of jetties, piers, rocks, and other waterside infrastructure. Remain out of the water to avoid hazardous surf and never turn your back on the ocean. Monitor local weather, surf, and tide forecast at www.weather.gov/mtr. Semi-sunset and tidal information for the San Francisco Bay Area for Saturday, June 27th. The sunrise today, 5:50 a.m. The sunset tonight, 8:35 p.m. Tidal data at the Golden Gate for today. Low tide, 4:57 a.m. at -0.40 feet high tide, 12:22 p.m. at 4.40 feet low tide, 4:18 p.m. at 3.32 feet high tide, 10:18 p.m. at 6.8 feet. Here are the buoy observations for 1 a.m. Pacific Daylight Time. An offshore buoy 6 winds north at 70 knots, gusting to 21, pressure 1,025.5 millibars. An offshore buoy 59 winds northwest at 60 knots, water temperature 62, pressure 1,020.3 millibars. A buoy 14 near Point Arena winds northwest at 8 knots, water temperature 56, pressure 1,015.4 millibars. At buoy 13 near Bodega Bay, winds west at 10 knots, pressure 1,014.7 millibars. At Point Reyes Wave Rider, buoy water temperature 59, seas 3 feet, every 14 seconds. At San Francisco Bar, buoy water temperature 60, seas 3 feet, every 15 seconds. At San Francisco Bay, winds west 8 knots, water temperature 58, pressure 1,014.7 millibars, seas 3 feet, every 15 seconds. At Half Moon Bay, buoy winds west 8 knots, water temperature 61, pressure 1,016.1 millibars, seas 2 feet, every 10 seconds. At Monterey, buoy winds northwest at 12 knots, water temperature 61, pressure 1,015.4 millibars. At Port Sir, Wave Rider, buoy water temperature 57, seas 4 feet, every 15 seconds. At Cape San Martin, buoy winds northwest 12 knots, water temperature 59, pressure 1,015.7 millibars. Seas 4 feet, every 15 seconds. Synopsis for the Central California coast and bays, including the Monterey Bay, Greater Farallon, and Cordell Bank National Marine Sanctuaries. Winds continue to reduce through the night, increasing slightly from the Bay Area northward by the early morning on Saturday. Stronger winds become more widespread across the entire region by Saturday afternoon and night. These strong winds and rough seas will result in hazardous conditions for small craft across the waters at times well into the work week. Expect gale force gusts to develop in the northern outer waters and along coastal jet regions over the weekend as well. Long period southwest swell will persist through the extended forecast. The marine forecast for San Pablo Bay, Suisun Bay, the West Delta, and the San Francisco Bay north of the Bay Bridge. Small craft advisory in effect through late Saturday night. For today, southwest wind 10 to 15 knots, becoming west 15 to 20 knots late this morning and afternoon. For tonight, west wind 15 to 20 knots. For Saturday, west wind 15 to 20 knots. The rain forecast for Monterey Bay. Small craft advisory.
advisory in effect until 3 a.m. Pacific Daylight Time Saturday. Small craft advisory in effect from Saturday morning through late Saturday night. For today, west wind 10 to 15 knots, rising to 15 to 20 knots this afternoon. Seas 3 to 4 feet. Wave detail, northwest 3 feet and 8 seconds. For tonight, west wind 15 to 20 knots, easing to 10 to 15 knots after midnight. Seas 3 to 4 feet. Wave detail, northwest 3 feet at 6 seconds. A slight chance of drizzle. For Saturday, northwest wind 15 to 20 knots, becoming west 20 to 25 knots in the afternoon. Seas 3 to 5 feet. Wave detail, northwest 4 feet at 6 seconds. A slight chance of drizzle in the morning. The coastal waters forecast from Point Arena to Point Reyes out to 10 nautical miles. Small craft advisory in effect from Saturday morning through Saturday afternoon. Gale warning in effect from Saturday afternoon through late Saturday night. Today, northwest wind 15 to 20 knots, easing to 10 to 15 knots late this morning and afternoon. Seas 4 to 6 feet, wave detail, northwest 5 feet at 7 seconds and south 2 feet at 15 seconds. Tonight, northwest wind 10 to 15 knots, seas 3 to 4 feet, wave detail, northwest 4 feet at 5 seconds and south 2 feet at 15 seconds. Patchy dense fog after midnight. Saturday, northwest wind 15 to 20 knots, rising to 25 to 30 knots with gusts up to 40 knots in the afternoon. Seas 4 to 5 feet, building to 6 to 7 feet in the afternoon. Wave detail, northwest 6 feet at 7 seconds and southwest 2 feet at 16 seconds. The coastal waters forecast from Point Arena to Point Reyes 10 to 60 nautical miles offshore. Small craft advisory in effect from Saturday morning through Saturday afternoon. Gale warning in effect from Saturday afternoon through late Saturday night. Today, west wind 10 to 15 knots, seas 5 to 6 feet, subsiding to 4 feet this afternoon. Wave detail, northwest 5 feet at 7 seconds and south 3 feet at 15 seconds. Tonight, northwest wind 10 to 15 knots, seas 4 to 5 feet. Wave detail, northwest 4 feet at 6 seconds and south 2 feet at 15 seconds. Saturday, northwest wind 15 to 20 knots, rising to 20 to 25 knots in the afternoon. Seas 6 to 7 feet, wave detail, northwest 7 feet at 8 seconds and south 2 feet at 16 seconds. 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This broadcast originates from the National Weather Service office located in Monterey, California, and serves the coastal marine waters, including San Francisco and Monterey Bay. San Francisco hard forecast. In the deep water channel, mixed seas of 4 to 6 feet at 8 seconds. Across the bar, swell can be more than twice as high across the bar than surrounding waters. Waves are also more prone to break, particularly during strong ebb currents. Maximum ebb current of 3.0 knots at 3, 10 a.m. Saturday and 0.9 knots at 3, 49 p.m. Saturday. The coastal waters forecast from Point Pinos to Point Piedras launches out to 10 nautical miles. Small craft advisory in effect through Saturday afternoon. Gale warning in effect from Saturday afternoon through late Saturday night. Today, northwest wind 15 to 20 knots, seas 4 to 5 feet. Wave detail, northwest 5 feet at 8 seconds and south 2 feet at 15 seconds. Patchy dense fog early this morning. Tonight, northwest wind 15 to 20 knots, easing to 10 to 15 knots after midnight. Seas 4 to 6 feet, wave detail, northwest 5 feet at 7 seconds and south 2 feet at 14 seconds. Saturday, northwest wind 15 to 20 knots, rising to 20 to 25 knots with gusts up to 35 knots in the afternoon. Seas 3 to 5 feet, wave detail, northwest 4 feet at 7 seconds. Patchy dense fog in the morning. The coastal waters forecast from Pigeon Point to Point Pinos 10 to 60 nautical miles offshore. Small craft advisory in effect from Saturday afternoon through.

Saturday night. Today, northwest wind 10 to 15 knots, seas 5 to 6 feet, wave detail, northwest 6 feet at 8 seconds, and south 2 feet at 15 seconds. Tonight, northwest wind 10 to 15 knots, seas around 4 feet, wave detail, northwest 4 feet at 6 seconds, and south 2 feet at 15 seconds. A slight chance of drizzle. Saturday, northwest wind 10 to 15 knots, rising to 15 to 20 knots in the afternoon. Seas around 4 feet, building to 5 to 6 feet in the afternoon. Wave detail, northwest 6 feet at 7 seconds, and south 2 feet at 17 seconds. The offshore waters forecast for the following marine location: Point Arena to Pigeon Point between 60 nautical miles and 150 nautical miles offshore. Eastern at 8:30 p.m. Pacific Daylight Time. Tonight, northwest winds 10 to 15 knots. Seas 4 to 6 feet. Saturday, north to northwest winds 15 to 20 knots. Seas 4 to 7 feet. Saturday night, north to northwest winds 20 to 30 knots. Seas 6 to 10 feet. Sun, north winds 20 to 30 knots. Seas 8 to 11 feet. Sunday night, north to northwest winds 25 to 30 knots. Seas 9 to 12 feet. Monday, north to northwest winds 25 to 30 knots. Seas 10 to 12 feet. Monday night, north to northwest winds 25 to 30 knots. Seas 10 to 13 feet. Tuesday, north winds 25 to 30 knots. Seas 12 to 13 feet. Tuesday night, north winds 25 to 30 knots. Seas 10 to 13 feet. Wednesday, north winds 25 to 30 knots. Seas 11 to 13 feet. Wednesday night, north to northwest winds 20 to 25 knots. Seas 9 to 12 feet. The offshore waters forecast for the following marine location: Pigeon Point to Point Piedras Blancas between 60 nautical miles and 150 nautical miles offshore. Eastern at 8:30 p.m. Pacific Daylight Time. Tonight, northwest winds 10 to 15 knots. Seas 4 to 5 feet. Saturday, northwest winds 10 to 15 knots, becoming north to northwest 15 to 20 knots. Seas 4 to 6 feet. Saturday night, north to northwest winds 20 to 30 knots. Seas 6 to 11 feet. Sun, north to northwest winds 20 to 30 knots. Seas 9 to 12 feet. Sunday night, northwest winds 20 to 30 knots. Seas 9 to 12 feet. Monday, northwest winds 20 to 30 knots. Seas 10 to 12 feet. Monday night, northwest winds 20 to 30 knots. Seas 9 to 13 feet. Tuesday, north to northwest winds 20 to 30 knots. Seas 10 to 13 feet. Tuesday night, north to northwest winds 20 to 25 knots. Seas 10 to 12 feet. Wednesday, north to northwest winds 20 to 30 knots. Seas 10 to 12 feet. Wednesday night, northwest winds 20 to 25 knots. Seas 9 to 12 feet. The coastal waters forecast from Point Reyes to Pigeon Point out to 10 nautical miles. Small craft advisory in effect from Saturday morning through Saturday afternoon. Gale warning in effect from Saturday afternoon through late Saturday night. For today, northwest wind 15 to 20 knots, becoming west 10 to 15 knots late this morning and afternoon. Seas 5 to 6 feet, subsiding to 3 to 4 feet this afternoon. Wave detail, northwest 5 feet at 8 seconds and south 2 feet at 15 seconds. For tonight, west wind 10 to 15 knots. Seas 3 to 4 feet. Wave detail, west 3 feet at 6 seconds and south 2 feet at 15 seconds. Patchy fog in the evening. A slight chance of drizzle. For Saturday, northwest wind 15 to 20 knots, rising to 20 to 25 knots in the afternoon. Seas 3 to 4 feet, building to 4 to 6 feet in the afternoon. Wave detail, northwest 5 feet at 7 seconds and southwest 2 feet at 17 seconds.

dense fog in the morning. The coastal waters forecast from Pigeon Point to Point Pinos out to 10 nautical miles. Small craft advisory in effect from Saturday morning through late Saturday night. For today, northwest wind 10 to 15 knots. Seas 4 to 5 feet. Wave detail, northwest 4 feet at 8 seconds and south 2 feet at 15 seconds. For tonight, northwest wind 10 to 15 knots. Seas 3 to 4 feet. Wave detail, northwest 4 feet at 6 seconds and south 2 feet at 15 seconds. A slight chance of drizzle. For Saturday, northwest wind 15 to 20 knots. Seas 3 to 5 feet. Wave detail, northwest 5 feet at 7 seconds. The following is an important beach hazard message from the National Weather Service. Issued at 03:05 p.m. Pacific Daylight Time. Beach hazard statement remains in effect from late tonight through late Tuesday night. What? An increased risk of sneaker waves and strong rip current expected. Where? Pacific Coast beaches. When? From late tonight through late Tuesday night. Impacts, dangerous swimming and surfing conditions, and localized beach erosion can be expected. Sneaker waves can sweep across the shoreline without warning, pulling people into the sea from rocks, jetties, and beaches. Stay off of jetties, piers, rocks, and other waterside infrastructure. Remain out of the water to avoid hazard to surf and never turn your back on the ocean. 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Semi-sunset and tidal information for the San Francisco Bay Area for Saturday, June 27th. The semis today, 5:50 a.m. The sunset tonight, 8:35 p.m. Tidal data at the Golden Gate for today. Low tide, 4:57 a.m. at -040 feet high tide, 12:22 p.m. at 4.40 feet low tide, 4:18 p.m. at 3.32 feet high tide, 10:18 p.m. at 6.8 feet. Here are the buoy observations for 1 a.m. Pacific Daylight Time. An offshore buoy 6 wind north at 70 knots, gusting to 21, pressure 1,025.5 millibars. An offshore buoy 59 wind northwest at 60 knots, water temperature 62, pressure 1,020.3 millibars. A buoy 14 near Point Arena wind northwest at 8 knots, water temperature 56, pressure 1,015.4 millibars. At buoy 13 near Bodega Bay, winds west at 10 knots, pressure 1,014.7 millibars. At Point Reyes Wave Rider, buoy water temperature 59, seas 3 feet, every 14 seconds. At San Francisco Bar, buoy water temperature 60, seas 3 feet, every 15 seconds. At San Francisco Bay, winds west 8 knots, water temperature 58, pressure 1,014.7 millibars, seas 3 feet, every 15 seconds. At Half Moon Bay, buoy winds west 8 knots, water temperature 61, pressure 1,016.1 millibars, seas 2 feet, every 10 seconds. At Monterey, buoy winds northwest at 12 knots, water temperature 61, pressure 1,015.4 millibars. At Point Sur, Wave Rider, buoy water temperature 57, seas 4 feet, every 15 seconds. At Cape San Martin, buoy winds northwest 12 knots, water temperature 59, pressure 1,015.7 millibars. Seas 4 feet, every 15 seconds. Synopsis for the Central California coast and bays, including the Monterey Bay, Greater Farallon, and Cordell Bank National Marine Sanctuaries. Winds continue to reduce through the night, increasing slightly from the Bay Area northward by the early morning on Saturday. Stronger winds become more widespread across the entire region by Saturday afternoon and night. These strong winds and rough seas will result in hazardous conditions for small craft across the waters at times well into the work week. Expect

gusts to develop in the northern outer waters and along coastal jet regions over the weekend as well. Long-period southwest swell will persist through the extended forecast. The marine forecast for San Pablo Bay, Susan Bay, the West Delta, and the San Francisco Bay north of the Bay Bridge. Small craft advisory in effect through late Saturday night. For today, southwest wind 10 to 15 knots, becoming west 15 to 20 knots late this morning and afternoon. For tonight, west wind 15 to 20 knots. For Saturday, west wind 15 to 20 knots. The marine forecast for Monterey Bay. Small craft advisory in effect until 3 a.m. Pacific Daylight Time Saturday. Small craft advisory in effect from Saturday morning through late Saturday night. For today, west wind 10 to 15 knots, rising to 15 to 20 knots this afternoon. Seas 3 to 4 feet. Wave detail, northwest 3 feet and 8 seconds. For tonight, west wind 15 to 20 knots, easing to 10 to 15 knots after midnight. Seas 3 to 4 feet. Wave detail, northwest 3 feet and 6 seconds. A slight chance of drizzle. For Saturday, northwest wind 15 to 20 knots, becoming west 20 to 25 knots in the afternoon. Seas 3 to 5 feet. Wave detail, northwest 4 feet at 6 seconds. A slight chance of drizzle in the morning. The coastal waters forecast from Point Arena to Point Reyes out to 10 nautical miles. Small craft advisory in effect from Saturday morning through Saturday afternoon. Gale warning in effect from Saturday afternoon through late Saturday night. Today, northwest wind 15 to 20 knots, easing to 10 to 15 knots late this morning and afternoon. Seas 4 to 6 feet, wave detail, northwest 5 feet at 7 seconds and south 2 feet at 15 seconds. Tonight, northwest wind 10 to 15 knots, seas 3 to 4 feet, wave detail, northwest 4 feet at 5 seconds and south 2 feet at 15 seconds. Patchy dense fog after midnight. Saturday, northwest wind 15 to 20 knots, rising to 25 to 30 knots with gusts up to 40 knots in the afternoon. Seas 4 to 5 feet, building to 6 to 7 feet in the afternoon. Wave detail, northwest 6 feet at 7 seconds and southwest 2 feet at 16 seconds. The coastal waters forecast from Point Arena to Point Reyes 10 to 60 nautical miles offshore. Small craft advisory in effect from Saturday morning through Saturday afternoon. Gale warning in effect from Saturday afternoon through late Saturday night. Today, west wind 10 to 15 knots, seas 5 to 6 feet, subsiding to 4 feet this afternoon. Wave detail, northwest 5 feet at 7 seconds and south 3 feet at 15 seconds. Tonight, northwest wind 10 to 15 knots, seas 4 to 5 feet. Wave detail, northwest 4 feet at 6 seconds and south 2 feet at 15 seconds. Saturday, northwest wind 15 to 20 knots, rising to 20 to 25 knots in the afternoon. Seas 6 to 7 feet. Wave detail, northwest 7 feet at 8 seconds and south 2 feet at 16 seconds. San Francisco Bar forecast. In the deep water channel, mixed seas of 4 to 6 feet at 8 seconds. Across the bar, swell can be more than twice as high across the bar than surrounding waters. Waves are also more prone to break, particularly during strong ebb currents. Maximum ebb current of 3.0 knots at 3, 10 a.m. Saturday and 0.9 knots at 3, 49 p.m. Saturday. The coastal waters forecast from Point Pinos to Point Piedras blunts out to 10 nautical miles. Small craft advisory in effect through Saturday afternoon. Gale warning in effect from Saturday afternoon through late Saturday night. Today, northwest wind 15 to 20 knots, seas 4 to 5 feet. Wave detail, northwest 5 feet at 8 seconds and south 2 feet at 15 seconds. Patchy dense fog early this morning. Tonight, northwest wind 15 to 20 knots, easing to 10 to 15 knots after midnight. Seas 4 to 6 feet, wave detail, northwest 5 feet at 7 seconds and south 2 feet at 14 seconds. Saturday, northwest wind 15 to 20 knots, rising to 20 to 25 knots with gusts up to 35 knots in the afternoon.

same detail. Northwest 6 feet at 7 seconds and south 2 feet at 17 seconds. The offshore waters forecast for the following marine locations: Point Arena to Pigeon Point between 60 nautical miles and 150 nautical miles offshore. Issued at 8:30 p.m. Pacific Daylight Time. Tonight, northwest winds 10 to 50 knots. Seas 4 to 6 feet. Saturday, north to northwest winds 15 to 20 knots. Seas 4 to 7 feet. Saturday night, north to northwest winds 20 to 30 knots. Seas 6 to 10 feet. Sun, north winds 20 to 30 knots. Seas 8 to 11 feet. Sunday night, north to northwest winds 25 to 30 knots. Seas 9 to 12 feet. Monday, north to northwest winds 25 to 30 knots. Seas 10 to 12 feet. Monday night, north to northwest winds 25 to 30 knots. Seas 10 to 13 feet. Tuesday, north winds 25 to 30 knots. Seas 12 to 13 feet. Tuesday night, north winds 25 to 30 knots. Seas 10 to 13 feet. Wednesday, north winds 25 to 30 knots. Seas 11 to 13 feet. Wednesday night, north to northwest winds 20 to 25 knots. Seas 9 to 12 feet. The offshore waters forecast for the following marine location: Pigeon Point to Point Quiberas Blancas between 60 nautical miles and 150 nautical miles offshore. Issued at 8:30 p.m. Pacific Daylight Time. Tonight, northwest winds 10 to 15 knots. Seas 4 to 5 feet. Saturday, northwest winds 10 to 15 knots, becoming north to northwest 15 to 20 knots. Seas 4 to 6 feet. Saturday night, north to northwest winds 20 to 30 knots. Seas 6 to 11 feet. Sun, north to northwest winds 20 to 30 knots. Seas 9 to 12 feet. Sunday night, northwest winds 20 to 30 knots. Seas 9 to 12 feet. Monday, northwest winds 20 to 30 knots. Seas 10 to 12 feet. Monday night, northwest winds 20 to 30 knots. Seas 9 to 13 feet. Tuesday, north to northwest winds 20 to 30 knots. Seas 10 to 13 feet. Tuesday night, north to northwest winds 20 to 25 knots. Seas 10 to 12 feet. Wednesday, north to northwest winds 20 to 30 knots. Seas 10 to 12 feet. Wednesday night, northwest winds 20 to 25 knots. Seas 9 to 12 feet. The coastal waters forecast from Point Reyes to Pigeon Point out to 10 nautical miles. Small craft advisory in effect from Saturday morning through Saturday afternoon. Gale warning in effect from Saturday afternoon through late Saturday night. For today, northwest wind 15 to 20 knots, becoming west 10 to 15 knots late this morning and afternoon. Seas 5 to 6 feet, subsiding to 3 to 4 feet this afternoon. Wave detail, northwest 5 feet at 8 seconds and south 2 feet at 15 seconds. For tonight, west wind 10 to 15 knots. Seas 3 to 4 feet. Wave detail, west 3 feet at 6 seconds and south 2 feet at 15 seconds. Patchy fog in the evening. A slight chance of drizzle. For Saturday, northwest wind 15 to 20 knots, rising to 20 to 25 knots in the afternoon. Seas 3 to 4 feet, building to 4 to 6 feet in the afternoon. Wave detail, northwest 5 feet at 7 seconds and southwest 2 feet at 17 seconds. Patchy dense fog in the morning. The coastal waters forecast from Pigeon Point to Point Pinos out to 10 nautical miles. Small craft advisory in effect from Saturday morning through late Saturday night. For today, northwest wind 10 to 15 knots. Seas 4 to 5 feet. Wave detail, northwest 4 feet at 8 seconds and south 2 feet at 15 seconds. For tonight, northwest wind 10 to 15 knots. Seas 3 to 5 feet.

west 4 feet at 6 seconds and south 2 feet at 15 seconds. A slight chance of drizzle. For Saturday, northwest wind 15 to 20 knots. Seas 3 to 5 feet. Wave detail, northwest 5 feet at 7 seconds. The following is an important beach hazard message from the National Weather Service. Issued at 03:05 p.m. Pacific Daylight Time. Beach hazard statement remains in effect from late tonight through late Tuesday night. What? An increased risk of sneaker waves and strong rip currents expected. Where? Pacific Coast beaches. When? From late tonight through late Tuesday night. Impacts, dangerous swimming and surfing conditions, and localized beach erosion can be expected. Sneaker waves can sweep across the shoreline without warning, pulling people into the sea from rocks, jetties, and beaches. Stay off of jetties, piers, rocks, and other waterside infrastructure. Remain out of the water to avoid hazardous surf and never turn your back on the ocean. Monitor local weather, surf, and tide forecast at www.weather.gov/mtr. Semi-sunset and tidal information for the San Francisco Bay Area for Saturday, June 27th. The sunrise today, 5:50 a.m. The sunset tonight, 8:35 p.m. Tidal data at the Golden Gate for today. Low tide, 4:57 a.m. at -0.40 feet high tide, 12:22 p.m. at 4.40 feet low tide, 4:18 p.m. at 3.32 feet high tide, 10:18 p.m. at 6.8 feet. Here are the buoy observations for 1 a.m. Pacific Daylight Time. An offshore buoy 6 winds north at 70 knots, gusting to 21, pressure 1,025.5 millibars. An offshore buoy 59 winds northwest at 60 knots, water temperature 62, pressure 1,020.3 millibars. A buoy 14 near Point Arena winds northwest at 8 knots, water temperature 56, pressure 1,015.4 millibars. A buoy 13 near Bodega Bay winds west at 10 knots, pressure 1,014.7 millibars. At Point Reyes Wave Rider buoy water temperature 59, seas 3 feet every 14 seconds. At San Francisco Bar buoy water temperature 60, seas 3 feet every 15 seconds. At San Francisco buoy winds west 8 knots, water temperature 58, pressure 1,014.7 millibars, seas 3 feet every 15 seconds. At Half Moon Bay buoy winds west 8 knots, water temperature 61, pressure 1,016.1 millibars, seas 2 feet every 10 seconds. At Monterey buoy winds northwest at 12 knots, water temperature 61, pressure 1,015.4 millibars. At Point Sur, Wave Rider buoy water temperature 57, seas 4 feet every 15 seconds. At Cape San Martin buoy winds northwest 12 knots, water temperature 59, pressure 1,015.7 millibars, seas 4 feet every 15 seconds. Synopsis for the Central California coast and bays, including the Monterey Bay, Greater Farallones, and Cordell Bank National Marine Sanctuaries. Winds continue to reduce through the night, increasing slightly from the Bay Area northward by the early morning on Saturday. Stronger winds become more widespread across the entire region by Saturday afternoon and tonight. These strong winds and rough seas will result in hazardous conditions for small craft across the waters at times well into the work week. Expect gale force gusts to develop in the northern outer waters and along coastal jet regions over the weekend as well. Long period southwest swell will persist through the extended forecast. The marine forecast for San Pablo Bay, Susan Bay, the West Delta, and the San Francisco Bay north of the Bay Bridge. Small craft advisory in effect through late Saturday night. For today, southwest wind 10 to 15 knots, becoming west 15 to 20 knots late this morning and afternoon. For tonight, west wind 15 to 20 knots. For Saturday, west wind 15 to 20 knots. The marine forecast for Monterey Bay,

advisory in effect until 3 a.m. Pacific Daylight Time Saturday. Small craft advisory in effect from Saturday morning through late Saturday night. For today, west wind 10 to 15 knots, rising to 15 to 20 knots this afternoon. Seas 3 to 4 feet. Wave detail, northwest 3 feet and 8 seconds. For tonight, west wind 15 to 20 knots, easing to 10 to 15 knots after midnight. Seas 3 to 4 feet. Wave detail, northwest 3 feet at 6 seconds. A slight chance of drizzle. For Saturday, northwest wind 15 to 20 knots, becoming west 20 to 25 knots in the afternoon. Seas 3 to 5 feet. Wave detail, northwest 4 feet at 6 seconds. A slight chance of drizzle in the morning. The coastal waters forecast from Point Arena to Point Reeve out to 10 nautical miles. Small craft advisory in effect from Saturday morning through Saturday afternoon. Gale warning in effect from Saturday afternoon through late Saturday night. Today, northwest wind 15 to 20 knots, easing to 10 to 15 knots late this morning and afternoon. Seas 4 to 6 feet, wave detail, northwest 5 feet at 7 seconds and south 2 feet at 15 seconds. Tonight, northwest wind 10 to 15 knots, seas 3 to 4 feet, wave detail, northwest 4 feet at 5 seconds and south 2 feet at 15 seconds. Patchy dense fog after midnight. Saturday, northwest wind 15 to 20 knots, rising to 25 to 30 knots with gusts up to 40 knots in the afternoon. Seas 4 to 5 feet, building to 6 to 7 feet in the afternoon. Wave detail, northwest 6 feet at 7 seconds and southwest 2 feet at 16 seconds. The coastal waters forecast from Point Arena to Point Reyes 10 to 60 nautical miles offshore. Small craft advisory in effect from Saturday morning through Saturday afternoon. Gale warning in effect from Saturday afternoon through late Saturday night. Today, west wind 10 to 15 knots, seas 5 to 6 feet, subsiding to 4 feet this afternoon. Wave detail, northwest 5 feet at 7 seconds and south 3 feet at 15 seconds. Tonight, northwest wind 10 to 15 knots, seas 4 to 5 feet. Wave detail, northwest 4 feet at 6 seconds and south 2 feet at 15 seconds. Saturday, northwest wind 15 to 20 knots, rising to 20 to 25 knots in the afternoon. Seas 6 to 7 feet, wave detail, northwest 7 feet at 8 seconds and south 2 feet at 16 seconds. 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This broadcast originates from the National Weather Service office located in Monterey, California, and serves the coastal marine waters, including San Francisco and Monterey Bay. San Francisco Weather Forecast. In the deep water channel, mixed seas of 4 to 6 feet at 8 seconds. Across the bar, swell can be more than twice as high across the bar than surrounding waters. Waves are also more prone to break, particularly during strong ebb currents. Maximum ebb current of 3.0 knots at 3, 10 a.m. Saturday and 0.9 knots at 3, 49 p.m. Saturday. The coastal waters forecast from Point Pinos to Point Pibras launches out to 10 nautical miles. Small craft advisory in effect through Saturday afternoon. Gale warning in effect from Saturday afternoon through late Saturday night. Today, northwest wind 15 to 20 knots, seas 4 to 5 feet, wave detail, northwest 5 feet at 8 seconds and south 2 feet at 15 seconds. Patchy dense fog early this morning. Tonight, northwest wind 15 to 20 knots, easing to 10 to 15 knots after midnight. Seas 4 to 6 feet, wave detail, northwest 5 feet at 7 seconds and south 2 feet at 14 seconds. Saturday, northwest wind 15 to 20 knots, rising to 20 to 25 knots with gusts up to 35 knots in the afternoon. Seas 3 to 5 feet, wave detail, northwest 4 feet at 7 seconds. Patchy dense fog in the morning. The coastal waters forecast from Pigeon Point to Point Pinos 10 to 60 nautical miles offshore. Small craft advisory in effect from Saturday afternoon through late Saturday night. Today, northwest wind 10 to 15.

5 to 6 feet wave detail, northwest 6 feet at 8 seconds, and south 2 feet at 15 seconds. Tonight, northwest wind 10 to 15 knots, sea is around 4 feet wave detail, northwest 4 feet at 6 seconds, and south 2 feet at 15 seconds. A slight chance of drizzle. Saturday, northwest wind 10 to 15 knots, rising to 15 to 20 knots in the afternoon. Sea is around 4 feet, building to 5 to 6 feet in the afternoon. Wave detail, northwest 6 feet at 7 seconds and south 2 feet at 17 seconds. The offshore waters forecast for the following marine location. Point Arena to Pigeon Point between 60 nautical miles and 150 nautical miles offshore. Issued at 8:30 p.m. Pacific Daylight Time. Tonight, northwest wind 10 to 15 knots. Seas 4 to 6 feet. Saturday, north to northwest wind 15 to 20 knots. Seas 4 to 7 feet. Saturday night, north to northwest wind 20 to 30 knots. Seas 6 to 10 feet. Sun, north wind 20 to 30 knots. Seas 8 to 11 feet. Sunday night, north to northwest winds 25 to 30 knots. Seas 9 to 12 feet. Monday, north to northwest winds 25 to 30 knots. Seas 10 to 12 feet. Monday night, north to northwest winds 25 to 30 knots. Seas 10 to 13 feet. Tuesday, north winds 25 to 30 knots. Seas 12 to 13 feet. Tuesday night, north winds 25 to 30 knots. Seas 10 to 13 feet. Wednesday, north winds 25 to 30 knots. Seas 11 to 13 feet. Wednesday night, north to northwest winds 20 to 25 knots. Seas 9 to 12 feet. The offshore waters forecast for the following marine location. Pigeon Point to Point Pedras Blancos between 60 nautical miles and 150 nautical miles offshore. Issued at 8:30 p.m. Pacific Daylight Time. Tonight, northwest winds 10 to 15 knots. Seas 4 to 5 feet. Saturday, northwest winds 10 to 15 knots, becoming north to northwest 15 to 20 knots. Seas 4 to 6 feet. Saturday night, north to northwest winds 20 to 30 knots. Seas 6 to 11 feet. Sun, north to northwest winds 20 to 30 knots. Seas 9 to 12 feet. Sunday night, northwest winds 20 to 30 knots. Seas 9 to 12 feet. Monday, northwest winds 20 to 30 knots. Seas 10 to 12 feet. Monday night, northwest winds 20 to 30 knots. Seas 9 to 13 feet. Tuesday, north to northwest winds 20 to 30 knots. Seas 10 to 13 feet. Tuesday night, north to northwest winds 20 to 25 knots. Seas 10 to 12 feet. Wednesday, north to northwest winds 20 to 30 knots. Seas 10 to 12 feet. Wednesday night, northwest winds 20 to 25 knots. Seas 9 to 12 feet. The coastal waters forecast from Point Reyes to Pigeon Point out to 10 nautical miles. Small craft advisory in effect from Saturday morning through Saturday afternoon. Gale warning in effect from Saturday afternoon through late Saturday night. For today, northwest wind 15 to 20 knots, becoming west 10 to 15 knots late this morning and afternoon. Seas 5 to 6 feet, subsiding to 3 to 4 feet this afternoon. Wave detail, northwest 5 feet at 8 seconds and south 2 feet at 15 seconds. For tonight, west wind 10 to 15 knots. Seas 3 to 4 feet. Wave detail, west 3 feet at 6 seconds and south 2 feet at 15 seconds. Patchy fog in the evening. A slight chance of drizzle. For Saturday, northwest wind 15 to 20 knots, rising to 20 to 25 knots in the afternoon. Seas 3 to 4 feet, building to 4 to 6 feet in the afternoon. Wave detail, northwest 5 feet at 7 seconds and southwest 2 feet at 17 seconds. Patchy dense fog in the morning.

the coastal waters forecast from Pigeon Point to Point Pinos out to 10 nautical miles. Small craft advisory in effect from Saturday morning through late Saturday night. For today, northwest wind 10 to 15 knots. Seas 4 to 5 feet. Wave detail, northwest 4 feet at 8 seconds and south 2 feet at 15 seconds. For tonight, northwest wind 10 to 15 knots. Seas 3 to 4 feet. Wave detail, northwest 4 feet at 6 seconds and south 2 feet at 15 seconds. A slight chance of drizzle. For Saturday, northwest wind 15 to 20 knots. Seas 3 to 5 feet. Wave detail, northwest 5 feet at 7 seconds. The following is an important beach hazard message from the National Weather Service. Issued at 03:05 p.m. Pacific Daylight Time. Beach hazard statement remains in effect from late tonight through late Tuesday night. What? An increased risk of sneaker waves and stronger currents expected. Where? Pacific Coast beaches. When? From late tonight through late Tuesday night. Impact. Dangerous swimming and surfing conditions and localized beach erosion can be expected. Sneaker waves can sweep across the shoreline without warning, pulling people into the sea from rocks, jetties, and beaches. Stay off of jetties, piers, rocks, and other waterside infrastructure. Remain out of the water to avoid hazardous surf and never turn your back on the ocean. Monitor local weather, surf, and tide forecast at www.weather.gov/NTR. Semi-sunset and tidal information for the San Francisco Bay Area for Saturday, June 27th. The sunrise today, 5:50 a.m. The sunset tonight, 8:35 p.m. Tidal data at the Golden Gate for today. Low tide, 4:57 a.m. at -0.40 feet high tide, 12:22 p.m. at 4.40 feet low tide, 4:18 p.m. at 3.32 feet high tide, 10:18 p.m. at 6.8 feet. Here are the buoy observations for 2 a.m. Pacific Daylight Time. An offshore buoy 6 winds north at 16 knots, pressure 1,026.0 millibars. An offshore buoy 59 winds north at 14 knots, water temperature 62, pressure 1,020.4 millibars. A buoy 14 near Point Arena winds northwest at 10 knots, water temperature 56, pressure 1,015.4 millibars. A buoy 13 near Bodega Bay winds west at 12 knots, pressure 1,014.2 millibars. At Point Reyes Weed Rider buoy water temperature 58, sea is 3 feet every 14 seconds. At San Francisco Bar buoy water temperature 59, sea is 3 feet every 15 seconds. At San Francisco buoy winds west at 10 knots, pressure 1,014.4 millibars, swell 3 feet every 17 seconds. At Half Moon Bay buoy winds west 6 knots, water temperature 60, pressure 1,015.8 millibars, seas 2 feet every 9 seconds. At Monterey buoy winds northwest at 10 knots, water temperature 61, pressure 1,015.2 millibars. At Pointzer, Wave Rider buoy water temperature 57, seas 4 feet every 15 seconds. At Cape San Martin buoy winds northwest at 12 knots, water temperature 59, pressure 1,015.3 millibars. Synopsis for the Central California coast and bays including the Monterey Bay, Greater Farallones, and Cordell Bank National Marine Sanctuaries. Winds continue to reduce through the night, increasing slightly from the Bay Area northward by the early morning on Saturday. Stronger winds become more widespread across the entire region by Saturday afternoon and night. These strong winds and rough seas will result in hazardous conditions for small craft across the waters at times well into the work week. Expect gale force gusts to develop in the northern outer waters and along coastal jet regions over the weekend as well. Long period southwest swell will persist through the extended forecast. The marine forecast for San Pablo Bay, Suisun Bay, the West Delta, and the San Francisco Bay north of the Bay Bridge. Small craft advisory.

expect through late Saturday night. For today, southwest wind 10 to 15 knots, becoming west 15 to 20 knots late this morning and afternoon. For tonight, west wind 15 to 20 knots. For Saturday, west wind 15 to 20 knots. The marine forecast for Monterey Bay. Small craft advisory in effect until 3 a.m. Pacific Daylight Time Saturday. Small craft advisory in effect from Saturday morning through late Saturday night. For today, west wind 10 to 15 knots, rising to 15 to 20 knots this afternoon. Seas 3 to 4 feet. Wave detail, northwest 3 feet and 8 seconds. For tonight, west wind 15 to 20 knots, easing to 10 to 15 knots after midnight. Seas 3 to 4 feet. Wave detail, northwest 3 feet at 6 seconds. A slight chance of drizzle. For Saturday, northwest wind 15 to 20 knots, becoming west 20 to 25 knots in the afternoon. Seas 3 to 5 feet. Wave detail, northwest 4 feet at 6 seconds. A slight chance of drizzle in the morning. The coastal waters forecast from Point Arena to Point Reyes out to 10 nautical miles. Small craft advisory in effect from Saturday morning through Saturday afternoon. Gale warning in effect from Saturday afternoon through late Saturday night. Today, northwest wind 15 to 20 knots, easing to 10 to 15 knots late this morning and afternoon. Seas 4 to 6 feet, wave detail. Northwest 5 feet at 7 seconds and south 2 feet at 15 seconds. Tonight, northwest wind 10 to 15 knots, seas 3 to 4 feet, wave detail. Northwest 4 feet at 5 seconds and south 2 feet at 15 seconds. Patchy dense fog after midnight. Saturday, northwest wind 15 to 20 knots, rising to 25 to 30 knots with gusts up to 40 knots in the afternoon. Seas 4 to 5 feet, building to 6 to 7 feet in the afternoon. Wave detail, northwest 6 feet at 7 seconds and southwest 2 feet at 16 seconds. The coastal waters forecast from Point Arena to Point Reyes 10 to 60 nautical miles offshore. Small craft advisory in effect from Saturday morning through Saturday afternoon. Gale warning in effect from Saturday afternoon through late Saturday night. Today, west wind 10 to 15 knots, seas 5 to 6 feet, subsiding to 4 feet this afternoon. Wave detail, northwest 5 feet at 7 seconds and south 3 feet at 15 seconds. Tonight, northwest wind 10 to 15 knots, seas 4 to 5 feet. Wave detail, northwest 4 feet at 6 seconds and south 2 feet at 15 seconds. Saturday, northwest wind 15 to 20 knots, rising to 20 to 25 knots in the afternoon. Seas 6 to 7 feet. Wave detail, northwest 7 feet at 8 seconds and south 2 feet at 16 seconds. San Francisco Bar forecast. In the deep water channel, mixed seas of 4 to 6 feet at 8 seconds. Across the bar, swell can be more than twice as high across the bar than surrounding waters. Waves are also more prone to break, particularly during strong ebb currents. Maximum ebb current of 3.0 knots at 3:10 a.m. Saturday and 0.9 knots at 3:49 p.m. Saturday. The coastal waters forecast from Point Pinos to Point Piedras blunts out to 10 nautical miles. Small craft advisory in effect through Saturday afternoon. Gale warning in effect from Saturday afternoon through late Saturday night. Today, northwest wind 15 to 20 knots, seas 4 to 5 feet. Wave detail, northwest 5 feet at 8 seconds and south 2 feet at 15 seconds. Patchy dense fog early this morning. Tonight, northwest wind 15 to 20 knots, easing to 10 to 15 knots after midnight. Seas 4 to 6 feet. Wave detail, northwest 5 feet at 7 seconds and south 2 feet at 14 seconds. Saturday, northwest wind 15 to 20 knots, rising to 20 to 25 knots with gusts up to 35 knots in the afternoon. Seas 3 to 5 feet. Wave detail, northwest 4 feet at 7 seconds. Patchy dense fog in the morning. The coastal waters forecast from Pigeon Point to Point Pinos 10 to 16 nautical miles offshore. Small craft advisory in effect from Saturday afternoon through late Saturday night. Today, northwest wind

7 to 50 knots C is 5 to 6 feet wave detail. Northwest 16 at 8 seconds and south 2 feet at 15 seconds. Tonight, northwest wind 10 to 15 knots C is around 4 feet wave detail. Northwest 4 feet at 6 seconds and south 2 feet at 15 seconds. A slight chance of drizzle. Saturday, northwest wind 10 to 15 knots, rising to 15 to 20 knots in the afternoon. Seas around 4 feet, building to 5 to 6 feet in the afternoon. Wave detail, northwest 6 feet at 7 seconds and south 2 feet at 17 seconds. The offshore waters forecast for the following marine location: Point Arena to Pigeon Point between 60 nautical miles and 150 nautical miles offshore. Issued at 8:30 p.m. Pacific Daylight Time. Tonight, northwest winds 10 to 15 knots. Seas 4 to 6 feet. Saturday, north to northwest winds 15 to 20 knots. Seas 4 to 7 feet. Saturday night, north to northwest winds 20 to 30 knots. Seas 6 to 10 feet. Sun, north winds 20 to 30 knots. Seas 8 to 11 feet. Sunday night, north to northwest winds 25 to 30 knots. Seas 9 to 12 feet. Monday, north to northwest winds 25 to 30 knots. Seas 10 to 12 feet. Monday night, north to northwest winds 25 to 30 knots. Seas 10 to 13 feet. Tuesday, north winds 25 to 30 knots. Seas 12 to 13 feet. Tuesday night, north winds 25 to 30 knots. Seas 10 to 13 feet. Wednesday, north winds 25 to 30 knots. Seas 11 to 13 feet. Wednesday night, north to northwest winds 20 to 25 knots. Seas 9 to 12 feet. The offshore waters forecast for the following marine location: Pigeon Point to Point Pedro's Blunt is between 60 nautical miles and 150 nautical miles offshore. Issued at 8:30 p.m. Pacific Daylight Time. Tonight, northwest winds 10 to 15 knots. Seas 4 to 5 feet. Saturday, northwest winds 10 to 15 knots, becoming north to northwest 15 to 20 knots. Seas 4 to 6 feet. Saturday night, north to northwest winds 20 to 30 knots. Seas 6 to 11 feet. Sun, north to northwest winds 20 to 30 knots. Seas 9 to 12 feet. Sunday night, northwest winds 20 to 30 knots. Seas 9 to 12 feet. Monday, northwest winds 20 to 30 knots. Seas 10 to 12 feet. Monday night, northwest winds 20 to 30 knots. Seas 9 to 13 feet. Tuesday, north to northwest winds 20 to 30 knots. Seas 10 to 13 feet. Tuesday night, north to northwest winds 20 to 25 knots. Seas 10 to 12 feet. Wednesday, north to northwest winds 20 to 30 knots. Seas 10 to 12 feet. Wednesday night, northwest winds 20 to 25 knots. Seas 9 to 12 feet. The coastal waters forecast from Point Reyes to Pigeon Point out to 10 nautical miles. Small craft advisory in effect from Saturday morning through Saturday afternoon. Gale warning in effect from Saturday afternoon through late Saturday night. For today, northwest wind 15 to 20 knots, becoming west 10 to 15 knots late this morning and afternoon. Seas 5 to 6 feet, subsiding to 3 to 4 feet this afternoon. Wave detail, northwest 5 feet at 8 seconds and south 2 feet at 15 seconds. For tonight, west wind 10 to 15 knots. Seas 3 to 4 feet. Wave detail, west 3 feet at 6 seconds and south 2 feet at 15 seconds. Patchy fog in the evening. A slight chance of drizzle. For Saturday, northwest wind 15 to 20 knots, rising to 20 to 25 knots in the afternoon. Seas 3 to 4 feet, building to 4 to 6 feet in the afternoon. Wave detail, northwest 5 feet at 7 seconds and southwest 2 feet at 17 seconds. Patchy dense fog in the morning.

airborne jets from Pigeon Point to Point Pinos out to 10 nautical miles. Small craft advisory in effect from Saturday morning through late Saturday night. For today, northwest wind 10 to 15 knots. Seas 4 to 5 feet. Wave detail, northwest 4 feet at 8 seconds and south 2 feet at 15 seconds. For tonight, northwest wind 10 to 15 knots. Seas 3 to 4 feet. Wave detail, northwest 4 feet at 6 seconds and south 2 feet at 15 seconds. A slight chance of drizzle. For Saturday, northwest wind 15 to 20 knots. Seas 3 to 5 feet. Wave detail, northwest 5 feet at 7 seconds. The following is an important beach hazard message from the National Weather Service. Issued at 4:03:05 p.m. Pacific Daylight Time. Beach hazard statement remains in effect from late tonight through late Tuesday night. What? An increased risk of sneaker waves and strong rip currents expected. Where? Pacific Coast beaches. When? From late tonight through late Tuesday night. Impacts, dangerous swimming and surfing conditions, and localized beach erosion can be expected. Sneaker waves can sweep across the shoreline without warning, pulling people into the sea from rocks, jetties, and beaches. Stay off of jetties, piers, rocks, and other waterside infrastructure. Remain out of the water to avoid hazardous surf and never turn your back on the ocean. Monitor local weather, surf, and tank forecast at www.weather.gov/mtr. Sunrise, sunset, and tidal information for the San Francisco Bay Area for Saturday, June 27th. The sunrise today, 5:50 a.m. The sunset tonight, 8:35 p.m. Tidal Diva at the Golden Gate for today. Low tide, 4:57 a.m. at -040 feet high tide, 12:22 p.m. at 4.40 feet low tide, 4:18 p.m. at 3.32 feet high tide, 10:18 p.m. at 6.8 feet. Here are the buoy observations for 2 a.m. Pacific Daylight Time. An offshore buoy 6 winds north at 16 knots, pressure 1,026.0 millibars. An offshore buoy 59 winds north at 14 knots, water temperature 62, pressure 1,020.4 millibars. At Point Arena buoy, winds northwest 10 knots, water temperature 56, pressure 1,015.5 millibars, sea is 3 feet every 15 seconds. At buoy 13 near Bodega Bay, winds west at 12 knots, pressure 1,014.2 millibars. At Point Reyes Wave Rider buoy, water temperature 58, sea is 3 feet every 14 seconds. At San Francisco Bar buoy, water temperature 59, sea is 3 feet every 15 seconds. At San Francisco buoy, winds west at 10 knots, pressure 1,014.4 millibars, swell 3 feet every 17 seconds. At Half Moon Bay buoy, winds west 6 knots, water temperature 60, pressure 1,015.8 millibars, seas 2 feet every 9 seconds. At Monterey Bay buoy, winds northwest 10 knots, water temperature 61, pressure 1,015.2 millibars, seas 3 feet every 14 seconds. At Pointer, Wave Rider buoy, water temperature 57, seas 4 feet every 15 seconds. At Cape San Martin buoy, winds northwest 10 knots, water temperature 59, pressure 1,015.2 millibars, seas 4 feet every 14 seconds. Synopsis for the Central California coast and bays, including the Monterey Bay, Greater Fairbanks, and Cordell Bank National Marine Sanctuaries, winds continue to reduce through the night, increasing slightly from the Bay Area northward by the early morning on Saturday. Stronger winds become more widespread across the entire region by Saturday afternoon and night. These strong winds and rough seas will result in hazardous conditions for small craft across the waters at times well into the work week. Expect gale force gusts to develop in the northern outer waters and along coastal jet regions over the weekend as well. Long period southwest swell will persist through the extended forecast. The marine forecast.

Pablo Bay, Susan Bay, the West Delta, and the San Francisco Bay north of the Bay Bridge. Small craft advisory in effect through late Saturday night. For today, southwest wind 10 to 15 knots, becoming west 15 to 20 knots late this morning and afternoon. For tonight, west wind 15 to 20 knots. For Saturday, west wind 15 to 20 knots. The marine forecast for Monterey Bay. Small craft advisory in effect until 3 a.m. Pacific Daylight Time Saturday. Small craft advisory in effect from Saturday morning through late Saturday night. For today, west wind 10 to 15 knots, rising to 15 to 20 knots this afternoon. Seas 3 to 4 feet. Wave detail, northwest 3 feet at 8 seconds. For tonight, west wind 15 to 20 knots, easing to 10 to 15 knots after midnight. Seas 3 to 4 feet. Wave detail, northwest 3 feet at 6 seconds. A slight chance of drizzle. For Saturday, northwest wind 15 to 20 knots, becoming west 20 to 25 knots in the afternoon. Seas 3 to 5 feet. Wave detail, northwest 4 feet at 6 seconds. A slight chance of drizzle in the morning. The coastal waters forecast from Point Arena to Point Reyes out to 10 nautical miles. Small craft advisory in effect from Saturday morning through Saturday afternoon. Gale warning in effect from Saturday afternoon through late Saturday night. Today, northwest wind 15 to 20 knots, easing to 10 to 15 knots late this morning and afternoon. Seas 4 to 6 feet, wave detail, northwest 5 feet at 7 seconds and south 2 feet at 15 seconds. Tonight, northwest wind 10 to 15 knots, seas 3 to 4 feet, wave detail, northwest 4 feet at 5 seconds and south 2 feet at 15 seconds. Patchy dense fog after midnight. Saturday, northwest wind 15 to 20 knots, rising to 25 to 30 knots with gusts up to 40 knots in the afternoon. Seas 4 to 5 feet, building to 6 to 7 feet in the afternoon. Wave detail, northwest 6 feet at 7 seconds and southwest 2 feet at 16 seconds. The coastal waters forecast from Point Arena to Point Reyes 10 to 16 nautical miles offshore. Small craft advisory in effect from Saturday morning through Saturday afternoon. Gale warning in effect from Saturday afternoon through late Saturday night. Today, west wind 10 to 15 knots, seas 5 to 6 feet, subsiding to 4 feet this afternoon. Wave detail, northwest 5 feet at 7 seconds and south 3 feet at 15 seconds. Tonight, northwest wind 10 to 15 knots, seas 4 to 5 feet. Wave detail, northwest 4 feet at 6 seconds and south 2 feet at 15 seconds. Saturday, northwest wind 15 to 20 knots, rising to 20 to 25 knots in the afternoon. Seas 6 to 7 feet, wave detail, northwest 7 feet at 8 seconds and south 2 feet at 16 seconds. 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This broadcast originates from the National Weather Service office located in Monterey, California, and serves the coastal marine waters, including San Francisco and Monterey Bay. San Francisco Bar forecast. In the deep water channel, mixed seas of 4 to 6 feet at 8 seconds. Across the bar, swell can be more than twice as high across the bar than surrounding waters. Waves are also more prone to break, particularly during strong ebb currents. Maximum at current of 3.0 knots at 3:10 a.m. Saturday and 0.9 knots at 3:49 p.m. Saturday. The coastal waters forecast from Point Pinos to Point Piedras blunts out to 10 nautical miles. Small craft advisory in effect through Saturday afternoon. Gale warning in effect from Saturday afternoon through late Saturday night. Today, northwest wind 15 to 20 knots, seas 4 to 5 feet, wave detail. Northwest 5 feet at 8 seconds and south 2 feet at 15 seconds. Patchy dense fog early this morning. Tonight, northwest wind 15 to 20 knots, easing to 10 to 15 knots after midnight. Seas 4 to 6 feet, wave detail, northwest 5 feet at 7 seconds and south 2 feet at 14 seconds.

from 15 to 20 knots, rising to 20 to 25 knots with gusts up to 35 knots in the afternoon. Seas 3 to 5 feet wave detail, northwest 4 feet at 7 seconds. Patchy dense fog in the morning. The coastal waters forecast from Pigeon Point to Point Pinos 10 to 60 nautical miles offshore. Small craft advisory in effect from Saturday afternoon through late Saturday night. Today, northwest wind 10 to 15 knots, seas 5 to 6 feet, wave detail. Northwest 6 feet at 8 seconds and south 2 feet at 15 seconds. Tonight, northwest wind 10 to 15 knots, seas around 4 feet, wave detail. Northwest 4 feet at 6 seconds and south 2 feet at 15 seconds. A slight chance of drizzle. Saturday, northwest wind 10 to 15 knots, rising to 15 to 20 knots in the afternoon. Seas around 4 feet, building to 5 to 6 feet in the afternoon. Wave detail, northwest 6 feet at 7 seconds and south 2 feet at 17 seconds. The offshore waters forecast for the following marine location, Point Marina to Pigeon Point between 60 nautical miles and 150 nautical miles offshore. Issued at 2:23 a.m. Pacific Daylight Time. Today, northwest winds 10 to 15 knots, becoming north to northwest 10 to 20 knots. Seas 4 to 6 feet. Tonight, north to northwest winds 20 to 30 knots. Seas 6 to 11 feet. Sun, north winds 20 to 30 knots. Seas 9 to 12 feet. Sun night, north winds 25 to 30 knots. Seas 9 to 13 feet. Monday, north to northwest winds 25 to 30 knots. Seas 11 to 14 feet. Monday night, north winds 25 to 30 knots. Seas 11 to 15 feet. Tuesday, north winds 25 to 30 knots. Seas 13 to 15 feet. Tuesday night, north winds 25 to 30 knots. Seas 11 to 14 feet. Wednesday, north winds 25 to 30 knots. Seas 12 to 14 feet. Wednesday night, north to northwest winds 20 to 25 knots. Seas 9 to 12 feet. The offshore waters forecast for the following marine location, Pigeon Point to Point Piedras Blancas between 60 nautical miles and 150 nautical miles offshore. Issued at 2:23 a.m. Pacific Daylight Time. Today, northwest winds 10 to 15 knots, becoming north to northwest 15 to 20 knots. Seas 4 to 6 feet. Tonight, northwest winds 20 to 30 knots. Seas 6 to 11 feet. Sun, north to northwest winds 20 to 30 knots. Seas 9 to 12 feet. Sunday night, northwest winds 25 to 30 knots. Seas 10 to 13 feet. Monday, northwest winds 25 to 30 knots. Seas 11 to 14 feet. Monday night, northwest winds 25 to 30 knots. Seas 12 to 14 feet. Tuesday, north to northwest winds 20 to 30 knots. Seas 11 to 14 feet. Tuesday night, northwest winds 20 to 25 knots. Seas 11 to 14 feet. Wednesday, northwest winds 20 to 25 knots. Seas 11 to 13 feet. Wednesday night, northwest winds 20 to 25 knots. Seas 10 to 12 feet. The coastal waters forecast from Point Reyes to Pigeon Point out to 10 nautical miles. Small craft advisory in effect from Saturday morning through Saturday afternoon. Gale warning in effect from Saturday afternoon through late Saturday night. For today, northwest wind 15 to 20 knots, becoming west 10 to 15 knots late this morning and afternoon. Seas 5 to 6 feet, subsiding to 3 to 4 feet this afternoon. Wave detail, northwest 5 feet at 8 seconds and south 2 feet at 15 seconds. For tonight, west wind 10 to 15 knots. Seas 3 to 4 feet. Wave detail, west 3 feet at 6 seconds and south 2 feet at 15 seconds. Patchy fog in the evening. A slight chance of drizzle.

Northwest wind 15 to 20 knots, rising to 20 to 25 knots in the afternoon. Seas 3 to 4 feet, building to 4 to 6 feet in the afternoon. Wind detail, northwest 5 feet at 7 seconds and southwest 2 feet at 17 seconds. Patchy dense fog in the morning. The coastal waters forecast from Pigeon Point to Point Kinos out to 10 nautical miles. Small craft advisory in effect from Saturday morning through late Saturday night. For today, northwest wind 10 to 15 knots. Seas 4 to 5 feet. Wave detail, northwest 4 feet at 8 seconds and south 2 feet at 15 seconds. For tonight, northwest wind 10 to 15 knots. Seas 3 to 4 feet. Wave detail, northwest 4 feet at 6 seconds and south 2 feet at 15 seconds. A slight chance of drizzle. For Saturday, northwest wind 15 to 20 knots. Seas 3 to 5 feet. Wave detail, northwest 5 feet at 7 seconds. The following wind 15 to 20 knots. Seas 3 to 5 feet. Wave detail, northwest 5 feet at 7 seconds. The following is an important beach hazard message from the National Weather Service. Issued at 03:05 p.m. Pacific Daylight Time. Beach hazard statement remains in effect from late tonight through late Tuesday night. What? An increased risk of stronger waves and stronger currents expected. Where? Pacific Coast beaches. When? From late tonight through late Tuesday night. Impacts, dangerous swimming and surfing conditions, and localized beach erosion can be expected. Sneaker waves can sweep across the shoreline without warning, pulling people into the sea from rocks, jetties, and beaches. Stay off of jetties, piers, rocks, and other waterside infrastructure. Remain out of the water to avoid hazardous surf and never turn your back on the ocean. Monitor local weather, surf, and tide forecast at www.weather.gov/NPR. Semi-sunset and tidal information for the San Francisco Bay Area for Saturday, June 27th. The sunrise today, 5:50 a.m. The sunset tonight, 8:35 p.m. Tidal data at the Golden Gate for today. Low tide, 4:57 a.m. at -040 feet high tide, 12:22 p.m. at 4.40 feet low tide, 4:18 p.m. at 3.32 feet high tide, 10:18 p.m. at 6.8 feet. Here are the buoy observations for 2 a.m. Pacific Daylight Time. An offshore buoy 6 winds north at 16 knots, pressure 1,026.0 millibars. An offshore buoy 59 winds north at 14 knots, water temperature 62, pressure 1,020.4 millibars. At Point Arena buoy, winds northwest 10 knots, water temperature 56, pressure 1,015.5 millibars, sea is 3 feet every 15 seconds. At buoy 13 near Bodega Bay, winds west at 12 knots, pressure 1,014.2 millibars. At Point Reyes Wave Rider buoy, water temperature 58, sea is 3 feet every 14 seconds. At San Francisco Bar buoy, water temperature 59, sea is 3 feet every 15 seconds. At San Francisco buoy, winds west at 10 knots, pressure 1,014.4 millibars, swell 3 feet every 17 seconds. At Half Moon Bay buoy, winds west 6 knots, water temperature 60, pressure 1,015.8 millibars, seas 2 feet every 9 seconds. At Monterey Bay buoy, winds northwest 10 knots, water temperature 61, pressure 1,015.2 millibars, sea is 3 feet every 14 seconds. At Port Sur, Wave Rider buoy, water temperature 57, seas 4 feet every 15 seconds. At Cape San Martin buoy, winds northwest 10 knots, water temperature 59, pressure 1,015.2 millibars, seas 4 feet every 14 seconds. Synopsis for the Central California coast and bays, including the Monterey Bay, Greater Farallones, and Cordell Bank National Marine Sanctuaries, winds continue to reduce through the night, increasing slightly from the Bay Area north.

upward by the early morning on Saturday. Stronger winds become more widespread across the entire region by Saturday afternoon and night. These strong winds and rough seas will result in hazardous conditions for small craft across the waters at times well into the work week. Expect gale force gusts to develop in the northern outer waters and along coastal jet regions over the weekend as well. Long period southwest swell will persist through the extended forecast. The marine forecast for San Pablo Bay, Suisun Bay, the West Delta, and the San Francisco Bay north of the Bay Bridge. Small craft advisory in effect through late Saturday night. For today, southwest wind 10 to 15 knots, becoming west 15 to 20 knots late this morning and afternoon. For tonight, west wind 15 to 20 knots. For Saturday, west wind 15 to 20 knots. The marine forecast for Monterey Bay. Small craft advisory in effect until 3 a.m. Pacific Daylight Time Saturday. Small craft advisory in effect from Saturday morning through late Saturday night. For today, west wind 10 to 15 knots, rising to 15 to 20 knots this afternoon. Seas 3 to 4 feet. Wave detail, northwest 3 feet and 8 seconds. For tonight, west wind 15 to 20 knots, easing to 10 to 15 knots after midnight. Seas 3 to 4 feet. Wave detail, northwest 3 feet at 6 seconds. A slight chance of drizzle. For Saturday, northwest wind 15 to 20 knots, becoming west 20 to 25 knots in the afternoon. Seas 3 to 5 feet. Wave detail, northwest 4 feet at 6 seconds. A slight chance of drizzle in the morning. The marine forecast for Monterey Bay. Small craft advisory in effect from 9 a.m. Pacific Daylight Time this morning through late tonight. Small craft advisory in effect from Sunday afternoon through late Sunday night. For today, northwest wind 10 to 15 knots, becoming west 20 to 25 knots. Seas 3 to 5 feet. Wave detail, west 4 feet at 7 seconds and south 2 feet at 17 seconds. A slight chance of drizzle this morning. For tonight, northwest wind 20 to 25 knots. Seas 4 to 5 feet. Wave detail, northwest 5 feet at 7 seconds. For Sunday, northwest wind 5 to 10 knots, becoming west 15 to 20 knots in the afternoon. Seas 4 to 6 feet. Wave detail, northwest 6 feet at 10 seconds. The coastal waters forecast from Point Arena to Point Reyes out to 10 nautical miles. Small craft advisory in effect from 9 a.m. Pacific Daylight Time this morning through this afternoon. Gale warning in effect from this afternoon through late tonight. Today, northwest wind 15 to 20 knots, rising to 25 to 30 knots with gusts up to 40 knots, seas 4 to 5 feet, building to 6 to 7 feet this afternoon. Wave detail, northwest 6 feet at 7 seconds and south 2 feet at 16 seconds. Tonight, northwest wind 25 to 30 knots with gusts up to 40 knots, seas 7 to 10 feet. Wave detail, northwest 9 feet at 9 seconds and south 2 feet at 17 seconds. Sunday, northwest wind 15 to 20 knots, rising to 20 to 25 knots with gusts up to 35 knots in the afternoon. Sea 7 to 9 feet, wave detail, northwest 8 feet at 9 seconds and south 3 feet at 16 seconds. The coastal waters forecast from Point Arena to Point Reyes 10 to 60 nautical miles offshore. Small craft advisory in effect from 9 a.m. Pacific Daylight Time this morning through this afternoon. Gale warning in effect from this afternoon through late tonight. Today, northwest wind 15 to 20 knots, rising to 20 to 25 knots late. Seas 5 to 7 feet, wave detail, northwest 7 feet at 8 seconds and south 2 feet at 17 seconds. Tonight, northwest wind 25 to 30 knots, seas 8 to 9 feet, building to 9 to 11 feet after midnight. Wave detail, northwest 10 feet at 9 seconds and south 2 feet at 17 seconds. Sunday, northwest wind 25 to 30 knots, seas 10 to 11 feet. Wave detail, northwest 10 feet at 9 seconds and south 5 feet at 16 seconds. San Francisco Bar forecast. In the deep water.

to 5 feet wave detail, northwest 4 feet at 7 seconds, and south 2 feet at 17 seconds. Tonight, northwest wind 20 to 25 knots with gusts up to 35 knots. Sea is 5 to 7 feet wave detail. Northwest 6 feet at 7 seconds and south 2 feet at 17 seconds. Sunday, northwest wind 20 to 25 knots, easing to 15 to 20 knots in the afternoon. Sea is 6 to 9 feet wave detail. Northwest 8 feet at 10 seconds and south 2 feet at 16 seconds. The coastal waters forecast from Pigeon Point to Point Pinos 10 to 16 nautical miles offshore. Small craft advisory in effect from this afternoon through Monday morning. Today, northwest wind 10 to 15 knots, rising to 15 to 20 knots late. Seas 4 to 5 feet wave detail, northwest 5 feet at 7 seconds and south 2 feet at 17 seconds. Tonight, northwest wind 20 to 25 knots, seas 6 to 7 feet, building to 9 to 11 feet after midnight. Wave detail, northwest 10 feet at 9 seconds and south 3 feet at 17 seconds. Sunday, northwest wind 25 to 30 knots, easing to 20 to 25 knots in the afternoon. Seas 11 to 13 feet, subsiding to 9 to 11 feet in the afternoon. Wave detail, northwest 12 feet at 10 seconds and south 2 feet at 16 seconds. The offshore waters forecast for the following marine location: Point Arena to Pigeon Point between 60 nautical miles and 150 nautical miles offshore. Issued at 2:23 a.m. Pacific Daylight Time. Today, northwest wind 10 to 15 knots, becoming north to northwest 10 to 20 knots. Seas 4 to 6 feet. Tonight, north to northwest winds 20 to 30 knots. Seas 6 to 11 feet. Sun, north winds 20 to 30 knots. Seas 9 to 12 feet. Sun night, north winds 25 to 30 knots. Seas 9 to 13 feet. Monday, north to northwest winds 25 to 30 knots. Seas 11 to 14 feet. Monday night, north winds 25 to 30 knots. Seas 11 to 15 feet. Tuesday, north winds 25 to 30 knots. Seas 13 to 15 feet. Tuesday night, north winds 25 to 30 knots. Seas 11 to 14 feet. Wednesday, north winds 25 to 30 knots. Seas 12 to 14 feet. Wednesday night, north to northwest winds 20 to 25 knots. Seas 9 to 12 feet. The offshore waters forecast for the following marine location: Pigeon Point to Point Pedras Blancas between 60 nautical miles and 150 nautical miles offshore. Issued at 2:23 a.m. Pacific Daylight Time. Today, northwest winds 10 to 15 knots, becoming north to northwest 15 to 20 knots. Seas 4 to 6 feet. Tonight, northwest winds 20 to 30 knots. Seas 6 to 11 feet. Sun, north to northwest winds 20 to 30 knots. Seas 9 to 12 feet. Sunday night, northwest winds 25 to 30 knots. Seas 10 to 13 feet. Monday, northwest winds 25 to 30 knots. Seas 11 to 14 feet. Monday night, northwest winds 25 to 30 knots. Seas 12 to 14 feet. Tuesday, north to northwest winds 20 to 30 knots. Seas 11 to 14 feet. Tuesday night, northwest winds 20 to 25 knots. Seas 11 to 14 feet. Wednesday, northwest winds 20 to 25 knots. Seas 11 to 13 feet. Wednesday night, northwest winds 20 to 25 knots. Seas 10 to 12 feet. The coastal waters forecast from Point Reyes to Pigeon Point out to 10 nautical miles. Small craft advisory in effect from 9 a.m. Pacific Daylight Time this morning through this afternoon. Gale warning in effect from this afternoon through late tonight. For today, northwest wind 10 to 15 knots, rising to 20 to 25 knots. Seas 3 to 4 feet, building to 4 to 6 feet this afternoon. Wave detail, west 5 feet at 7 seconds and southwest 2 feet at

25 knots with gusts up to 35 knots. Seas 6 to 8 feet. Building to 7 to 10 feet after midnight. Wave detail. Northwest 9 feet at 10 seconds and south 2 feet at 17 seconds. For Sunday, northwest wind 15 to 20 knots. Sea 7 to 10 feet, subsiding to 5 to 7 feet on the afternoon. Wave detail, northwest 9 feet at 10 seconds and south 2 feet at 16 seconds. The coastal waters forecast from Pigeon Point to Point Pinos out to 10 nautical miles. Small craft advisory in effect from 9 a.m. Pacific Daylight Time this morning through late Sunday night. For today, northwest wind 10 to 15 knots, rising to 20 to 25 knots. Seas 3 to 5 feet. Wave detail, west 4 feet at 7 seconds and south 2 feet at 17 seconds. For tonight, northwest wind 20 to 25 knots. Seas 5 to 6 feet, building to 6 to 9 feet after midnight. Wave detail, northwest 8 feet at 9 seconds and south 2 feet at 17 seconds. For Sunday, northwest wind 15 to 20 knots. Sea 7 to 10 feet, subsiding to 6 to 8 feet on the afternoon. Wave detail, northwest 9 feet at 10 seconds and south 2 feet at 16 seconds. The following is an important beach hazard message from the National Weather Service. Issued at 03:05 p.m. Pacific Daylight Time. Beach hazard statement remains in effect from late tonight through late Tuesday night. What? An increased risk of sneaker waves and stronger currents expected. Where? Pacific Coast beaches. When? From late tonight through late Tuesday night. Impacts, dangerous swimming and surfing conditions, and localized beach erosion can be expected. Sneaker waves can sweep across the shoreline without warning, pulling people into the sea from rocks, jetties, and beaches. Stay off of jetties, piers, rocks, and other waterside infrastructure. Remain out of the water to avoid hazardous surf and never turn your back on the ocean. Monitor local weather, surf, and time forecast at www.weather.gov/NPR. Semi-sunset and tidal information for the San Francisco Bay Area for Saturday, June 27th. The sunrise today, 5:50 a.m. The sunset tonight, 8:35 p.m. Tidal data at the Golden Gate for today. Low tide, 4:57 a.m. at -040 feet high tide, 12:22 p.m. at 4.40 feet low tide, 4:18 p.m. at 3.32 feet high tide, 10:18 p.m. at 6.8 feet. Here are the buoy observations for 2 a.m. Pacific Daylight Time. An offshore buoy 6 wind north at 16 knots, pressure 1,026.0 millibars. An offshore buoy 59 winds north at 14 knots, water temperature 62, pressure 1,020.4 millibars. At Point Arena buoy, winds northwest 10 knots, water temperature 56, pressure 1,015.5 millibars, sea at 3 feet, every 15 seconds. At buoy 13 near Bodega Bay, winds west at 12 knots, pressure 1,014.2 millibars. At Point Reyes Reef Rider buoy, water temperature 58, sea at 3 feet, every 14 seconds. At San Francisco Bar buoy, water temperature 59, sea at 3 feet, every 15 seconds. At San Francisco buoy, winds west at 10 knots, pressure 1,014.4 millibars, swell 3 feet, every 17 seconds. At Half Moon Bay buoy, winds west 6 knots, water temperature 60, pressure 1,015.8 millibars, seas 2 feet, every 9 seconds. At Monterey Bay buoy, winds northwest 10 knots, water temperature 61, pressure 1,015.2 millibars, seas 3 feet, every 14 seconds. At Pointzer, wave rider buoy, water temperature 57, seas 4 feet, every 15 seconds. At Cape San Martin buoy, winds northwest 10 knots, water temperature 59, pressure 1,015.2 millibars, seas 4 feet, every 14 seconds.

hazardous for the central California coast and bays, including the Monterey Bay, Greater Fairlawn, and Cordell Bank National and Marine Sanctuaries. Moderate to fresh northwest winds continue through the morning. Stronger winds become more widespread across the entire region this afternoon and through the night. These strong winds and rough seas will result in hazardous conditions for small craft across the waters at times well into the work week. Expect gale force gusts to develop in the northern outer waters and along coastal jet regions over the weekend as well. Long period southwest swell will persist through the extended forecast. The marine forecast for San Pablo Bay, Suisun Bay, the West Delta, and the San Francisco Bay north of the Bay Bridge. Small craft advisory in effect through late tonight. For today, west wind 15 to 20 knots, easing to 10 to 15 knots late this morning, rising to 15 to 20 knots this afternoon. For tonight, west wind 10 to 15 knots. For Sunday, west wind 5 to 10 knots, rising to 10 to 15 knots in the afternoon. The marine forecast for Monterey Bay. Small craft advisory in effect from 9 a.m. Pacific Daylight Time this morning through late tonight. Small craft advisory in effect from Sunday afternoon through late Sunday night. For today, northwest wind 10 to 15 knots, becoming west 20 to 25 knots. Seas 3 to 5 feet. Wave detail, west 4 feet at 7 seconds and south 2 feet at 17 seconds. A slight chance of drizzle this morning. For tonight, northwest wind 20 to 25 knots. Seas 4 to 5 feet. Wave detail, northwest 5 feet at 7 seconds. For Sunday, northwest wind 5 to 10 knots, becoming west 15 to 20 knots in the afternoon. Seas 4 to 6 feet. Wave detail, northwest 6 feet at 10 seconds. 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This broadcast originates from the National Weather Service office located in Monterey, California, and serves the coastal marine waters, including San Francisco and Monterey Bay. The coastal waters forecast from Point Arena to Point Reyes out to 10 nautical miles. Small craft advisory in effect from 9 a.m. Pacific Daylight Time this morning through this afternoon. Gale warning in effect from this afternoon through late tonight. Today, northwest wind 15 to 20 knots, rising to 25 to 30 knots with gusts up to 40 knots, seas 4 to 5 feet, building to 6 to 7 feet this afternoon. Wave detail, northwest 6 feet at 7 seconds and south 2 feet at 16 seconds. Tonight, northwest wind 25 to 30 knots with gusts up to 40 knots, seas 7 to 10 feet. Wave detail, northwest 9 feet at 9 seconds and south 2 feet at 17 seconds. Sunday, northwest wind 15 to 20 knots, rising to 20 to 25 knots with gusts up to 35 knots in the afternoon. Sea 7 to 9 feet, wave detail, northwest 8 feet at 9 seconds and south 3 feet at 16 seconds. The coastal waters forecast from Point Arena to Point Reyes 10 to 60 nautical miles offshore. Small craft advisory in effect from 9 a.m. Pacific Daylight Time this morning through this afternoon. Gale warning in effect from this afternoon through late tonight. Today, northwest wind 15 to 20 knots, rising to 20 to 25 knots late. Seas 5 to 7 feet, wave detail, northwest 7 feet at 8 seconds and south 2 feet at 17 seconds. Tonight, northwest wind 25 to 30 knots, seas 8 to 9 feet, building to 9 to 11 feet after midnight. Wave detail, northwest 10 feet at 9 seconds and south 2 feet at 17 seconds. Sunday, northwest wind 25 to 30 knots, seas 10 to 11 feet, wave detail, northwest 10 feet at 9 seconds and south 5 feet at 16 seconds. San Francisco Bar forecast. In the deep water channel, mixed seas of 3 to 5 feet at 15 seconds. Across the bar, swell can be more than twice as high across the bar than surrounding waters. Waves are also more prone to break, particularly during strong ebb currents. Maximum ebb current of 3.0 knots at 3, 10 a.m. Saturday and 0.9 knots at 3, 49 p.m.

is forecast from Point Pinos to Point Pivas, blunts out to 10 nautical miles. Small craft advisory in effect through this afternoon. Gale warning in effect from this afternoon through late tonight. Today, northwest wind at 10 to 15 knots, rising to 20 to 25 knots with gusts up to 35 knots, seas 3 to 5 feet, wave detail. Northwest 4 feet at 7 seconds and south 2 feet at 17 seconds. Tonight, northwest wind 20 to 25 knots with gusts up to 35 knots, seas 5 to 7 feet, wave detail. Northwest 6 feet at 7 seconds and south 2 feet at 17 seconds. Sunday, northwest wind 20 to 25 knots, easing to 15 to 20 knots in the afternoon. Seas 6 to 9 feet, wave detail. Northwest 8 feet at 10 seconds and south 2 feet at 16 seconds. The coastal waters forecast from Pigeon Point to Point Pinos 10 to 60 nautical miles offshore. Small craft advisory in effect from this afternoon through Monday morning. Today, northwest wind 10 to 15 knots, rising to 15 to 20 knots late. Seas 4 to 5 feet, wave detail. Northwest 5 feet at 7 seconds and south 2 feet at 17 seconds. Tonight, northwest wind 20 to 25 knots, seas 6 to 7 feet, building to 9 to 11 feet after midnight. Wave detail. Northwest 10 feet at 9 seconds and south 3 feet at 17 seconds. Sunday, northwest wind 25 to 30 knots, easing to 20 to 25 knots in the afternoon. Seas 11 to 13 feet, subsiding to 9 to 11 feet in the afternoon. Wave detail, northwest 12 feet at 10 seconds and south 2 feet at 16 seconds. The offshore waters forecast for the following marine location: Point Arena to Pigeon Point between 60 nautical miles and 150 nautical miles offshore. Issued at 2:23 a.m. Pacific Daylight Time. Today, northwest winds 10 to 15 knots, becoming north to northwest 10 to 20 knots. Seas 4 to 6 feet. Tonight, north to northwest winds 20 to 30 knots. Seas 6 to 11 feet. Sun, north winds 20 to 30 knots. Seas 9 to 12 feet. Sun night, north winds 25 to 30 knots. Seas 9 to 13 feet. Monday, north to northwest winds 25 to 30 knots. Seas 11 to 14 feet. Monday night, north winds 25 to 30 knots. Seas 11 to 15 feet. Tuesday, north winds 25 to 30 knots. Seas 13 to 15 feet. Tuesday night, north winds 25 to 30 knots. Seas 11 to 14 feet. Wednesday, north winds 25 to 30 knots. Seas 12 to 14 feet. Wednesday night, north to northwest winds 20 to 25 knots. Seas 9 to 12 feet. The offshore waters forecast for the following marine location: Pigeon Point to Point Pivas, blunts between 60 nautical miles and 150 nautical miles offshore. Issued at 2:23 a.m. Pacific Daylight Time. Today, northwest winds 10 to 15 knots, becoming north to northwest 15 to 20 knots. Seas 4 to 6 feet. Tonight, northwest winds 20 to 30 knots. Seas 6 to 11 feet. Sun, north to northwest winds 20 to 30 knots. Seas 9 to 12 feet. Sunday night, northwest winds 25 to 30 knots. Seas 10 to 13 feet. Monday, northwest winds 25 to 30 knots. Seas 11 to 14 feet. Monday night, northwest winds 25 to 30 knots. Seas 12 to 14 feet. Tuesday, north to northwest winds 20 to 30 knots. Seas 11 to 14 feet. Tuesday night, northwest winds 20 to 25 knots. Seas 11 to 14 feet. Wednesday, northwest winds 20 to 25 knots. Seas 11 to 13 feet. Wednesday night, northwest winds 20 to 25 knots. Seas 10 to 12 feet. The coastal waters forecast from Point Reyes to Pigeon Point out to 10 nautical miles. Small craft advisory.

effect from 9 a.m. Pacific Daylight Time this morning through this afternoon. Gale warning in effect from this afternoon through late tonight. For today, northwest wind 10 to 15 knots, rising to 20 to 25 knots. Seas 3 to 4 feet, building to 4 to 6 feet this afternoon. Wave detail, west 5 feet at 7 seconds and southwest 2 feet at 17 seconds. For tonight, northwest wind 20 to 25 knots with gusts up to 35 knots. Seas 6 to 8 feet, building to 7 to 10 feet after midnight. Wave detail, northwest 9 feet at 10 seconds and south 2 feet at 17 seconds. For Sunday, northwest wind 15 to 20 knots. Seas 7 to 10 feet, subsiding to 5 to 7 feet in the afternoon. Wave detail, northwest 9 feet at 10 seconds and south 2 feet at 16 seconds. The coastal waters forecast from Pigeon Point to Point Pinos out to 10 nautical miles. Small craft advisory in effect from 9 a.m. Pacific Daylight Time this morning through late Sunday night. For today, northwest wind 10 to 15 knots, rising to 20 to 25 knots. Seas 3 to 5 feet. Wave detail, west 4 feet at 7 seconds and south 2 feet at 17 seconds. For tonight, northwest wind 20 to 25 knots. Seas 5 to 6 feet, building to 6 to 9 feet after midnight. Wave detail, northwest 8 feet at 9 seconds and south 2 feet at 17 seconds. For Sunday, northwest wind 15 to 20 knots. Seas 7 to 10 feet, subsiding to 6 to 8 feet in the afternoon. Wave detail, northwest 9 feet at 10 seconds and south 2 feet at 16 seconds. The following is an important deep hazard message from the National Weather Service. Issued at 03:05 p.m. Pacific Daylight Time. Beach hazard statement remains in effect from late tonight through late Tuesday night. 1. An increased risk of sneaker waves and strong rip currents expected. Where? Pacific Coast beaches. When? From late tonight through late Tuesday night. Impacts, dangerous swimming and surfing conditions, and localized beach erosion can be expected. Sneaker waves can sweep across the shoreline without warning, pulling people into the sea from rocks, jetties, and beaches. Stay off of jetties, piers, rocks, and other waterside infrastructure. Remain out of the water to avoid hazardous surf and never turn your back on the ocean. Monitor local weather, surf, and tank forecast at www.weather.gov/NTR. Semi-sunset and tidal information for the San Francisco Bay Area for Saturday, June 27th. The sunrise today, 5:50 a.m. The sunset tonight, 8:35 p.m. Tidal Diva at the Golden Gate for today. Low tide, 4:57 a.m. at -040 feet high tide, 12:22 p.m. at 4.40 feet low tide, 4:18 p.m. at 3.32 feet high tide, 10:18 p.m. at 6.8 feet. Here are the buoy observations for 3 a.m. Pacific Daylight Time. An offshore buoy 6 winds north at 16 knots, pressure 1,026.1 millibars. An offshore buoy 59 winds north at 16 knots, water temperature 62, pressure 1,020.5 millibars. At buoy 14 near Point Arena, winds northwest at 10 knots, water temperature 56, pressure 1,015.3 millibars. At buoy 13 near Bodega Bay, winds northwest at 14 knots, pressure 1,014.4 millibars. At Point Reyes, wave rider, buoy water temperature 58, seas 3 feet, every 14 seconds. At San Francisco Bar, buoy water temperature 60, seas 3 feet, every 15 seconds. At San Francisco Bay, winds west at 10 knots, water temperature 57, pressure 1,014.7 millibars. At Half Moon Bay, buoy winds west 8 knots, water temperature 61, pressure 1,015.7 millibars, seas 2 feet, every 12 seconds. At Monterey, buoy winds northwest at 8 knots, water temperature 61, pressure 1,015.1 millibars. At Pointer, wave

Fire buoy water temperature 57, seas 4 feet every 13 seconds. At Cape San Martin buoy, winds northwest at 12 knots. Water temperature 58, pressure 1,015.2 millibars. Synopsis for the Central California coast and bays, including the Monterey Bay, Greater Fairhawks, and Cordell Bank National Marine Sanctuaries. Moderate to fresh northwest winds continue through the morning. Stronger winds become more widespread across the entire region this afternoon and through the night. These strong winds and rough seas will result in hazardous conditions for small craft across the waters at times well into the work week. Expect gale force gusts to develop in the northern outer waters and along coastal jet regions over the weekend as well. Long period southwest swell will persist through the extended forecast. The marine forecast for San Pablo Bay, Suisun Bay, the West Delta, and the San Francisco Bay north of the Bay Bridge. Small craft advisory in effect through late tonight. For today, west wind 15 to 20 knots, easing to 10 to 15 knots late this morning, rising to 15 to 20 knots this afternoon. For tonight, west wind 10 to 15 knots. For Sunday, west wind 5 to 10 knots, rising to 10 to 15 knots in the afternoon. The marine forecast for Monterey Bay. Small craft advisory in effect from 9 a.m. Pacific Daylight Time this morning through late tonight. Small craft advisory in effect from Sunday afternoon through late Sunday night. For today, northwest wind 10 to 15 knots, becoming west 20 to 25 knots. Seas 3 to 5 feet. Wave detail, west 4 feet at 7 seconds and south 2 feet at 17 seconds. A slight chance of drizzle this morning. For tonight, northwest wind 20 to 25 knots. Seas 4 to 5 feet. Wave detail, northwest 5 feet at 7 seconds. For Sunday, northwest wind 5 to 10 knots, becoming west 15 to 20 knots in the afternoon. Seas 4 to 6 feet. Wave detail, northwest 6 feet at 10 seconds. The coastal waters forecast from Point Arena to Point Reyes out to 10 nautical miles. Small craft advisory in effect from 9 a.m. Pacific Daylight Time this morning through this afternoon. Gale warning in effect from this afternoon through late tonight. Today, northwest wind 15 to 20 knots, rising to 25 to 30 knots with gusts up to 40 knots, seas 4 to 5 feet, building to 6 to 7 feet this afternoon. Wave detail, northwest 6 feet at 7 seconds and south 2 feet at 16 seconds. Tonight, northwest wind 25 to 30 knots with gusts up to 40 knots, seas 7 to 10 feet. Wave detail, northwest 9 feet at 9 seconds and south 2 feet at 17 seconds. Sunday, northwest wind 15 to 20 knots, rising to 20 to 25 knots with gusts up to 35 knots in the afternoon. Sea 7 to 9 feet, wave detail, northwest 8 feet at 9 seconds and south 3 feet at 16 seconds. The coastal waters forecast from Point Arena to Point Reyes 10 to 60 nautical miles offshore. Small craft advisory in effect from 9 a.m. Pacific Daylight Time this morning through this afternoon. Gale warning in effect from this afternoon through late tonight. Today, northwest wind 15 to 20 knots, rising to 20 to 25 knots late. Seas 5 to 7 feet, wave detail, northwest 7 feet at 8 seconds and south 2 feet at 17 seconds. Tonight, northwest wind 25 to 30 knots, seas 8 to 9 feet, building to 9 to 11 feet after midnight. Wave detail, northwest 10 feet at 9 seconds and south 2 feet at 17 seconds. Sunday, northwest wind 25 to 30 knots, seas 10 to 11 feet. Wave detail, northwest 10 feet at 9 seconds and south 5 feet at 16 seconds. San Francisco Bar forecast. In the deep water channel, mixed seas of 3 to 5 feet at 15 seconds. Across the bar, swell can be more than twice as high across the bar than surrounding waters. Waves are also more prone to break, particularly during strong ebb currents. Maximum ebb current of 3.0 knots at 3, 10 a.m. Saturday and 0.9 knots at 3, 49 p.m. Saturday. The coastal waters forecast from Point Pinos to Point Piedras blunts out to 10 nautical miles.

advisory in effect through this afternoon. Gale warning in effect from this afternoon through late tonight. Today, northwest wind 10 to 15 knots, rising to 20 to 25 knots with gusts up to 35 knots, seas 3 to 5 feet, wave detail. Northwest 4 feet at 7 seconds and south 2 feet at 17 seconds. Tonight, northwest wind 20 to 25 knots with gusts up to 35 knots, seas 5 to 7 feet, wave detail. Northwest 6 feet at 7 seconds and south 2 feet at 17 seconds. Sunday, northwest wind 20 to 25 knots, easing to 15 to 20 knots in the afternoon. Seas 6 to 9 feet, wave detail. Northwest 8 feet at 10 seconds and south 2 feet at 16 seconds. The coastal waters forecast from Kitchen Point to Point Pinos 10 to 60 nautical miles offshore. Small craft advisory in effect from this afternoon through Monday morning. Today, northwest wind 10 to 15 knots, rising to 15 to 20 knots late. Seas 4 to 5 feet, wave detail. Northwest 5 feet at 7 seconds and south 2 feet at 17 seconds. Tonight, northwest wind 20 to 25 knots, seas 6 to 7 feet, building to 9 to 11 feet after midnight. Wave detail. Northwest 10 feet at 9 seconds and south 3 feet at 17 seconds. Sunday, northwest wind 25 to 30 knots, easing to 20 to 25 knots in the afternoon. Seas 11 to 13 feet, subsiding to 9 to 11 feet in the afternoon. Wave detail, northwest 12 feet at 10 seconds and south 2 feet at 16 seconds. The offshore waters forecast for the following marine location: Point Arena to Pigeon Point between 60 nautical miles and 150 nautical miles offshore. Issued at 2:23 a.m. Pacific Daylight Time. Today, northwest winds 10 to 50 knots, becoming north to northwest 10 to 20 knots. Seas 4 to 6 feet. Tonight, north to northwest winds 20 to 30 knots. Seas 6 to 11 feet. Sun, north winds 20 to 30 knots. Seas 9 to 12 feet. Sun night, north winds 25 to 30 knots. Seas 9 to 13 feet. Monday, north to northwest winds 25 to 30 knots. Seas 11 to 14 feet. Monday night, north winds 25 to 30 knots. Seas 11 to 15 feet. Tuesday, north winds 25 to 30 knots. Seas 13 to 15 feet. Tuesday night, north winds 25 to 30 knots. Seas 11 to 14 feet. Wednesday, north winds 25 to 30 knots. Seas 12 to 14 feet. Wednesday night, north to northwest winds 20 to 25 knots. Seas 9 to 12 feet. The offshore waters forecast for the following marine location: Pigeon Point to Point Piedras Blancas between 60 nautical miles and 150 nautical miles offshore. Issued at 2:23 a.m. Pacific Daylight Time. Today, northwest winds 10 to 50 knots, becoming north to northwest 15 to 20 knots. Seas 4 to 6 feet. Tonight, northwest winds 20 to 30 knots. Seas 6 to 11 feet. Sun, north to northwest winds 20 to 30 knots. Seas 9 to 12 feet. Sunday night, northwest winds 25 to 30 knots. Seas 10 to 13 feet. Monday, northwest winds 25 to 30 knots. Seas 11 to 14 feet. Monday night, northwest winds 25 to 30 knots. Seas 12 to 14 feet. Tuesday, north to northwest winds 20 to 30 knots. Seas 11 to 14 feet. Tuesday night, northwest winds 20 to 25 knots. Seas 11 to 14 feet. Wednesday, northwest winds 20 to 25 knots. Seas 11 to 13 feet. Wednesday night, northwest winds 20 to 25 knots. Seas 10 to 12 feet. The coastal waters forecast from Point Reyes to Pigeon Point out to 10 nautical miles. Small craft advisory in effect from 9 a.m. Pacific Daylight Time this morning through this afternoon. Gale warning in effect from this afternoon through

6 deep this afternoon. We detail west 5 feet at 7 seconds and southwest 2 feet at 17 seconds. For tonight, northwest wind 20 to 25 knots with gusts up to 35 knots. Sea 6 to 8 feet, building to 7 to 10 feet after midnight. We detail northwest 9 feet at 10 seconds and south 2 feet at 17 seconds. For Sunday, northwest wind 15 to 20 knots. Sea 7 to 10 feet, subsiding to 5 to 7 feet in the afternoon. We detail northwest 9 feet at 10 seconds and south 2 feet at 16 seconds. The coastal waters forecast from Pigeon Point to Point Pinos out to 10 nautical miles. Small craft advisory in effect from 9 a.m. Pacific Daylight Time this morning through late Sunday night. For today, northwest wind 10 to 15 knots, rising to 20 to 25 knots. Seas 3 to 5 feet. Wave detail, west 4 feet at 7 seconds and south 2 feet at 17 seconds. For tonight, northwest wind 20 to 25 knots. Seas 5 to 6 feet, building to 6 to 9 feet after midnight. Wave detail, northwest 8 feet at 9 seconds and south 2 feet at 17 seconds. For Sunday, northwest wind 15 to 20 knots. Sea 7 to 10 feet, subsiding to 6 to 8 feet in the afternoon. Wave detail, northwest 9 feet at 10 seconds and south 2 feet at 16 seconds. The following is an important deep hazard message from the National Weather Service, issued at 03:05 p.m. Pacific Daylight Time. Beach hazard statement remains in effect from late tonight through late Tuesday night. What? An increased risk of weaker waves and stronger currents expected. Where? Pacific Coast beaches. When? From late tonight through late Tuesday night. Impacts, dangerous swimming and surfing conditions, and localized beach erosion can be expected. Sneaker waves can sweep across the shoreline without warning, pulling people into the sea from rocks, jetties, and beaches. Stay off of jetties, piers, rocks, and other waterside infrastructure. Remain out of the water to avoid hazardous surf and never turn your back on the ocean. 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Semi-sunset and tidal information for the San Francisco Bay Area for Saturday, June 27th. The sunrise today, 5:50 a.m. The sunset tonight, 8:35 p.m. Tidal data at the Golden Gate for today. Low tide, 4:57 a.m. at -040 feet high tide, 12:22 p.m. at 4.40 feet low tide, 4:18 p.m. at 3.32 feet high tide, 10:18 p.m. at 6.8 feet. Here are the buoy observations for 3 a.m. Pacific Daylight Time. An offshore buoy 6 winds north at 16 knots, pressure 1,026.2 millibars. An offshore buoy 59, winds north 60 knots, water temperature 62, pressure 1,020.5 millibars, seas 5 feet every 9 seconds. At Point Arena buoy, winds northwest 10 knots, water temperature 56, pressure 1,015.3 millibars, seas 3 feet every 15 seconds. At buoy 13 near Bodega Bay, winds west at 12 knots, pressure 1,014.4 millibars, swell 3 feet every 16 seconds. At Point Reyes Wave Rider buoy, water temperature 58, seas 3 feet every 13 seconds. At San Francisco Bar buoy, water temperature 60, seas 3 feet every 15 seconds. At San Francisco buoy, winds west 10 knots, water temperature 57, pressure 1,014.7 millibars, seas 3 feet every 17 seconds. At Half Moon Bay buoy, winds west 8 knots, water temperature 61, pressure 1,015.7 millibars, seas 2 feet every 12 seconds. At Monterey Bay buoy, winds northwest 8 knots, water temperature 61, pressure 1,015.7 millibars.

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At Cape San Martin buoy, winds northwest 12 knots. Water temperature 58. 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Synopsis for the Central California coast and bays, including the Monterey Bay, Greater Farallones, and Cordell Bank National Marine Sanctuaries. Moderate to fresh northwest winds continue through the morning. Stronger winds become more widespread across the entire region this afternoon and through the night. These strong winds and rough seas will result in hazardous conditions for small craft across the waters at times well into the work week. Expect gale force gusts to develop in the northern outer waters and along coastal jet regions over the weekend as well. Long period southwest swell will persist through the extended forecast. The marine forecast for San Pablo Bay, Suisun Bay, the West Delta, and the San Francisco Bay north of the Bay Bridge. Small craft advisory in effect through late tonight. For today, west wind 15 to 20 knots, easing to 10 to 15 knots late this morning, rising to 16 to 20 knots this afternoon. For tonight, west wind 10 to 15 knots. For Sunday, west wind 5 to 10 knots, rising to 10 to 15 knots in the afternoon. 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This broadcast originates from the National Weather Service office located in Monterey, California, and serves the coastal marine waters, including San Francisco and Monterey Bay. The marine forecast for Monterey Bay. Small craft advisory in effect from 9 a.m. Pacific Daylight Time this morning through late tonight. Small craft advisory in effect from Sunday afternoon through late Sunday night. For today, northwest wind 10 to 15 knots, becoming west 20 to 25 knots. Seas 3 to 5 feet. Wave detail, west 4 feet at 7 seconds and south 2 feet at 17 seconds. A slight chance of drizzle this morning. For tonight, northwest wind 20 to 25 knots. Seas 4 to 5 feet. Wave detail, northwest 5 feet at 7 seconds. For Sunday, northwest wind 5 to 10 knots, becoming west 15 to 20 knots in the afternoon. Seas 4 to 6 feet. Wave detail, northwest 6 feet at 10 seconds. The coastal waters forecast from Point Arena to Point Reyes out to 10 nautical miles. Small craft advisory in effect from 9 a.m. Pacific Daylight Time this morning through this afternoon. Gale warning in effect from this afternoon through late tonight. Today, northwest wind 15 to 20 knots, rising to 25 to 30 knots with gusts up to 40 knots, seas 4 to 5 feet, building to 6 to 7 feet this afternoon. Wave detail, northwest 6 feet at 7 seconds and south 2 feet at 16 seconds. Tonight, northwest wind 25 to 30 knots with gusts up to 40 knots, seas 7 to 10 feet. Wave detail, northwest 9 feet at 9 seconds and south 2 feet at 17 seconds. Sunday, northwest wind 15 to 20 knots, rising to 20 to 25 knots with gusts up to 35 knots in the afternoon. Sea 7 to 9 feet, wave detail, northwest 8 feet at 9 seconds and south 3 feet at 16 seconds. The coastal waters forecast from Point Arena to Point Reyes 10 to 16 nautical miles offshore. Small craft advisory in effect from 9 a.m. Pacific Daylight Time this morning through this afternoon. Gale warning in effect from this afternoon through late tonight. Today, northwest wind 15 to 20 knots, rising to 20 to 25 knots late. Seas 5 to 7 feet, wave detail, northwest 7 feet at 8 seconds and south 2 feet at 17 seconds. Tonight, northwest wind 25 to 30 knots, seas 8 to 9 feet, building to 9 to 11 feet after midnight. Wave detail, northwest 10 feet at 9 seconds and south 2 feet at 17 seconds. Sunday, northwest wind 25 to 30 knots, seas 10 to 11 feet. Wave detail, northwest 10 feet at 9 seconds and south 5 feet at 16 seconds. San Francisco bar forecast,

water channel. Lick seeds of 3 to 5 feet at 15 seconds. Across the bar, swell can be more than twice as high across the bar than surrounding waters. Waves are also more prone to break, particularly during strong ebb currents. Maximum ebb current of 3.0 knots at 3:10 a.m. Saturday and 0.9 knots at 3:49 p.m. Saturday. The coastal waters forecast from Point Pinos to Point Piedras blunt is out to 10 nautical miles. Small craft advisory in effect through this afternoon. Gale warning in effect from this afternoon through late tonight. Today, northwest wind 10 to 15 knots, rising to 20 to 25 knots with gusts up to 35 knots, seas 3 to 5 feet, wave detail. Northwest 4 feet at 7 seconds and south 2 feet at 17 seconds. Tonight, northwest wind 20 to 25 knots with gusts up to 35 knots, seas 5 to 7 feet, wave detail. Northwest 6 feet at 7 seconds and south 2 feet at 17 seconds. Sunday, northwest wind 20 to 25 knots, easing to 15 to 20 knots in the afternoon. Seas 6 to 9 feet, wave detail. Northwest 8 feet at 10 seconds and south 2 feet at 16 seconds. The coastal waters forecast from Pigeon Point to Point Pinos 10 to 60 nautical miles offshore. Small craft advisory in effect from this afternoon through Monday morning. Today, northwest wind 10 to 15 knots, rising to 15 to 20 knots late. Seas 4 to 5 feet, wave detail. Northwest 5 feet at 7 seconds and south 2 feet at 17 seconds. Tonight, northwest wind 20 to 25 knots, seas 6 to 7 feet, building to 9 to 11 feet after midnight. Wave detail. Northwest 10 feet at 9 seconds and south 3 feet at 17 seconds. Sunday, northwest wind 25 to 30 knots, easing to 20 to 25 knots in the afternoon. Seas 11 to 13 feet, subsiding to 9 to 11 feet in the afternoon. Wave detail, northwest 12 feet at 10 seconds and south 2 feet at 16 seconds. The offshore waters forecast for the following marine location: Point Arena to Pigeon Point between 60 nautical miles and 150 nautical miles offshore. Issued at 2:23 a.m. Pacific Daylight Time. Today, northwest winds 10 to 15 knots, becoming north to northwest 10 to 20 knots. Seas 4 to 6 feet. Tonight, north to northwest winds 20 to 30 knots. Seas 6 to 11 feet. Sun, north winds 20 to 30 knots. Seas 9 to 12 feet. Sun night, north winds 25 to 30 knots. Seas 9 to 13 feet. Monday, north to northwest winds 25 to 30 knots. Seas 11 to 14 feet. Monday night, north winds 25 to 30 knots. Seas 11 to 15 feet. Tuesday, north winds 25 to 30 knots. Seas 13 to 15 feet. Tuesday night, north winds 25 to 30 knots. Seas 11 to 14 feet. Wednesday, north winds 25 to 30 knots. Seas 12 to 14 feet. Wednesday night, north to northwest winds 20 to 25 knots. Seas 9 to 12 feet. The offshore waters forecast for the following marine locations: Pigeon Point to Point Piedras Blunt is between 60 nautical miles and 150 nautical miles offshore. Issued at 2:23 a.m. Pacific Daylight Time. Today, northwest winds 10 to 15 knots, becoming north to northwest 15 to 20 knots. Seas 4 to 6 feet. Tonight, northwest winds 20 to 30 knots. Seas 6 to 11 feet. Sun, north to northwest winds 20 to 30 knots. Seas 9 to 12 feet. Sunday night, northwest winds 25 to 30 knots. Seas 10 to 13 feet. Monday, northwest winds 25 to 30 knots. Seas 11 to 14 feet. Monday night, northwest winds 25 to 30 knots. Seas 12 to 14 feet. Tuesday, north to northwest winds 20 to 30 knots. Seas 11 to 14 feet. Tuesday night, northwest winds 20 to 25 knots.

11 to 14 feet. Wednesday, northwest winds 20 to 25 knots. Seas 11 to 13 feet. Wednesday night, northwest winds 20 to 25 knots. Seas 10 to 12 feet. The coastal waters forecast from Point Reyes to Pigeon Point out to 10 nautical miles. Small craft advisory in effect from 9 a.m. Pacific Daylight Time this morning through this afternoon. Gale warning in effect from this afternoon through late tonight. For today, northwest wind 10 to 15 knots. Craft advisory in effect from 9 a.m. Pacific Daylight Time this morning through this afternoon. Gale warning in effect from this afternoon through late tonight. For today, northwest wind 10 to 15 knots, rising to 20 to 25 knots. Seas 3 to 4 feet, building to 4 to 6 feet this afternoon. Wave detail, west 5 feet at 7 seconds, at southwest 2 feet at 17 seconds. For tonight, northwest wind 20 to 25 knots with gusts up to 35 knots. Seas 6 to 8 feet, building to 7 to 10 feet after midnight. Wave detail, northwest 9 feet at 10 seconds, and south 2 feet at 17 seconds. For Sunday, northwest wind 15 to 20 knots. Sea at 7 to 10 feet, subsiding to 5 to 7 feet in the afternoon. Wave detail, northwest 9 feet at 10 seconds, and south 2 feet at 16 seconds. The coastal waters forecast from Pigeon Point to Point Pinos out to 10 nautical miles. Small craft advisory in effect from 9 a.m. Pacific Daylight Time this morning through late Sunday night. For today, northwest wind 10 to 15 knots, rising to 20 to 25 knots. Seas 3 to 5 feet. Wave detail, west 4 feet at 7 seconds and south 2 feet at 17 seconds. For tonight, northwest wind 20 to 25 knots. Seas 5 to 6 feet, building to 6 to 9 feet after midnight. Wave detail, northwest 8 feet at 9 seconds and south 2 feet at 17 seconds. For Sunday, northwest wind 15 to 20 knots. Seas 7 to 10 feet, subsiding to 6 to 8 feet in the afternoon. Wave detail, northwest 9 feet at 10 seconds and south 2 feet at 16 seconds. The following is an important peak hazard message from the National Weather Service. Issued at 03:05 p.m. Pacific Daylight Time. Beach hazard statement remains in effect from late tonight through late Tuesday night. What? An increased risk of major waves and stronger currents expected. Where? Pacific Coast beaches. When? From late tonight through late Tuesday night. Impact. Dangerous swimming and surfing conditions and localized beach erosion can be expected. Sneaker waves can sweep across the shoreline without warning, pulling people into the sea from rocks, jetties, and beaches. Stay off of jetties, piers, rocks, and other waterside infrastructure. Remain out of the water to avoid hazardous surf and never turn your back on the ocean. Monitor local weather, surf and tide forecast at www.weather.gov/NPR. Semi-sunset and tidal information for the San Francisco Bay Area for Saturday, June 27th. The sunrise today, 5:50 a.m. The sunset tonight, 8:35 p.m. Tidal data at the Golden Gate for today. Low tide, 4:57 a.m. at -040 feet high tide, 12:22 p.m. at 4.40 feet low tide, 4:18 p.m. at 3.32 feet high tide, 10:18 p.m. at 6.8 feet. Here are the buoy observations for 3 a.m. Pacific Daylight Time. An offshore buoy 6 winds north at 16 knots, pressure 1,026.2 millibars. An offshore buoy 59, winds north 60 knots, water temperature 62, pressure 1,020.5 millibars, seas 5 feet every 9 seconds. At Point Arena buoy, winds northwest 10 knots, water temperature 56, pressure 1,015.3 millibars, seas 3 feet every 15 seconds. At buoy 13 near Bodega Bay, winds west at 12 knots, pressure 1,014.4 millibars, swell 3 feet every 16 seconds.

point raise wave rider, buoy water temperature 58, sea is 3 feet every 13 seconds. At San Francisco, our buoy water temperature 60, sea is 3 feet every 15 seconds. At San Francisco, buoy winds west 10 knots, water temperature 57, pressure 1,014.7 millibars, sea is 3 feet every 17 seconds. At Half Moon Bay, buoy winds west 8 knots, water temperature 61, pressure 1,015.7 millibars, sea is 2 feet every 12 seconds. At Monterey Bay, buoy winds northwest 8 knots, water temperature 61, pressure 1,015.2 millibars, sea 4 feet every 14 seconds. At Point Sur, wave rider buoy water temperature 57, sea 4 feet every 13 seconds. At Cape San Martin, buoy winds northwest 12 knots, water temperature 58, pressure 1,015.2 millibars. Sees 4 feet every 16 seconds. Synopsis for the Central California coast and bays, including the Monterey Bay, Greater Seraos, and Cordell Bank National Marine Sanctuary. Moderate to fresh northwest winds continue through the morning. Stronger winds become more widespread across the entire region this afternoon and through the night. These strong winds and rough seas will result in hazardous conditions for small craft across the waters at times well into the work week. Expect gale force gusts to develop in the northern outer waters and along coastal jet regions over the weekend as well. Long period southwest swell will persist through the extended forecast. The marine forecast for San Pablo Bay, Susan Bay, the West Delta, and the San Francisco Bay north of the Bay Bridge. Small craft advisory in effect through late tonight. For today, west wind 15 to 20 knots, easing to 10 to 15 knots late this morning, rising to 15 to 20 knots this afternoon. For tonight, west wind 10 to 15 knots. For Sunday, west wind 5 to 10 knots, rising to 10 to 15 knots in the afternoon. The marine forecast for Monterey Bay. Small craft advisory in effect from 9 a.m. Pacific Daylight Time this morning through late tonight. Small craft advisory in effect from Sunday afternoon through late Sunday night. For today, northwest wind 10 to 15 knots, becoming west 20 to 25 knots. Seas 3 to 5 feet. Wave detail, west 4 feet at 7 seconds and south 2 feet at 17 seconds. A slight chance of drizzle this morning. For tonight, northwest wind 20 to 25 knots. Seas 4 to 5 feet. Wave detail, northwest 5 feet at 7 seconds. For Sunday, northwest wind 5 to 10 knots, becoming west 15 to 20 knots in the afternoon. Seas 4 to 6 feet. Wave detail, northwest 6 feet at 10 seconds. The coastal waters forecast from Point Arena to Point Reyes out to 10 nautical miles. Small craft advisory in effect from 9 a.m. Pacific Daylight Time this morning through this afternoon. Gale warning in effect from this afternoon through late tonight. Today, northwest wind 15 to 20 knots, rising to 25 to 30 knots with gusts up to 40 knots, seas 4 to 5 feet, building to 6 to 7 feet this afternoon. Wave detail, northwest 6 feet at 7 seconds and south 2 feet at 16 seconds. Tonight, northwest wind 25 to 30 knots with gusts up to 40 knots, seas 7 to 10 feet. Wave detail, northwest 9 feet at 9 seconds and south 2 feet at 17 seconds. Sunday, northwest wind 15 to 20 knots, rising to 20 to 25 knots with gusts up to 35 knots in the afternoon. Sea 7 to 9 feet, wave detail, northwest 8 feet at 9 seconds and south 3 feet at 16 seconds. The coastal waters forecast from Point Arena to Point Reyes 10 to 60 nautical miles offshore. Small craft advisory in effect from 9 a.m. Pacific Daylight Time this morning through this afternoon. Gale warning in effect from this afternoon through late tonight. Today, northwest wind 15 to 20 knots, rising to 20 to 25 knots late. Seas 5 to 7 feet, wave detail, northwest 7 feet at 8 seconds and south 2 feet at 17 seconds. Tonight, northwest wind 25 to 30 knots, seas 8 to 9 feet, building to 9 to 11 feet.

forecast from Point Pinos to Point Tibras blunts out to 10 nautical miles. Small craft advisory in effect through this afternoon. Gale warning in effect from this afternoon through late tonight. Today, northwest wind at 10 to 15 knots, rising to 20 to 25 knots with gusts up to 35 knots, seas 3 to 5 feet, wave detail, northwest 4 feet at 7 seconds and south 2 feet at 17 seconds. Tonight, northwest wind 20 to 25 knots with gusts up to 35 knots, seas 5 to 7 feet, wave detail, northwest 6 feet at 7 seconds and south 2 feet at 17 seconds. Sunday, northwest wind 20 to 25 knots, easing to 15 to 20 knots in the afternoon. Seas 6 to 9 feet, wave detail, northwest 8 feet at 10 seconds, and south 2 feet at 16 seconds. The coastal waters forecast from Pigeon Point to Point Pinos 10 to 60 nautical miles offshore. Small craft advisory in effect from this afternoon through Monday morning. Today, northwest wind at 10 to 15 knots, rising to 15 to 20 knots late. Seas 4 to 5 feet, wave detail, northwest 5 feet at 7 seconds and south 2 feet at 17 seconds. Tonight, northwest wind 20 to 25 knots, seas 6 to 7 feet, building to 9 to 11 feet after midnight. Wave detail, northwest 10 feet at 9 seconds, reach south 3 feet at 17 seconds. Sunday, northwest wind 25 to 30 knots, easing to 20 to 25 knots in the afternoon. Seas 11 to 13 feet, subsiding to 9 to 11 feet in the afternoon. Wave detail, northwest 12 feet at 10 seconds, reach south 2 feet at 16 seconds. The offshore waters forecast for the following marine location: Point Arena to Pigeon Point between 60 nautical miles and 150 nautical miles offshore. Issued at 2:23 a.m. Pacific Daylight Time. Today, northwest winds 10 to 50 knots, becoming north to northwest 10 to 20 knots. Seas 4 to 6 feet. Tonight, north to northwest winds 20 to 30 knots. Seas 6 to 11 feet. Sun, north winds 20 to 30 knots. Seas 9 to 12 feet. Sun night, north winds 25 to 30 knots. Seas 9 to 13 feet. Monday, north to northwest winds 25 to 30 knots. Seas 11 to 14 feet. Monday night, north winds 25 to 30 knots. Seas 11 to 15 feet. Tuesday, north winds 25 to 30 knots. Seas 13 to 15 feet. Tuesday night, north winds 25 to 30 knots. Seas 11 to 14 feet. Wednesday, north winds 25 to 30 knots. Seas 12 to 14 feet. Wednesday night, north to northwest winds 20 to 25 knots. Seas 9 to 12 feet. The offshore waters forecast for the following marine location: Pigeon Point to Point Tibras blunts us between 60 nautical miles and 150 nautical miles offshore. Issued at 2:23 a.m. Pacific Daylight Time. Today, northwest winds 10 to 15 knots, becoming north to northwest 15 to 20 knots. Seas 4 to 6 feet. Tonight, northwest winds 20 to 30 knots. Seas 6 to 11 feet. Sun, north to northwest winds 20 to 30 knots. Seas 9 to 12 feet. Sunday night, northwest winds 25 to 30 knots. Seas 10 to 13 feet. Monday, northwest winds 25 to 30 knots. Seas 11 to 14 feet. Monday night, northwest winds 25 to 30 knots. Seas 12 to 14 feet. Tuesday, north to northwest winds 20 to 30 knots. Seas 11 to 14 feet. Tuesday night, northwest winds 20 to 25 knots. Seas 11 to 14 feet. Wednesday, northwest winds 20 to 25 knots. Seas 11 to 13 feet. Wednesday night, northwest winds 20 to 25 knots. Seas 10 to 12 feet. The coastal waters forecast from Point Reyes to Pigeon Point out to 10 nautical miles. Small craft advisory in effect from 9 a.m. Pacific Daylight Time.

morning through this afternoon. Gale warning in effect from this afternoon through late tonight. For today, northwest wind 10 to 15 knots, rising to 20 to 25 knots. Seas 3 to 4 feet, building to 4 to 6 feet this afternoon. Wave detail, west 5 feet at 7 seconds and southwest 2 feet at 17 seconds. For tonight, northwest wind 20 to 25 knots with gusts up to 35 knots. Seas 6 to 8 feet, building to 7 to 10 feet after midnight. Wave detail, northwest 9 feet at 10 seconds and south 2 feet at 17 seconds. For Sunday, northwest wind 15 to 20 knots. Sea 7 to 10 feet, subsiding to 5 to 7 feet on the afternoon. Wave detail, northwest 9 feet at 10 seconds and south 2 feet at 16 seconds. The coastal waters forecast from Pigeon Point to Point Pinos out to 10 nautical miles. Small craft advisory in effect from 9 a.m. Pacific Daylight Time this morning through late Sunday night. For today, northwest wind 10 to 15 knots, rising to 20 to 25 knots. Seas 3 to 5 feet. Wave detail, west 4 feet at 7 seconds and south 2 feet at 17 seconds. For tonight, northwest wind 20 to 25 knots. Seas 5 to 6 feet, building to 6 to 9 feet after midnight. Wave detail, northwest 8 feet at 9 seconds and south 2 feet at 17 seconds. For Sunday, northwest wind 15 to 20 knots. Sea at 7 to 10 feet, subsiding to 6 to 8 feet on the afternoon. Wave detail, northwest 9 feet at 10 seconds and south 2 feet at 16 seconds. The following is an important beach hazard message from the National Weather Service. Issued at 03:05 p.m. Pacific Daylight Time. Beach hazard statement remains in effect from late tonight through late Tuesday night. What? An increased risk of sneaker waves and strong rip currents expected. Where? Pacific Coast beaches. When? From late tonight through late Tuesday night. Impacts, dangerous swimming and surfing conditions, and localized beach erosion can be expected. Sneaker waves can sweep across the shoreline without warning, pulling people into the sea from rocks, jetties, and beaches. Stay off of jetties, piers, rocks, and other waterside infrastructure. Remain out of the water to avoid hazardous surf and never turn your back on the ocean. Monitor local weather, surf, and tide forecast at www.weather.gov/NTR. Semi-sunset and tidal information for the San Francisco Bay Area for Saturday, June 27th. The sunrise today, 5:50 a.m. The sunset tonight, 8:35 p.m. Tidal data at the Golden Gate for today. Low tide, 4:57 a.m. at -040 feet high tide, 12:22 p.m. at 4.40 feet low tide, 4:18 p.m. at 3.32 feet high tide, 10:18 p.m. at 6.8 feet. Here are the buoy observations for 3 a.m. Pacific Daylight Time. An offshore buoy 6 winds north at 16 knots, pressure 1,026.2 millibars. An offshore buoy 59, winds north 60 knots, water temperature 62, pressure 1,020.5 millibars, seas 5 feet every 9 seconds. At Point Reyes buoy, winds northwest 10 knots, water temperature 56, pressure 1,015.3 millibars, seas 3 feet every 15 seconds. At buoy 13 near Bodega Bay, winds west at 12 knots, pressure 1,014.4 millibars, swell 3 feet every 16 seconds. At Point Reyes Wave Rider, buoy water temperature 58, seas 3 feet every 13 seconds. At San Francisco Bar, buoy water temperature 60, seas 3 feet every 15 seconds. At San Francisco Bay, winds west 10 knots, water temperature 57, pressure 1,014.7 millibars, seas 3 feet every 17 seconds. At Half Moon Bay, buoy winds west 8 knots, water temperature 61, pressure 1,015.7 millibars, seas 2 feet every 12 seconds. At Monterey Bay, buoy winds northwest.

knots. Water temperature 61, pressure 1,000, 15.2 millibars. Seas 4 feet every 14 seconds. Endpoint, sir. Wave rider buoy water temperature 57, seas 4 feet every 13 seconds. At Cape San Martin buoy, winds northwest 12 knots. Water temperature 58, pressure 1,000, 15.2 millibars. Seas 4 feet every 16 seconds. Synopsis for the Central California coast and bays, including the Monterey Bay, Greater Farallones, and Cordell Bank National Marine Sanctuaries. Moderate to fresh northwest winds continue through the morning. Stronger winds become more widespread across the entire region this afternoon and through the night. These strong winds and rough seas will result in hazardous conditions for small craft across the waters at times well into the work week. Expect gale force gusts to develop in the northern outer waters and along coastal jet regions over the weekend as well. Long period southwest swell will persist through the extended forecast. The marine forecast for San Pablo Bay, Susan Bay, the West Delta, and the San Francisco Bay north of the Bay Bridge. Small craft advisory in effect through late tonight. For today, west wind 15 to 20 knots, easing to 10 to 15 knots late this morning, rising to 15 to 20 knots this afternoon. For tonight, west wind 10 to 15 knots. For Sunday, west wind 5 to 10 knots, rising to 10 to 15 knots in the afternoon. 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This broadcast originates from the National Weather Service office located in Monterey, California, and serves the coastal marine waters, including San Francisco and Monterey Bay. The marine forecast for Monterey Bay. Small craft advisory in effect from 9 a.m. Pacific Daylight Time this morning through late tonight. Small craft advisory in effect from Sunday afternoon through late Sunday night. For today, northwest wind 10 to 15 knots, becoming west 20 to 25 knots. Seas 3 to 5 feet. Wave detail, west 4 feet at 7 seconds and south 2 feet at 17 seconds. A slight chance of drizzle this morning. For tonight, northwest wind 20 to 25 knots. Seas 4 to 5 feet. Wave detail, northwest 5 feet at 7 seconds. For Sunday, northwest wind 5 to 10 knots, becoming west 15 to 20 knots in the afternoon. Seas 4 to 6 feet. Wave detail, northwest 6 feet at 10 seconds. The coastal waters forecast from Point Arena to Point Reyes out to 10 nautical miles. Small craft advisory in effect from 9 a.m. Pacific Daylight Time this morning through this afternoon. Gale warning in effect from this afternoon through late tonight. Today, northwest wind 15 to 20 knots, rising to 25 to 30 knots with gusts up to 40 knots, seas 4 to 5 feet, building to 6 to 7 feet this afternoon. Wave detail, northwest 6 feet at 7 seconds and south 2 feet at 16 seconds. Tonight, northwest wind 25 to 30 knots with gusts up to 40 knots, seas 7 to 10 feet. Wave detail, northwest 9 feet at 9 seconds and south 2 feet at 17 seconds. Sunday, northwest wind 15 to 20 knots, rising to 20 to 25 knots with gusts up to 35 knots in the afternoon. Seas 7 to 9 feet. Wave detail, northwest 8 feet at 9 seconds and south 3 feet at 16 seconds. The coastal waters forecast from Point Arena to Point Reyes 10 to 16 nautical miles offshore. Small craft advisory in effect from 9 a.m. Pacific Daylight Time this morning through this afternoon. Gale warning in effect from this afternoon through late tonight. Today, northwest wind 15 to 20 knots, rising to 20 to 25 knots late. Seas 5 to 7 feet. Wave detail, northwest 7 feet at 8 seconds and south 2 feet at 17 seconds. Tonight, northwest wind 25 to 30 knots, seas 8 to 9 feet, building to 9 to 11 feet after midnight. Wave detail, northwest 10 feet at 9 seconds and south 2 feet at 17 seconds. Sunday, northwest wind 25 to 30 knots, seas 10 to 11 feet. Wave detail, northwest 10 feet at 9 seconds and south 5 feet at 16 seconds.

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In the deep water channel, Nick sees a predefined seep at 15 seconds. Across the bar, swell can be more than twice as high across the bar than surrounding waters. Waves are also more prone to break, particularly during strong ebb currents. Maximum ebb current of 3.0 knots at 3, 10 a.m. Saturday and 0.9 knots at 3, 49 p.m. Saturday. The coastal waters forecast from Point Pinos to Point Piedras lunges out to 10 nautical miles. Small craft advisory in effect through this afternoon. Gale warning in effect from this afternoon through late tonight. Today, northwest wind 10 to 15 knots, rising to 20 to 25 knots with gusts up to 35 knots, seas 3 to 5 feet, wave detail. Northwest 4 feet at 7 seconds and south 2 feet at 17 seconds. Tonight, northwest wind 20 to 25 knots with gusts up to 35 knots, seas 5 to 7 feet, wave detail. Northwest 6 feet at 7 seconds and south 2 feet at 17 seconds. Sunday, northwest wind 20 to 25 knots, easing to 15 to 20 knots in the afternoon. Seas 6 to 9 feet, wave detail. Northwest 8 feet at 10 seconds and south 2 feet at 16 seconds. The coastal waters forecast from Pigeon Point to Point Pinos 10 to 60 nautical miles offshore. Small craft advisory in effect from this afternoon through Monday morning. Today, northwest wind 10 to 15 knots, rising to 15 to 20 knots late. Seas 4 to 5 feet, wave detail. Northwest 5 feet at 7 seconds and south 2 feet at 17 seconds. Tonight, northwest wind 20 to 25 knots, seas 6 to 7 feet, building to 9 to 11 feet after midnight. Wave detail. Northwest 10 feet at 9 seconds and south 3 feet at 17 seconds. Sunday, northwest wind 25 to 30 knots, easing to 20 to 25 knots in the afternoon. Seas 11 to 13 feet, subsiding to 9 to 11 feet in the afternoon. Wave detail, northwest 12 feet at 10 seconds and south 2 feet at 16 seconds. The offshore waters forecast for the following marine location, Point Arena to Pigeon Point between 60 nautical miles and 150 nautical miles offshore. Issued at 2:23 a.m. Pacific Daylight Time. Today, northwest winds 10 to 15 knots, becoming north to northwest 10 to 20 knots. Seas 4 to 6 feet. Tonight, north to northwest winds 20 to 30 knots. Seas 6 to 11 feet. Sun, north winds 20 to 30 knots. Seas 9 to 12 feet. Sun night, north winds 25 to 30 knots. Seas 9 to 13 feet. Monday, north to northwest winds 25 to 30 knots. Seas 11 to 14 feet. Monday night, north winds 25 to 30 knots. Seas 11 to 15 feet. Tuesday, north winds 25 to 30 knots. Seas 13 to 15 feet. Tuesday night, north winds 25 to 30 knots. Seas 11 to 14 feet. Wednesday, north winds 25 to 30 knots. Seas 12 to 14 feet. Wednesday night, north to northwest winds 20 to 25 knots. Seas 9 to 12 feet. The offshore waters forecast for the following marine location, Pigeon Point to Point Piedras lunges between 60 nautical miles and 150 nautical miles offshore. Issued at 2:23 a.m. Pacific Daylight Time. Today, northwest winds 10 to 15 knots, becoming north to northwest 15 to 20 knots. Seas 4 to 6 feet. Tonight, northwest winds 20 to 30 knots. Seas 6 to 11 feet. Sun, north to northwest winds 20 to 30 knots. Seas 9 to 12 feet. Sunday night, northwest winds 25 to 30 knots. Seas 10 to 13 feet. Monday, northwest winds 25 to 30 knots. Seas 11 to 14 feet. Monday night, northwest winds 25 to 30 knots. Seas 12 to 14 feet. Tuesday, north to northwest winds 20 to 30 knots. Seas 11 to 14 feet.

Wednesday night, northwest winds 20 to 25 knots, seas 11 to 14 feet. Wednesday, northwest winds 20 to 25 knots, seas 11 to 13 feet. Wednesday night, northwest winds 20 to 25 knots, seas 10 to 12 feet. The coastal waters forecast from Point Reyes to Pigeon Point out to 10 nautical miles. Small craft advisory in effect from 9 a.m. Pacific Daylight Time this morning through this afternoon. Gale warning in effect from this afternoon through late tonight. For today, northwest wind 10 to 15 knots, rising to 20 to 25 knots. Seas 3 to 4 feet, building to 4 to 6 feet this afternoon. Wave detail, west 5 feet at 7 seconds and southwest 2 feet at 17 seconds. For tonight, northwest wind 20 to 25 knots with gusts up to 35 knots. Seas 6 to 8 feet, building to 7 to 10 feet after midnight. Wave detail, northwest 9 feet at 10 seconds and south 2 feet at 17 seconds. For Sunday, northwest wind 15 to 20 knots. Seas 7 to 10 feet, subsiding to 5 to 7 feet in the afternoon. Wave detail, northwest 9 feet at 10 seconds and south 2 feet at 16 seconds. The coastal waters forecast from Pigeon Point to Point Pinos out to 10 nautical miles. Small craft advisory in effect from 9 a.m. Pacific Daylight Time this morning through late Sunday night. For today, northwest wind 10 to 15 knots, rising to 20 to 25 knots. Seas 3 to 5 feet. Wave detail, west 4 feet at 7 seconds and south 2 feet at 17 seconds. For tonight, northwest wind 20 to 25 knots. Seas 5 to 6 feet, building to 6 to 9 feet after midnight. Wave detail, northwest 8 feet at 9 seconds and south 2 feet at 17 seconds. For Sunday, northwest wind 15 to 20 knots. Seas 7 to 10 feet, subsiding to 6 to 8 feet in the afternoon. Wave detail, northwest 9 feet at 10 seconds and south 2 feet at 16 seconds. The following is an important beach hazard message from the National Weather Service. Issued at 03:05 p.m. Pacific Daylight Time. Beach hazard statement remains in effect from late tonight through late Tuesday night. What? An increased risk of sneaker waves and strong rip currents is expected. Where? Pacific Coast beaches. When? From late tonight through late Tuesday night. Impacts, dangerous swimming and surfing conditions, and localized beach erosion can be expected. Sneaker waves can sweep across the shoreline without warning, pulling people into the sea from rocks, jetties, and beaches. Stay off of jetties, piers, rocks, and other waterside infrastructure. Remain out of the water to avoid hazardous surf and never turn your back on the ocean. Monitor local weather, surf, and tide forecast at www.weather.gov/mtr. Semi-sunset and tidal information for the San Francisco Bay Area for Saturday, June 27th. The sunrise today, 5:50 a.m. The sunset tonight, 8:35 p.m. Tidal data at the Golden Gate for today. Low tide, 4:57 a.m. at -040 feet high tide, 12:22 p.m. at 4.40 feet low tide, 4:18 p.m. at 3.32 feet high tide, 10:18 p.m. at 6.8 feet. Here are the buoy observations for 4 a.m. Pacific Daylight Time. An offshore buoy 6 winds north at 16 knots, pressure 1,026.1 millibars. An offshore buoy 59 winds north at 16 knots, water temperature 62, pressure 1,020.6 millibars. At buoy 14 near Point Arena, winds northwest at 60 knots, water temperature 56, pressure 1,015.6 millibars. At buoy 13 near Bodega Bay, winds northwest at 12 knots, pressure 1,014.6 millibars. At Point Reyes, wave rider buoy water temperature 57, seas 3 feet, every 14 seconds. At San Francisco Bar, buoy water temperature 60, seas 3 feet, every 15 seconds.

Francisco blowing winds west at 12 knots. Water temperature 57. Pressure 1014.6 millibars. At Half Moon Bay, blowing winds west 10 knots. Water temperature 60. Pressure 1015.5 millibars. Seas 2 feet every 10 seconds. At Monterey, buoy winds northwest at 8 knots. Water temperature 61. Pressure 1015.3 millibars. At Pointzer, wave rider buoy water temperature 57. Seas 4 feet every 15 seconds. At Cape San Martin, buoy winds northwest at 14 knots. Water temperature 59. Pressure 1015.1 millibars. Synopsis for the Central California coast and bays, including the Monterey Bay, Greater Farallon, and Cordell Bank National Marine Sanctuaries. Moderate to fresh northwest winds continue through the morning. Stronger winds become more widespread across the entire region this afternoon and through the night. These strong winds and rough seas will result in hazardous conditions for small craft across the waters at times well into the work week. Expect gale force gusts to develop in the northern outer waters and along coastal jet regions over the weekend as well. Long period southwest swell will persist through the extended forecast. The marine forecast for San Pablo Bay, Susan Bay, the West Delta, and the San Francisco Bay north of the Bay Bridge. Small craft advisory in effect through late tonight. For today, west wind 15 to 20 knots, easing to 10 to 15 knots late this morning, rising to 15 to 20 knots this afternoon. For tonight, west wind 10 to 15 knots. For Sunday, west wind 5 to 10 knots, rising to 10 to 15 knots in the afternoon. The marine forecast for Monterey Bay. Small craft advisory in effect from 9 a.m. Pacific Daylight Time this morning through late tonight. Small craft advisory in effect from Sunday afternoon through late Sunday night. For today, northwest wind 10 to 15 knots, becoming west 20 to 25 knots. Seas 3 to 5 feet. Wave detail, west 4 feet at 7 seconds and south 2 feet at 17 seconds. A slight chance of drizzle this morning. For tonight, northwest wind 20 to 25 knots. Seas 4 to 5 feet. Wave detail, northwest 5 feet at 7 seconds. For Sunday, northwest wind 5 to 10 knots, becoming west 15 to 20 knots in the afternoon. Seas 4 to 6 feet. Wave detail, northwest 6 feet at 10 seconds. The coastal waters forecast from Point Arena to Point Reyes out to 10 nautical miles. Small craft advisory in effect from 9 a.m. Pacific Daylight Time this morning through this afternoon. Gale warning in effect from this afternoon through late tonight. Today, northwest wind 15 to 20 knots, rising to 25 to 30 knots with gusts up to 40 knots, seas 4 to 5 feet, building to 6 to 7 feet this afternoon. Wave detail, northwest 6 feet at 7 seconds and south 2 feet at 16 seconds. Tonight, northwest wind 25 to 30 knots with gusts up to 40 knots, seas 7 to 10 feet. Wave detail, northwest 9 feet at 9 seconds and south 2 feet at 17 seconds. Sunday, northwest wind 15 to 20 knots, rising to 20 to 25 knots with gusts up to 35 knots in the afternoon. Sea 7 to 9 feet wave detail, northwest 8 feet at 9 seconds and south 3 feet at 16 seconds. The coastal waters forecast from Point Arena to Point Reyes 10 to 16 nautical miles offshore. Small craft advisory in effect from 9 a.m. Pacific Daylight Time this morning through this afternoon. Gale warning in effect from this afternoon through late tonight. Today, northwest wind 15 to 20 knots, rising to 20 to 25 knots late. Seas 5 to 7 feet wave detail, northwest 7 feet at 8 seconds and south 2 feet at 17 seconds. Tonight, northwest wind 25 to 30 knots, seas 8 to 9 feet, building to 9 to 11 feet after midnight. Wave detail, northwest 10 feet at 9 seconds and south 2 feet at 17 seconds. Sunday, northwest wind 25 to 30 knots, seas 10 to 11 feet. Wave detail, northwest 10 feet at 9 seconds and south 5 feet at 16 seconds. San Francisco Bar forecast. In the deep water channel, mixed

3 to 5 feet at 15 seconds. Across the bar, swell can be more than twice as high across the bar than surrounding waters. Waves are also more prone to break, particularly during strong ebb currents. Maximum head current of 3.0 knots at 3, 10 a.m. Saturday and 0.9 knots at 3, 49 p.m. Saturday. The coastal waters forecast from Point Pinos to Point Piedras belongs out to 10 nautical miles. Small craft advisory in effect through this afternoon. Gale warning in effect from this afternoon through late tonight. Today, northwest wind at 10 to 15 knots, rising to 20 to 25 knots with gusts up to 35 knots, seas 3 to 5 feet, wave detail. Northwest 4 feet at 7 seconds and south 2 feet at 17 seconds. Tonight, northwest wind 20 to 25 knots with gusts up to 35 knots, seas 5 to 7 feet, wave detail. Northwest 6 feet at 7 seconds and south 2 feet at 17 seconds. Sunday, northwest wind 20 to 25 knots, easing to 15 to 20 knots in the afternoon. Seas 6 to 9 feet, wave detail. Northwest 8 feet at 10 seconds and south 2 feet at 16 seconds. The coastal waters forecast from Pigeon Point to Point Pinos 10 to 60 nautical miles offshore. Small craft advisory in effect from this afternoon through Monday morning. Today, northwest wind 10 to 15 knots, rising to 15 to 20 knots late. Seas 4 to 5 feet, wave detail. Northwest 5 feet at 7 seconds and south 2 feet at 17 seconds. Tonight, northwest wind 20 to 25 knots, seas 6 to 7 feet, building to 9 to 11 feet after midnight. Wave detail, northwest 10 feet at 9 seconds and south 3 feet at 17 seconds. Sunday, northwest wind 25 to 30 knots, easing to 20 to 25 knots in the afternoon. Seas 11 to 13 feet, subsiding to 9 to 11 feet in the afternoon. Wave detail, northwest 12 feet at 10 seconds and south 2 feet at 16 seconds. The offshore waters forecast for the following marine location, Point Arena to Pigeon Point between 60 nautical miles and 150 nautical miles offshore. Issued at 2:23 a.m. Pacific Daylight Time. Today, northwest winds 10 to 15 knots, becoming north to northwest 10 to 20 knots. Seas 4 to 6 feet. Tonight, north to northwest winds 20 to 30 knots. Seas 6 to 11 feet. Sun, north winds 20 to 30 knots. Seas 9 to 12 feet. Sun night, north winds 25 to 30 knots. Seas 9 to 13 feet. Monday, north to northwest winds 25 to 30 knots. Seas 11 to 14 feet. Monday night, north winds 25 to 30 knots. Seas 11 to 15 feet. Tuesday, north winds 25 to 30 knots. Seas 13 to 15 feet. Tuesday night, north winds 25 to 30 knots. Seas 11 to 14 feet. Wednesday, north winds 25 to 30 knots. Seas 12 to 14 feet. Wednesday night, north to northwest winds 20 to 25 knots. Seas 9 to 12 feet. The offshore waters forecast for the following marine location, Pigeon Point to Point Piedras belongs between 60 nautical miles and 150 nautical miles offshore. Issued at 2:23 a.m. Pacific Daylight Time. Today, northwest winds 10 to 15 knots, becoming north to northwest 15 to 20 knots. Seas 4 to 6 feet. Tonight, northwest winds 20 to 30 knots. Seas 6 to 11 feet. Sun, north to northwest winds 20 to 30 knots. Seas 9 to 12 feet. Sunday night, northwest winds 25 to 30 knots. Seas 10 to 13 feet. Monday, northwest winds 25 to 30 knots. Seas 11 to 14 feet. Monday night, northwest winds 25 to 30 knots. Seas 12 to 14 feet. Tuesday, north to northwest winds 20 to 30 knots. Seas 11 to 14 feet. Tuesday night, northwest winds 20 to 25 knots. Seas 11 to 14 feet.

northwest winds 20 to 25 knots. Seas 11 to 13 feet. Wednesday night, northwest winds 20 to 25 knots. Seas 10 to 12 feet. The coastal waters forecast from Point Reyes to Pigeon Point out to 10 nautical miles. Small craft advisory in effect from 9 a.m. Pacific Daylight Time this morning through this afternoon. Gale warning in effect from this afternoon through late tonight. For today, northwest wind 10 to 15 knots, rising to 20 to 25 knots. Seas 3 to 4 feet, building to 4 to 6 feet this afternoon. Wave detail, west 5 feet at 7 seconds and southwest 2 feet at 17 seconds. For tonight, northwest wind 20 to 25 knots with gusts up to 35 knots. Seas 6 to 8 feet, building to 7 to 10 feet after midnight. Wave detail, northwest 9 feet at 10 seconds and south 2 feet at 17 seconds. For Sunday, northwest wind 15 to 20 knots. Seas 7 to 10 feet, subsiding to 5 to 7 feet in the afternoon. Wave detail, northwest 9 feet at 10 seconds and south 2 feet at 16 seconds. The coastal waters forecast from Pigeon Point to Point Pinos out to 10 nautical miles. Small craft advisory in effect from 9 a.m. Pacific Daylight Time this morning through late Sunday night. For today, northwest wind 10 to 15 knots, rising to 20 to 25 knots. Seas 3 to 5 feet. Wave detail, west 4 feet at 7 seconds and south 2 feet at 17 seconds. For tonight, northwest wind 20 to 25 knots. Seas 5 to 6 feet, building to 6 to 9 feet after midnight. Wave detail, northwest 8 feet at 9 seconds and south 2 feet at 17 seconds. For Sunday, northwest wind 15 to 20 knots. Seas 7 to 10 feet, subsiding to 6 to 8 feet in the afternoon. Wave detail, northwest 9 feet at 10 seconds and south 2 feet at 16 seconds. The following is an important beach hazard message from the National Weather Service. Issued at 03:05 p.m. Pacific Daylight Time. Beach hazard statement remains in effect from late tonight through late Tuesday night. What? An increased risk of sneaker waves and strong rip currents expected. Where? Pacific Coast beaches. When? From late tonight through late Tuesday night. Impacts, dangerous swimming and surfing conditions, and localized beach erosion can be expected. Sneaker waves can sweep across the shoreline without warning, pulling people into the sea from rocks, jetties, and beaches. Stay off of jetties, piers, rocks, and other waterside infrastructure. Remain out of the water to avoid hazardous surf and never turn your back on the ocean. Monitor local weather, surf, and tide forecast at www.weather.gov/NPR. Sunrise, sunset, and tidal information for the San Francisco Bay Area for Saturday, June 27th. The sunrise today, 5:50 a.m. The sunset tonight, 8:35 p.m. Tidal data at the Golden Gate for today. Low tide, 4:57 a.m. at -040 feet high tide, 12:22 p.m. at 4.40 feet low tide, 4:18 p.m. at 3.32 feet high tide, 10:18 p.m. at 6.8 feet. Here are the buoy observations for 4 a.m. Pacific Daylight Time. An offshore buoy 6 winds north at 16 knots, gusting to 21, pressure 1,026.1 millibars. An offshore buoy 59 winds north at 16 knots, water temperature 62, pressure 1,020.6 millibars. At Point Arena buoy, winds northwest 16 knots, gusting to 21, water temperature 56, pressure 1,015.6 millibars, seas 3 feet every 15 seconds. At buoy 13 near Bodega Bay, winds northwest at 12 knots, pressure 1,014.6 millibars, swell 3 feet every 15 seconds. At Point Reyes Wave Rider buoy, water temperature 57, seas 3 feet every 18 seconds. At San Francisco Bar buoy, water temperature 60, seas 3 feet.

every 15 seconds. At San Francisco Bay, winds was 12 knots, water temperature 57, pressure 1,014.5 millibars, sea is 3 feet, every 15 seconds. At Half Moon Bay, buoy winds was 10 knots, water temperature 60, pressure 1,015.5 millibars, sea is 2 feet, every 10 seconds. At Monterey Bay, buoy winds northwest 10 knots, water temperature 61, pressure 1,015.2 millibars, sea is 3 feet, every 17 seconds. At Pointer, wave rider buoy water temperature 57, sea 4 feet, every 15 seconds. At Cape San Martin buoy winds northwest 14 knots, water temperature 59, pressure 1,015.1 millibars. Seas 4 feet every 16 seconds. 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This broadcast originates from the National Weather Service office located in Monterey, California, and serves the coastal marine waters, including San Francisco and Monterey Bay. Synopsis for the central California coast and bays, including the Monterey Bay, Greater Fairlawn, and Cordell Bank National Marine Sanctuaries. Moderate to fresh northwest winds continue through the morning. Stronger winds become more widespread across the entire region this afternoon and through the night. These strong winds and rough seas will result in hazardous conditions for small craft across the waters at times well into the work week. Expect gale force gusts to develop in the northern outer waters and along coastal jet regions over the weekend as well. Long period southwest swell will persist through the extended forecast. The marine forecast for San Pablo Bay, Suisun Bay, the West Delta, and the San Francisco Bay north of the Bay Bridge. Small craft advisory in effect through late tonight. For today, west wind 15 to 20 knots, easing to 10 to 15 knots late this morning, rising to 15 to 20 knots this afternoon. For tonight, west wind 10 to 15 knots. For Sunday, west wind 5 to 10 knots, rising to 10 to 15 knots in the afternoon. The marine forecast for Monterey Bay. Small craft advisory in effect from 9 a.m. Pacific Daylight Time this morning through late tonight. Small craft advisory in effect from Sunday afternoon through late Sunday night. For today, northwest wind 10 to 15 knots, becoming west 20 to 25 knots. Seas 3 to 5 feet. Wave detail, west 4 feet at 7 seconds and south 2 feet at 17 seconds. A slight chance of drizzle this morning. For tonight, northwest wind 20 to 25 knots. Seas 4 to 5 feet. Wave detail, northwest 5 feet at 7 seconds. For Sunday, northwest wind 5 to 10 knots, becoming west 15 to 20 knots in the afternoon. Seas 4 to 6 feet. Wave detail, northwest 6 feet at 10 seconds. The coastal waters forecast from Point Arena to Point Reyes out to 10 nautical miles. Small craft advisory in effect from 9 a.m. Pacific Daylight Time this morning through this afternoon. Gale warning in effect from this afternoon through late tonight. Today, northwest wind 15 to 20 knots, rising to 25 to 30 knots with gusts up to 40 knots, seas 4 to 5 feet, building to 6 to 7 feet this afternoon. Wave detail, northwest 6 feet at 7 seconds and south 2 feet at 16 seconds. Tonight, northwest wind 25 to 30 knots with gusts up to 40 knots, seas 7 to 10 feet. Wave detail, northwest 9 feet at 9 seconds and south 2 feet at 17 seconds. Sunday, northwest wind 15 to 20 knots, rising to 20 to 25 knots with gusts up to 35 knots in the afternoon. Sea 7 to 9 feet, wave detail, northwest 8 feet at 9 seconds and south 3 feet at 16 seconds. The coastal waters forecast from Point Arena to Point Reyes 10 to 16 nautical miles offshore. Small craft advisory in effect from 9 a.m. Pacific Daylight Time this morning through this afternoon. Gale warning in effect from this afternoon through late tonight. Today, northwest wind 15 to 20 knots, rising to 20 to 25 knots late. Seas 5 to 7 feet, wave detail, northwest 7 feet.

south 2 feet at 17 seconds. Tonight, northwest wind 25 to 30 knots, seas 8 to 9 feet, building to 9 to 11 feet after midnight. Wave detail, northwest 10 feet at 9 seconds and south 2 feet at 17 seconds. Sunday, northwest wind 25 to 30 knots, seas 10 to 11 feet. Wave detail, northwest 10 feet at 9 seconds and south 5 feet at 16 seconds. San Francisco Bar forecast. In the deep water channel, mixed seas of 3 to 5 feet at 15 seconds. Across the bar, swell can be more than twice as high across the bar than surrounding waters. Waves are also more prone to break, particularly during strong ebb currents. Maximum ebb current of 3.0 knots at 3, 10 a.m. Saturday and 0.9 knots at 3, 49 p.m. Saturday. The coastal waters forecast from Point Pinos to Point Piedras blunts out to 10 nautical miles. Small craft advisory in effect through this afternoon. Gale warning in effect from this afternoon through late tonight. Today, northwest wind 10 to 15 knots, rising to 20 to 25 knots with gusts up to 35 knots, seas 3 to 5 feet. Wave detail, northwest 4 feet at 7 seconds and south 2 feet at 17 seconds. Tonight, northwest wind 20 to 25 knots with gusts up to 35 knots, seas 5 to 7 feet. Wave detail, northwest 6 feet at 7 seconds and south 2 feet at 17 seconds. Sunday, northwest wind 20 to 25 knots, easing to 15 to 20 knots in the afternoon. Seas 6 to 9 feet. Wave detail, northwest 8 feet at 10 seconds and south 2 feet at 16 seconds. The coastal waters forecast from Pigeon Point to Point Pinos 10 to 60 nautical miles offshore. Small craft advisory in effect from this afternoon through Monday morning. Today, northwest wind 10 to 15 knots, rising to 15 to 20 knots late. Seas 4 to 5 feet. Wave detail, northwest 5 feet at 7 seconds and south 2 feet at 17 seconds. Tonight, northwest wind 20 to 25 knots, seas 6 to 7 feet, building to 9 to 11 feet after midnight. Wave detail, northwest 10 feet at 9 seconds and south 3 feet at 17 seconds. Sunday, northwest wind 25 to 30 knots, easing to 20 to 25 knots in the afternoon. Seas 11 to 13 feet, subsiding to 9 to 11 feet in the afternoon. Wave detail, northwest 12 feet at 10 seconds and south 2 feet at 16 seconds. The offshore waters forecast for the following marine location, Point Arena to Pigeon Point between 60 nautical miles and 150 nautical miles offshore. Issued at 2:23 a.m. Pacific Daylight Time. Today, northwest winds 10 to 15 knots, becoming north to northwest 10 to 20 knots. Seas 4 to 6 feet. Tonight, north to northwest winds 20 to 30 knots. Seas 6 to 11 feet. Sun, north winds 20 to 30 knots. Seas 9 to 12 feet. Sun night, north winds 25 to 30 knots. Seas 9 to 13 feet. Monday, north to northwest winds 25 to 30 knots. Seas 11 to 14 feet. Monday night, north winds 25 to 30 knots. Seas 11 to 15 feet. Tuesday, north winds 25 to 30 knots. Seas 13 to 15 feet. Tuesday night, north winds 25 to 30 knots. Seas 11 to 14 feet. Wednesday, north winds 25 to 30 knots. Seas 12 to 14 feet. Wednesday night, north to northwest winds 20 to 25 knots. Seas 9 to 12 feet. The offshore waters forecast for the following marine location, Pigeon Point to Point Piedras Blancos between 60 nautical miles and 150 nautical miles offshore. Issued at 2:23 a.m. Pacific Daylight Time. Today, northwest winds 10 to 15 knots, becoming north to northwest 15 to 20 knots. Seas 4 to 6 feet. Tonight, northwest winds 20 to 30 knots. Seas 6 to 11 feet. Sun, north to northwest winds 20 to 30 knots. Feet. Tonight, northwest winds 20 to 30 knots.

11 feet. Sun, north to northwest, winds 20 to 30 knots. Seas 9 to 12 feet. Sunday night, northwest winds 25 to 30 knots. Seas 10 to 13 feet. Monday, northwest winds 25 to 30 knots. Seas 11 to 14 feet. Monday night, northwest winds 25 to 30 knots. Seas 12 to 14 feet. Tuesday, north to northwest winds 20 to 30 knots. Seas 11 to 14 feet. Tuesday night, northwest winds 20 to 25 knots. Seas 11 to 14 feet. Wednesday, northwest winds 20 to 25 knots. Seas 11 to 13 feet. Wednesday night, northwest winds 20 to 25 knots. Seas 10 to 12 feet. The coastal waters forecast from Point Reyes to Pigeon Point out to 10 nautical miles. Small craft advisory in effect from 9 a.m. Pacific Daylight Time this morning through this afternoon. Gale warning in effect from this afternoon through late tonight. For today, northwest wind 10 to 15 knots, rising to 20 to 25 knots. Seas 3 to 4 feet, building to 4 to 6 feet this afternoon. Wave detail, west 5 feet at 7 seconds and southwest 2 feet at 17 seconds. For tonight, northwest wind 20 to 25 knots with gusts up to 35 knots. Seas 6 to 8 feet, building to 7 to 10 feet after midnight. Wave detail, northwest 9 feet at 10 seconds and south 2 feet at 17 seconds. For Sunday, northwest wind 15 to 20 knots. Seas 7 to 10 feet, subsiding to 5 to 7 feet in the afternoon. Wave detail, northwest 9 feet at 10 seconds and south 2 feet at 16 seconds. The coastal waters forecast from Pigeon Point to Point Pinos out to 10 nautical miles. Small craft advisory in effect from 9 a.m. Pacific Daylight Time this morning through late Sunday night. For today, northwest wind 10 to 15 knots, rising to 20 to 25 knots. Seas 3 to 5 feet. Wave detail, west 4 feet at 7 seconds and south 2 feet at 17 seconds. For tonight, northwest wind 20 to 25 knots. Seas 5 to 6 feet, building to 6 to 9 feet after midnight. Wave detail, northwest 8 feet at 9 seconds and south 2 feet at 17 seconds. For Sunday, northwest wind 15 to 20 knots. Seas 7 to 10 feet, subsiding to 6 to 8 feet in the afternoon. Wave detail, northwest 9 feet at 10 seconds and south 2 feet at 16 seconds. The following is an important beach hazard message from the National Weather Service. Issued at 03:05 p.m. Pacific Daylight Time. Beach hazard statement remains in effect from late tonight through late Tuesday night. What? An increased risk of sneaker waves and strong rip currents expected. Where? Pacific Coast beaches. When? From late tonight through late Tuesday night. Impacts, dangerous swimming and surfing conditions, and localized beach erosion can be expected. Sneaker waves can sweep across the shoreline without warning, pulling people into the sea from rocks, jetties, and beaches. Stay off of jetties, piers, rocks, and other waterside infrastructure. Remain out of the water to avoid hazardous surf and never turn your back on the ocean. Monitor local weather, surf, and tide forecast at www.weather.gov/MTR. Sunrise, sunset, and tidal information for the San Francisco Bay Area for Saturday, June 27th. The sunrise today, 5:50 a.m. The sunset tonight, 8:35 p.m. Tidal data at the Golden Gate for today. Low tide, 4:57 a.m. at -040 feet high tide, 12:22 p.m. at 4.40 feet low tide, 4:18 p.m. at 3.32 feet high tide, 10:18 p.m. at 6.8 feet. Here are the buoy observations for 4 a.m. Pacific Daylight Time. An offshore buoy 6 winds north at 16 knots, gusting to 21, pressure 1,026.1 millibars.

offshore buoy 59, winds north at 16 knots. Water temperature 62, pressure 1,020.6 millibars. Headpoint Arena buoy, winds northwest 16 knots, gusting to 21. Water temperature 56, pressure 1,015.6 millibars, sea is 3 feet every 15 seconds. Head buoy 13 near Bodega Bay, winds northwest at 12 knots, pressure 1,014.6 millibars, swell 3 feet every 15 seconds. At Point Reyes, wave rider buoy, water temperature 57, sea is 3 feet every 18 seconds. At San Francisco Bar buoy, water temperature 60, sea is 3 feet every 15 seconds. At San Francisco buoy, winds west 12 knots, water temperature 57, pressure 1,014.5 millibars, sea is 3 feet every 15 seconds. At Half Moon Bay buoy, winds west 10 knots, water temperature 60, pressure 1,015.5 millibars, seas 2 feet every 10 seconds. At Monterey Bay buoy, winds northwest 10 knots, water temperature 61, pressure 1,015.2 millibars, sea is 3 feet every 17 seconds. At Point Sur, wave rider buoy, water temperature 57, seas 4 feet every 15 seconds. At Cape San Martin buoy, winds northwest 14 knots, water temperature 59, pressure 1,015.1 millibars. Seas 4 feet every 16 seconds. Synopsis for the Central California coast and bays, including the Monterey Bay, Greater Farallones, and Cordell Bank National and Marine Sanctuaries. Moderate to fresh northwest winds continue through the morning. Stronger winds become more widespread across the entire region this afternoon and through the night. These strong winds and rough seas will result in hazardous conditions for small craft across the waters at times well into the work week. Expect gale force gusts to develop in the northern outer waters and along coastal jet regions over the weekend as well. Long period southwest swell will persist through the extended forecast. The marine forecast for San Pablo Bay, Suisun Bay, the West Delta, and the San Francisco Bay north of the Bay Bridge. Small craft advisory in effect through late tonight. For today, west wind 15 to 20 knots, easing to 10 to 15 knots late this morning, rising to 15 to 20 knots this afternoon. For tonight, west wind 10 to 15 knots. For Sunday, west wind 5 to 10 knots, rising to 10 to 15 knots in the afternoon. The marine forecast for Monterey Bay. Small craft advisory in effect from 9 a.m. Pacific Daylight Time this morning through late tonight. Small craft advisory in effect from Sunday afternoon through late Sunday night. For today, northwest wind 10 to 15 knots, becoming west 20 to 25 knots. Seas 3 to 5 feet. Wave detail, west 4 feet at 7 seconds and south 2 feet at 17 seconds. A slight chance of drizzle this morning. For tonight, northwest wind 20 to 25 knots. Seas 4 to 5 feet. Wave detail, northwest 5 feet at 7 seconds. For Sunday, northwest wind 5 to 10 knots, becoming west 15 to 20 knots in the afternoon. Seas 4 to 6 feet. Wave detail, northwest 6 feet at 10 seconds. The coastal waters forecast from Point Arena to Point Reyes out to 10 nautical miles. Small craft advisory in effect from 9 a.m. Pacific Daylight Time this morning through this afternoon. Gale warning in effect from this afternoon through late tonight. Today, northwest wind 15 to 20 knots, rising to 25 to 30 knots with gusts up to 40 knots, east 4 to 5 feet, building to 6 to 7 feet this afternoon. Wave detail, northwest 6 feet at 7 seconds and south 2 feet at 16 seconds. Tonight, northwest wind 25 to 30 knots with gusts up to 40 knots, east 7 to 10 feet. Wave detail, northwest 9 feet at 9 seconds and south 2 feet at 17 seconds. Sunday, northwest wind 15 to 20 knots, rising to 20 to 25 knots with gusts up to 35 knots in the afternoon. Sea 7 to 9 feet, wave detail, northwest 8 feet at 9 seconds and south 3 feet at 16 seconds. The coastal waters forecast from Point Arena to Point Reyes 10 to 16.

in the deep water channel, mixes of 3 to 5 feet at 15 seconds. Across the bar, swell can be more than twice as high across the bar than surrounding waters. Waves are also more prone to break, particularly during strong ebb currents. Maximum ebb current of 3.0 knots at 3:10 a.m. Saturday and 0.9 knots at 3:49 p.m. Saturday. The coastal waters forecast from Point Pinos to Point Piedras blunts out to 10 nautical miles. Small craft advisory in effect through this afternoon. Gale warning in effect from this afternoon through late tonight. Today, northwest wind 10 to 15 knots, rising to 20 to 25 knots with gusts up to 35 knots, seas 3 to 5 feet, wave detail, northwest 4 feet at 7 seconds and south 2 feet at 17 seconds. Tonight, northwest wind 20 to 25 knots with gusts up to 35 knots, seas 5 to 7 feet, wave detail, northwest 6 feet at 7 seconds and south 2 feet at 17 seconds. Sunday, northwest wind 20 to 25 knots, easing to 15 to 20 knots in the afternoon. Seas 6 to 9 feet, wave detail, northwest 8 feet at 10 seconds and south 2 feet at 16 seconds. The coastal waters forecast from Pigeon Point to Point Pinos 10 to 16 nautical miles offshore. Small craft advisory in effect from this afternoon through Monday morning. Today, northwest wind 10 to 15 knots, rising to 15 to 20 knots late. Seas 4 to 5 feet, wave detail, northwest 5 feet at 7 seconds and south 2 feet at 17 seconds. Tonight, northwest wind 20 to 25 knots, seas 6 to 7 feet, building to 9 to 11 feet after midnight. Wave detail, northwest 10 feet at 9 seconds and south 3 feet at 17 seconds. Sunday, northwest wind 25 to 30 knots, easing to 20 to 25 knots in the afternoon. Seas 11 to 13 feet, subsiding to 9 to 11 feet in the afternoon. Wave detail, northwest 12 feet at 10 seconds and south 2 feet at 16 seconds. The offshore waters forecast for the following marine location: Point Arena to Pigeon Point between 60 nautical miles and 150 nautical miles offshore. Issued at 2:23 a.m. Pacific Daylight Time. Today, northwest winds 10 to 15 knots, becoming north to northwest 10 to 20 knots. Seas 4 to 6 feet. Tonight, north to northwest winds 20 to 30 knots. Seas 6 to 11 feet. Sun, north winds 20 to 30 knots. Seas 9 to 12 feet. Sun night, north winds 25 to 30 knots. Seas 9 to 13 feet. Monday, north to northwest winds 25 to 30 knots. Seas 11 to 14 feet. Monday night, north winds 25 to 30 knots. Seas 11 to 15 feet. Tuesday, north winds 25 to 30 knots. Seas 13 to 15 feet. Tuesday night, north winds 25 to 30 knots. Seas 11 to 14 feet. Wednesday, north winds 25 to 30 knots. Seas 12 to 14 feet. Wednesday night, north to northwest winds 20 to 25 knots. Seas 9 to 12 feet. The offshore waters forecast for the following marine location: Pigeon Point to Point Piedras Blancas between 60 nautical miles and 150 nautical miles offshore. Issued at 2:23 a.m. Pacific Daylight Time. Today, northwest winds 10 to 15 knots, becoming north to northwest 15 to 20 knots. Seas 4 to 6 feet. Tonight, northwest winds 20 to 30 knots. Seas 6 to 11 feet. Sun, north to northwest winds 20 to 30 knots. Seas 9 to 12 feet. Sunday night, northwest winds 25 to 30 knots. Seas 10 to 13 feet. Monday, northwest winds 25 to 30 knots. Seas 11 to 14 feet. Monday night, northwest winds 25 to 30 knots. Seas 12 to 14 feet. Tuesday, north to northwest winds 20 to 30 knots. Seas 11 to 14 feet. Tuesday night, northwest winds 20 to 25.

11 to 14 feet. Wednesday, northwest winds 20 to 25 knots. Seas 11 to 13 feet. Wednesday night, northwest winds 20 to 25 knots. Seas 10 to 12 feet. The coastal waters forecast from Point Reyes to Pigeon Point out to 10 nautical miles. Small craft advisory in effect from 9 a.m. Pacific Daylight Time this morning through this afternoon. Gale warning in effect from this afternoon through late tonight. For today, northwest wind 10 to 15 knots, rising to 20 to 25 knots. Seas 3 to 4 feet, building to 4 to 6 feet this afternoon. Wave detail, west 5 feet at 7 seconds and southwest 2 feet at 17 seconds. For tonight, northwest wind 20 to 25 knots with gusts up to 35 knots. Seas 6 to 8 feet, building to 7 to 10 feet after midnight. Wave detail, northwest 9 feet at 10 seconds and south 2 feet at 17 seconds. For Sunday, northwest wind 15 to 20 knots. Seas 7 to 10 feet, subsiding to 5 to 7 feet in the afternoon. Wave detail, northwest 9 feet at 10 seconds and south 2 feet at 16 seconds. The coastal waters forecast from Pigeon Point to Point Pinos out to 10 nautical miles. Small craft advisory in effect from 9 a.m. Pacific Daylight Time this morning through late Sunday night. For today, northwest wind 10 to 15 knots, rising to 20 to 25 knots. Seas 3 to 5 feet. Wave detail, west 4 feet at 7 seconds and south 2 feet at 17 seconds. For tonight, northwest wind 20 to 25 knots. Seas 5 to 6 feet, building to 6 to 9 feet after midnight. Wave detail, northwest 8 feet at 9 seconds and south 2 feet at 17 seconds. For Sunday, northwest wind 15 to 20 knots. Seas 7 to 10 feet, subsiding to 6 to 8 feet in the afternoon. Wave detail, northwest 9 feet at 10 seconds and south 2 feet at 16 seconds. The following is an important beach hazard message from the National Weather Service. Issued at 03:05 p.m. Pacific Daylight Time. Beach hazard statement remains in effect from late tonight through late Tuesday night. What? An increased risk of sneaker waves and strong rip currents expected. Where? Pacific Coast beaches. When? From late tonight through late Tuesday night. Impacts, dangerous swimming and surfing conditions, and localized beach erosion can be expected. Sneaker waves can sweep across the shoreline without warning, pulling people into the sea from rocks, jetties, and beaches. Stay off of jetties, piers, rocks, and other waterside infrastructure. Remain out of the water to avoid hazardous surf and never turn your back on the ocean. Monitor local weather, surf, and tide forecast at www.weather.gov/mtr. Sunrise, sunset, and tidal information for the San Francisco Bay Area for Saturday, June 27th. The sunrise today, 5:50 a.m. The sunset tonight, 8:35 p.m. Tidal data at the Golden Gate for today. Low tide, 4:57 a.m. at -040 feet high tide, 12:22 p.m. at 4.40 feet low tide, 4:18 p.m. at 3.32 feet high tide, 10:18 p.m. at 6.8 feet. Here are the buoy observations for 4 a.m. Pacific Daylight Time. An offshore buoy 6 winds north at 16 knots, gusting to 21, pressure 1,026.1 millibars. An offshore buoy 59 winds north at 16 knots, water temperature 62, pressure 1,020.6 millibars. At Point Arena buoy, winds northwest 16 knots, gusting to 21, water temperature 56, pressure 1,015.6 millibars, seas 3 feet every 15 seconds. At buoy 13 near Bodega Bay, winds northwest at 12 knots, pressure 1,014.6 millibars, swell 3 feet every 15 seconds. At Point Reyes Wave Rider buoy, water temperature 57, seas 3 feet every 18 seconds. At San Francisco Harbor.

Water temperature 60. Sea is 3 feet every 15 seconds. At San Francisco Bay, winds last 12 knots. Water temperature 57. Pressure 1014.5 millibars. Sea is 3 feet every 15 seconds. At Half Moon Bay, buoy winds west 10 knots. Water temperature 60. Pressure 1015.5 millibars. Seas 2 feet every 10 seconds. At Monterey Bay, buoy winds northwest 10 knots. Water temperature 61. Pressure 1015.2 millibars. Seas 3 feet every 17 seconds. At Point Sur, wave rider buoy water temperature 57. Seas 4 feet every 15 seconds. At Cape San Martin buoy winds northwest 14 knots, water temperature 59, pressure 1015.1 millibars, seas 4 feet every 16 seconds. 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This broadcast originates from the National Weather Service office located in Monterey, California, and serves the coastal marine waters, including San Francisco and Monterey Bay. Synopsis for the Central California coast and bays, including the Monterey Bay, Greater Farallones, and Cordell Bank National Marine Sanctuaries, moderate to fresh northwest winds continue through the morning. Stronger winds become more widespread across the entire region this afternoon and through the night. These strong winds and rough seas will result in hazardous conditions for small craft across the waters at times well into the work week. Expect gale force gusts to develop in the northern outer waters and along coastal jet regions over the weekend as well. Long period southwest swell will persist through the extended forecast. The marine forecast for San Pablo Bay, Susan Bay, the West Delta, and the San Francisco Bay north of the Bay Bridge. Small craft advisory in effect through late tonight. For today, west wind 15 to 20 knots, easing to 10 to 15 knots late this morning, rising to 15 to 20 knots this afternoon. For tonight, west wind 10 to 15 knots. For Sunday, west wind 5 to 10 knots, rising to 10 to 15 knots in the afternoon. The marine forecast for Monterey Bay. Small craft advisory in effect from 9 a.m. Pacific Daylight Time this morning through late tonight. Small craft advisory in effect from Sunday afternoon through late Sunday night. For today, northwest wind 10 to 15 knots, becoming west 20 to 25 knots. Seas 3 to 5 feet. Wave detail, west 4 feet at 7 seconds and south 2 feet at 17 seconds. A slight chance of drizzle this morning. For tonight, northwest wind 20 to 25 knots. Seas 4 to 5 feet. Wave detail, northwest 5 feet at 7 seconds. For Sunday, northwest wind 5 to 10 knots, becoming west 15 to 20 knots in the afternoon. Seas 4 to 6 feet. Wave detail, northwest 6 feet at 10 seconds. The coastal waters forecast from Point Arena to Point Reyes out to 10 nautical miles. Small craft advisory in effect from 9 a.m. Pacific Daylight Time this morning through this afternoon. Gale warning in effect from this afternoon through late tonight. Today, northwest wind 15 to 20 knots, rising to 25 to 30 knots with gusts up to 40 knots, seas 4 to 5 feet, building to 6 to 7 feet this afternoon. Wave detail, northwest 6 feet at 7 seconds and south 2 feet at 16 seconds. Tonight, northwest wind 25 to 30 knots with gusts up to 40 knots, seas 7 to 10 feet. Wave detail, northwest 9 feet at 9 seconds and south 2 feet at 17 seconds. Sunday, northwest wind 15 to 20 knots, rising to 20 to 25 knots with gusts up to 35 knots in the afternoon. Sea 7 to 9 feet, wave detail, northwest 8 feet at 9 seconds and south 3 feet at 16 seconds. The coastal waters forecast from Point Arena to Point Reyes 10 to 16 nautical miles offshore. Small craft advisory in effect from 9 a.m. Pacific Daylight Time this morning through this afternoon. Gale warning in effect from this afternoon through late tonight. Today, northwest wind 15 to 20 knots, rising to 20 to 25 knots late. Seas 5 to 6.

emergency wave detail. Northwest 7 feet at 8 seconds and south 2 feet at 17 seconds. Tonight, northwest wind 25 to 30 knots is 8 to 9 feet. Building to 9 to 11 feet after midnight. Wave detail. Northwest 10 feet at 9 seconds and south 2 feet at 17 seconds. Sunday, northwest wind 25 to 30 knots is 10 to 11 feet. Wave detail. Northwest 10 feet at 9 seconds and south 5 feet at 16 seconds. San Francisco VAR forecast. In the deep water channel, mixed seas of 3 to 5 feet at 15 seconds. Across the bar, swell can be more than twice as high across the bar than surrounding waters. Waves are also more prone to break, particularly during strong ebb currents. Maximum ebb current of 3.0 knots at 3, 10 a.m. Saturday and 0.9 knots at 3, 49 p.m. Saturday. The coastal waters forecast from Point Pinos to Point Piedras blunts out to 10 nautical miles. Small craft advisory in effect through this afternoon. Gale warning in effect from this afternoon through late tonight. Today, northwest wind 10 to 15 knots, rising to 20 to 25 knots with gusts up to 35 knots, seas 3 to 5 feet, wave detail. Northwest 4 feet at 7 seconds and south 2 feet at 17 seconds. Tonight, northwest wind 20 to 25 knots with gusts up to 35 knots, seas 5 to 7 feet, wave detail. Northwest 6 feet at 7 seconds and south 2 feet at 17 seconds. Sunday, northwest wind 20 to 25 knots, easing to 15 to 20 knots in the afternoon. Seas 6 to 9 feet, wave detail. Northwest 8 feet at 10 seconds and south 2 feet at 16 seconds. The coastal waters forecast from Pigeon Point to Point Pinos 10 to 60 nautical miles offshore. Small craft advisory in effect from this afternoon through Monday morning. Today, northwest wind 10 to 15 knots, rising to 15 to 20 knots late. Seas 4 to 5 feet, wave detail. Northwest 5 feet at 7 seconds and south 2 feet at 17 seconds. Tonight, northwest wind 20 to 25 knots, seas 6 to 7 feet, building to 9 to 11 feet after midnight. Wave detail. Northwest 10 feet at 9 seconds and south 3 feet at 17 seconds. Sunday, northwest wind 25 to 30 knots, easing to 20 to 25 knots in the afternoon. Seas 11 to 13 feet, subsiding to 9 to 11 feet in the afternoon. Wave detail, northwest 12 feet at 10 seconds and south 2 feet at 16 seconds. The offshore waters forecast for the following marine location, Point Arena to Pigeon Point between 60 nautical miles and 150 nautical miles offshore. Issued at 2:23 a.m. Pacific Daylight Time. Today, northwest winds 10 to 15 knots, becoming north to northwest 10 to 20 knots. Seas 4 to 6 feet. Tonight, north to northwest winds 20 to 30 knots. Seas 6 to 11 feet. Sun, north winds 20 to 30 knots. Seas 9 to 12 feet. Some night, north winds 25 to 30 knots. Seas 9 to 13 feet. Monday, north to northwest winds 25 to 30 knots. Seas 11 to 14 feet. Monday night, north winds 25 to 30 knots. Seas 11 to 15 feet. Tuesday, north winds 25 to 30 knots. Seas 13 to 15 feet. Tuesday night, north winds 25 to 30 knots. Seas 11 to 14 feet. Wednesday, north winds 25 to 30 knots. Seas 12 to 14 feet. Wednesday night, north to northwest winds 20 to 25 knots. Seas 9 to 12 feet. The offshore waters forecast for the following marine location, Pigeon Point to Point Piedras blunts between 60 nautical miles and 150 nautical miles offshore. Issued at 2:23 a.m. Pacific Daylight Time. Today, northwest winds 10 to 15 knots, becoming north to northwest 15 to 20 knots. Seas 4 to 6 feet. Tonight, northwest winds 20 to 30 knots. Seas 6 to 11 feet. Sun, north to northwest winds 20 to 30 knots. Seas 9.

12 feet. Sunday night, northwest winds 25 to 30 knots. Seas 10 to 13 feet. Monday, northwest winds 25 to 30 knots. Seas 11 to 14 feet. Monday night, northwest winds 25 to 30 knots. Seas 12 to 14 feet. Tuesday, north to northwest winds 20 to 30 knots. Seas 11 to 14 feet. Tuesday night, northwest winds 20 to 25 knots. Seas 11 to 14 feet. Wednesday, northwest winds 20 to 25 knots. Seas 11 to 13 feet. Wednesday night, northwest winds 20 to 25 knots. Seas 10 to 12 feet. The coastal waters forecast from Point Reyes to Pigeon Point out to 10 nautical miles. Small craft advisory in effect from 9 a.m. Pacific Daylight Time this morning through this afternoon. Gale warning in effect from this afternoon through late tonight. For today, northwest wind 10 to 15 knots, rising to 20 to 25 knots. Seas 3 to 4 feet, building to 4 to 6 feet this afternoon. Wave detail, west 5 feet at 7 seconds and southwest 2 feet at 17 seconds. For tonight, northwest wind 20 to 25 knots with gusts up to 35 knots. Seas 6 to 8 feet, building to 7 to 10 feet after midnight. Wave detail, northwest 9 feet at 10 seconds and south 2 feet at 17 seconds. For Sunday, northwest wind 15 to 20 knots. Seas 7 to 10 feet, subsiding to 5 to 7 feet in the afternoon. Wave detail, northwest 9 feet at 10 seconds and south 2 feet at 16 seconds. The coastal waters forecast from Pigeon Point to Point Pinos out to 10 nautical miles. Small craft advisory in effect from 9 a.m. Pacific Daylight Time this morning through late Sunday night. For today, northwest wind 10 to 15 knots, rising to 20 to 25 knots. Seas 3 to 5 feet. Wave detail, west 4 feet at 7 seconds and south 2 feet at 17 seconds. For tonight, northwest wind 20 to 25 knots. Seas 5 to 6 feet, building to 6 to 9 feet after midnight. Wave detail, northwest 8 feet at 9 seconds and south 2 feet at 17 seconds. For Sunday, northwest wind 15 to 20 knots. Seas 7 to 10 feet, subsiding to 6 to 8 feet in the afternoon. Wave detail, northwest 9 feet at 10 seconds and south 2 feet at 16 seconds. The following is an important beach hazard message from the National Weather Service. Issued at 03:05 p.m. Pacific Daylight Time. Beach hazard statement remains in effect from late tonight through late Tuesday night. What? An increased risk of sneaker waves and strong rip currents expected. Where? Pacific Coast beaches. When? From late tonight through late Tuesday night. Impacts, dangerous swimming and surfing conditions, and localized beach erosion can be expected. Sneaker waves can sweep across the shoreline without warning, pulling people into the sea from rocks, jetties, and beaches. Stay off of jetties, piers, rocks, and other waterside infrastructure. Remain out of the water to avoid hazardous surf and never turn your back on the ocean. Monitor local weather, surf, and tide forecast at www.weather.gov/mtr. Sunrise, sunset, and tidal information for the San Francisco Bay Area for Saturday, June 27th. The sunrise today, 5:50 a.m. The sunset tonight, 8:35 p.m. Tidal data at the Golden Gate for today. Low tide, 4:57 a.m. at -040 feet high tide, 12:22 p.m. at 4.40 feet low tide, 4:18 p.m. at 3.32 feet high tide, 10:18 p.m. at 6.8 feet. Here are the buoy observations for 5 a.m. Pacific Daylight Time. An offshore buoy 6 winds north at 16 knots, pressure 1,026.2 millibars. An offshore buoy 59 winds north at 70 knots, gusting to 21, water temperature 62, pressure 1,020.9 millibars.

at Bowie 14 near Point Arena, winds northwest at 60 knots. Water temperature 56, pressure 1,015.6 millibars. At Bowie 13 near Bodega Bay, winds west at 12 knots, pressure 1,014.6 millibars. At Point Reyes, wave rider, buoy, water temperature 56, seas 4 feet every 15 seconds. At San Francisco, our buoy, water temperature 61, seas 4 feet every 15 seconds. At San Francisco, buoy, winds northwest at 12 knots, pressure 1,014.8 millibars, swell 3 feet every 15 seconds. At Half Moon Bay, buoy winds west 8 knots, water temperature 60, pressure 1,015.7 millibars, seas 2 feet every 12 seconds. At Monterey, buoy winds northwest at 12 knots, water temperature 61, pressure 1,015.2 millibars. At Pointer, wave rider, buoy water temperature 56, seas 4 feet every 15 seconds. At Cape San Martin, buoy winds northwest at 14 knots, water temperature 59, pressure 1,015.2 millibars. Synopsis for the Central California coast and bays, including the Monterey Bay, Greater Farallones, and Cordell Bank National Marine Sanctuaries. Moderate to fresh northwest winds continue through the morning. Stronger winds become more widespread across the entire region this afternoon and through the night. These strong winds and rough seas will result in hazardous conditions for small craft across the waters at times well into the work week. Expect gale force gusts to develop in the northern outer waters and along coastal jet regions over the weekend as well. Long period southwest swell will persist through the extended forecast. The marine forecast for San Pablo Bay, Suisun Bay, the West Delta, and the San Francisco Bay north of the Bay Bridge. Small craft advisory in effect through late tonight. For today, west wind 15 to 20 knots, easing to 10 to 16 knots late this morning, rising to 15 to 20 knots this afternoon. For tonight, west wind 10 to 15 knots. For Sunday, west wind 5 to 10 knots, rising to 10 to 15 knots in the afternoon. The marine forecast for Monterey Bay. Small craft advisory in effect from 9 a.m. Pacific Daylight Time this morning through late tonight. Small craft advisory in effect from Sunday afternoon through late Sunday night. For today, northwest wind 10 to 15 knots, becoming west 20 to 25 knots. Seas 3 to 5 feet. Wave detail, west 4 feet at 7 seconds and south 2 feet at 17 seconds. A slight chance of drizzle this morning. For tonight, northwest wind 20 to 25 knots. Seas 4 to 5 feet. Wave detail, northwest 5 feet at 7 seconds. For Sunday, northwest wind 5 to 10 knots, becoming west 15 to 20 knots in the afternoon. Seas 4 to 6 feet. Wave detail, northwest 6 feet at 10 seconds. The coastal waters forecast from Point Arena to Point Reyes out to 10 nautical miles. Small craft advisory in effect from 9 a.m. Pacific Daylight Time this morning through this afternoon. Gale warning in effect from this afternoon through late tonight. Today, northwest wind 15 to 20 knots, rising to 25 to 30 knots with gusts up to 40 knots, seas 4 to 5 feet, building to 6 to 7 feet this afternoon. Wave detail, northwest 6 feet at 7 seconds and south 2 feet at 16 seconds. Tonight, northwest wind 25 to 30 knots with gusts up to 40 knots, seas 7 to 10 feet. Wave detail, northwest 9 feet at 9 seconds and south 2 feet at 17 seconds. Sunday, northwest wind 15 to 20 knots, rising to 20 to 25 knots with gusts up to 35 knots in the afternoon. Sea 7 to 9 feet, wave detail, northwest 8 feet at 9 seconds and south 3 feet at 16 seconds. The coastal waters forecast from Point Arena to Point Reyes 10 to 16 nautical miles offshore. Small craft advisory in effect from 9 a.m. Pacific Daylight Time this morning through this afternoon. Gale warning in effect from this afternoon through late tonight. Today, northwest wind 15 to 20 knots, rising to 20 to 25 knots late. Seas 5 to 7 feet, wave detail. Northwest 7 feet at 8 seconds.

south 2 feet at 17 seconds. Tonight, northwest wind 25 to 30 knots, seas 8 to 9 feet, building to 9 to 11 feet after midnight. Wave detail, northwest 10 feet at 9 seconds and south 2 feet at 17 seconds. Sunday, northwest wind 25 to 30 knots, seas 10 to 11 feet. Wave detail, northwest 10 feet at 9 seconds and south 5 feet at 16 seconds. San Francisco Bar forecast. In the deep water channel, mixed seas of 3 to 5 feet at 15 seconds. Across the bar, swell can be more than twice as high across the bar than surrounding waters. Waves are also more prone to break, particularly during strong ebb currents. Maximum ebb current of 3.0 knots at 3:10 a.m. Saturday and 0.9 knots at 3:49 p.m. Saturday. The coastal waters forecast from Point Pinos to Point Quiebras blunt of out to 10 nautical miles. Small craft advisory in effect through this afternoon. Gale warning in effect from this afternoon through late tonight. Today, northwest wind at 10 to 15 knots, rising to 20 to 25 knots with gusts up to 35 knots, seas 3 to 5 feet. Wave detail, northwest 4 feet at 7 seconds and south 2 feet at 17 seconds. Tonight, northwest wind 20 to 25 knots with gusts up to 35 knots, seas 5 to 7 feet. Wave detail, northwest 6 feet at 7 seconds and south 2 feet at 17 seconds. Sunday, northwest wind 20 to 25 knots, easing to 15 to 20 knots in the afternoon. Seas 6 to 9 feet. Wave detail, northwest 8 feet at 10 seconds and south 2 feet at 16 seconds. The coastal waters forecast from Pigeon Point to Point Pinos 10 to 16 nautical miles offshore. Small craft advisory in effect from this afternoon through Monday morning. Today, northwest wind 10 to 15 knots, rising to 15 to 20 knots late. Seas 4 to 5 feet. Wave detail, northwest 5 feet at 7 seconds and south 2 feet at 17 seconds. Tonight, northwest wind 20 to 25 knots, seas 6 to 7 feet, building to 9 to 11 feet after midnight. Wave detail, northwest 10 feet at 9 seconds and south 3 feet at 17 seconds. Sunday, northwest wind 25 to 30 knots, easing to 20 to 25 knots in the afternoon. Seas 11 to 13 feet, subsiding to 9 to 11 feet in the afternoon. Wave detail, northwest 12 feet at 10 seconds and south 2 feet at 16 seconds. The offshore waters forecast for the following marine location, Point Arena to Pigeon Point between 60 nautical miles and 150 nautical miles offshore. Issued at 2:23 a.m. Pacific Daylight Time. Today, northwest winds 10 to 15 knots, becoming north to northwest 10 to 20 knots. Seas 4 to 6 feet. Tonight, north to northwest winds 20 to 30 knots. Seas 6 to 11 feet. Sun, north winds 20 to 30 knots. Seas 9 to 12 feet. Sun night, north winds 25 to 30 knots. Seas 9 to 13 feet. Monday, north to northwest winds 25 to 30 knots. Seas 11 to 14 feet. Monday night, north winds 25 to 30 knots. Seas 11 to 15 feet. Tuesday, north winds 25 to 30 knots. Seas 13 to 15 feet. Tuesday night, north winds 25 to 30 knots. Seas 11 to 14 feet. Wednesday, north winds 25 to 30 knots. Seas 12 to 14 feet. Wednesday night, north to northwest winds 20 to 25 knots. Seas 9 to 12 feet. The offshore waters forecast for the following marine location, Pigeon Point to Point Quiebras blunt is between 60 nautical miles and 150 nautical miles offshore. Issued at 2:23 a.m. Pacific Daylight Time. Today, northwest winds 10 to 15 knots, becoming north to northwest 15 to 20 knots. Seas 4 to 6 feet. Tonight, northwest winds 20 to 30 knots. Seas 6 to 11 feet. Sun, north to northwest winds 20 to 30 knots. Seas 9 to 12 feet. Sunday night, northwest winds

25 to 30 knots. Seas 10 to 13 feet. Monday, northwest winds 25 to 30 knots. Seas 11 to 14 feet. Monday night, northwest winds 25 to 30 knots. Seas 12 to 14 feet. Tuesday, north to northwest winds 20 to 30 knots. Seas 11 to 14 feet. Tuesday night, northwest winds 20 to 25 knots. Seas 11 to 14 feet. Wednesday, northwest winds 20 to 25 knots. Seas 11 to 13 feet. Wednesday night, northwest winds 20 to 25 knots. Seas 10 to 12 feet. The coastal waters forecast from Point Reyes to Pigeon Point out to 10 nautical miles. Small craft advisory in effect from 9 a.m. Pacific Daylight Time this morning through this afternoon. Gale warning in effect from this afternoon through late tonight. For today, northwest wind 10 to 15 knots, rising to 20 to 25 knots. Seas 3 to 4 feet, building to 4 to 6 feet this afternoon. Wave detail, west 5 feet at 7 seconds and southwest 2 feet at 17 seconds. For tonight, northwest wind 20 to 25 knots with gusts up to 35 knots. Seas 6 to 8 feet, building to 7 to 10 feet after midnight. Wave detail, northwest 9 feet at 10 seconds and south 2 feet at 17 seconds. For Sunday, northwest wind 15 to 20 knots. Seas 7 to 10 feet, subsiding to 5 to 7 feet in the afternoon. Wave detail, northwest 9 feet at 10 seconds and south 2 feet at 16 seconds. The coastal waters forecast from Pigeon Point to Point Pinos out to 10 nautical miles. Small craft advisory in effect from 9 a.m. Pacific Daylight Time this morning through late Sunday night. For today, northwest wind 10 to 15 knots, rising to 20 to 25 knots. Seas 3 to 5 feet. Wave detail, west 4 feet at 7 seconds and south 2 feet at 17 seconds. For tonight, northwest wind 20 to 25 knots. Seas 5 to 6 feet, building to 6 to 9 feet after midnight. Wave detail, northwest 8 feet at 9 seconds and south 2 feet at 17 seconds. For Sunday, northwest wind 15 to 20 knots. Seas 7 to 10 feet, subsiding to 6 to 8 feet in the afternoon. Wave detail, northwest 9 feet at 10 seconds and south 2 feet at 16 seconds. The following is an important beach hazard message from the National Weather Service. Issued at 03:05 p.m. Pacific Daylight Time. Beach hazard statement remains in effect from late tonight through late Tuesday night. What? An increased risk of sneaker waves and strong rip currents expected. Where? Pacific Coast beaches. When? From late tonight through late Tuesday night. Impacts, dangerous swimming and surfing conditions, and localized beach erosion can be expected. Sneaker waves can sweep across the shoreline without warning, pulling people into the sea from rocks, jetties, and beaches. Stay off of jetties, piers, rocks, and other waterside infrastructure. Remain out of the water to avoid hazardous surf and never turn your back on the ocean. Monitor local weather, surf, and tide forecast at www.weather.gov/mtr. Sunrise, sunset, and tidal information for the San Francisco Bay Area for Saturday, June 27th. The sunrise today, 5:50 a.m. The sunset tonight, 8:35 p.m. Tidal data at the Golden Gate for today. Low tide, 4:57 a.m. at -040 feet high tide, 12:22 p.m. at 4.40 feet low tide, 4:18 p.m. at 3.32 feet high tide, 10:18 p.m. at 6.8 feet. Here are the buoy observations for 5 a.m. Pacific Daylight Time. An offshore buoy 6 winds north at 14 knots, pressure 1,026.3 millibars. An offshore buoy 59, winds north 14 knots, water temperature 62, pressure 1,020.8 millibars, seas 5 feet every 9 seconds. At Point Arena buoy, winds northwest.
west 16 knots. Water temperature 56. Pressure 1,015.6 millibars. Seas 2 feet every 16 seconds. At buoy 13 near Bodega Bay, winds west at 12 knots. Pressure 1,014.6 millibars. At Point Reyes, wave rider, buoy water temperature 56. Seas 4 feet every 14 seconds. At San Francisco, bar buoy water temperature 61, seas 4 feet every 15 seconds. At San Francisco, buoy winds northwest at 12 knots, pressure 1,014.8 millibars, swell 3 feet every 15 seconds. At Half Moon Bay, buoy winds west 8 knots, water temperature 60, pressure 1,015.7 millibars, seas 2 feet every 12 seconds. At Monterey Bay, buoy winds northwest 14 knots, water temperature 61, pressure 1,015.2 millibars, seas 3 feet every 17 seconds. At Pointer, wave rider, buoy water temperature 56, seas 4 feet every 15 seconds. At Cape San Martin, buoy winds northwest 14 knots, water temperature 59, pressure 1,015.4 millibars. Seas 4 feet every 16 seconds. 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This broadcast originates from the National Weather Service office located in Monterey, California, and serves the coastal marine waters, including San Francisco and Monterey Bay. Synopsis for the Central California coast and bays, including the Monterey Bay, Greater Farallon, and Cordell Bank National Marine Sanctuaries. Moderate to fresh northwest winds continue through the morning. Stronger winds become more widespread across the entire region this afternoon and through the night. These strong winds and rough seas will result in hazardous conditions for small craft across the waters at times well into the work week. Expect gale force gusts to develop in the northern outer waters and along coastal jet regions over the weekend as well. Long period southwest swell will persist through the extended forecast. The marine forecast for San Pablo Bay, Suisun Bay, the West Delta, and the San Francisco Bay north of the Bay Bridge. Small craft advisory in effect through late tonight. For today, west wind 15 to 20 knots, easing to 10 to 15 knots late this morning, rising to 15 to 20 knots this afternoon. For tonight, west wind 10 to 15 knots. For Sunday, west wind 5 to 10 knots, rising to 10 to 15 knots in the afternoon. The marine forecast for Monterey Bay. Small craft advisory in effect from 9 a.m. Pacific Daylight Time this morning through late tonight. Small craft advisory in effect from Sunday afternoon through late Sunday night. For today, northwest wind 10 to 15 knots, becoming west 20 to 25 knots. Seas 3 to 5 feet. Wave detail, west 4 feet at 7 seconds and south 2 feet at 17 seconds. A slight chance of drizzle this morning. For tonight, northwest wind 20 to 25 knots. Seas 4 to 5 feet. Wave detail, northwest 5 feet at 7 seconds. For Sunday, northwest wind 5 to 10 knots, becoming west 15 to 20 knots in the afternoon. Seas 4 to 6 feet. Wave detail, northwest 6 feet at 10 seconds. The coastal waters forecast from Point Arena to Point Reyes out to 10 nautical miles. Small craft advisory in effect from 9 a.m. Pacific Daylight Time this morning through this afternoon. Gale warning in effect from this afternoon through late tonight. Today, northwest wind 15 to 20 knots, rising to 25 to 30 knots with gusts up to 40 knots, seas 4 to 5 feet, building to 6 to 7 feet this afternoon. Wave detail, northwest 6 feet at 7 seconds and south 2 feet at 16 seconds. Tonight, northwest wind 25 to 30 knots with gusts up to 40 knots, seas 7 to 10 feet. Wave detail, northwest 9 feet at 9 seconds and south 2 feet at 17 seconds. Sunday, northwest wind 15 to 20 knots, rising to 20 to 25 knots with gusts up to 35 knots in the afternoon. Sea 7 to 9 feet, wave detail, northwest 8 feet at 9 seconds and south 3 feet at

15 seconds. The coastal waters forecast from Point Arena to Point Reyes 10 to 60 nautical miles offshore. Small craft advisory in effect from 9 a.m. Pacific Daylight Time this morning through this afternoon. Gale warning in effect from this afternoon through late tonight. Today, northwest wind 15 to 20 knots, rising to 20 to 25 knots late. Seas 5 to 7 feet wave detail. Northwest 7 feet at 8 seconds and south 2 feet at 17 seconds. Tonight, northwest wind 25 to 30 knots, seas 8 to 9 feet, building to 9 to 11 feet after midnight. Wave detail, northwest 10 feet at 9 seconds and south 2 feet at 17 seconds. Sunday, northwest wind 25 to 30 knots, seas 10 to 11 feet, wave detail, northwest 10 feet at 9 seconds and south 5 feet at 16 seconds. San Francisco Bar forecast. In the deep water channel, mixed seas of 3 to 5 feet at 15 seconds. Across the bar, swell can be more than twice as high across the bar than surrounding waters. Waves are also more prone to break, particularly during strong ebb currents. Maximum ebb current of 3.0 knots at 3, 10 a.m. Saturday and 0.9 knots at 3, 49 p.m. Saturday. The coastal waters forecast from Point Pinos to Point Piedras blunts out to 10 nautical miles. Small craft advisory in effect through this afternoon. Gale warning in effect from this afternoon through late tonight. Today, northwest wind 10 to 15 knots, rising to 20 to 25 knots with gusts up to 35 knots, seas 3 to 5 feet, wave detail. Northwest 4 feet at 7 seconds and south 2 feet at 17 seconds. Tonight, northwest wind 20 to 25 knots with gusts up to 35 knots, seas 5 to 7 feet, wave detail. Northwest 6 feet at 7 seconds and south 2 feet at 17 seconds. Sunday, northwest wind 20 to 25 knots, easing to 15 to 20 knots in the afternoon. Seas 6 to 9 feet, wave detail. Northwest 8 feet at 10 seconds and south 2 feet at 16 seconds. The coastal waters forecast from Pigeon Point to Point Pinos 10 to 60 nautical miles offshore. Small craft advisory in effect from this afternoon through Monday morning. Today, northwest wind 10 to 15 knots, rising to 15 to 20 knots late. Seas 4 to 5 feet, wave detail. Northwest 5 feet at 7 seconds and south 2 feet at 17 seconds. Tonight, northwest wind 20 to 25 knots, seas 6 to 7 feet, building. The following is an important beach hazard message from the National Weather Service. Issued at 5:31 a.m. Pacific Daylight Time. Beach hazard statement remains in effect through Wednesday morning. What? An increased risk of sneaker waves and strong rip currents expected. Where? Pacific Coast beaches. When? Through Wednesday morning. Impacts, dangerous swimming and surfing conditions, and localized beach erosion can be expected. Sneaker waves can sweep across the shoreline without warning, pulling people into the sea from rocks, jetties, and beaches. Stay off of jetties, piers, rocks, and other waterside infrastructure. Remain out of the water to avoid hazardous surf and never turn your back on the ocean. Monitor local weather, surf, and tide forecast at www.weather.gov/mpr. The coastal waters forecast from Point Pinos to Point Piedras blunts out to 10 nautical miles. Small craft advisory in effect through this afternoon. Gale warning in effect from this afternoon through late tonight. Today, northwest wind 10 to 15 knots, rising to 20 to 25 knots with gusts up to 35 knots, seas 3 to 5 feet, wave detail, afternoon through late tonight. Today, northwest wind 10 to 15 knots, rising to 20 to 25 knots with gusts up to 35 knots, seas 3 to 5 feet, wave detail, northwest 4 feet at 7 seconds and south 2 feet at 17 seconds. Tonight, northwest wind 20 to 25 knots with gusts up to 35 knots, seas 5 to 7 feet, wave detail, northwest 6 feet at 7 seconds and south 2 feet at 17 seconds. Sunday, northwest wind 20 to 25 knots, easing to 15 to 20 knots in the afternoon. Seas 6 to 9 feet, wave detail, northwest 8 feet at 10 seconds and south 2 feet at 6.

15 seconds. The coastal waters forecast from Pigeon Point to Point Pinos 10 to 60 nautical miles offshore. Small craft advisory in effect from this afternoon through Monday morning. Today, northwest wind 10 to 15 knots, rising to 15 to 20 knots late. Seas 4 to 5 feet wave detail. Northwest 5 feet at 7 seconds and south 2 feet at 17 seconds. Tonight, northwest wind 20 to 25 knots, seas 6 to 7 feet, building to 9 to 11 feet after midnight. Wave detail, northwest 10 feet at 9 seconds and south 3 feet at 17 seconds. Sunday, northwest wind 25 to 30 knots, easing to 20 to 25 knots in the afternoon. Seas 11 to 13 feet, subsiding to 9 to 11 feet in the afternoon. Wave detail, northwest 12 feet at 10 seconds and south 2 feet at 16 seconds. The offshore waters forecast for the following marine location, Point Arena to Pigeon Point between 60 nautical miles and 150 nautical miles offshore. Issued at 2:23 a.m. Pacific Daylight Time. Today, northwest winds 10 to 15 knots, becoming north to northwest 10 to 20 knots. Seas 4 to 6 feet. Tonight, north to northwest winds 20 to 30 knots. Seas 6 to 11 feet. Sun, north winds 20 to 30 knots. Seas 9 to 12 feet. Sun night, north winds 25 to 30 knots. Seas 9 to 13 feet. Monday, north to northwest winds 25 to 30 knots. Seas 11 to 14 feet. Monday night, north winds 25 to 30 knots. Seas 11 to 15 feet. Tuesday, north winds 25 to 30 knots. Seas 13 to 15 feet. Tuesday night, north winds 25 to 30 knots. Seas 11 to 14 feet. Wednesday, north winds 25 to 30 knots. Seas 12 to 14 feet. Wednesday night, north to northwest winds 20 to 25 knots. Seas 9 to 12 feet. The offshore waters forecast for the following marine location, Pigeon Point to Point Piedras Blancas between 60 nautical miles and 150 nautical miles offshore. Issued at 2:23 a.m. Pacific Daylight Time. Today, northwest winds 10 to 15 knots, becoming north to northwest 15 to 20 knots. Seas 4 to 6 feet. Tonight, northwest winds 20 to 30 knots. Seas 6 to 11 feet. Sun, north to northwest winds 20 to 30 knots. Seas 9 to 12 feet. Sunday night, northwest winds 25 to 30 knots. Seas 10 to 13 feet. Monday, northwest winds 25 to 30 knots. Seas 11 to 14 feet. Monday night, northwest winds 25 to 30 knots. Seas 12 to 14 feet. Tuesday, north to northwest winds 20 to 30 knots. Seas 11 to 14 feet. Tuesday night, northwest winds 20 to 25 knots. Seas 11 to 14 feet. Wednesday, northwest winds 20 to 25 knots. Seas 11 to 13 feet. Wednesday night, northwest winds 20 to 25 knots. Seas 10 to 12 feet. The coastal waters forecast from Point Reyes to Pigeon Point out to 10 nautical miles. Small craft advisory in effect from 9 a.m. Pacific Daylight Time this morning through this afternoon. Gale warning in effect from this afternoon through late tonight. For today, northwest wind 10 to 15 knots, rising to 20 to 25 knots. Seas 3 to 4 feet, building to 4 to 6 feet this afternoon. Wave detail, west 5 feet at 7 seconds and southwest 2 feet at 17 seconds. For tonight, northwest wind 20 to 25 knots with gusts up to 35 knots. Seas 6 to 8 feet, building to 7 to 10 feet after midnight. Wave detail, northwest 9 feet at 10 seconds and south 2 feet at 17 seconds. For Sunday, northwest wind 15 to 20 knots. Seas 7 to 10 feet, subsiding to 5 to 7 feet in the afternoon. Wave detail, northwest 9 feet.
2 feet at 16 seconds. The coastal waters forecast from Pigeon Point to Point Pinos out to 10 nautical miles. Small craft advisory in effect from 9 a.m. Pacific Daylight Time this morning through late Sunday night. For today, northwest wind 10 to 15 knots, rising to 20 to 25 knots. Seas 3 to 5 feet. Wave detail, west 4 feet at 7 seconds and south 2 feet at 17 seconds. For tonight, northwest wind 20 to 25 knots. Seas 5 to 6 feet, building to 6 to 9 feet after midnight. Wave detail, northwest 8 feet at 9 seconds and south 2 feet at 17 seconds. For Sunday, northwest wind 15 to 20 knots. Seas 7 to 10 feet, subsiding to 6 to 8 feet in the afternoon. Wave detail, northwest 9 feet at 10 seconds and south 2 feet at 16 seconds. The following is an important beach hazard message from the National Weather Service, issued at 5:31 a.m. Pacific Daylight Time. Beach hazard statement remains in effect through Wednesday morning. What? An increased risk of sneaker waves and strong rip currents expected. Where? Pacific Coast beaches. When? Through Wednesday morning. Impacts, dangerous swimming and surfing conditions, and localized beach erosion can be expected. Sneaker waves can sweep across the shoreline without warning, pulling people into the sea from rocks, jetties, and beaches. Stay off of jetties, piers, rocks, and other waterside infrastructure. Remain out of the water to avoid hazard to surf and never turn your back on the ocean. Monitor local weather, surf, and tide forecast at www.weather.gov/mtr. Sunrise, sunset, and tidal information for the San Francisco Bay Area for Saturday, June 27th. The sunrise today, 5:50 a.m. The sunset tonight, 8:35 p.m. Tidal data at the Golden Gate for today. Low tide, 4:57 a.m. at -040 feet high tide, 12:22 p.m. at 4.40 feet low tide, 4:18 p.m. at 3.32 feet high tide, 10:18 p.m. at 6.8 feet. Here are the buoy observations for 5 a.m. Pacific Daylight Time. An offshore buoy 6 winds north at 14 knots, pressure 1,026.3 millibars. An offshore buoy 59, winds north 14 knots, water temperature 62, pressure 1,020.8 millibars, seas 5 feet every 9 seconds. At Point Arena buoy, winds northwest 16 knots, water temperature 56, pressure 1,015.6 millibars, seas 2 feet every 16 seconds. At buoy 13 near Bodega Bay, winds west at 12 knots, pressure 1,014.6 millibars. At Point Reyes Wave Rider buoy, water temperature 56, seas 4 feet every 14 seconds. At San Francisco Bar buoy, water temperature 61, seas 4 feet every 15 seconds. At San Francisco buoy, winds northwest at 12 knots, pressure 1,014.8 millibars, swell 3 feet every 15 seconds. At Half Moon Bay buoy, winds west 8 knots, water temperature 60, pressure 1,015.7 millibars, seas 2 feet every 12 seconds. At Monterey Bay buoy, winds northwest 14 knots, water temperature 61, pressure 1,015.2 millibars, seas 3 feet every 17 seconds. At Point Sur, Wave Rider buoy, water temperature 56, seas 4 feet every 15 seconds. At Cape San Martin buoy, winds northwest 14 knots, water temperature 59, pressure 1,015.4 millibars, seas 4 feet every 16 seconds. Synopsis for the Central California coast and bays, including the Monterey Bay, Greater Farallones, and Cordell Bank National Marine Sanctuaries. Moderate to fresh northwest winds continue through the morning. Stronger winds become more widespread across the entire region this afternoon and through the night. These strong winds and rough seas will result in hazardous conditions for small craft across the waters at times well into the work week. Expect gale force gusts.

effect from 9 a.m. Pacific Daylight Time this morning through late tonight. Small craft advisory in effect from Sunday afternoon through late Sunday night. For today, northwest wind 10 to 15 knots, becoming west 20 to 25 knots. Seas 3 to 5 feet. Wave detail, west 4 feet at 7 seconds and south 2 feet at 17 seconds. A slight chance of drizzle this morning. For tonight, northwest wind 20 to 25 knots. Seas 4 to 5 feet. Wave detail, northwest 5 feet at 7 seconds. For Sunday, northwest wind 5 to 10 knots, becoming west 15 to 20 knots in the afternoon. Seas 4 to 6 feet. Wave detail, northwest 6 feet at 10 seconds. The coastal waters forecast from Point Arena to Point Reyes out to 10 nautical miles. Small craft advisory in effect from 9 a.m. Pacific Daylight Time this morning through this afternoon. Gale warning in effect from this afternoon through late tonight. Today, northwest wind 15 to 20 knots, rising to 25 to 30 knots with gusts up to 40 knots, seas 4 to 5 feet, building to 6 to 7 feet this afternoon. Wave detail, northwest 6 feet at 7 seconds and south 2 feet at 16 seconds. Tonight, northwest wind 25 to 30 knots with gusts up to 40 knots, seas 7 to 10 feet. Wave detail, northwest 9 feet at 9 seconds and south 2 feet at 17 seconds. Sunday, northwest wind 15 to 20 knots, rising to 20 to 25 knots with gusts up to 35 knots in the afternoon. Sea 7 to 9 feet, wave detail, northwest 8 feet at 9 seconds and south 3 feet at 16 seconds. The coastal waters forecast from Point Arena to Point Reyes 10 to 60 nautical miles offshore. Small craft advisory in effect from 9 a.m. Pacific Daylight Time this morning through this afternoon. Gale warning in effect from this afternoon through late tonight. Today, northwest wind 15 to 20 knots, rising to 20 to 25 knots late. Seas 5 to 7 feet, wave detail, northwest 7 feet at 8 seconds and south 2 feet at 17 seconds. Tonight, northwest wind 25 to 30 knots, seas 8 to 9 feet, building to 9 to 11 feet after midnight. Wave detail, northwest 10 feet at 9 seconds and south 2 feet at 17 seconds. Sunday, northwest wind 25 to 30 knots, seas 10 to 11 feet. Wave detail, northwest 10 feet at 9 seconds and south 5 feet at 16 seconds. San Francisco Bar forecast. In the deep water channel, mixed seas of 3 to 5 feet at 15 seconds. Across the bar, swell can be more than twice as high across the bar than surrounding waters. Waves are also more prone to break, particularly during strong ebb currents. Maximum ebb current of 3.0 knots at 3:10 a.m. Saturday and 0.9 knots at 3:49 p.m. Saturday. The coastal waters forecast from Point Pinos to Point Piedras Blancas out to 10 nautical miles. Small craft advisory in effect through this afternoon. Gale warning in effect from this afternoon through late tonight. Today, northwest wind 10 to 15 knots, rising to 20 to 25 knots with gusts up to 35 knots, seas 3 to 5 feet, wave detail, northwest 4 feet at 7 seconds and south 2 feet at 17 seconds. Tonight, northwest wind 20 to 25 knots with gusts up to 35 knots, seas 5 to 7 feet, wave detail, northwest 6 feet at 7 seconds and south 2 feet at 17 seconds. Sunday, northwest wind 20 to 25 knots, easing to 15 to 20 knots in the afternoon. Seas 6 to 9 feet, wave detail, northwest 8 feet at 10 seconds and south 2 feet at 16 seconds. The coastal waters forecast from Pigeon Point to Point Pinos 10 to 60 nautical miles offshore. Small craft advisory in effect from this afternoon through Monday morning. Today, northwest wind 10 to 15 knots, rising to 15 to 20 knots late. Seas 4 to 5 feet, wave detail, northwest 5 feet at 7 seconds and south 2 feet at 17 seconds. Tonight, northwest wind 20 to 25 knots, seas 6 to 7 feet, building to 9 to 11 feet after midnight. Wave detail, northwest 10 feet at 9 seconds and south 3 feet at 17 seconds. Sunday, northwest wind 25 to 30 knots.

to 20 to 25 knots in the afternoon. Seas 11 to 13 feet, subsiding to 9 to 11 feet in the afternoon. Wind detail, northwest 12 feet at 10 seconds and south 2 feet at 16 seconds. The offshore waters forecast for the following marine location: Point Arena to Pigeon Point between 60 nautical miles and 150 nautical miles offshore. Issued at 2:23 a.m. Pacific Daylight Time. Today, northwest wind 10 to 15 knots, becoming north to northwest 10 to 20 knots. Seas 4 to 6 feet. Tonight, north to northwest wind 20 to 30 knots. Seas 6 to 11 feet. Sun, north winds 20 to 30 knots. Seas 9 to 12 feet. Sun night, north winds 25 to 30 knots. Seas 9 to 13 feet. Monday, north to northwest winds 25 to 30 knots. Seas 11 to 14 feet. Monday night, north winds 25 to 30 knots. Seas 11 to 15 feet. Tuesday, north winds 25 to 30 knots. Seas 13 to 15 feet. Tuesday night, north winds 25 to 30 knots. Seas 11 to 14 feet. Wednesday, north winds 25 to 30 knots. Seas 12 to 14 feet. Wednesday night, north to northwest winds 20 to 25 knots. Seas 9 to 12 feet. The offshore waters forecast for the following marine location: Pigeon Point to Point Quiberas Blancas between 60 nautical miles and 150 nautical miles offshore. Issued at 2:23 a.m. Pacific Daylight Time. Today, northwest winds 10 to 15 knots, becoming north to northwest 15 to 20 knots. Seas 4 to 6 feet. Tonight, northwest winds 20 to 30 knots. Seas 6 to 11 feet. Sun, north to northwest winds 20 to 30 knots. Seas 9 to 12 feet. Sunday night, northwest winds 25 to 30 knots. Seas 10 to 13 feet. Monday, northwest winds 25 to 30 knots. Seas 11 to 14 feet. Monday night, northwest winds 25 to 30 knots. Seas 12 to 14 feet. Tuesday, north to northwest winds 20 to 30 knots. Seas 11 to 14 feet. Tuesday night, northwest winds 20 to 25 knots. Seas 11 to 14 feet. Wednesday, northwest winds 20 to 25 knots. Seas 11 to 13 feet. Wednesday night, northwest winds 20 to 25 knots. Seas 10 to 12 feet. The coastal waters forecast from Point Reyes to Pigeon Point out to 10 nautical miles. Small craft advisory in effect from 9 a.m. Pacific Daylight Time this morning through this afternoon. Gale warning in effect from this afternoon through late tonight. For today, northwest wind 10 to 15 knots, rising to 20 to 25 knots. Seas 3 to 4 feet, building to 4 to 6 feet this afternoon. Wind detail, west 5 feet at 7 seconds and southwest 2 feet at 17 seconds. For tonight, northwest wind 20 to 25 knots with gusts up to 35 knots. Seas 6 to 8 feet, building to 7 to 10 feet after midnight. Wave detail, northwest 9 feet at 10 seconds and south 2 feet at 17 seconds. For Sunday, northwest wind 15 to 20 knots. Seas 7 to 10 feet, subsiding to 5 to 7 feet in the afternoon. Wave detail, northwest 9 feet at 10 seconds and south 2 feet at 16 seconds. The coastal waters forecast from Pigeon Point to Point Pinos out to 10 nautical miles. Small craft advisory in effect from 9 a.m. Pacific Daylight Time this morning through late Sunday night. For today, northwest wind 10 to 15 knots, rising to 20 to 25 knots. Seas 3 to 5 feet. Wave detail, west 4 feet at 7 seconds and south 2 feet at 17 seconds. For tonight, northwest wind 20 to 25 knots. Seas 5 to 6 feet, building to 6 to 9 feet after midnight. Wave detail.

northwest 8 feet at 9 seconds and south 2 feet at 17 seconds. For Sunday, northwest wind 15 to 20 knots. Sea at 7 to 10 feet, subsiding to 6 to 8 feet in the afternoon. Wave detail, northwest 9 feet at 10 seconds and south 2 feet at 16 seconds. 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This broadcast originates from the National Weather Service office located in Monterey, California, and serves the coastal marine waters, including San Francisco and Monterey Bay. The following is an important beach hazard message from the National Weather Service, issued at 5:31 a.m. Pacific Daylight Time. Beach hazard statement remains in effect through Wednesday morning. What? An increased risk of sneaker waves and strong rip currents expected. Where? Pacific Coast beaches. When? Through Wednesday morning. Impacts, dangerous swimming and surfing conditions, and localized beach erosion can be expected. Sneaker waves can sweep across the shoreline without warning, pulling people into the sea from rocks, jetties, and beaches. Stay off of jetties, piers, rocks, and other waterside infrastructure. Remain out of the water to avoid hazardous surf and never turn your back on the ocean. Monitor local weather, surf, and tide forecast at www.weather.gov/mtr. Sunrise, sunset, and tidal information for the San Francisco Bay Area for Saturday, June 27th. The sunrise today, 5:50 a.m. The sunset tonight, 8:35 p.m. Tidal data at the Golden Gate for today. Low tide, 4:57 a.m. at -0.40 feet high tide, 12:22 p.m. at 4.40 feet low tide, 4:18 p.m. at 3.32 feet high tide, 10:18 p.m. at 6.8 feet. Here are the buoy observations for 5 a.m. Pacific Daylight Time. An offshore buoy 6 winds north at 14 knots, pressure 1,026.3 millibars. An offshore buoy 59, winds north 14 knots, water temperature 62, pressure 1,020.8 millibars, seas 5 feet every 9 seconds. At Point Arena buoy, winds northwest 16 knots, water temperature 56, pressure 1,015.6 millibars, seas 2 feet every 16 seconds. At buoy 13 near Bodega Bay, winds west at 12 knots, pressure 1,014.6 millibars. At Point Reyes Wave Rider buoy, water temperature 56, seas 4 feet every 14 seconds. At San Francisco Bar buoy, water temperature 61, seas 4 feet every 15 seconds. At San Francisco buoy, winds northwest at 12 knots, pressure 1,014.8 millibars, swell 3 feet every 15 seconds. At Half Moon Bay buoy, winds west 8 knots, water temperature 60, pressure 1,015.7 millibars, seas 2 feet every 12 seconds. At Monterey Bay buoy, winds northwest 14 knots, water temperature 61, pressure 1,015.2 millibars, seas 3 feet every 17 seconds. At Point Sur, Wave Rider buoy, water temperature 56, seas 4 feet every 15 seconds. At Cape San Martin buoy, winds northwest 14 knots, water temperature 59, pressure 1,015.4 millibars. Seas 4 feet every 16 seconds. Synopsis for the Central California coast and bays, including the Monterey Bay, Greater Farallones, and Cordell Bank National and Marine Sanctuaries. Moderate to fresh northwest winds continue through the morning. Stronger winds become more widespread across the entire region this afternoon and through the night. These strong winds and rough seas will result in hazardous conditions for small craft across the waters at times well into the work week. Expect gale force gusts to develop in the northern outer waters and along coastal jet regions over the weekend as well. Long period southwest swell will persist through the extended forecast. The marine forecast for San Pablo Bay, Suisun Bay, the West Delta, and the San Francisco Bay north of the Bay Bridge. Small craft advisory.

tonight. For today, west wind 15 to 20 knots, easing to 10 to 15 knots late this morning, rising to 15 to 20 knots this afternoon. For tonight, west wind 10 to 15 knots. For Sunday, west wind 5 to 10 knots, rising to 10 to 15 knots in the afternoon. The marine forecast for Monterey Bay. Small craft advisory in effect from 9 a.m. Pacific Daylight Time this morning through late tonight. Small craft advisory in effect from Sunday afternoon through late Sunday night. For today, northwest wind 10 to 15 knots, becoming west 20 to 25 knots. Seas 3 to 5 feet. Wave detail, west 4 feet at 7 seconds and south 2 feet at 17 seconds. A slight chance of drizzle this morning. For tonight, northwest wind 20 to 25 knots. Seas 4 to 5 feet. Wave detail, northwest 5 feet at 7 seconds. For Sunday, northwest wind 5 to 10 knots, becoming west 15 to 20 knots in the afternoon. Seas 4 to 6 feet. Wave detail, northwest 6 feet at 10 seconds. The coastal waters forecast from Point Arena to Point Reyes out to 10 nautical miles. Small craft advisory in effect from 9 a.m. Pacific Daylight Time this morning through this afternoon. Gale warning in effect from this afternoon through late tonight. Today, northwest wind 15 to 20 knots, rising to 25 to 30 knots with gusts up to 40 knots, seas 4 to 5 feet, building to 6 to 7 feet this afternoon. Wave detail, northwest 6 feet at 7 seconds and south 2 feet at 16 seconds. Tonight, northwest wind 25 to 30 knots with gusts up to 40 knots, seas 7 to 10 feet. Wave detail, northwest 9 feet at 9 seconds and south 2 feet at 17 seconds. Sunday, northwest wind 15 to 20 knots, rising to 20 to 25 knots with gusts up to 35 knots in the afternoon. Seas 7 to 9 feet. Wave detail, northwest 8 feet at 9 seconds and south 3 feet at 16 seconds. The coastal waters forecast from Point Arena to Point Reyes 10 to 60 nautical miles offshore. Small craft advisory in effect from 9 a.m. Pacific Daylight Time this morning through this afternoon. Gale warning in effect from this afternoon through late tonight. Today, northwest wind 15 to 20 knots, rising to 20 to 25 knots late. Seas 5 to 7 feet. Wave detail, northwest 7 feet at 8 seconds and south 2 feet at 17 seconds. Tonight, northwest wind 25 to 30 knots, seas 8 to 9 feet, building to 9 to 11 feet after midnight. Wave detail, northwest 10 feet at 9 seconds and south 2 feet at 17 seconds. Sunday, northwest wind 25 to 30 knots, seas 10 to 11 feet. Wave detail, northwest 10 feet at 9 seconds and south 5 feet at 16 seconds. San Francisco Bar forecast. In the deep water channel, mixed seas of 3 to 5 feet at 15 seconds. Across the bar, swell can be more than twice as high across the bar than surrounding waters. Waves are also more prone to break, particularly during strong ebb currents. Maximum ebb current of 3.0 knots at 3:10 a.m. Saturday and 0.9 knots at 3:49 p.m. Saturday. The coastal waters forecast from Point Pinos to Point Piedras Blancas out to 10 nautical miles. Small craft advisory in effect through this afternoon. Gale warning in effect from this afternoon through late tonight. Today, northwest wind 10 to 15 knots, rising to 20 to 25 knots with gusts up to 35 knots, seas 3 to 5 feet. Wave detail, northwest 4 feet at 7 seconds and south 2 feet at 17 seconds. Tonight, northwest wind 20 to 25 knots with gusts up to 35 knots, seas 5 to 7 feet. Wave detail, northwest 6 feet at 7 seconds and south 2 feet at 17 seconds. Sunday, northwest wind 20 to 25 knots, easing to 15 to 20 knots in the afternoon. Seas 6 to 9 feet. Wave detail, northwest 8 feet at 10 seconds and south 2 feet at 16 seconds. The coastal waters forecast from Pigeon Point to Point Pinos 10 to 60 nautical miles offshore. Small craft advisory in effect from this afternoon through Monday morning. Today, northwest wind 10 to 15 knots.

range of 15 to 20 knots late. Seaport to 5 feet wave detail. Northwest 5 feet at 7 seconds and south 2 feet at 17 seconds. Tonight, northwest wind 20 to 25 knots, sea 6 to 7 feet. Building to 9 to 11 feet after midnight. Wave detail, northwest 10 feet at 9 seconds and south 3 feet at 17 seconds. Sunday, northwest wind 25 to 30 knots, easing to 20 to 25 knots in the afternoon. Seas 11 to 13 feet, subsiding to 9 to 11 feet in the afternoon. Wave detail, northwest 12 feet at 10 seconds and south 2 feet at 16 seconds. The offshore waters forecast for the following marine location: Point Arena to Pigeon Point between 60 nautical miles and 150 nautical miles offshore. Eastern at 2:23 a.m. Pacific Daylight Time. Today, northwest winds 10 to 15 knots, becoming north to northwest 10 to 20 knots. Seas 4 to 6 feet. Tonight, north to northwest winds 20 to 30 knots. Seas 6 to 11 feet. Sun, north winds 20 to 30 knots. Seas 9 to 12 feet. Some night, north winds 25 to 30 knots. Seas 9 to 13 feet. Monday, north to northwest winds 25 to 30 knots. Seas 11 to 14 feet. Monday night, north winds 25 to 30 knots. Seas 11 to 15 feet. Tuesday, north winds 25 to 30 knots. Seas 13 to 15 feet. Tuesday night, north winds 25 to 30 knots. Seas 11 to 14 feet. Wednesday, north winds 25 to 30 knots. Seas 12 to 14 feet. Wednesday night, north to northwest winds 20 to 25 knots. Seas 9 to 12 feet. The offshore waters forecast for the following marine location: Pigeon Point to Point Piedras Blancas between 60 nautical miles and 150 nautical miles offshore. Issued at 2:23 a.m. Pacific Daylight Time. Today, northwest winds 10 to 15 knots, becoming north to northwest 15 to 20 knots. Seas 4 to 6 feet. Tonight, northwest winds 20 to 30 knots. Seas 6 to 11 feet. Sun, north to northwest winds 20 to 30 knots. Seas 9 to 12 feet. Sunday night, northwest winds 25 to 30 knots. Seas 10 to 13 feet. Monday, northwest winds 25 to 30 knots. Seas 11 to 14 feet. Monday night, northwest winds 25 to 30 knots. Seas 12 to 14 feet. Tuesday, north to northwest winds 20 to 30 knots. Seas 11 to 14 feet. Tuesday night, northwest winds 20 to 25 knots. Seas 11 to 14 feet. Wednesday, northwest winds 20 to 25 knots. Seas 11 to 13 feet. Wednesday night, northwest winds 20 to 25 knots. Seas 10 to 12 feet. The coastal waters forecast from Point Reyes to Pigeon Point out to 10 nautical miles. Small craft advisory in effect from 9 a.m. Pacific Daylight Time this morning through this afternoon. Gale warning in effect from this afternoon through late tonight. For today, northwest wind 10 to 15 knots, rising to 20 to 25 knots. Seas 3 to 4 feet, building to 4 to 6 feet this afternoon. Wave detail, west 5 feet at 7 seconds and southwest 2 feet at 17 seconds. For tonight, northwest wind 20 to 25 knots with gusts up to 35 knots. Seas 6 to 8 feet, building to 7 to 10 feet after midnight. Wave detail, northwest 9 feet at 10 seconds and south 2 feet at 17 seconds. For Sunday, northwest wind 15 to 20 knots. Seas 7 to 10 feet, subsiding to 5 to 7 feet in the afternoon. Wave detail, northwest 9 feet at 10 seconds and south 2 feet at 16 seconds. The coastal waters forecast from Pigeon Point to Point Pinos out to 10 nautical miles. Small craft advisory in effect from 9 a.m. Pacific Daylight Time this morning through late Sunday.

today. Northwest wind 10 to 15 knots, rising to 20 to 25 knots. Seas 3 to 5 feet. Wave detail, west 4 feet at 7 seconds and south 2 feet at 17 seconds. For tonight, northwest wind 20 to 25 knots. Seas 5 to 6 feet, building to 6 to 9 feet after midnight. Wave detail, northwest 8 feet at 9 seconds and south 2 feet at 17 seconds. For Sunday, northwest wind 15 to 20 knots. Seas 7 to 10 feet, subsiding to 6 to 8 feet on the afternoon. Wave detail, northwest 9 feet at 10 seconds and south 2 feet at 16 seconds. The following is an important beach hazard message from the National Weather Service, issued at 5:31 a.m. Pacific Daylight Time. Beach hazard statement remains in effect through Wednesday morning. What? An increased risk of sneaker waves and strong currents expected. Where? Pacific Coast beaches. When? Through Wednesday morning. Impacts, dangerous swimming and surfing conditions, and localized beach erosion can be expected. Sneaker waves can sweep across the shoreline without warning, pulling people into the sea from rocks, jetties, and beaches. Stay off of jetties, piers, rocks, and other waterside infrastructure. Remain out of the water to avoid hazardous surf and never turn your back on the ocean. Monitor local weather, surf, and tide forecast at www.weather.gov/MTR. Sunrise, sunset, and tidal information for the San Francisco Bay Area for Saturday, June 27th. The sunrise today, 5:50 a.m. The sunset tonight, 8:35 p.m. Tidal data at the Golden Gate for today. Low tide, 4:57 a.m. at -040 feet high tide, 12:22 p.m. at 4.40 feet low tide, 4:18 p.m. at 3.32 feet high tide, 10:18 p.m. at 6.8 feet. Here are the buoy observations for 6 a.m. Pacific Daylight Time. An offshore buoy 6 winds north at 14 knots, pressure 1,026.5 millibars. An offshore buoy 59 winds north at 70 knots, gusting to 21, water temperature 62, pressure 1,020.9 millibars. At Point Arena buoy, winds northwest 14 knots, water temperature 56, pressure 1,016.0 millibars, seas 2 feet every 15 seconds. At buoy 13 near Bodega Bay, winds northwest at 70 knots, gusting to 21, pressure 1,015.1 millibars, swell 3 feet every 15 seconds. At Point Reyes Wave Rider buoy, water temperature 56, seas 4 feet every 15 seconds. At San Francisco Bar buoy, water temperature 61, seas 4 feet every 15 seconds. At San Francisco buoy, winds west at 12 knots, pressure 1,015.0 millibars. At Half Moon Bay buoy, winds west 10 knots, water temperature 59, pressure 1,015.7 millibars, seas 2 feet every 10 seconds. At Monterey Bay buoy, winds northwest 12 knots, water temperature 61, pressure 1,015.7 millibars, seas 3 feet every 14 seconds. At Point Sur, Wave Rider buoy, water temperature 56, seas 4 feet every 18 seconds. At Cape San Martin buoy, winds northwest 16 knots, water temperature 59, pressure 1,015.6 millibars. Seas 4 feet every 16 seconds. Synopsis for the Central California coast and bays, including the Monterey Bay, Greater Farallones, and Cordell Bank National Marine Sanctuaries. Moderate to fresh northwest winds continue through the morning. Stronger winds become more widespread across the entire region this afternoon and through the night. These strong winds and rough seas will result in hazardous conditions for small craft across the waters at times well into the work week. Expect gale force gusts to develop in the northern outer waters and along coastal jet regions over the weekend as well. Long period southwest swell will persist through the extended forecast. The marine forecast for San Pablo Bay, Suisun Bay, the West Delta,

and the San Francisco Bay north of the Bay Bridge. Small craft advisory in effect through late tonight. For today, west wind 15 to 20 knots, easing to 10 to 15 knots late this morning, rising to 15 to 20 knots this afternoon. For tonight, west wind 10 to 15 knots. For Sunday, west wind 5 to 10 knots, rising to 10 to 15 knots in the afternoon. The marine forecast for Monterey Bay. Small craft advisory in effect from 9 a.m. Pacific Daylight Time this morning through late tonight. Small craft advisory in effect from Sunday afternoon through late Sunday night. For today, northwest wind 10 to 15 knots, becoming west 20 to 25 knots. Seas 3 to 5 feet. Wave detail, west 4 feet at 7 seconds and south 2 feet at 17 seconds. A slight chance of drizzle this morning. For tonight, northwest wind 20 to 25 knots. Seas 4 to 5 feet. Wave detail, northwest 5 feet at 7 seconds. For Sunday, northwest wind 5 to 10 knots, becoming west 15 to 20 knots in the afternoon. Seas 4 to 6 feet. Wave detail, northwest 6 feet at 10 seconds. The coastal waters forecast from Point Arena to Point Reyes out to 10 nautical miles. Small craft advisory in effect from 9 a.m. Pacific Daylight Time this morning through this afternoon. Gale warning in effect from this afternoon through late tonight. Today, northwest wind 15 to 20 knots, rising to 25 to 30 knots with gusts up to 40 knots, seas 4 to 5 feet, building to 6 to 7 feet this afternoon. Wave detail, northwest 6 feet at 7 seconds and south 2 feet at 16 seconds. Tonight, northwest wind 25 to 30 knots with gusts up to 40 knots, seas 7 to 10 feet. Wave detail, northwest 9 feet at 9 seconds and south 2 feet at 17 seconds. Sunday, northwest wind 15 to 20 knots, rising to 20 to 25 knots with gusts up to 35 knots in the afternoon. Sea 7 to 9 feet, wave detail, northwest 8 feet at 9 seconds, and south 3 feet at 16 seconds. The coastal waters forecast from Point Arena to Point Reyes 10 to 16 nautical miles offshore. Small craft advisory in effect from 9 a.m. Pacific Daylight Time this morning through this afternoon. Gale warning in effect from this afternoon through late tonight. Today, northwest wind 15 to 20 knots, rising to 20 to 25 knots late. Seas 5 to 7 feet, wave detail, northwest 7 feet at 8 seconds and south 2 feet at 17 seconds. Tonight, northwest wind 25 to 30 knots, seas 8 to 9 feet, building to 9 to 11 feet after midnight. Wave detail, northwest 10 feet at 9 seconds and south 2 feet at 17 seconds. Sunday, northwest wind 25 to 30 knots, seas 10 to 11 feet. Wave detail, northwest 10 feet at 9 seconds and south 5 feet at 16 seconds. San Francisco Bar forecast. In the deep water channel, mixed seas of 3 to 5 feet at 15 seconds. Across the bar, swell can be more than twice as high across the bar than surrounding waters. Waves are also more prone to break, particularly during strong ebb currents. Maximum ebb current of 3.0 knots at 3, 10 a.m. Saturday and 0.9 knots at 3, 49 p.m. Saturday. The coastal waters forecast from Point Pinos to Point Piedras Blancas out to 10 nautical miles. Small craft advisory in effect through this afternoon. Gale warning in effect from this afternoon through late tonight. Today, northwest wind 10 to 15 knots, rising to 20 to 25 knots with gusts up to 35 knots, seas 3 to 5 feet. Wave detail, northwest 4 feet at 7 seconds and south 2 feet at 17 seconds. Tonight, northwest wind 20 to 25 knots with gusts up to 35 knots, seas 5 to 7 feet. Wave detail, northwest 6 feet at 7 seconds and south 2 feet at 17 seconds. Sunday, northwest wind 20 to 25 knots, easing to 15 to 20 knots in the afternoon. Seas 6 to 9 feet. Wave detail, northwest 8 feet at 10 seconds and south 2 feet at 16 seconds. The coastal waters forecast from Pigeon Point to Point Pinos 10 to 16 nautical miles offshore. Small craft advisory in effect from

for Monday morning. Today, northwest wind 10 to 15 knots, rising to 15 to 20 knots late. Seas 4 to 5 feet wave detail, northwest 5 feet at 7 seconds, and south 2 feet at 17 seconds. Tonight, northwest wind 20 to 25 knots, seas 6 to 7 feet, building to 9 to 11 feet after midnight. Wave detail, northwest 10 feet at 9 seconds, and south 3 feet at 17 seconds. Sunday, northwest wind 25 to 30 knots, easing to 20 to 25 knots in the afternoon. Seas 11 to 13 feet, subsiding to 9 to 11 feet in the afternoon. Wave detail, northwest 12 feet at 10 seconds and south 2 feet at 16 seconds. The offshore waters forecast for the following marine location: Point Arena to Pigeon Point between 60 nautical miles and 150 nautical miles offshore. Featured at 2:23 a.m. Pacific Daylight Time. Today, northwest winds 10 to 15 knots, becoming north to northwest 10 to 20 knots. Seas 4 to 6 feet. Tonight, north to northwest winds 20 to 30 knots. Seas 6 to 11 feet. Sun, north winds 20 to 30 knots. Seas 9 to 12 feet. Sun night, north winds 25 to 30 knots. Seas 9 to 13 feet. Monday, north to northwest winds 25 to 30 knots. Seas 11 to 14 feet. Monday night, north winds 25 to 30 knots. Seas 11 to 15 feet. Tuesday, north winds 25 to 30 knots. Seas 13 to 15 feet. Tuesday night, north winds 25 to 30 knots. Seas 11 to 14 feet. Wednesday, north winds 25 to 30 knots. Seas 12 to 14 feet. Wednesday night, north to northwest winds 20 to 25 knots. Seas 9 to 12 feet. The offshore waters forecast for the following marine location: Pigeon Point to Point Piedras Blancas between 60 nautical miles and 150 nautical miles offshore. Featured at 2:23 a.m. Pacific Daylight Time. Today, northwest winds 10 to 15 knots, becoming north to northwest 15 to 20 knots. Seas 4 to 6 feet. Tonight, northwest winds 20 to 30 knots. Seas 6 to 11 feet. Sun, north to northwest winds 20 to 30 knots. Seas 9 to 12 feet. Sunday night, northwest winds 25 to 30 knots. Seas 10 to 13 feet. Monday, northwest winds 25 to 30 knots. Seas 11 to 14 feet. Monday night, northwest winds 25 to 30 knots. Seas 12 to 14 feet. Tuesday, north to northwest winds 20 to 30 knots. Seas 11 to 14 feet. Tuesday night, northwest winds 20 to 25 knots. Seas 11 to 14 feet. Wednesday, northwest winds 20 to 25 knots. Seas 11 to 13 feet. Wednesday night, northwest winds 20 to 25 knots. Seas 10 to 12 feet. The coastal waters forecast from Point Reyes to Pigeon Point out to 10 nautical miles. Small craft advisory in effect from 9 a.m. Pacific Daylight Time this morning through this afternoon. Gale warning in effect from this afternoon through late tonight. For today, northwest wind 10 to 15 knots, rising to 20 to 25 knots. Seas 3 to 4 feet, building to 4 to 6 feet this afternoon. Wave detail, west 5 feet at 7 seconds and southwest 2 feet at 17 seconds. For tonight, northwest wind 20 to 25 knots with gusts up to 35 knots. Seas 6 to 8 feet, building to 7 to 10 feet after midnight. Wave detail, northwest 9 feet at 10 seconds and south 2 feet at 17 seconds. For Sunday, northwest wind 15 to 20 knots. Seas 7 to 10 feet, subsiding to 5 to 7 feet in the afternoon. Wave detail, northwest 9 feet at 10 seconds and south 2 feet at 16 seconds. 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
162.45 megahertz. This broadcast originates from the National Weather Service office located in Monterey, California, and serves the coastal marine waters, including San Francisco and Monterey Bay. The coastal waters forecast from Pigeon Point to Point Pinos out to 10 nautical miles. Small craft advisory in effect from 9 a.m. Pacific Daylight Time this morning through late Sunday night. For today, northwest wind 10 to 50 knots, rising to 20 to 25 knots. Seas 3 to 5 feet. Wave detail, west 4 feet at 7 seconds and south 2 feet at 17 seconds. For tonight, northwest wind 20 to 25 knots. Seas 5 to 6 feet, building to 6 to 9 feet after midnight. Wave detail, northwest 8 feet at 9 seconds and south 2 feet at 17 seconds. For Sunday, northwest wind 15 to 20 knots. Seas 7 to 10 feet, subsiding to 6 to 8 feet in the afternoon. Wave detail, northwest 9 feet at 10 seconds and south 2 feet at 16 seconds. The following is an important beach hazard message from the National Weather Service, issued at 5:31 a.m. Pacific Daylight Time. Beach hazard statement remains in effect through Wednesday morning. What? An increased risk of sneaker waves and stronger currents expected. Where? Pacific Coast beaches. When? Through Wednesday morning. Impacts, dangerous swimming and surfing conditions, and localized beach erosion can be expected. Sneaker waves can sweep across the shoreline without warning, pulling people into the sea from rocks, jetties, and beaches. Stay off of jetties, piers, rocks, and other waterside infrastructure. Remain out of the water to avoid hazard to surf and never turn your back on the ocean. Monitor local weather, surf, and time forecast at www.weather.gov/mpr. Semi-sunset and tidal information for the San Francisco Bay Area for Saturday, June 27th. The semis today, 5:50 a.m. The sunset tonight, 8:35 p.m. Tidal data at the Golden Gate for today. Low tide, 4:57 a.m. at -0.40 feet high tide, 12:22 p.m. at 4.40 feet low tide, 4:18 p.m. at 3.32 feet high tide, 10:18 p.m. at 6.8 feet. Here are the buoy observations for 6 a.m. Pacific Daylight Time. An offshore buoy 6 winds north at 14 knots, pressure 1,026.5 millibars. An offshore buoy 59 winds north at 70 knots, gusting to 21, water temperature 62, pressure 1,020.9 millibars. At Point Arena buoy, winds northwest 14 knots, water temperature 56, pressure 1,016.0 millibars, seas 2 feet every 15 seconds. At buoy 13 near Bodega Bay, winds northwest at 70 knots, gusting to 21, pressure 1,015.1 millibars, swell 3 feet every 15 seconds. At Point Reyes Wave Rider buoy, water temperature 56, seas 4 feet every 15 seconds. At San Francisco Bar buoy, water temperature 61, seas 4 feet every 15 seconds. At San Francisco buoy, winds west at 12 knots, pressure 1,015.0 millibars. At Half Moon Bay buoy, winds west 10 knots, water temperature 59, pressure 1,015.7 millibars, seas 2 feet every 10 seconds. At Monterey Bay buoy, winds northwest 12 knots, water temperature 61, pressure 1,015.7 millibars, seas 3 feet every 14 seconds. At Point Sur, Wave Rider buoy, water temperature 56, seas 4 feet every 18 seconds. At Cape San Martin buoy, winds northwest 16 knots, water temperature 59, pressure 1,015.6 millibars. Seas 4 feet every 16 seconds. Synopsis for the Central California coast and bays, including the Monterey Bay, Greater Farallones, and Cordell Bank National Marine Sanctuaries. Moderate to fresh northwest winds continue through the morning. Stronger winds become more widespread across the entire region this afternoon.

noon and through the night. These strong winds and rough seas will result in hazardous conditions for small craft across the waters at times well into the work week. Expect gale force gusts to develop in the northern outer waters and along coastal jet regions over the weekend as well. Long period southwest swell will persist through the extended forecast. The marine forecast for San Pablo Bay, Susan Bay, the West Delta, and the San Francisco Bay north of the Bay Bridge. Small craft advisory in effect through late tonight. For today, west wind 15 to 20 knots, easing to 10 to 15 knots late this morning, rising to 15 to 20 knots this afternoon. For tonight, west wind 10 to 15 knots. For Sunday, west wind 5 to 10 knots, rising to 10 to 15 knots in the afternoon. The marine forecast for Monterey Bay. Small craft advisory in effect from 9 a.m. Pacific Daylight Time this morning through late tonight. Small craft advisory in effect from Sunday afternoon through late Sunday night. For today, northwest wind 10 to 15 knots, becoming west 20 to 25 knots. Seas 3 to 5 feet. Wave detail, west 4 feet at 7 seconds and south 2 feet at 17 seconds. A slight chance of drizzle this morning. For tonight, northwest wind 20 to 25 knots. Seas 4 to 5 feet. Wave detail, northwest 5 feet at 7 seconds. For Sunday, northwest wind 5 to 10 knots, becoming west 15 to 20 knots in the afternoon. Seas 4 to 6 feet. Wave detail, northwest 6 feet at 10 seconds. The coastal waters forecast from Point Arena to Point Reyes out to 10 nautical miles. Small craft advisory in effect from 9 a.m. Pacific Daylight Time this morning through this afternoon. Gale warning in effect from this afternoon through late tonight. Today, northwest wind 15 to 20 knots, rising to 25 to 30 knots with gusts up to 40 knots, seas 4 to 5 feet, building to 6 to 7 feet this afternoon. Wave detail, northwest 6 feet at 7 seconds and south 2 feet at 16 seconds. Tonight, northwest wind 25 to 30 knots with gusts up to 40 knots, seas 7 to 10 feet. Wave detail, northwest 9 feet at 9 seconds and south 2 feet at 17 seconds. Sunday, northwest wind 15 to 20 knots, rising to 20 to 25 knots with gusts up to 35 knots in the afternoon. Sea 7 to 9 feet wave detail, northwest 8 feet at 9 seconds and south 3 feet at 16 seconds. The coastal waters forecast from Point Arena to Point Reyes 10 to 60 nautical miles offshore. Small craft advisory in effect from 9 a.m. Pacific Daylight Time this morning through this afternoon. Gale warning in effect from this afternoon through late tonight. Today, northwest wind 15 to 20 knots, rising to 20 to 25 knots late. Seas 5 to 7 feet wave detail, northwest 7 feet at 8 seconds and south 2 feet at 17 seconds. Tonight, northwest wind 25 to 30 knots, seas 8 to 9 feet, building to 9 to 11 feet after midnight. Wave detail, northwest 10 feet at 9 seconds and south 2 feet at 17 seconds. 5 to 30 knots, seas 8 to 9 feet, building to 9 to 11 feet after midnight. Wave detail, northwest 10 feet at 9 seconds and south 2 feet at 17 seconds. Sunday, northwest wind 25 to 30 knots, seas 10 to 11 feet. Wave detail, northwest 10 feet at 9 seconds and south 5 feet at 16 seconds. San Francisco Bar forecast. In the deep water channel, mixed seas of 3 to 5 feet at 15 seconds. Across the bar, swell can be more than twice as high across the bar than surrounding waters. Waves are also more prone to break, particularly during strong ebb currents. Maximum ebb current of 3.0 knots at 3:10 a.m. Saturday and 0.9 knots at 3:49 p.m. Saturday. The coastal waters forecast from Point Pinos to Point Piedras blunts out to 10 nautical miles. Small craft advisory in effect through this afternoon. Gale warning in effect from this afternoon through late tonight. Today, northwest wind 10 to 15 knots, rising to 20 to 25 knots with gusts up to 35 knots, seas 3 to 5 feet. Wave detail, northwest 4.

7 seconds and altitude feet at 17 seconds. Tonight, northwest wind 20 to 25 knots with gusts up to 35 knots. Seas 5 to 7 feet. Wave detail. Northwest 6 feet at 7 seconds and altitude feet at 17 seconds. Sunday, northwest wind 20 to 25 knots. Easing to 15 to 20 knots in the afternoon. Seas 6 to 9 feet. Wave detail. Northwest 8 feet at 10 seconds and south 2 feet at 16 seconds. The coastal waters forecast from Kitchen Point to Point Pinos 10 to 60 nautical miles offshore. Small craft advisory in effect from this afternoon through Monday morning. Today, northwest wind 10 to 50 knots, rising to 15 to 20 knots late. Seas 4 to 5 feet, wave detail. Northwest 5 feet at 7 seconds and south 2 feet at 17 seconds. Tonight, northwest wind 20 to 25 knots, seas 6 to 7 feet, building to 9 to 11 feet after midnight. Wave detail. Northwest 10 feet at 9 seconds and south 3 feet at 17 seconds. Sunday, northwest wind 25 to 30 knots, easing to 20 to 25 knots in the afternoon. Seas 11 to 13 feet, subsiding to 9 to 11 feet in the afternoon. Wave detail, northwest 12 feet at 10 seconds and south 2 feet at 16 seconds. The offshore waters forecast for the following marine location, Point Arena to Pigeon Point between 60 nautical miles and 150 nautical miles offshore. Issued at 2:23 a.m. Pacific Daylight Time. Today, northwest winds 10 to 50 knots, becoming north to northwest 10 to 20 knots. Seas 4 to 6 feet. Tonight, north to northwest winds 20 to 30 knots. Seas 6 to 11 feet. Sun, north winds 20 to 30 knots. Seas 9 to 12 feet. Sun night, north winds 25 to 30 knots. Seas 9 to 13 feet. Monday, north to northwest winds 25 to 30 knots. Seas 11 to 14 feet. Monday night, north winds 25 to 30 knots. Seas 11 to 15 feet. Tuesday, north winds 25 to 30 knots. Seas 13 to 15 feet. Tuesday night, north winds 25 to 30 knots. Seas 11 to 14 feet. Wednesday, north winds 25 to 30 knots. Seas 12 to 14 feet. Wednesday night, north to northwest winds 20 to 25 knots. Seas 9 to 12 feet. The offshore waters forecast for the following marine location, Pigeon Point to Point Cabras, Blancos between 60 nautical miles and 150 nautical miles offshore. Issued at 2:23 a.m. Pacific Daylight Time. Today, northwest winds 10 to 15 knots, becoming north to northwest 15 to 20 knots. Seas 4 to 6 feet. Tonight, northwest winds 20 to 30 knots. Seas 6 to 11 feet. Sun, north to northwest winds 20 to 30 knots. Seas 9 to 12 feet. Sunday night, northwest winds 25 to 30 knots. Seas 10 to 13 feet. Monday, northwest winds 25 to 30 knots. Seas 11 to 14 feet. Monday night, northwest winds 25 to 30 knots. Seas 12 to 14 feet. Tuesday, north to northwest winds 20 to 30 knots. Seas 11 to 14 feet. Tuesday night, northwest winds 20 to 25 knots. Seas 11 to 14 feet. Wednesday, northwest winds 20 to 25 knots. Seas 11 to 13 feet. Wednesday night, northwest winds 20 to 25 knots. Seas 10 to 12 feet. The coastal waters forecast from Point Reyes to Pigeon Point out to 10 nautical miles. Small craft advisory in effect from 9 a.m. Pacific Daylight Time this morning through this afternoon. Gale warning in effect from this afternoon through late tonight. For today, northwest wind 10 to 50 knots, rising to 20 to 25 knots. Seas 3 to 4 feet, building to 4 to 6 feet this afternoon. Wave detail, west 5 feet at 7 seconds and southwest 2 feet at 17 seconds. For tonight,
with gusts up to 35 knots. Seas 6 to 8 feet, building to 7 to 10 feet after midnight. Wave detail, northwest 9 feet at 10 seconds and south 2 feet at 17 seconds. For Sunday, northwest wind 15 to 20 knots. Sea 7 to 10 feet, subsiding to 5 to 7 feet in the afternoon. Wave detail, northwest 9 feet at 10 seconds and south 2 feet at 16 seconds. The coastal waters forecast from Pigeon Point to Point Pinos out to 10 nautical miles. Small craft advisory in effect from 9 a.m. Pacific Daylight Time this morning through late Sunday night. For today, northwest wind 10 to 15 knots, rising to 20 to 25 knots. Seas 3 to 5 feet. Wave detail, west 4 feet at 7 seconds and south 2 feet at 17 seconds. For tonight, northwest wind 20 to 25 knots. Seas 5 to 6 feet, building to 6 to 9 feet after midnight. Wave detail, northwest 8 feet at 9 seconds and south 2 feet at 17 seconds. For Sunday, northwest wind 15 to 20 knots. Sea 7 to 10 feet, subsiding to 6 to 8 feet in the afternoon. Wave detail, northwest 9 feet at 10 seconds and south 2 feet at 16 seconds. The following is an important beach hazard message from the National Weather Service. Issued at 5:31 a.m. Pacific Daylight Time. Beach hazard statement remains in effect through Wednesday morning. What? An increased risk of sneaker waves and strong rip currents expected. Where? Pacific Coast beaches. When? Through Wednesday morning. Impact. Dangerous swimming and surfing conditions and localized beach erosion can be expected. Sneaker waves can sweep across the shoreline without warning, pulling people into the sea from rocks, jetties, and beaches. Stay off of jetties, piers, rocks, and other waterside infrastructure. Remain out of the water to avoid hazardous surf and never turn your back on the ocean. Monitor local weather, surf, and time forecast at www.weather.gov/NTR. Sunrise, sunset, and tidal information for the San Francisco Bay Area for Saturday, June 27th. The sunrise today, 5:50 a.m. The sunset tonight, 8:35 p.m. Tidal data at the Golden Gate for today. Low tide, 4:57 a.m. at -040 feet high tide, 12:22 p.m. at 4.40 feet low tide, 4:18 p.m. at 3.32 feet high tide, 10:18 p.m. at 6.8 feet. Here are the buoy observations for 6 p.m. Pacific Daylight Time. An offshore buoy 6 winds north at 14 knots, pressure 1,026.5 millibars. An offshore buoy 59 winds north at 17 knots, gusting to 21, water temperature 62, pressure 1,020.9 millibars. At Point Reina buoy, winds northwest 14 knots, water temperature 56, pressure 1,016.0 millibars, seas 2 feet every 15 seconds. At buoy 13 near Bodega Bay, winds northwest at 17 knots, gusting to 21, pressure 1,015.1 millibars, swell 3 feet every 15 seconds. At Point Reyes Wave Rider buoy, water temperature 56, seas 4 feet every 15 seconds. At San Francisco Bar buoy, water temperature 61, seas 4 feet every 15 seconds. At San Francisco buoy, winds west at 12 knots, pressure 1,015.0 millibars. At Half Moon Bay buoy, winds west 10 knots, water temperature 59, pressure 1,015.7 millibars, seas 2 feet every 10 seconds. At Monterey Bay buoy, winds northwest 12 knots, water temperature 61, pressure 1,015.7 millibars, seas 3 feet every 14 seconds. At Pointer, Wave Rider buoy, water temperature 56, seas 4 feet every 18 seconds. At Cape San Martin buoy, winds northwest 16 knots, water temperature 59, pressure 1,015.6 millibars. Seas 4 feet every 16 seconds.

morning, rising to 15 to 20 knots this afternoon. For tonight, west wind 10 to 15 knots. For Sunday, west wind 5 to 10 knots, rising to 10 to 15 knots in the afternoon. The marine forecast for Monterey Bay. Small craft advisory in effect from 9 a.m. Pacific Daylight Time this morning through late tonight. Small craft advisory in effect from Sunday afternoon through late Sunday night. For today, northwest wind 10 to 15 knots, becoming west 20 to 25 knots. Seas 3 to 5 feet. Wave detail, west 4 feet at 7 seconds and south 2 feet at 17 seconds. A slight chance of drizzle this morning. For tonight, northwest wind 20 to 25 knots. Seas 4 to 5 feet. Wave detail, northwest 5 feet at 7 seconds. For Sunday, northwest wind 5 to 10 knots, becoming west 15 to 20 knots in the afternoon. Seas 4 to 6 feet. Wave detail, northwest 6 feet at 10 seconds. The coastal waters forecast from Point Arena to Point Reyes out to 10 nautical miles. Small craft advisory in effect from 9 a.m. Pacific Daylight Time this morning through this afternoon. Gale warning in effect from this afternoon through late tonight. Today, northwest wind 15 to 20 knots, rising to 25 to 30 knots with gusts up to 40 knots, seas 4 to 5 feet, building to 6 to 7 feet this afternoon. Wave detail, northwest 6 feet at 7 seconds and south 2 feet at 16 seconds. Tonight, northwest wind 25 to 30 knots with gusts up to 40 knots, seas 7 to 10 feet. Wave detail, northwest 9 feet at 9 seconds and south 2 feet at 17 seconds. Sunday, northwest wind 15 to 20 knots, rising to 20 to 25 knots with gusts up to 35 knots in the afternoon. Sea 7 to 9 feet wave detail, northwest 8 feet at 9 seconds and south 3 feet at 16 seconds. The coastal waters forecast from Point Arena to Point Reyes 10 to 60 nautical miles offshore. Small craft advisory in effect from 9 a.m. Pacific Daylight Time this morning through this afternoon. Gale warning in effect from this afternoon through late tonight. Today, northwest wind 15 to 20 knots, rising to 20 to 25 knots late. Seas 5 to 7 feet wave detail, northwest 7 feet at 8 seconds and south 2 feet at 17 seconds. Tonight, northwest wind 25 to 30 knots, seas 8 to 9 feet, building to 9 to 11 feet after midnight. Wave detail, northwest 10 feet at 9 seconds and south 2 feet at 17 seconds. Sunday, northwest wind 25 to 30 knots, seas 10 to 11 feet. Wave detail, northwest 10 feet at 9 seconds and south 5 feet at 16 seconds. San Francisco Bar forecast. In the deep water channel, mixed seas of 3 to 5 feet at 15 seconds. Across the bar, swell can be more than twice as high across the bar than surrounding waters. Waves are also more prone to break, particularly during strong ebb currents. Maximum ebb current of 3.0 knots at 3:10 a.m. Saturday and 0.9 knots at 3:49 p.m. Saturday. The coastal waters forecast from Point Pinos to Point Piedras blunt is out to 10 nautical miles. Small craft advisory in effect through this afternoon. Gale warning in effect from this afternoon through late tonight. Today, northwest wind 10 to 15 knots, rising to 20 to 25 knots with gusts up to 35 knots, seas 3 to 5 feet. Wave detail, northwest 4 feet at 7 seconds and south 2 feet at 17 seconds. Tonight, northwest wind 20 to 25 knots with gusts up to 35 knots, seas 5 to 7 feet. Wave detail, northwest 6 feet at 7 seconds and south 2 feet at 17 seconds. Sunday, northwest wind 20 to 25 knots, easing to 15 to 20 knots in the afternoon. Seas 6 to 9 feet, wave detail, northwest 8 feet at 10 seconds and south 2 feet at 16 seconds. The coastal waters forecast from Pigeon Point to Point Pinos 10 to 60 nautical miles offshore. Small craft advisory in effect from this afternoon through Monday morning. Today, northwest wind 10 to 15 knots, rising to 15 to 20 knots late. Seas 4 to 5 feet, wave detail.

northwest 5 feet at 7 seconds and south 2 feet at 17 seconds. Tonight, northwest wind 20 to 25 knots, seas 6 to 7 feet, building to 9 to 11 feet after midnight. Wave detail, northwest 10 feet at 9 seconds and south 3 feet at 17 seconds. Sunday, northwest wind 25 to 30 knots, easing to 20 to 25 knots in the afternoon. Seas 11 to 13 feet, subsiding to 9 to 11 feet in the afternoon. Wave detail, northwest 12 feet at 10 seconds and south 2 feet at 16 seconds. The offshore waters forecast for the following marine location: Point Arena to Pigeon Point between 60 nautical miles and 150 nautical miles offshore. Issued at 2:23 a.m. Pacific Daylight Time. Today, northwest winds 10 to 15 knots, becoming north to northwest 10 to 20 knots. Seas 4 to 6 feet. Tonight, north to northwest winds 20 to 30 knots. Seas 6 to 11 feet. Sun, north winds 20 to 30 knots. Seas 9 to 12 feet. Sun night, north winds 25 to 30 knots. Seas 9 to 13 feet. Monday, north to northwest winds 25 to 30 knots. Seas 11 to 14 feet. Monday night, north winds 25 to 30 knots. Seas 11 to 15 feet. Tuesday, north winds 25 to 30 knots. Seas 13 to 15 feet. Tuesday night, north winds 25 to 30 knots. Seas 11 to 14 feet. Wednesday, north winds 25 to 30 knots. Seas 12 to 14 feet. Wednesday night, north to northwest winds 20 to 25 knots. Seas 9 to 12 feet. The offshore waters forecast for the following marine location: Pigeon Point to Point Pedras Blancos between 60 nautical miles and 150 nautical miles offshore. Issued at 2:23 a.m. Pacific Daylight Time. Today, northwest winds 10 to 15 knots, becoming north to northwest 15 to 20 knots. Seas 4 to 6 feet. Tonight, northwest winds 20 to 30 knots. Seas 6 to 11 feet. Sun, north to northwest winds 20 to 30 knots. Seas 9 to 12 feet. Sunday night, northwest winds 25 to 30 knots. Seas 10 to 13 feet. Monday, northwest winds 25 to 30 knots. Seas 11 to 14 feet. Monday night, northwest winds 25 to 30 knots. Seas 12 to 14 feet. Tuesday, north to northwest winds 20 to 30 knots. Seas 11 to 14 feet. Tuesday night, northwest winds 20 to 25 knots. Seas 11 to 14 feet. Wednesday, northwest winds 20 to 25 knots. Seas 11 to 13 feet. Wednesday night, northwest winds 20 to 25 knots. Seas 10 to 12 feet. The coastal waters forecast from Point Reyes to Pigeon Point out to 10 nautical miles. Small craft advisory in effect from 9 a.m. Pacific Daylight Time this morning through this afternoon. Gale warning in effect from this afternoon through late tonight. For today, northwest wind 10 to 15 knots, rising to 20 to 25 knots. Seas 3 to 4 feet, building to 4 to 6 feet this afternoon. Wave detail, west 5 feet at 7 seconds and southwest 2 feet at 17 seconds. For tonight, northwest wind 20 to 25 knots with gusts up to 35 knots. Seas 6 to 8 feet, building to 7 to 10 feet after midnight. Wave detail, northwest 9 feet at 10 seconds and south 2 feet at 17 seconds. For Sunday, northwest wind 15 to 20 knots. Seas 7 to 10 feet, subsiding to 5 to 7 feet in the afternoon. Wave detail, northwest 9 feet at 10 seconds and south 2 feet at 16 seconds. 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This broadcast originates from the National Weather Service Office located in Monterey, California, and serves the coast.

marine waters, including San Francisco and Monterey Bay. The coastal waters forecast from Pigeon Point to Point Pinos out to 10 nautical miles. Small craft advisory in effect from 9 a.m. Pacific Daylight Time this morning through late Sunday night. For today, northwest wind 10 to 15 knots, rising to 20 to 25 knots. Seas 3 to 5 feet. Wave detail, west 4 feet at 7 seconds and south 2 feet at 17 seconds. For tonight, northwest wind 20 to 25 knots. Seas 5 to 6 feet, building to 6 to 9 feet after midnight. Wave detail, northwest 8 feet at 9 seconds and south 2 feet at 17 seconds. For Sunday, northwest wind 15 to 20 knots. Seas 7 to 10 feet, subsiding to 6 to 8 feet in the afternoon. Wave detail, northwest 9 feet at 10 seconds and south 2 feet at 16 seconds. The following is an important beach hazard message from the National Weather Service, issued at 5:31 a.m. Pacific Daylight Time. Beach hazard statement remains in effect through Wednesday morning. What? An increased risk of sneaker waves and strong rip currents expected. Where? Pacific Coast beaches. When? Through Wednesday morning. Impacts, dangerous swimming and surfing conditions, and localized beach erosion can be expected. Sneaker waves can sweep across the shoreline without warning, pulling people into the sea from rocks, jetties, and beaches. Stay off of jetties, piers, rocks, and other waterside infrastructure. Remain out of the water to avoid hazard of surf and never turn your back on the ocean. Monitor local weather, surf and tide forecast at www.weather.gov/NPR. Semi-sunset and tidal information for the San Francisco Bay Area for Saturday, June 27th. The sunrise today, 5:50 a.m. The sunset tonight, 8:35 p.m. Tidal data at the Golden Gate for today. Low tide, 4:57 a.m. at -040 feet high tide, 12:22 p.m. at 4.40 feet low tide, 4:18 p.m. at 3.32 feet high tide, 10:18 p.m. at 6.8 feet. Here are the buoy observations for 6 p.m. Pacific Daylight Time. An offshore buoy 6 winds north at 14 knots, pressure 1,026.5 millibars. An offshore buoy 59 winds north at 70 knots, gusting to 21, water temperature 62, pressure 1,020.9 millibars. At Point Arena buoy, winds northwest 14 knots, water temperature 56, pressure 1,016.0 millibars, seas 2 feet every 15 seconds. At buoy 13 near Bodega Bay, winds northwest at 70 knots, gusting to 21, pressure 1,015.1 millibars, swell 3 feet every 15 seconds. At Point Reyes Wave Rider buoy, water temperature 56, seas 4 feet every 15 seconds. At San Francisco Mar buoy, water temperature 61, seas 4 feet every 15 seconds. At San Francisco buoy, winds west at 12 knots, pressure 1,015.0 millibars. At Half Moon Bay buoy, winds west 10 knots, water temperature 59, pressure 1,015.7 millibars, seas 2 feet every 10 seconds. At Monterey Bay buoy, winds northwest 12 knots, water temperature 61, pressure 1,015.7 millibars, seas 3 feet every 14 seconds. At Pointer, Wave Rider buoy, water temperature 56, seas 4 feet every 18 seconds. At Cape San Martin buoy, winds northwest 16 knots, water temperature 59, pressure 1,015.6 millibars, seas 4 feet every 16 seconds. Synopsis for the Central California coast and bays, including the Monterey Bay, Greater Farallones, and Cordell Bank National Marine Sanctuaries. Moderate to fresh northwest winds continue through the morning. Stronger winds become more widespread across the entire region this afternoon and through the night. These strong winds and rough seas will result in hazardous conditions for small craft across the waters at times well into the work week.

Air Force Ghost to develop in the northern outer waters and along coastal jet regions over the weekend as well. Long period southwest swell will persist through the extended forecast. The marine forecast for San Pablo Bay, Susan Bay, the West Delta, and the San Francisco Bay north of the Bay Bridge. Small craft advisory in effect through late tonight. For today, west wind 15 to 20 knots, easing to 10 to 15 knots late this morning, rising to 15 to 20 knots this afternoon. For tonight, west wind 10 to 15 knots. For Sunday, west wind 5 to 10 knots, rising to 10 to 15 knots in the afternoon. The marine forecast for Monterey Bay. Small craft advisory in effect from 9 a.m. Pacific Daylight Time this morning through late tonight. Small craft advisory in effect from Sunday afternoon through late Sunday night. For today, northwest wind 10 to 15 knots, becoming west 20 to 25 knots. Seas 3 to 5 feet. Wave detail, west 4 feet at 7 seconds and south 2 feet at 17 seconds. A slight chance of drizzle this morning. For tonight, northwest wind 20 to 25 knots. Seas 4 to 5 feet. Wave detail, northwest 5 feet at 7 seconds. For Sunday, northwest wind 5 to 10 knots, becoming west 15 to 20 knots in the afternoon. Seas 4 to 6 feet. Wave detail, northwest 6 feet at 10 seconds. The coastal waters forecast from Point Arena to Point Reyes out to 10 nautical miles. Small craft advisory in effect from 9 a.m. Pacific Daylight Time this morning through this afternoon. Gale warning in effect from this afternoon through late tonight. Today, northwest wind 15 to 20 knots, rising to 25 to 30 knots with gusts up to 40 knots, seas 4 to 5 feet, building to 6 to 7 feet this afternoon. Wave detail, northwest 6 feet at 7 seconds and south 2 feet at 16 seconds. Tonight, northwest wind 25 to 30 knots with gusts up to 40 knots, seas 7 to 10 feet. Wave detail, northwest 9 feet at 9 seconds and south 2 feet at 17 seconds. Sunday, northwest wind 15 to 20 knots, rising to 20 to 25 knots with gusts up to 35 knots in the afternoon. Sea 7 to 9 feet, wave detail, northwest 8 feet at 9 seconds, and south 3 feet at 16 seconds. The coastal waters forecast from Point Arena to Point Reyes 10 to 16 nautical miles offshore. Small craft advisory in effect from 9 a.m. Pacific Daylight Time this morning through this afternoon. Gale warning in effect from this afternoon through late tonight. Today, northwest wind 15 to 20 knots, rising to 20 to 25 knots late. Seas 5 to 7 feet, wave detail, northwest 7 feet at 8 seconds and south 2 feet at 17 seconds. Tonight, northwest wind 25 to 30 knots, seas 8 to 9 feet, building to 9 to 11 feet after midnight. Wave detail, northwest 10 feet at 9 seconds and south 2 feet at 17 seconds. Sunday, northwest wind 25 to 30 knots, seas 10 to 11 feet. Wave detail, northwest 10 feet at 9 seconds and south 5 feet at 16 seconds. San Francisco Bar forecast. In the deep water channel, mixed seas of 3 to 5 feet at 15 seconds. Across the bar, swell can be more than twice as high across the bar than surrounding waters. Waves are also more prone to break, particularly during strong ebb currents. Maximum ebb current of 3.0 knots at 3:10 a.m. Saturday and 0.9 knots at 3:49 p.m. Saturday. The coastal waters forecast from Point Pinos to Point Piedras blunts out to 10 nautical miles. Small craft advisory in effect through this afternoon. Gale warning in effect from this afternoon through late tonight. Today, northwest wind 10 to 15 knots, rising to 20 to 25 knots with gusts up to 35 knots, seas 3 to 5 feet. Wave detail, northwest 4 feet at 7 seconds and south 2 feet at 17 seconds. Tonight, northwest wind 20 to 25 knots with gusts up to 35 knots, seas 5 to 7 feet. Wave detail, northwest 6 feet at 7 seconds and south 2 feet at 17 seconds. Sunday, northwest wind 20 to 25 knots, easing to 15 to 20 knots in the afternoon.

wave detail. Northwest 8 feet at 10 seconds and south 2 feet at 16 seconds. The coastal waters forecast from Kitchen Point to Point Pinos 10 to 16 nautical miles offshore. Small craft advisory in effect from this afternoon through Monday morning. Today, northwest wind at 10 to 15 knots, rising to 15 to 20 knots late. Seas 4 to 5 feet, wave detail. Northwest 5 feet at 7 seconds and south 2 feet at 17 seconds. Tonight, northwest wind 20 to 25 knots, seas 6 to 7 feet, building to 9 to 11 feet after midnight. Wave detail. Northwest 10 feet at 9 seconds and south 3 feet at 17 seconds. Sunday, northwest wind 25 to 30 knots, easing to 20 to 25 knots in the afternoon. Seas 11 to 13 feet, subsiding to 9 to 11 feet in the afternoon. Wave detail. Northwest 12 feet at 10 seconds and south 2 feet at 16 seconds. The offshore waters forecast for the following marine location: Point Arena to Pigeon Point between 60 nautical miles and 150 nautical miles offshore. Issued at 2:23 a.m. Pacific Daylight Time. Today, northwest winds 10 to 15 knots, becoming north to northwest 10 to 20 knots. Seas 4 to 6 feet. Tonight, north to northwest winds 20 to 30 knots. Seas 6 to 11 feet. Sun, north winds 20 to 30 knots. Seas 9 to 12 feet. Sun night, north winds 25 to 30 knots. Seas 9 to 13 feet. Monday, north to northwest winds 25 to 30 knots. Seas 11 to 14 feet. Monday night, north winds 25 to 30 knots. Seas 11 to 15 feet. Tuesday, north winds 25 to 30 knots. Seas 13 to 15 feet. Tuesday night, north winds 25 to 30 knots. Seas 11 to 14 feet. Wednesday, north winds 25 to 30 knots. Seas 12 to 14 feet. Wednesday night, north to northwest winds 20 to 25 knots. Seas 9 to 12 feet. The offshore waters forecast for the following marine location: Pigeon Point to Point Piedras Blancas between 60 nautical miles and 150 nautical miles offshore. Issued at 2:23 a.m. Pacific Daylight Time. Today, northwest winds 10 to 15 knots, becoming north to northwest 15 to 20 knots. Seas 4 to 6 feet. Tonight, northwest winds 20 to 30 knots. Seas 6 to 11 feet. Sun, north to northwest winds 20 to 30 knots. Seas 9 to 12 feet. Sunday night, northwest winds 25 to 30 knots. Seas 10 to 13 feet. Monday, northwest winds 25 to 30 knots. Seas 11 to 14 feet. Monday night, northwest winds 25 to 30 knots. Seas 12 to 14 feet. Tuesday, north to northwest winds 20 to 30 knots. Seas 11 to 14 feet. Tuesday night, northwest winds 20 to 25 knots. Seas 11 to 14 feet. Wednesday, northwest winds 20 to 25 knots. Seas 11 to 13 feet. Wednesday night, northwest winds 20 to 25 knots. Seas 10 to 12 feet. The coastal waters forecast from Point Reyes to Pigeon Point out to 10 nautical miles. Small craft advisory in effect from 9 a.m. Pacific Daylight Time this morning through this afternoon. Gale warning in effect from this afternoon through late tonight. For today, northwest wind 10 to 15 knots, rising to 20 to 25 knots. Seas 3 to 4 feet, building to 4 to 6 feet this afternoon. Wave detail, west 5 feet at 7 seconds and southwest 2 feet at 17 seconds. For tonight, northwest wind 20 to 25 knots with gusts up to 35 knots. Seas 6 to 8 feet, building to

sightings of 5 to 17 in the afternoon. Wave detail, northwest 9 feet at 10 seconds and south 2 feet at 16 seconds. The coastal waters forecast from Pigeon Point to Point Pinos out to 10 nautical miles. Small craft advisory in effect from 9 a.m. Pacific Daylight Time this morning through late Sunday night. For today, northwest wind 10 to 15 knots, rising to 20 to 25 knots. Seas 3 to 5 feet. Wave detail, west 4 feet at 7 seconds and south 2 feet at 17 seconds. For tonight, northwest wind 20 to 25 knots. Seas 5 to 6 feet, building to 6 to 9 feet after midnight. Wave detail, northwest 8 feet at 9 seconds and south 2 feet at 17 seconds. For Sunday, northwest wind 15 to 20 knots. Seas 7 to 10 feet, subsiding to 6 to 8 feet in the afternoon. Wave detail, northwest 9 feet at 10 seconds and south 2 feet at 16 seconds. The following is an important beach hazard message from the National Weather Service. Issued at 5:31 a.m. Pacific Daylight Time. Beach hazard statement remains in effect through Wednesday morning. 1. An increased risk of sneaker waves and stronger currents expected. Where? Pacific Coast beaches. When? Through Wednesday morning. Impacts, dangerous swimming and surfing conditions, and localized beach erosion can be expected. Sneaker waves can sweep across the shoreline without warning, pulling people into the sea from rocks, jetties, and beaches. Stay off of jetties, piers, rocks, and other waterside infrastructure. Remain out of the water to avoid hazardous surf and never turn your back on the ocean. Monitor local weather, surf, and time forecast at www.weather.gov/NPR. Sunrise, sunset, and tidal information for the San Francisco Bay Area for Saturday, June 27th. The sunrise today, 5:50 a.m. The sunset tonight, 8:35 p.m. Tidal data at the Golden Gate for today. Low tide, 4:57 a.m. at -040 feet high tide, 12:22 p.m. at 4.40 feet low tide, 4:18 p.m. at 3.32 feet high tide, 10:18 p.m. at 6.8 feet. Here are the buoy observations for 7 a.m. Pacific Daylight Time. An offshore buoy 6 winds north at 14 knots, pressure 1,027.0 millibars. An offshore buoy 59, winds north 14 knots, water temperature 62, pressure 1,021.6 millibars, seas 5 feet every 9 seconds. At Point Arena buoy, winds northwest 17 knots, gusting to 21, water temperature 56, pressure 1,016.2 millibars, seas 2 feet every 14 seconds. At buoy 13 near Bodega Bay, winds northwest at 70 knots, gusting to 21, pressure 1,015.4 millibars. At Point Reyes Wave Rider buoy, water temperature 56, seas 4 feet every 15 seconds. At San Francisco Bar buoy, water temperature 61, seas 3 feet every 15 seconds. At San Francisco buoy, winds west at 14 knots, water temperature 58, swell 3 feet every 17 seconds. At Half Moon Bay buoy, winds northwest 10 knots, water temperature 59, pressure 1,015.9 millibars, seas 2 feet every 7 seconds. At Monterey Bay buoy, winds northwest 14 knots, water temperature 61, pressure 1,015.9 millibars, seas 3 feet every 15 seconds. At Point Sur, Wave Rider buoy, water temperature 57, seas 3 feet every 17 seconds. At Cape San Martin buoy, winds northwest 12 knots, water temperature 59, pressure 1,016.3 millibars. Seas 4 feet every 16 seconds. Synopsis for the Central California Coast and Bays, including the Monterey Bay.

Tropical winds and rough seas will result in hazardous conditions for small craft across the waters at times well into the work week. Expect gale force gusts to develop in the northern outer waters and along coastal jet regions over the weekend as well. Long period southwest swell will persist through the extended forecast. The marine forecast for San Pablo Bay, Susan Bay, the West Delta, and the San Francisco Bay north of the Bay Bridge. Small craft advisory in effect through late tonight. For today, west wind 15 to 20 knots, easing to 10 to 15 knots late this morning, rising to 15 to 20 knots this afternoon. For tonight, west wind 10 to 15 knots. For Sunday, west wind 5 to 10 knots, rising to 10 to 15 knots in the afternoon. The marine forecast for Monterey Bay. Small craft advisory in effect from 9 a.m. Pacific Daylight Time this morning through late tonight. Small craft advisory in effect from Sunday afternoon through late Sunday night. For today, northwest wind 10 to 15 knots, becoming west 20 to 25 knots. Seas 3 to 5 feet. Wave detail, west 4 feet at 7 seconds and south 2 feet at 17 seconds. A slight chance of drizzle this morning. For tonight, northwest wind 20 to 25 knots. Seas 4 to 5 feet. Wave detail, northwest 5 feet at 7 seconds. For Sunday, northwest wind 5 to 10 knots, becoming west 15 to 20 knots in the afternoon. Seas 4 to 6 feet. Wave detail, northwest 6 feet at 10 seconds. The coastal waters forecast from Point Arena to Point Reyes out to 10 nautical miles. Small craft advisory in effect from 9 a.m. Pacific Daylight Time this morning through this afternoon. Gale warning in effect from this afternoon through late tonight. Today, northwest wind 15 to 20 knots, rising to 25 to 30 knots with gusts up to 40 knots, seas 4 to 5 feet, building to 6 to 7 feet this afternoon. Wave detail, northwest 6 feet at 7 seconds and south 2 feet at 16 seconds. Tonight, northwest wind 25 to 30 knots with gusts up to 40 knots, seas 7 to 10 feet. Wave detail, northwest 9 feet at 9 seconds and south 2 feet at 17 seconds. Sunday, northwest wind 15 to 20 knots, rising to 20 to 25 knots with gusts up to 35 knots in the afternoon. Sea 7 to 9 feet, wave detail, northwest 8 feet at 9 seconds and south 3 feet at 16 seconds. The coastal waters forecast from Point Arena to Point Reyes 10 to 60 nautical miles offshore. Small craft advisory in effect from 9 a.m. Pacific Daylight Time this morning through this afternoon. Gale warning in effect from this afternoon through late tonight. Today, northwest wind 15 to 20 knots, rising to 20 to 25 knots late. Seas 5 to 7 feet, wave detail, northwest 7 feet at 8 seconds and south 2 feet at 17 seconds. Tonight, northwest wind 25 to 30 knots, seas 8 to 9 feet, building to 9 to 11 feet after midnight. Wave detail, northwest 10 feet at 9 seconds and south 2 feet at 17 seconds. Sunday, northwest wind 25 to 30 knots, seas 10 to 11 feet. Wave detail, northwest 10 feet at 9 seconds and south 5 feet at 16 seconds. San Francisco Bar forecast. In the deep water channel, mixed seas of 3 to 5 feet at 15 seconds. Across the bar, swell can be more than twice as high across the bar than surrounding waters. Waves are also more prone to break, particularly during strong ebb currents. Maximum ebb current of 3.0 knots at 3:10 a.m. Saturday and 0.9 knots at 3:49 p.m. Saturday. The coastal waters forecast from Point Pinos to Point Piedras blunt is out to 10 nautical miles. Small craft advisory in effect through this afternoon. Gale warning in effect from this afternoon through late tonight. Today, northwest wind 10 to 15 knots, rising to 20 to 25 knots with gusts up to 35 knots, seas 3 to 5 feet. Wave detail, northwest 4 feet at 7 seconds and south 2 feet at 17 seconds. Tonight, northwest wind 20 to 25 knots with gusts up to 35 knots, seas 5 to 7 feet. Wave detail, northwest 6 feet at 7 seconds and south 2 feet.

17 seconds. Sunday northwest wind 20 to 25 knots, easing to 15 to 20 knots in the afternoon. See 6 to 9 feet wave detail. Northwest 8 feet at 10 seconds, and south 2 feet at 16 seconds. The coastal waters forecast from Pigeon Point to Point Pinos 10 to 60 nautical miles offshore. Small craft advisory in effect from this afternoon through Monday morning. Today, northwest wind 10 to 15 knots, rising to 15 to 20 knots late. Seas 4 to 5 feet wave detail, northwest 5 feet at 7 seconds, and south 2 feet at 17 seconds. Tonight, northwest wind 20 to 25 knots, seas 6 to 7 feet, building to 9 to 11 feet after midnight. Wave detail, northwest 10 feet at 9 seconds, and south 3 feet at 17 seconds. Sunday, northwest wind 25 to 30 knots, easing to 20 to 25 knots in the afternoon. Seas 11 to 13 feet, subsiding to 9 to 11 feet in the afternoon. Wave detail, northwest 12 feet at 10 seconds and south 2 feet at 16 seconds. The offshore waters forecast for the following marine location: Point Arena to Pigeon Point between 60 nautical miles and 150 nautical miles offshore. Issued at 2:23 a.m. Pacific Daylight Time. Today, northwest winds 10 to 15 knots, becoming north to northwest 10 to 20 knots. Seas 4 to 6 feet. Tonight, north to northwest winds 20 to 30 knots. Seas 6 to 11 feet. Sun, north winds 20 to 30 knots. Seas 9 to 12 feet. Sun night, north winds 25 to 30 knots. Seas 9 to 13 feet. Monday, north to northwest winds 25 to 30 knots. Seas 11 to 14 feet. Monday night, north winds 25 to 30 knots. Seas 11 to 15 feet. Tuesday, north winds 25 to 30 knots. Seas 13 to 15 feet. Tuesday night, north winds 25 to 30 knots. Seas 11 to 14 feet. Wednesday, north winds 25 to 30 knots. Seas 12 to 14 feet. Wednesday night, north to northwest winds 20 to 25 knots. Seas 9 to 12 feet. The offshore waters forecast for the following marine location: Pigeon Point to Point Piedras Blancas between 60 nautical miles and 150 nautical miles offshore. Issued at 2:23 a.m. Pacific Daylight Time. Today, northwest winds 10 to 15 knots, becoming north to northwest 15 to 20 knots. Seas 4 to 6 feet. Tonight, northwest winds 20 to 30 knots. Seas 6 to 11 feet. Sun, north to northwest winds 20 to 30 knots. Seas 9 to 12 feet. Sunday night, northwest winds 25 to 30 knots. Seas 10 to 13 feet. Monday, northwest winds 25 to 30 knots. Seas 11 to 14 feet. Monday night, northwest winds 25 to 30 knots. Seas 12 to 14 feet. Tuesday, north to northwest winds 20 to 30 knots. Seas 11 to 14 feet. Tuesday night, northwest winds 20 to 25 knots. Seas 11 to 14 feet. Wednesday, northwest winds 20 to 25 knots. Seas 11 to 13 feet. Wednesday night, northwest winds 20 to 25 knots. Seas 10 to 12 feet. 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This broadcast originates from the National Weather Service office located in Monterey, California, and serves the coastal marine waters, including San Francisco and Monterey Bay. The coastal waters forecast from Point Reyes to Pigeon Point out to 10 nautical miles. Small craft advisory in effect from 9 a.m. Pacific Daylight Time this morning through this afternoon. Gale warning in effect from this afternoon through late tonight. For today, northwest wind 10 to 15 knots, rising to 20 to 25 knots. Seas 3 to 4 feet, building to 4 to 6 feet this afternoon.

in detail. West 5 feet at 7 seconds. Southwest 2 feet at 17 seconds. For tonight, northwest wind 20 to 25 knots with gusts up to 35 knots. Sea 6 to 8 feet, building to 7 to 10 feet after midnight. Wave detail, northwest 9 feet at 10 seconds and south 2 feet at 17 seconds. For Sunday, northwest wind 15 to 20 knots. Sea 7 to 10 feet, subsiding to 5 to 7 feet in the afternoon. Wave detail, northwest 9 feet at 10 seconds and south 2 feet at 16 seconds. The coastal waters forecast from Pigeon Point to Point Pinos out to 10 nautical miles. Small craft advisory in effect from 9 a.m. Pacific Daylight Time this morning through late Sunday night. For today, northwest wind 10 to 15 knots, rising to 20 to 25 knots. Seas 3 to 5 feet. Wave detail, west 4 feet at 7 seconds and south 2 feet at 17 seconds. For tonight, northwest wind 20 to 25 knots. Seas 5 to 6 feet, building to 6 to 9 feet after midnight. Wave detail, northwest 8 feet at 9 seconds and south 2 feet at 17 seconds. For Sunday, northwest wind 15 to 20 knots. Sea of 7 to 10 feet, subsiding to 6 to 8 feet in the afternoon. Wave detail, northwest 9 feet at 10 seconds and south 2 feet at 16 seconds. The following is an important beach hazard message from the National Weather Service. Issued at 5:31 a.m. Pacific Daylight Time. Beach hazard statement remains in effect through Wednesday morning. 1. An increased risk of sneaker waves and strong rip currents expected. Where? Pacific Coast beaches. When? Through Wednesday morning. Impacts, dangerous swimming and surfing conditions, and localized beach erosion can be expected. Sneaker waves can sweep across the shoreline without warning, pulling people into the sea from rocks, jetties, and beaches. Stay off of jetties, piers, rocks, and other waterside infrastructure. Remain out of the water to avoid hazardous surf and never turn your back on the ocean. Monitor local weather, surf, and tide forecast at www.weather.gov/mtr. Semi-sunset and tidal information for the San Francisco Bay Area for Saturday, June 27th. The sunrise today, 5:50 a.m. The sunset tonight, 8:35 p.m. Tidal data at the Golden Gate for today. Low tide, 4:57 a.m. at -0:40 feet high tide, 12:22 p.m. at 4.40 feet low tide, 4:18 p.m. at 3.32 feet high tide, 10:18 p.m. at 6.8 feet. Here are the buoy observations for 7 a.m. Pacific Daylight Time. An offshore buoy 6 winds north at 14 knots, pressure 1,027.0 millibars. An offshore buoy 59, winds north 14 knots, water temperature 62, pressure 1,021.6 millibars, seas 5 feet every 9 seconds. At Point Arena buoy, winds northwest 17 knots, gusting to 21, water temperature 56, pressure 1,016.2 millibars, seas 2 feet every 14 seconds. At buoy 13 near Bodega Bay, winds northwest at 70 knots, gusting to 21, pressure 1,015.4 millibars. At Point Reyes Wave Rider buoy, water temperature 56, seas 4 feet every 15 seconds. At San Francisco Bar buoy, water temperature 61, seas 3 feet every 15 seconds. At San Francisco Bay, winds west at 14 knots, water temperature 58, swell 3 feet every 17 seconds. At Half Moon Bay buoy, winds northwest 10 knots, water temperature 59, pressure 1,015.9 millibars, seas 2 feet every 7 seconds. At Monterey Bay buoy, winds northwest 14 knots, water temperature 61, pressure 1,015.9 millibars, seas 3 feet every 15 seconds. At Point Sur, wave rider buoy, water temperature 57, seas 3 feet every 17 seconds. At Cape San Martin buoy, winds northwest.

12 knots. Water temperature 59. 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Feed 4 feet every 16 seconds. Synopsis for the Central California coast and bays, including the Monterey Bay, Greater Farallones, and Cordell Bank National Marine Sanctuary. Moderate to fresh northwest winds continue through the morning. Stronger winds become more widespread across the entire region this afternoon and through the night. These strong winds and rough seas will result in hazardous conditions for small craft across the waters at times well into the work week. Expect gale force gusts to develop in the northern outer waters and along coastal jet regions over the weekend as well. Long period southwest swell will persist through the extended forecast. The marine forecast for San Pablo Bay, Suisun Bay, the West Delta, and the San Francisco Bay north of the Bay Bridge. Small craft advisory in effect through late tonight. For today, west wind 15 to 20 knots, easing to 10 to 15 knots late this morning, rising to 15 to 20 knots this afternoon. For tonight, west wind 10 to 15 knots. For Sunday, west wind 5 to 10 knots, rising to 10 to 15 knots in the afternoon. The marine forecast for Monterey Bay. Small craft advisory in effect from 9 a.m. Pacific Daylight Time this morning through late tonight. Small craft advisory in effect from Sunday afternoon through late Sunday night. For today, northwest wind 10 to 15 knots, becoming west 20 to 25 knots. Seas 3 to 5 feet. Wave detail, west 4 feet at 7 seconds and south 2 feet at 17 seconds. A slight chance of drizzle this morning. For tonight, northwest wind 20 to 25 knots. Seas 4 to 5 feet. Wave detail, northwest 5 feet at 7 seconds. For Sunday, northwest wind 5 to 10 knots, becoming west 15 to 20 knots in the afternoon. Seas 4 to 6 feet. Wave detail, northwest 6 feet at 10 seconds. The coastal waters forecast from Point Arena to Point Reyes out to 10 nautical miles. Small craft advisory in effect from 9 a.m. Pacific Daylight Time this morning through this afternoon. Gale warning in effect from this afternoon through late tonight. Today, northwest wind 15 to 20 knots, rising to 25 to 30 knots with gusts up to 40 knots, seas 4 to 5 feet, building to 6 to 7 feet this afternoon. Wave detail, northwest 6 feet at 7 seconds and south 2 feet at 16 seconds. Tonight, 20 knots, seas 4 to 5 feet, building to 6 to 7 feet this afternoon. Wave detail, northwest 6 feet at 7 seconds and south 2 feet at 16 seconds. Tonight, northwest wind 25 to 30 knots with gusts up to 40 knots, seas 7 to 10 feet. Wave detail, northwest 9 feet at 9 seconds and south 2 feet at 17 seconds. Sunday, northwest wind 15 to 20 knots, rising to 20 to 25 knots with gusts up to 35 knots in the afternoon. Seas 7 to 9 feet. Wave detail, northwest 8 feet at 9 seconds and south 3 feet at 16 seconds. The coastal waters forecast from Point Arena to Point Reyes 10 to 60 nautical miles offshore. Small craft advisory in effect from 9 a.m. Pacific Daylight Time this morning through this afternoon. Gale warning in effect from this afternoon through late tonight. Today, northwest wind 15 to 20 knots, rising to 20 to 25 knots late. Seas 5 to 7 feet. Wave detail, northwest 7 feet at 8 seconds and south 2 feet at 17 seconds. Tonight, northwest wind 25 to 30 knots, seas 8 to 9 feet, building to 9 to 11 feet after midnight. Wave detail, northwest 10 feet at 9 seconds and south 2 feet at 17 seconds. Sunday, northwest wind 25 to 30 knots, seas 10 to 11 feet. Wave detail, northwest 10 feet at 9 seconds and south 5 feet at 16 seconds. San Francisco Bar forecast. In the deep water channel, mixed seas of 3 to 5 feet at 15 seconds. Across the bar, swell can be more than twice as high across the bar than surrounding waters. Waves are also more prone to break, particularly during strong ebb currents. Maximum ebb current of 3.0 knots at 3:10 a.m. Saturday and 0.9 knots at 3:49.

Air's forecast from Point Pinos to Point Piedras blunt is out to 10 nautical miles. Small craft advisory in effect through this afternoon. Gale warning in effect from this afternoon through late tonight. Today, northwest wind 10 to 15 knots, rising to 20 to 25 knots with gusts up to 35 knots, seas 3 to 5 feet, wave detail. Northwest 4 feet at 7 seconds and south 2 feet at 17 seconds. Tonight, northwest wind 20 to 25 knots with gusts up to 35 knots, seas 5 to 7 feet, wave detail. Northwest 6 feet at 7 seconds and south 2 feet at 17 seconds. Sunday, northwest wind 20 to 25 knots, easing to 15 to 20 knots in the afternoon. Seas 6 to 9 feet, wave detail. Northwest 8 feet at 10 seconds and south 2 feet at 16 seconds. The coastal waters forecast from Pigeon Point to Point Pinos 10 to 60 nautical miles offshore. Small craft advisory in effect from this afternoon through Monday morning. Today, northwest wind 10 to 15 knots, rising to 15 to 20 knots late. Seas 4 to 5 feet, wave detail. Northwest 5 feet at 7 seconds and south 2 feet at 17 seconds. Tonight, northwest wind 20 to 25 knots, seas 6 to 7 feet, building to 9 to 11 feet after midnight. Wave detail. Northwest 10 feet at 9 seconds and south 3 feet at 17 seconds. Sunday, northwest wind 25 to 30 knots, easing to 20 to 25 knots in the afternoon. Seas 11 to 13 feet, subsiding to 9 to 11 feet in the afternoon. Wave detail, northwest 12 feet at 10 seconds and south 2 feet at 16 seconds. The offshore waters forecast for the following marine location: Point Arena to Pigeon Point between 60 nautical miles and 150 nautical miles offshore. Issued at 2:23 a.m. Pacific Daylight Time. Today, northwest winds 10 to 15 knots, becoming north to northwest 10 to 20 knots. Seas 4 to 6 feet. Tonight, north to northwest winds 20 to 30 knots. Seas 6 to 11 feet. Sun, north winds 20 to 30 knots. Seas 9 to 12 feet. Sun night, north winds 25 to 30 knots. Seas 9 to 13 feet. Monday, north to northwest winds 25 to 30 knots. Seas 11 to 14 feet. Monday night, north winds 25 to 30 knots. Seas 11 to 15 feet. Tuesday, north winds 25 to 30 knots. Seas 13 to 15 feet. Tuesday night, north winds 25 to 30 knots. Seas 11 to 14 feet. Wednesday, north winds 25 to 30 knots. Seas 12 to 14 feet. Wednesday night, north to northwest winds 20 to 25 knots. Seas 9 to 12 feet. The offshore waters forecast for the following marine location: Pigeon Point to Point Piedras blunt is between 60 nautical miles and 150 nautical miles offshore. Issued at 2:23 a.m. Pacific Daylight Time. Today, northwest winds 10 to 15 knots, becoming north to northwest 15 to 20 knots. Seas 4 to 6 feet. Tonight, northwest winds 20 to 30 knots. Seas 6 to 11 feet. Sun, north to northwest winds 20 to 30 knots. Seas 9 to 12 feet. Sunday night, northwest winds 25 to 30 knots. Seas 10 to 13 feet. Monday, northwest winds 25 to 30 knots. Seas 11 to 14 feet. Monday night, northwest winds 25 to 30 knots. Seas 12 to 14 feet. Tuesday, north to northwest winds 20 to 30 knots. Seas 11 to 14 feet. Tuesday night, northwest winds 20 to 25 knots. Seas 11 to 14 feet. Wednesday, northwest winds 20 to 25 knots. Seas 11 to 13 feet. Wednesday night, northwest winds 20 to 25 knots. Seas 10 to 12 feet. The coastal waters forecast from Point Reyes to Pigeon Point out to 10 nautical miles. Small craft.

advisory in effect from 9 a.m. Pacific Daylight Time this morning through this afternoon. Gale warning in effect from this afternoon through late tonight. For today, northwest wind 10 to 15 knots, rising to 20 to 25 knots. Seas 3 to 4 feet, building to 4 to 6 feet this afternoon. Wave detail, west 5 feet at 7 seconds, and southwest 2 feet at 17 seconds. For tonight, northwest wind 20 to 25 knots with gusts up to 35 knots. Seas 6 to 8 feet, building to 7 to 10 feet after midnight. Wave detail, northwest 9 feet at 10 seconds and south 2 feet at 17 seconds. For Sunday, northwest wind 15 to 20 knots. Sea of 7 to 10 feet, subsiding to 5 to 7 feet in the afternoon. Wave detail, northwest 9 feet at 10 seconds and south 2 feet at 16 seconds. The coastal waters forecast from Pigeon Point to Point Pinos out to 10 nautical miles. Small craft advisory in effect from 9 a.m. Pacific Daylight Time this morning through late Sunday night. For today, northwest wind 10 to 15 knots, rising to 20 to 25 knots. Seas 3 to 5 feet. Wave detail, west 4 feet at 7 seconds and south 2 feet at 17 seconds. For tonight, northwest wind 20 to 25 knots. Seas 5 to 6 feet, building to 6 to 9 feet after midnight. Wave detail, northwest 8 feet at 9 seconds and south 2 feet at 17 seconds. For Sunday, northwest wind 15 to 20 knots. Sea of 7 to 10 feet, subsiding to 6 to 8 feet in the afternoon. Wave detail, northwest 9 feet at 10 seconds and south 2 feet at 16 seconds. The following is an important deep hazard message from the National Weather Service. Issued at 5:31 a.m. Pacific Daylight Time. Beach hazard statement remains in effect through Wednesday morning. What? An increased risk of sneaker waves and strong rip currents expected. Where? Pacific Coast beaches. When? Through Wednesday morning. Impacts, dangerous swimming and surfing conditions, and localized beach erosion can be expected. Sneaker waves can sweep across the shoreline without warning, pulling people into the sea from rocks, jetties, and beaches. Stay off of jetties, piers, rocks, and other waterside infrastructure. Remain out of the water to avoid hazardous surf and never turn your back on the ocean. Monitor local weather, surf, and tide forecast at www.weather.gov/mtr. Sunrise, sunset, and tidal information for the San Francisco Bay Area for Saturday, June 27th. The sunrise today, 5:50 a.m. The sunset tonight, 8:35 p.m. Tidal data at the Golden Gate for today. Low tide, 4:57 a.m. at -040 feet high tide, 12:22 p.m. at 4.40 feet low tide, 4:18 p.m. at 3.32 feet high tide, 10:18 p.m. at 6.8 feet. Here are the buoy observations for 7 a.m. Pacific Daylight Time. An offshore buoy 6 winds north at 14 knots, pressure 1,027.0 millibars. An offshore buoy 59, winds north 14 knots, water temperature 62, pressure 1,021.6 millibars, seas 5 feet every 9 seconds. At Point Arena buoy, winds northwest 17 knots, gusting to 21, water temperature 56, pressure 1,016.2 millibars, seas 2 feet every 14 seconds. At buoy 13 near Bodega Bay, winds northwest at 70 knots, gusting to 21, pressure 1,015.4 millibars. At Point Reyes Wave Rider, buoy water temperature 56, seas 4 feet every 15 seconds. At San Francisco Bar, buoy water temperature 61, seas 3 feet every 15 seconds. At San Francisco Bay, winds west at 14 knots, water temperature 58, swell 3 feet every 17 seconds. At Half Moon Bay, buoy winds northwest 10 knots, water temperature 59, pressure 1,015.9 millibars, seas 2 feet every 7 seconds. At Monterey Bay, buoy

off the entire region this afternoon and through the night. These strong winds and rough seas will result in hazardous conditions for small craft across the waters at times well into the work week. Expect gale force gusts to develop in the northern outer waters and along coastal jet regions over the weekend as well. Long period southwest swell will persist through the extended forecast. The marine forecast for San Pablo Bay, Susan Bay, the West Delta, and the San Francisco Bay north of the Bay Bridge. Small craft advisory in effect through late tonight. For today, west wind 15 to 20 knots, easing to 10 to 15 knots late this morning, rising to 15 to 20 knots this afternoon. For tonight, west wind 10 to 15 knots. For Sunday, west wind 5 to 10 knots, rising to 10 to 15 knots in the afternoon. The marine forecast for Monterey Bay. Small craft advisory in effect from 9 a.m. Pacific Daylight Time this morning through late tonight. Small craft advisory in effect from Sunday afternoon through late Sunday night. For today, northwest wind 10 to 15 knots, becoming west 20 to 25 knots. Seas 3 to 5 feet. Wave detail, west 4 feet at 7 seconds and south 2 feet at 17 seconds. A slight chance of drizzle this morning. For tonight, northwest wind 20 to 25 knots. Seas 4 to 5 feet. Wave detail, northwest 5 feet at 7 seconds. For Sunday, northwest wind 5 to 10 knots, becoming west 15 to 20 knots in the afternoon. Seas 4 to 6 feet. Wave detail, northwest 6 feet at 10 seconds. The coastal waters forecast from Point Arena to Point Reyes out to 10 nautical miles. Small craft advisory in effect from 9 a.m. Pacific Daylight Time this morning through this afternoon. Gale warning in effect from this afternoon through late tonight. Today, northwest wind 15 to 20 knots, rising to 25 to 30 knots with gusts up to 40 knots, seas 4 to 5 feet, building to 6 to 7 feet this afternoon. Wave detail, northwest 6 feet at 7 seconds and south 2 feet at 16 seconds. Tonight, northwest wind 25 to 30 knots with gusts up to 40 knots, seas 7 to 10 feet. Wave detail, northwest 9 feet at 9 seconds and south 2 feet at 17 seconds. Sunday, northwest wind 15 to 20 knots, rising to 20 to 25 knots with gusts up to 35 knots in the afternoon. Sea 7 to 9 feet wave detail, northwest 8 feet at 9 seconds and south 3 feet at 16 seconds. The coastal waters forecast from Point Arena to Point Reyes 10 to 60 nautical miles offshore. Small craft advisory in effect from 9 a.m. Pacific Daylight Time this morning through this afternoon. Gale warning in effect from this afternoon through late tonight. Today, northwest wind 15 to 20 knots, rising to 20 to 25 knots late. Seas 5 to 7 feet wave detail, northwest 7 feet at 8 seconds and south 2 feet at 17 seconds. Tonight, northwest wind 25 to 30 knots, seas 8 to 9 feet, building to 9 to 11 feet after midnight. Wave detail, northwest 10 feet at 9 seconds and south 2 feet at 17 seconds. Sunday, northwest wind 25 to 30 knots, seas 10 to 11 feet. Wave detail, northwest 10 feet at 9 seconds and south 5 feet at 16 seconds. San Francisco Bar forecast. In the deep water channel, mixed seas of 3 to 5 feet at 15 seconds. Across the bar, swell can be more than twice as high across the bar than surrounding waters. Waves are also more prone to break, particularly during strong ebb currents. Maximum ebb current of 3.0 knots at 3:10 a.m. Saturday and 0.9 knots at 3:49 p.m. Saturday. The coastal waters forecast from Point Pinos to Point Piedras Blancas out to 10 nautical miles. Small craft advisory in effect through this afternoon. Gale warning in effect from this afternoon through late tonight. Today, northwest wind 10 to 15 knots, rising to 20 to 25 knots with gusts up to 35 knots, seas 3 to 5 feet. Wave detail, northwest 4 feet at 7 seconds and south 2 feet at 17 seconds. Tonight, northwest wind 20 to 25 knots with gusts up to 35 knots, seas 5 to

7 feet wave detail, northwest 6 feet at 7 seconds, and south 2 feet at 17 seconds. Sunday, northwest wind 20 to 25 knots, easing to 15 to 20 knots in the afternoon. Seas 6 to 9 feet wave detail, northwest 8 feet at 10 seconds, and south 2 feet at 16 seconds. The coastal waters forecast from Pigeon Point to Point Pinos 10 to 60 nautical miles offshore. Small craft advisory in effect from this afternoon through Monday morning. Today, northwest wind 10 to 15 knots, rising to 15 to 20 knots late. Seas 4 to 5 feet wave detail, northwest 5 feet at 7 seconds and south 2 feet at 17 seconds. Tonight, northwest wind 20 to 25 knots, seas 6 to 7 feet, building to 9 to 11 feet after midnight. Wave detail, northwest 10 feet at 9 seconds and south 3 feet at 17 seconds. Sunday, northwest wind 25 to 30 knots, easing to 20 to 25 knots in the afternoon. Seas 11 to 13 feet, subsiding to 9 to 11 feet in the afternoon. Wave detail, northwest 12 feet at 10 seconds and south 2 feet at 16 seconds. The offshore waters forecast for the following marine location: Point Arena to Pigeon Point between 60 nautical miles and 150 nautical miles offshore. Issued at 7:46 p.m. Pacific Daylight Time. Today, north to northwest winds 15 to 20 knots. Seas 5 to 7 feet. Tonight, north winds 20 to 30 knots. Seas 7 to 11 feet. Sun, north winds 25 to 30 knots. Seas 9 to 12 feet. Sunday night, north winds 25 to 30 knots. Seas 10 to 13 feet. Monday, north winds 25 to 30 knots. Seas 12 to 14 feet. Monday night, north winds 25 to 30 knots. Seas 12 to 14 feet. Tuesday, north winds 25 to 30 knots. Seas 13 to 15 feet. Tuesday night, north winds 25 to 30 knots. Seas 11 to 14 feet. Wednesday, north winds 25 to 30 knots. Seas 12 to 14 feet. Wednesday night, north to northwest winds 20 to 25 knots. Seas 9 to 12 feet. The offshore waters forecast for the following marine location: Pigeon Point to Point Piedras Blancas between 60 nautical miles and 150 nautical miles offshore. Issued at 7:46 p.m. Pacific Daylight Time. Today, north winds 10 to 15 knots, increasing to 15 to 20 knots. Seas 4 to 6 feet. Tonight, north to northwest winds 20 to 30 knots. Seas 6 to 11 feet. Sun, north to northwest winds 20 to 30 knots. Seas 9 to 12 feet. Sunday night, north to northwest winds 25 to 30 knots. Seas 11 to 13 feet. Monday, north to northwest winds 20 to 30 knots. Seas 11 to 13 feet. Monday night, northwest winds 20 to 30 knots. Seas 11 to 13 feet. Tuesday, north to northwest winds 20 to 30 knots. Seas 11 to 14 feet. Tuesday night, northwest winds 20 to 25 knots. Seas 11 to 14 feet. Wednesday, northwest winds 20 to 25 knots. Seas 11 to 13 feet. Wednesday night, northwest winds 20 to 25 knots. Seas 10 to 12 feet. 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This broadcast originates from the National Weather Service Office located in Monterey, California, and serves the coastal marine waters, including San Francisco and Monterey Bay. The coastal waters forecast from Point Reyes to Pigeon Point out to 10 nautical miles. Small craft advisory in effect from 9 a.m. Pacific Daylight Time this morning through this afternoon. Gale warning in effect from this afternoon through late tonight. For today, northwest wind 10 to 15 knots, rising to 20 to 25 knots. Seas 3 to 4 feet, building to 4 to 6 feet.

7 seconds and southwest 2 feet at 17 seconds. For tonight, northwest wind 20 to 25 knots with gusts up to 35 knots. Sea 6 to 8 feet, building to 7 to 10 feet after midnight. Wave detail, northwest 9 feet at 10 seconds and south 2 feet at 17 seconds. For Sunday, northwest wind 15 to 20 knots. Sea 7 to 10 feet, subsiding to 5 to 7 feet in the afternoon. Wave detail, northwest 9 feet at 10 seconds and south 2 feet at 16 seconds. The coastal waters forecast from Pigeon Point to Point Pinos out to 10 nautical miles. Small craft advisory in effect from 9 a.m. Pacific Daylight Time this morning through late Sunday night. For today, northwest wind 10 to 15 knots, rising to 20 to 25 knots. Seas 3 to 5 feet. Wave detail, west 4 feet at 7 seconds and south 2 feet at 17 seconds. For tonight, northwest wind 20 to 25 knots. Seas 5 to 6 feet, building to 6 to 9 feet after midnight. Wave detail, northwest 8 feet at 9 seconds and south 2 feet at 17 seconds. For Sunday, northwest wind 15 to 20 knots. Seas 7 to 10 feet, subsiding to 6 to 8 feet in the afternoon. Wave detail, northwest 9 feet at 10 seconds and south 2 feet at 16 seconds. The following is an important beach hazard message from the National Weather Service, issued at 5:31 a.m. Pacific Daylight Time. Beach hazard statement remains in effect through Wednesday morning. 1. An increased risk of sneaker waves and strong rip currents expected. Where? Pacific Coast beaches. When? Through Wednesday morning. Impacts, dangerous swimming and surfing conditions, and localized beach erosion can be expected. Sneaker waves can sweep across the shoreline without warning, pulling people into the sea from rocks, jetties, and beaches. Stay off of jetties, piers, rocks, and other waterside infrastructure. Remain out of the water to avoid hazardous surf and never turn your back on the ocean. Monitor local weather, surf and tide forecast at www.weather.gov/NPR. Sunrise, sunset, and tidal information for the San Francisco Bay Area for Saturday, June 27th. The sunrise today, 5:50 a.m. The sunset tonight, 8:35 p.m. Tidal data at the Golden Gate for today. Low tide, 4:57 a.m. at -040 feet high tide, 12:22 p.m. at 4.40 feet low tide, 4:18 p.m. at 3.32 feet high tide, 10:18 p.m. at 6.8 feet. Here are the buoy observations for 7 a.m. Pacific Daylight Time. An offshore buoy 6 winds north at 14 knots, pressure 1,027.0 millibars. An offshore buoy 59, winds north 14 knots, water temperature 62, pressure 1,021.6 millibars, seas 5 feet every 9 seconds. At Point Arena buoy, winds northwest 17 knots, gusting to 21, water temperature 56, pressure 1,016.2 millibars, seas 2 feet every 14 seconds. At buoy 13 near Bodega Bay, winds northwest at 17 knots, gusting to 21, pressure 1,015.4 millibars. At Point Reyes Wave Rider, buoy water temperature 56, seas 4 feet every 15 seconds. At San Francisco Bar, buoy water temperature 61, seas 3 feet every 15 seconds. At San Francisco Bay, winds west at 14 knots, water temperature 58, swell 3 feet every 17 seconds. At Half Moon Bay, buoy winds northwest 10 knots, water temperature 59, pressure 1,015.9 millibars, seas 2 feet every 7 seconds. At Monterey Bay, buoy winds northwest 14 knots, water temperature 61, pressure 1,015.9 millibars, seas 3 feet every 15 seconds. At Point Sur, Wave Rider buoy water temperature 57, seas 3 feet every 17 seconds. At Cape

Martin Buoy, winds northwest 12 knots. Water temperature 59. Pressure 1016.3 millibars. Seas 4 feet every 16 seconds. Synopsis for the Central California coast and bays, including the Monterey Bay, Greater Farallones, and Cordell Bank National Marine Sanctuaries. Moderate to fresh northwest winds continue through the morning. Stronger winds become more widespread across the entire region this afternoon and through the night. These strong winds and rough seas will result in hazardous conditions for small craft across the waters at times well into the work week. Expect gale force gusts to develop in the northern outer waters and along coastal jet regions over the weekend as well. Long period southwest swell will persist through the extended forecast. The marine forecast for San Pablo Bay, Suisun Bay, the West Delta, and the San Francisco Bay north of the Bay Bridge. Small craft advisory in effect through late tonight. For today, west wind 15 to 20 knots, easing to 10 to 15 knots late this morning, rising to 15 to 20 knots this afternoon. For tonight, west wind 10 to 15 knots. For Sunday, west wind 5 to 10 knots, rising to 10 to 15 knots in the afternoon. The marine forecast for Monterey Bay. Small craft advisory in effect from 9 a.m. Pacific Daylight Time this morning through late tonight. Small craft advisory in effect from Sunday afternoon through late Sunday night. For today, northwest wind 10 to 15 knots, becoming west 20 to 25 knots. Seas 3 to 5 feet. Wave detail, west 4 feet at 7 seconds and south 2 feet at 17 seconds. A slight chance of drizzle this morning. For tonight, northwest wind 20 to 25 knots. Seas 4 to 5 feet. Wave detail, northwest 5 feet at 7 seconds. For Sunday, northwest wind 5 to 10 knots, becoming west 15 to 20 knots in the afternoon. Seas 4 to 6 feet. Wave detail, northwest 6 feet at 10 seconds. The coastal waters forecast from Point Arena to Point Reyes out to 10 nautical miles. Small craft advisory in effect from 9 a.m. Pacific Daylight Time this morning through this afternoon. Gale warning in effect from this afternoon through late tonight. Today, northwest wind 15 to 20 knots, rising to 25 to 30 knots with gusts up to 40 knots, seas 4 to 5 feet, building to 6 to 7 feet this afternoon. Wave detail, northwest 6 feet at 7 seconds and south 2 feet at 16 seconds. Tonight, northwest wind 25 to 30 knots with gusts up to 40 knots, seas 7 to 10 feet. Wave detail, northwest 9 feet at 9 seconds and south 2 feet at 17 seconds. Sunday, northwest wind 15 to 20 knots, rising to 20 to 25 knots with gusts up to 35 knots in the afternoon. Sea 7 to 9 feet wave detail, northwest 8 feet at 9 seconds and south 3 feet at 16 seconds. The coastal waters forecast from Point Arena to Point Reyes 10 to 60 nautical miles offshore. Small craft advisory in effect from 9 a.m. Pacific Daylight Time this morning through this afternoon. Gale warning in effect from this afternoon through late tonight. Today, northwest wind 15 to 20 knots, rising to 20 to 25 knots late. Seas 5 to 7 feet wave detail, northwest 7 feet at 8 seconds and south 2 feet at 17 seconds. Tonight, northwest wind 25 to 30 knots, seas 8 to 9 feet, building to 9 to 11 feet after midnight. Wave detail, northwest 10 feet at 9 seconds and south 2 feet at 17 seconds. Sunday, northwest wind 25 to 30 knots, seas 10 to 11 feet. Wave detail, northwest 10 feet at 9 seconds and south 5 feet at 16 seconds. San Francisco Bar forecast. In the deep water channel, mixed seas of 3 to 5 feet at 15 seconds. Across the bar, swell can be more than twice as high across the bar than surrounding waters. Waves are also more prone to break, particularly during strong ebb currents. Maximum ebb current of 3.0 knots at 3:10 a.m. Saturday and 0.9 knots at 3:49 p.m. Saturday. The coastal waters forecast from Point Pinos to Point Piedras blunt is out to 10 nautical miles. Small craft

Three in effect through this afternoon. Gale warning in effect from this afternoon through late tonight. Today, northwest wind 10 to 15 knots, rising to 20 to 25 knots with gusts up to 35 knots, seas 3 to 5 feet wave detail. Northwest 4 feet at 7 seconds and south 2 feet at 17 seconds. Tonight, northwest wind 20 to 25 knots with gusts up to 35 knots, seas 5 to 7 feet wave detail. Northwest 6 feet at 7 seconds and south 2 feet at 17 seconds. Sunday, northwest wind 20 to 25 knots, easing to 15 to 20 knots in the afternoon. Seas 6 to 9 feet wave detail. Northwest 8 feet at 10 seconds and south 2 feet at 16 seconds. The coastal waters forecast from Pigeon Point to Point Pinos 10 to 60 nautical miles offshore. Small craft advisory in effect from this afternoon through Monday morning. Today, northwest wind 10 to 15 knots, rising to 15 to 20 knots late. Seas 4 to 5 feet wave detail. Northwest 5 feet at 7 seconds and south 2 feet at 17 seconds. Tonight, northwest wind 20 to 25 knots, seas 6 to 7 feet, building to 9 to 11 feet after midnight. Wave detail. Northwest 10 feet at 9 seconds and south 3 feet at 17 seconds. Sunday, northwest wind 25 to 30 knots, easing to 20 to 25 knots in the afternoon. Seas 11 to 13 feet, subsiding to 9 to 11 feet in the afternoon. Wave detail, northwest 12 feet at 10 seconds and south 2 feet at 16 seconds. The offshore waters forecast for the following marine location, Point Arena to Pigeon Point between 60 nautical miles and 150 nautical miles offshore. Issued at 7:46 p.m. Pacific Daylight Time. Today, north to northwest winds 15 to 20 knots. Seas 5 to 7 feet. Tonight, north winds 20 to 30 knots. Seas 7 to 11 feet. Sun, north winds 25 to 30 knots. Seas 9 to 12 feet. Sunday night, north winds 25 to 30 knots. Seas 10 to 13 feet. Monday, north winds 25 to 30 knots. Seas 12 to 14 feet. Monday night, north winds 25 to 30 knots. Seas 12 to 14 feet. Tuesday, north winds 25 to 30 knots. Seas 13 to 15 feet. Tuesday night, north winds 25 to 30 knots. Seas 11 to 14 feet. Wednesday, north winds 25 to 30 knots. Seas 12 to 14 feet. Wednesday night, north to northwest winds 20 to 25 knots. Seas 9 to 12 feet. The offshore waters forecast for the following marine location, Pigeon Point to Point Pedro's Blanco between 60 nautical miles and 150 nautical miles offshore. Issued at 7:46 p.m. Pacific Daylight Time. Today, north winds 10 to 15 knots, increasing to 15 to 20 knots. Seas 4 to 6 feet. Tonight, north to northwest winds 20 to 30 knots. Seas 6 to 11 feet. Sun, north to northwest winds 20 to 30 knots. Seas 9 to 12 feet. Sunday night, north to northwest winds 25 to 30 knots. Seas 11 to 13 feet. Monday, north to northwest winds 20 to 30 knots. Seas 11 to 13 feet. Monday night, northwest winds 20 to 30 knots. Seas 11 to 13 feet. Tuesday, north to northwest winds 20 to 30 knots. Seas 11 to 14 feet. Tuesday night, northwest winds 20 to 25 knots. Seas 11 to 14 feet. Wednesday, northwest winds 20 to 25 knots. Seas 11 to 13 feet. Wednesday night, northwest winds 20 to 25 knots. Seas 10 to 12 feet. The coastal waters forecast from Point Reyes to Pigeon Point out to 10 nautical miles. Small craft advisory in effect from 9 a.m. Pacific Daylight Time this morning through this afternoon. Gale warning in effect from this afternoon through late tonight. For today, northwest wind 10 to 15 knots, rising to 20 to

side stop. Seas 3 to 4 feet. Building to 4 to 6 feet this afternoon. Wave detail. West 5 feet at 7 seconds. And southwest 2 feet at 17 seconds. For tonight, northwest wind 20 to 25 knots with gusts up to 35 knots. Seas 6 to 8 feet, building to 7 to 10 feet after midnight. Wave detail, northwest 9 feet at 10 seconds and south 2 feet at 17 seconds. For Sunday, northwest wind 15 to 20 knots. Seas 7 to 10 feet, subsiding to 5 to 7 feet in the afternoon. Wave detail, northwest 9 feet at 10 seconds and south 2 feet at 16 seconds. The coastal waters forecast from Pigeon Point to Point Pinos out to 10 nautical miles. Small craft advisory in effect from 9 a.m. Pacific Daylight Time this morning through late Sunday night. For today, northwest wind 10 to 15 knots, rising to 20 to 25 knots. Seas 3 to 5 feet. Wave detail, west 4 feet at 7 seconds and south 2 feet at 17 seconds. For tonight, northwest wind 20 to 25 knots. Seas 5 to 6 feet, building to 6 to 9 feet after midnight. Wave detail, northwest 8 feet at 9 seconds and south 2 feet at 17 seconds. For Sunday, northwest wind 15 to 20 knots. Seas 7 to 10 feet, subsiding to 6 to 8 feet in the afternoon. Wave detail, northwest 9 feet at 10 seconds and south 2 feet at 16 seconds. The following is an important deep hazard message from the National Weather Service. Issued at 5:31 a.m. Pacific Daylight Time. Beach hazard statement remains in effect through Wednesday morning. What? An increased risk of weaker waves and stronger currents expected. Where? Pacific Coast beaches. When? Through Wednesday morning. Impacts, dangerous swimming and surfing conditions, and localized beach erosion can be expected. Sneaker waves can sweep across the shoreline without warning, pulling people into the sea from rocks, jetties, and beaches. Stay off of jetties, piers, rocks, and other waterside infrastructure. Remain out of the water to avoid hazard to surf and never turn your back on the ocean. Monitor local weather, surf and tide forecast at www.weather.gov/NDR. Sunrise, sunset, and tidal information for the San Francisco Bay Area for Saturday, June 27th. The sunrise today, 5:50 a.m. The sunset tonight, 8:35 p.m. Tidal data at the Golden Gate for today. Low tide, 4:57 a.m. at -0.40 feet high tide. 12:22 p.m. at 4.40 feet low tide. 4:18 p.m. at 3.32 feet high tide. 10:18 p.m. at 6.8 feet. Here are the buoy observations for 8 a.m. Pacific Daylight Time. An offshore buoy 6 winds north at 14 knots. Pressure 1,027.4 millibars. An offshore buoy 59, winds north 70 knots, gusting to 21, water temperature 62, pressure 1,021.8 millibars, seas 5 feet every 9 seconds. At Point Reyes buoy, winds northwest 17 knots, gusting to 21, water temperature 56, pressure 1,016.4 millibars, seas 2 feet every 15 seconds. At buoy 13 near Bodega Bay, winds northwest at 70 knots, pressure 1,015.8 millibars, swell 4 feet every 14 seconds. At Point Reyes Wave Rider buoy, water temperature 56, seas 5 feet every 14 seconds. At San Francisco Bar buoy, water temperature 61, seas 4 feet every 15 seconds. At San Francisco buoy, winds northwest at 60 knots, pressure 1,015.8 millibars, swell 3 feet every 17 seconds. At Half Moon Bay buoy, winds west 10 knots, water temperature 59, pressure 1,016.3 millibars.

Rider buoy water temperature 57, seas 3 feet every 17 seconds. At Cape San Martin buoy winds northwest 10 knots, water temperature 59, pressure 1016.6 millibars. Seas 4 feet every 15 seconds. Synopsis for the Central California coast and bays, including the Monterey Bay, Greater Farallones, and Cordell Bank National Marine Sanctuaries. Moderate to fresh northwest winds continue through the morning. Stronger winds become more widespread across the entire region this afternoon and through the night. These strong winds and rough seas will result in hazardous conditions for small craft across the waters at times well into the work week. Expect gale force gusts to develop in the northern outer waters and along coastal jet regions over the weekend as well. Long period southwest swell will persist through the extended forecast. The marine forecast for San Pablo Bay, Susan Bay, the West Delta, and the San Francisco Bay north of the Bay Bridge. Small craft advisory in effect through late tonight. For today, west wind 15 to 20 knots, easing to 10 to 15 knots late this morning, rising to 15 to 20 knots this afternoon. For tonight, west wind 10 to 15 knots. For Sunday, west wind 5 to 10 knots, rising to 10 to 15 knots in the afternoon. The marine forecast for Monterey Bay. Small craft advisory in effect from 9 a.m. Pacific Daylight Time this morning through late tonight. Small craft advisory in effect from Sunday afternoon through late Sunday night. For today, northwest wind 10 to 15 knots, becoming west 20 to 25 knots. Seas 3 to 5 feet. Wave detail, west 4 feet at 7 seconds and south 2 feet at 17 seconds. A slight chance of drizzle this morning. For tonight, northwest wind 20 to 25 knots. Seas 4 to 5 feet. Wave detail, northwest 5 feet at 7 seconds. For Sunday, northwest wind 5 to 10 knots, becoming west 15 to 20 knots in the afternoon. Seas 4 to 6 feet. Wave detail, northwest 6 feet at 10 seconds. The coastal waters forecast from Point Arena to Point Reyes out to 10 nautical miles. Small craft advisory in effect from 9 a.m. Pacific Daylight Time this morning through this afternoon. Gale warning in effect from this afternoon through late tonight. Today, northwest wind 15 to 20 knots, rising to 25 to 30 knots with gusts up to 40 knots, seas 4 to 5 feet, building to 6 to 7 feet this afternoon. Wave detail, northwest 6 feet at 7 seconds and south 2 feet at 16 seconds. Tonight, northwest wind 25 to 30 knots with gusts up to 40 knots, seas 7 to 10 feet. Wave detail, northwest 9 feet at 9 seconds and south 2 feet at 17 seconds. Sunday, northwest wind 15 to 20 knots, rising to 20 to 25 knots with gusts up to 35 knots in the afternoon. Sea 7 to 9 feet, wave detail, northwest 8 feet at 9 seconds and south 3 feet at 16 seconds. The coastal waters forecast from Point Arena to Point Reyes 10 to 16 nautical miles offshore. Small craft advisory in effect from 9 a.m. Pacific Daylight Time this morning through this afternoon. Gale warning in effect from this afternoon through late tonight. Today, northwest wind 15 to 20 knots, rising to 20 to 25 knots late. Seas 5 to 7 feet, wave detail, northwest 7 feet at 8 seconds and south 2 feet at 17 seconds. Tonight, northwest wind 25 to 30 knots, seas 8 to 9 feet, building to 9 to 11 feet after midnight. Wave detail, northwest 10 feet at 9 seconds and south 2 feet at 17 seconds. Sunday, northwest wind 25 to 30 knots, seas 10 to 11 feet. Wave detail, northwest 10 feet at 9 seconds and south 5 feet at 16 seconds. San Francisco Bar forecast. In the deep water channel, mixed seas of 3 to 5 feet at 15 seconds. Across the bar, swell can be more than twice as high across the bar than surrounding waters. Waves are also more prone to break, particularly during strong ebb currents. Maximum ebb current of 3.0 knots at 3:10 a.m. Saturday and 0.9 knots at 3:49 p.m. Saturday.

Mariner's forecast from Point Pinos to Point Piedras blunders out to 10 nautical miles. Small craft advisory in effect through this afternoon. Gale warning in effect from this afternoon through late tonight. Today, northwest wind 10 to 15 knots, rising to 20 to 25 knots with gusts up to 35 knots, seas 3 to 5 feet, wave detail. Northwest 4 feet at 7 seconds and south 2 feet at 17 seconds. Tonight, northwest wind 20 to 25 knots with gusts up to 35 knots, seas 5 to 7 feet, wave detail. Northwest 6 feet at 7 seconds and south 2 feet at 17 seconds. Sunday, northwest wind 20 to 25 knots, easing to 15 to 20 knots in the afternoon. Seas 6 to 9 feet, wave detail. Northwest 8 feet at 10 seconds and south 2 feet at 16 seconds. The coastal waters forecast from Pigeon Point to Point Pinos 10 to 16 nautical miles offshore. Small craft advisory in effect from this afternoon through Monday morning. Today, northwest wind 10 to 15 knots, rising to 15 to 20 knots late. Seas 4 to 5 feet, wave detail. Northwest 5 feet at 7 seconds and south 2 feet at 17 seconds. Tonight, northwest wind 20 to 25 knots, seas 6 to 7 feet, building to 9 to 11 feet after midnight. Wave detail. Northwest 10 feet at 9 seconds and south 3 feet at 17 seconds. Sunday, northwest wind 25 to 30 knots, easing to 20 to 25 knots in the afternoon. Seas 11 to 13 feet, subsiding to 9 to 11 feet in the afternoon. Wave detail, northwest 12 feet at 10 seconds and south 2 feet at 16 seconds. The offshore waters forecast for the following marine location: Point Arena to Pigeon Point between 60 nautical miles and 150 nautical miles offshore. Issued at 7:46 p.m. Pacific Daylight Time. Today, north to northwest winds 15 to 20 knots. Seas 5 to 7 feet. Tonight, north winds 20 to 30 knots. Seas 7 to 11 feet. Sun, north winds 25 to 30 knots. Seas 9 to 12 feet. Sunday night, north winds 25 to 30 knots. Seas 10 to 13 feet. Monday, north winds 25 to 30 knots. Seas 12 to 14 feet. Monday night, north winds 25 to 30 knots. Seas 12 to 14 feet. Tuesday, north winds 25 to 30 knots. Seas 13 to 15 feet. Tuesday night, north winds 25 to 30 knots. Seas 11 to 14 feet. Wednesday, north winds 25 to 30 knots. Seas 12 to 14 feet. Wednesday night, north to northwest winds 20 to 25 knots. Seas 9 to 12 feet. 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This broadcast originates from the National Weather Service office located in Monterey, California, and serves the coastal marine waters, including San Francisco and Monterey Bay. The offshore waters forecast for the following marine location: Pigeon Point to Point Piedras Blancas between 60 nautical miles and 150 nautical miles offshore. Issued at 7:46 p.m. Pacific Daylight Time. Today, north winds 10 to 15 knots, increasing to 15 to 20 knots. Seas 4 to 6 feet. Tonight, north to northwest winds 20 to 30 knots. Seas 6 to 11 feet. Sun, north to northwest winds 20 to 30 knots. Seas 9 to 12 feet. Sunday night, north to northwest winds 25 to 30 knots. Seas 11 to 13 feet. Monday, north to northwest winds 20 to 30 knots. Seas 11 to 13 feet. Monday night, northwest winds 20 to 30 knots. Seas 11 to 13 feet. Tuesday, north to northwest winds 20 to 30 knots. Seas 11 to 14 feet. Tuesday night, northwest winds 20 to 25 knots. Seas 11 to 14 feet. Wednesday, northwest winds 20 to 25 knots.

10 to 13 feet. Wednesday night, northwest winds 20 to 25 knots. Seas 10 to 12 feet. The coastal waters forecast from Point Reyes to Pigeon Point out to 10 nautical miles. Small craft advisory in effect from 9 a.m. Pacific Daylight Time this morning through this afternoon. Gale warning in effect from this afternoon through late tonight. For today, northwest wind 10 to 15 knots, rising to 20 to 25 knots. Seas 3 to 4 feet, building to 4 to 6 feet this afternoon. Wave detail, west 5 feet at 7 seconds and southwest 2 feet at 17 seconds. For tonight, northwest wind 20 to 25 knots with gusts up to 35 knots. Seas 6 to 8 feet, building to 7 to 10 feet after midnight. Wave detail, northwest 9 feet at 10 seconds and south 2 feet at 17 seconds. For Sunday, northwest wind 15 to 20 knots. Seas 7 to 10 feet, subsiding to 5 to 7 feet in the afternoon. Wave detail, northwest 9 feet at 10 seconds and south 2 feet at 16 seconds. The coastal waters forecast from Pigeon Point to Point Pinos out to 10 nautical miles. Small craft advisory in effect from 9 a.m. Pacific Daylight Time this morning through late Sunday night. For today, northwest wind 10 to 15 knots, rising to 20 to 25 knots. Seas 3 to 5 feet. Wave detail, west 4 feet at 7 seconds and south 2 feet at 17 seconds. For tonight, northwest wind 20 to 25 knots. Seas 5 to 6 feet, building to 6 to 9 feet after midnight. Wave detail, northwest 8 feet at 9 seconds and south 2 feet at 17 seconds. For Sunday, northwest wind 15 to 20 knots. Seas 7 to 10 feet, subsiding to 6 to 8 feet in the afternoon. Wave detail, northwest 9 feet at 10 seconds and south 2 feet at 16 seconds. The following is an important beach hazard message from the National Weather Service. Issued at 5:31 a.m. Pacific Daylight Time. Beach hazard statement remains in effect through Wednesday morning. What? An increased risk of sneaker waves and strong rip currents expected. Where? Pacific Coast beaches. When? Through Wednesday morning. Impacts, dangerous swimming and surfing conditions, and localized beach erosion can be expected. Sneaker waves can sweep across the shoreline without warning, pulling people into the sea from rocks, jetties, and beaches. Stay off of jetties, piers, rocks, and other waterside infrastructure. Remain out of the water to avoid hazardous surf and never turn your back on the ocean. Monitor local weather, surf and tide forecast at www.weather.gov/NPR. Sunrise, sunset and tidal information for the San Francisco Bay Area for Saturday, June 27th. The sunrise today, 5:50 a.m. The sunset tonight, 8:35 p.m. Tidal data at the Golden Gate for today. Low tide, 4:57 a.m. at -040 feet high tide, 12:22 p.m. at 4.40 feet low tide, 4:18 p.m. at 3.32 feet high tide, 10:18 p.m. at 6.8 feet. Here are the buoy observations for 8 a.m. Pacific Daylight Time. An offshore buoy 6 winds north at 40 knots, pressure 1,027.4 millibars. An offshore buoy 59, winds north 70 knots, gusting to 21, water temperature 62, pressure 1,021.8 millibars, seas 5 feet every 9 seconds. At Point Reyes buoy, winds northwest 17 knots, gusting to 21, water temperature 56, pressure 1,016.4 millibars, seas 2 feet every 15 seconds. At buoy 13 near Bodega Bay, winds northwest at 70 knots, pressure 1,015.8 millibars, swell 4 feet every 14 seconds. At Point Reyes Wave Rider buoy, water temperature 56, seas 5 feet every 14 seconds. At San Francisco Bar buoy, water temperature 61, seas 4 feet every 15 seconds. At San Francisco buoy, winds

northwest at 60 knots. Pressure 1,015.8 millibars. Soil 3 feet every 17 seconds. At Half Moon Bay, Bowie winds west 10 knots. Water temperature 59. Pressure 1,016.3 millibars. Seas 2 feet every 11 seconds. At Monterey Bay, Bowie winds northwest 10 knots. Water temperature 61. Pressure 1,016.3 millibars. Seas 3 feet every 15 seconds. Head point, sir. Wave rider buoy water temperature 57. Sea is 3 feet every 17 seconds. At Cape San Martin buoy winds northwest 10 knots. Water temperature 59. Pressure 1,016.6 millibars. Sea 4 feet every 15 seconds. Synopsis for the Central California coast and bays, including the Monterey Bay, Greater Farallones, and Cordell Bank National Marine Sanctuaries. Moderate to fresh northwest winds continue through the morning. Stronger winds become more widespread across the entire region this afternoon and through the night. These strong winds and rough seas will result in hazardous conditions for small craft across the waters at times well into the work week. Expect gale force gusts to develop in the northern outer waters and along coastal jet regions over the weekend as well. Long period southwest swell will persist through the extended forecast. The marine forecast for San Pablo Bay, Suisun Bay, the West Delta, and the San Francisco Bay north of the Bay Bridge. Small craft advisory in effect through late tonight. For today, west wind 15 to 20 knots, easing to 10 to 15 knots late this morning, rising to 15 to 20 knots this afternoon. For tonight, west wind 10 to 15 knots. For Sunday, west wind 5 to 10 knots, rising to 10 to 15 knots in the afternoon. The marine forecast for Monterey Bay. Small craft advisory in effect from 9 a.m. Pacific Daylight Time this morning through late tonight. Small craft advisory in effect from Sunday afternoon through late Sunday night. For today, time this morning through late tonight. Small craft advisory in effect from Sunday afternoon through late Sunday night. For today, northwest wind 10 to 15 knots, becoming west 20 to 25 knots. Seas 3 to 5 feet. Wave detail, west 4 feet at 7 seconds and south 2 feet at 17 seconds. A slight chance of drizzle this morning. For tonight, northwest wind 20 to 25 knots. Seas 4 to 5 feet. Wave detail, northwest 5 feet at 7 seconds. For Sunday, northwest wind 5 to 10 knots, becoming west 15 to 20 knots in the afternoon. Seas 4 to 6 feet. Wave detail, northwest 6 feet at 10 seconds. The coastal waters forecast from Point Arena to Point Reyes out to 10 nautical miles. Small craft advisory in effect from 9 a.m. Pacific Daylight Time this morning through this afternoon. Gale warning in effect from this afternoon through late tonight. Today, northwest wind 15 to 20 knots, rising to 25 to 30 knots with gusts up to 40 knots, seas 4 to 5 feet, building to 6 to 7 feet this afternoon. Wave detail, northwest 6 feet at 7 seconds and south 2 feet at 16 seconds. Tonight, northwest wind 25 to 30 knots with gusts up to 40 knots, seas 7 to 10 feet. Wave detail, northwest 9 feet at 9 seconds and south 2 feet at 17 seconds. Sunday, northwest wind 15 to 20 knots, rising to 20 to 25 knots with gusts up to 35 knots in the afternoon. Sea 7 to 9 feet wave detail, northwest 8 feet at 9 seconds and south 3 feet at 16 seconds. The coastal waters forecast from Point Arena to Point Reyes 10 to 60 nautical miles offshore. Small craft advisory in effect from 9 a.m. Pacific Daylight Time this morning through this afternoon. Gale warning in effect from this afternoon through late tonight. Today, northwest wind 15 to 20 knots, rising to 20 to 25 knots late. Seas 5 to 7 feet wave detail, northwest 7 feet at 8 seconds and south 2 feet at 17 seconds. Tonight, northwest wind 25 to 30 knots, seas 8 to 9 feet, building to 9 to 11 feet after midnight. Wave detail, northwest 10 feet at 9 seconds and south 2 feet at 17 seconds. Sunday, northwest

wind 25 to 30 knots, seas 10 to 11 feet, wave detail. Northwest 10 feet at 9 seconds, reach south 5 feet at 16 seconds. San Francisco Bar forecast. In the deep water channel, mixed seas of 3 to 5 feet at 15 seconds. Across the bar, swell can be more than twice as high across the bar than surrounding waters. Waves are also more prone to break, particularly during strong ebb currents. Maximum ebb current of 3.0 knots at 3, 10 a.m. Saturday and 0.9 knots at 3, 49 p.m. Saturday. The coastal waters forecast from Point Pinos to Point Piedras runs about to 10 nautical miles. Small craft advisory in effect through this afternoon. Gale warning in effect from this afternoon through late tonight. Today, northwest wind 10 to 15 knots, rising to 20 to 25 knots with gusts up to 35 knots, seas 3 to 5 feet, wave detail. Northwest 4 feet at 7 seconds and south 2 feet at 17 seconds. Tonight, northwest wind 20 to 25 knots with gusts up to 35 knots, seas 5 to 7 feet, wave detail. Northwest 6 feet at 7 seconds and south 2 feet at 17 seconds. Sunday, northwest wind 20 to 25 knots, easing to 15 to 20 knots in the afternoon. Seas 6 to 9 feet, wave detail. Northwest 8 feet at 10 seconds and south 2 feet at 16 seconds. The coastal waters forecast from Pigeon Point to Point Pinos 10 to 60 nautical miles offshore. Small craft advisory in effect from this afternoon through Monday morning. Today, northwest wind 10 to 15 knots, rising to 15 to 20 knots late. Seas 4 to 5 feet, wave detail. Northwest 5 feet at 7 seconds and south 2 feet at 17 seconds. Tonight, northwest wind 20 to 25 knots, seas 6 to 7 feet, building to 9 to 11 feet after midnight. Wave detail. Northwest 10 feet at 9 seconds and south 3 feet at 17 seconds. Sunday, northwest wind 25 to 30 knots, easing to 20 to 25 knots in the afternoon. Seas 11 to 13 feet, subsiding to 9 to 11 feet in the afternoon. Wave detail, northwest 12 feet at 10 seconds and south 2 feet at 16 seconds. The offshore waters forecast for the following marine location. Point Arena to Pigeon Point between 60 nautical miles and 150 nautical miles offshore. Issued at 7:46 p.m. Pacific Daylight Time. Today, north to northwest winds 15 to 20 knots. Seas 5 to 7 feet. Tonight, north winds 20 to 30 knots. Seas 7 to 11 feet. Sun, north winds 25 to 30 knots. Seas 9 to 12 feet. Sunday night, north winds 25 to 30 knots. Seas 10 to 13 feet. Monday, north winds 25 to 30 knots. Seas 12 to 14 feet. Monday night, north winds 25 to 30 knots. Seas 12 to 14 feet. Tuesday, north winds 25 to 30 knots. Seas 13 to 15 feet. Tuesday night, north winds 25 to 30 knots. Seas 11 to 14 feet. Wednesday, north winds 25 to 30 knots. Seas 12 to 14 feet. Wednesday night, north to northwest winds 20 to 25 knots. Seas 9 to 12 feet. The offshore waters forecast for the following marine location. Pigeon Point to Point Piedras Blancas between 60 nautical miles and 150 nautical miles offshore. Issued at 7:46 p.m. Pacific Daylight Time. Today, north winds 10 to 15 knots, increasing to 15 to 20 knots. Seas 4 to 6 feet. Tonight, north to northwest winds 20 to 30 knots. Seas 6 to 11 feet. Sun, north to northwest winds 20 to 30 knots. Seas 9 to 12 feet. Sunday night, north to northwest winds 25 to 30 knots. Seas 11 to 13 feet. Monday, north to northwest winds 20 to 30 knots. Seas 11 to 13 feet. Monday night, northwest winds 20 to 30 knots. Seas 11 to 13 feet. Tuesday, north to northwest.
20 to 25 knots. Seas 11 to 13 feet. Wednesday night, northwest winds 20 to 25 knots. Seas 10 to 12 feet. The coastal waters forecast from Point Reyes to Pigeon Point out to 10 nautical miles. Small craft advisory in effect from 9 a.m. Pacific Daylight Time this morning through this afternoon. Gale warning in effect from this afternoon through late tonight. For today, northwest wind 10 to 15 knots, rising to 20 to 25 knots. Seas 3 to 4 feet, building to 4 to 6 feet this afternoon. Wave detail, west 5 feet at 7 seconds and southwest 2 feet at 17 seconds. For tonight, northwest wind 20 to 25 knots with gusts up to 35 knots. Seas 6 to 8 feet, building to 7 to 10 feet after midnight. Wave detail, northwest 9 feet at 10 seconds and south 2 feet at 17 seconds. For Sunday, northwest wind 15 to 20 knots. Seas 7 to 10 feet, subsiding to 5 to 7 feet in the afternoon. Wave detail, northwest 9 feet at 10 seconds and south 2 feet at 16 seconds. The coastal waters forecast from Pigeon Point to Point Pinos out to 10 nautical miles. Small craft advisory in effect from 9 a.m. Pacific Daylight Time this morning through late Sunday night. For today, northwest wind 10 to 15 knots, rising to 20 to 25 knots. Seas 3 to 5 feet. Wave detail, west 4 feet at 7 seconds and south 2 feet at 17 seconds. For tonight, northwest wind 20 to 25 knots. Seas 5 to 6 feet, building to 6 to 9 feet after midnight. Wave detail, northwest 8 feet at 9 seconds and south 2 feet at 17 seconds. For Sunday, northwest wind 15 to 20 knots. Seas 7 to 10 feet, subsiding to 6 to 8 feet in the afternoon. Wave detail, northwest 9 feet at 10 seconds and south 2 feet at 16 seconds. The following is an important beach hazard message from the National Weather Service. Issued at 5:31 a.m. Pacific Daylight Time. Beach hazard statement remains in effect through Wednesday morning. What? An increased risk of sneaker waves and strong rip currents expected. Where? Pacific Coast beaches. When? Through Wednesday morning. Impacts, dangerous swimming and surfing conditions, and localized beach erosion can be expected. Sneaker waves can sweep across the shoreline without warning, pulling people into the sea from rocks, jetties, and beaches. Stay off of jetties, piers, rocks, and other waterside infrastructure. Remain out of the water to avoid hazardous surf and never turn your back on the ocean. Monitor local weather, surf, and tide forecast at www.weather.gov/NTR. Semi-sunset and tidal information for the San Francisco Bay Area for Saturday, June 27th. The sunrise today, 5:50 a.m. The sunset tonight, 8:35 p.m. Tidal data at the Golden Gate for today. Low tide, 4:57 a.m. at -040 feet high tide, 12:22 p.m. at 4.40 feet low tide, 4:18 p.m. at 3.32 feet high tide, 10:18 p.m. at 6.8 feet. Here are the buoy observations for 8 a.m. Pacific Daylight Time. An offshore buoy 6 winds north at 14 knots, pressure 1,027.4 millibars. An offshore buoy 59, winds north 70 knots, gusting to 21, water temperature 62, pressure 1,021.8 millibars, seas 5 feet every 9 seconds. In Point Arena buoy, winds northwest 17 knots, gusting to 21, water temperature 56, pressure 1,016.4 millibars, seas 2 feet every 15 seconds. At buoy 13 near Bodega Bay, winds northwest at 70 knots, pressure 1,015.8 millibars, swell 4 feet every 14 seconds.

seconds. Endpoint, sir. Wave rider buoy water temperature 57. Sea is 3 feet. Every 17 seconds. At Cape San Martin buoy winds northwest 10 knots. Water temperature 59. Pressure 1016.6 millibars. Sea's 4 feet. Every 15 seconds. Synopsis for the Central California coast and bays, including the Monterey Bay, Greater Farallones, and Cordell Bank National Marine Sanctuaries. Breezy northwest winds continue through the morning. Stronger winds become more widespread across the waters this afternoon and through the night. These strong winds and rough seas will result in hazardous conditions for small craft across the waters at times well into the work week. Expect gale force gusts to develop in the northern outer waters and along coastal jet regions over the weekend as well. Long period southwest swell will persist through the extended forecast. The marine forecast for San Pablo Bay, Susan Bay, the West Delta, and the San Francisco Bay north of the Bay Bridge. Small craft advisory in effect through late tonight. For today, west wind 15 to 20 knots, easing to 10 to 15 knots late this morning, rising to 15 to 20 knots this afternoon. For tonight, west wind 10 to 15 knots, easing to 5 to 10 knots after midnight. For Sunday, west wind 5 to 10 knots, rising to 10 to 15 knots in the afternoon. The marine forecast for Monterey Bay. Small craft advisory in effect through late tonight. Small craft advisory in effect from Sunday afternoon through late Sunday night. For today, northwest wind 10 to 15 knots, becoming west 20 to 25 knots with gusts up to 35 knots. Seas 3 to 5 feet. Wave detail, west 4 feet at 7 seconds and south 2 feet at 17 seconds. A slight chance of drizzle this morning. For tonight, northwest wind 20 to 25 knots, easing to 15 to 20 knots after midnight. Seas 4 to 5 feet. Wave detail, northwest 5 feet at 7 seconds. For Sunday, northwest wind 5 to 10 knots, becoming west 15 to 20 knots in the afternoon. Seas 4 to 6 feet. Wave detail, northwest 6 feet at 10 seconds. The coastal waters forecast from Point Arena to Point Reyes out to 10 nautical miles. Small craft advisory in effect until 3 p.m. Pacific Daylight Time this afternoon. Gale warning in effect from 3 p.m. Pacific Daylight Time this afternoon through late tonight. Today, northwest wind 15 to 20 knots, rising to 25 to 30 knots with gusts up to 40 knots, seas 4 to 5 feet, building to 6 to 7 feet this afternoon. Wave detail, northwest 6 feet at 7 seconds and south 2 feet at 16 seconds. Tonight, northwest wind 25 to 30 knots with gusts up to 40 knots, seas 7 to 10 feet. Wave detail, northwest 9 feet at 9 seconds and south 2 feet at 17 seconds. Sunday, northwest wind 15 to 20 knots, rising to 20 to 25 knots with gusts up to 35 knots in the afternoon. Sea 7 to 9 feet, wave detail, northwest 8 feet at 9 seconds and south 3 feet at 16 seconds. The coastal waters forecast from Point Arena to Point Reyes 10 to 60 nautical miles offshore. Small craft advisory in effect until 3 p.m. Pacific Daylight Time this afternoon. Gale warning in effect from 3 p.m. Pacific Daylight Time this afternoon through late Sunday night. Today, northwest wind 15 to 20 knots, rising to 20 to 25 knots late. Seas 5 to 7 feet, wave detail, northwest 7 feet at 8 seconds and south 2 feet at 17 seconds. Tonight, northwest wind 25 to 30 knots, seas 8 to 9 feet, building to 9 to 11 feet after midnight. Wave detail, northwest 10 feet at 9 seconds and south 2 feet at 17 seconds. Sunday, northwest wind 25 to 30 knots, seas 10 to 11 feet. Wave detail, northwest 10 feet at 9 seconds and south 5 feet at 16 seconds. San Francisco Bar forecast. In the deep water channel, mixed seas of 3 to 5 feet at 15 seconds. Across the bar, swell can be more than twice as high across the bar than surrounding waters. Waves are also more prone to break, particularly during strong ebb currents.

of 0.9 knots at 3, 49 p.m. Saturday and 3.0 knots at 3, 39 a.m. Sunday. The coastal waters forecast from Point Pinos to Point Pipas blunts out to 10 nautical miles. Small craft advisory in effect until 3 p.m. Pacific Daylight Time this afternoon. Gale warning in effect from 3 p.m. Pacific Daylight Time this afternoon through late tonight. Today, northwest wind 10 to 15 knots, rising to 20 to 25 knots with gusts up to 35 knots, seas 3 to 5 feet, wave detail, northwest 4 feet at 7 seconds and south 2 feet at 17 seconds. Tonight, northwest wind 20 to 25 knots with gusts up to 35 knots, seas 5 to 7 feet, wave detail, northwest 6 feet at 7 seconds and south 2 feet at 17 seconds. Sunday, northwest wind 15 to 20 knots, seas 6 to 9 feet, wave detail, northwest 8 feet at 10 seconds and south 2 feet at 16 seconds. The coastal waters forecast from Pigeon Point to Point Pinos 10 to 16 nautical miles offshore. Small craft advisory in effect from 3 p.m. Pacific Daylight Time this afternoon through Monday morning. Today, northwest wind 10 to 15 knots, rising to 15 to 20 knots late. Seas 4 to 5 feet, wave detail, northwest 5 feet at 7 seconds and south 2 feet at 17 seconds. Tonight, northwest wind 20 to 25 knots, rising to 25 to 30 knots after midnight. Seas 6 to 7 feet, building to 9 to 11 feet after midnight. Wave detail, northwest 10 feet at 9 seconds and south 3 feet at 17 seconds. Sunday, northwest wind 25 to 30 knots, easing to 20 to 25 knots in the afternoon. Seas 11 to 13 feet, subsiding to 9 to 11 feet in the afternoon. Wave detail, northwest 12 feet at 10 seconds and south 2 feet at 16 seconds. The offshore waters forecast for the following marine location: Point Arena to Pigeon Point between 60 nautical miles and 150 nautical miles offshore. Issued at 7:46 p.m. Pacific Daylight Time. Today, north to northwest winds 15 to 20 knots. Seas 5 to 7 feet. Tonight, north winds 20 to 30 knots. Seas 7 to 11 feet. Sun, north winds 25 to 30 knots. Seas 9 to 12 feet. Sunday night, north winds 25 to 30 knots. Seas 10 to 13 feet. Monday, north winds 25 to 30 knots. Seas 12 to 14 feet. Monday night, north winds 25 to 30 knots. Seas 12 to 14 feet. Tuesday, north winds 25 to 30 knots. Seas 13 to 15 feet. Tuesday night, north winds 25 to 30 knots. Seas 11 to 14 feet. Wednesday, north winds 25 to 30 knots. Seas 12 to 14 feet. Wednesday night, north to northwest winds 20 to 25 knots. Seas 9 to 12 feet. 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This broadcast originates from the National Weather Service office located in Monterey, California, and serves the coastal marine waters, including San Francisco and Monterey Bay. The offshore waters forecast for the following marine location: Pigeon Point to Point Pedras blunts between 60 nautical miles and 150 nautical miles offshore. Issued at 7:46 p.m. Pacific Daylight Time. Today, north winds 10 to 15 knots, increasing to 15 to 20 knots. Seas 4 to 6 feet. Tonight, north to northwest winds 20 to 30 knots. Seas 6 to 11 feet. Sun, north to northwest winds 20 to 30 knots. Seas 9 to 12 feet. Sunday night, north to northwest winds 25 to 30 knots. Seas 11 to 13 feet. Monday, north to northwest winds 20 to 30 knots. Seas 11 to 13 feet. Monday night, northwest winds 20 to 30 knots. Seas 11 to 13 feet. Tuesday, north to northwest winds 20.

11 to 14 feet. Tuesday night, northwest winds 20 to 25 knots. Seas 11 to 14 feet. Wednesday, northwest winds 20 to 25 knots. Seas 11 to 13 feet. Wednesday night, northwest winds 20 to 25 knots. Seas 10 to 12 feet. The coastal waters forecast from Point Reyes to Pigeon Point out to 10 nautical miles. Small craft advisory in effect until 3 p.m. Pacific Daylight Time this afternoon. Gale warning in effect from 3 p.m. Pacific Daylight Time this afternoon through late tonight. For today, northwest wind 10 to 15 knots, rising to 20 to 25 knots. Seas 3 to 4 feet, building to 4 to 6 feet this afternoon. Wave detail, west 5 feet at 7 seconds and southwest 2 feet at 17 seconds. For tonight, northwest wind 20 to 25 knots. Gusts up to 35 knots after midnight. Seas 6 to 8 feet, building to 7 to 10 feet after midnight. Wave detail, northwest 9 feet at 10 seconds and south 2 feet at 17 seconds. For Sunday, northwest wind 15 to 20 knots. Seas 7 to 10 feet, subsiding to 5 to 7 feet in the afternoon. Wave detail, northwest 9 feet at 10 seconds and south 2 feet at 16 seconds. The coastal waters forecast from Pigeon Point to Point Pinos out to 10 nautical miles. Small craft advisory in effect through late Sunday night. For today, northwest wind 10 to 15 knots, rising to 15 to 20 knots this afternoon. Seas 3 to 5 feet. Wave detail, west 4 feet at 7 seconds and south 2 feet at 17 seconds. For tonight, northwest wind 20 to 25 knots, easing to 15 to 20 knots after midnight. Seas 5 to 6 feet, building to 6 to 9 feet after midnight. Wave detail, northwest 8 feet at 9 seconds and south 2 feet at 17 seconds. For Sunday, northwest wind 15 to 20 knots. Seas 7 to 10 feet, subsiding to 6 to 8 feet in the afternoon. Wave detail, northwest 9 feet at 10 seconds and south 2 feet at 16 seconds. The following is an important beach hazard message from the National Weather Service. Issued at 5:31 a.m. Pacific Daylight Time. Beach hazard statement remains in effect through Wednesday morning. What? An increased risk of sneaker waves and stronger currents expected. Where? Pacific Coast beaches. When? Through Wednesday morning. Impacts, dangerous swimming and surfing conditions, and localized beach erosion can be expected. Sneaker waves can sweep across the shoreline without warning, pulling people into the sea from rocks, jetties, and beaches. Stay off of jetties, piers, rocks, and other waterside infrastructure. Remain out of the water to avoid hazardous surf and never turn your back on the ocean. Monitor local weather, surf, and tide forecast at www.weather.gov/NTR. Sunrise, sunset, and tidal information for the San Francisco Bay Area for Saturday, June 27th. The sunrise today, 5:50 a.m. The sunset tonight, 8:35 p.m. Tidal data at the Golden Gate for today. Low tide, 4:57 a.m. at -040 feet high tide, 12:22 p.m. at 4.40 feet low tide, 4:18 p.m. at 3.32 feet high tide, 10:18 p.m. at 6.8 feet. Here are the buoy observations for 8 a.m. Pacific Daylight Time. An offshore buoy 6 winds north at 14 knots, pressure 1,027.4 millibars. An offshore buoy 59, winds north 70 knots, gusting to 21, water temperature 62, pressure 1,021.8 millibars, seas 5 feet every 9 seconds. At Point Reyes buoy, winds northwest 17 knots, gusting to 21, water temperature 56, pressure 1,016.4 millibars, seas 2 feet every 15 seconds. At buoy 13 near Bodega Bay, winds northwest at 70 knots, pressure 1,015.8 millibars.

12.4 feet every 14 seconds. At Point Reyes, wave riser buoy water temperature 56, feet 5 feet every 14 seconds. At San Francisco, our buoy water temperature 61, feet 4 feet every 15 seconds. At San Francisco, buoy winds northwest at 60 knots, pressure 1,015.8 millibars, swell 3 feet every 17 seconds. At Half Moon Bay, buoy winds west 10 knots, water temperature 59, pressure 1,016.3 millibars, seas 2 feet every 11 seconds. At Monterey Bay, buoy winds northwest 10 knots, water temperature 61, pressure 1,016.3 millibars, seas 3 feet every 15 seconds. At Point Surf, wave rider buoy water temperature 57, seas 3 feet every 17 seconds. At Cape San Martin, buoy winds northwest 10 knots, water temperature 59, pressure 1,016.6 millibars. Seas 4 feet every 15 seconds. Here are the buoy observations for 9 a.m. Pacific Daylight Time. An offshore buoy 6 winds north at 14 knots, pressure 1,027.7 millibars. An offshore buoy 59 winds north at 14 knots, water temperature 62, pressure 1,022.2 millibars. At buoy 14 near Point Arena, winds northwest at 70 knots, gusting to 21, water temperature 56, pressure 1,016.7 millibars. At buoy 13 near Bodega Bay, winds northwest at 70 knots, gusting to 21, pressure 1,016.0 millibars. At Point Reyes, wave rider buoy water temperature 56, seas 4 feet every 15 seconds. At San Francisco, our buoy water temperature 61, seas 4 feet every 15 seconds. At San Francisco, buoy winds northwest at 70 knots, pressure 1,016.2 millibars, swell 4 feet every 17 seconds. At Half Moon Bay, buoy winds northwest 12 knots, water temperature 59, pressure 1,016.7 millibars, seas 2 feet every 5 seconds. At Monterey, buoy winds northwest at 12 knots, water temperature 61, pressure 1,016.7 millibars. At Point Surf, wave rider buoy water temperature 58, seas 3 feet every 17 seconds. At Cape San Martin, buoy winds north at 14 knots, water temperature 59, pressure 1,016.8 millibars. Synopsis for the Central California coast and bays, including the Monterey Bay, Great Acerolos, and Cordell Beck National Marine Sanctuaries. Breezy northwest winds continue through the morning. Stronger winds become more widespread across the waters this afternoon and through the night. These strong winds and rough seas will result in hazardous conditions for small craft across the waters at times well into the work week. Expect gale force gusts to develop in the northern outer waters and along coastal jet regions over the weekend as well. Long period southwest swell will persist through the extended forecast. The marine forecast for San Pablo Bay, Susan Bay, the West Delta, and the San Francisco Bay north of the Bay Bridge. Small craft advisory in effect through late tonight. For today, west wind 15 to 20 knots, easing to 10 to 15 knots late this morning, rising to 15 to 20 knots this afternoon. For tonight, west wind 10 to 15 knots, easing to 5 to 10 knots after midnight. For Sunday, west wind 5 to 10 knots, rising to 10 to 15 knots in the afternoon. The marine forecast for Monterey Bay. Small craft advisory in effect through late tonight. Small craft advisory in effect from Sunday afternoon through late Sunday night. For today, northwest wind 10 to 15 knots, becoming west 20 to 25 knots with gusts up to 35 knots. Seas 3 to 5 feet. Wave detail, west 4 feet at 7 seconds and south 2 feet at 17 seconds. A slight chance of drizzle this morning. For tonight, northwest wind 20 to 25 knots, easing to 15 to 20 knots after midnight. Seas 4 to 5 feet. Wave detail, northwest 5 feet at 7 seconds. For Sunday, northwest wind 5 to 10 knots.

afternoon. Seas 4 to 6 feet. Wind detail, northwest 6 feet at 10 seconds. The coastal waters forecast from Point Arena to Point Reyes out to 10 nautical miles. Small craft advisory in effect until 3 p.m. Pacific Daylight Time this afternoon. Gale warning in effect from 3 p.m. Pacific Daylight Time this afternoon through late tonight. Today, northwest wind 15 to 20 knots, rising to 25 to 30 knots with gusts up to 40 knots, seas 4 to 5 feet, building to 6 to 7 feet this afternoon. Wave detail, northwest 6 feet at 7 seconds and south 2 feet at 16 seconds. Tonight, northwest wind 25 to 30 knots with gusts up to 40 knots, seas 7 to 10 feet. Wave detail, northwest 9 feet at 9 seconds and south 2 feet at 17 seconds. Sunday, northwest wind 15 to 20 knots, rising to 20 to 25 knots with gusts up to 35 knots in the afternoon. Sea 7 to 9 feet, wave detail, northwest 8 feet at 9 seconds and south 3 feet at 16 seconds. The coastal waters forecast from Point Arena to Point Reyes 10 to 60 nautical miles offshore. Small craft advisory in effect until 3 p.m. Pacific Daylight Time this afternoon. Gale warning in effect from 3 p.m. Pacific Daylight Time this afternoon through late Sunday night. Today, northwest wind 15 to 20 knots, rising to 20 to 25 knots late. Seas 5 to 7 feet, wave detail, northwest 7 feet at 8 seconds and south 2 feet at 17 seconds. Tonight, northwest wind 25 to 30 knots, seas 8 to 9 feet, building to 9 to 11 feet after midnight. Wave detail, northwest 10 feet at 9 seconds and south 2 feet at 17 seconds. Sunday, northwest wind 25 to 30 knots, seas 10 to 11 feet. Wave detail, northwest 10 feet at 9 seconds and south 5 feet at 16 seconds. San Francisco Bar forecast. In the deep water channel, mixed seas of 3 to 5 feet at 15 seconds. Across the bar, swell can be more than twice as high across the bar than surrounding waters. Waves are also more prone to break, particularly during strong head currents. Maximum head current of 0.9 knots at 3:49 p.m. Saturday and 3.0 knots at 3:39 a.m. Sunday. The coastal waters forecast from Point Pinos to Point Piedras blunts out to 10 nautical miles. Small craft advisory in effect until 3 p.m. Pacific Daylight Time this afternoon. Gale warning in effect from 3 p.m. Pacific Daylight Time this afternoon through late tonight. Today, northwest wind 10 to 15 knots, rising to 20 to 25 knots with gusts up to 35 knots, seas 3 to 5 feet, wave detail, northwest 4 feet at 7 seconds and south 2 feet at 17 seconds. Tonight, northwest wind 20 to 25 knots with gusts up to 35 knots, seas 5 to 7 feet, wave detail, northwest 6 feet at 7 seconds and south 2 feet at 17 seconds. Sunday, northwest wind 15 to 20 knots, seas 6 to 9 feet, wave detail, northwest 8 feet at 10 seconds and south 2 feet at 16 seconds. The coastal waters forecast from Pigeon Point to Point Pinos 10 to 60 nautical miles offshore. Small craft advisory in effect from 3 p.m. Pacific Daylight Time this afternoon through Monday morning. Today, northwest wind 10 to 15 knots, rising to 15 to 20 knots late. Seas 4 to 5 feet, wave detail, northwest 5 feet at 7 seconds and south 2 feet at 17 seconds. Tonight, northwest wind 20 to 25 knots, rising to 25 to 30 knots after midnight. Seas 6 to 7 feet, building to 9 to 11 feet after midnight. Wave detail, northwest 10 feet at 9 seconds and south 3 feet at 17 seconds. Sunday, northwest wind 25 to 30 knots, easing to 20 to 25 knots in the afternoon. Seas 11 to 13 feet, subsiding to 9 to 11 feet in the afternoon. Wave detail, northwest 12 feet at 10 seconds and south 2 feet at 16 seconds. The offshore waters forecast for the following marine location, Point Arena to Pigeon Point between 60 nautical miles and 150 nautical miles offshore. Issued at 7:46 p.m. Pacific Daylight Time. Today, north to northwest wind.

enough. Seas 5 to 7 feet. Tonight, north winds 20 to 30 knots. Seas 7 to 11 feet. Sun, north winds 25 to 30 knots. Seas 9 to 12 feet. Sunday night, north winds 25 to 30 knots. Seas 10 to 13 feet. Monday, north winds 25 to 30 knots. Seas 12 to 14 feet. Monday night, north winds 25 to 30 knots. Seas 12 to 14 feet. Tuesday, north winds 25 to 30 knots. Seas 13 to 15 feet. Tuesday night, north winds 25 to 30 knots. Seas 11 to 14 feet. Wednesday, north winds 25 to 30 knots. Seas 12 to 14 feet. Wednesday night, north to northwest winds 20 to 25 knots. Seas 9 to 12 feet. The offshore waters forecast for the following marine location: Pigeon Point to Point Piedras Blancas between 60 nautical miles and 150 nautical miles offshore. Issued at 7:46 p.m. Pacific Daylight Time. Today, north winds 10 to 15 knots, increasing to 15 to 20 knots. Seas 4 to 6 feet. Tonight, north to northwest winds 20 to 30 knots. Seas 6 to 11 feet. Sun, north to northwest winds 20 to 30 knots. Seas 9 to 12 feet. Sunday night, north to northwest winds 25 to 30 knots. Seas 11 to 13 feet. Monday, north to northwest winds 20 to 30 knots. Seas 11 to 13 feet. Monday night, northwest winds 20 to 30 knots. Seas 11 to 13 feet. Tuesday, north to northwest winds 20 to 30 knots. Seas 11 to 14 feet. Tuesday night, northwest winds 20 to 25 knots. Seas 11 to 14 feet. Wednesday, northwest winds 20 to 25 knots. Seas 11 to 13 feet. Wednesday night, northwest winds 20 to 25 knots. Seas 10 to 12 feet. The coastal waters forecast from Point Reyes to Pigeon Point out to 10 nautical miles. Small craft advisory in effect until 3 p.m. Pacific Daylight Time this afternoon. Gale warning in effect from 3 p.m. Pacific Daylight Time this afternoon through late tonight. For today, northwest wind 10 to 15 knots, rising to 20 to 25 knots. Seas 3 to 4 feet, building to 4 to 6 feet this afternoon. Wave detail, west 5 feet at 7 seconds and southwest 2 feet at 17 seconds. For tonight, northwest wind 20 to 25 knots. Gusts up to 35 knots after midnight. Seas 6 to 8 feet, building to 7 to 10 feet after midnight. Wave detail, northwest 9 feet at 10 seconds and south 2 feet at 17 seconds. For Sunday, northwest wind 15 to 20 knots. Seas 7 to 10 feet, subsiding to 5 to 7 feet in the afternoon. Wave detail, northwest 9 feet at 10 seconds and south 2 feet at 16 seconds. The coastal waters forecast from Pigeon Point to Point Pinos out to 10 nautical miles. Small craft advisory in effect through late Sunday night. For today, northwest wind 10 to 15 knots, rising to 16 to 20 knots this afternoon. Seas 3 to 5 feet. Wave detail, west 4 feet at 7 seconds and south 2 feet at 17 seconds. For tonight, northwest wind 20 to 25 knots, easing to 15 to 20 knots after midnight. Seas 5 to 6 feet, building to 6 to 9 feet after midnight. Wave detail, northwest 8 feet at 9 seconds and south 2 feet at 17 seconds. For Sunday, northwest wind 15 to 20 knots. Seas 7 to 10 feet, subsiding to 6 to 8 feet in the afternoon. Wave detail, northwest 9 feet at 10 seconds and south 2 feet at 16 seconds. The following is an important deep hazard message from the National Weather Service. Issued at 5:31 a.m. Pacific Daylight Time. Beach hazard statement.

and strong rip currents expected. Where? Pacific Coast beaches. When? Through Wednesday morning. Impact. Dangerous swimming and surfing conditions and localized beach erosion can be expected. Sneaker waves can sweep across the shoreline without warning, pulling people into the sea from rocks, jetties, and beaches. Stay off of jetties, piers, rocks, and other waterside infrastructure. Remain out of the water to avoid hazardous surf and never turn your back on the ocean. Monitor local weather, surf, and time forecast at www.weather.gov/MDR. Sunrise, sunset, and tidal information for the San Francisco Bay Area for Saturday, June 27th. The sunrise today, 5:50 a.m. The sunset tonight, 8:35 p.m. Tidal data at the Golden Gate for today. Low tide, 4:57 a.m. at -040 feet high tide, 12:22 p.m. at 4.40 feet low tide, 4:18 p.m. at 3.32 feet high tide, 10:18 p.m. at 6.8 feet. Here are the buoy observations for 9 a.m. Pacific Daylight Time. An offshore buoy 6 winds north at 16 knots, pressure 1,027.8 millibars. An offshore buoy 59, winds north 14 knots, water temperature 62, pressure 1,022.3 millibars, seas 5 feet every 9 seconds. At Point Arena buoy, winds northwest 17 knots, water temperature 56, pressure 1,016.8 millibars, seas 2 feet every 15 seconds. At buoy 13 near Bodega Bay, winds northwest at 17 knots, gusting to 21, pressure 1,016.1 millibars, swell 4 feet every 17 seconds. At Point Reyes, Wave Rider buoy water temperature 56, seas 5 feet every 18 seconds. At San Francisco Bar buoy water temperature 61, seas 4 feet every 15 seconds. At San Francisco buoy winds northwest at 70 knots, pressure 1,016.2 millibars, swell 4 feet every 17 seconds. At Half Moon Bay buoy winds northwest 12 knots, water temperature 59, pressure 1,016.7 millibars, seas 2 feet every 5 seconds. At Monterey Bay buoy winds northwest 14 knots, water temperature 61, pressure 1,016.8 millibars, seas 3 feet every 16 seconds. At Pointer, Wave Rider buoy water temperature 58, seas 3 feet every 17 seconds. At Cape San Martin buoy winds north 14 knots, water temperature 59, pressure 1,016.8 millibars, seas 4 feet every 17 seconds. Synopsis for the Central California coast and bays, including the Monterey Bay, Greater Farallones, and Cordell Bank National Marine Sanctuaries. Breezy northwest winds continue through the morning. Stronger winds become more widespread across the waters this afternoon and through the night. These strong winds and rough seas will result in hazardous conditions for small craft across the waters at times well into the work week. Expect gale force gusts to develop in the northern outer waters and along coastal jet regions over the weekend as well. Long period southwest swell will persist through the extended forecast. The marine forecast for San Pablo Bay, Susan Bay, the West Delta, and the San Francisco Bay north of the Bay Bridge. Small craft advisory in effect through late tonight. For today, west wind 15 to 20 knots, easing to 10 to 15 knots late this morning, rising to 15 to 20 knots this afternoon. For tonight, west wind 10 to 15 knots, easing to 5 to 10 knots after midnight. For Sunday, west wind 5 to 10 knots, rising to 10 to 15 knots in the afternoon. The marine forecast for Monterey Bay. Small craft advisory in effect through late tonight. Small craft advisory in effect from Sunday afternoon through late Sunday night. For today, northwest wind 10 to 15 knots, becoming west 20 to 25 knots with gusts up to 35 knots. Seas 3 to 5 feet. Wave detail, west 4 feet.

altitude seat at 17 seconds. A slight chance of drizzle this morning. For tonight, northwest wind 20 to 25 knots, easing to 15 to 20 knots after midnight. Seas 4 to 5 feet. Wave detail, northwest 5 feet at 7 seconds. For Sunday, northwest wind 5 to 10 knots, becoming west 15 to 20 knots in the afternoon. Seas 4 to 6 feet. Wave detail, northwest 6 feet at 10 seconds. The coastal waters forecast from Point Arena to Point Reyes out to 10 nautical miles. Small craft advisory in effect until 3 p.m. Pacific Daylight Time this afternoon. Gale warning in effect from 3 p.m. Pacific Daylight Time this afternoon through late tonight. Today, northwest wind 15 to 20 knots, rising to 25 to 30 knots with gusts up to 40 knots, seas 4 to 5 feet, building to 6 to 7 feet this afternoon. Wave detail, northwest 6 feet at 7 seconds and south 2 feet at 16 seconds. Tonight, northwest wind 25 to 30 knots with gusts up to 40 knots, seas 7 to 10 feet. Wave detail, northwest 9 feet at 9 seconds and south 2 feet at 17 seconds. Sunday, northwest wind 15 to 20 knots, rising to 20 to 25 knots with gusts up to 35 knots in the afternoon. Sea 7 to 9 feet, wave detail, northwest 8 feet at 9 seconds and south 3 feet at 16 seconds. The coastal waters forecast from Point Arena to Point Reyes 10 to 60 nautical miles offshore. Small craft advisory in effect until 3 p.m. Pacific Daylight Time this afternoon. Gale warning in effect from 3 p.m. Pacific Daylight Time this afternoon through late Sunday night. Today, northwest wind 15 to 20 knots, rising to 20 to 25 knots late. Seas 5 to 7 feet, wave detail, northwest 7 feet at 8 seconds and south 2 feet at 17 seconds. Tonight, northwest wind 25 to 30 knots, seas 8 to 9 feet, building to 9 to 11 feet after midnight. Wave detail, northwest 10 feet at 9 seconds and south 2 feet at 17 seconds. Sunday, northwest wind 25 to 30 knots, seas 10 to 11 feet. Wave detail, northwest 10 feet at 9 seconds and south 5 feet at 16 seconds. 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This broadcast originates from the National Weather Service office located in Monterey, California, and serves the coastal marine waters, including San Francisco and Monterey Bay. San Francisco bar forecast. In the deep water channel, mixed seas of 3 to 5 feet at 15 seconds. Across the bar, swell can be more than twice as high across the bar than surrounding waters. Waves are also more prone to break, particularly during strong ebb currents. Maximum ebb currents of 0.9 knots at 3:49 p.m. Saturday and 3.0 knots at 3:39 a.m. Sunday. The coastal waters forecast from Point Pinos to Point Cabras blunts out to 10 nautical miles. Small craft advisory in effect until 3 p.m. Pacific Daylight Time this afternoon. Gale warning in effect from 3 p.m. Pacific Daylight Time this afternoon through late tonight. Today, northwest wind 10 to 15 knots, rising to 20 to 25 knots with gusts up to 35 knots, seas 3 to 5 feet. Wave detail, northwest 4 feet at 7 seconds and south 2 feet at 17 seconds. Tonight, northwest wind 20 to 25 knots with gusts up to 35 knots, seas 5 to 7 feet. Wave detail, northwest 6 feet at 7 seconds and south 2 feet at 17 seconds. Sunday, northwest wind 15 to 20 knots, seas 6 to 9 feet. Wave detail, northwest 8 feet at 10 seconds and south 2 feet at 16 seconds. The coastal waters forecast from Pigeon Point to Point Pinos 10 to 60 nautical miles offshore. Small craft advisory in effect from 3 p.m. Pacific Daylight Time this afternoon through Monday morning. Today, northwest wind 10 to 15 knots, rising to 15 to 20 knots late. Seas 4 to 5 feet. Wave detail, northwest 5 feet at 7 seconds and south 2 feet at 17 seconds. Tonight, northwest wind 20 to 25 knots, rising to 25 to 30 knots after midnight. Seas 6 to 7.

Building 9 to 11 feet after midnight. Wave detail, northwest 10 feet at 9 seconds and south 3 feet at 17 seconds. Sunday northwest wind 25 to 30 knots, easing to 20 to 25 knots in the afternoon. Seas 11 to 13 feet, subsiding to 9 to 11 feet in the afternoon. Wave detail, northwest 12 feet at 10 seconds and south 2 feet at 16 seconds. The offshore waters forecast for the following marine location, Point Arena to Pigeon Point between 60 nautical miles and 150 nautical miles offshore. Issued at 7:46 p.m. Pacific Daylight Time. Today, north to northwest winds 15 to 20 knots. Seas 5 to 7 feet. Tonight, north winds 20 to 30 knots. Seas 7 to 11 feet. Sun, north winds 25 to 30 knots. Seas 9 to 12 feet. Sunday night, north winds 25 to 30 knots. Seas 10 to 13 feet. Monday, north winds 25 to 30 knots. Seas 12 to 14 feet. Monday night, north winds 25 to 30 knots. Seas 12 to 14 feet. Tuesday, north winds 25 to 30 knots. Seas 13 to 15 feet. Tuesday night, north winds 25 to 30 knots. Seas 11 to 14 feet. Wednesday, north winds 25 to 30 knots. Seas 12 to 14 feet. Wednesday night, north to northwest winds 20 to 25 knots. Seas 9 to 12 feet. The offshore waters forecast for the following marine location, Pigeon Point to Point Pedras Blancas between 60 nautical miles and 150 nautical miles offshore. Issued at 7:46 p.m. Pacific Daylight Time. Today, north winds 10 to 15 knots, increasing to 15 to 20 knots. Seas 4 to 6 feet. Tonight, north to northwest winds 20 to 30 knots. Seas 6 to 11 feet. Sun, north to northwest winds 20 to 30 knots. Seas 9 to 12 feet. Sunday night, north to northwest winds 25 to 30 knots. Seas 11 to 13 feet. Monday, north to northwest winds 20 to 30 knots. Seas 11 to 13 feet. Monday night, northwest winds 20 to 30 knots. Seas 11 to 13 feet. Tuesday, north to northwest winds 20 to 30 knots. Seas 11 to 14 feet. Tuesday night, northwest winds 20 to 25 knots. Seas 11 to 14 feet. Wednesday, northwest winds 20 to 25 knots. Seas 11 to 13 feet. Wednesday night, northwest winds 20 to 25 knots. Seas 10 to 12 feet. The coastal waters forecast from Point Reyes to Pigeon Point out to 10 nautical miles. Small craft advisory in effect until 3 p.m. Pacific Daylight Time this afternoon. Gale warning in effect from 3 p.m. Pacific Daylight Time this afternoon through late tonight. For today, northwest wind 10 to 15 knots, rising to 20 to 25 knots. Seas 3 to 4 feet, building to 4 to 6 feet this afternoon. Wave detail, west 5 feet at 7 seconds and southwest 2 feet at 17 seconds. For tonight, northwest wind 20 to 25 knots. Gusts up to 35 knots after midnight. Seas 6 to 8 feet, building to 7 to 10 feet after midnight. Wave detail, northwest 9 feet at 10 seconds and south 2 feet at 17 seconds. For Sunday, northwest wind 15 to 20 knots. Seas 7 to 10 feet, subsiding to 5 to 7 feet in the afternoon. Wave detail, northwest 9 feet at 10 seconds and south 2 feet at 16 seconds. The coastal waters forecast from Pigeon Point to Point Pinos out to 10 nautical miles. Small craft advisory in effect through late Sunday night. For today, northwest wind 10 to 15 knots, rising to 15 to 20 knots this afternoon. Seas 3 to 5 feet. Wave detail, west 4 feet at 7 seconds and south 2 feet at 17 seconds.

15 to 20 knots after midnight. Seas 5 to 6 feet, building to 6, 9 feet after midnight. Wave detail, northwest 8 feet at 9 seconds and south 2 feet at 17 seconds. For Sunday, northwest wind 15 to 20 knots. Seas 7 to 10 feet, subsiding to 6 to 8 feet on the afternoon. Wave detail, northwest 9 feet at 10 seconds and south 2 feet at 16 seconds. The following is an important beach hazard message from the National Weather Service. Issued at 5:31 a.m. Pacific Daylight Time. Beach hazard statement remains in effect through Wednesday morning. Watch an increased risk of sneaker waves and strong rip currents expected. Where? Pacific Coast beaches. When? Through Wednesday morning. Impacts, dangerous swimming and surfing conditions, and localized beach erosion can be expected. Sneaker waves can sweep across the shoreline without warning, pulling people into the sea from rocks, jays, and beaches. Stay off of jays, piers, rocks, and other waterside infrastructure. Remain out of the water to avoid hazardous surf and never turn your back on the ocean. Monitor local weather, surf, and tide forecast at www.weather.gov/mtr. 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The sunrise today, 5:50 a.m. The sunset tonight. Information for the San Francisco Bay Area for Saturday, June 27th. The sunrise today, 5:50 a.m. The sunset tonight, 8:35 p.m. Tidal data at the Golden Gate for today. Low tide, 4:57 a.m. at -040 feet high tide, 12:22 p.m. at 4.40 feet low tide, 4:18 p.m. at 3.32 feet high tide, 10:18 p.m. at 6.8 feet. Here are the buoy observations for 9 a.m. Pacific Daylight Time. An offshore buoy 6 winds north at 16 knots, pressure 1,027.8 millibars. An offshore buoy 59, winds north 14 knots, water temperature 62, pressure 1,022.3 millibars, seas 5 feet every 9 seconds. At Point Arena buoy, winds northwest 17 knots, water temperature 56, pressure 1,016.8 millibars, seas 2 feet every 15 seconds. At buoy 13 near Bodega Bay, winds northwest at 70 knots, gusting to 21, pressure 1,016.1 millibars, swell 4 feet every 17 seconds. At Point Reyes Wave Rider buoy, water temperature 56, seas 5 feet every 18 seconds. At San Francisco Bar buoy, water temperature 61, seas 4 feet every 15 seconds. At San Francisco buoy, winds northwest at 70 knots, pressure 1,016.2 millibars, swell 4 feet every 17 seconds. At Half Moon Bay buoy, winds northwest 12 knots, water temperature 59, pressure 1,016.7 millibars, seas 2 feet every 5 seconds. At Monterey Bay buoy, winds northwest 14 knots, water temperature 61, pressure 1,016.8 millibars, seas 3 feet every 16 seconds. At Point Sur, Wave Rider buoy, water temperature 58, seas 3 feet every 17 seconds. At Cape San Martin buoy, winds north 14 knots, water temperature 59, pressure 1,016.8 millibars. Seas 4 feet every 17 seconds. Synopsis for the Central California coast and bays, including the Monterey Bay, Greater Farallones, and Cordell Bank National Marine Sanctuaries. Breezy northwest winds continue through the morning. Stronger winds become more widespread across the waters this afternoon and through the night. These strong winds and rough seas will result in hazardous conditions for small craft across the waters at times well into the work week. Expect gale force gusts to develop in the northern outer waters and along coastal jet regions over the weekend as well. Long period southwest swell will persist through the extended forecast. The marine forecast for San Pablo Bay.

and the San Francisco Bay north of the Bay Bridge. Small craft advisory in effect through late tonight. For today, west wind 15 to 20 knots, easing to 10 to 15 knots late this morning, rising to 15 to 20 knots this afternoon. For tonight, west wind 10 to 15 knots, easing to 5 to 10 knots after midnight. For Sunday, west wind 5 to 10 knots, rising to 10 to 15 knots in the afternoon. The marine forecast for Monterey Bay. Small craft advisory in effect through late tonight. Small craft advisory in effect from Sunday afternoon through late Sunday night. For today, northwest wind 10 to 15 knots, becoming west 20 to 25 knots with gusts up to 35 knots. Seas 3 to 5 feet. Wave detail, west 4 feet at 7 seconds and south 2 feet at 17 seconds. A slight chance of drizzle this morning. For tonight, northwest wind 20 to 25 knots, easing to 15 to 20 knots after midnight. Seas 4 to 5 feet. Wave detail, northwest 5 feet at 7 seconds. For Sunday, northwest wind 5 to 10 knots, becoming west 15 to 20 knots in the afternoon. Seas 4 to 6 feet. Wave detail, northwest 6 feet at 10 seconds. The coastal waters forecast from Point Arena to Point Reyes out to 10 nautical miles. Small craft advisory in effect until 3 p.m. Pacific Daylight Time this afternoon. Gale warning in effect from 3 p.m. Pacific Daylight Time this afternoon through late tonight. Today, northwest wind 15 to 20 knots, rising to 25 to 30 knots with gusts up to 40 knots, seas 4 to 5 feet, building to 6 to 7 feet this afternoon. Wave detail, northwest 6 feet at 7 seconds and south 2 feet at 16 seconds. Tonight, northwest wind 25 to 30 knots with gusts up to 40 knots, seas 7 to 10 feet. Wave detail, northwest 9 feet at 9 seconds and south 2 feet at 17 seconds. Sunday, northwest wind 15 to 20 knots, rising to 20 to 25 knots with gusts up to 35 knots in the afternoon. Sea 7 to 9 feet, wave detail, northwest 8 feet at 9 seconds and south 3 feet at 16 seconds. The coastal waters forecast from Point Arena to Point Reyes 10 to 60 nautical miles offshore. Small craft advisory in effect until 3 p.m. Pacific Daylight Time this afternoon. Gale warning in effect from 3 p.m. Pacific Daylight Time this afternoon through late Sunday night. Today, northwest wind 15 to 20 knots, rising to 20 to 25 knots late. Seas 5 to 7 feet, wave detail. Northwest 7 feet at 8 seconds and south 2 feet at 17 seconds. Tonight, northwest wind 25 to 30 knots, seas 8 to 9 feet, building to 9 to 11 feet after midnight. Wave detail, northwest 10 feet at 9 seconds and south 2 feet at 17 seconds. Sunday, northwest wind 25 to 30 knots, seas 10 to 11 feet. Wave detail, northwest 10 feet at 9 seconds and south 5 feet at 16 seconds. San Francisco Bar forecast. In the deep water channel, mixed seas of 3 to 5 feet at 15 seconds. Across the bar, swell can be more than twice as high across the bar than surrounding waters. Waves are also more prone to break, particularly during strong ebb currents. Maximum ebb current of 0.9 knots at 3:49 p.m. Saturday and 3.0 knots at 3:39 a.m. Sunday. The coastal waters forecast from Point Pinos to Point Piedras blunts out to 10 nautical miles. Small craft advisory in effect until 3 p.m. Pacific Daylight Time this afternoon. Gale warning in effect from 3 p.m. Pacific Daylight Time this afternoon through late tonight. Today, northwest wind 10 to 15 knots, rising to 20 to 25 knots with gusts up to 35 knots, seas 3 to 5 feet. Wave detail, northwest 4 feet at 7 seconds and south 2 feet at 17 seconds. Tonight, northwest wind 20 to 25 knots with gusts up to 35 knots, seas 5 to 7 feet. Wave detail, northwest 6 feet at 7 seconds and south 2 feet at 17 seconds. Sunday, northwest wind 15 to 20 knots, seas 6 to 9 feet. Wave detail, northwest 8 feet at 10 seconds and south 2 feet at 16 seconds.

Southern coastal waters forecast from Pigeon Point to Point Pinos, 10 to 16 nautical miles offshore. Small craft advisory in effect from 3 p.m. Pacific Daylight Time this afternoon through Monday morning. Today, northwest wind at 10 to 15 knots, rising to 15 to 20 knots late. Seas 4 to 5 feet, wave detail. Northwest 5 feet at 7 seconds, and south 2 feet at 17 seconds. Tonight, northwest wind 20 to 25 knots, rising to 25 to 30 knots after midnight. Seas 6 to 7 feet, building to 9 to 11 feet after midnight. Wave detail, northwest 10 feet at 9 seconds and south 3 feet at 17 seconds. Sunday, northwest wind 25 to 30 knots, easing to 20 to 25 knots in the afternoon. Seas 11 to 13 feet, subsiding to 9 to 11 feet in the afternoon. Wave detail, northwest 12 feet at 10 seconds and south 2 feet at 16 seconds. The offshore waters forecast for the following marine location: Point Arena to Pigeon Point between 60 nautical miles and 150 nautical miles offshore. Issued at 7:46 p.m. Pacific Daylight Time. Today, north to northwest winds 15 to 20 knots. Seas 5 to 7 feet. Tonight, north winds 20 to 30 knots. Seas 7 to 11 feet. Sun, north winds 25 to 30 knots. Seas 9 to 12 feet. Sunday night, north winds 25 to 30 knots. Seas 10 to 13 feet. Monday, north winds 25 to 30 knots. Seas 12 to 14 feet. Monday night, north winds 25 to 30 knots. Seas 12 to 14 feet. Tuesday, north winds 25 to 30 knots. Seas 13 to 15 feet. Tuesday night, north winds 25 to 30 knots. Seas 11 to 14 feet. Wednesday, north winds 25 to 30 knots. Seas 12 to 14 feet. Wednesday night, north to northwest winds 20 to 25 knots. Seas 9 to 12 feet. The offshore waters forecast for the following marine location: Pigeon Point to Point Pedros Blancos between 60 nautical miles and 150 nautical miles offshore. Issued at 7:46 p.m. Pacific Daylight Time. Today, north winds 10 to 15 knots, increasing to 15 to 20 knots. Seas 4 to 6 feet. Tonight, north to northwest winds 20 to 30 knots. Seas 6 to 11 feet. Sun, north to northwest winds 20 to 30 knots. Seas 9 to 12 feet. Sunday night, north to northwest winds 25 to 30 knots. Seas 11 to 13 feet. Monday, north to northwest winds 20 to 30 knots. Seas 11 to 13 feet. Monday night, northwest winds 20 to 30 knots. Seas 11 to 13 feet. Tuesday, north to northwest winds 20 to 30 knots. Seas 11 to 14 feet. Tuesday night, northwest winds 20 to 25 knots. Seas 11 to 14 feet. Wednesday, northwest winds 20 to 25 knots. Seas 11 to 13 feet. Wednesday night, northwest winds 20 to 25 knots. Seas 10 to 12 feet. The coastal waters forecast from Point Reyes to Pigeon Point out to 10 nautical miles. Small craft advisory in effect until 3 p.m. Pacific Daylight Time this afternoon. Gale warning in effect from 3 p.m. Pacific Daylight Time this afternoon through late tonight. For today, northwest wind 10 to 15 knots, rising to 20 to 25 knots. Seas 3 to 4 feet, building to 4 to 6 feet this afternoon. Wave detail, west 5 feet at 7 seconds and southwest 2 feet at 17 seconds. For tonight, northwest wind 20 to 25 knots. Gusts up to 35 knots after midnight. Seas 6 to 8 feet, building to 7 to 10 feet after midnight. Wave detail, northwest 9 feet at 10 seconds and south 2 feet at 17 seconds. For Sunday, northwest wind 15 to 20 knots. Seas 7 to 10 feet, subsiding to 5.

UTC at 17 seconds. For Sunday, northwest wind 15 to 20 knots. Sea at 7 to 10 feet, subsiding to 6 to 8 feet on the afternoon. Wave detail, northwest 9 feet at 10 seconds and south 2 feet at 16 seconds. The following is an important beach hazard message from the National Weather Service. Issued at 5:31 a.m. Pacific Daylight Time. Beach hazard statement remains in effect through Wednesday morning. 1. An increased risk of sneaker waves and stronger currents expected. Where? Pacific Coast beaches. When? Through Wednesday morning. Impacts, dangerous swimming and surfing conditions, and localized beach erosion can be expected. Sneaker waves can sweep across the shoreline without warning, pulling people into the sea from rocks, jetties, and beaches. Stay off of jetties, piers, rocks, and other waterside infrastructure. Remain out of the water to avoid hazardous surf and never turn your back on the ocean. Monitor local weather, surf and tide forecast at www.weather.gov/mtr. Semi-sunset and tidal information for the San Francisco Bay Area for Saturday, June 27th. The sunrise today, 5:50 a.m. The sunset tonight, 8:35 p.m. Tidal data at the Golden Gate for today. Low tide, 4:57 a.m. at -040 feet high tide, 12:22 p.m. at 4.40 feet low tide, 4:18 p.m. at 3.32 feet high tide, 10:18 p.m. at 6.8 feet. Here are the buoy observations for 9 a.m. Pacific Daylight Time. An offshore buoy 6 winds north at 16 knots, pressure 1,027.8 millibars. An offshore buoy 59, winds north 14 knots, water temperature 62, pressure 1,022.3 millibars, seas 5 feet every 9 seconds. At Point Arena buoy, winds northwest 17 knots, water temperature 56, pressure 1,016.8 millibars, seas 2 feet every 15 seconds. At buoy 13 near Bodega Bay, winds northwest at 70 knots, gusting to 21, pressure 1,016.1 millibars, swell 4 feet every 17 seconds. At Point Reyes Wave Rider buoy, water temperature 56, seas 5 feet every 18 seconds. At San Francisco Bar buoy, water temperature 61, seas 4 feet every 15 seconds. At San Francisco buoy, winds northwest at 70 knots, pressure 1,016.2 millibars, swell 4 feet every 17 seconds. At Half Moon Bay buoy, winds northwest 12 knots, water temperature 59, pressure 1,016.7 millibars, seas 2 feet every 5 seconds. At Monterey Bay buoy, winds northwest 14 knots, water temperature 61, pressure 1,016.8 millibars, seas 3 feet every 16 seconds. At Point Sur, Wave Rider buoy, water temperature 58, seas 3 feet every 17 seconds. At Cape San Martin buoy, winds north 14 knots, water temperature 59, pressure 1,016.8 millibars, seas 4 feet every 17 seconds. Synopsis for the Central California coast and bays, including the Monterey Bay, Greater Farallones, and Cordell Bank National Marine Sanctuaries. Breezy northwest winds continue through the morning. Stronger winds become more widespread across the waters this afternoon and through the night. These strong winds and rough seas will result in hazardous conditions for small craft across the waters at times well into the work week. Expect gale force gusts to develop in the northern outer waters and along coastal jet regions over the weekend as well. Long period southwest swell will persist through the extended forecast. The marine forecast for San Pablo Bay, Susan Bay, the West Delta, and the San Francisco Bay north of the Bay Bridge. Small craft advisory in effect through late tonight. For today, west wind 15 to 20 knots, easing to 10 to 15 knots late this morning, rising to 15 to 20 knots this afternoon. For tonight, west wind 10 to 15 knots, easing to 5 to 10 knots after midnight,

5 to 10 knots, rising to 10 to 15 knots in the afternoon. The marine forecast for Monterey Bay. Small craft advisory in effect through late tonight. Small craft advisory in effect from Sunday afternoon through late Sunday night. For today, northwest wind 10 to 15 knots, becoming west 20 to 25 knots with gusts up to 35 knots. Seas 3 to 5 feet. Wave detail, west 4 feet at 7 seconds and south 2 feet at 17 seconds. A slight chance of drizzle this morning. For tonight, northwest wind 20 to 25 knots, easing to 15 to 20 knots after midnight. Seas 4 to 5 feet. Wave detail, northwest 5 feet at 7 seconds. For Sunday, northwest wind 5 to 10 knots, becoming west 15 to 20 knots in the afternoon. Seas 4 to 6 feet. Wave detail, northwest 6 feet at 10 seconds. The coastal waters forecast from Point Arena to Point Reyes out to 10 nautical miles. Small craft advisory in effect until 3 p.m. Pacific Daylight Time this afternoon. Gale warning in effect from 3 p.m. Pacific Daylight Time this afternoon through late tonight. Today, northwest wind 15 to 20 knots, rising to 25 to 30 knots with gusts up to 40 knots, seas 4 to 5 feet, building to 6 to 7 feet this afternoon. Wave detail, northwest 6 feet at 7 seconds and south 2 feet at 16 seconds. Tonight, northwest wind 25 to 30 knots with gusts up to 40 knots, speed 7 to 10 feet. Wave detail, northwest 9 feet at 9 seconds and south 2 feet at 17 seconds. Sunday, northwest wind 15 to 20 knots, rising to 20 to 25 knots with gusts up to 35 knots in the afternoon. Sea 7 to 9 feet, wave detail, northwest 8 feet at 9 seconds and south 3 feet at 16 seconds. The coastal waters forecast from Point Arena to Point Reyes 10 to 60 nautical miles offshore. Small craft advisory in effect until 3 p.m. Pacific Daylight Time this afternoon. Gale warning in effect from 3 p.m. Pacific Daylight Time this afternoon through late Sunday night. Today, northwest wind 15 to 20 knots, rising to 20 to 25 knots late. Seas 5 to 7 feet, wave detail. Northwest 7 feet at 8 seconds and south 2 feet at 17 seconds. Tonight, northwest wind 25 to 30 knots, seas 8 to 9 feet, building to 9 to 11 feet after midnight. Wave detail, northwest 10 feet at 9 seconds and south 2 feet at 17 seconds. Sunday, northwest wind 25 to 30 knots, seas 10 to 11 feet. Wave detail, northwest 10 feet at 9 seconds and south 5 feet at 16 seconds. 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This broadcast originates from the National Weather Service office located in Monterey, California, and serves the coastal marine waters, including San Francisco and Monterey Bay. San Francisco VAR forecast. In the deep water channel, mixed seas of 3 to 5 feet at 15 seconds. Across the bar, swell can be more than twice as high across the bar than surrounding waters. Waves are also more prone to break, particularly during strong ebb currents. Maximum ebb current of 0.9 knots at 3:49 p.m. Saturday and 3.0 knots at 3:39 a.m. Sunday. The coastal waters forecast from Point Pinos to Point Piedras blunts out to 10 nautical miles. Small craft advisory in effect until 3 p.m. Pacific Daylight Time this afternoon. Gale warning in effect from 3 p.m. Pacific Daylight Time this afternoon through late tonight. Today, northwest wind 10 to 15 knots, rising to 20 to 25 knots with gusts up to 35 knots, seas 3 to 5 feet. Wave detail, northwest 4 feet at 7 seconds and south 2 feet at 17 seconds. Tonight, northwest wind 20 to 25 knots with gusts up to 35 knots, seas 5 to 7 feet. Wave detail, northwest 6 feet at 7 seconds and south 2 feet at 17 seconds. Sunday, northwest wind 15 to 20 knots, seas 6 to 9 feet. Wave detail, northwest 8 feet at 10 seconds and south 2 feet at 16 seconds. The coastal waters forecast from Pigeon Point to Point P.

miles offshore. Small craft advisory in effect from 3 p.m. Pacific Daylight Time this afternoon through Monday morning. Today, northwest wind 10 to 15 knots, rising to 15 to 20 knots late. Seas 4 to 5 feet wave detail, northwest 5 feet at 7 seconds and south 2 feet at 17 seconds. Tonight, northwest wind 20 to 25 knots, rising to 25 to 30 knots after midnight. Seas 6 to 7 feet, building to 9 to 11 feet after midnight. Wave detail, northwest 10 feet at 9 seconds and south 3 feet at 17 seconds. Sunday, northwest wind 25 to 30 knots, easing to 20 to 25 knots in the afternoon. Seas 11 to 13 feet, subsiding to 9 to 11 feet in the afternoon. Wave detail, northwest 12 feet at 10 seconds and south 2 feet at 16 seconds. The offshore waters forecast for the following marine location: Point Arena to Pigeon Point between 60 nautical miles and 150 nautical miles offshore. Issued at 7:46 p.m. Pacific Daylight Time. Today, north to northwest winds 15 to 20 knots. Seas 5 to 7 feet. Tonight, north winds 20 to 30 knots. Seas 7 to 11 feet. Sun, north winds 25 to 30 knots. Seas 9 to 12 feet. Sunday night, north winds 25 to 30 knots. Seas 10 to 13 feet. Monday, north winds 25 to 30 knots. Seas 12 to 14 feet. Monday night, north winds 25 to 30 knots. Seas 12 to 14 feet. Tuesday, north winds 25 to 30 knots. Seas 13 to 15 feet. Tuesday night, north winds 25 to 30 knots. Seas 11 to 14 feet. Wednesday, north winds 25 to 30 knots. Seas 12 to 14 feet. Wednesday night, north to northwest winds 20 to 25 knots. Seas 9 to 12 feet. The offshore waters forecast for the following marine location: Pigeon Point to Point Piedras Blancas between 60 nautical miles and 150 nautical miles offshore. Issued at 7:46 p.m. Pacific Daylight Time. Today, north winds 10 to 15 knots, increasing to 15 to 20 knots. Seas 4 to 6 feet. Tonight, north to northwest winds 20 to 30 knots. Seas 6 to 11 feet. Sun, north to northwest winds 20 to 30 knots. Seas 9 to 12 feet. Sunday night, north to northwest winds 25 to 30 knots. Seas 11 to 13 feet. Monday, north to northwest winds 20 to 30 knots. Seas 11 to 13 feet. Monday night, northwest winds 20 to 30 knots. Seas 11 to 13 feet. Tuesday, north to northwest winds 20 to 30 knots. Seas 11 to 14 feet. Tuesday night, northwest winds 20 to 25 knots. Seas 11 to 14 feet. Wednesday, northwest winds 20 to 25 knots. Seas 11 to 13 feet. Wednesday night, northwest winds 20 to 25 knots. Seas 10 to 12 feet. The coastal waters forecast from Point Reyes to Pigeon Point out to 10 nautical miles. Small craft advisory in effect until 3 p.m. Pacific Daylight Time this afternoon. Gale warning in effect from 3 p.m. Pacific Daylight Time this afternoon through late tonight. For today, northwest wind 10 to 15 knots, rising to 20 to 25 knots. Seas 3 to 4 feet, building to 4 to 6 feet this afternoon. Wave detail, west 5 feet at 7 seconds and southwest 2 feet at 17 seconds. For tonight, northwest wind 20 to 25 knots. Gusts up to 35 knots after midnight. Seas 6 to 8 feet, building to 7 to 10 feet after midnight. Wave detail, northwest 9 feet at 10 seconds and south 2 feet at 17 seconds. For Sunday, northwest wind 15 to 20 knots. Seas 7 to 10 feet, subsiding to 5 to 7 feet in the afternoon. Wave detail.

northwest 9 feet at 10 seconds and south 2 feet at 16 seconds. The coastal waters forecast from Pigeon Point to Point Pinos out to 10 nautical miles. Small craft advisory in effect through late Sunday night. For today, northwest wind 10 to 15 knots, rising to 15 to 20 knots this afternoon. Seas 3 to 5 feet. Wave detail, west 4 feet at 7 seconds and south 2 feet at 17 seconds. For tonight, northwest wind 20 to 25 knots, easing to 15 to 20 knots after midnight. Seas 5 to 6 feet, building to 6, 9 feet after midnight. Wave detail, northwest 8 feet at 9 seconds and south 2 feet at 17 seconds. For Sunday, northwest wind 15 to 20 knots. Seas 7 to 10 feet, subsiding to 6 to 8 feet on the afternoon. Wave detail, northwest 9 feet at 10 seconds and south 2 feet at 16 seconds. The following is an important deep hazard message from the National Weather Service. Issued at 5:31 a.m. Pacific Daylight Time. Beach hazard statement remains in effect through Wednesday morning. What? An increased risk of weaker waves and stronger currents expected. Where? Pacific Coast beaches. When? Through Wednesday morning. Impacts, dangerous swimming and surfing conditions, and localized beach erosion can be expected. Sneaker waves can sweep across the shoreline without warning, pulling people into the sea from rocks, jetties, and beaches. Stay off of jetties, piers, rocks, and other waterside infrastructure. Remain out of the water to avoid hazardous surf and never turn your back on the ocean. Monitor local weather, surf, and time forecast at www.weather.gov/NPR. Semi-sunset and tidal information for the San Francisco Bay Area for Saturday, June 27th. The sunrise today, 5:50 a.m. The sunset tonight, 8:35 p.m. Tidal data at the Golden Gate for today. Low tide, 4:57 a.m. at -040 feet high tide, 12:22 p.m. at 4.40 feet low tide, 4:18 p.m. at 3.32 feet high tide, 10:18 p.m. at 6.8 feet. Here are the buoy observations for 10 a.m. Pacific Daylight Time. An offshore buoy 6 wind north at 12 knots, pressure 1,028.2 millibars. An offshore buoy 59 winds north at 16 knots. Water temperature 62, pressure 1,022.8 millibars. And buoy 14 near Point Arena winds northwest at 60 knots. Water temperature 56, pressure 1,017.0 millibars. And buoy 13 near Bodega Bay winds northwest at 70 knots. Pressure 1,016.2 millibars. At Point Reyes, wave rider buoy, water temperature 56, seas 5 feet every 5 seconds. At San Francisco Bar Buoy, water temperature 61, seas 4 feet every 15 seconds. At San Francisco Buoy, winds northwest at 60 knots, pressure 1,016.5 millibars, swell 4 feet every 4 seconds. At Half Moon Bay Buoy, winds northwest 12 knots, water temperature 59, pressure 1,017.2 millibars, seas 3 feet every 6 seconds. At Monterey Buoy, winds northwest at 10 knots, water temperature 61, pressure 1,016.8 millibars. At Pointzer, wave rider buoy, water temperature 58, seas 4 feet every 17 seconds. At Cape San Martin Buoy, winds northwest at 14 knots, water temperature 60, pressure 1,016.9 millibars. Synopsis for the Central California coast and bays, including the Monterey Bay, Greater Farallones, and Cordell Bank National Marine Sanctuaries. Breezy northwest winds continue through the morning. Stronger winds become more widespread across the waters this afternoon and through the night. These strong winds and rough seas will result in hazardous conditions for small craft across the waters at times well into the work week. Expect gale force gusts to develop in the northern outer waters and along coastal jet regions over the weekend as well. Long period southwest swell will persist through the extended forecast.

broadcast for San Pablo Bay, Susan Bay, the West Delta, and the San Francisco Bay north of the Bay Bridge. Small craft advisory in effect through late tonight. For today, west wind 15 to 20 knots, easing to 10 to 15 knots late this morning, rising to 15 to 20 knots this afternoon. For tonight, west wind 10 to 15 knots, easing to 5 to 10 knots after midnight. For Sunday, west wind 5 to 10 knots, rising to 10 to 15 knots in the afternoon. The marine forecast for Monterey Bay. Small craft advisory in effect through late tonight. Small craft advisory in effect from Sunday afternoon through late Sunday night. For today, northwest wind 10 to 15 knots, becoming west 20 to 25 knots with gusts up to 35 knots. Seas 3 to 5 feet. Wave detail, west 4 feet at 7 seconds and south 2 feet at 17 seconds. A slight chance of drizzle this morning. For tonight, northwest wind 20 to 25 knots, easing to 15 to 20 knots after midnight. Seas 4 to 5 feet. Wave detail, northwest 5 feet at 7 seconds. For Sunday, northwest wind 5 to 10 knots, becoming west 15 to 20 knots in the afternoon. Seas 4 to 6 feet. Wave detail, northwest 6 feet at 10 seconds. The coastal waters forecast from Point Arena to Point Reyes out to 10 nautical miles. Small craft advisory in effect until 3 p.m. Pacific Daylight Time this afternoon. Gale warning in effect from 3 p.m. Pacific Daylight Time this afternoon through late tonight. Today, northwest wind 15 to 20 knots, rising to 25 to 30 knots with gusts up to 40 knots, seas 4 to 5 feet, building to 6 to 7 feet this afternoon. Wave detail, northwest 6 feet at 7 seconds and south 2 feet at 16 seconds. Tonight, northwest wind 25 to 30 knots with gusts up to 40 knots, seas 7 to 10 feet. Wave detail, northwest 9 feet at 9 seconds and south 2 feet at 17 seconds. Sunday, northwest wind 15 to 20 knots, rising to 20 to 25 knots with gusts up to 35 knots in the afternoon. Sea 7 to 9 feet, wave detail, northwest 8 feet at 9 seconds and south 3 feet at 16 seconds. The coastal waters forecast from Point Arena to Point Reyes 10 to 60 nautical miles offshore. Small craft advisory in effect until 3 p.m. Pacific Daylight Time this afternoon. Gale warning in effect from 3 p.m. Pacific Daylight Time this afternoon through late Sunday night. Today, northwest wind 15 to 20 knots, rising to 20 to 25 knots late. Seas 5 to 7 feet, wave detail, northwest 7 feet at 8 seconds and south 2 feet at 17 seconds. Tonight, northwest wind 25 to 30 knots, seas 8 to 9 feet, building to 9 to 11 feet after midnight. Wave detail, northwest 10 feet at 9 seconds and south 2 feet at 17 seconds. Sunday, northwest wind 25 to 30 knots, seas 10 to 11 feet. Wave detail, northwest 10 feet at 9 seconds and south 5 feet at 16 seconds. San Francisco Bar forecast. In the deep water channel, mixed seas of 3 to 5 feet at 15 seconds. Across the bar, swell can be more than twice as high across the bar than surrounding waters. Waves are also more prone to break, particularly during strong ebb currents. Maximum ebb currents of 0.9 knots at 3:49 p.m. Saturday and 3.0 knots at 3:39 a.m. Sunday. The coastal waters forecast from Point Pinos to Point Piedras blunts out to 10 nautical miles. Small craft advisory in effect until 3 p.m. Pacific Daylight Time this afternoon. Gale warning in effect from 3 p.m. Pacific Daylight Time this afternoon through late tonight. Today, northwest wind 10 to 15 knots, rising to 20 to 25 knots with gusts up to 35 knots, seas 3 to 5 feet. Wave detail, northwest 4 feet at 7 seconds and south 2 feet at 17 seconds. Tonight, northwest wind 20 to 25 knots with gusts up to 35 knots, seas 5 to 7 feet. Wave detail, northwest 6 feet at 7 seconds and south 2 feet at 17 seconds. Sunday, northwest wind 15 to 20 knots, seas 6 to 9 feet. Wave detail, northwest 8 feet at

two point-to-point Pinos 10 to 16 nautical miles offshore. Small craft advisory in effect from 3 p.m. Pacific Daylight Time this afternoon through Monday morning. Today, northwest wind 10 to 15 knots, rising to 15 to 20 knots late. Sea 4 to 5 feet wave detail, northwest 5 feet at 7 seconds, and south 2 feet at 17 seconds. Tonight, northwest wind 20 to 25 knots, rising to 25 to 30 knots after midnight. Sea 6 to 7 feet, building to 9 to 11 feet after midnight. Wave detail, northwest 10 feet at 9 seconds, and south 3 feet at 17 seconds. Sunday, northwest wind 25 to 30 knots, easing to 20 to 25 knots in the afternoon. Seas 11 to 13 feet, subsiding to 9 to 11 feet in the afternoon. Wave detail, northwest 12 feet at 10 seconds, and south 2 feet at 16 seconds. The offshore waters forecast for the following marine location: Point Arena to Pigeon Point between 60 nautical miles and 150 nautical miles offshore. Issued at 7:46 p.m. Pacific Daylight Time. Today, north to northwest winds 15 to 20 knots. Seas 5 to 7 feet. Tonight, north winds 20 to 30 knots. Seas 7 to 11 feet. Sun, north winds 25 to 30 knots. Seas 9 to 12 feet. Sunday night, north winds 25 to 30 knots. Seas 10 to 13 feet. Monday, north winds 25 to 30 knots. Seas 12 to 14 feet. Monday night, north winds 25 to 30 knots. Seas 12 to 14 feet. Tuesday, north winds 25 to 30 knots. Seas 13 to 15 feet. Tuesday night, north winds 25 to 30 knots. Seas 11 to 14 feet. Wednesday, north winds 25 to 30 knots. Seas 12 to 14 feet. Wednesday night, north to northwest winds 20 to 25 knots. Seas 9 to 12 feet. The offshore waters forecast for the following marine location: Pigeon Point to Point Pinos launches between 60 nautical miles and 150 nautical miles offshore. Issued at 7:46 p.m. Pacific Daylight Time. Today, north winds 10 to 15 knots, increasing to 15 to 20 knots. Seas 4 to 6 feet. Tonight, north to northwest winds 20 to 30 knots. Seas 6 to 11 feet. Sun, north to northwest winds 20 to 30 knots. Seas 9 to 12 feet. Sunday night, north to northwest winds 25 to 30 knots. Seas 11 to 13 feet. Monday, north to northwest winds 20 to 30 knots. Seas 11 to 13 feet. Monday night, northwest winds 20 to 30 knots. Seas 11 to 13 feet. Tuesday, north to northwest winds 20 to 30 knots. Seas 11 to 14 feet. Tuesday night, northwest winds 20 to 25 knots. Seas 11 to 14 feet. Wednesday, northwest winds 20 to 25 knots. Seas 11 to 13 feet. Wednesday night, northwest winds 20 to 25 knots. Seas 10 to 12 feet. The coastal waters forecast from Point Reyes to Pigeon Point out to 10 nautical miles. Small craft advisory in effect until 3 p.m. Pacific Daylight Time this afternoon. Gale warning in effect from 3 p.m. Pacific Daylight Time this afternoon through late tonight. For today, northwest wind 10 to 15 knots, rising to 20 to 25 knots. Seas 3 to 4 feet, building to 4 to 6 feet this afternoon. Wave detail, west 5 feet at 7 seconds and southwest 2 feet at 17 seconds. For tonight, northwest wind 20 to 25 knots. Gusts up to 35 knots after midnight. Seas 6 to 8 feet, building to 7 to 10 feet after midnight. Wave detail, northwest 9 feet at 10 seconds and south 2 feet at 17 seconds. For Sunday, northwest wind 15 to 20 knots.

7 to 10 feet, subsiding to 5 to 7 feet on the afternoon. Wave detail, northwest 9 feet at 10 seconds and south 2 feet at 16 seconds. The coastal waters forecast from Pigeon Point to Point Pinos out to 10 nautical miles. Small craft advisory in effect through late Sunday night for today. Northwest wind 10 to 15 knots, rising to 15 to 20 knots this afternoon. Seas 3 to 5 feet. Wave detail, west 4 feet at 7 seconds and south 2 feet at 17 seconds. For tonight, northwest wind 20 to 25 knots, easing to 15 to 20 knots after midnight. Seas 5 to 6 feet, building to 6 to 9 feet after midnight. Wave detail, northwest 8 feet at 9 seconds and south 2 feet at 17 seconds. For Sunday, northwest wind 15 to 20 knots. Sea 7 to 10 feet, subsiding to 6 to 8 feet on the afternoon. Wave detail, northwest 9 feet at 10 seconds and south 2 feet at 16 seconds. The following is an important beach hazard message from the National Weather Service. Issued at 5:31 a.m. Pacific Daylight Time. Beach hazard statement remains in effect through Wednesday morning. What? An increased risk of major waves and strong rip currents expected. Where? Pacific Coast beaches. When? Through Wednesday morning. Impacts, dangerous swimming and surfing conditions, and localized beach erosion can be expected. Sneaker waves can sweep across the shoreline without warning, pulling people into the sea from rocks, jetties, and beaches. Stay off of jetties, piers, rocks, and other waterside infrastructure. Remain out of the water to avoid hazardous surf and never turn your back on the ocean. Monitor local weather, surf, and tide forecast at www.weather.gov/MDR. Sunrise, sunset, and tidal information for the San Francisco Bay Area for Saturday, June 27th. The sunrise today, 5:50 a.m. The sunset tonight, 8:35 p.m. Tidal data at the Golden Gate for today. Low tide, 4:57 a.m. at -040 feet high tide, 12:22 p.m. at 4.40 feet low tide, 4:18 p.m. at 3.32 feet high tide, 10:18 p.m. at 6.8 feet. Here are the buoy observations for 10 a.m. Pacific Daylight Time. An offshore buoy 6 winds north at 12 knots, pressure 1,028.3 millibars. An offshore buoy 59 winds north at 16 knots, water temperature 62, pressure 1,022.8 millibars. At Point Arena buoy, winds northwest 16 knots, water temperature 56, pressure 1,017.1 millibars, sea is 3 feet every 15 seconds. At buoy 13 near Bodega Bay, winds northwest at 70 knots, gusting to 21, pressure 1,016.3 millibars, swell 5 feet every 5 seconds. At Point Reyes Wave Rider buoy, water temperature 56, seas 5 feet every 18 seconds. At San Francisco Bar Buoy, water temperature 61, seas 4 feet every 15 seconds. At San Francisco Buoy, winds northwest at 60 knots, pressure 1,016.5 millibars, swell 4 feet every 4 seconds. At Half Moon Bay Buoy, winds northwest 12 knots, water temperature 59, pressure 1,017.2 millibars, sea is 3 feet every 6 seconds. At Monterey Bay Buoy, winds northwest 12 knots, water temperature 61, pressure 1,016.8 millibars, sea 4 feet every 17 seconds. At Point Sur, Wave Rider Buoy, water temperature 58, sea 4 feet every 17 seconds. At Cape San Martin Buoy, winds northwest 12 knots, water temperature 60, pressure 1,016.9 millibars. Seas 4 feet every 16 seconds. Synopsis for the Central California coast and bays, including the Monterey Bay, Greater Farallones, and Cordell Beck National Marine Sanctuaries. Breezy northwest winds continue through the morning. Stronger winds become more widespread across the waters this afternoon and through the night.

strong winds and rough seas will result in hazardous conditions for small craft across the waters at times well into the work week. Expect gale force gusts to develop in the northern outer waters and along coastal jet regions over the weekend as well. Long period southwest swell will persist through the extended forecast. The marine forecast for San Pablo Bay, Susan Bay, the West Delta, and the San Francisco Bay north of the Bay Bridge. Small craft advisory in effect through late tonight. For today, west wind 15 to 20 knots, easing to 10 to 15 knots late this morning, rising to 15 to 20 knots this afternoon. For tonight, west wind 10 to 15 knots, easing to 5 to 10 knots after midnight. For Sunday, west wind 5 to 10 knots, rising to 10 to 15 knots in the afternoon. The marine forecast for Monterey Bay. Small craft advisory in effect through late tonight. Small craft advisory in effect from Sunday afternoon through late Sunday night. For today, northwest wind 10 to 15 knots, becoming west 20 to 25 knots with gusts up to 35 knots. Seas 3 to 5 feet. Wave detail, west 4 feet at 7 seconds and south 2 feet at 17 seconds. A slight chance of drizzle this morning. For tonight, northwest wind 20 to 25 knots, easing to 15 to 20 knots after midnight. Seas 4 to 5 feet. Wave detail, northwest 5 feet at 7 seconds. For Sunday, northwest wind 5 to 10 knots, becoming west 15 to 20 knots in the afternoon. Seas 4 to 6 feet. Wave detail, northwest 6 feet at 10 seconds. 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This broadcast originates from the National Weather Service office located in Monterey, California, and serves the coastal marine waters, including San Francisco and Monterey Bay. The coastal waters forecast from Point Arena to Point Reyes out to 10 nautical miles. Small craft advisory in effect until 3 p.m. Pacific Daylight Time this afternoon. Gale warning in effect from 3 p.m. Pacific Daylight Time this afternoon through late tonight. Today, northwest wind 15 to 20 knots, rising to 25 to 30 knots with gusts up to 40 knots, seas 4 to 5 feet, building to 6 to 7 feet this afternoon. Wave detail, northwest 6 feet at 7 seconds and south 2 feet at 16 seconds. Tonight, northwest wind 25 to 30 knots with gusts up to 40 knots, seas 7 to 10 feet. Wave detail, northwest 9 feet at 9 seconds and south 2 feet at 17 seconds. Sunday, northwest wind 15 to 20 knots, rising to 20 to 25 knots with gusts up to 35 knots in the afternoon. Sea 7 to 9 feet wave detail, northwest 8 feet at 9 seconds and south 3 feet at 16 seconds. The coastal waters forecast from Point Arena to Point Reyes 10 to 60 nautical miles offshore. Small craft advisory in effect until 3 p.m. Pacific Daylight Time this afternoon. Gale warning in effect from 3 p.m. Pacific Daylight Time this afternoon through late Sunday night. Today, northwest wind 15 to 20 knots, rising to 20 to 25 knots late. Seas 5 to 7 feet wave detail, northwest 7 feet at 8 seconds and south 2 feet at 17 seconds. Tonight, northwest wind 25 to 30 knots, seas 8 to 9 feet, building to 9 to 11 feet after midnight. Wave detail, northwest 10 feet at 9 seconds and south 2 feet at 17 seconds. Sunday, northwest wind 25 to 30 knots, seas 10 to 11 feet. Wave detail, northwest 10 feet at 9 seconds and south 5 feet at 16 seconds. San Francisco Bar forecast. In the deep water channel, mixed seas of 3 to 5 feet at 15 seconds. Across the bar, swell can be more than twice as high across the bar than surrounding waters. Waves are also more prone to break, particularly during strong ebb currents. Maximum ebb current of 0.9 knots at 3:49 p.m. Saturday and 3.0 knots at 3:39 a.m. Sunday. The coastal waters forecast from Point Pinos to Point Piedras blunts out to 10 nautical miles. Small craft advisory in effect until 3 p.m.

this afternoon. Gale warning in effect from 3 p.m. Pacific Daylight Time this afternoon through late tonight. Today, northwest wind 10 to 15 knots, rising to 20 to 25 knots with gusts up to 35 knots, seas 3 to 5 feet, wave detail. Northwest 4 feet at 7 seconds and south 2 feet at 17 seconds. Tonight, northwest wind 20 to 25 knots with gusts up to 35 knots, seas 5 to 7 feet, wave detail. Northwest 6 feet at 7 seconds and south 2 feet at 17 seconds. Sunday, northwest wind 15 to 20 knots, seas 6 to 9 feet, wave detail. Northwest 8 feet at 10 seconds and south 2 feet at 16 seconds. The coastal waters forecast from Pigeon Point to Point Pinos 10 to 16 nautical miles offshore. Small craft advisory in effect from 3 p.m. Pacific Daylight Time this afternoon through Monday morning. Today, northwest wind 10 to 15 knots, rising to 15 to 20 knots late. Seas 4 to 5 feet, wave detail. Northwest 5 feet at 7 seconds and south 2 feet at 17 seconds. Tonight, northwest wind 20 to 25 knots, rising to 25 to 30 knots after midnight. Seas 6 to 7 feet, building to 9 to 11 feet after midnight. Wave detail, northwest 10 feet at 9 seconds and south 3 feet at 17 seconds. Sunday, northwest wind 25 to 30 knots, easing to 20 to 25 knots in the afternoon. Seas 11 to 13 feet, subsiding to 9 to 11 feet in the afternoon. Wave detail, northwest 12 feet at 10 seconds and south 2 feet at 16 seconds. The offshore waters forecast for the following marine location: Point Arena to Pigeon Point between 60 nautical miles and 150 nautical miles offshore. Issued at 7:46 p.m. Pacific Daylight Time. Today, north to northwest winds 15 to 20 knots. Seas 5 to 7 feet. Tonight, north winds 20 to 30 knots. Seas 7 to 11 feet. Sun, north winds 25 to 30 knots. Seas 9 to 12 feet. Sunday night, north winds 25 to 30 knots. Seas 10 to 13 feet. Monday, north winds 25 to 30 knots. Seas 12 to 14 feet. Monday night, north winds 25 to 30 knots. Seas 12 to 14 feet. Tuesday, north winds 25 to 30 knots. Seas 13 to 15 feet. Tuesday night, north winds 25 to 30 knots. Seas 11 to 14 feet. Wednesday, north winds 25 to 30 knots. Seas 12 to 14 feet. Wednesday night, north to northwest winds 20 to 25 knots. Seas 9 to 12 feet. The offshore waters forecast for the following marine location: Pigeon Point to Point Quiebras Blancas between 60 nautical miles and 150 nautical miles offshore. Issued at 7:46 p.m. Pacific Daylight Time. Today, north winds 10 to 15 knots, increasing to 15 to 20 knots. Seas 4 to 6 feet. Tonight, north to northwest winds 20 to 30 knots. Seas 6 to 11 feet. Sun, north to northwest winds 20 to 30 knots. Seas 9 to 12 feet. Sunday night, north to northwest winds 25 to 30 knots. Seas 11 to 13 feet. Monday, north to northwest winds 20 to 30 knots. Seas 11 to 13 feet. Monday night, northwest winds 20 to 30 knots. Seas 11 to 13 feet. Tuesday, north to northwest winds 20 to 30 knots. Seas 11 to 14 feet. Tuesday night, northwest winds 20 to 25 knots. Seas 11 to 14 feet. Wednesday, northwest winds 20 to 25 knots. Seas 11 to 13 feet. Wednesday night, northwest winds 20 to 25 knots. Seas 10 to 12 feet. The coastal waters forecast from Point Reyes to Pigeon Point out to 10 nautical miles. Small craft advisory in effect until 3 p.m. Pacific Daylight Time this afternoon. Gale warning in effect from 3 p.m. Pacific Daylight Time this afternoon through late tonight. For today,
at 7 seconds and southwest 2 feet at 17 seconds. For tonight, northwest wind 20 to 25 knots. Gusts up to 35 knots after midnight. Seas 6 to 8 feet, building to 7 to 10 feet after midnight. Wave detail, northwest 9 feet at 10 seconds and south 2 feet at 17 seconds. For Sunday, northwest wind 15 to 20 knots. Sea 7 to 10 feet, subsiding to 5 to 7 feet in the afternoon. Wave detail, northwest 9 feet at 10 seconds and south 2 feet at 16 seconds. The coastal waters forecast from Pigeon Point to Point Pinos out to 10 nautical miles. Small craft advisory in effect through late Sunday night. For today, the coastal waters forecast from Pigeon Point to Point Pinos out to 10 nautical miles. Small craft advisory in effect through late Sunday night. For today, northwest wind 10 to 15 knots, rising to 15 to 20 knots this afternoon. Seas 3 to 5 feet. Wave detail, west 4 feet at 7 seconds and south 2 feet at 17 seconds. For tonight, northwest wind 20 to 25 knots, easing to 15 to 20 knots after midnight. Seas 5 to 6 feet, building to 6 to 9 feet after midnight. Wave detail, northwest 8 feet at 9 seconds and south 2 feet at 17 seconds. For Sunday, northwest wind 15 to 20 knots. Sea 7 to 10 feet, subsiding to 6 to 8 feet in the afternoon. Wave detail, northwest 9 feet at 10 seconds and south 2 feet at 16 seconds. The following is an important beach hazard message from the National Weather Service. Issued at 5:31 a.m. Pacific Daylight Time. Beach hazard statement remains in effect through Wednesday morning. What? An increased risk of weaker waves and strong rip currents expected. Where? Pacific Coast beaches. When? Through Wednesday morning. Impacts, dangerous swimming and surfing conditions, and localized beach erosion can be expected. Sneaker waves can sweep across the shoreline without warning, pulling people into the sea from rocks, jetties, and beaches. Stay off of jetties, piers, rocks, and other waterside infrastructure. Remain out of the water to avoid hazardous surf and never turn your back on the ocean. 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Semi-sunset and tidal information for the San Francisco Bay Area for Saturday, June 27th. The sunrise today, 5:50 a.m. The sunset tonight, 8:35 p.m. Tidal data at the Golden Gate for today. Low tide, 4:57 a.m. at -040 feet high tide, 12:22 p.m. at 4.40 feet low tide, 4:18 p.m. at 3.32 feet high tide, 10:18 p.m. at 6.8 feet. Here are the buoy observations for 10 a.m. Pacific Daylight Time. An offshore buoy 6 winds north at 12 knots, pressure 1,028.3 millibars. An offshore buoy 59 winds north at 16 knots. Water temperature 62, pressure 1,022.8 millibars. At Point Arena buoy, winds northwest 16 knots. Water temperature 56, pressure 1,017.1 millibars. Sea is 3 feet every 15 seconds. At buoy 13 near Bodega Bay, winds northwest at 70 knots, gusting to 21, pressure 1,016.3 millibars, swell 5 feet every 5 seconds. At Point Reyes Wave Rider buoy, water temperature 56, seas 5 feet every 18 seconds. At San Francisco Bar buoy, water temperature 61, seas 4 feet every 15 seconds. At San Francisco Bay, winds northwest at 60 knots, pressure 1,016.5 millibars, swell 4 feet every 4 seconds. At Half Moon Bay, winds northwest 12 knots, water temperature 59, pressure 1,017.2 millibars, seas 3.

32 seconds. At Monterey Bay, Buoy winds northwest 12 knots. Water temperature 61. Pressure 1,016.8 millibars. Seas 4 feet every 17 seconds. Head point, sir. Wave rider, buoy water temperature 58. Seas 4 feet every 17 seconds. At Cape San Martin, buoy winds northwest 12 knots. Water temperature 60. Pressure 1,016.9 millibars. Seas 4 feet every 16 seconds. Synopsis for the Central California coast and bays, including the Monterey Bay, Greater Farallones, and Cordell Bank National Marine Sanctuaries. Breezy northwest winds continue through the morning. Stronger winds become more widespread across the waters this afternoon and through the night. These strong winds and rough seas will result in hazardous conditions for small craft across the waters at times well into the work week. Expect gale force gusts to develop in the northern outer waters and along coastal jet regions over the weekend as well. Long period southwest swell will persist through the extended forecast. The marine forecast for San Pablo Bay, Susan Bay, the West Delta, and the San Francisco Bay north of the Bay Bridge. Small craft advisory in effect through late tonight. For today, west wind 15 to 20 knots, easing to 10 to 15 knots late this morning, rising to 15 to 20 knots this afternoon. For tonight, west wind 10 to 15 knots, easing to 5 to 10 knots after midnight. For Sunday, west wind 5 to 10 knots, rising to 10 to 15 knots in the afternoon. The marine forecast for Monterey Bay. Small craft advisory in effect through late tonight. Small craft advisory in effect from Sunday afternoon through late Sunday night. For today, northwest wind 10 to 15 knots, becoming west 20 to 25 knots with gusts up to 35 knots. Seas 3 to 5 feet. Wave detail, west 4 feet at 7 seconds and south 2 feet at 17 seconds. A slight chance of drizzle this morning. For tonight, northwest wind 20 to 25 knots, easing to 15 to 20 knots after midnight. Seas 4 to 5 feet. Wave detail, northwest 5 feet at 7 seconds. For Sunday, northwest wind 5 to 10 knots, becoming west 15 to 20 knots in the afternoon. Seas 4 to 6 feet. Wave detail, northwest 6 feet at 10 seconds. The coastal waters forecast from Point Arena to Point Reyes out to 10 nautical miles. Small craft advisory in effect until 3 p.m. Pacific Daylight Time this afternoon. Gale warning in effect from 3 p.m. Pacific Daylight Time this afternoon through late tonight. Today, northwest wind 15 to 20 knots, rising to 25 to 30 knots with gusts up to 40 knots. Seas 4 to 5 feet, building to 6 to 7 feet this afternoon. Wave detail, northwest 6 feet at 7 seconds and south 2 feet at 16 seconds. Tonight, northwest wind 25 to 30 knots with gusts up to 40 knots. Seas 7 to 10 feet. Wave detail, northwest 9 feet at 9 seconds and south 2 feet at 17 seconds. Sunday, northwest wind 15 to 20 knots, rising to 20 to 25 knots with gusts up to 35 knots in the afternoon. Sea 7 to 9 feet, wave detail, northwest 8 feet at 9 seconds and south 3 feet at 16 seconds. The coastal waters forecast from Point Arena to Point Reyes 10 to 60 nautical miles offshore. Small craft advisory in effect until 3 p.m. Pacific Daylight Time this afternoon. Gale warning in effect from 3 p.m. Pacific Daylight Time this afternoon through late Sunday night. Today, northwest wind 15 to 20 knots, rising to 20 to 25 knots late. Seas 5 to 7 feet, wave detail. Northwest 7 feet at 8 seconds and south 2 feet at 17 seconds. Tonight, northwest wind 25 to 30 knots, seas 8 to 9 feet, building to 9 to 11 feet after midnight. Wave detail, northwest 10 feet at 9 seconds and south 2 feet at 17 seconds. Sunday, northwest wind 25 to 30 knots, seas 10 to 11 feet. Wave detail, northwest 10 feet at 9 seconds and south 5 feet at 16 seconds. Synopsis for the Central California coast and bays, including the Monterey Bay, Greater Farallones, and Cordell Bank

across the waters at times well into the work week. Expect geo-force gusts to develop in the northern outer waters and along coastal jet regions over the weekend as well. Long-period southwest swell will persist through the extended forecast. The marine forecast for San Pablo Bay, Susan Bay, the West Delta, and the San Francisco Bay north of the Bay Bridge. Small craft advisory in effect through late tonight. For today, west wind 15 to 20 knots, easing to 10 to 15 knots late this morning, rising to 15 to 20 knots this afternoon. For tonight, west wind 10 to 15 knots, easing to 5 to 10 knots after midnight. For Sunday, west wind 5 to 10 knots, rising to 10 to 15 knots in the afternoon. The marine forecast for Monterey Bay. Small craft advisory in effect through late tonight. Small craft advisory in effect from Sunday afternoon through late Sunday night. For today, northwest wind 10 to 15 knots, becoming west 20 to 25 knots with gusts up to 35 knots. Seas 3 to 5 feet. Wind detail, west 4 feet at 7 seconds and south 2 feet at 17 seconds. A slight chance of drizzle this morning. For tonight, northwest wind 20 to 25 knots, easing to 15 to 20 knots after midnight. Seas 4 to 5 feet. Wind detail, northwest 5 feet at 7 seconds. For Sunday, northwest wind 5 to 10 knots, becoming west 15 to 20 knots in the afternoon. Seas 4 to 6 feet. Wind detail, northwest 6 feet at 10 seconds. The coastal waters forecast from Point Arena to Point Reyes out to 10 nautical miles. Small craft advisory in effect until 3 p.m. Pacific Daylight Time this afternoon. Gale warning in effect from 3 p.m. Pacific Daylight Time this afternoon through late tonight. Today, northwest wind 15 to 20 knots, rising to 25 to 30 knots with gusts up to 40 knots, east 4 to 5 feet, building to 6 to 7 feet this afternoon. Wind detail, northwest 6 feet at 7 seconds and south 2 feet at 16 seconds. Tonight, northwest wind 25 to 30 knots with gusts up to 40 knots, east 7 to 10 feet. Wind detail, northwest 9 feet at 9 seconds and south 2 feet at 17 seconds. Sunday, northwest wind 15 to 20 knots, rising to 20 to 25 knots with gusts up to 35 knots in the afternoon. Sea 7 to 9 feet, wind detail, northwest 8 feet at 9 seconds and south 3 feet at 16 seconds. The coastal waters forecast from Point Arena to Point Reyes 10 to 16 nautical miles offshore. Small craft advisory in effect until 3 p.m. Pacific Daylight Time this afternoon. Gale warning in effect from 3 p.m. Pacific Daylight Time this afternoon through late Sunday night. Today, northwest wind 15 to 20 knots, rising to 20 to 25 knots late. Seas 5 to 7 feet, wind detail, northwest 7 feet at 8 seconds and south 2 feet at 17 seconds. Tonight, northwest wind 25 to 30 knots, seas 8 to 9 feet, building to 9 to 11 feet after midnight. Wind detail, northwest 10 feet at 9 seconds and south 2 feet at 17 seconds. Sunday, northwest wind 25 to 30 knots, seas 10 to 11 feet, wind detail, northwest 10 feet at 9 seconds and south 5 feet at 16 seconds. San Francisco water forecast. In the deep water channel, mixed seas of 3 to 5 feet at 15 seconds. Across the bar, swell can be more than twice as high across the bar than surrounding waters. Waves are also more prone to break, particularly during strong ebb currents. Maximum ebb current of 0.9 knots at 3:49 p.m. Saturday and 3.0 knots at 3:39 a.m. Sunday. The coastal waters forecast from Point Pinos to Point Pibas blunt is out to 10 nautical miles. Small craft advisory in effect until 3 p.m. Pacific Daylight Time this afternoon. Gale warning in effect from 3 p.m. Pacific Daylight Time this afternoon through late tonight. Today, northwest wind 10 to 15 knots, rising.

cleaned up clean. Scene 4 defined in way detail. Northwest 5 feet at 7 seconds and south 2 feet at 17 seconds. Tonight, northwest wind 20 to 25 knots, rising to 25 to 30 knots after midnight. Sea 6 to 7 feet, building to 9 to 11 feet after midnight. Wind detail, northwest 10 feet at 9 seconds and south 3 feet at 17 seconds. Sunday, northwest wind 25 to 30 knots, easing to 20 to 25 knots in the afternoon. Seas 11 to 13 feet, subsiding to 9 to 11 feet in the afternoon. Wind detail, northwest 12 feet at 10 seconds and south 2 feet at 16 seconds. The offshore waters forecast for the following marine locations: Point Arena to Pigeon Point between 60 nautical miles and 150 nautical miles offshore. Issued at 7:46 p.m. Pacific Daylight Time. Today, north to northwest winds 50 to 20 knots. Seas 5 to 7 feet. Tonight, north winds 20 to 30 knots. Seas 7 to 11 feet. South, north winds 25 to 30 knots. Seas 9 to 12 feet. Sunday night, north winds 25 to 30 knots. Seas 10 to 13 feet. Monday, north winds 25 to 30 knots. Seas 12 to 14 feet. Monday night, north winds 25 to 30 knots. Seas 12 to 14 feet. Tuesday, north winds 25 to 30 knots. Seas 13 to 15 feet. Tuesday night, north winds 25 to 30 knots. Seas 11 to 14 feet. Wednesday, north winds 25 to 30 knots. Seas 12 to 14 feet. Wednesday night, north to northwest winds 20 to 25 knots. Seas 9 to 12 feet. The offshore waters forecast for the following marine locations: Pigeon Point to Point Pedro's Blunt is between 60 nautical miles and 150 nautical miles offshore. Issued at 7:46 p.m. Pacific Daylight Time. Today, north winds 10 to 50 knots, increasing to 15 to 20 knots. Seas 4 to 6 feet. Tonight, north to northwest winds 20 to 30 knots. Seas 6 to 11 feet. South, north to northwest winds 20 to 30 knots. Seas 9 to 12 feet. Sunday night, north to northwest winds 25 to 30 knots. Seas 11 to 13 feet. Monday, north to northwest winds 20 to 30 knots. Seas 11 to 13 feet. Monday night, northwest winds 20 to 30 knots. Seas 11 to 13 feet. Tuesday, north to northwest winds 20 to 30 knots. Seas 11 to 14 feet. Tuesday night, northwest winds 20 to 25 knots. Seas 11 to 14 feet. Wednesday, northwest winds 20 to 25 knots. Seas 11 to 13 feet. Wednesday night, northwest winds 20 to 25 knots. Seas 10 to 12 feet. The coastal waters forecast from Point Reyes to Pigeon Point out to 10 nautical miles. Small craft advisory in effect until 3 p.m. Pacific Daylight Time this afternoon. Gale warning in effect from 3 p.m. Pacific Daylight Time this afternoon through late tonight. For today, northwest wind 10 to 15 knots, rising to 20 to 25 knots.

through the night. These strong winds and rough seas will result in hazardous conditions for small craft across the waters at times well into the work week. Expect gale force gusts to develop in the northern outer waters and along coastal jet reaches over the weekend as well. Long period southwest swell will persist through the extended forecast. The marine forecast for San Pablo Bay, Susan Bay, the West Delta, and the San Francisco Bay north of the Bay Bridge. Small craft advisory in effect through late tonight for today. West wind 15 to 20 knots, easing to 10 to 15 knots late this morning, rising to 15 to 20 knots this afternoon. For tonight, west wind 10 to 15 knots, easing to 5 to 10 knots after midnight. For Sunday, west wind 5 to 10 knots, rising to 10 to 15 knots in the afternoon. The marine forecast for Monterey Bay. Small craft advisory in effect through late tonight. Small craft advisory in effect from Sunday afternoon through late Sunday night. For today, northwest wind 10 to 15 knots, becoming west 20 to 25 knots with gusts up to 35 knots. Seas 3 to 5 feet. Wave detail, west 4 feet at 7 seconds and south 2 feet at 17 seconds. A slight chance of drizzle this morning. For tonight, northwest wind 20 to 25 knots, easing to 15 to 20 knots after midnight. Seas 4 to 5 feet. Wave detail, northwest 5 feet at 7 seconds. For Sunday, northwest wind 5 to 10 knots, becoming west 15 to 20 knots in the afternoon. Seas 4 to 6 feet. Wave detail, northwest 6 feet at 10 seconds. The coastal waters forecast from Point Arena to Point Reyes out to 10 nautical miles. Small craft advisory in effect until 3 p.m. Pacific Daylight Time this afternoon. Gale warning in effect from 3 p.m. Pacific Daylight Time this afternoon through late tonight. Today, northwest wind 15 to 20 knots, rising to 25 to 30 knots with gusts up to 40 knots, seas 4 to 5 feet, building to 6 to 7 feet this afternoon. Wave detail, northwest 6 feet at 7 seconds and south 2 feet at 16 seconds. Tonight, northwest wind 25 to 30 knots with gusts up to 40 knots, speed 7 to 10 feet. Wave detail, northwest 9 feet at 9 seconds and south 2 feet at 17 seconds. Sunday, northwest wind 15 to 20 knots, rising to 20 to 25 knots with gusts up to 35 knots in the afternoon. Sea 7 to 9 feet, wave detail, northwest 8 feet at 9 seconds and south 3 feet at 16 seconds. The coastal waters forecast from Point Arena to Point Reyes 10 to 60 nautical miles offshore. Small craft advisory in effect until 3 p.m. Pacific Daylight Time this afternoon. Gale warning in effect from 3 p.m. Pacific Daylight Time this afternoon through late Sunday night. Today, northwest wind 15 to 20 knots, rising to 20 to 25 knots late. Seas 5 to 7 feet, wave detail. Northwest 7 feet at 8 seconds and south 2 feet at 17 seconds. Tonight, northwest wind 25 to 30 knots, seas 8 to 9 feet, building to 9 to 11 feet after midnight. Wave detail, northwest 10 feet at 9 seconds and south 2 feet at 17 seconds. Sunday, northwest wind 25 to 30 knots, seas 10 to 11 feet. Wave detail, northwest 10 feet at 9 seconds and south 5 feet at 16 seconds. San Francisco Bar forecast. In the deep water channel, mixed seas of 3 to 5 feet at 15 seconds. Across the bar, swell can be more than twice as high across the bar than surrounding waters. Waves are also more prone to break, particularly during strong ebb currents. Maximum ebb currents of 0.9 knots at 3:49 p.m. Saturday and 3.0 knots at 3:39 a.m. Sunday.

at south 2 feet and 17 seconds. Tonight, northwest wind 20 to 25 knots with gusts up to 35 knots. Eagle 5 to 7 feet. Wave detail. Northwest 6 feet and 7 seconds at south 2 feet and 17 seconds. Sunday, northwest wind 15 to 20 knots. Sea 6 to 9 feet. Wave detail. Northwest 8 feet and 10 seconds from south 2 feet and 16 seconds. The coastal waters forecast from Kitchen Point to Point Pinos 10 to 16 nautical miles offshore. Small craft advisory in effect from 3 p.m. Pacific Daylight Time this afternoon through Monday morning. Today, northwest wind 10 to 15 knots. Rise to 15 to 20 knots late. Seas 4 to 5 feet. Wave detail. Northwest 5 feet at 7 seconds and south 2 feet at 17 seconds. Tonight, northwest wind 20 to 25 knots, rising to 25 to 30 knots after midnight. Seas 6 to 7 feet, building to 9 to 11 feet after midnight. Wave detail, northwest 10 feet at 9 seconds, and south 3 feet at 17 seconds. Sunday, northwest wind 25 to 30 knots, easing to 20 to 25 knots in the afternoon. Seas 11 to 13 feet, subsiding to 9 to 11 feet in the afternoon. Wave detail, northwest 12 feet at 10 seconds, and south 2 feet at 16 seconds. The offshore waters forecast for the following marine location: Point Arena to Pigeon Point between 60 nautical miles and 150 nautical miles offshore. Issued at 7:46 p.m. Pacific Daylight Time. Today, north to northwest winds 15 to 20 knots. Seas 5 to 7 feet. Tonight, north winds 20 to 30 knots. Seas 7 to 11 feet. South, north winds 25 to 30 knots. Seas 9 to 12 feet. Sunday night, north winds 25 to 30 knots. Seas 10 to 13 feet. Monday, north winds 25 to 30 knots. Seas 12 to 14 feet. Monday night, north winds 25 to 30 knots. Seas 12 to 14 feet. Tuesday, north winds 25 to 30 knots. Seas 13 to 15 feet. Tuesday night, north winds 25 to 30 knots. Seas 11 to 14 feet. Wednesday, north winds 25 to 30 knots. Seas 12 to 14 feet. Wednesday night, north to northwest winds 20 to 25 knots. Seas 9 to 12 feet. The offshore waters forecast for the following marine location: Pigeon Point to Point Pinos, one is between 60 nautical miles and 150 nautical miles offshore. Issued at 7:46 p.m. Pacific Daylight Time. Today, north winds 10 to 15 knots, increasing to 15 to 20 knots. Seas 4 to 6 feet. Tonight, north to northwest winds 20 to 30 knots. Seas 6 to 11 feet. South, north to northwest winds 20 to 30 knots. Seas 9 to 12 feet. Sunday night, north to northwest winds 25 to 30 knots. Seas 11 to 13 feet. Monday, north to northwest winds 20 to 30 knots. Seas 11 to 13 feet. Monday night, northwest winds 20 to 30 knots. Seas 11 to 13 feet. Tuesday, north to northwest winds 20 to 30 knots. Seas 11 to 14 feet. Tuesday night, northwest winds 20 to 25 knots. Seas 11 to 14 feet. Wednesday, northwest winds 20 to 25 knots. Seas 11 to 13 feet. Wednesday night, northwest winds 20 to 25 knots. Seas 10 to 12 feet. The coastal waters forecast from Point Reyes to Pigeon Point out to 10 nautical miles. Small craft advisory in effect until 3 p.m. Pacific Daylight Time this afternoon. Gale warning in effect from 3 p.m. Pacific Daylight Time this afternoon through late tonight. For today, northwest wind 10 to 15 knots, rising to 20.

northwest, wind 22, 25 knots. Gusts up to 35 knots after midnight. Seas 6 to 8 feet. Building to 7 to 10 feet after midnight. Wave detail, northwest 9 feet at 10 seconds, south 2 feet at 17 seconds. For Sunday, northwest wind 15 to 20 knots. Sea 7 to 10 feet, subsiding to 5 to 7 feet on the afternoon. Wave detail, northwest 9 feet at 10 seconds, south 2 feet at 16 seconds. The coastal waters forecast from Pigeon Point to Point Pinos out to 10 nautical miles. Small craft advisory in effect through late Sunday night. For today, northwest wind 10 to 15 knots, rising to 15 to 20 knots this afternoon. Seas 3 to 5 feet. Wave detail, west 4 feet at 7 seconds and south 2 feet at 17 seconds. For tonight, northwest wind 20 to 25 knots, easing to 15 to 20 knots after midnight. Seas 5 to 6 feet, building to 6 to 9 feet after midnight. Wave detail, northwest 8 feet at 9 seconds and south 2 feet at 17 seconds. For Sunday, northwest wind 15 to 20 knots. Sea 7 to 10 feet, subsiding to 6 to 8 feet in the afternoon. Wave detail, northwest 9 feet at 10 seconds, south 2 feet at 16 seconds. The following is an important beach hazard message from the National Weather Service. Issued at 5:31 a.m. Pacific Daylight Time. Beach hazard statement remains in effect through Wednesday morning. What? An increased risk of sneaker waves and stronger currents expected. Where? Pacific Coast beaches. When? Through Wednesday morning. Impacts, dangerous swimming and surfing conditions, and localized beach erosion can be expected. Sneaker waves can sweep across the shoreline without warning, pulling people into the sea from rocks, jetties, and beaches. Stay off of jetties, piers, rocks, and other waterside infrastructure. Remain out of the water to avoid hazardous surf and never turn your back on the ocean. Monitor local weather, surf and tide forecast at www.weather.gov/NPR. Sunrise, sunset, and tidal information for the San Francisco Bay Area for Saturday, June 27th. The sunrise today, 5:50 a.m. The sunset tonight, 8:35 p.m. Tidal data at the Golden Gate for today. Low tide, 4:57 a.m. at -0:40 feet high tide, 12:22 p.m. at 4.40 feet low tide, 4:18 p.m. at 3.32 feet high tide, 10:18 p.m. at 6:8 feet. Here are the buoy observations for 11 a.m. Pacific Daylight Time. An offshore buoy 6 winds north at 12 knots, pressure 1,028.7 millibars. An offshore buoy 59 winds north at 10 knots, water temperature 62, pressure 1,023.2 millibars. And buoy 14 near Point Arena winds northwest at 70 knots, gusting to 21, water temperature 56, pressure 1,016.9 millibars. And buoy 13 near Bodega Bay winds northwest at 70 knots, pressure 1,016.1 millibars. Point Reyes wave rider buoy water temperature 57, seas 5 feet every 17 seconds. At San Francisco Bar buoy water temperature 61, seas 4 feet every 15 seconds. At San Francisco buoy winds northwest at 60 knots, pressure 1,016.6 millibars, swell 4 feet every 17 seconds. At Half Moon Bay buoy winds northwest 12 knots, water temperature 59. 1,017.6 millibars, sea is 3 feet every 6 seconds. At Monterey buoy winds northwest at 12 knots, water temperature 61, pressure 1,017.0 millibars. At Poyser, wave rider buoy water temperature 58, sea 4 feet every 17 seconds. At Cape San Martin buoy winds northwest at 14 knots, water temperature 60, pressure 1,017.0 millibars. Synopsis for the Central California Coast and Bays, including the Monterey Bay, Greater San

Winds 10 to 15 knots. Rising to 20 to 25 knots with gusts up to 35 knots. Seas 3 to 5 feet. Wave detail. Northwest 4 feet at 7 seconds. South 2 feet at 17 seconds. Tonight, northwest wind 20 to 25 knots with gusts up to 35 knots. Seas 5 to 7 feet. Wave detail. Northwest 6 feet at 7 seconds. South 2 feet at 17 seconds. Sunday, northwest wind 15 to 20 knots, seas 6 to 9 feet, wave detail. Northwest 8 feet at 10 seconds, south 2 feet at 16 seconds. The coastal waters forecast from Pigeon Point to Point Pinos 10 to 16 nautical miles offshore. Small craft advisory in effect from 3 p.m. Pacific Daylight Time this afternoon through Monday morning. Today, northwest wind 10 to 15 knots, rising to 15 to 20 knots late. Seas 4 to 5 feet, wave detail. Northwest 5 feet at 7 seconds, and south 2 feet at 17 seconds. Tonight, northwest wind 20 to 25 knots, rising to 25 to 30 knots after midnight. Seas 6 to 7 feet, building to 9 to 11 feet after midnight. Wave detail. Northwest 10 feet at 9 seconds, and south 3 feet at 17 seconds. Sunday, northwest wind 25 to 30 knots, easing to 20 to 25 knots in the afternoon. Seas 11 to 13 feet, subsiding to 9 to 11 feet in the afternoon. Wave detail, northwest 12 feet at 10 seconds and south 2 feet at 16 seconds. The offshore waters forecast for the following marine location. Point Arena to Pigeon Point between 60 nautical miles and 150 nautical miles offshore. Issued at 7:46 p.m. Pacific Daylight Time. Today, north to northwest winds 15 to 20 knots. Seas 5 to 7 feet. Tonight, north winds 20 to 30 knots. Seas 7 to 11 feet. Sun, north winds 25 to 30 knots. Seas 9 to 12 feet. Sunday night, north winds 25 to 30 knots. Seas 10 to 13 feet. Monday, north winds 25 to 30 knots. Seas 12 to 14 feet. Monday night, north winds 25 to 30 knots. Seas 12 to 14 feet. Tuesday, north winds 25 to 30 knots. Seas 13 to 15 feet. Tuesday night, north winds 25 to 30 knots.

Tropical waters forecast from pitching point to point Pinos out to 10 nautical miles. Small craft advisory in effect through late Sunday night for today. Northwest wind 10 to 15 knots, rising to 15 to 20 knots this afternoon. Sea 3 to 5 feet. Wave detail, west 4 feet at 7 seconds, and south 2 feet at 17 seconds. For tonight, northwest wind 20 to 25 knots, easing to 15 to 20 knots after midnight. Seas 5 to 6 feet, building to 6 to 9 feet after midnight. Wave detail, northwest 8 feet at 9 seconds, and south 2 feet at 17 seconds. For Sunday, northwest wind 15 to 20 knots. Sea 7 to 10 feet, subsiding to 6 to 8 feet in the afternoon. Wave detail, northwest 9 feet at 10 seconds, and south 2 feet at 16 seconds. 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This broadcast originates from the National Weather Service Office located in Monterey, California, and serves the coastal marine waters, including San Francisco and Monterey Bay. The following is an important beach hazard message from the National Weather Service. Issued at 5:31 a.m. Pacific Daylight Time. Beach hazard statement remains in effect through Wednesday morning. 1. An increased risk of sneaker waves and stronger currents expected. Where? Pacific Coast beaches. When? Through Wednesday morning. Impacts. Dangerous swimming and surfing conditions and localized beach erosion can be expected. Sneaker waves can sweep across the shoreline without warning, pulling people into the seas and rocks, jetties and beaches. Stay off of jetties, piers, rocks, and other waterside infrastructure. Remain out of the water to avoid hazardous surf and never turn your back on the ocean. Monitor local weather, surf and tide forecast at www.weather.gov/NPR. Sunrise, sunset, and tidal information for the San Francisco Bay Area for Saturday, June 27th. The sunrise today, 5:50 a.m. The sunset tonight, 8:35 p.m. Tidal data at the Golden Gate for today. Low tide, 4:57 a.m. at -040 feet high tide, 12:22 p.m. at 4.40 feet low tide, 4:18 p.m. at 3.32 feet high tide, 10:18 p.m. at 6:08 feet. Here are the buoy observations for 11 a.m. Pacific Daylight Time. An offshore buoy 6 winds north at 12 knots, pressure 1,028.7 millibars. An offshore buoy 59 winds north at 10 knots, water temperature 62, pressure 1,023.2 millibars. And buoy 14 near Point Arena winds northwest at 70 knots, gusting to 21, water temperature 56, pressure 1,016.9 millibars. And buoy 13 near Bodega Bay winds northwest at 70 knots, pressure 1,016.1 millibars. At Point Reyes, wave rider, buoy water temperature 57, seas 5 feet every 17 seconds. At San Francisco Bar, buoy water temperature 61, seas 4 feet every 15 seconds. At San Francisco, buoy winds northwest at 60 knots, pressure 1,016.6 millibars, swell 4 feet every 17 seconds. At Half Moon Bay, buoy winds northwest 12 knots, water temperature 59, pressure 1,017.6 millibars, sea is 3 feet every 6 seconds.

to rate Lee Wind's northwest at 12 knots. Water temperature 61. Pressure 1,017.0 millibars. Endpoint, sir. Wave rider buoy water temperature 58. Seas 4 feet every 17 seconds. At Cape San Martin buoy winds northwest at 14 knots. Water temperature 60. Pressure 1,017.0 millibars. Synopsis for the central California coast and bays, including the Monterey Bay, Greater Farallones, and Cordell Bank National Marine Sanctuaries. Rainy northwest winds continue through the morning. The stronger winds become more widespread across the waters this afternoon and through the night. These strong winds and rough seas will result in hazardous conditions for small craft across the waters at times well into the work week. Expect gale force gusts to develop in the northern outer waters and along coastal jet reaches over the weekend as well. Long period southwest swell will persist through the extended forecast. The marine forecast for San Pablo Bay, Susan Bay, the West Delta, and the San Francisco Bay north of the Bay Bridge. Small craft advisory in effect through late tonight. For today, west wind 15 to 20 knots, easing to 10 to 15 knots late this morning, rising to 15 to 20 knots this afternoon. For tonight, west wind 10 to 15 knots, easing to 5 to 10 knots after midnight. For Sunday, west wind 5 to 10 knots, rising to 10 to 15 knots in the afternoon. The marine forecast for Monterey Bay. Small craft advisory in effect through late tonight. Small craft advisory in effect from Sunday afternoon through late Sunday night. For today, northwest wind 10 to 15 knots, becoming west 20 to 25 knots with gusts up to 35 knots. Seas 3 to 5 feet. Wave detail, west 4 feet and 7 seconds and south 2 feet and 17 seconds. A slight chance of drizzle this morning. For tonight, northwest wind 20 to 25 knots, easing to 15 to 20 knots after midnight. Seas 4 to 5 feet. Wind detail, northwest 5 feet at 7 seconds. For Sunday, northwest wind 5 to 10 knots, becoming west 15 to 20 knots in the afternoon. Seas 4 to 6 feet. Wind detail, northwest 6 feet at 10 seconds. The coastal waters forecast from Point Arena to Point Reyes out to 10 nautical miles. Small craft advisory in effect until 3 p.m. Pacific Daylight Time this afternoon. Gale warning in effect from 3 p.m. Pacific Daylight Time this afternoon through late tonight. Today, northwest wind 15 to 20 knots, rising to 25 to 30 knots with gusts up to 40 knots, seas 4 to 5 feet, building to 6 to 7 feet this afternoon. Wave detail, northwest 6 feet at 7 seconds and south 2 feet at 16 seconds. Tonight, northwest wind 25 to 30 knots with gusts up to 40 knots, seas 7 to 10 feet. Wave detail, northwest 9 feet at 9 seconds and south 2 feet at 17 seconds. Sunday, northwest wind 15 to 20 knots, rising to 20 to 25 knots with gusts up to 35 knots in the afternoon. Sea 7, 9 feet, wave detail, northwest 8 feet at 9 seconds and south 3 feet at 16 seconds. The coastal waters forecast from Point Arena to Point Reyes 10 to 60 nautical miles offshore. Small craft advisory in effect until 3 p.m. Pacific Daylight Time this afternoon. Gale warning in effect from 3 p.m. Pacific Daylight Time this afternoon through late Sunday night. Today, northwest wind 15 to 20 knots, rising to 20 to 25 knots late. Seas 5 to 7 feet, wave detail, northwest 7 feet at 8 seconds and south 2 feet at 17 seconds. Tonight, northwest wind 25 to 30 knots, seas 8 to 9 feet, building to 9 to 11 feet after midnight. Wave detail, northwest 10 feet at 9 seconds and south 2 feet at 17 seconds. Sunday, northwest wind 25 to 30 knots, seas 10 to 11 feet. Wave detail, northwest 10 feet at 9 seconds and south 5 feet at 16 seconds. San Francisco Bar forecast. In the deep water channel, mixed seas of 3 to 5 feet at 15 seconds. Across the bar, swell can be more than twice as high across the bar than surrounding waters. Waves are also more prone to break.

particularly during strong head currents. Maximum head strength of 0.9 knots at 3:49 p.m. Saturday and 3.0 knots at 3:39 a.m. Sunday. The coastal waters forecast from Point Tinos to Point Tibras blunts out to 10 nautical miles. Small craft advisory in effect until 3 p.m. Pacific Daylight Time this afternoon. Point Tibras blunts out to 10 nautical miles. Small craft advisory in effect until 3 p.m. Pacific Daylight Time this afternoon. Gale warning in effect from 3 p.m. Pacific Daylight Time this afternoon through late tonight. Today, northwest wind 10 to 15 knots, rising to 20 to 25 knots with gusts up to 35 knots, seas 3 to 5 feet, wave detail. Northwest 4 feet at 7 seconds and south 2 feet at 17 seconds. Tonight, northwest wind 20 to 25 knots with gusts up to 35 knots, seas 5 to 17, wave detail. Northwest 6 feet at 7 seconds and south 2 feet at 17 seconds. Sunday, northwest wind 15 to 20 knots, seas 6 to 9 feet, wave detail. Northwest 8 feet at 10 seconds and south 2 feet at 16 seconds. The coastal waters forecast from Kitchen Point to Point Pinos 10 to 60 nautical miles offshore. Small craft advisory in effect from 3 p.m. Pacific Daylight Time this afternoon through Monday morning. Today, northwest wind 10 to 15 knots, rising to 15 to 20 knots late. Seas 4 to 5 feet, wave detail. Northwest 5 feet at 7 seconds and south 2 feet at 17 seconds. Tonight, northwest wind 20 to 25 knots, rising to 25 to 30 knots after midnight. Seas 6 to 7 feet, building to 9 to 11 feet after midnight. Wave detail, northwest 10 feet at 9 seconds and south 3 feet at 17 seconds. Sunday, northwest wind 25 to 30 knots, easing to 20 to 25 knots in the afternoon. Seas 11 to 13 feet, subsiding to 9 to 11 feet in the afternoon. Wave detail, northwest 12 feet at 10 seconds and south 2 feet at 16 seconds. The offshore waters forecast for the following marine location. Point Arena to Pigeon Point between 60 nautical miles and 150 nautical miles offshore. Issued at 7:46 p.m. Pacific Daylight Time. Today, north to northwest winds 15 to 20 knots. Seas 5 to 7 feet. Tonight, north winds 20 to 30 knots. Seas 7 to 11 feet. Sun, north winds 25 to 30 knots. Seas 9 to 12 feet. Sunday night, north winds 25 to 30 knots. Seas 10 to 13 feet. Monday, north winds 25 to 30 knots. Seas 12 to 14 feet. Monday night, north winds 25 to 30 knots. Seas 12 to 14 feet. Tuesday, north winds 25 to 30 knots. Seas 13 to 15 feet. Tuesday night, north winds 25 to 30 knots. Seas 11 to 14 feet. Wednesday, north winds 25 to 30 knots. Seas 12 to 14 feet. Wednesday night, north to northwest winds 20 to 25 knots. Seas 9 to 12 feet. The offshore waters forecast for the following marine location. Pigeon Point to Point Tibras blunt is between 60 nautical miles and 150 nautical miles offshore. Issued at 7:46 p.m. Pacific Daylight Time. Today, north winds 10 to 15 knots, increasing to 15 to 20 knots. Seas 4 to 6 feet. Tonight, north to northwest winds 20 to 30 knots. Seas 6 to 11 feet. Sun, north to northwest winds 20 to 30 knots. Seas 9 to 12 feet. Sunday night, north to northwest winds 25 to 30 knots. Seas 11 to 13 feet. Monday, north to northwest winds 20 to 30 knots. Seas 11 to 13 feet. Monday night, northwest winds 20 to 30 knots.

11 to 14 feet. Wednesday, northwest winds 20 to 25 knots. Seas 11 to 13 feet. Wednesday night, northwest winds 20 to 25 knots. Seas 10 to 12 feet. The coastal waters forecast from Point Reyes to Pigeon Point out to 10 nautical miles. Small craft advisory in effect until 3 p.m. Pacific Daylight Time this afternoon. Gale warning in effect from 3 p.m. Pacific Daylight Time this afternoon through late tonight for today. Northwest wind 10 to 50 knots, rising to 20 to 25 knots. Seas 3 to 4 feet, building to 4 to 6 feet this afternoon. Wave detail, west 5 feet at 7 seconds and southwest 2 feet at 17 seconds. For tonight, northwest wind 20 to 25 knots. Gusts up to 35 knots after midnight. Seas 6 to 8 feet, building to 7 to 10 feet after midnight. Wave detail, northwest 9 feet at 10 seconds and south 2 feet at 17 seconds. For Sunday, northwest wind 15 to 20 knots. Seas 7 to 10 feet, subsiding to 5 to 7 feet in the afternoon. Wave detail, northwest 9 feet at 10 seconds through south 2 feet at 16 seconds. The coastal waters forecast from Pigeon Point to Point Pinos out to 10 nautical miles. Small craft advisory in effect through late Sunday night for today. Northwest wind 10 to 15 knots, rising to 15 to 20 knots this afternoon. Seas 3 to 5 feet. Wave detail, west 4 feet at 7 seconds and south 2 feet at 17 seconds. For tonight, northwest wind 20 to 25 knots, easing to 15 to 20 knots after midnight. Seas 5 to 6 feet, building to 6 to 9 feet after midnight. Wave detail, northwest 8 feet at 9 seconds and south 2 feet at 17 seconds. For Sunday, northwest wind 15 to 20 knots. Seas 7 to 10 feet, subsiding to 6 to 8 feet in the afternoon. Wave detail, northwest 9 feet at 10 seconds and south 2 feet at 16 seconds. The following is an important big hazard message from the National Weather Service. Issued at 5:31 a.m. Pacific Daylight Time. Beach hazard statement remains in effect through Wednesday morning. 1. 10 increased risk of sneaker waves and strong rip currents expected. Where? Pacific Coast beaches. When? Through Wednesday morning. Impacts, dangerous swimming and surfing conditions, and localized beach erosion can be expected. Sneaker waves can sweep across the shoreline without warning, pulling people into the sea from rocks, jetties, and beaches. Stay off of jetties, piers, rocks, and other waterside infrastructure. Remain out of the water to avoid hazardous surf and never turn your back on the ocean. Monitor local weather, surf and tide forecast at www.weather.gov/NDR. Sunrise, sunset, and tidal information for the San Francisco Bay Area for Saturday, June 27th. The sunrise today, 5:50 a.m. The sunset tonight, 8:35 p.m. Tidal data at the Golden Gate for today. Low tide, 4:57 a.m. at -0:48 high tide, 12:22 p.m. at 4.40 feet low tide, 4:18 p.m. at 3.32 feet high tide, 10:18 p.m. at 6.8 feet. Here are the buoy observations for 11 a.m. Pacific Daylight Time. An offshore buoy 6 winds north at 12 knots, pressure 1,028.7 millibars. An offshore buoy 59 winds north at 10 knots, water temperature 62, pressure 1,023.2 millibars. And buoy 14 at Point Arena winds northwest at 70 knots, gusting to 21, water temperature 56, pressure 1,016.9 millibars. And buoy 13 near Bodega Bay winds northwest at 70 knots, pressure 1,016.1 millibars. At Point Reyes Wave Rider buoy water temperature 57, seas 5 feet every 17 seconds. At San Francisco Mar buoy water temperature 61, seas 4 feet every 15 seconds.

Wind winds northwest at 60 knots. Pressure 1,016.6 millibars. Swell 4 feet every 17 seconds. At Half Moon Bay, wind winds northwest 12 knots. Water temperature 59. Pressure 1,017.6 millibars. Sea is 3 feet every 6 seconds. At Monterey, buoy winds northwest at 12 knots. Water temperature 61. Pressure 1,017.0 millibars. Endpoint, sir. Wave rider buoy water temperature 58. Sea 4 feet every 17 seconds. At Cape San Martin, buoy winds northwest at 14 knots. Water temperature 60. Pressure 1,017.0 millibars. Synopsis for the Central California Coast and Bays, including the Monterey Bay, Great Acerolos, and Cordell Beck National Marine Sanctuaries. Breeze northwest winds continue through the morning. Stronger winds become more widespread across the waters this afternoon and through the night. These strong winds and rough seas will result in hazardous conditions for small craft across the waters at times well into the work week. Expect gale force gusts to develop in the northern outer waters and along coastal jet regions over the weekend as well. Long period southwest swell will persist through the extended forecast. The marine forecast for San Pablo Bay, Susan Bay, the West Delta, and the San Francisco Bay north of the Bay Bridge. Small craft advisory in effect through late tonight for today. West wind 15 to 20 knots, easing to 10 to 15 knots late this morning, rising to 15 to 20 knots this afternoon. For tonight, west wind 10 to 15 knots, easing to 5 to 10 knots after midnight. For Sunday, west wind 5 to 10 knots, rising to 10 to 15 knots in the afternoon. The marine forecast for Monterey Bay. Small craft advisory in effect through late tonight. Small craft advisory in effect from Sunday afternoon through late Sunday night. For today, northwest wind 10 to 15 knots, becoming west 20 to 25 knots with gusts up to 35 knots. Seas 3 to 5 feet. Wave detail, west 4 feet at 7 seconds and south 2 feet at 17 seconds. A slight chance of drizzle this morning. For tonight, northwest wind 20 to 25 knots, easing to 15 to 20 knots after midnight. Seas 4 to 5 feet. Wave detail, northwest 5 feet at 7 seconds. For Sunday, northwest wind 5 to 10 knots, becoming west 15 to 20 knots in the afternoon. Seas 4 to 6 feet. Wave detail, northwest 6 feet at 10 seconds. The coastal waters forecast from Point Arena to Point Reyes out to 10 nautical miles. Small craft advisory in effect until 3 p.m. Pacific Daylight Time this afternoon. Gale warning in effect from 3 p.m. Pacific Daylight Time this afternoon through late tonight. Today, northwest wind 15 to 20 knots, rising to 25 to 30 knots with gusts up to 40 knots, seas 4 to 5 feet, building to 6 to 7 feet this afternoon. Wind detail, northwest 6 feet at 7 seconds and south 2 feet at 16 seconds. Tonight, northwest wind 25 to 30 knots with gusts up to 40 knots, seas 7 to 10 feet. Wind

Pacific Daylight Time this afternoon through late tonight. Today, northwest wind 10 to 15 knots, rising to 20 to 25 knots with gusts up to 35 knots, seas 3 to 5 feet, wave detail, northwest 4 feet in 7 seconds and south 2 feet in 17 seconds. Tonight, northwest wind 20 to 25 knots with gusts up to 35 knots, seas 5 to 7 feet, wave detail, northwest 6 feet in 7 seconds and south 2 feet in 17 seconds. Sunday, northwest wind 15 to 20 knots, seas 6 to 9 feet, wave detail, northwest 8 feet at 10 seconds and south 2 feet at 16 seconds. The coastal waters forecast from Pigeon Point to Point Pinos 10 to 60 nautical miles offshore. Small craft advisory in effect from 3 p.m. Pacific Daylight Time this afternoon through Monday morning. Today, northwest wind 10 to 15 knots, rising to 15 to 20 knots late. Seas 4 to 5 feet, wave detail, northwest 5 feet at 7 seconds and south 2 feet at 17 seconds. Tonight, northwest wind 20 to 25 knots, rising to 25 to 30 knots after midnight. Seas 6 to 7 feet, building to 9 to 11 feet after midnight. Wave detail, northwest 10 feet at 9 seconds and south 3 feet at 17 seconds. Sunday, northwest wind 25 to 30 knots, easing to 20 to 25 knots in the afternoon. Seas 11 to 13 feet, subsiding to 9 to 11 feet in the afternoon. Wave detail, northwest 12 feet at 10 seconds and south 2 feet at 16 seconds. The offshore waters forecast for the following marine location: Point Arena to Pigeon Point between 60 nautical miles and 150 nautical miles offshore. Issued at 7:46 p.m. Pacific Daylight Time. Today, north to northwest winds 15 to 20 knots. Seas 5 to 7 feet. Tonight, north winds 20 to 30 knots. Seas 7 to 11 feet. Sun, north winds 25 to 30 knots. Seas 9 to 12 feet. Sunday night, north winds 25 to 30 knots. Seas 10 to 13 feet. Monday, north winds 25 to 30 knots. Seas 12 to 14 feet. Monday night, north winds 25 to 30 knots. Seas 12 to 14 feet. Tuesday, north winds 25 to 30 knots. Seas 13 to 15 feet. Tuesday night, north winds 25 to 30 knots. Seas 11 to 14 feet. Wednesday, north winds 25 to 30 knots. Seas 12 to 14 feet. Wednesday night, north to northwest winds 20 to 25 knots. Seas 9 to 12 feet. The offshore waters forecast for the following marine location: Pigeon Point to Point Pinos, one is between 60 nautical miles and 150 nautical miles offshore. Issued at 7:46 p.m. Pacific Daylight Time. Today, north winds 10 to 15 knots,

office located in Monterey, California, and serves the coastal marine waters, including San Francisco and Monterey Bay. The coastal waters forecast from Pigeon Point to Pointinos out to 10 nautical miles. Small craft advisory in effect through late Sunday night. For today, northwest wind 10 to 15 knots, rising to 15 to 20 knots this afternoon. Seas 3 to 5 feet. Wave detail, west 4 feet at 7 seconds and south 2 feet at 17 seconds. For tonight, northwest wind 20 to 25 knots, easing to 15 to 20 knots after midnight. Seas 5 to 6 feet, building to 6 to 9 feet after midnight. Wave detail, northwest 8 feet at 9 seconds and south 2 feet at 17 seconds. For Sunday, northwest wind 15 to 20 knots. Seas 7 to 10 feet, subsiding to 6 to 18 in the afternoon. Wave detail, northwest 9 feet at 10 seconds and south 2 feet at 16 seconds. The following is an important state hazard message from the National Weather Service. Issued at 5:31 a.m. Pacific Daylight Time. Beach hazard statement remains in effect through Wednesday morning. 1. An increased risk of weaker waves and stronger currents expected. Where? Pacific Coast beaches. When? Through Wednesday morning. Impacts, dangerous swimming and surfing conditions, and localized beach erosion can be expected. Weaker waves can sweep across the shoreline without warning, pulling people into the sea from rocks, jetties, and beaches. Stay off of jetties, piers, rocks, and other waterside infrastructure. Remain out of the water to avoid hazardous surf and never turn your back on the ocean. Monitor local weather, surf, and tide forecast at www.weather.gov/NTR. Semi-sunset and tidal information for the San Francisco Bay Area for Saturday, June 27th. The sunrise today, 5:50 a.m. The sunset tonight, 8:35 p.m. Tidal data at the Golden Gate for today. Low tide, 4:57 a.m. at -040 feet high tide. 12:22 p.m. at 4.40 feet low tide. 4:18 p.m. at 3.32 feet high tide. 10:18 p.m. at 6.8 feet. Here are the buoy observations for 11 a.m. Pacific Daylight Time. An offshore buoy 6 winds north at 12 knots, pressure 1,028.7 millibars. An offshore buoy 59 winds north at 10 knots, water temperature 62, pressure 1,023.2 millibars. And buoy 14 at Point Arena winds northwest at 70 knots,

17 seconds. At Cape San Martin buoy, winds northwest at 14 knots. Water temperature 60. Pressure 1,017.0 millibars. Synopsis for the central California coast and bays, including the Monterey Bay, Greater Farallones, and Cordell Bank National Marine Sanctuary. Breezy northwest winds continue through the morning. Stronger winds become more widespread across the waters this afternoon and supernight. These strong winds and rough seas will result in hazardous conditions for small craft across the waters at times well into the work week. Expect gale force gusts to develop in the northern outer waters and along coastal jet

on the surrounding waters. Waves are also more prone to break, particularly during strong gusts. Maximum gusts going from 0.9 knots at 3, 49 p.m. Saturday and 3.0 knots at 3, 39 a.m. Sunday. The coastal waters forecast from Point Pinos blunt out to 10 nautical miles. Small craft advisory in effect until 3 p.m. Pacific Daylight Time this afternoon. Gale warning in effect from 3 p.m. Pacific Daylight Time this afternoon through late tonight. Today, northwest wind 10 to 15 knots, rising to 20 to 25 knots with gusts up to 35 knots in 3 to 5 speed wave detail. Northwest 14 at 7 seconds, south 2 feet at 17 seconds. Tonight, northwest wind 20 to 25 knots with gusts up to 35 knots in 5 to 7 feet wave detail. Northwest 16 at 7 seconds, south 2 feet at 17 seconds. Sunday, northwest wind 15 to 20 knots, sea 6 to 9 feet, wave detail. Northwest 8 feet at 10 seconds, south 2 feet at 16 seconds. The coastal waters forecast from Pigeon Point to Point Pinos 10 to 16 nautical miles offshore. Small craft advisory in effect from 3 p.m. Pacific Daylight Time this afternoon through Monday morning. Today, northwest wind 10 to 15 knots, rising to 15 to 20 knots late. Seas 4 to 5 feet wave detail, northwest 5 feet at 7 seconds and south 2 feet at 17 seconds. Tonight, northwest wind 20 to 25 knots, rising to 25 to 30 knots after midnight. Seas 6 to 7 feet, building to 9 to 11 feet after midnight. Wave detail, northwest 10 feet at 9 seconds and south 3 feet at 17 seconds. Sunday, northwest wind 25 to 30 knots, easing to 20 to 25 knots in the afternoon. Seas 11 to 13 feet, subsiding to 9 to 11 feet in the afternoon. Wave detail, northwest 12 feet at 10 seconds and south 2 feet at 16 seconds. The offshore waters forecast.

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Seas 11 to 13 feet. Wednesday night, northwest winds 20 to 25 knots. Seas 10 to 12 feet. The coastal waters forecast from Point Reyes to Pigeon Point out to 10 nautical miles. Small craft advisory in effect until 3 p.m. Pacific Daylight Time this afternoon. Gale warning in effect from 3 p.m. Pacific Daylight Time this afternoon through late tonight for today. Northwest wind 10 to 15 knots, rising to 20 to 25 knots. Seas 3 to 4 feet, building to 4 to 6 feet this afternoon. Wave detail, west 5 feet at 7 seconds and southwest 2 feet at 17 seconds. For tonight, northwest wind 20 to 25 knots. Gusts up to 35 knots after midnight. Seas 6 to 8 feet, building to 7 to 10 feet after midnight. Wave detail, northwest 9 feet at 10 seconds and south 2 feet at 17 seconds. For Sunday, northwest wind 15 to 20 knots. Seas 7 to 10 feet, subsiding to 5 to 17 in the afternoon. Wave detail, northwest 9 feet at 10 seconds and south 2 feet at 16 seconds. The coastal waters forecast from Pigeon Point to Point Pinos out to 10 nautical miles. Small craft advisory in effect through late Sunday night for today. Northwest wind 10 to 15 knots, rising to 15 to 20 knots this afternoon. Seas 3 to 5 feet. Wave detail, west 4 feet at 7 seconds and south 2 feet at 17 seconds. For tonight, northwest wind 20 to 25 knots, easing to 15 to 20 knots after midnight. Seas 5 to 6 feet, building to 6 to 9 feet after midnight. Wave detail, northwest 8 feet at 9 seconds and south 2 feet at 17 seconds. For Sunday, northwest wind 15 to 20 knots. Seas 7 to 10 feet, subsiding to 6 to 8 feet in the afternoon. Wave detail, northwest 9 feet at 10 seconds and south 2 feet at 16 seconds. The following is an important beach hazard message from the National Weather Service. Issued at 5:31 a.m. Pacific Daylight Time. Beach hazard statement remains in effect through Wednesday morning. 1. An increased risk of major waves and strong rip currents expected. Where? Pacific Coast beaches. When? Through Wednesday morning. Impacts, dangerous swimming and surfing conditions, and localized beach erosion can be expected. Sneaker waves can sweep across the shoreline without warning, pulling people into the sea from rocks, jetties, and beaches. Stay off of jetties, piers, rocks, and other waterside infrastructure. Remain out of the water to avoid hazardous surf and never turn your back on the ocean. Monitor local weather, surf and tide forecast at www.weather.gov/NTR. Sunrise, sunset, and tidal information for the San Francisco Bay Area for Saturday, June 27th. The sunrise today, 5:50 a.m. The sunset tonight, 8:35 p.m. Tidal data at the Golden Gate for today. Low tide, 4:57 a.m. at -040 feet high tide. 12:22 p.m. at 4.40 feet low tide. 4:18 p.m. at 3.32 feet high tide. 10:18 p.m. at 6.8 feet. Here are the buoy observations for noon Pacific Daylight Time. An offshore buoy 6 wind north at 14 knots. Pressure 1,029.4 millibars. An offshore buoy 59 wind north at 14

Moving winds northwest 12 knots. Water temperature 60. Pressure 1,017.7 millibars. Sea is 3 feet every 6 seconds. At Monterey, moving winds northwest at 60 knots. Water temperature 61. Pressure 1,017.0 millibars. At Portster, wave rider buoy water temperature 58. Sea 4 feet every 17 seconds. At Cape San Martin, buoy winds northwest at 60 knots. Water temperature 60. Pressure 1,016.9 millibars. Synopsis for the Central California coast and bays, including the Monterey Bay, Great Farallones, and Cordell Beck National Marine Sanctuaries. Breeze northwest winds continue through the morning. Stronger winds become more widespread across the waters this afternoon and through the night. These strong winds and rough seas will result in hazardous conditions for small craft across the waters at times well into the work week. Expect gale force gusts to develop in the northern outer waters and along coastal jet regions over the weekend as well. Long period southwest swell will persist through the extended forecast. The marine forecast for San Pablo Bay, Susan Bay, the West Delta, and the San Francisco Bay north of the Bay Bridge. Small craft advisory in effect through late tonight. For today, west wind 15 to 20 knots, easing to 10 to 15 knots late this morning, rising to 15 to 20 knots this afternoon. For tonight, west wind 10 to 15 knots, easing to 5 to 10 knots after midnight. For Sunday, west wind 5 to 10 knots, rising to 10 to 15 knots in the afternoon. The marine forecast for Monterey Bay. Small craft advisory in effect through late tonight. Small craft advisory in effect from Sunday afternoon through late Sunday night. For today, northwest wind 10 to 15 knots, becoming west 20 to 25 knots with gusts up to 35 knots. Seas 3 to 5 feet. Wave detail, west 4 feet at 7 seconds and south 2 feet at 17 seconds. A slight chance of drizzle this morning. For tonight,

South Shore. Small craft advisory in effect from 3 p.m. Pacific Daylight Time this afternoon through Monday morning. Today, northwest wind 10 to 15 knots, rising to 15 to 20 knots late. Seas 4 to 5 feet wave detail. Northwest 5 feet at 7 seconds, at south 2 feet at 17 seconds. Tonight, northwest wind 20 to 25 knots, rising to 25 to 30 knots after midnight. Seas 6 to 7 feet, building to 9 to 11 feet after midnight. Wave detail, northwest 10 feet at 9 seconds, south 3 feet at 17 seconds. Sunday, northwest wind 25 to 30 knots, easy to 20 to 25 knots in the afternoon. Seas 11 to 13 feet, subsiding to 9 to 11 feet in the afternoon. Wave detail, northwest 12 feet at 10 seconds, south 2 feet at 16 seconds. The offshore waters forecast for the following marine location. Point Marina to Pigeon Point between 60 nautical miles and 150 nautical miles offshore. Speed at 7, 46 p.m. Pacific Daylight Time. Today, north to northwest winds 15 to 20 knots. Seas 5 to 7 feet. Tonight, north winds 20 to 30 knots. Seas 7 to 11 feet. Sun, north winds 25 to 30 knots. Seas 9 to 12 feet. Sunday night, north winds 25 to 30 knots. Seas 10 to 13 feet. Monday, north winds 25 to 30 knots. Seas 12 to 14 feet. Monday night, north winds 25 to 30 knots. Seas 12 to 14 feet. Tuesday, north winds 25 to 30 knots. Seas 13 to 15 feet. Tuesday night, north winds 25 to 30 knots. Seas 11 to 14 feet.

25 knots. Seas 11 to 14 feet. Wednesday, northwest winds 20 to 25 knots. Seas 11 to 13 feet. Wednesday night, northwest winds 20 to 25 knots. Seas 10 to 12 feet. The coastal waters forecast from Point Reyes to Pigeon Point out to 10 nautical miles. Small craft advisory in effect until 3 p.m. Pacific Daylight Time this afternoon. Gale warning in effect from 3 p.m. Pacific Daylight Time this afternoon through late tonight for today. Northwest wind 10 to 15 knots, rising to 20 to 25 knots. Seas 3 to 4 feet, building to 4 to 6 feet this afternoon. Wave detail, west 5 feet at 7 seconds and southwest 2 feet at 17 seconds. For tonight, northwest wind 20 to 25 knots. Gusts up to 35 knots after midnight. Seas 6 to 8 feet, building to 7 to 10 feet after midnight. Wave detail, northwest 9 feet at 10 seconds and south 2 feet at 17 seconds. For Sunday, northwest wind 15 to 20 knots. Seas 7 to 10 feet, subsiding to 5 to 7 feet in the afternoon. Wave detail, northwest 9 feet at 10 seconds and south 2 feet at 16 seconds. 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This broadcast originates from the National Weather Service Office located in Monterey, California, and serves the coastal marine waters, including San Francisco and Monterey Bay. The coastal waters forecast from Pigeon Point to Point Pinos out to 10 nautical miles. Small craft advisory in effect through late Sunday night. For today, northwest wind 10 to 15 knots, rising to 15 to 20 knots this afternoon. Seas 3 to 5 feet. Wave detail, west 4 feet at 7 seconds and south 2 feet at 17 seconds. For tonight, northwest wind 20 to 25 knots, easing to 15 to 20 knots after midnight. Seas 5 to 6 feet, building to 6 to 9 feet after midnight. Wave detail, northwest 8 feet at 9 seconds and south 2 feet at 17 seconds. For Sunday, northwest wind 15 to 20 knots. Seas 7 to 10 feet, subsiding to 6 to 8 feet in the afternoon. Wave detail, northwest 9 feet at 10 seconds and south 2 feet at 16 seconds. The following is an important beach hazard message from the National Weather Service. Issued at 5:31 a.m. Pacific Daylight Time. Beach hazard statement remains in effect through Wednesday morning. 1. An increased risk of weaker waves and stronger currents expected. Where? Pacific Coast beaches. When? Through Wednesday morning. Impact. Dangerous swimming and surfing conditions and localized beach erosion can be expected. Sneaker waves can sweep across the shoreline without warning, pulling people into the sea from rocks, jetties, and beaches. Stay off of jetties, piers, rocks, and other waterside infrastructure. Remain out of the water to avoid hazardous surf and never turn your back on the ocean. Monitor local weather, surf and tide forecast at www.weather.gov/NDR. Semi-sunset and tidal information for the San Francisco Bay Area for Saturday, June 27th. The sunrise today, 5:50 a.m. The sunset tonight, 8:35 p.m. Tidal data at the Golden Gate for today. Low tide, 4:57 a.m. at -0.40 feet high tide, 12:22 p.m. at 4.40 feet low tide, 4:18 p.m. at 3.32 feet high tide, 10:18 p.m. at 6.8 feet. Here are the buoy observations for noon Pacific Daylight Time. An offshore buoy 6 wind north at 14 knots, pressure 1,029.4 millibars. An offshore buoy 59 winds north at 14 knots.

1,017.0 millibars. At buoy 13 near Bodega Bay, winds northwest at 70 knots, gusting to 21, pressure 1,016.0 millibars. At Point Reyes, wave rider, buoy water temperature 59, seas 5 feet, every 18 seconds. At San Francisco Bar, buoy water temperature 61, seas 5 feet, every 17 seconds. At San Francisco, buoy winds west at 70 knots, gusting to 21, swell 4 feet, every 5 seconds. At Half Moon Bay, buoy winds northwest 12 knots, water temperature 60, pressure 1,017.7 millibars, seas 3 feet, every 6 seconds. At Monterey, buoy winds northwest at 60 knots, water temperature 61, pressure 1,017.0 millibars. At Point Sur, wave rider, buoy water temperature 58, seas 4 feet, every 17 seconds. At Cape San Martin, buoy winds northwest at 60 knots, water temperature 60, pressure 1,016.9 millibars. Synopsis for the Central California Coast and Bays, including the Monterey Bay, Greater Farallon, and Cordell Bank National and Marine Sanctuaries. Breezy northwest winds continue through the morning. Stronger winds become more widespread across the waters this afternoon and through the night. These strong winds and rough seas will result in hazardous conditions for small craft across the waters at times well into the work week. Expect gale force gusts to develop in the northern outer waters and along coastal jet reaches over the weekend as well. Long period southwest swell will persist through the extended forecast. The marine forecast for San Pablo Bay, Susan Bay, the West Delta, and the San Francisco Bay north of the Bay Bridge. Small craft advisory in effect through late tonight. For today, west wind 15 to 20 knots, easing to 10 to 15 knots late this morning, rising to 15 to 20 knots this afternoon. For tonight, west wind 10 to 15 knots, easing to 5 to 10 knots after midnight. For Sunday, west wind 5 to 10 knots, rising to 10 to 15 knots in the afternoon. The marine forecast for Monterey Bay. Small craft advisory in effect through late tonight. Small craft advisory in effect from Sunday afternoon through late Sunday night. For today, northwest wind 10 to 15 knots, becoming west 20 to 25 knots with gusts up to 35 knots. Seas 3 to 5 feet. Wave detail, west 4 feet at 7 seconds and south 2 feet at 17 seconds. A slight chance of drizzle this morning. For tonight, northwest wind 20 to 25 knots, easing to 15 to 20 knots after midnight. Seas 4 to 5 feet. Wave detail, northwest 5 feet at 7 seconds. For Sunday, northwest wind 5 to 10 knots, becoming west 15 to 20 knots in the afternoon. Seas 4 to 6 feet. Wave detail, northwest 6 feet at 10 seconds. The coastal waters forecast from Point Arena to Point Reyes out to 10 nautical miles. Small craft advisory in effect until 3 p.m. Pacific Daylight Time this afternoon. Gale warning in effect from 3 p.m. Pacific Daylight Time this afternoon through late tonight. Today, northwest wind 15 to 20 knots, rising to 25 to 30 knots with gusts up to 40 knots, seas 4 to 5 feet, building to 6 to 7 feet this afternoon. Wave detail, northwest 6 feet at 7 seconds and south 2 feet at 16 seconds. Tonight, northwest wind 25 to 30 knots with gusts up to 40 knots, seas 7 to 10 feet. Wave detail, northwest 9 feet at 9 seconds and south 2 feet at 17 seconds. Sunday, northwest wind 15 to 20 knots, rising to 20 to 25 knots with gusts up to 35 knots in the afternoon. Sea 7 to 9 feet wave detail, northwest 8 feet at 9 seconds and south 3 feet at 16 seconds. The coastal waters forecast from Point Arena to Point Reyes 10 to 60 nautical miles offshore. Small craft advisory in effect until 3 p.m. Pacific Daylight Time this afternoon. 10 to 60 nautical miles offshore. Small craft advisory in effect until 3 p.m. Pacific Daylight Time this afternoon. Gale warning in effect from 3 p.m. Pacific Daylight Time this afternoon through late Sunday night.

West 7 feet at 8 seconds and south 2 feet at 17 seconds. Tonight, northwest wind 25 to 30 knots, seas 8 to 9 feet, building to 9 to 11 feet after midnight. Wind detail, northwest 10 feet at 9 seconds and south 2 feet at 17 seconds. Sunday, northwest wind 25 to 30 knots, seas 10 to 11 feet. Wind detail, northwest 10 feet at 9 seconds and south 5 feet at 16 seconds. San Francisco Bar forecast. In the deep water channel, mixed seas of 3 to 5 feet at 15 seconds. Across the bar, swell can be more than twice as high across the bar than surrounding waters. Waves are also more prone to break, particularly during strong ebb currents. Maximum ebb current of 0.9 knots at 3:49 p.m. Saturday and 3.0 knots at 3:39 a.m. Sunday. The coastal waters forecast from Point Pinos to Point Pedras blunts out to 10 nautical miles. Small craft advisory in effect until 3 p.m. Pacific Daylight Time this afternoon. Gale warning in effect from 3 p.m. Pacific Daylight Time this afternoon through late tonight. Today, northwest wind 10 to 15 knots, rising to 20 to 25 knots with gusts up to 35 knots, seas 3 to 5 feet. Wave detail, northwest 4 feet at 7 seconds and south 2 feet at 17 seconds. Tonight, northwest wind 20 to 25 knots with gusts up to 35 knots, seas 5 to 7 feet. Wave detail, northwest 6 feet at 7 seconds and south 2 feet at 17 seconds. Sunday, northwest wind 15 to 20 knots, seas 6 to 9 feet. Wave detail, northwest 18 to 10 seconds and south 2 feet at 16 seconds. The coastal waters forecast from Pigeon Point to Point Pinos 10 to 16 nautical miles offshore. Small craft advisory in effect from 3 p.m. Pacific Daylight Time this afternoon through Monday morning. Today, northwest wind 10 to 15 knots, rising to 15 to 20 knots late. Seas 4 to 5 feet. Wave detail, northwest 5 feet at 7 seconds and south 2 feet at 17 seconds. Tonight, northwest wind 20 to 25 knots, rising to 25 to 30 knots after midnight. Seas 6 to 7 feet, building to 9 to 11 feet after midnight. Wind detail, northwest 10 feet at 9 seconds and south 3 feet at 17 seconds. Sunday, northwest wind 25 to 30 knots, easing to 20 to 25 knots in the afternoon. Seas 11 to 13 feet, subsiding to 9 to 11 feet in the afternoon. Wind detail, northwest 12 feet at 10 seconds and south 2 feet at 16 seconds. The offshore waters forecast for the following marine location: Point Arena to Pigeon Point between 60 nautical miles and 150 nautical miles offshore. Issued at 7:46 p.m. Pacific Daylight Time. Today, north to northwest winds 15 to 20 knots. Seas 5 to 7 feet. Tonight, north winds 20 to 30 knots. Seas 7 to 11 feet. Sun, north winds 25 to 30 knots. Seas 9 to 12 feet. Sunday night, north winds 25 to 30 knots. Seas 10 to 13 feet. Monday, north winds 25 to 30 knots. Seas 12 to 14 feet. Monday night, north winds 25 to 30 knots. Seas 12 to 14 feet. Tuesday, north winds 25 to 30 knots. Seas 13 to 15 feet. Tuesday night, north winds 25 to 30 knots. Seas 11 to 14 feet. Wednesday, north winds 25 to 30 knots. Seas 12 to 14 feet. Wednesday night, north to northwest winds 20 to 25 knots. Seas 9 to 12 feet. The offshore waters forecast for the following marine location: Pigeon Point to Point Pedras blunts between 60 nautical miles and 150 nautical miles offshore.

20 to 39. Seas 6 to 11 feet. South, north to northwest winds 20 to 30 knots. Seas 9 to 12 feet. Sunday night, north to northwest winds 25 to 30 knots. Seas 11 to 13 feet. Monday, north to northwest winds 20 to 30 knots. Seas 11 to 13 feet. Monday night, northwest winds 20 to 30 knots. Seas 11 to 13 feet. Tuesday, north to northwest winds 20 to 30 knots. Seas 11 to 14 feet. Tuesday night, northwest winds 20 to 25 knots. Seas 11 to 14 feet. Wednesday, northwest winds 20 to 25 knots. Seas 11 to 13 feet. Wednesday night, northwest winds 20 to 25 knots. Seas 10 to 12 feet. The coastal waters forecast from Point Reyes to Pigeon Point out to 10 nautical miles. Small craft advisory in effect until 3 p.m. Pacific Daylight Time this afternoon. Gale warning in effect from 3 p.m. Pacific Daylight Time this afternoon through late tonight. For today, northwest wind 10 to 15 knots, rising to 20 to 25 knots. Seas 3 to 4 feet, building to 4 to 6 feet this afternoon. Wind detail, west 5 feet at 7 seconds, to southwest 2 feet at 17 seconds. For tonight, northwest wind 20 to 25 knots. Gusts up to 35 knots after midnight. Seas 6 to 8 feet, building to 7 to 10 feet after midnight. Wind detail, northwest 9 feet at 10 seconds, to south 2 feet at 17 seconds. For Sunday, northwest wind 15 to 20 knots. Seas 7 to 10 feet, subsiding to 5 to 7 feet in the afternoon. Wind detail, northwest 9 feet at 10 seconds, south 2 feet at 16 seconds. The coastal waters forecast from Pigeon Point to Point Pinos out to 10 nautical miles. Small craft advisory in effect through late Sunday night. For today, northwest wind 10 to 15 knots, rising to 15 to 20 knots this afternoon. Seas 3 to 5 feet. Wind detail, west 4 feet at 7 seconds and south 2 feet at 17 seconds. For tonight, northwest wind 20 to 25 knots, easing to 15 to 20 knots after midnight. Seas 5 to 6 feet, building to 6 to 9 feet after midnight. Wind detail, northwest 8 feet at 9 seconds and south 2 feet at 17 seconds. For Sunday, northwest wind 15 to 20 knots. Seas 7 to 10 feet, subsiding to 6 to 8 feet in the afternoon. Wind detail, northwest 9 feet at 10 seconds, south 2 feet at 16 seconds. The following is an important beach hazard message from the National Weather Service. Issued at 5:31 a.m. Pacific Daylight Time. Beach hazard statement remains in effect through Wednesday morning. What? An increased risk of sneaker waves and stronger currents expected. Where? Pacific Coast beaches. When? Through Wednesday morning. Impact. Dangerous swimming and surfing conditions and localized beach erosion can be expected. Sneaker waves can sweep across the shoreline without warning, pulling people into the sea from rocks, jetties, and beaches. Stay off of jetties, piers, rocks, and other waterside infrastructure. Remain out of the water to avoid hazards of surf and never turn your back on the ocean. Monitor local weather, surf and time forecast at www.weather.gov/NPR. Semi-sunset and tidal information for the San Francisco Bay Area for Saturday, June 27th. The sunrise today, 5:50 a.m. The sunset tonight, 8:35 p.m. Tidal data at the Golden Gate for today. Low tide, 4:57 a.m. at -040 feet high tide, 12:22 p.m. at 4.40 feet low tide, 4:18 p.m. at 3.32 feet high tide, 10:18 p.m. at 6.8 feet. Here are the buoy observations for noon Pacific Daylight Time. An offshore buoy 6 wind north at 14.

Boulevard. An offshore buoy 59 winds north at 14 knots. Water temperature 62, pressure 1,023.6 millibars. And buoy 14 near Point Arena winds northwest at 70 knots. Gusting to 21. Water temperature 56, pressure 1,017.0 millibars. And buoy 13 near Bodega Bay winds northwest at 70 knots. Gusting to 21. Pressure 1,016.0 millibars. At Point Reyes, Reef Rider, buoy water temperature 59, seas 5 feet, every 18 seconds. At San Francisco Bar, buoy water temperature 61, seas 5 feet, every 17 seconds. At San Francisco, buoy winds west at 70 knots, gusting to 21, swell 4 feet, every 5 seconds. At Half Moon Bay, buoy winds northwest 12 knots, water temperature 60, pressure 1,017.7 millibars, seas 3 feet, every 6 seconds. At Monterey, buoy winds northwest at 60 knots, water temperature 61, pressure 1,017.0 millibars. At Portsur, buoy rider, buoy water temperature 58, seas 4 feet, every 17 seconds. At Cape San Martin, buoy winds northwest at 60 knots, water temperature 60, pressure 1,016.9 millibars. Synopsis for the Central California coasting bays, including the Monterey Bay, Greater Farallones, and Cordell Beck National Marine Sanctuaries. Breezy northwest winds continue through the morning. Stronger winds become more widespread across the waters this afternoon into the night. These strong winds and rough seas will result in hazardous conditions for small craft across the waters at times well into the work week. Expect gale force gusts to develop in the northern outer waters and along coastal jet reaches over the weekend as well. Long period southwest swell will persist through the extended forecast. The marine forecast for San Pablo Bay, Susan Bay, the West Delta, and the San Francisco Bay north of the Bay Bridge. Small craft advisory in effect through late tonight for today. West wind 15 to 20 knots, easing to 10 to 15 knots late this morning, rising to 15 to 20 knots this afternoon. For tonight, west wind 10 to 15 knots, easing to 5 to 10 knots after midnight. For Sunday, west wind 5 to 10 knots, rising to 10 to 15 knots in the afternoon. The marine forecast for Monterey Bay. Small craft advisory in effect through late tonight. Small craft advisory in effect from Sunday afternoon through late Sunday night. For today, northwest wind 10 to 15 knots, becoming west 20 to 25 knots with gusts up to 35 knots. Seas 3 to 5 feet. Wave detail, west 4 feet at 7 seconds and south 2 feet at 17 seconds. A slight chance of drizzle this morning. For tonight, northwest wind 20 to 25 knots, easing to 15 to 20 knots after midnight. Seas 4 to 5 feet. Wave detail, northwest 5 feet at 7 seconds. For Sunday, northwest wind 5 to 10 knots, becoming west 15 to 20 knots in the afternoon. Seas 4 to 6 feet. Wave detail, northwest 6 feet at 10 seconds. The coastal waters forecast from Point Arena to Point Reyes out to 10 nautical miles. Small craft advisory in effect until 3 p.m. Pacific Daylight Time this afternoon. Gale warning in effect from 3 p.m. Pacific Daylight Time this afternoon through late tonight. Today, northwest wind 15 to 20 knots, rising to 25 to 30 knots with gusts up to 40 knots, is 4 to 5 feet, building to

weather forecast. In the deep water channel, it exceeds the 3 to 5 feet in 15 seconds. Across the barn, swell can be more than twice as high across the barn than the surrounding waters. Waves are also more prone to break, particularly during strong ebb currents. Maximum ebb current of 0.9 knots at 3:49 p.m. Saturday and 3.0 knots at 3:39 a.m. Sunday. The coastal waters forecast from Point Pinos to Point Kivas runs about to 10 nautical miles. Small craft advisory in effect until 3 p.m. Pacific Daylight Time this afternoon. Gale warning in effect from 3 p.m. Pacific Daylight Time this afternoon through late tonight. Today, northwest wind 10 to 15 knots, rising to 20 to 25 knots with gusts up to 35 knots, seas 3 to 5 feet, wave detail. Northwest 4 feet at 7 seconds, and south 2 feet at 17 seconds. Tonight, northwest wind 20 to 25 knots with gusts up to 35 knots, seas 5 to 7 feet, wave detail. Northwest 6 feet at 7 seconds, and south 2 feet at 17 seconds. Sunday, northwest wind 15 to 20 knots, seas 6 to 9 feet, wave detail. Northwest 8 feet at 10 seconds, and south 2 feet at 16 seconds. The coastal waters forecast from Pigeon Point to Point Pinos 10 to 16 nautical miles offshore. Small craft advisory in effect from 3 p.m. Pacific Daylight Time this afternoon through Monday morning. Today, northwest wind 10 to 15 knots, rising to 15 to 20 knots late. Seas 4 to 5 feet, wave detail. Northwest 5 feet at 7 seconds, and south 2 feet at 17 seconds. Tonight, northwest wind 20 to 25 knots, rising to 25 to 30 knots after midnight. Seas 6 to 7 feet, building to 9 to 11 feet after midnight. Wave detail, northwest 10 feet at 9 seconds, and south 3 feet at 17 seconds. Sunday, northwest wind 25 to 30 knots, easing to 20 to 25 knots in the afternoon. Seas 11 to 13 feet, subsiding to 9 to 11 feet in the afternoon. Wave detail, northwest 12 feet at 10 seconds and south 2 feet at 16 seconds. The offshore waters forecast for the following marine location: Point Grima to Pigeon Point between 60 nautical miles and 150 nautical miles offshore. Issued at 7:46 p.m. Pacific Daylight Time. Today, north to northwest winds 15 to 20 knots. Seas 5 to 7 feet. Tonight, north winds 20 to 30 knots. Seas 7 to 11 feet. Sun, north winds 25 to 30 knots. Seas 9 to 12 feet. Sunday night, north winds 25 to 30 knots. Seas 10 to 13 feet. Monday, north winds 25 to 30 knots. Seas 12 to 14 feet. Monday night, north winds 25 to 30 knots. Seas 12 to 14 feet. Tuesday, north winds 25 to 30 knots. Seas 13 to 15 feet. Tuesday night, north winds 25 to 30 knots. Seas 11 to 14 feet. Wednesday, north winds 25 to 30 knots. Seas 12 to 14 feet. Wednesday night, north to northwest winds 20 to 25 knots. Seas 9 to 12 feet. The offshore waters forecast for the following marine location: Pigeon Point to Point Kivas, blunt is between 60 nautical miles and 150 nautical miles offshore. Issued at 7:46 p.m. Pacific Daylight Time. Today, north winds 10 to 15 knots, increasing to 15 to 20 knots. Seas 4 to 6 feet. Tonight, north to northwest winds 20 to 30 knots. Seas 6 to 11 feet. Sun, north to northwest winds 20 to 30 knots. Seas 9 to 12 feet. Sunday night, north to northwest winds 25 to 30 knots. Seas 11 to 13 feet. Monday, north to northwest winds 20 to 30 knots. Seas 11 to 13 feet. Monday night, northwest winds 20 to 30 knots. Seas 11 to 13 feet. Tuesday, north to northwest winds 20 to 30 knots. Seas 11 to 14 feet.

11 to 14 feet. Wednesday, northwest winds 20 to 25 knots. Seas 11 to 13 feet. Wednesday night, northwest winds 20 to 25 knots. Seas 10 to 12 feet. 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This broadcast originates from the National Weather Service office located in Monterey, California, and serves the coastal marine waters, including San Francisco and Monterey Bay. The coastal waters forecast from Point Reyes to Pigeon Point out to 10 nautical miles. Small craft advisory in effect until 3 p.m. Pacific Daylight Time this afternoon. Gale warning in effect from 3 p.m. Pacific Daylight Time this afternoon through late tonight for today. Northwest wind 10 to 15 knots, rising to 20 to 25 knots. Seas 3 to 4 feet, building to 4 to 6 feet this afternoon. Wave detail, west 5 feet at 7 seconds and southwest 2 feet at 17 seconds. For tonight, northwest wind 20 to 25 knots. Gusts up to 35 knots after midnight. Seas 6 to 8 feet, building to 7 to 10 feet after midnight. Wave detail, northwest 9 feet at 10 seconds and south 2 feet at 17 seconds. For Sunday, northwest wind 15 to 20 knots. Seas 7 to 10 feet, subsiding to 5 to 7 feet in the afternoon. Wave detail, northwest 9 feet at 10 seconds and south 2 feet at 16 seconds. The coastal waters forecast from Pigeon Point to Point Pinos out to 10 nautical miles. Small craft advisory in effect through late Sunday night for today. Northwest wind 10 to 15 knots, rising to 15 to 20 knots this afternoon. Seas 3 to 5 feet. Wave detail, west 4 feet at 7 seconds and south 2 feet at 17 seconds. For tonight, northwest wind 20 to 25 knots, easing to 15 to 20 knots after midnight. Seas 5 to 6 feet, building to 6 to 9 feet after midnight. Wave detail, northwest 8 feet at 9 seconds and south 2 feet at 17 seconds. For Sunday, northwest wind 15 to 20 knots. Seas 7 to 10 feet, subsiding to 6 to 8 feet in the afternoon. Wave detail, northwest 9 feet at 10 seconds and south 2 feet at 16 seconds. The following is an important beach hazard message from the National Weather Service. Issued at 5:31 a.m. Pacific Daylight Time. Beach hazard statement remains in effect through Wednesday morning. 1. An increased risk of weaker waves and stronger currents expected. Where? Pacific Coast beaches. When? Through Wednesday morning. Impact. Dangerous swimming and surfing conditions and localized beach erosion can be expected. Sneaker waves can sweep across the shoreline without warning, pulling people into the sea from rocks, jetties, and beaches. Stay off of jetties, piers, rocks, and other waterside infrastructure. Remain out of the water to avoid hazardous surf and never turn your back on the ocean. Monitor local weather, surf and time forecast at www.weather.gov/mtr. Semi-sunset and tidal information for the San Francisco Bay Area for Saturday, June 27th. The sunrise today, 5:50 a.m. The sunset tonight, 8:35 p.m. Tidal Dia has a golden gate for today. Low tide, 4:57 a.m. at -0:40 feet high tide, 12:22 p.m. at 4.40 feet low tide, 4:18 p.m. at 3.32 feet high tide, 10:18 p.m. at 6.8 feet. Here are the buoy observations for noon Pacific Daylight Time. An offshore buoy 6 wind north at 14 knots, pressure 1,029.4 millibars. An offshore buoy 59 winds north at 14 knots, water temperature 62, pressure 1,023.6 millibars. And buoy 14 at Point Arena winds northwest at 70 knots, gusting to 21, water temperature.

1,017.0 millibars. And buoy 13 near Bodega Bay, winds northwest at 70 knots, gusting to 21, pressure 1,016.0 millibars. At Point Reyes, wave rider, buoy water temperature 59, seas 5 feet every 18 seconds. At San Francisco, our buoy water temperature 61, seas 5 feet every 17 seconds. At San Francisco, buoy winds west at 70 knots, gusting to 21, swell 4 feet every 5 seconds. At Half Moon Bay, buoy winds northwest 12 knots, water temperature 60, pressure 1,017.7 millibars, seas 3 feet every 6 seconds. At Monterey, buoy winds northwest at 60 knots, water temperature 61, pressure 1,017.0 millibars. Point, sir. Wave rider, buoy water temperature 15, seas 4 feet every 17 seconds. At Cape San Martin, buoy winds northwest at 60 knots, water temperature 60, pressure 1,016.9 millibars. Synopsis for the Central California Coast and Bays, including the Monterey Bay, Greater Fairlox, and Cordell Bank National Marine Sanctuary. Breezy northwest winds continue through the morning. Stronger winds become more widespread across the waters this afternoon and through the night. These strong winds and rough seas will result in hazardous conditions for small craft across the waters at times well into the work week. Expect gale force gusts to develop in the northern outer waters and along coastal jet regions over the weekend as well. Long period southwest swell will persist through the extended forecast. The marine forecast for San Pablo Bay, Suisun Bay, the West Delta, and the San Francisco Bay north of the Bay Bridge. Small craft advisory in effect through late tonight. For today, west wind 15 to 20 knots, easing to 10 to 15 knots late this morning, rising to 15 to 20 knots this afternoon. For tonight, west wind 10 to 15 knots, easing to 5 to 10 knots after midnight. For Sunday, west wind 5 to 10 knots, rising to 10 to 15 knots in the afternoon. The marine forecast for Monterey Bay. Small craft advisory in effect through late tonight. Small craft advisory in effect from Sunday afternoon through late Sunday night. For today, northwest wind 10 to 15 knots, becoming west 20 to 25 knots with gusts up to 35 knots. Seas 3 to 5 feet. Wave detail, west 4 feet at 7 seconds and south 2 feet at 17 seconds. A slight chance of drizzle this morning. For tonight, northwest wind 20 to 25 knots, easing to 15 to 20 knots after midnight. Seas 4 to 5 feet. Wave detail, northwest 5 feet at 7 seconds. For Sunday, northwest wind 5 to 10 knots, becoming west 15 to 20 knots in the afternoon. Seas 4 to 6 feet. Wave detail, northwest 6 feet at 10 seconds. The coastal waters forecast from Point Marina to Point Reyes out to 10 nautical miles. Small craft advisory in effect until 3 p.m. Pacific Daylight Time this afternoon. Gale warning in effect from 3 p.m. Pacific Daylight Time this afternoon through late tonight. Today, northwest wind 15 to 20 knots, rising to 25 to 30 knots with gusts up to 40 knots, seas 4 to 5 feet, building to 6 to 7 feet this afternoon. Wave detail, northwest 6 feet at 7 seconds and south 2 feet at 16 seconds. Tonight, northwest wind 25 to 30 knots with gusts up to 40 knots, seas 7 to 10 feet. Wave detail, northwest 9 feet at 9 seconds and south 2 feet at 17 seconds. Sunday, northwest wind 15 to 20 knots, rising to 20 to 25 knots with gusts up to 35 knots in the afternoon. Sea 7 to 9 feet, wave detail, northwest 8 feet at 9 seconds and south 3 feet at 16 seconds. The coastal waters forecast from Point Arena to Point Reyes 10 to 60 nautical miles offshore. Small craft advisory in effect until 3 p.m. Pacific Daylight Time this afternoon. Gale warning in effect from 3 p.m. Pacific Daylight Time this afternoon.

latency at 17 seconds. Tonight, northwest wind 25 to 30 knots, seas 8 to 9 feet. Building to 9 to 11 feet after midnight. Wave detail, northwest 10 feet at 9 seconds, and south 2 feet at 17 seconds. Sunday, northwest wind 25 to 30 knots, seas 10 to 11 feet. Wave detail, northwest 10 feet at 9 seconds, and south 5 feet at 16 seconds. San Francisco Bar forecast. In the deep water channel, six seas of 3 to 5 feet at 15 seconds. Across the bar, swell can be more than twice as high across the bar than surrounding waters. Waves are also more prone to break, particularly during strong ebb currents. Maximum ebb current of 0.9 knots at 3:49 p.m. Saturday and 3.0 knots at 3:39 a.m. Sunday. The coastal waters forecast from Point Pinos to Point Pipas blunts out to 10 nautical miles. Small craft advisory in effect until 3 p.m. Pacific Daylight Time this afternoon. Gale warning in effect from 3 p.m. Pacific Daylight Time this afternoon through late tonight. The following is an important beach hazard message from the National Weather Service. Issued at 01:05 p.m. Pacific Daylight Time. Beach hazard statement remains in effect through late Tuesday night. What? Can increased risk of speaker waves and stronger currents expected? Where? Pacific Coast beaches. When? Through Wednesday morning. Impacts, dangerous swimming and surfing conditions, and localized beach erosion can be expected. Sneaker waves can sweep across the shoreline without warning, pulling people into the sea from rocks, jetties, and beaches. Stay off of jetties, piers, rocks, and other waterside infrastructure. Remain out of the water to avoid hazardous surf and never turn your back on the ocean. Monitor local weather, surf and tide forecast at www.weather.gov/NPR. The coastal waters forecast from Point Pinos to Point Pipas blunts out to 10 nautical miles. Small craft advisory in effect until 3 p.m. Pacific Daylight Time this afternoon. Gale warning in effect from 3 p.m. Pacific Daylight Time this afternoon through late tonight. Today, northwest winds 10 to 15 knots, rising to 20 to 25 knots with gusts up to 35 knots, seas 3 to 5 feet. Wave detail, northwest 4 feet at 7 seconds and south 2 feet at 17 seconds. Tonight, northwest wind 20 to 25 knots with gusts up to 35 knots, seas 5 to 7 feet. Wave detail, northwest 6 feet at 7 seconds and south 2 feet at 17 seconds. Sunday, northwest wind 15 to 20 knots, seas 6 to 9 feet. Wave detail, northwest 8 feet at 10 seconds and south 2 feet at 16 seconds. The coastal waters forecast from Pigeon Point to Point Pinos 10 to 16 nautical miles offshore. Small craft advisory in effect from 3 p.m. Pacific Daylight Time this afternoon through Monday morning. Today, northwest wind 10 to 15 knots, rising to 15 to 20 knots late. Sea 4 to 5 feet. Wave detail, northwest 5 feet at 7 seconds and south 2 feet at 17 seconds. Tonight, northwest wind 20 to 25 knots, rising to 25 to 30 knots after midnight. Sea 6 to 7 feet, building to 9 to 11 feet after midnight. Wave detail, northwest 10 feet at 9 seconds and south 3 feet at 17 seconds. Sunday, northwest wind 25 to 30 knots, easing to 20 to 25 knots in the afternoon. Seas 11 to 13 feet, subsiding to 9 to 11 feet in the afternoon. Wave detail, northwest 12 feet at 10 seconds and south 2 feet at 16 seconds. The offshore waters forecast for the following marine location, Point Arena to Pigeon Point between 60 nautical miles and 150 nautical miles offshore.

winds 25 to 30 knots. Sea is 12 to 14 feet. Monday night, north winds 25 to 30 knots. Sea is 12 to 14 feet. Tuesday, north winds 25 to 30 knots. Sea is 13 to 15 feet. Tuesday night, north winds 25 to 30 knots. Sea is 11 to 14 feet. Wednesday, north winds 25 to 30 knots. Sea is 12 to 14 feet. Wednesday night, north to northwest winds 20 to 25 knots. Sea is 9 to 12 feet. The offshore waters forecast for the following marine location: Pigeon Point to Point Cabras, blunt is between 60 nautical miles and 150 nautical miles offshore. Issued at 7:46 p.m. Pacific Daylight Time. Today, north winds 10 to 15 knots, increasing to 15 to 20 knots. Seas 4 to 6 feet. Tonight, north to northwest winds 20 to 30 knots. Seas 6 to 11 feet. South, north to northwest winds 20 to 30 knots. Seas 9 to 12 feet. Sunday night, north to northwest winds 25 to 30 knots. Seas 11 to 13 feet. Monday, north to northwest winds 20 to 30 knots. Seas 11 to 13 feet. Monday night, northwest winds 20 to 30 knots. Seas 11 to 13 feet. Tuesday, north to northwest winds 20 to 30 knots. Seas 11 to 14 feet. Tuesday night, northwest winds 20 to 25 knots. Seas 11 to 14 feet. Wednesday, northwest winds 20 to 25 knots. Seas 11 to 13 feet. Wednesday night, northwest winds 20 to 25 knots. Seas 10 to 12 feet. The coastal waters forecast from Point Reyes to Pigeon Point out to 10 nautical miles. Small craft advisory in effect until 3 p.m. Pacific Daylight Time this afternoon. Gale warning in effect from 3 p.m. Pacific Daylight Time this afternoon through late tonight. For today, northwest wind 10 to 15 knots, rising to 20 to 25 knots. Seas 3 to 4 feet, building to 4 to 6 feet this afternoon. Wave detail, west 5 feet at 7 seconds, and southwest 2 feet at 17 seconds. For tonight, northwest wind 20 to 25 knots. Gusts up to 35 knots after midnight. Seas 6 to 8 feet, building to 7 to 10 feet after midnight. Wave detail, northwest 9 feet at 10 seconds, and south 2 feet at 17 seconds. For Sunday, northwest wind 15 to 20 knots. Seas 7 to 10 feet, subsiding to 5 to 7 feet on the afternoon. Wave detail, northwest 9 feet at 10 seconds, and south 2 feet at 16 seconds. The coastal waters forecast from Pigeon Point to Point Pinos out to 10 nautical miles. Small craft advisory in effect through late Sunday night. For today, northwest wind 10 to 15 knots, rising to 15 to 20 knots this afternoon. Seas 3 to 5 feet. Wave detail, west 4 feet at 7 seconds and south 2 feet at 17 seconds. For tonight, northwest wind 20 to 25 knots, easing to 15 to 20 knots after midnight. Seas 5 to 6 feet, building to 6 to 9 feet after midnight. Wave detail, northwest 8 feet at 9 seconds and south 2 feet at 17 seconds. For Sunday, northwest wind 15 to 20 knots. Seas 7 to 10 feet, subsiding to 6 to 8 feet on the afternoon. Wave detail, northwest 9 feet at 10 seconds and south 2 feet at 16 seconds. The following is an important hazard message from the National

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Monitor local weather, surf and tide forecast at www.weather.gov/NTR. Sunrise, sunset, and tidal information for the San Francisco Bay Area for Saturday, June 27th. The sunset tonight, 8:35 p.m. The sunrise tomorrow, 5:51 a.m. The sunset tomorrow, 8:35 p.m. Tidal data is the Golden Gate for the afternoon and evening hours today and the morning hours of tomorrow. High tide, 12:22 p.m. at 4.40 feet. Low tide, 4:18 p.m. at 3.32 feet. High tide, 10:18 p.m. at 6. 8 feet. Low tide, 5:33 a.m. at -0.53 feet. Here are the buoy observations for 1 p.m. Pacific Daylight Time. An offshore buoy six winds north of 2 knots, pressure 1,029.9 millibars. An offshore buoy 59 winds north at 14 knots, water temperature 62, pressure 1,024.4 millibars. At buoy 14 near Point Arena, winds northwest at 19 knots, gusting to 23, water temperature 56, pressure 1,017.3 millibars. At buoy 13 near Bodega Bay, winds northwest at 19 knots, gusting to 23, pressure 1,015.9 millibars. At Point Reyes, wave rider buoy water temperature 6 feet, seas 5 feet every 15 seconds. At San Francisco Bar, buoy water temperature 61, seas 5 feet every 17 seconds. At San Francisco Bay, winds northwest at 60 knots, water temperature 58, pressure 1,016.5 millibars. At Half Moon Bay, buoy winds west 14 knots, water temperature 60, pressure 1,017.8 millibars, seas 3 feet every 5 seconds. At Monterey, buoy winds northwest at 70 knots, gusting to 21, water temperature 61, pressure 1,017.1 millibars. At Oyster, wave rider buoy water temperature 58, seas 4 feet every 17 seconds. At Cape San Martin, buoy winds northwest at 14 knots, water temperature 61, pressure 1,016.7 millibars. Synopsis for the Central California coast and bays, including the Monterey Bay, Rio Feroz, and Cordell Bay National and Marine Sanctuaries, breezy northwest winds continue through the morning. Stronger winds become more widespread across the waters this afternoon and through the night. These strong winds and rough seas will result in hazardous conditions for small craft across the waters at times well into the work week. Expect gale force gusts to develop in the northern outer waters and along coastal jet regions over the weekend as well. Long period southwest swell will persist through the extended forecast. The marine forecast for San Pablo Bay, Susan Bay, the West Delta, and the San Francisco Bay north of the Bay Bridge. Small craft advisory in effect through late tonight. For today, west wind 15 to 20 knots, easing to 10 to 15 knots late this morning, rising to 15 to 20 knots this afternoon. For tonight, west wind 10 to 15 knots, easing to 5 to 10 knots after midnight. For Sunday, west wind 5 to 10 knots, rising to 10 to 15 knots in the afternoon. The marine forecast for Monterey Bay. Small craft advisory in effect through late tonight. Small craft advisory in effect from Sunday afternoon through late Sunday night. For today, northwest wind 10 to 15 knots, becoming west 20 to 25 knots with gusts up to 35 knots. Seas 3 to 5 feet. Wave detail, west 4 feet at 7 seconds and south 2 feet at 17 seconds. A slight chance of drizzle this morning. For tonight, northwest wind 20 to 25 knots, easing to 15 to 20 knots after midnight. Seas 4 to 5 feet. Wave detail, northwest 5 feet at 7 seconds. For Sunday, northwest wind 5 to 10 knots.

until 3 p.m. Pacific Daylight Time this afternoon. Gale warning in effect from 3 p.m. Pacific Daylight Time this afternoon through late tonight. Today, northwest winds 15 to 20 knots, rising to 25 to 30 knots with gusts up to 40 knots, seas 4 to 5 feet, building to 6 to 7 feet this afternoon. Wave detail, northwest 16 and 7 seconds and south 2 feet at 16 seconds. Tonight, northwest wind 25 to 30 knots with gusts up to 40 knots, 7 to 10 feet. Wave detail, northwest 19 at 9 seconds and south 2 feet at 17 seconds. Sunday, northwest wind 15 to 20 knots, rising to 20 to 25 knots with gusts up to 35 knots in the afternoon. Sea 7 to 9 feet, wave detail, northwest 18 at 9 seconds and south 3 feet at 16 seconds. The coastal waters forecast from Point Arena to Point Grey, 10 to 60 nautical miles offshore. Small craft advisory in effect until 3 p.m. Pacific Daylight Time this afternoon. Gale warning in effect from 3 p.m. Pacific Daylight Time this afternoon through late Sunday night. Today, northwest wind 15 to 20 knots, rising to 20 to 25 knots late. Seas 5 to 7 feet, wave detail. Northwest 7 feet at 8 seconds and south 2 feet at 17 seconds. Tonight, northwest wind 25 to 30 knots, seas 8 to 9 feet, building to 9 to 11 feet after midnight. Wave detail, northwest 10 feet at 9 seconds and south 2 feet at 17 seconds. Sunday, northwest wind 25 to 30 knots, seas 10 to 11 feet. Wave detail, northwest 10 feet at 9 seconds and south 5 feet at 16 seconds. San Francisco Bar forecast. In the deep water channel, mixed seas of 3 to 5 feet at 15 seconds. Across the bar, swell can be more than twice as high across the bar than surrounding waters. Waves are also more prone to break, particularly during strong ebb currents. Maximum ebb current of 0.9 knots at 3:49 p.m. Saturday and 3.0 knots at 3:39 a.m. Sunday. The coastal waters forecast from Point Pinos to Point Pipas runs out to 10 nautical miles. Small craft advisory in effect until 3 p.m. Pacific Daylight Time this afternoon. Gale warning in effect from 3 p.m. Pacific Daylight Time this afternoon through late tonight. Today, northwest wind 10 to 15 knots, rising to 20 to 25 knots with gusts up to 35 knots, seas 3 to 5 feet. Wave detail, northwest 4 feet at 7 seconds and south 2 feet at 17 seconds. Tonight, northwest wind 20 to 25 knots with gusts up to 35 knots, seas 5 to 7 feet. Wave detail, northwest 6 feet at 7 seconds and south 2 feet at 17 seconds. Sunday, northwest wind 15 to 20 knots, seas 6 to 9 feet. Wave detail, northwest 8 feet at 10 seconds and south 2 feet at 16 seconds. The coastal waters forecast from Pigeon Point to Point Pinos 10 to 60 nautical miles offshore. Small craft advisory in effect from 3 p.m. Pacific Daylight Time this afternoon through Monday morning. Today, northwest wind 10 to 15 knots, rising to 15 to 20 knots late. Seas 4 to 5 feet, wave detail. Northwest 5 feet at 7 seconds and south 2 feet at 17 seconds. Tonight, northwest wind 20 to 25 knots, rising to 25 to 30 knots after midnight. Seas 6 to 7 feet, building to 9 to 11 feet after midnight. Wave detail, northwest 10 feet at 9 seconds and south 3 feet at 17 seconds. Sunday, northwest wind 25 to 30 knots, easing to 20 to 25 knots in the afternoon. Seas 11 to 13 feet, subsiding to 9 to 11 feet in the afternoon. Wave detail, northwest 12 feet at 10 seconds and south 2 feet at 16 seconds. The offshore waters forecast for the following marine location: Point Arena to Pigeon Point between 60 nautical miles and 150 nautical miles offshore. Issued at 7:46 p.m. Pacific Daylight Time. Today, north and northwest winds.

17. Tonight, north winds 20 to 30 knots. Sea 7 to 11 feet. Sun, north winds 25 to 30 knots. Seas 9 to 12 feet. Sunday night, north winds 25 to 30 knots. Sea 10 to 13 feet. Monday, north winds 25 to 30 knots. Sea 12 to 14 feet. Monday night, north winds 25 to 30 knots. Sea 12 to 14 feet. Tuesday, north winds 25 to 30 knots. Seas 13 to 15 feet. Tuesday night, north winds 25 to 30 knots. Seas 11 to 14 feet. Wednesday, north winds 25 to 30 knots. Sea 12 to 14 feet. Wednesday night, north to northwest winds 20 to 25 knots. Sea is 9 to 12 feet. 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This broadcast originates from the National Weather Service Office located in Monterey, California, and serves the coastal marine waters, including San Francisco and Monterey Bay. The offshore waters forecast for the following marine location: Pigeon Point to Point Tigres, one between 60 nautical miles and 150 nautical miles offshore. Issued at 7:46 p.m. Pacific Daylight Time. Today, north winds 10 to 15 knots, increasing to 15 to 20 knots. Seas 4 to 6 feet. Tonight, north to northwest winds 20 to 30 knots. Seas 6 to 11 feet. Sun, north to northwest winds 20 to 30 knots. Seas 9 to 12 feet. Sunday night, north to northwest winds 25 to 30 knots. Seas 11 to 13 feet. Monday, north to northwest winds 20 to 30 knots. Seas 11 to 13 feet. Monday night, northwest winds 20 to 30 knots. Seas 11 to 13 feet. Tuesday, north to northwest winds 20 to 30 knots. Seas 11 to 14 feet. Tuesday night, northwest winds 20 to 25 knots. Seas 11 to 14 feet. Wednesday, northwest winds 20 to 25 knots. Seas 11 to 13 feet. Wednesday night, northwest winds 20 to 25 knots. Seas 10 to 12 feet. The coastal waters forecast from Point Reyes to Pigeon Point out to 10 nautical miles. Small craft advisory in effect until 3 p.m. Pacific Daylight Time this afternoon. Gale warning in effect from 3 p.m. Pacific Daylight Time this afternoon through late tonight. For today, northwest wind 10 to 15 knots, rising to 20 to 25 knots. Seas 3 to 4 feet, building to 4 to 6 feet this afternoon. Wave detail, west 5 feet at 7 seconds and southwest 2 feet at 17 seconds. For tonight, northwest wind 20 to 25 knots. Gusts up to 35 knots after midnight. Seas 6 to 8 feet, building to 7 to 10 feet after midnight. Wave detail, northwest 9 feet at 10 seconds and south 2 feet.

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Issued at 01:05 p.m. Pacific Daylight Time. Speech hazard statement remains in effect through late Tuesday night. What? An increased risk of speaker waves and stronger currents expected. Where? Pacific Coast beaches. When? Through Wednesday morning. Impacts, dangerous swimming and surfing conditions, and localized beach erosion can be expected. Sneaker waves can sweep across the shoreline without warning, pulling people into the sea from rocks, jetties, and beaches. Stay off of jetties, piers, rocks, and other waterside infrastructure. Remain out of the water to avoid hazardous surf and never turn your back on the ocean. Monitor local weather, surf and tide forecast at www.weather.gov/NPR. Sunrise, sunset, and tidal information for the San Francisco Bay Area for Saturday, June 27th. The sunset tonight is 8:35 p.m. The sunrise tomorrow, 5:51 a.m. The sunset tomorrow, 8:35 p.m. Tidal data at the Golden Gate for the afternoon and evening hours today and the morning hours of tomorrow. High tide, 12:22 p.m. at 4.40 feet. Low tide, 4:18 p.m. at 3.32 feet. High tide, 10:18 p.m. at 6.8 feet. Low tide, 5:33 a.m. at -0.53 feet. Here are the buoy observations for 1 p.m. Pacific Daylight Time. An offshore buoy 6 winds north at 10 knots, pressure 1,029.9 millibars. An offshore buoy 59 winds north at 14 knots, water temperature 62, pressure 1,024.4 millibars. And buoy 14 at Point Arena winds northwest at 19 knots, gusting to 23, water temperature 56, pressure 1,017.3 millibars. And buoy 13 near Bodega Bay winds northwest at 19 knots, gusting to 23, pressure 1,015.9 millibars. At Point Reyes, wave rider buoy water temperature 60, seas 5 feet every 15 seconds. At San Francisco Bar Buoy, water temperature 61, seas 5 feet every 17 seconds. At San Francisco Buoy, winds northwest at 60 knots, water temperature 58, pressure 1,016.5 millibars. At Half Moon Bay Buoy, winds west 14 knots, water temperature 60, pressure 1,017.8 millibars, seas 3 feet every 5 seconds. At Monterey Buoy, winds northwest at 70 knots, gusting to 21, water temperature 61, pressure 1,017.1 millibars. At Pointer, wave rider buoy water temperature 15, seas 4 feet every 17 seconds. At Cape San Martin Buoy, winds northwest at 14 knots, water temperature 61, pressure 1,016.7 millibars. Synopsis for the Central California coast and bays, including the Monterey Bay, Greater Farallones, and Cordell Bank National Marine Sanctuaries. Breezy northwest winds continue through the morning. Stronger winds become more widespread across the waters this afternoon and through the night. These strong winds and rough seas will result in hazardous conditions for small craft across the waters at times well into the work week. Expect gale force gusts to develop winds and rough seas will result in hazardous conditions for small craft across the waters at times well into the work week. Expect gale force gusts to develop in the northern outer waters and along coastal jet reaches over the weekend as well. Long period southwest swell will persist through the extended forecast. The marine forecast for San Pablo Bay, Susan Bay, the West Delta, and the San Francisco Bay north of the Bay Bridge. Small craft advisory in effect through late tonight. For today, west wind 15 to 20 knots,

forecast for Monterey Bay. Small craft advisory in effect through late tonight. Small craft advisory in effect from Sunday afternoon through late Sunday night. For today, northwest wind 10 to 15 knots, becoming west 20 to 25 knots with gusts up to 35 knots. Seas 3 to 5 feet. Wind detail, west 4 feet at 7 seconds and south 2 feet at 17 seconds. A slight chance of drizzle this morning. For tonight, northwest wind 20 to 25 knots, easing to 15 to 20 knots after midnight. Seas 4 to 5 feet. Wind detail, northwest 5 feet at 7 seconds. For Sunday, northwest wind 5 to 10 knots, becoming west 15 to 20 knots in the afternoon. Seas 4 to 6 feet. Wind detail, northwest 6 feet at 10 seconds. The coastal waters forecast from Point Arena to Point Reyes out to 10 nautical miles. Small craft advisory in effect until 3 p.m. Pacific Daylight Time this afternoon. Gale warning in effect from 3 p.m. Pacific Daylight Time this afternoon through late tonight. Today, northwest wind 15 to 20 knots, rising to 25 to 30 knots with gusts up to 40 knots, seas 4 to 5 feet, building to 6 to 7 feet this afternoon. Wind detail, northwest 6 feet at 7 seconds and south 2 feet at 16 seconds. Tonight, northwest wind 25 to 30 knots with gusts up to 40 knots, seas 7 to 10 feet. Wind detail, northwest 9 feet at 9 seconds and south 2 feet at 17 seconds. Sunday, northwest wind 15 to 20 knots, rising to 20 to 25 knots with gusts up to 35 knots in the afternoon. Sea 7 to 9 feet, wind detail, northwest 8 feet at 9 seconds and south 3 feet at 16 seconds. The coastal waters forecast from Point Arena to Point Reyes 10 to 16 nautical miles offshore. Small craft advisory in effect until 3 p.m. Pacific Daylight Time this afternoon. Gale warning in effect from 3 p.m. Pacific Daylight Time this afternoon through late Sunday night. Today, northwest wind 15 to 20 knots, rising to 20 to 25 knots late. Seas 5 to 7 feet, wave detail, northwest 7 feet at 8 seconds and south 2 feet at 17 seconds. Tonight, northwest wind 25 to 30 knots, seas 8 to 9 feet, building to 9 to 11 feet after midnight. Wave detail, northwest 10 feet at 9 seconds and south 2 feet at 17 seconds. Sunday, northwest wind 25 to 30 knots, seas 10 to 11 feet. Wave detail, northwest 10 feet at 9 seconds and south 5 feet at 16 seconds. San Francisco Bar forecast. In the deep water channel, mixed seas of 3 to 5 feet at 15 seconds. Across the bar, swell can be more than twice as high across the bar than surrounding waters. Waves are also more prone to break, particularly during strong head currents. Maximum head current of 0.9 knots at 3:49 p.m. Saturday and 3.0 knots at 3:39 a.m. Sunday. The coastal waters forecast from Point Pinos to Point Pipas launches out to 10 nautical miles. Small craft advisory in effect until 3 p.m. Pacific Daylight Time this afternoon. Gale warning in effect from 3 p.m. Pacific Daylight Time this afternoon through late tonight. Today, northwest wind 10 to 15 knots, rising to 20 to 25 knots with gusts up to 35 knots, seas 3 to 5 feet. Wave detail, northwest 4 feet at 7 seconds and south 2 feet at 17 seconds. Tonight, northwest wind 20 to 25 knots with gusts up to 35 knots, seas 5 to 7 feet. Wave detail, northwest 6 feet at 7 seconds and south 2 feet at 17 seconds. Sunday, northwest wind 15 to 20 knots, seas 6 to 9 feet. Wave detail, northwest 8 feet at 10 seconds and south 2 feet at 16 seconds. The coastal waters forecast from Pigeon Point to Point Pinos 10 to 16 nautical miles offshore. Small craft advisory in effect from 3 p.m. Pacific Daylight Time this afternoon through

9:30, not after midnight. Sea 6 to 7 feet, building to 9 to 11 feet after midnight. Wave detail, northwest 10 feet at 9 seconds and south 3 feet at 17 seconds. Sunday northwest wind 25 to 30 knots, easing to 20 to 25 knots in the afternoon. Seas 11 to 13 feet, subsiding to 9 to 11 feet in the afternoon. Wave detail, northwest 12 feet at 10 seconds and south 2 feet at 16 seconds. San Francisco Bar forecast. In the deep water channel, mixed seas of 3 to 5 feet at 15 seconds. Across the bar, swell can be more than twice as high across the bar than surrounding waters. Waves are also more prone to break, particularly during strong head currents. Maximum ebb joint from 0.9 knots at 3:49 p.m. Saturday and 3.0 knots at 3:39 a.m. Sunday. The coastal waters forecast from Point Pinos to Point Tibas blunts out to 10 nautical miles. Gale warning in effect through late tonight. Tonight, northwest wind 20 to 25 knots, gusts up to 35 knots until early morning. Seas 5 to 7 feet, wave detail, northwest 7 feet at 9 seconds and southwest 2 feet at 15 seconds. Sunday, northwest wind 15 to 20 knots, seas 6 to 9 feet, wave detail, northwest 8 feet at 11 seconds and south 2 feet at 16 seconds. Sunday night, northwest wind 15 to 20 knots, sea 7 to 9 feet, wave detail, northwest 8 feet at 10 seconds. The coastal waters forecast from Pigeon Point to Point Pinos 10 to 60 nautical miles offshore. Small craft advisory in effect through Monday morning. Tonight, northwest wind 20 to 25 knots, rising to 25 to 30 knots late. Sea 7 to 8 feet, building to 10 to 11 feet after midnight. Wave detail, northwest 11 feet at 9 seconds and south 2 feet at 17 seconds. Sunday northwest wind 25 to 30 knots, easing to 20 to 25 knots in the afternoon. Seas 11 to 13 feet, subsiding to 9 to 12 feet in the afternoon. Wave detail, northwest 12 feet at 10 seconds and south 2 feet at 16 seconds. Sunday night, northwest wind 20 to 25 knots, seas 10 to 13 feet, wave detail, northwest 13 feet at 11 seconds and south 2 feet at 15 seconds. The offshore waters forecast for the following marine location, Point Marina to Pigeon Point between 60 nautical miles and 150 nautical miles offshore, issued at 7:46 p.m. Pacific Daylight Time. Today, north to northwest winds 15 to 20 knots. Seas 5 to 7 feet. Tonight, north winds 20 to 30 knots. Seas 7 to 11 feet. South, north winds 25 to 30 knots. Seas 9 to 12 feet. Sunday night, north winds 25 to 30 knots. Seas 10 to 13 feet. Monday, north winds 25 to 30 knots. Seas 12 to 14 feet. Monday night, north winds 25 to 30 knots. Seas 12 to 14 feet. Tuesday, north winds 25 to 30 knots. Seas 13 to 15 feet. Tuesday night, north winds 25 to 30 knots. Seas 11 to 14 feet. Wednesday, north winds 25 to 30 knots. Seas 12 to 14 feet. Wednesday night, north to northwest winds 20 to 25 knots. Seas 9 to 12 feet. The offshore waters forecast for the following marine location, Pigeon Point to Point Pedro's blunts between 60 nautical miles and 150 nautical miles offshore. Issued at 7:46 p.m. Pacific Daylight Time. Today, north winds 10.

20 to 39. Seas 11 to 13 feet. Monday night, northwest winds 20 to 39. Seas 11 to 13 feet. Tuesday, north to northwest winds 20 to 39. Seas 11 to 14 feet. Tuesday night, northwest winds 20 to 25 knots. Seas 11 to 14 feet. Wednesday, northwest winds 20 to 25 knots. Seas 11 to 13 feet. Wednesday night, northwest winds 20 to 25 knots. Seas 10 to 12 feet. The coastal waters forecast from Point Reyes to Pigeon Point out to 10 nautical miles. Small craft advisory in effect through late Sunday night. For tonight, northwest wind 20 to 25 knots. Gusts up to 35 knots after midnight. Sea 7 to 9 feet, building to 8 to 11 feet after midnight. Wave detail, northwest 10 feet at 10 seconds and south 3 feet at 16 seconds. For Sunday, northwest wind 15 to 20 knots. Sea 7 to 10 feet, subsiding to 5 to 8 feet in the afternoon. Wave detail, northwest 9 feet at 10 seconds and south 2 feet at 16 seconds. For Sunday night, northwest wind 20 to 25 knots, easing to 15 to 20 knots after midnight. Sea 7 to 10 feet. Wave detail, northwest 9 feet at 10 seconds and southwest 2 feet at 15 seconds. The coastal waters forecast from Pigeon Point to Point Pinos out to 10 nautical miles. Small craft advisory in effect through late Sunday night. For tonight, northwest wind 20 to 25 knots, easing to 15 to 20 knots after midnight. Seas 5 to 7 feet, building to 7 to 10 feet after midnight. Wave detail, northwest 8 feet at 10 seconds and south 2 feet at 17 seconds. For Sunday, northwest wind 15 to 20 knots. Seas 8 to 11 feet, subsiding to 6 to 8 feet in the afternoon. Wave detail, northwest 9 feet at 10 seconds and south 2 feet at 16 seconds. For Sunday night, northwest wind 20 to 25 knots, easing to 10 to 15 knots after midnight. Sea 7 to 9 feet. Wave detail, northwest 8 feet at 10 seconds and south 2 feet at 13 seconds. The following is an important beach hazard message from the National Weather Service. Issued at 01:05 p.m. Pacific Daylight Time. Beach hazard statement remains in effect through late Tuesday night. What? An increased risk of sneaker waves and stronger currents expected. Where? Pacific Coast beaches. When? Through Wednesday morning. Impacts, dangerous swimming and surfing conditions, and localized beach erosion can be expected. Sneaker waves can sweep across the shoreline without warning, pulling people into the sea from rocks, jetties, and beaches. Stay off of jetties, piers, rocks, and other waterside infrastructure. Remain out of the water to avoid hazard of surf and never turn your back on the ocean. Monitor local weather, surf and tide forecast at www.weather.gov/NPR. Semi-sunset and tidal information for the San Francisco Bay Area for Saturday, June 27th. The sunset tonight, 8:35 p.m. The sunrise tomorrow, 5:51 a.m. The sunset tomorrow, 8:35 p.m. Tidal data at the Golden Gate for the afternoon and evening hours today and the morning hours of tomorrow. High tide, 12:22 p.m. at 4.40 feet. Low tide, 4:18 p.m. at 3.32 feet. High tide, 10:18 p.m. at 6.8 feet. Low tide, 5:33 a.m. at minus 0.53 feet. Here are the buoy observations for 1 p.m. Pacific Daylight Time. An offshore buoy 6 winds north at 10 knots, pressure 1,029.9 millibars. An offshore buoy 59 winds north at 14 knots, water temperature 62, pressure 1,024.4 millibars. And buoy 14 near Point Arena winds northwest at 19 knots, gusting to 23, water temperature 56, pressure 1,000.

at 70 knots, gusting to 21, water temperature 61, pressure 1,017.1 millibars. Hit point, sir. Wave rider buoy water temperature 58, feet 4 feet, every 17 seconds. At Cape San Martin buoy winds northwest at 14 knots, water temperature 61, pressure 1,016.7 millibars. Synopsis for the Central California coast and bays, including the Monterey Bay, Greater Farallones, and Cordell Bank National Marine Sanctuaries. Stronger winds are becoming more widespread across the waters this afternoon and last through the night. These strong winds and rough seas will result in hazardous conditions for small craft across the waters at times well into the work week. Expect gale force gusts to develop in the northern outer waters and along coastal jet regions as well. Long period southwest swell will persist through the extended forecast. The marine forecast for San Pablo Bay, Susan Bay, the West Delta, and the San Francisco Bay north of the Bay Bridge. For tonight, west wind 10 to 15 knots, easing to 5 to 10 knots after midnight. For Sunday, west wind 5 to 10 knots, rising to 10 to 15 knots in the afternoon. For Sunday night, southwest wind 5 to 10 knots. The marine forecast for Monterey Bay. Small craft advisory in effect through late tonight. Small craft advisory in effect from Sunday afternoon through late Sunday night. For tonight, northwest wind 20 to 25 knots, easing to 10 to 15 knots. Seas force is 5 feet. Wave detail, northwest 5 feet at 7 seconds and south 2 feet at 12 seconds. For Sunday, northwest wind 5 to 10 knots, becoming west 15 to 20 knots in the afternoon. Seas 4 to 6 feet. Wave detail, northwest 6 feet at 10 seconds. For Sunday night, northwest wind 20 to 25 knots, easing to 5 to 10 knots after midnight. Seas 5 to 7 feet. Wave detail, northwest 6 feet at 10 seconds and south 2 feet at 11 seconds. The coastal waters forecast from Point Arena to Point Reyes out to 10 nautical miles. Gale warning in effect through late tonight. Tonight, northwest wind 25 to 30 knots with gusts up to 40 knots, easing to 20 to 25 knots with gusts up to 35 knots late this evening, rising to 25 to 30 knots after midnight, easing to 20 to 25 knots late. Seas 8 to 10 feet, wave detail, northwest 10 feet at 9 seconds and south 3 feet at 16 seconds. Sunday, northwest wind 15 to 20 knots, rising to 20 to 25 knots with gusts up to 35 knots in the afternoon. Sea 7 to 10 feet, wave detail, northwest 9 feet at 9 seconds and south 2 feet at 16 seconds. Sunday night, northwest wind 20 to 25 knots, gusts up to 35 knots in the evening. Seas 8 to 11 feet, wave detail, northwest 11 feet at 10 seconds and south 2 feet at 15 seconds. The coastal waters forecast from Point Arena to Point Reyes 10 to 60 nautical miles offshore. Gale warning in effect through late Sunday night. Tonight, northwest wind 20 to 25 knots, rising to 25 to 30 knots late this evening and overnight. Seas 8 to 10 feet, building to 10 to 12 feet after midnight. Wave detail, north 11 feet at 9 seconds and south 2 feet at 17 seconds. Sunday, northwest wind 25 to 30 knots, seas 10 to 11 feet. Wave detail, north 11 feet at 9 seconds and south 2 feet at 16 seconds. Sunday night, northwest wind 25 to 30 knots, seas 12 to 14 feet. Wave detail, north 13 feet at 10 seconds and south 2 feet at 15 seconds. 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This broadcast originates from the National Weather Service Office located in Monterey, California.

0.9 knots at 3, 49 p.m. Saturday at 3.0 knots at 3, 39 a.m. Sunday. The coastal waters forecast from Point Pinos to Point Pinos blows out to 10 nautical miles. Gale warning in effect through late tonight. Tonight, northwest wind 22-25 knots, gusts up to 35 knots until early morning. Seas 5 to 7 feet, wave detail. Northwest 7 feet at 9 seconds, and southwest 2 feet at 15 seconds. Sunday, northwest wind 15 to 20 knots, seas 6 to 9 feet, wave detail. Northwest 8 feet at 11 seconds, and south 2 feet at 16 seconds. Sunday night, northwest wind 15 to 20 knots, seas 7 to 9 feet, wave detail. Northwest 8 feet, 15 seconds. The coastal waters forecast from Pigeon Point to Point Pinos 10 to 60 nautical miles offshore. Small craft advisory in effect through Monday morning. Tonight, northwest wind 20 to 25 knots, rising to 25 to 30 knots late. Seas 7 to 8 feet, building to 10 to 11 feet after midnight. Wave detail, northwest 11 feet at 9 seconds and south 2 feet at 17 seconds. Sunday, northwest wind 25 to 30 knots, easing to 20 to 25 knots in the afternoon. Seas 11 to 13 feet, subsiding to 9 to 12 feet in the afternoon. Wave detail, northwest 12 feet at 10 seconds and south 2 feet at 16 seconds. Sunday night, northwest wind 20 to 25 knots, seas 10 to 13 feet, wave detail. Northwest 13 feet at 11 seconds and south 2 feet at 15 seconds. The offshore waters forecast for the following marine locations: Point Arena to Pigeon Point between 60 nautical miles and 150 nautical miles offshore. Issued at 7:46 p.m. Pacific Daylight Time. Today, north to northwest winds 15 to 20 knots. Seas 5 to 7 feet. Tonight, north winds 20 to 30 knots. Seas 7 to 11 feet. Sun, north winds 25 to 30 knots. Seas 9 to 12 feet. Sunday night, north winds 25 to 30 knots. Seas 10 to 13 feet. Monday, north winds 25 to 30 knots. Seas 12 to 14 feet. Monday night, north winds 25 to 30 knots. Seas 12 to 14 feet. Tuesday, north winds 25 to 30 knots. Seas 13 to 15 feet. Tuesday night, north winds 25 to 30 knots. Seas 11 to 14 feet. Wednesday, north winds 25 to 30 knots. Seas 12 to 14 feet. Wednesday night, north to northwest winds 20 to 25 knots. Seas 9 to 12 feet. The offshore waters forecast for the following marine locations: Pigeon Point to Point Pedro's Blunt is between 60 nautical miles and 150 nautical miles offshore. Issued at 7:46 p.m. Pacific Daylight Time. Today, north winds 10 to 15 knots, increasing to 15 to 20 knots. Seas 4 to 6 feet. Tonight, north to northwest winds 20 to 30 knots. Seas 6 to 11 feet. Sun, north to northwest winds 20 to 30 knots. Seas 9 to 12 feet. Sunday night, north to northwest winds 25 to 30 knots. Seas 11 to 13 feet. Monday, north to northwest winds 20 to 30 knots. Seas 11 to 13 feet. Monday night, northwest winds 20 to 30 knots. Seas 11 to 13 feet. Tuesday, north to northwest winds 20 to 30 knots. Seas 11 to 14 feet. Tuesday night, northwest winds 20 to 25 knots. Seas 11 to 14 feet. Wednesday, northwest winds 20 to 25 knots. Seas 11 to 13 feet. Wednesday night, northwest winds 20 to 25 knots. Seas 10 to 12 feet. The coastal waters forecast from Point Reyes to Pigeon Point out to 10 nautical miles.

up to 35 knots after midnight. C7 to 9 feet. Building to 8 to 11 feet after midnight. Wind detail. Northwest 10 feet in 10 seconds and south 3 feet in 16 seconds. For Sunday, northwest wind 15 to 20 knots. C7 to 10 feet. Subsiding to 5 to 8 feet in the afternoon. Wind detail. Northwest 9 feet in 10 seconds and south 2 feet in 16 seconds. For Sunday night, northwest wind 20 to 25 knots, easing to 16 to 20 knots after midnight. Sea at 7 to 10 feet. Wind detail. Northwest 9 feet in 10 seconds and southwest 2 feet in 15 seconds. The coastal waters forecast from Pigeon Point to Point Pinos out to 10 nautical miles. Small craft advisory in effect through late Sunday night. For tonight, northwest wind 20 to 25 knots, easing to 15 to 20 knots after midnight. Seas 5 to 7 feet, building to 7 to 10 feet after midnight. Wind detail, northwest 8 feet in 10 seconds and south 2 feet in 17 seconds. For Sunday, northwest wind 15 to 20 knots. Seas 8 to 11 feet, subsiding to 6 to 8 feet in the afternoon. Wind detail, northwest 9 feet in 10 seconds and south 2 feet in 16 seconds. For Sunday night, northwest wind 20 to 25 knots, easing to 10 to 50 knots after midnight. Sea 7 to 9 feet. Wind detail, northwest 8 feet in 10 seconds and south 2 feet in 13 seconds. The following is an important wind hazard message from the National Weather Service. Issued at 01:05 p.m. Pacific Daylight Time. Beach hazard statement remains in effect through late Tuesday night. What? An increased risk of major waves and stronger currents expected. Where? Pacific Coast beaches. When? Through Wednesday morning. Impacts. Dangerous swimming and surfing conditions and localized beach erosion can be expected. Sneaker waves can sweep across the shoreline without warning, pulling people into the sea from rocks, jetties, and beaches. Stay off of jetties, piers, rocks, and other waterside infrastructure. Remain out of the water to avoid hazards of surf and never turn your back on the ocean. Monitor local weather, surf and tide forecast at www.weather.gov/NPR. Sunrise, sunset, and tidal information for the San Francisco Bay Area for Saturday, June 27th. The sunset tonight, 8:35 p.m. The sunrise tomorrow, 5:51 a.m. The sunset tomorrow, 8:35 p.m. Tidal data at the Golden Gate for the afternoon and evening hours today and the morning hours of tomorrow. High tide, 12:22 p.m. at 4.40 feet. Low tide, 4:18 p.m. at 3.32 feet. High tide, 10:18 p.m. at 6.8 feet. Low tide, 5:33 a.m. at -0.53 feet. Here are the buoy observations for 2 p.m. Pacific Daylight Time. An offshore buoy 6 winds north at 10 knots, pressure 1,030.1 millibars. An offshore buoy 59 winds north at 14 knots, water temperature 62, pressure 1,024.6 millibars. And buoy 14 at Point Arena winds northwest at 19 knots, gusting to 25, water temperature 56, pressure 1,017.5 millibars. And buoy 13 near Bodega Bay winds northwest at 19 knots, gusting to 25, pressure 1,016.0 millibars. Point waves, wave rider, buoy water temperature 60, seas 5 feet, every 6 seconds. At San Francisco Harbor, buoy water temperature 61, seas 4 feet, every 4 seconds. At San Francisco, buoy winds northwest at 19 knots, gusting to 23, water temperature 59, pressure 1,016.4 millibars. At Half Moon Bay, buoy winds west 14 knots, water temperature 60, pressure 1,017.6 millibars, sea is 3 feet, every 6 seconds. At Monterey, buoy winds northwest at 60 knots, water temperature 61, pressure 1,017.1 millibars.

Boulevard. Endpoint, sir. Wave rider buoy, water temperature 58. Seas 4 feet every 17 seconds. The Cape San Martin buoy winds northwest at 70 knots. Gusting to 21. Water temperature 61. Pressure 1016.8 millibars. Synopsis for the Central California coast and bays, including the Monterey Bay, Greater Farallones, and Cordell Bank National and Marine Sanctuaries. Stronger winds are becoming more widespread across the waters this afternoon and last through the night. These strong winds and rough seas will result in hazardous conditions with small craft across the waters at times well into the work week. Expect gale force gusts to develop in the northern outer waters and along coastal jet regions as well. Long period southwest swell will persist through the extended forecast. The marine forecast for San Pablo Bay, Susan Bay, the West Delta, and the San Francisco Bay north of the Bay Bridge. For tonight, west wind 10 to 15 knots, easing to 5 to 10 knots after midnight. For Sunday, west wind 5 to 10 knots, rising to 10 to 15 knots in the afternoon. For Sunday night, southwest wind 5 to 10 knots. The marine forecast for Monterey Bay. Small craft advisory in effect through late tonight. Small craft advisory in effect from Sunday afternoon through late Sunday night. For tonight, northwest wind 20 to 25 knots, easing to 10 to 15 knots. Seas 4 to 5 feet. Wave detail, northwest 5 feet at 7 centimeters, south 2 feet at 12 seconds. For Sunday, northwest wind 5 to 10 knots, becoming west 15 to 20 knots in the afternoon. Seas 4 to 6 feet. Wave detail, northwest 6 feet at 10 seconds. For Sunday night, northwest wind 20 to 25 knots, easing to 5 to 10 knots after midnight. Seas 5 to 7 feet. Wind detail, northwest 6 feet at 10 seconds and south 2 feet at 11 seconds. The coastal waters forecast from Point Arena to Point Grave out to 10 nautical miles. Gale warning in effect through late tonight. Tonight, northwest wind 25 to 30 knots with gusts up to 40 knots. Easing to 20 to 25 knots with gusts up to 35 knots late this evening. Rising to 25 to 30 knots after midnight. Easing to 20 to 25 knots late. Seas 8 to 10 feet. Wave detail. Northwest 10 feet at 9 seconds. South 3 feet at 16 seconds. Sunday, northwest wind 15 to 20 knots, rising to 20 to 25 knots with gusts up to 35 knots in the afternoon. Sea 7 to 10 feet, wave detail, northwest 19 at 9 seconds, south 2 feet at 16 seconds. Sunday night, northwest wind 20 to 25 knots, gusts up to 35 knots in the evening. Seas 8 to 11 feet, wave detail, northwest 11 feet at 10 seconds, and south 2 feet at 15 seconds. The coastal waters forecast from Point Arena to Point Reyes 10 to 60 nautical miles offshore. Gale warning in effect through late Sunday night. Tonight, northwest wind 20 to 25 knots, rising to 25 to 30 knots late this evening and overnight. Seas 8 to 10 feet, building to 10 to 12 feet after midnight. Wave detail, north 11 feet at 9 seconds and south 2 feet at 17 seconds. Sunday, northwest wind 25 to 30 knots, seas 10 to 11 feet. Wave detail, north 11 feet at 9 seconds and south 2 feet at 16 seconds. Sunday night, northwest wind 25 to 30 knots, seas 12 to 14 feet. Wave detail, north 13 feet at 10 seconds and south 2 feet at 15 seconds. San Francisco Bar forecast.

area for Saturday, June 27th. The sunset tonight, 8:35 p.m. The sunrise tomorrow, 5:51 a.m. The sunset tomorrow, 8:35 p.m. Tidal data is the golden dates for the afternoon and evening hours today and the morning hours of tomorrow. High tide, 12:22 p.m. at 4.40 feet. Low tide, 4:18 p.m. at 3.32 feet. High tide, 10:18 p.m. at 6.8 feet. Low tide, 5:33 a.m. at -0.53 feet. Here are the buoy observations for 2 p.m. Pacific Daylight Time. An offshore buoy 6 winds north at 10 knots, pressure 1,030.1 millibars. An offshore buoy 59 winds north at 14 knots, water temperature 62, pressure 1,024.6 millibars. At Point Arena buoy, winds northwest 19 knots, gusting to 23, water temperature 56, pressure 1,017.5 millibars, sea is 3 feet every 9 seconds. At buoy 13 near Bodega Bay, winds northwest at 21 knots, gusting to 27, pressure 1,016.0 millibars, swell 6 feet every 7 seconds. At Point Reyes Wave Rider buoy, water temperature 60, seas 5 feet every 17 seconds. At San Francisco Bar buoy, water temperature 61, seas 4 feet every 4 seconds. At San Francisco buoy, winds west at 19 knots, gusting to 23, swell 5 feet every 6 seconds. At Half Moon Bay buoy, winds west 14 knots, water temperature 60, pressure 1,017.6 millibars, sea is 3 feet every 6 seconds. At Monterey Bay buoy, winds northwest 16 knots, water temperature 61, pressure 1,017.1 millibars, seas 5 feet every 17 seconds. At Oyster, wave rider buoy, water temperature 58, seas 4 feet every

the central California coast and bays, including the Monterey Bay, Greater Seralos, and Cordell Bank National Marine Sanctuaries. Stronger winds are becoming more widespread across the waters this afternoon and last through the night. These strong winds and rough seas will result in hazardous conditions for small craft across the waters at times well into the work week. Expect gale force gusts to develop in the northern outer waters and along coastal jet regions as well. Long period southwest swell will persist through the extended forecast. The marine forecast for San Pablo Bay, Susan Bay, the West Delta, and the San Francisco Bay north of the Bay Bridge. For tonight, west wind 10 to 15 knots, easing to 5 to 10 knots after midnight. For Sunday, west wind 5 to 10 knots, rising to 10 to 15 knots in the afternoon. For Sunday night, southwest wind 5 to 10 knots. The marine forecast for Monterey Bay. Small craft advisory in effect through late tonight. Small craft advisory in effect from Sunday afternoon through late Sunday night. For tonight, northwest wind 20 to 25 knots, easing to 10 to 15 knots. Sea force at 5 feet. Wave detail, northwest 5 feet at 7 seconds, south 2 feet at 12 seconds. For Sunday, northwest wind 5 to 10 knots, becoming west 15 to 20 knots in the afternoon. Sea force at 6 feet. Wave detail, northwest 6 feet at 10 seconds. For Sunday night, northwest wind 20 to 25 knots, easing to 5 to 10 knots after midnight. Seas 5 to 7 feet. Wave detail, northwest 6 feet at 10 seconds through south 2 feet at 11 seconds. The coastal waters forecast from Point Arena to Point Reyes out to 10 nautical miles. Gale warning in effect through late tonight. Tonight, northwest wind 25 to 30 knots with gusts up to 40 knots, easing to 20 to 25 knots with gusts up to 35 knots late this evening, rising to 25 to 30 knots after midnight, easing to 20 to 25 knots late. Seas 8 to 10 feet, wave detail, northwest 10 feet at 9 seconds, south 3 feet at 16 seconds. Sunday, northwest wind 15 to 20 knots, rising to 20 to 25 knots with gusts up to 35 knots in the afternoon. Sea 7 to 10 feet, wave detail, northwest 9 feet at 9 seconds, south 2 feet at 16 seconds. Sunday night, northwest wind 20 to 25 knots, gusts up to 35 knots in the evening. Seas 8 to 11 feet, wave detail, northwest 11 feet at 10 seconds, and south 2 feet at 15 seconds. The coastal waters forecast from Point Arena to Point Reyes 10 to 60 nautical miles offshore. Gale warning in effect through late Sunday night. Tonight, northwest wind 20 to 25 knots, rising to 25 to 30 knots late this evening and overnight. Seas 8 to 10 feet, building to 10 to 12 feet after midnight. Wave detail, north 11 feet at 9 seconds, south 2 feet at 17 seconds. Sunday, northwest wind 25 to 30 knots, seas 10 to 11 feet. Wave detail, north 11 feet at 9 seconds, south 2 feet at 16 seconds. Sunday night, northwest wind 25 to 30 knots, seas 12 to 14 feet. Wave detail, north 13 feet at 10 seconds, south 2 feet at 15 seconds. San Francisco Bar forecast. In the deep water channel, mixed seas of 3 to 5 feet at 15 seconds. Across the bar, swell can be more than twice as high across the bar than surrounding waters. Waves are also more prone to break, particularly during strong head currents. Maximum head current of 0.9 knots at 3:49 p.m. Saturday and 3.0 knots at 3:39 a.m. Sunday. 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This broadcast originates from the National Weather Service office located in Monterey, California, and serves the coastal marine waters, including San Francisco and Monterey.

5 knots until early morning. Seas 5 to 7 feet, wave detail. Northwest 7 feet at 9 seconds and southwest 2 feet at 15 seconds. Sunday northwest wind 15 to 20 knots, seas 6 to 9 feet, wave detail. Northwest 8 feet at 11 seconds and south 2 feet at 16 seconds. Sunday night northwest wind 15 to 20 knots, seas 7 to 9 feet, wave detail. Northwest 8 feet at 10 seconds. The coastal waters forecast from Pigeon Point to Point Pinos 10 to 16 nautical miles offshore. Small craft advisory in effect through Monday morning. Tonight northwest wind 20 to 25 knots, rising to 25 to 30 knots late. Sea 7 to 8 feet, building to 10 to 11 feet after midnight. Wave detail, northwest 11 feet at 9 seconds and south 2 feet at 17 seconds. Sunday northwest wind 25 to 30 knots, easing to 20 to 25 knots in the afternoon. Seas 11 to 13 feet, subsiding to 9 to 12 feet in the afternoon. Wave detail, northwest 12 feet at 10 seconds and south 2 feet at 16 seconds. Sunday night northwest wind 20 to 25 knots, seas 10 to 13 feet. Wave detail, northwest 13 feet at 11 seconds and south 2 feet at 15 seconds. The offshore waters forecast for the following marine location. Point Arenas to Pigeon Point between 60 nautical miles and 150 nautical miles offshore. Issued at 7:46 p.m. Pacific Daylight Time. Today, north to northwest winds 15 to 20 knots. Seas 5 to 7 feet. Tonight, north winds 20 to 30 knots. Seas 7 to 11 feet. Sun, north winds 25 to 30 knots. Seas 9 to 12 feet. Sunday night, north winds 25 to 30 knots. Seas 10 to 13 feet. Monday, north winds 25 to 30 knots. Seas 12 to 14 feet. Monday night, north winds 25 to 30 knots. Seas 12 to 14 feet. Tuesday, north winds 25 to 30 knots. Seas 13 to 15 feet. Tuesday night, north winds 25 to 30 knots. Seas 11 to 14 feet. Wednesday, north winds 25 to 30 knots. Seas 12 to 14 feet. Wednesday night, north to northwest winds 20 to 25 knots. Seas 9 to 12 feet. The offshore waters forecast for the following marine location. Pigeon Point to Point Pinos, blunt is between 60 nautical miles and 150 nautical miles offshore. Issued at 7:46 p.m. Pacific Daylight Time. Today, north winds 10 to 15 knots, increasing to 15 to 20 knots. Seas 4 to 6 feet. Tonight, north to northwest winds 20 to 30 knots. Seas 6 to 11 feet. Sun, north to northwest winds 20 to 30 knots. Seas 9 to 12 feet. Sunday night, north to northwest winds 25 to 30 knots. Seas 11 to 13 feet. Monday, north to northwest winds 20 to 30 knots. Seas 11 to 13 feet. Monday night, northwest winds 20 to 30 knots. Seas 11 to 13 feet. Tuesday, north to northwest winds 20 to 30 knots. Seas 11 to 14 feet. Tuesday night, northwest winds 20 to 25 knots. Seas 11 to 14 feet. Wednesday, northwest winds 20 to 25 knots. Seas 11 to 13 feet. Wednesday night, northwest winds 20 to 25 knots. Seas 10 to 12 feet. The coastal waters forecast from Point Reyes to Pigeon Point out to 10 nautical miles. Small craft advisory in effect through late Sunday night. For tonight, northwest wind 20 to 25 knots. Gusts up to 35 knots after midnight. Sea 7 to 9 feet, building to 8 to 11 feet after midnight. Wave detail, northwest 10 feet at 10 seconds and south 3 feet at 16 seconds. For Sunday, northwest wind 15 to 20 knots. Sea 7 to 10 feet, subsiding to 5 to 8 feet in the afternoon.

Sunday afternoon. Wind detail, northwest 9 feet at 10 seconds, south 2 feet at 16 seconds. For Sunday night, northwest wind 20 to 25 knots, easing to 10 to 50 knots after midnight. Sea 7, 9 feet. Wind detail, northwest 8 feet at 10 seconds, south 2 feet at 13 seconds. The following is an important beach hazard message from the National Weather Service. Issued at 01:05 p.m. Pacific Daylight Time. Beach hazard statement remains in effect through late Tuesday night. 1. An increased risk of stronger waves and stronger currents expected. Where? Pacific Coast beaches. When? Through Wednesday morning. Impacts, dangerous swimming and surfing conditions, and localized beach erosion can be expected. Sneaker waves can sweep across the shoreline without warning, pulling people into the sea from rocks, jetties, and beaches. Stay off of jetties, piers, rocks, and other waterside infrastructure. Remain out of the water to avoid hazardous surf and never turn your back on the ocean. 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Sunrise, sunset, and tidal information for the San Francisco Bay Area for Saturday, June 27th. The sunset tonight, 8:35 p.m. The sunrise tomorrow, 5:51 a.m. The sunset tomorrow, 8:35 p.m. Tidal data at the Golden Gate for the afternoon and evening hours today and the morning hours of tomorrow. High tide, 12:22 p.m. at 4.40 feet. Low tide, 4:18 p.m. at 3.32 feet. High tide, 10:18 p.m. at 6.8 feet. Low tide, 5:33 p.m. at -0.53 feet. Here are the buoy observations for 2 p.m. Pacific Daylight Time. An offshore buoy 6 winds north at 10 knots, pressure 1,030.1 millibars. An offshore buoy 59 winds north at 14 knots, water temperature 62. Offshore buoy 6 winds north at 10 knots, pressure 1,030.1 millibars. An offshore buoy 59 winds north at 14 knots, water temperature 62, pressure 1,024.6 millibars. At Point Arena buoy, winds northwest 19 knots, gusting to 23, water temperature 56, pressure 1,017.5 millibars, sea at 3 feet every 9 seconds. At buoy 13 near Bodega Bay, winds northwest at 21 knots, gusting to 27, pressure 1,016.0 millibars, swell 6 feet every 7 seconds. At Point Reyes, wave rider buoy, water temperature 60, seas 5 feet every 17 seconds. At San Francisco Bar buoy, water temperature 61, seas 4 feet every 4 seconds. At San Francisco Bay, winds west at 19 knots, gusting to 23, swell 5 feet every 6 seconds. At Half Moon Bay, winds west 14 knots, water temperature 60, pressure 1,017.6 millibars, sea is 3 feet every 6 seconds. At Monterey Bay, winds northwest 16 knots, water temperature 61, pressure 1,017.1 millibars, sea 5 feet every 17 seconds. At Point Sur, wave rider buoy, water temperature

37 seconds. At Cape San Martin buoy, winds northwest 19 knots, gusting to 25, water temperature 61, pressure 1,016.7 millibars. Seas 4 feet every 17 seconds. Synopsis for the Central California coast and bays, including the Monterey Bay, Greater Cerrillos, and Cordell Bank National Marine Sanctuaries. Stronger winds are becoming more widespread across the waters this afternoon and last through the night. These strong winds and rough seas will result in hazardous conditions for small craft across the waters at times well into the work week. Expect gale force gusts to develop in the northern outer waters and along coastal jet regions as well. Long period southwest swell will persist through the extended forecast. The marine forecast for San Pablo Bay, Susan Bay, the West Delta, and the San Francisco Bay north of the Bay Bridge. For tonight, west wind 10 to 15 knots, easing to 5 to 10 knots after midnight. For Sunday, west wind 5 to 10 knots, rising to 10 to 15 knots in the afternoon. For Sunday night, southwest wind 5 to 10 knots. The marine forecast for Monterey Bay. Small craft advisory in effect through late night. Small craft advisory in effect from Sunday afternoon through late Sunday night. For tonight, northwest wind 20 to 25 knots, easing to 10 to 15 knots. Seas 4 to 5 feet. Wave detail, northwest 5 feet at 7 seconds, south 2 feet at 12 seconds. For Sunday, northwest wind 5 to 10 knots, becoming west 15 to 20 knots in the afternoon. Seas 4 to 6 feet. Wave detail, northwest 6 feet at 10 seconds. For Sunday night, northwest wind 20 to 25 knots, easing to 5 to 10 knots after midnight. Seas 5 to 7 feet. Wave detail, northwest 6 feet at 10 seconds, south 2 feet at 11 seconds. The coastal waters forecast from Point Arena to Point Reyes out to 10 nautical miles. Gale warning in effect through late tonight. Tonight, northwest wind 25 to 30 knots with gusts up to 40 knots. Evening to 20 to 25 knots with gusts up to 35 knots late this evening. Rising to 25 to 30 knots after midnight. Evening to 20 to 25 knots late. Seas 8 to 10 feet wave detail. Northwest 10 feet at 9 seconds. South 3 feet at 16 seconds. Sunday, northwest wind 15 to 20 knots, rising to 20 to 25 knots with gusts up to 35 knots in the afternoon. See 7 to 10 feet wave detail, northwest 9 feet at 9 seconds, south 2 feet at 16 seconds. Sunday night, northwest wind 20 to 25 knots, gusts up to 35 knots in the evening. Seas 8 to 11 feet, wave detail, northwest 11 feet at 10 seconds, and south 2 feet at 15 seconds. The coastal waters forecast from Point Arena to Point Reyes 10 to 60 nautical miles offshore. Gale warning in effect through late Sunday night. Tonight, northwest wind 20 to 25 knots, rising to 25 to 30 knots late this evening and overnight. Seas 8 to 10 feet, building to 10 to 12 feet after midnight. Wave detail, north 11 feet at 9 seconds and south 2 feet at 17 seconds. Sunday, northwest wind 25 to 30 knots, seas 10 to 11 feet. Wave detail, north 11 feet at 9 seconds and south 2 feet at 16 seconds. Sunday night, northwest wind 25 to 30 knots, seas 12 to 14 feet. Wave detail, north 13 feet at 10 seconds and south 2 feet at 15 seconds. San Francisco Bar forecast. In the deep water channel, mixed seas of 3 to 5 feet at 15 seconds. Across the bar, swell can be more than twice as high across the bar than surrounding waters. Waves are also more prone to break, particularly during strong ebb currents. Maximum ebb current of 0.9 knots at 3:49 p.m. Saturday and 3.0 knots at 3:39 a.m. Sunday. The coastal waters forecast from Point Pinos to Point Piedras blunts out to 10 nautical miles. Gale warning in effect through late tonight. Tonight, northwest wind 20 to 25 knots, gusts up to 35 knots until early morning. Seas 5 to 7 feet, wave detail. North

20 knots, 6 to 19, wave detail. Northwest 18 at 11 seconds and south 2 feet at 16 seconds. Sunday night, northwest wind 15 to 20 knots, 7 to 19, wave detail. Northwest 18 at 10 seconds. The coastal waters forecast from Pigeon Point to Point Pinos 10 to 16 nautical miles offshore. Small craft advisory in effect through Monday morning. Tonight, northwest wind 20 to 25 knots, rising to 25 to 30 knots late. Sea 7 to 8 feet, building to 10 to 11 feet after midnight. Wave detail, northwest 11 feet at 9 seconds and south 2 feet at 17 seconds. Sunday, northwest wind 25 to 30 knots, easing to 20 to 25 knots in the afternoon. Seas 11 to 13 feet, subsiding to 9 to 12 feet in the afternoon. Wave detail, northwest 12 feet at 10 seconds and south 2 feet at 16 seconds. Sunday night, northwest wind 20 to 25 knots, seas 10 to 13 feet. Wave detail, northwest 13 feet at 11 seconds and south 2 feet at 15 seconds. The offshore waters forecast for the following marine location: Point Arena to Pigeon Point between 60 nautical miles and 150 nautical miles offshore. Issued at 7:46 p.m. Pacific Daylight Time. Today, north to northwest winds 15 to 20 knots. Seas 5 to 7 feet. Tonight, north winds 20 to 30 knots. Seas 7 to 11 feet. Sun, north winds 25 to 30 knots. Seas 9 to 12 feet. Sunday night, north winds 25 to 30 knots. Seas 10 to 13 feet. Monday, north winds 25 to 30 knots. Seas 12 to 14 feet. Monday night, north winds 25 to 30 knots. Seas 12 to 14 feet. Tuesday, north winds 25 to 30 knots. Seas 13 to 15 feet. Tuesday night, north winds 25 to 30 knots. Seas 11 to 14 feet. Wednesday, north winds 25 to 30 knots. Seas 12 to 14 feet. Wednesday night, north to northwest winds 20 to 25 knots. Seas 9 to 12 feet. The offshore waters forecast for the following marine location: Pigeon Point to Point Pedras, launches between 60 nautical miles and 150 nautical miles offshore. Issued at 7:46 p.m. Pacific Daylight Time. Today, north winds 10 to 15 knots, increasing to 15 to 20 knots. Seas 4 to 6 feet. Tonight, north to northwest winds 20 to 30 knots. Seas 6 to 11 feet. Sun, north to northwest winds 20 to 30 knots. Seas 9 to 12 feet. Sunday night, north to northwest winds 25 to 30 knots. Seas 11 to 13 feet. Monday, north to northwest winds 20 to 30 knots. Seas 11 to 13 feet. Monday night, northwest winds 20 to 30 knots. Seas 11 to 13 feet. Tuesday, north to northwest winds 20 to 30 knots. Seas 11 to 14 feet. Tuesday night, northwest winds 20 to 25 knots. Seas 11 to 14 feet. Wednesday, northwest winds 20 to 25 knots. Seas 11 to 13 feet. Wednesday night, northwest winds 20 to 25 knots. Seas 10 to 12 feet. The coastal waters forecast from Point Reyes to Pigeon Point out to 10 nautical miles. Small craft advisory in effect through late Sunday night. For tonight, northwest wind 20 to 25 knots. Gusts up to 35 knots after midnight. Sea 7 to 9 feet, building to 8 to 11 feet after midnight. Wave detail, northwest 10 feet at 10 seconds and south 3 feet at 16 seconds. For Sunday, northwest wind 15 to 20 knots. Sea 7 to 10 feet, subsiding to 5 to 8 feet in the afternoon. Wave detail, northwest 9 feet at 10 seconds and south 2 feet at 16 seconds. For Sunday night, northwest wind 20 to 25 knots, easing to 16 to 20 knots after midnight.
point Kinos out to 10 nautical miles. Small craft advisory in effect through late Sunday night for tonight. Northwest wind 20 to 25 knots, easing to 15 to 20 knots after midnight. Seas 5 to 7 feet, building to 7 to 10 feet after midnight. Wind detail, northwest 8 feet at 10 seconds and south 2 feet at 17 seconds. For Sunday, northwest wind 15 to 20 knots. Seas 8 to 11 feet, subsiding to 6 to 8 feet on the afternoon. Wind detail, northwest 9 feet at 10 seconds and south 2 feet at 16 seconds. For Sunday night, northwest wind 20 to 25 knots, easing to 10 to 15 knots after midnight. Sea 7 to 9 feet. Wind detail, northwest 8 feet at 10 seconds and south 2 feet at 13 seconds. The following is an important beach hazard message from the National Weather Service. Issued at 01:05 p.m. Pacific Daylight Time. Beach hazard statement remains in effect through late Tuesday night. 1. An increased risk of stronger waves and strong rip currents expected. Where? Pacific Coast beaches. When? Through Wednesday morning. Impact. Dangerous swimming and surfing conditions and localized beach erosion can be expected. Sneaker waves can sweep across the shoreline without warning, pulling people into the sea from rocks, jetties, and beaches. Stay off of jetties, piers, rocks, and other waterside infrastructure. Remain out of the water to avoid hazard to surf and never turn your back on the ocean. Monitor local weather, surf and tank forecast at www.weather.gov/NPR. Semi-sunset and tidal information for the San Francisco Bay Area for Saturday, June 27th. The sunset tonight, 8:35 p.m. The sunrise tomorrow, 5:51 a.m. The sunset tomorrow, 8:35 p.m. Tidal data in the Golden Gate for the afternoon and evening hours today and the morning hours of tomorrow. High tide, 12:22 p.m. at 4.40 feet. Low tide, 4:18 p.m. at 3.32 feet. High tide, 10:18 p.m. at 6.8 feet. Low tide, 5:33 p.m. at -0.53 feet. Here are the buoy observations for 2 p.m. Pacific Daylight Time. An offshore buoy 6 winds north at 10 knots, pressure 1,030.1 millibars. An offshore buoy 59 winds north at 14 knots, water temperature 62, pressure 1,024.6 millibars. Headpoint Arena buoy, winds northwest 19 knots, gusting to 23, water temperature 56, pressure 1,017.5 millibars, sea is 3 feet every 9 seconds. At buoy 13 near Bodega Bay, winds northwest at 21 knots, gusting to 27, pressure 1,016.0 millibars, swell 6 feet every 7 seconds. At Point Reyes, Wave Rider, buoy water temperature 60, seas 5 feet every 17 seconds. At San Francisco Bar, buoy water temperature 61, seas 4 feet every 4 seconds. At San Francisco, buoy winds west at 19 knots, gusting to 23, swell 5 feet every 6 seconds. At Half Moon Bay, buoy winds west 14 knots, water temperature 60, pressure 1,017.6 millibars, sea is 3 feet every 6 seconds. At Monterey Bay, buoy winds northwest 16 knots, water temperature 61, pressure 1,017.1 millibars, sea 5 feet every 17 seconds. At Pointer, Wave Rider, buoy water temperature 58, sea 4 feet every 17 seconds. At Cape San Martin, buoy winds northwest 19 knots, gusting to 25, water temperature 61, pressure 1,016.7 millibars. Seas 4 feet every 17 seconds.

Sunday night, southwest wind 5 to 10 knots. The marine forecast for Monterey Bay. Small craft advisory in effect through late tonight. Small craft advisory in effect from Sunday afternoon through late Sunday night. For tonight, northwest wind 20 to 25 knots, easing to 10 to 15 knots. Seas forecast at 5 feet. Wave detail, northwest 5 feet at 7 seconds, and south 2 feet at 12 seconds. For Sunday, northwest wind 5 to 10 knots, becoming west 15 to 20 knots in the afternoon. Seas 4 to 6 feet. Wave detail, northwest 6 feet at 10 seconds. For Sunday night, northwest wind 20 to 25 knots, easing to 5 to 10 knots after midnight. Seas 5 to 7 feet. Wave detail, northwest 6 feet at 10 seconds, and south 2 feet at 11 seconds. The coastal waters forecast from Point Arena to Point Reyes out to 10 nautical miles. Gale warning in effect through late tonight. Tonight, northwest wind 25 to 30 knots with gusts up to 40 knots, easing to 20 to 25 knots with gusts up to 35 knots late this evening, rising to 25 to 30 knots after midnight, easing to 20 to 25 knots late. Seas 8 to 10 feet, wave detail. Northwest 10 feet at 9 seconds and south 3 feet at 16 seconds. Sunday, northwest wind 15 to 20 knots, rising to 20 to 25 knots with gusts up to 35 knots in the afternoon. Seas 7 to 10 feet, wave detail. Northwest 9 feet at 9 seconds and south 2 feet at 16 seconds. Sunday night, northwest wind 20 to 25 knots, gusts up to 35 knots in the evening. Seas 8 to 11 feet, wave detail. Northwest 11 feet at 10 seconds and south 2 feet at 15 seconds. The coastal waters forecast from Point Arena to Point Reyes 10 to 16 nautical miles offshore. Gale warning in effect through late Sunday night. Tonight, northwest wind 20 to 25 knots, rising to 25 to 30 knots late this evening and overnight. Seas 8 to 10 feet, building to 10 to 12 feet after midnight. Wave detail, north 11 feet at 9 seconds and south 2 feet at 17 seconds. Sunday, northwest wind 25 to 30 knots, seas 10 to 11 feet. Wave detail, north 11 feet at 9 seconds and south 2 feet at 16 seconds. Sunday night, northwest wind 25 to 30 knots, seas 12 to 14 feet. Wave detail, north 13 feet at 10 seconds and south 2 feet at 15 seconds. San Francisco Bar forecast. In the deep water channel, mixed seas of 3 to 5 feet at 15 seconds. Across the bar, swell can be more than twice as high across the bar than surrounding waters. Waves are also more prone to break, particularly during strong ebb currents. Maximum ebb current of 0.9 knots at 3:49 p.m. Saturday and 3.0 knots at 3:39 p.m. Sunday. Coastal waters forecast from Point Pinos to Point Piedras blunts out to 10 nautical miles. Gale warning in effect through late tonight. Tonight, northwest wind 20 to 25 knots, gusts up to 35 knots until early morning. Seas 5 to 7 feet, wave detail. Northwest 7 feet at 9 seconds, and southwest 2 feet at 15 seconds. Sunday, northwest wind 15 to 20 knots, seas 6 to 9 feet, wave detail. Northwest 8 feet at 11 seconds, and south 2 feet at 16 seconds. Sunday night, northwest wind 15 to 20 knots, seas 7 to 9 feet, wave detail. Northwest 8 feet at 10 seconds. The coastal waters forecast from Kitchen Point to Point Pinos 10 to 16 nautical miles offshore. Small craft advisory in effect through Monday morning. Tonight, northwest wind 20 to 25 knots, rising to 25 to 30 knots.

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This broadcast originates from the National Weather Service office located in Monterey, California, and serves the coastal marine waters, including San Francisco and Monterey Bay. The offshore waters forecast for the following marine location: Point Marina to Pigeon Point between 60 nautical miles and 150 nautical miles offshore. Station at 2:47 p.m. Pacific Daylight Time. Gale force winds possible Monday night. Tonight, north to northwest winds 20 to 30 knots. Sea 6 to 11 feet. Sun, north winds 25 to 30 knots. Seas 9 to 12 feet. Sunday night, north winds 25 to 30 knots. Seas 10 to 14 feet. Monday, north winds 25 to 30 knots. Seas 12 to 14 feet. Monday night, north winds 25 to 30 knots, increasing to 30 to 35 knots. Sea 12 to 14 feet. Tuesday, north winds 25 to 35 knots, becoming 25 to 30 knots. Sea 13 to 14 feet. Tuesday night, north winds 25 to 30 knots, becoming 25 to 35 knots. Sea 13 to 14 feet. Wednesday, north winds 25 to 35 knots, becoming 25 to 30 knots. Seas 13 to 14 feet. Wednesday night, north to northwest winds 25 to 30 knots. Seas 11 to 13 feet. Thursday, north to northwest winds 20 to 30 knots. Seas 9 to 12 feet. Thursday night, northwest winds 15 to 25 knots. Seas 8 to 10 feet. The offshore waters forecast for the following marine location: Pigeon Point to Point Pedro's Blunt is between 60 nautical miles and 150 nautical miles offshore. Eastern at 2:47 p.m. Pacific Daylight Time. Tonight, north to northwest winds 20 to 30 knots. Seas 6 to 11 feet. Sun, north to northwest winds 20 to 30 knots. Seas 9 to 12 feet. Sunday night, north to northwest winds 25 to 30 knots. Seas 11 to 13 feet. Monday, north to northwest winds 20 to 30 knots. Seas 11 to 14 feet. Monday night, north to northwest winds 20 to 30 knots. Seas 11 to 13 feet. Tuesday, northwest winds 20 to 30 knots. Seas 11 to 13 feet. Tuesday night, north to northwest winds 20 to 30 knots. Seas 11 to 14 feet. Wednesday, northwest winds 20 to 25 knots. Seas 11 to 14 feet. Wednesday night, northwest winds 20 to 25 knots. Seas 10 to 12 feet. Thursday, northwest winds 15 to 25 knots. Seas 9 to 11 feet. Thursday night, northwest winds 15 to 20 knots. Seas 8 to 10 feet. The coastal waters forecast from Point Reyes to Pigeon Point out to 10 nautical miles. Small craft advisory in effect through late Sunday night. For tonight, northwest wind 20 to 25 knots. Gusts up to 35 knots after midnight. Sea 7 to 9 feet. Building to 8 to 11 feet after midnight. Wave detail: northwest 10 feet at 10 seconds and south 3 feet at 16 seconds. For Sunday, northwest wind 15 to 20 knots. Sea 7 to 10 feet. Subsiding to 5 to 8 feet in the afternoon. Wave detail: northwest 9 feet at 10 seconds and south 2 feet at 16 seconds. For Sunday night, northwest wind 20 to 25 knots.

point to point Kinos out to 10 nautical miles. Small craft advisory in effect through late Sunday night. For tonight, northwest wind 20 to 25 knots, easing to 15 to 20 knots after midnight. Seas 5 to 7 feet, building to 7 to 10 feet after midnight. Wind detail, northwest 8 feet at 10 seconds and south 2 feet at 17 seconds. For Sunday, northwest wind 15 to 20 knots. Seas 8 to 11 feet, subsiding to 6 to 8 feet on the afternoon. Wind detail, northwest 9 feet at 10 seconds and south 2 feet at 16 seconds. For Sunday night, northwest wind 20 to 25 knots, easing to 10 to 15 knots after midnight. Sea 7 to 9 feet. Wind detail, northwest 8 feet at 10 seconds and south 2 feet at 13 seconds. The following is an important beach hazard message from the National Weather Service. Issued at 01:05 p.m. Pacific Daylight Time. Beach hazard statement remains in effect through late Tuesday night. What? An increased risk of weaker waves and stronger currents expected. Where? Pacific Coast beaches. When? Through Wednesday morning. Impacts, dangerous swimming and surfing conditions, and localized beach erosion can be expected. Sneaker waves can sweep across the shoreline without warning, pulling people into the sea from rocks, jetties, and beaches. Stay off of jetties, piers, rocks, and other waterside infrastructure. Remain out of the water to avoid hazardous surf and never turn your back on the ocean. Monitor local weather, surf, and tide forecast at www.weather.gov/NPR. Sunrise, sunset, and tidal information for the San Francisco Bay Area for Saturday, June 27th. The sunset tonight, 8:35 p.m. The sunrise tomorrow, 5:51 a.m. The sunset tomorrow, 8:35 p.m. Tidal data, hit the Golden Gate for the afternoon and evening hours today and the morning hours of tomorrow. High tide, 12:22 p.m. at 4.40 feet. Low tide, 4:18 p.m. at 3.32 feet. High tide, 10:18 p.m. at 6.8 feet. Low tide, 5:33 a.m. at -0.53 feet. Here are the buoy observations for 3 p.m. Pacific Daylight Time. An offshore buoy 6 winds north at 12 knots, pressure 1,030.4 millibars. An offshore buoy 59 winds north at 14 knots, water temperature 62, pressure 1,024.8 millibars. And buoy 14 near Point Arena winds northwest at 19 knots, gusting to 23, water temperature 56, pressure 1,017.5 millibars. And buoy 13 near Bodega Bay winds northwest at 21 knots, gusting to 27, pressure 1,015.8 millibars. At Point Reyes wave rider buoy water temperature 59, seas 6 feet every 17 seconds. At San Francisco Bar buoy water temperature 61, seas 5 feet every 15 seconds. At San Francisco buoy winds northwest at 17 knots, gusting to 21, pressure 1,016.4 millibars, swell 5 feet every 6 seconds. At Half Moon Bay buoy winds west 14 knots, water temperature 60, pressure 1,017.6 millibars, seas 3 feet every 6 seconds. At Monterey buoy winds northwest at 17 knots, gusting to 21, water temperature 61, pressure 1,017.0 millibars. At Point Sur, wave rider buoy water temperature 58, seas 4 feet every 18 seconds. At Cape San Martin buoy winds northwest at 19 knots, gusting to 23, water temperature 61, pressure 1,016.3 millibars. Synopsis for the Central California coast and bays, including the Monterey Bay, Greater Farallon, and Cordell Bank National Marine Sanctuary. Stronger winds are becoming more widespread across the waters this afternoon and last through the night. These strong winds and rough seas will result in hazardous conditions for small craft across the waters at times well into the work week. Expect gale force gusts to develop in the northern

along coastal jet regions as well. Long bearing southwest swell will persist through the extended forecast. The marine forecast for San Pablo Bay, Susan Bay, the West Delta, and the San Francisco Bay north of the Bay Bridge. For tonight, west wind 10 to 15 knots, easing to 5 to 10 knots after midnight. For Sunday, west wind 5 to 10 knots, rising to 10 to 15 knots in the afternoon. For Sunday night, southwest wind 5 to 10 knots. The marine forecast for Monterey Bay. Small craft advisory in effect through late tonight. Small craft advisory in effect from Sunday afternoon through late Sunday night. For tonight, northwest wind 20 to 25 knots, easing to 10 to 15 knots. Seas 4 to 5 feet. Wave detail, northwest 5 feet at 7 seconds and south 2 feet at 12 seconds. For Sunday, northwest wind 5 to 10 knots, becoming west 15 to 20 knots in the afternoon. Seas 4 to 6 feet. Wave detail, northwest 6 feet at 10 seconds. For Sunday night, northwest wind 20 to 25 knots, easing to 5 to 10 knots after midnight. Seas 5 to 7 feet. Wave detail, northwest 6 feet at 10 seconds and south 2 feet at 11 seconds. The coastal waters forecast from Point Arena to Point Reyes out to 10 nautical miles. Gale warning in effect through late tonight. Tonight, northwest wind 25 to 30 knots with gusts up to 40 knots, easing to 20 to 25 knots with gusts up to 35 knots late this evening, rising to 25 to 30 knots after midnight, easing to 20 to 25 knots late. Seas 8 to 10 feet, wave detail, northwest 10 feet at 9 seconds, and south 3 feet at 16 seconds. Sunday, northwest wind 15 to 20 knots, rising to 20 to 25 knots with gusts up to 35 knots in the afternoon. Sea 7 to 10 feet, wave detail, northwest 9 feet at 9 seconds and south 2 feet at 16 seconds. Sunday night, northwest wind 20 to 25 knots, gusts up to 35 knots in the evening. Seas 8 to 11 feet, wave detail, northwest 11 feet at 10 seconds and south 2 feet at 15 seconds. The coastal waters forecast from Point Arena to Point Reyes 10 to 60 nautical miles offshore. Gale warning in effect through late Sunday night. Tonight, northwest wind 20 to 25 knots, rising to 25 to 30 knots late this evening and overnight. Seas 8 to 10 feet, building to 10 to 12 feet after midnight. Wave detail, north 11 feet at 9 seconds and south 2 feet at 17 seconds. Sunday, northwest wind 25 to 30 knots, seas 10 to 11 feet. Wave detail, north 11 feet at 9 seconds and south 2 feet at 16 seconds. Sunday night, northwest wind 25 to 30 knots, seas 12 to 14 feet. Wave detail, north 13 feet at 10 seconds and south 2 feet at 15 seconds. San Francisco Bar forecast. In the deep water channel, mixed seas of 3 to 5 feet at 15 seconds. Across the bar, swell can be more than twice as high across the bar than surrounding waters. Waves are also more prone to break, particularly during strong ebb currents. Maximum ebb current of 0.9 knots at 3:49 p.m. Saturday and 3.0 knots at 3:39 a.m. Sunday. The coastal waters forecast from Point Pinos to Point Piedras blunts out to 10 nautical miles. Gale warning in effect through late tonight. Tonight, northwest wind 20 to 25 knots, gusts up to 35 knots until early morning. Seas 5 to 7 feet, wave detail, northwest 7 feet at 9 seconds and southwest 2 feet at 15 seconds. Sunday, northwest wind 15 to 20 knots, seas 6 to 9 feet, wave detail, northwest 8 feet at 11 seconds and south 2 feet at 16 seconds. Sunday night, northwest wind 15 to 20 knots, seas 7 to 9 feet, wave detail, northwest 8 feet at 10 seconds. The coastal waters forecast from Pigeon Point to Point Pinos 10 to 60 nautical miles offshore. Small craft advisory in effect through Monday morning. Tonight, northwest wind 20 to 25 knots, rising to 25 to 30 knots late. Seas 7 to 8 feet, building to 10 to 11 feet after midnight. Wave detail,
13 feet, subsiding to 9 to 12 feet in the afternoon. Wave detail, northwest 12 feet at 10 seconds and south 2 feet at 16 seconds. Sunday night, northwest wind 20 to 25 knots, seas 10 to 13 feet. Wave detail, northwest 13 feet at 11 seconds and south 2 feet at 15 seconds. The offshore waters forecast for the following marine location: Point Arena to Pigeon Point between 60 nautical miles and 150 nautical miles offshore. Issued at 2:47 p.m. Pacific Daylight Time. Gale force winds possible Monday night. Tonight, north to northwest winds 20 to 30 knots. Seas 6 to 11 feet. Sun, north winds 25 to 30 knots. Seas 9 to 12 feet. Sunday night, north winds 25 to 30 knots. Seas 10 to 14 feet. Monday, north winds 25 to 30 knots. Seas 12 to 14 feet. Monday night, north winds 25 to 30 knots, increasing to 30 to 35 knots. Seas 12 to 14 feet. Tuesday, north winds 25 to 35 knots, becoming 25 to 30 knots. Seas 13 to 14 feet. Tuesday night, north winds 25 to 30 knots, becoming 25 to 35 knots. Seas 13 to 14 feet. Wednesday, north winds 25 to 35 knots, becoming 25 to 30 knots. Seas 13 to 14 feet. Wednesday night, north to northwest winds 25 to 30 knots. Seas 11 to 13 feet. Thursday, north to northwest winds 20 to 30 knots. Seas 9 to 12 feet. Thursday night, northwest winds 15 to 25 knots. Seas 8 to 10 feet. The offshore waters forecast for the following marine location: Pigeon Point to Point Keepers, Blancos between 60 nautical miles and 150 nautical miles offshore. Issued at 2:47 p.m. Pacific Daylight Time. Tonight, north to northwest winds 20 to 30 knots. Seas 6 to 11 feet. Sun, north to northwest winds 20 to 30 knots. Seas 9 to 12 feet. Sunday night, north to northwest winds 25 to 30 knots. Seas 11 to 13 feet. Monday, north to northwest winds 20 to 30 knots. Seas 11 to 14 feet. Monday night, north to northwest winds 20 to 30 knots. Seas 11 to 13 feet. Tuesday, northwest winds 20 to 30 knots. Seas 11 to 13 feet. Tuesday night, north to northwest winds 20 to 30 knots. Seas 11 to 14 feet. Wednesday, northwest winds 20 to 25 knots. Seas 11 to 14 feet. Wednesday night, northwest winds 20 to 25 knots. Seas 10 to 12 feet. Thursday, northwest winds 15 to 25 knots. Seas 9 to 11 feet. Thursday night, northwest winds 15 to 20 knots. Seas 8 to 10 feet. The coastal waters forecast from Point Reyes to Pigeon Point out to 10 nautical miles. Small craft advisory in effect through late Sunday night for tonight. Northwest wind 20 to 25 knots. Gusts up to 35 knots after

point to point Chino's out to 10 nautical miles. Small craft advisory in effect through late Sunday night. For tonight, northwest wind 20 to 25 knots, easing to 15 to 20 knots after midnight. Seas 5 to 7 feet, building to 7 to 10 feet after midnight. Wave detail, northwest 8 feet at 10 seconds, south 2 feet at 17 seconds. For Sunday, northwest wind 15 to 20 knots. Seas 8 to 11 feet, subsiding to 6 to 8 feet on the afternoon. Wave detail, northwest 9 feet at 10 seconds, south 2 feet at 16 seconds. For Sunday night, northwest wind 20 to 25 knots, easing to 10 to 15 knots after midnight. Sea 7 to 9 feet. Wave detail, northwest 8 feet at 10 seconds, south 2 feet at 13 seconds. The following is an important beach hazard message from the National Weather Service. Issued at 01:05 p.m. Pacific Daylight Time. Beach hazard statement remains in effect through late Tuesday night. 1. An increased risk of sneaker waves and stronger currents expected. Where? Pacific Coast beaches. When? Through Wednesday morning. Impact. Dangerous swimming and surfing conditions and localized beach erosion can be expected. Sneaker waves can sweep across the shoreline without warning, pulling people into the sea from rocks, jetties, and beaches. Stay off of jetties, piers, rocks, and other waterside infrastructure. Remain out of the water to avoid hazardous surf and never turn your back on the ocean. Monitor local weather, surf, and tide forecast at www.weather.gov/mdr. Semi-sunset and tidal information for the San Francisco Bay Area for Saturday, June 27th. The sunset tonight, 8:35 p.m. The semis tomorrow, 5:51 a.m. The sunset tomorrow, 8:35 p.m. Tidal data hit the Golden Gate for the afternoon and evening hours today and the morning hours of tomorrow. High tide, 12:22 p.m. at 4.40 feet. Low tide, 4:18 p.m. at 3.32 feet. High tide, 10:18 p.m. at 6.8 feet. Low tide, 5:33 p.m. at -0.53 feet. Here are the buoy observations for 3 p.m. Pacific Daylight Time. An offshore buoy 6 winds north at 10 knots, pressure 1,030.5 millibars. An offshore buoy 59, winds north 14 knots, water temperature 62, pressure 1,024.9 millibars, seas 5 feet, every 8 seconds. At Point Arena buoy, winds northwest 19 knots, gusting to 23, water temperature 56, pressure 1,017.5 millibars, seas 3 feet, every 8 seconds. At buoy 13 near Bodega Bay, winds northwest at 23 knots, gusting to 27, pressure 1,015.8 millibars, swell 6 feet, every 6 seconds. At Point Reyes, wave rider buoy, water temperature 59, seas 6 feet, every 17 seconds. At San Francisco Bar buoy, water temperature 61, seas 5 feet, every 15 seconds. At San Francisco buoy, winds northwest at 70 knots, gusting to 21, pressure 1,016.4 millibars, swell 5 feet, every 6 seconds. At Half Moon Bay buoy, winds west 14 knots, water temperature 60, pressure 1,017.6 millibars, seas 3 feet, every 6 seconds. Monterey Bay buoy, winds northwest 60 knots, water temperature 61, pressure 1,017.1 millibars, seas 4 feet, every 17 seconds. At Port Sirt, wave rider buoy, water temperature 58, seas 4 feet, every 18 seconds. At Cape San Martin buoy, winds northwest 21 knots, gusting to 25, water temperature 61, pressure 1,016.2 millibars. Seas 5 feet, every 16 seconds. Synopsis for the Central California coast and bays, including the Monterey Bay, Greater Faroes, and Cordell Bank National Marine Sanctuaries, stronger winds are becoming more widespread.

of the water this afternoon and lasts through the night. These strong winds and rough seas will result in hazardous conditions for small craft across the waters at times well into the work week. Expect gale force gusts to develop in the northern outer waters and along coastal jet regions as well. Long period southwest swell will persist through the extended forecast. The marine forecast for San Pablo Bay, Susan Bay, the West Delta, and the San Francisco Bay north of the Bay Bridge. For tonight, west wind 10 to 15 knots, easing to 5 to 10 knots after midnight. For Sunday, west wind 5 to 10 knots, rising to 10 to 15 knots in the afternoon. For Sunday night, southwest wind 5 to 10 knots. The marine forecast for Monterey Bay. Small craft advisory in effect through late tonight. Small craft advisory in effect from Sunday afternoon through late Sunday night. For tonight, northwest wind 20 to 25 knots, easing to 10 to 15 knots. Seas 4 to 5 feet. Wave detail, northwest 5 feet at 7 seconds and south 2 feet at 12 seconds. For Sunday, northwest wind 5 to 10 knots, becoming west 15 to 20 knots in the afternoon. Seas 4 to 6 feet. Wave detail, northwest 6 feet at 10 seconds. For Sunday night, northwest wind 20 to 25 knots, easing to 5 to 10 knots after midnight. Seas 5 to 7 feet. Wave detail, northwest 6 feet at 10 seconds and south 2 feet at 11 seconds. The coastal waters forecast from Point Arena to Point Reyes down to 10 nautical miles. Gale warning in effect through late tonight. Tonight, northwest wind 25 to 30 knots with gusts up to 40 knots. Easing to 20 to 25 knots with gusts up to 35 knots late this evening. Rising to 25 to 30 knots after midnight. Easing to 20 to 25 knots late. Seas 8 to 10 feet. Wave detail. Northwest 10 feet at 9 seconds and south 3 feet at 16 seconds. Sunday, northwest wind 15 to 20 knots, rising to 20 to 25 knots with gusts up to 35 knots in the afternoon. Sea 7 to 10 feet, wave detail. Northwest 19 at 9 seconds and south 18 at 16 seconds. Sunday night, northwest wind 20 to 25 knots, gusts up to 35 knots in the evening. Seas 8 to 11 feet, wave detail. Northwest 11 feet at 10 seconds and south 2 feet at 15 seconds. The coastal waters forecast from Point Arena to Point Reyes 10 to 60 nautical miles offshore. Gale warning in effect through late Sunday night. Tonight, northwest wind 20 to 25 knots, rising to 25 to 30 knots late this evening and overnight. Seas 8 to 10 feet, building to 10 to 12 feet after midnight. Wave detail, north 11 feet at 9 seconds and south 2 feet at 17 seconds. Sunday, northwest wind 25 to 30 knots, seas 10 to 11 feet. Wave detail, north 11 feet at 9 seconds and south 2 feet at 16 seconds. Sunday night, northwest wind 25 to 30 knots, seas 12 to 14 feet. Wave detail, north 13 feet at 10 seconds and south 2 feet at 15 seconds. 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This broadcast originates from the National Weather Service Office located in Monterey, California, and serves the coastal marine waters, including San Francisco and Monterey Bay. San Francisco VAR forecast. In the deep water channel, mixed seas of 3 to 5 feet at 15 seconds. Across the bar, swell can be more than twice as high across the bar than surrounding waters. Waves are also more prone to break, particularly during strong ebb currents. Maximum ebb current of 0.9 knots at 3:49 p.m. Saturday and 3.0 knots at 3:39 a.m. Sunday. The coastal waters forecast from Point Pinos to Point Piedras blunts out to 10 nautical miles. Gale warning in effect through late tonight. Tonight, northwest wind 20 to 25 knots, gusts up to 35 knots until early morning.

to Point Pinos, 10 to 16 nautical miles offshore. Small craft advisory in effect through Monday morning. Tonight, northwest wind 20 to 25 knots. Rising to 25 to 30 knots late. Sea 7 to 8 feet. Building to 10 to 11 feet after midnight. Wave detail. Northwest 11 feet at 9 seconds. South 2 feet at 17 seconds. Sunday, northwest wind 25 to 30 knots. Easing to 20 to 25 knots in the afternoon. Seas 11 to 13 feet. Subsiding to 9 to 12 feet in the afternoon. Wave detail. Northwest 12 feet at 10 seconds. South 2 feet at 16 seconds. Sunday night, northwest wind 20 to 25 knots, sea 10 to 13 feet, wave detail. Northwest 13 feet at 11 seconds and south 2 feet at 15 seconds. The offshore waters forecast for the following marine location. Point Arena to Pigeon Point between 60 nautical miles and 150 nautical miles offshore. Beacon at 2, 47 p.m. Pacific Daylight Time. Gale force winds possible Monday night. Tonight, north to northwest winds 20 to 30 knots. Seas 6 to 11 feet. Sun, north winds 25 to 30 knots. Seas 9 to 12 feet. Sunday night, north winds 25 to 30 knots. Seas 10 to 14 feet. Monday, north winds 25 to 30 knots. Seas 12 to 14 feet. Monday night, north winds 25 to 30 knots, increasing to 30 to 35 knots. Seas 12 to 14 feet. Tuesday, north winds 25 to 35 knots, becoming 25 to 30 knots. Seas 13 to 14 feet. Tuesday night, north winds 25 to 30 knots, becoming 25 to 35 knots. Seas 13 to 14 feet. Wednesday, north winds 25 to 35 knots, becoming 25 to 30 knots. Seas 13 to 14 feet. Wednesday night, north to northwest winds 25 to 30 knots. Seas 11 to 13 feet. Thursday, north to northwest winds 20 to 30 knots. Seas 9 to 12 feet. Thursday night, northwest winds 15 to 25 knots. Seas 8 to 10 feet. The offshore waters forecast for the following marine location. Pigeon Point to Point Cypress, lunges between 60 nautical miles and 150 nautical miles offshore. Beacon at 2, 47 p.m. Pacific Daylight Time. Tonight, north to northwest winds 20 to 30 knots. Seas 6 to 11 feet. Sun, north to northwest winds 20 to 30 knots. Seas 9 to 12 feet. Sunday night, north to northwest winds 25 to 30 knots. Seas 11 to 13 feet. Monday, north to northwest winds 20 to 30 knots. Seas 11 to 14 feet. Monday night, north to northwest winds 20 to 30 knots. Seas 11 to 13 feet. Tuesday, northwest winds 20 to 30 knots. Seas 11 to 13 feet. Tuesday night, north to northwest winds 20 to 30 knots. Seas 11 to 14 feet. Wednesday, northwest winds 20 to 25 knots. Seas 11 to 14 feet. Wednesday night, northwest winds 20 to 25 knots.

5 p.m. Pacific Daylight Time. Beach hazard statement remains in effect through late Tuesday night. What? An increased risk of speaker waves and stronger currents expected. Where? Pacific Coast beaches. When? Till Wednesday morning. Impact. Dangerous swimming and surfing conditions and localized beach erosion can be expected. Speaker waves can sweep across the shoreline without warning, pulling people into the sea from rocks, jetties, and beaches. Stay off of jetties, piers, rocks, and other waterside infrastructure. Remain out of the water to avoid hazardous surf and never turn your back on the ocean. Monitor local weather, surf and tide forecast at www.weather.gov/NPR. Sunrise, sunset, and tidal information for the San Francisco Bay Area for Saturday, June 27th. The sunset tonight, 8:35 p.m. The sunrise tomorrow, 5:51 a.m. The sunset tomorrow, 8:35 p.m. Tidal data at the Golden Gate. The sunrise tomorrow, 5:51 a.m. The sunset tomorrow, 8:35 p.m. Tidal data at the Golden Gate for the afternoon and evening hours today and the morning hours of tomorrow. High tide, 12:22 p.m. at 4.40 feet. Low tide, 4:18 p.m. at 3.32 feet. High tide, 10:18 p.m. at 6.8 feet. Low tide, 5:33 a.m. at -0.53 feet. Here are the buoy observations for 3 p.m. Pacific Daylight Time. An offshore buoy 6 winds north at 10 knots, pressure 1,030.5 millibars. An offshore buoy 59, winds north 14 knots, water temperature 62, pressure 1,024.9 millibars, feet 5 feet every 8 seconds. At Point Arena buoy, winds northwest 19 knots, gusting to 23, water temperature 56, pressure 1,017.5 millibars, sea is 3 feet every 8 seconds. At buoy 13 near Bodega Bay, winds northwest at 23 knots, gusting to 27, pressure 1,015.8 millibars, swell 6 feet every 6 seconds. At Point Reyes Wave Rider buoy, water temperature 59, sea is 6 feet every 17 seconds. At San Francisco Mar buoy, water temperature 61, sea 5 feet every 15 seconds. At San Francisco buoy, winds northwest at 70 knots, gusting to 21, pressure 1,016.4 millibars, swell 5 feet every 6 seconds. At Half Moon Bay buoy, winds west 14 knots, water temperature 60, pressure 1,017.6 millibars, sea 3 feet.

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Change 4 feet every 17 seconds. Headport, sir. Wave rider buoy water temperature 58. Change 4 feet every 18 seconds. At Cape San Martin buoy winds northwest 21 knots. Gusting to 25. Water temperature 61. Pressure 1016.2 millibars. Change 5 feet every 16 seconds. Synopsis for the Central California coast and waves, including the Monterey Bay, Greater Farallones, and Cordell Beck National Marine Sanctuaries. Stronger winds are becoming more widespread across the waters this afternoon and last through the night. These strong winds and rough seas will result in hazardous conditions for small craft across the waters at times well into the work week. Expect gale force gusts to develop in the northern outer waters and along coastal jet regions as well. Long period southwest swell will persist through the extended forecast. The marine forecast for San Pablo Bay, Susan Bay, the West Delta, and the San Francisco Bay north of the Bay Bridge. For tonight, west wind 10 to 15 knots, easing to 5 to 10 knots after midnight. For Sunday, west wind 5 to 10 knots, rising to 10 to 15 knots in the afternoon. For Sunday night, southwest wind 5 to 10 knots. The marine forecast for Monterey Bay. Small craft advisory in effect through late tonight. Small craft advisory in effect from Sunday afternoon through late Sunday night. For tonight, northwest wind 20 to 25 knots, easing to 10 to 15 knots. Seas 4 to 5 feet. Wave detail, northwest 5 feet at 7 seconds and south 2 feet at 12 seconds. For Sunday, northwest wind 5 to 10 knots, becoming west 15 to 20 knots in the afternoon. Seas 4 to 6 feet. Wave detail, northwest 6 feet at 10 seconds. For Sunday night, northwest wind 20 to 25 knots, easing to 5 to 10 knots after midnight. Seas 5 to 7 feet. Wave detail, northwest 6 feet at 10 seconds and south 2 feet at 11 seconds. The coastal waters forecast from Point Arena to Point Reyes out to 10 nautical miles. Gale warning in effect through late tonight. Tonight, northwest wind 25 to 30 knots with gusts up to 40 knots, easing to 20 to 25 knots with gusts up to 35 knots late this evening, rising to 25 to 30 knots after midnight, easing to 20 to 25 knots late. Seas 8 to 10 feet, wave detail, northwest 10 feet at 9 seconds, and south 3 feet at 16 seconds. Sunday, northwest wind 15 to 20 knots, rising to 20 to 25 knots with gusts up to 35 knots in the afternoon. Seas 7 to 10 feet, wave detail, northwest 19 at 9 seconds, and south 2 feet at 16 seconds. Sunday night, northwest wind 20 to 25 knots, gusts up to 35 knots in the evening. Seas 8 to 11 feet, wave detail, northwest 11 feet at 10 seconds and south 2 feet at 15 seconds. The coastal waters forecast from Point Arena to Point Reyes 10 to 60 nautical miles offshore. Gale warning in effect through late Sunday night. Tonight, northwest wind 20 to 25 knots, rising to 25 to 30 knots late this evening and overnight. Seas 8 to 10 feet, building to 10 to 12 feet after midnight. Wave detail, north 11 feet at 9 seconds and south 2 feet at 17 seconds. Sunday, northwest wind 25 to 30 knots, seas 10 to 11 feet. Wave detail, north 11 feet at 9 seconds and south 2 feet at 16 seconds. Sunday night, northwest wind 25 to 30 knots, seas 12 to 14 feet. Wave detail, north 13 feet at 10 seconds and south 2 feet at 15 seconds. San Francisco Bar forecast. In the deep water channel, mixed seas of 3 to 5 feet at 15 seconds. Across the bar, swell can be more than twice as high across the bar than surrounding waters. Waves are also more prone to break, particularly during strong ebb currents. Maximum ebb current of 0.9 knots at 3:49 p.m. Saturday and 3.0 knots at 3:39 a.m. Sunday. The coastal water

forecast from Point Pinos to Point Tibres blunt is out to 10 nautical miles. Gale warning in effect through late tonight. Tonight, northwest wind 20 to 25 knots, gusts up to 35 knots until early morning. Seas 5 to 7 feet, wave detail, northwest 7 feet at 9 seconds, southwest 2 feet at 15 seconds. Sunday, northwest wind 15 to 20 knots, seas 6 to 9 feet, wave detail, northwest 8 feet at 11 seconds, and south 2 feet at 16 seconds. Sunday night, northwest wind 15 to 20 knots, seas 7 to 9 feet, wave detail, northwest 8 feet at 10 seconds. The coastal waters forecast from Pigeon Point to Point Pinos 10 to 16 nautical miles offshore. Small craft advisory in effect through Monday morning. Tonight, northwest wind 20 to 25 knots, rising to 25 to 30 knots late. Seas 7 to 8 feet, building to 10 to 11 feet after midnight. Wave detail, northwest 11 feet at 9 seconds, south 2 feet at 17 seconds. Sunday, northwest wind 25 to 30 knots, easing to 20 to 25 knots in the afternoon. Seas 11 to 13 feet, subsiding to 9 to 12 feet in the afternoon. Wave detail, northwest 12 feet at 10 seconds, and south 2 feet at 16 seconds. Sunday night, northwest wind 20 to 25 knots, seas 10 to 13 feet, wave detail, northwest 13 feet at 11 seconds, and south 2 feet at 15 seconds. The offshore waters forecast for the following marine location: Point Marina to Pigeon Point between 60 nautical miles and 150 nautical miles offshore. Issued at 2:47 p.m. Pacific Daylight Time. Gale force winds possible Monday night. Tonight, north to northwest winds 20 to 30 knots. Seas 6 to 11 feet. Sun, north winds 25 to 30 knots. Seas 9 to 12 feet. Sunday night, north winds 25 to 30 knots. Seas 10 to 14 feet. Monday, north winds 25 to 30 knots. Seas 12 to 14 feet. Monday night, north winds 25 to 30 knots, increasing to 30 to 35 knots. Seas 12 to 14 feet. Tuesday, north winds 25 to 35 knots, becoming 25 to 30 knots. Seas 13 to 14 feet. Tuesday night, north winds 25 to 30 knots, becoming 25 to 35 knots. Seas 13 to 14 feet. Wednesday, north winds 25 to 35 knots, becoming 25 to 30 knots. Seas 13 to 14 feet. Wednesday night, north to northwest winds 25 to 30 knots. Seas 11 to 13 feet. Thursday, north to northwest winds 20 to 30 knots. Seas 9 to 12 feet. Thursday night, northwest winds 15 to 25 knots. Seas 8 to 10 feet. The offshore waters forecast for the following marine location: Pigeon Point to Point Tibres blunt is between 60 nautical miles and 150 nautical miles offshore. Issued at 2:47 p.m. Pacific Daylight Time. Tonight, north to northwest winds 20 to 30 knots. Seas 6 to 11 feet. Sun, north to northwest winds 20 to 30 knots. Seas 9 to 12 feet. Sunday night, north to northwest winds 25 to 30 knots. Seas 11 to 13 feet. Monday, north to northwest winds 20 to 30 knots. Seas 11 to 14 feet. Monday night, north to northwest winds 20 to 30 knots. Seas 11 to 13 feet. Tuesday, northwest winds 20 to 30 knots. Seas 11 to 13 feet. Tuesday night, north to northwest winds 20 to 30 knots. Seas 11 to 14 feet.

point raised to pitching point out to 10 nautical miles. Small craft advisory in effect through late Sunday night for tonight. Northwest wind 20 to 25 knots. Gusts up to 35 knots after midnight. Sea 7 to 9 feet. Building 8 to 11 feet after midnight. Wave detail. Northwest 10 feet at 10 seconds. South 3 feet at 16 seconds. For Sunday, northwest wind 15 to 20 knots. Sea 7 to 10 feet. Subsiding to 5 to 8 feet in the afternoon. Wave detail. Northwest 9 feet at 10 seconds. South 3 feet at 16 seconds. For Sunday night, northwest wind 20 to 25 knots, easing to 16 to 20 knots after midnight. Sea 7 to 10 feet. Wave detail. Northwest 9 feet at 10 seconds and southwest 2 feet at 15 seconds. The coastal waters forecast from Kitchen Point to Point Pinos out to 10 nautical miles. Small craft advisory in effect through late Sunday night for tonight. Northwest wind 20 to 25 knots, easing to 16 to 20 knots after midnight. Seas 5 to 7 feet, building to 7 to 10 feet after midnight. Wave detail, northwest 8 feet at 10 seconds and south 2 feet at 17 seconds. For Sunday, northwest wind 15 to 20 knots. Seas 8 to 11 feet, subsiding to 6 to 8 feet in the afternoon. Wave detail, northwest 9 feet at 10 seconds and south 2 feet at 16 seconds. For Sunday night, northwest wind 20 to 25 knots, easing to 10 to 15 knots after midnight. Sea 7 to 9 feet. Wave detail, northwest 8 feet at 10 seconds and south 2 feet at 13 seconds. The following is an important peak hazard message from the National Weather Service. Issued at 01:05 p.m. Pacific Daylight Time. Beach hazard statement remains in effect through late Tuesday night. 1. An increased risk of major waves and stronger currents expected. Where? Pacific Coast beaches. When? Through Wednesday morning. Impacts. Dangerous swimming and surfing conditions and localized beach erosion can be expected. Sneaker waves can sweep across the shoreline without warning, pulling people into the sea from rocks, jetties, and beaches. Stay off of jetties, piers, rocks, and other waterside infrastructure. Remain out of the water to avoid hazardous surf and never turn your back on the ocean. Monitor local weather, surf and tide forecast at www.weather.gov/NTR. Semi-sunset and tidal information for the San Francisco Bay Area for Saturday, June 27th. The sunset tonight, 8:35 p.m. The sunrise tomorrow, 5:51 a.m. The sunset tomorrow, 8:35 p.m. Tidal data in the Golden Gate for the afternoon and evening hours today and the morning hours of tomorrow. High tide, 12:22 p.m. at 4.40 feet. Low tide, 4:18 p.m. at 3.32 feet. High tide, 10:18 p.m. at 6.8 feet. Low tide, 5:33 p.m. at -0.53 feet. Here are the buoy observations for 3 p.m. Pacific Daylight Time. An offshore buoy 6 winds north at 10 knots, pressure 1,030.5 millibars. An offshore buoy 59, winds north 14 knots, water temperature 62, pressure 1,024.9 millibars, seas 5 feet every 8 seconds. Endpoint reef buoy, winds northwest 19 knots, gusting to 23, water temperature 56, pressure 1,017.5 millibars, seas 3 feet every 8 seconds. And buoy 13 near Bodega Bay, winds northwest at 23 knots, gusting to 27, pressure 1,015.8 millibars, swell 6 feet every 6 seconds. At Point Reyes, wave rider buoy, water temperature 59, seas 6 feet every 17 seconds. At San Francisco Bar buoy, water temperature 61, seas 5 feet every 15 seconds. At San Francisco, buoy winds northwest at 70 knots, gusting to 21, pressure

seconds. Synopsis for the central California coast and bays, including the Monterey Bay, Great Cerrillos, and Cordell Bank National Marine Sanctuaries. Stronger winds are becoming more widespread across the waters this afternoon and last through the night. These strong winds and rough seas will result in hazardous conditions for small craft across the waters at times well into the work week. Expect gale force gusts to develop in the northern outer waters and along coastal jet regions as well. Long period southwest swell will persist through the extended forecast. The marine forecast for San Pablo Bay, Susan Bay, the West Delta, and the San Francisco Bay north of the Bay Bridge. For tonight, west wind 10 to 15 knots, easing to 5 to 10 knots after midnight. For Sunday, west wind 5 to 10 knots, rising to 10 to 15 knots in the afternoon. For Sunday night, southwest wind 5 to 10 knots. The marine forecast for Monterey Bay. Small craft advisory in effect through late tonight. Small craft advisory in effect from Sunday afternoon through late Sunday night. For tonight, northwest wind 20 to 25 knots, easing to 10 to 15 knots. Seas 4 to 5 feet. Wave detail, northwest 5 feet at 7 seconds, south 2 feet at 12 seconds. For Sunday, northwest wind 5 to 10 knots, becoming west 15 to 20 knots in the afternoon. Seas 4 to 6 feet. Wave detail, northwest 6 feet at 10 seconds. For Sunday night, northwest wind 20 to 25 knots, easing to 5 to 10 knots after midnight. Seas 5 to 7 feet. Wave detail, northwest 6 feet at 10 seconds, south 2 feet at 11 seconds. The coastal waters forecast from Point Arena to Point Reyes out to 10 nautical miles. Gale warning in effect through late tonight. Tonight, northwest wind 25 to 30 knots with gusts up to 40 knots, easing to 20 to 25 knots with gusts up to 35 knots late this evening, rising to 25 to 30 knots after midnight, easing to 20 to 25 knots late. Seas 8 to 10 feet, wave detail. Northwest 10 feet at 9 seconds, south 3 feet at 16 seconds. Sunday, northwest wind 15 to 20 knots, rising to 20 to 25 knots with gusts up to 35 knots in the afternoon. Sea 7 to 10 feet, wave detail. Northwest 19 at 9 seconds, south 2 feet at 16 seconds. Sunday night, northwest wind 20 to 25 knots, gusts up to 35 knots in the evening. Seas 8 to 11 feet, wave detail. Northwest 11 feet at 10 seconds, south 2 feet at 15 seconds. The coastal waters forecast from Point Arena to Point Reyes 10 to 60 nautical miles offshore. Gale warning in effect through late Sunday night. Tonight, northwest wind 20 to 25 knots, rising to 25 to 30 knots late this evening and overnight. Seas 8 to 10 feet, building to 10 to 12 feet after midnight. Wave detail, north 11 feet at 9 seconds, south 2 feet at 17 seconds. Sunday, northwest wind 25 to 30 knots, seas 10 to 11 feet, wave detail, north 11 feet at 9 seconds, south 2 feet at 16 seconds. Sunday night, northwest wind 25 to 30 knots, seas 12 to 14 feet, wave detail, north 13 feet at 10 seconds, and south 2 feet at 15 seconds. 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This broadcast originates from the National Weather Service Office located in Monterey, California, and serves the coastal marine waters, including San Francisco and Monterey Bay. San Francisco VAR forecast. In the deep water channel, mixed seas of 3 to 5 feet at 15 seconds. Across the bar, swell can be more than twice as high across the bar than surrounding waters. Waves are also more prone to break, particularly during strong ebb currents. Maximum ebb current of 0.9 knots at 3:49 p.m. Saturday and 3.0

22-25 knots gusts up to 35 knots until early morning. Seas 5 to 7 feet wave detail. Northwest 7 feet at 9 seconds and southwest 2 feet at 15 seconds. Sunday northwest wind 15 to 20 knots, seas 6 to 9 feet wave detail. Northwest 8 feet at 11 seconds and south 2 feet at 16 seconds. Sunday night, northwest wind 15 to 20 knots, sea 7 to 9 feet, wave detail, northwest 8 feet to 10 seconds. The coastal waters forecast from Kitchen Point to Point Pinos 10 to 16 nautical miles offshore. Small craft advisory in effect through Monday morning. Tonight, northwest wind 20 to 25 knots, rising to 25 to 30 knots late. Sea 7 to 8 feet, building to 10 to 11 feet after midnight. Wave detail, northwest 11 feet at 9 seconds, and south 2 feet at 17 seconds. Sunday northwest wind 25 to 30 knots, easing to 20 to 25 knots in the afternoon. Seas 11 to 13 feet, subsiding to 9 to 12 feet in the afternoon. Wave detail, northwest 12 feet at 10 seconds, and south 2 feet at 16 seconds. Sunday night, northwest wind 20 to 25 knots, seas 10 to 13 feet, wave detail. Northwest 13 feet at 11 seconds and south 2 feet at 15 seconds. The offshore waters forecast for the following marine location. Point Marina to Pigeon Point between 60 nautical miles and 150 nautical miles offshore. Issued at 2:47 p.m. Pacific Daylight Time. Gale force winds possible Monday night. Tonight, north to northwest winds 20 to 30 knots. Seas 6 to 11 feet. Sun, north winds 25 to 30 knots. Seas 9 to 12 feet. Sunday night, north winds 25 to 30 knots. Seas 10 to 14 feet. Monday, north winds 25 to 30 knots. Seas 12 to 14 feet. Monday night, north winds 25 to 30 knots, increasing to 30 to 35 knots. Seas 12 to 14 feet. Tuesday, north winds 25 to 35 knots, becoming 25 to 30 knots. Seas 13 to 14 feet. Tuesday night, north winds 25 to 30 knots, becoming 25 to 35 knots. Seas 13 to 14 feet. Wednesday, north winds 25 to 35 knots, becoming 25 to 30 knots. Seas 13 to 14 feet. Wednesday night, north to northwest winds 25 to 30 knots. Seas 11 to 13 feet. Thursday, north to northwest winds 20 to 30 knots. Seas 9 to 12 feet. Thursday night, northwest winds 15 to 25 knots. Seas 8 to 10 feet. The offshore waters forecast for the following marine location. Pigeon Point to Point Pedras Blancos between 60 nautical miles and 150 nautical miles offshore. Issued at 2:47 p.m. Pacific Daylight Time. Tonight, north to northwest winds 20 to 30 knots. Seas 6 to 11 feet. Sun, north to northwest winds 20 to 30 knots. Seas 9 to 12 feet. Sunday night, north to northwest winds 25 to 30 knots. Seas 11 to 13 feet. Monday, north to northwest winds 20 to 30 knots. Seas 11 to 14 feet.

to 35 knots after midnight. Sea 7 to 9 feet. Building 8 to 11 feet after midnight. Wave detail. Northwest 10 feet at 10 seconds. Reach south 3 feet at 16 seconds. For Sunday, northwest wind 15 to 20 knots. Sea 7 to 10 feet. Subsiding to 5 to 8 feet on the afternoon. Wave detail. Northwest 9 feet at 10 seconds. Reach south 2 feet at 16 seconds. For Sunday night, northwest wind 20 to 25 knots, easing to 15 to 20 knots after midnight. Sea 7 to 10 feet. Wave detail. Northwest 9 feet at 10 seconds and southwest 2 feet at 15 seconds. The coastal waters forecast from Kitchen Point to Point Pinos out to 10 nautical miles. Small craft advisory in effect through late Sunday night. For tonight, northwest wind 20 to 25 knots, easing to 15 to 20 knots after midnight. Seas 5 to 7 feet, building to 7 to 10 feet after midnight. Wave detail, northwest 8 feet at 10 seconds and south 2 feet at 17 seconds. For Sunday, northwest wind 15 to 20 knots. Seas 8 to 11 feet, subsiding to 6 to 8 feet in the afternoon. Wave detail, northwest 9 feet at 10 seconds and south 2 feet at 16 seconds. For Sunday night, northwest wind 20 to 25 knots, easing to 10 to 15 knots after midnight. Sea 7 to 9 feet. Wave detail, northwest 8 feet at 10 seconds and south 2 feet at 13 seconds. The following is an important beach hazard message from the National Weather Service. Issued at 01:05 p.m. Pacific Daylight Time. Beach hazard statement remains in effect through late Tuesday night. 1. An increased risk of sneaker waves and strong rip currents expected. Where? Pacific Coast beaches. When? Through Wednesday morning. Impact. Dangerous swimming and surfing conditions and localized beach erosion can be expected. Sneaker waves can sweep across the shoreline without warning, pulling people into the sea from rocks, jetties, and beaches. Stay off of jetties, piers, rocks, and other waterside infrastructure. Remain out of the water to avoid hazard to surf and never turn your back on the ocean. Monitor local weather, surf and time forecast at www.weather.gov/NTR. Semi-sunset and tidal information for the San Francisco Bay Area for Saturday, June 27th. The sunset tonight, 8:35 p.m. The sunrise tomorrow, 5:51 a.m. The sunset tomorrow, 8:35 p.m. Tidal data at the Golden Gate for the afternoon and evening hours today and the morning hours of tomorrow. High tide, 12:22 p.m. at 4.40 feet. Low tide, 4:18 p.m. at 3.32 feet. High tide, 10:18 p.m. at 6.8 feet. Low tide, 5:33 p.m. at minus 0.53 feet. Here are the buoy observations for 4 p.m. Pacific Daylight Time. An offshore buoy 6 winds north at 12 knots, pressure 1,030.6 millibars. An offshore buoy 59 winds north at 16 knots, water temperature 62, pressure 1,024.7 millibars. A buoy 14 near Puerto Rico winds northwest at 21 knots, gusting to 27, water temperature 56, pressure 1,017.5 millibars. A buoy 13 near Bodega Bay winds northwest at 23 knots, gusting to 27, pressure 1,015.6 millibars. At Point Reyes Wave Rider buoy water temperature 59, seas 6 feet every 7 seconds. At San Francisco Bar buoy water temperature 61, seas 5 feet every 15 seconds. At San Francisco buoy winds northwest at 70 knots, gusting to 21, pressure 1,016.3 millibars, swell 6 feet every 6 seconds. At Half Moon Bay buoy winds west 16 knots, water temperature 61, pressure 1,017.5 millibars, seas 3 feet every 6 seconds.

Winds northwest at 19 knots, gusting to 23, water temperature 61, pressure 1,016.7 millibars. Endpoint, sir. Wave rider buoy water temperature 58, exceeds 5 feet every 5 seconds. At Cape San Martin buoy, winds northwest at 23 knots, gusting to 27, water temperature 61, pressure 1,016.2 millibars. Synopsis for the central California coast and bays, including the Monterey Bay, Greater Farallones, and Cordell Bank National Marine Sanctuary. Stronger winds are becoming more widespread across the waters this afternoon and last through the night. These strong winds and rough seas will result in hazardous conditions for small craft across the waters at times well into the work week. Expect gale force gusts to develop in the northern outer waters and along coastal jet regions as well. Long period southwest swell will persist through the extended forecast. The marine forecast for San Pablo Bay, Susan Bay, the West Delta, and the San Francisco Bay north of the Bay Bridge. For tonight, west wind 10 to 15 knots, easing to 5 to 10 knots after midnight. For Sunday, west wind 5 to 10 knots, rising to 10 to 15 knots in the afternoon. For Sunday night, southwest wind 5 to 10 knots. The marine forecast for Monterey Bay. Small craft advisory in effect through late tonight. Small craft advisory in effect from Sunday afternoon through late Sunday night. For tonight, northwest wind 20 to 25 knots, easing to 10 to 15 knots. Seas 4 to 5 feet. Wave detail, northwest 5 feet at 7 seconds and south 2 feet at 12 seconds. For Sunday, northwest wind 5 to 10 knots, becoming west 15 to 20 knots in the afternoon. Seas 4 to 6 feet. Wave detail, northwest 6 feet at 10 seconds. For Sunday night, northwest wind 20 to 25 knots, easing to 5 to 10 knots after midnight. Seas 5 to 7 feet. Wave detail, northwest 6 feet at 10 seconds and south 2 feet at 11 seconds. The coastal waters forecast from Point Arena to Point Reyes out to 10 nautical miles. Gale warning in effect through late tonight. Tonight, northwest wind 25 to 30 knots with gusts up to 40 knots. Evening to 20 to 25 knots with gusts up to 35 knots late this evening. Rising to 25 to 30 knots after midnight. Evening to 20 to 25 knots late. Seas 8 to 10 feet. Wave detail. Northwest 10 feet at 9 seconds and south 3 feet at 16 seconds. Sunday, northwest wind 15 to 20 knots, rising to 20 to 25 knots with gusts up to 35 knots in the afternoon. Sea 7 to 10 feet, wave detail. Northwest 19 at 9 seconds and south 2 feet at 16 seconds. Sunday night, northwest wind 20 to 25 knots, gusts up to 35 knots in the evening. Seas 8 to 11 feet, wave detail. Northwest 11 feet at 10 seconds and south 2 feet at 15 seconds. The coastal waters forecast from Point Arena to Point Reyes 10 to 60 nautical miles offshore. Gale warning in effect through late Sunday night. Tonight, northwest wind 20 to 25 knots, rising to 25 to 30 knots late this evening and overnight. Seas 8 to 10 feet, building to 10 to 12 feet after midnight. Wave detail, north 11 feet at 9 seconds and south 2 feet at 17 seconds. Sunday, northwest wind 25 to 30 knots, seas 10 to 11 feet. Wave detail, north 11 feet at 9 seconds and south 2 feet at 16 seconds. Sunday night, northwest wind 25 to 30 knots, seas 12 to 14 feet. Wave detail, north 13 feet at 10 seconds and south 2 feet at 15 seconds. San Francisco Bar forecast. In the deep water channel, mixed seas are predefined feet at 15 seconds. Across the bar, swell can be more than twice as high across the bar than surrounding waters. Waves are also more prone to break, particularly during strong ebb currents. Maximum ebb current of 0.9 knots at 3.

tonight. Tonight, northwest wind 20 to 25 knots, gusts up to 35 knots until early morning. Seas 5 to 7 feet, wave detail, northwest 7 feet at 9 seconds, southwest 2 feet at 15 seconds. Sunday, northwest wind 15 to 20 knots, seas 6 to 9 feet, wave detail, northwest 8 feet at 11 seconds, and south 2 feet at 16 seconds. Sunday night, northwest wind 15 to 20 knots, seas 7 to 9 feet, wave detail, northwest 8 feet at 10 seconds. The coastal waters forecast from Pigeon Point to Point Pinos 10 to 16 nautical miles offshore. Small craft advisory in effect through Monday morning. Tonight, northwest wind 20 to 25 knots, rising to 25 to 30 knots late. Sea 7 to 8 feet, building to 10 to 11 feet after midnight. Wave detail, northwest 11 feet at 9 seconds, and south 2 feet at 17 seconds. Sunday, northwest wind 25 to 30 knots, easing to 20 to 25 knots in the afternoon. Seas 11 to 13 feet, subsiding to 9 to 12 feet in the afternoon. Wave detail, northwest 12 feet at 10 seconds, and south 2 feet at 16 seconds. Sunday night, northwest wind 20 to 25 knots, seas 10 to 13 feet, wave detail, northwest 13 feet at 11 seconds, and south 2 feet at 15 seconds. The offshore waters forecast for the following marine location: Point Arena to Pigeon Point between 60 nautical miles and 150 nautical miles offshore. Issued at 2:47 p.m. Pacific Daylight Time. Gale force winds possible Monday night. Tonight, north to northwest winds 20 to 30 knots. Seas 6 to 11 feet. Sun, north winds 25 to 30 knots. Seas 9 to 12 feet. Sunday night, north winds 25 to 30 knots. Seas 10 to 14 feet. Monday, north winds 25 to 30 knots. Seas 12 to 14 feet. Monday night, north winds 25 to 30 knots, increasing to 30 to 35 knots. Seas 12 to 14 feet. Tuesday, north winds 25 to 35 knots, incoming 25 to 30 knots. Seas 13 to 14 feet. Tuesday night, north winds 25 to 30 knots, becoming 25 to 35 knots. Seas 13 to 14 feet. Wednesday, north winds 25 to 35 knots, becoming 25 to 30 knots. Seas 13 to 14 feet. Wednesday night, north to northwest winds 25 to 30 knots. Seas 11 to 13 feet. Thursday, north to northwest winds 20 to 30 knots. Seas 9 to 12 feet. Thursday night, northwest winds 15 to 25 knots. Seas 8 to 10 feet. The offshore waters forecast for the following marine location: Pigeon Point to Point Cabras, Blunders between 60 nautical miles and 150 nautical miles offshore. Issued at 2:47 p.m. Pacific Daylight Time. Tonight, north to northwest winds 20 to 30 knots. Seas 6 to 11 feet. Sun, north to northwest winds 20 to 30 knots. Seas 9 to 12 feet. Sunday night, north to northwest winds 25 to 30 knots. Seas 11 to 13 feet. Monday, north to northwest winds 20 to 30 knots. Seas 11 to 14 feet. Monday night, north to northwest winds 20 to 30 knots. Seas 11 to 13 feet. Tuesday, northwest winds 20 to 30 knots. Seas 11 to 13 feet. Tuesday night, north to northwest winds 20 to 30 knots. Seas 11 to 14 feet. Wednesday, northwest winds 20 to 25 knots. Seas 11 to 14 feet. Wednesday night, northwest winds 20 to 25 knots. Seas 10 to 12 feet. Thursday, northwest winds 15 to 25 knots. Seas 9 to 11 feet. Thursday night, northwest winds 15 to 20 knots. Seas 8 to 10 feet. The coastal waters forecast from Point Reyes to Pigeon Point out to 10 nautical miles.

All craft, advisory in effect through late Sunday night for tonight. Northwest wind 20 to 25 knots. Gusts up to 35 knots after midnight. Sea 7 to 9 feet. Building to 8 to 11 feet after midnight. Wind detail. Northwest 10 feet at 10 seconds. South 3 feet at 16 seconds. For Sunday, northwest wind 15 to 20 knots. Sea 7 to 10 feet. Subsiding to 5 to 8 feet in the afternoon. Wind detail. Northwest 9 feet at 10 seconds. South 2 feet at 16 seconds. For Sunday night, northwest wind 20 to 25 knots, easing to 15 to 20 knots after midnight. Sea 7 to 10 feet. Wind detail. Northwest 9 feet at 10 seconds. Southwest 2 feet at 15 seconds. The coastal waters forecast from Pigeon Point to Point Pinos out to 10 nautical miles. Small craft advisory in effect through late Sunday night for tonight. Northwest wind 20 to 25 knots, easing to 15 to 20 knots after midnight. Seas 5 to 7 feet, building to 7 to 10 feet after midnight. Wind detail, northwest 8 feet at 10 seconds, south 2 feet at 17 seconds. For Sunday, northwest wind 15 to 20 knots. Seas 8 to 11 feet, subsiding to 6 to 8 feet in the afternoon. Wind detail, northwest 9 feet at 10 seconds, south 2 feet at 16 seconds. For Sunday night, northwest wind 20 to 25 knots, easing to 10 to 15 knots after midnight. Sea 7 to 9 feet. Wind detail, northwest 8 feet at 10 seconds, south 2 feet at 13 seconds. The following is an important beach hazard message from the National Weather Service. Issued at 01:05 p.m. Pacific Daylight Time. Beach hazard statement remains in effect through late Tuesday night. What? An increased risk of major waves and stronger currents expected. Where? Pacific Coast beaches. When? Through Wednesday morning. Impacts. Dangerous swimming and surfing conditions and localized beach erosion can be expected. Sneaker waves can sweep across the shoreline without warning, pulling people into the sea from rocks, jetties, and beaches. Stay off of jetties, piers, rocks, and other waterside infrastructure. Remain out of the water to avoid hazard to surf and never turn your back on the ocean. Monitor local weather, surf and tide forecast at www.weather.gov/NTR. Semi-sunset and tidal information for the San Francisco Bay Area for Saturday, June 27th. The sunset tonight, 8:35 p.m. The sunrise tomorrow, 5:51 a.m. The sunset tomorrow, 8:35 p.m. Tidal data at the Golden Gate for the afternoon and evening hours today and the morning hours of tomorrow. High tide, 12:22 p.m. at 4.40 feet. Low tide, 4:18 p.m. at 3.32 feet. High tide, 10:18 p.m. at 6.8 feet. Low tide, 5:33 p.m. at -0.53 feet. Here are the buoy observations for 4 p.m. Pacific Daylight Time. An offshore buoy 6 winds northwest at 12 knots, pressure 1,030.6 millibars. An offshore buoy 59 winds north at 16 knots, water temperature 62, pressure 1,024.7 millibars. In Point Arena buoy, winds northwest 21 knots, gusting to 27, water temperature 56, pressure 1,017.4 millibars, sea is 3 feet every 9 seconds. At buoy 13 near Bodega Bay, winds northwest at 23 knots, gusting to 29, pressure 1,015.5 millibars, swell 7 feet every 6 seconds. At Point Reyes Wave Rider buoy, water temperature 58, sea is 6 feet every 6 seconds. At San Francisco Bar buoy, water temperature 61, sea is 5 feet every 15 seconds. At San Francisco buoy, winds northwest at 17 knots, gusting to 21, pressure 1,016.3 millibars, swell 6 feet every 6 seconds. At Half Moon Bay buoy, winds west 16 knots, water temperature 60.

1,017.5 millibars, seas 3 feet every 6 seconds. At Monterey, we wind northwest at 19 knots, gusting to 23, water temperature 61, pressure 1,016.7 millibars. Endpoint, sir. Wave rider buoy water temperature 58, seas 5 feet every 5 seconds. At Cape San Martin, buoy winds northwest 21 knots, gusting to 25, water temperature 61, pressure 1,016.0 millibars. Seas 5 feet every 17 seconds. Synopsis for the Central California coast and bays, including the Monterey Bay, Greater Farallones, and Cordell Bank National Marine Sanctuaries. Stronger winds are becoming more widespread across the waters this afternoon and last through the night. These strong winds and rough seas will result in hazardous conditions for small crafts across the waters at times well into the work week. Expect gale force gusts to develop in the northern outer waters and along coastal jet regions as well. Long period southwest swell will persist through the extended forecast. The marine forecast for San Pablo Bay, Susan Bay, the West Delta, and the San Francisco Bay north of the Bay Bridge. For tonight, west wind 10 to 15 knots, easing to 5 to 10 knots after midnight. For Sunday, west wind 5 to 10 knots, rising to 10 to 15 knots in the afternoon. For Sunday night, southwest wind 5 to 10 knots. The marine forecast for Monterey Bay. Small craft advisory in effect through late tonight. Small craft advisory in effect from Sunday afternoon through late Sunday night. For tonight, northwest wind 20 to 25 knots, easing to 10 to 15 knots. Seas 4 to 5 feet. Wave detail, northwest 5 feet at 7 seconds and south 2 feet at 12 seconds. For Sunday, northwest wind 5 to 10 knots, becoming west 15 to 20 knots in the afternoon. Seas 4 to 6 feet. Wave detail, northwest 6 feet at 10 seconds. For Sunday night, northwest wind 20 to 25 knots, easing to 5 to 10 knots after midnight. Seas 5 to 7 feet. Wave detail, northwest 6 feet at 10 seconds and south 2 feet at 11 seconds. The coastal waters forecast from Point Arena to Point Grey down to 10 nautical miles. Gale warning in effect through late tonight. Tonight, northwest wind 25 to 30 knots with gusts up to 40 knots. Easing to 20 to 25 knots with gusts up to 35 knots late this evening. Rising to 25 to 30 knots after midnight. Easing to 20 to 25 knots late. Seas 8 to 10 feet, wave detail. Northwest 10 feet at 9 seconds and south 3 feet at 16 seconds. Sunday, northwest wind 15 to 20 knots. Rising to 20 to 25 knots with gusts up to 35 knots in the afternoon. Seas 7 to 10 feet, wave detail. Northwest 9 feet at 9 seconds and south 2 feet at 16 seconds. Sunday night, northwest wind 20 to 25 knots, gusts up to 35 knots in the evening. Seas 8 to 11 feet, wave detail. Northwest 11 feet at 10 seconds and south 2 feet at 15 seconds. The coastal waters forecast from Point Arena to Point Reyes 10 to 60 nautical miles offshore. Gale warning in effect through late Sunday night. Tonight, northwest wind 20 to 25 knots, rising to 25 to 30 knots late this evening and overnight. Seas 8 to 10 feet, building to 10 to 12 feet after midnight. Wave detail, north 11 feet at 9 seconds and south 2 feet at 17 seconds. Sunday, northwest wind 25 to 30 knots, seas 10 to 11 feet. Wave detail, north 11 feet at 9 seconds and south 2 feet at 16 seconds. Sunday night, northwest wind 25 to 30 knots, seas 12 to 14 feet. Wave detail, north 13 feet at 10 seconds and south 2 feet at 15 seconds. 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This broadcast originates from the National Weather Service Office located in Monterey, California, and serves the coastal marine waters, including San Francisco and Monterey Bay. San Francisco Bar Forecast. In the deep water channel, mixed seas

at 15 seconds across the bar. Swell can be more than twice as high across the bar than surrounding waters. Waves are also more prone to break, particularly during strong ebb currents. Maximum ebb current of 0.9 knots at 3:49 p.m. Saturday and 3.0 knots at 3:39 a.m. Sunday. The coastal waters forecast from Point Pinos to Point Pedras blunt out to 10 nautical miles. Gale warning in effect through late tonight. Tonight, northwest wind 20 to 25 knots, gusts up to 35 knots until early morning. Seas 5 to 7 feet, wave detail, northwest 7 feet at 9 seconds and southwest 2 feet at 15 seconds. Sunday, northwest wind 15 to 20 knots, seas 6 to 9 feet, wave detail, northwest 8 feet at 11 seconds and south 2 feet at 16 seconds. Sunday night, northwest wind 15 to 20 knots, seas 7 to 9 feet, wave detail, northwest 8 feet at 10 seconds. The coastal waters forecast from Pigeon Point to Point Pinos 10 to 16 nautical miles offshore. Small craft advisory in effect through Monday morning. Tonight, northwest wind 20 to 25 knots, rising to 25 to 30 knots late. Sea 7 to 8 feet, building to 10 to 11 feet after midnight. Wave detail, northwest 11 feet at 9 seconds and south 2 feet at 17 seconds. Sunday, northwest wind 25 to 30 knots, easing to 20 to 25 knots in the afternoon. Seas 11 to 13 feet, subsiding to 9 to 12 feet in the afternoon. Wave detail, northwest 12 feet at 10 seconds and south 2 feet at 16 seconds. Sunday night, northwest wind 20 to 25 knots, seas 10 to 13 feet. Wave detail, northwest 13 feet at 11 seconds and south 2 feet at 15 seconds. The offshore waters forecast for the following marine location: Point Arena to Pigeon Point between 60 nautical miles and 150 nautical miles offshore. Issued at 2:47 p.m. Pacific Daylight Time. Gale force winds possible Monday night. Tonight, north to northwest winds 20 to 30 knots. Sea 6 to 11 feet. South, north winds 25 to 30 knots. Seas 9 to 12 feet. Sunday night, north winds 25 to 30 knots. Seas 10 to 14 feet. Monday, north winds 25 to 30 knots. Seas 12 to 14 feet. Monday night, north winds 25 to 30 knots, increasing to 30 to 35 knots. Seas 12 to 14 feet. Tuesday, north winds 25 to 35 knots, becoming 25 to 30 knots. Seas 13 to 14 feet. Tuesday night, north winds 25 to 30 knots, becoming 25 to 35 knots. Seas 13 to 14 feet. Wednesday, north winds 25 to 35 knots, becoming 25 to 30 knots. Seas 13 to 14 feet. Wednesday night, north to northwest winds 25 to 30 knots. Seas 11 to 13 feet. Thursday, north to northwest winds 20 to 30 knots. Seas 9 to 12 feet. Thursday night, northwest winds 15 to 25 knots. Seas 8 to 10 feet. The offshore waters forecast for the following marine location: Pigeon Point to Point Pedras blunt is between 60 nautical miles and 150 nautical miles offshore. Issued at 2:47 p.m. Pacific Daylight Time. Tonight, north to northwest winds 20 to 30 knots. Seas 6 to 11 feet. Sun, north to northwest winds 20 to 30 knots. Seas 9 to 12 feet. Sunday night, north to northwest winds 25 to 30 knots. Seas 11 to 13 feet. Monday, north to northwest winds 20 to 30 knots. Seas 11 to 14 feet. Monday night, north to northwest winds 20 to 30 knots. Seas 11 to 13 feet. Tuesday, northwest winds 20 to 30 knots. Seas 11 to 13 feet. Tuesday night, north to northwest winds 20 to 30 knots. Seas 11 to 14 feet. Wednesday,

prime time. Seas 11 to 14 feet. Wednesday night, northwest winds 20 to 25 knots. Seas 10 to 12 feet. Thursday, northwest winds 15 to 25 knots. Seas 9 to 11 feet. Thursday night, northwest winds 15 to 20 knots. Seas 8 to 10 feet. The coastal waters forecast from Point Reyes to Pigeon Point out to 10 nautical miles. Small craft advisory in effect through late Sunday night. For tonight, northwest wind 20 to 25 knots. Gusts up to 35 knots after midnight. Sea 7 to 9 feet, building to 8 to 11 feet after midnight. Wave detail, northwest 10 feet at 10 seconds, south 3 feet at 16 seconds. For Sunday, northwest wind 15 to 20 knots. Sea 7 to 10 feet, subsiding to 5 to 8 feet in the afternoon. Wave detail, northwest 9 feet at 10 seconds, south 2 feet at 16 seconds. For Sunday night, northwest wind 20 to 25 knots, easing to 16 to 20 knots after midnight. Sea 7 to 10 feet. Wave detail, northwest 9 feet at 10 seconds, and southwest 2 feet at 15 seconds. The coastal waters forecast from Pigeon Point to Point Pinos out to 10 nautical miles. Small craft advisory in effect through late Sunday night. For tonight, northwest wind 20 to 25 knots, easing to 15 to 20 knots after midnight. Seas 5 to 7 feet, building to 7 to 10 feet after midnight. Wave detail, northwest 8 feet at 10 seconds, south 2 feet at 17 seconds. For Sunday, northwest wind 15 to 20 knots. Seas 8 to 11 feet, subsiding to 6 to 8 feet in the afternoon. Wave detail, northwest 9 feet at 10 seconds, south 2 feet at 16 seconds. Seas 8 to 11 feet, subsiding to 6 to 8 feet in the afternoon. Wave detail, northwest 9 feet at 10 seconds, south 2 feet at 16 seconds. For Sunday night, northwest wind 20 to 25 knots, easing to 10 to 15 knots after midnight. Sea 7 to 9 feet. Wave detail, northwest 8 feet at 10 seconds, south 2 feet at 13 seconds. The following is an important beach hazard message from the National Weather Service. Issued at 01:05 p.m. Pacific Daylight Time. Beach hazard statement remains in effect through late Tuesday night. What? An increased risk of sneaker waves and stronger currents expected. Where? Pacific Coast beaches. When? Through Wednesday morning. Impact. Dangerous swimming and surfing conditions and localized beach erosion can be expected. Sneaker waves can sweep across the shoreline without warning, pulling people into the sea from rocks, jetties, and beaches. Stay off of jetties, piers, rocks, and other waterside infrastructure. Remain out of the water to avoid hazardous surf and never turn your back on the ocean. Monitor local weather, surf, and tide forecast at www.weather.gov/NPR. Semi-sunset and tidal information for the San Francisco Bay Area for Saturday, June 27th. The sunset tonight, 8:35 p.m. The sunrise tomorrow, 5:51 a.m. The sunset tomorrow, 8:35 p.m. Tidal data at the Golden Gate for the afternoon and evening hours today and the morning hours of tomorrow. High tide, 12:22 p.m. at 4.40 feet. Low tide, 4:18 p.m. at 3.32 feet. High tide, 10:18 p.m. at 6.8 feet. Low tide, 5:33 a.m. at -0.53 feet. Here are the buoy observations for 4 p.m. Pacific Daylight Time. An offshore buoy sucks winds northwest at 12 knots, pressure 1,030.6 millibars. An offshore buoy 59 winds north at 16 knots, water temperature 62, pressure 1,024.7 millibars. At Point Reyes buoy, winds northwest 21 knots, gusting to 27, water temperature 56, pressure 1,017.4 millibars.

northwest at 23 knots, gusting to 29, pressure 1,015.5 millibars, swell 7 feet every 6 seconds. At Point Reyes, wave rider buoy water temperature 58, seas 6 feet every 6 seconds. At San Francisco, our buoy water temperature 61, seas 5 feet every 15 seconds. At San Francisco, buoy winds northwest at 70 knots, gusting to 21, pressure 1,016.3 millibars, swell 6 feet every 6 seconds. At Half Moon Bay, buoy winds west 16 knots, water temperature 61, pressure 1,017.5 millibars, seas 3 feet every 6 seconds. At Monterey, buoy winds northwest at 19 knots, gusting to 23, water temperature 61, pressure 1,016.7 millibars. At Point Surf, buoy rider buoy water temperature 58, seas 5 feet every 5 seconds. At Cape San Martin, buoy winds northwest 21 knots, gusting to 25, water temperature 61, pressure 1,016.0 millibars. Seas 5 feet every 17 seconds. Synopsis for the Central California coast and bays, including the Monterey Bay, Greater Farallones, and Cordell Bay National Marine Sanctuaries. Stronger winds are becoming more widespread across the water this afternoon and last through the night. These strong winds and rough seas will result in hazardous conditions for small craft across the waters at times well into the work week. Expect gale force gusts to develop in the northern outer waters and along coastal jet regions as well. Long period southwest swell will persist through the extended forecast. The marine forecast for San Pablo Bay, Susan Bay, the West Delta, and the San Francisco Bay north of the Bay Bridge. For tonight, west wind 10 to 50 knots, easing to 5 to 10 knots after midnight. For Sunday, west wind 5 to 10 knots, rising to 10 to 50 knots in the afternoon. For Sunday night, southwest wind 5 to 10 knots. The marine forecast for Monterey Bay. Small craft advisory in effect through late tonight. Small craft advisory in effect from Sunday afternoon through late Sunday night for tonight. Northwest wind 20 to 25 knots, easing to 10 to 15 knots. Seas 4 to 5 feet. Wave detail, northwest 5 feet at 7 seconds, and south 2 feet at 12 seconds. For Sunday, northwest wind 5 to 10 knots, becoming west 15 to 20 knots in the afternoon. Seas 4 to 6 feet. Wave detail, northwest 6 feet at 10 seconds. For Sunday night, northwest wind 20 to 25 knots, easing to 5 to 10 knots after midnight. Seas 5 to 7 feet. Wave detail, northwest 6 feet at 10 seconds and south 2 feet at 11 seconds. The coastal waters forecast from Point Arena to Point Reyes out to 10 nautical miles. Gale warning in effect through late tonight. Tonight, northwest wind 25 to 30 knots with gusts up to 40 knots, easing to 20 to 25 knots with gusts up to 35 knots late this evening, rising to 25 to 30 knots after midnight, easing to 20 to 25 knots late. Seas 8 to 10 feet, wave detail, northwest 10 feet at 9 seconds and south 3 feet at 16 seconds. Sunday, northwest wind 15 to 20 knots, rising to 20 to 25 knots with gusts up to 35 knots in the afternoon. Seas 7 to 10 feet, wave detail, northwest 9 feet at 9 seconds and south 2 feet at 16 seconds. Sunday night, northwest wind 20 to 25 knots, gusts up to 35 knots in the evening. Seas 8 to 11 feet, wave detail, northwest 11 feet at 10 seconds and south 2 feet at 15 seconds. The coastal waters forecast from Point Arena to Point Reyes 10 to 60 nautical miles offshore. Gale warning in effect through late Sunday night. Tonight, northwest wind 20 to 25 knots, rising to 25 to 30 knots late this evening and overnight. Seas 8 to 10 feet, building to 10 to 12 feet after midnight. Wave detail, north 11 feet at 9 seconds and south 2 feet at 17 seconds. Sunday, northwest wind 25 to 30 knots, seas 10 to 11.

25 to 30 knots, sea is 12 to 14 feet, wave detail, north 13 feet at 10 seconds, and south 2 feet at 15 seconds. San Francisco Bar forecast. In the deep water channel, lake seas of 3 to 5 feet at 15 seconds. Across the bar, swell can be more than twice as high across the bar than surrounding waters. Waves are also more prone to break, particularly during strong ebb currents. Maximum head current of 0.9 knots at 3:49 p.m. Saturday and 3.0 knots at 3:39 a.m. Sunday. The coastal waters forecast from Point Pinos to Point Pibas lunges out to 10 nautical miles. Gale warning in effect through late tonight. Tonight, northwest wind 20 to 25 knots, gusts up to 35 knots until early morning. Seas 5 to 7 feet, wave detail. Northwest 7 feet at 9 seconds, and southwest 2 feet at 15 seconds. Sunday, northwest wind 15 to 20 knots, seas 6 to 9 feet, wave detail. Northwest 8 feet at 11 seconds, and south 2 feet at 16 seconds. Sunday night, northwest wind 15 to 20 knots, sea 7 to 9 feet, wave detail, northwest 8 feet at 10 seconds. The coastal waters forecast from Kitchen Point to Point Pinos 10 to 60 nautical miles offshore. Small craft advisory in effect through Monday morning. Tonight, northwest wind 20 to 25 knots, rising to 25 to 30 knots late. Sea 7 to 8 feet, building to 10 to 11 feet after midnight. Wave detail, northwest 11 feet at 9 seconds and south 2 feet at 17 seconds. Sunday, northwest wind 25 to 30 knots, easing to 20 to 25 knots in the afternoon. Seas 11 to 13 feet, subsiding to 9 to 12 feet in the afternoon. Wave detail, northwest 12 feet at 10 seconds and south 2 feet at 16 seconds. Sunday night, northwest wind 20 to 25 knots, seas 10 to 13 feet, wave detail. Northwest 13 feet at 11 seconds and south 2 feet at 15 seconds. The offshore waters forecast for the following marine location: Point Arena to Pigeon Point between 60 nautical miles and 150 nautical miles offshore. Issued at 2:47 p.m. Pacific Daylight Time. Gale force winds possible Monday night. Tonight, north to northwest winds 20 to 30 knots. Seas 6 to 11 feet. South, north winds 25 to 30 knots. Seas 9 to 12 feet. Sunday night, north winds 25 to 30 knots. Seas 10 to 14 feet. Monday, north winds 25 to 30 knots. Seas 12 to 14 feet. Monday night, north winds 25 to 30 knots, increasing to 30 to 35 knots. Seas 12 to 14 feet. Tuesday, north winds 25 to 35 knots, becoming 25 to 30 knots. Seas 13 to 14 feet. Tuesday night, north winds 25 to 30 knots, becoming 25 to 35 knots. Seas 13 to 14 feet. Wednesday, north winds 25 to 35 knots, becoming 25 to 30 knots. Seas 13 to 14 feet. Wednesday night, north to northwest winds 25 to 30 knots. Seas 11 to 13 feet. Thursday, north to northwest winds 20 to 30 knots. Seas 9 to 12 feet. Thursday night, northwest winds 15 to 25 knots. Seas 8 to 10 feet. The offshore waters forecast for the following marine location: Pigeon Point to Point Pibas lunges between 60 nautical miles and 150 nautical miles offshore. Issued at 2:47 p.m. Pacific

25 knots. Sea 10 to 12 feet. Thursday, northwest wind 15 to 25 knots. Sea 9 to 11 feet. Thursday night, northwest wind 15 to 20 knots. Seas 8 to 10 feet. The coastal waters forecast from Point Reyes to Pigeon Point out to 10 nautical miles. Small craft advisory in effect through late Sunday night. For tonight, northwest wind 20 to 25 knots. Gusts up to 35 knots after midnight. Sea 7 to 9 feet, building to 8 to 11 feet after midnight. Wave detail, northwest 10 feet at 10 seconds and south 3 feet at 16 seconds. For Sunday, northwest wind 15 to 20 knots. Sea 7 to 10 feet, subsiding to 5 to 8 feet in the afternoon. Wave detail, northwest 9 feet at 10 seconds and south 2 feet at 16 seconds. For Sunday night, northwest wind 20 to 25 knots, easing to 15 to 20 knots after midnight. Sea 7 to 10 feet. Wave detail, northwest 9 feet at 10 seconds and southwest 2 feet at 15 seconds. The coastal waters forecast from Pigeon Point to Point Pinos out to 10 nautical miles. Small craft advisory in effect through late Sunday night. For tonight, northwest wind 20 to 25 knots, easing to 15 to 20 knots after midnight. Seas 5 to 7 feet, building to 7 to 10 feet after midnight. Wave detail, northwest 8 feet at 10 seconds and south 2 feet at 17 seconds. For Sunday, northwest wind 15 to 20 knots. Seas 8 to 11 feet, subsiding to 6 to 8 feet on the afternoon. Wave detail, northwest 9 feet at 10 seconds and south 2 feet at 16 seconds. For Sunday night, northwest wind 20 to 25 knots, easing to 10 to 15 knots after midnight. Sea 7 to 9 feet. Wave detail, northwest 8 feet at 10 seconds and south 2 feet at 13 seconds. The following is an important big hazard message from the National Weather Service. Issued at 01:05 p.m. Pacific Daylight Time. Beach hazard statement remains in effect through late Tuesday night. What? An increased risk of weaker waves and strong rip currents expected. Where? Pacific Coast beaches. When? Through Wednesday morning. Impacts, dangerous swimming and surfing conditions, and localized beach erosion can be expected. Sneaker waves can sweep across the shoreline without warning, pulling people into the sea from rocks, jetties, and beaches. Stay off of jetties, piers, rocks, and other waterside infrastructure. Remain out of the water to avoid hazardous surf and never turn your back on the ocean. Monitor local weather, surf and tide forecast at www.weather.gov/NTR. Sunrise, sunset, and tidal information for the San Francisco Bay Area for Saturday, June 27th. The sunset tonight, 8:35 p.m. The sunrise tomorrow, 5:51 a.m. The sunset tomorrow, 8:35 p.m. Tidal data at the Golden Gate for the afternoon and evening hours today and the morning hours of tomorrow. High tide, 12:22 p.m. at 4.40 feet. Low tide, 4:18 p.m. at 3.32 feet. High tide, 10:18 p.m. at 6.8 feet. Low tide, 5:33 a.m. at -0.53 feet. Here are the buoy observations for 4 p.m. Pacific Daylight Time. An offshore buoy 6 wind northwest at 12 knots, pressure 1,030.6 millibars. An offshore buoy 59 wind north at 16 knots, water temperature 62, pressure 1,024.7 millibars.

speed is 3 feet every 6 seconds. At Monterey, rate, we wind northwest at 19 knots, gusting to 23, water temperature 61, pressure 1,016.7 millibars. Endpoint, sir. Wave rider, buoy water temperature 58, seas 5 feet every 5 seconds. At Cape San Martin, buoy winds northwest 21 knots, gusting to 25, water temperature 61, pressure 1,016.0 millibars. Seas 5 feet every 17 seconds. Synopsis for the Central California coast and bays, including the Monterey Bay, Greater Farallones, and Cordell Bank National Marine Sanctuaries. Stronger winds are becoming more widespread across the waters this afternoon and last through the night. These strong winds and rough seas will result in hazardous conditions for small craft across the waters at times well into the work week. Expect gale force gusts to develop in the northern outer waters and along coastal jet regions as well. Long period southwest swell will persist through the extended forecast. The marine forecast for San Pablo Bay, Susan Bay, the West Delta, and the San Francisco Bay north of the Bay Bridge. For tonight, west wind 10 to 15 knots, easing to 5 to 10 knots after midnight. For Sunday, west wind 5 to 10 knots, rising to 10 to 15 knots in the afternoon. For Sunday night, southwest wind 5 to 10 knots. The marine forecast for Monterey Bay. Small craft advisory in effect through late tonight. Small craft advisory in effect from Sunday afternoon through late Sunday night. For tonight, northwest wind 20 to 25 knots, easing to 10 to 15 knots. Seas 4 to 5 feet. Wave detail, northwest 5 feet at 7 seconds and south 2 feet at 12 seconds. For Sunday, northwest wind 5 to 10 knots, becoming west 15 to 20 knots in the afternoon. Seas 4 to 6 feet. Wave detail, northwest 6 feet at 10 seconds. For Sunday night, northwest wind 20 to 25 knots, easing to 5 to 10 knots after midnight. Seas 5 to 7 feet. Wave detail, northwest 6 feet at 10 seconds and south 2 feet at 11 seconds. 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This broadcast originates from the National Weather Service office located in Monterey, California, and serves the coastal marine waters, including San Francisco and Monterey Bay. The coastal waters forecast from Point Marina to Point Reyes out to 10 nautical miles. Gale warning in effect through late tonight. Tonight, northwest wind 25 to 30 knots with gusts up to 40 knots, easing to 20 to 25 knots with gusts up to 35 knots late this evening, rising to 25 to 30 knots after midnight, easing to 20 to 25 knots late. Seas 8 to 10 feet, wave detail, northwest 10 feet at 9 seconds and south 3 feet at 16 seconds. Sunday, northwest wind 15 to 20 knots, rising to 20 to 25 knots with gusts up to 35 knots in the afternoon. Seas 7 to 10 feet, wave detail, northwest 19 at 9 seconds and south 2 feet at 16 seconds. Sunday night, northwest wind 20 to 25 knots, gusts up to 35 knots in the evening. Seas 8 to 11 feet, wave detail, northwest 11 feet at 10 seconds and south 2 feet at 15 seconds. The coastal waters forecast from Point Marina to Point Reyes 10 to 60 nautical miles offshore. Gale warning in effect through late Sunday night. Tonight, northwest wind 20 to 25 knots, rising to 25 to 30 knots late this evening.

more than twice as high across the pond and surrounding waters. Waves are also more prone to break, particularly during strong head currents. Maximum head current of 0.9 knots at 3:49 p.m. Saturday and 3.0 knots at 3:39 a.m. Sunday. The coastal waters forecast from Point Pinos to Point Pibras blunts out to 10 nautical miles. Gale warning in effect through late tonight. Tonight, northwest wind 22-25 knots, gusts up to 35 knots until early morning. Seas 5 to 7 feet, wave detail. Northwest 7 feet at 9 seconds, and southwest 2 feet at 15 seconds. Sunday, northwest wind 15 to 20 knots, seas 6 to 9 feet, wave detail. Northwest 8 feet at 11 seconds, and south 2 feet at 16 seconds. Sunday night, northwest wind 15 to 20 knots, seas 7 to 9 feet, wave detail. Northwest 8 feet at 10 seconds. The coastal waters forecast from Pigeon Point to Point Pinos 10 to 16 nautical miles offshore. Small craft advisory in effect through Monday morning. Tonight, northwest wind 20 to 25 knots, rising to 25 to 30 knots late. Seas 7 to 8 feet, building to 10 to 11 feet after midnight. Wave detail, northwest 11 feet at 9 seconds and south 2 feet at 17 seconds. Sunday, northwest wind 25 to 30 knots, easing to 20 to 25 knots in the afternoon. Seas 11 to 13 feet, subsiding to 9 to 12 feet in the afternoon. Wave detail, northwest 12 feet at 10 seconds and south 2 feet at 16 seconds. Sunday night, northwest wind 20 to 25 knots, seas 10 to 13 feet, wave detail. Northwest 13 feet at 11 seconds and south 2 feet at 15 seconds. The offshore waters forecast for the following marine location: Point Marina to Pigeon Point between 60 nautical miles and 150 nautical miles offshore. Issued at 2:47 p.m. Pacific Daylight Time. Gale force winds possible Monday night. Tonight, north to northwest winds 20 to 30 knots. Seas 6 to 11 feet. Sun, north winds 25 to 30 knots. Seas 9 to 12 feet. Sunday night, north winds 25 to 30 knots. Seas 10 to 14 feet. Monday, north winds 25 to 30 knots. Seas 12 to 14 feet. Monday night, north winds 25 to 30 knots, increasing to 30 to 35 knots. Seas 12 to 14 feet. Tuesday, north winds 25 to 35 knots, becoming 25 to 30 knots. Seas 13 to 14 feet. Tuesday night, north winds 25 to 30 knots, becoming 25 to 35 knots. Seas 13 to 14 feet. Wednesday, north winds 25 to 35 knots, becoming 25 to 30 knots. Seas 13 to 14 feet. Wednesday night, north to northwest winds 25 to 30 knots. Seas 11 to 13 feet. Thursday, north to northwest winds 20 to 30 knots. Seas 9 to 12 feet. Thursday night, northwest winds 15 to 25 knots. Seas 8 to 10 feet. The offshore waters forecast for the following marine location: Pigeon Point to Point Pibras launches between 60 nautical miles and 150 nautical miles offshore. Issued at 2:47 p.m. Pacific Daylight Time. Tonight, north to northwest winds 20 to 30 knots. Seas 6 to 11 feet. Sun, north to northwest winds 20 to 30 knots. Seas 9 to 12 feet. Sunday night, north to northwest winds 25 to 30 knots. Seas 11 to 13 feet. Monday, north to northwest winds 20 to 30 knots. Seas 11 to 14 feet. Monday night, north to northwest winds 20 to 30 knots. Seas 11 to 13 feet. Tuesday, northwest winds 20 to 30 knots. Seas 11 to 13 feet. Tuesday night, north to northwest winds 20 to 30 knots. Seas 11 to 14 feet. Wednesday, northwest winds 20 to 25 knots.